extended forecast for the radio listening area. Saturday and Saturday night, thunderstorms likely. Highs in the mid-80s. Lows in the lower 70s. Chance of thunderstorms 70%. Sunday and Sunday night, partly cloudy. A 20% chance of thunderstorms. Highs around 90. Lows in the mid-70s. Monday and Monday night, mostly clear. Highs in the lower 90s. Lows in the mid-70s. Tuesday and Tuesday night, mostly clear. Highs in the lower 90s. Lows in the mid-70s. Wednesday and Wednesday night, mostly clear. Highs in the mid-90s. Lows in the mid-70s. 8 p.m. Eastern Daylight Time weather conditions across north-central Kentucky and south-central Indiana. At Louisville International, it was cloudy. The temperature was 78 degrees, the dew point 54, and the relative humidity 43%. The wind was northwest at 5 miles an hour. The pressure was 30.03 inches and falling. At Bowman Field, it was partly sunny. The temperature was 77 degrees, the dew point 54, and the relative humidity 44%. The wind was calm. The pressure was 30.04 inches and steady. At Jasper, it was mostly sunny. The temperature was 75 degrees, the dew point 63, and the relative humidity 66%. The wind was south at 6 miles an hour. The pressure was 30.04 inches and falling. Once again, at Louisville International, it was 78 degrees under cloudy skies. Elsewhere around the region, at Bowling Green, it was sunny, with a temperature of 79. It was mostly sunny, with a temperature of 74 at Jackson, and 78 at Evansville. It was partly sunny, with a temperature of 75 at Lexington, 75 at Covington, 82 at Nashville, 80 at Paducah, and 74 at Bloomington. At Indianapolis, it was cloudy, with a temperature of 75. At Frankfort, the weather conditions were not available. And now here is the 8 to 14 day outlook for the region. This forecast is valid for the period from July 2nd to 08, 2026. For Kentucky, temperatures are forecast to be above normal, and precipitation is forecast to be normal. For Indiana, temperatures are forecast to be above normal, and precipitation is forecast to be normal. For Tennessee, temperatures are forecast to be above normal, and precipitation is forecast to be normal. This long-term outlook is updated on NOAA Weather Radio around 5 p.m. Eastern Time each day. Now for the official National Weather Service forecast for north-central Kentucky and south-central Indiana, including the Louisville metro area. Tonight, partly cloudy then becoming mostly cloudy overnight then becoming partly cloudy. Lows in the mid-60s. Southwest winds up to 5 miles an hour. Thursday, mostly sunny. A 40% chance of thunderstorms in the afternoon. Highs in the upper 80s. Southwest winds up to 10 miles an hour. Thursday night, mostly cloudy. Slight chance of thunderstorms until midnight, then chance of thunderstorms after midnight. Lows in the upper 60s. Southwest winds up to 5 miles an hour shifting to the south after midnight. Chance of thunderstorms 50%. Friday, showers likely and chance of thunderstorms in the morning, then showers and chance of thunderstorms in the afternoon. Highs in the mid-80s. South winds up to 10 miles an hour. Chance of precipitation 90%. Friday night, showers and chance of thunderstorms. Lows around 70. Southwest winds 5 to 10 miles an hour. Chance of precipitation 90%. And now the extended forecast for the radio listening area. Saturday and Saturday night, thunderstorms likely. Highs in the mid-80s. Lows in the lower 70s. Chance of thunderstorms 70%. Sunday and Sunday night, partly cloudy. A 20% chance of thunderstorms. Highs around 90. Lows in the mid-70s. Monday and Monday night, mostly clear. Highs in the lower 90s. Lows in the mid-70s. Tuesday and Tuesday night, mostly clear. Highs in the lower 90s.
lows in the mid-70s. Wednesday and Wednesday night, mostly clear. Highs in the mid-90s. Lows in the mid-70s. The current time is 8:09 p.m. Eastern Daylight Time. 8 p.m. Eastern Daylight Time weather conditions across north-central Kentucky and south-central Indiana. At Louisville International, it was cloudy. The temperature was 78 degrees, the dew point 54, and the relative humidity 43%. The wind was northwest at 5 miles an hour. The pressure was 30.03 inches and falling. At Bowman Field, it was partly sunny. The temperature was 77 degrees, the dew point 54, and the relative humidity 44%. The wind was calm. The pressure was 30.04 inches and steady. At Jasper, it was mostly sunny. The temperature was 75 degrees, the dew point 63, and the relative humidity 66%. The wind was south at 6 miles an hour. The pressure was 30.04 inches and falling. Once again, at Louisville International, it was 78 degrees under cloudy skies. Elsewhere around the region, at Bowling Green, it was sunny, with a temperature of 79. It was mostly sunny, with a temperature of 74 at Jackson, and 78 at Evansville. It was partly sunny, with a temperature of 75 at Lexington, 75 at Covington, 82 at Nashville, 80 at Paducah, and 74 at Bloomington. At Indianapolis, it was cloudy, with a temperature of 75. At Frankfort, the weather conditions were not available. 8 p.m. Eastern Daylight Time weather conditions across north-central Kentucky and south-central Indiana. At Louisville International, it was cloudy. The temperature was 78 degrees, the dew point 54, and the relative humidity 43%. The wind was northwest at 5 miles an hour. The pressure was 30.03 inches and falling. At Bowman Field, it was partly sunny. The temperature was 77 degrees, the dew point 54, and the relative humidity 44%. The wind was calm. The pressure was 30.04 inches and steady. At Jasper, it was mostly sunny. The temperature was 75 degrees, the dew point 63, and the relative humidity 66%. The wind was south at 6 miles an hour. The pressure was 30.04 inches and falling. Once again, at Louisville International, it was 78 degrees under cloudy skies. Elsewhere around the region, it was mostly sunny, with a temperature of 75 at Lexington, 74 at Jackson, 79 at Bowling Green, 80 at Paducah, and 78 at Evansville. It was partly sunny, with a temperature of 75 at Covington, and 82 at Nashville. It was cloudy, with a temperature of 74 at Bloomington, and 75 at Indianapolis. At Frankfort, the weather conditions were not available. And now here is the 8 to 14 day outlook for the region. This forecast is valid for the period from July 2nd to 08, 2026. For Kentucky, temperatures are forecast to be above normal, and precipitation is forecast to be normal. For Indiana, temperatures are forecast to be above normal, and precipitation is forecast to be normal. For Tennessee, temperatures are forecast to be above normal, and precipitation is forecast to be normal. This long-term outlook is updated on NOAA Weather Radio around 5 p.m. Eastern Time each day. 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The current time is 8:13 p.m. Eastern Daylight Time. Now for the official National Weather Service forecast for north-central Kentucky and south-central Indiana, including the Louisville metro area. Tonight, partly cloudy, then becoming mostly cloudy overnight, then becoming partly cloudy. Lows in the mid-60s. Southwest winds up to 5 miles an hour. Thursday, mostly sunny. A 40% chance of thunderstorms in the afternoon. Highs in the upper 80s. Southwest winds up to 10 miles an hour. Thursday night,
mostly cloudy. Slight chance of thunderstorms until midnight, then chance of thunderstorms after midnight. Lows in the upper 60s. Southwest winds up to 5 miles an hour shifting to the south after midnight. Chance of thunderstorms 50%. Friday, showers likely and chance of thunderstorms in the morning, then showers and chance of thunderstorms in the afternoon. Highs in the mid-80s. South winds up to 10 miles an hour. Chance of precipitation 90%. Friday night, showers and chance of thunderstorms. Lows around 70. Southwest winds 5 to 10 miles an hour. Chance of precipitation 90%. And now the extended forecast for the radio listening area. Saturday and Saturday night, thunderstorms likely. Highs in the mid-80s. Lows in the lower 70s. Chance of thunderstorms 70%. Sunday and Sunday night, partly cloudy. A 20% chance of thunderstorms. Highs around 90. Lows in the mid-70s. Monday and Monday night, mostly clear. Highs in the lower 90s. Lows in the mid-70s. Tuesday and Tuesday night, mostly clear. Highs in the lower 90s. Lows in the mid-70s. Wednesday and Wednesday night, mostly clear. Highs in the mid-90s. Lows in the mid-70s. 8 p.m. Eastern Daylight Time weather conditions across north-central Kentucky and south-central Indiana. At Louisville International, it was cloudy. The temperature was 78 degrees, the dew point 54, and the relative humidity 43%. The wind was northwest at 5 miles an hour. The pressure was 30.03 inches and falling. At Bowman Field, it was partly sunny. The temperature was 77 degrees, the dew point 54, and the relative humidity 44%. The wind was calm. The pressure was 30.04 inches and steady. At Jasper, it was mostly sunny. The temperature was 75 degrees, the dew point 63, and the relative humidity 66%. The wind was south at 6 miles an hour. The pressure was 30.04 inches and falling. Once again, at Louisville International it was 78 degrees under cloudy skies. Elsewhere around the region, it was mostly sunny, with a temperature of 75 at Lexington, 74 at Jackson, 79 at Bowling Green, 80 at Paducah, and 78 at Evansville. It was partly sunny, with a temperature of 75 at Covington, and 82 at Nashville. It was cloudy, with a temperature of 74 at Bloomington, and 75 at Indianapolis. At Frankfort, the weather conditions were not available. And now here is the 8 to 14 day outlook for the region. This forecast is valid for the period from July 2nd to 8, 2026. For Kentucky, temperatures are forecast to be above normal, and precipitation is forecast to be normal. For Indiana, temperatures are forecast to be above normal, and precipitation is forecast to be normal. For Tennessee, temperatures are forecast to be above normal, and precipitation is forecast to be normal. This long-term outlook is updated on NOAA Weather Radio around 5 p.m. Eastern Time each day. The current time is 8:17 p.m. Eastern Daylight Time. Now for the official National Weather Service forecast for north-central Kentucky and south-central Indiana, including the Louisville metro area. Tonight, partly cloudy then becoming mostly cloudy overnight then becoming partly cloudy. Lows in the mid-60s. Southwest winds up to 5 miles an hour. Thursday, mostly sunny. A 40% chance of thunderstorms in the afternoon. Highs in the upper 80s. Southwest winds up to 10 miles an hour. Thursday night, mostly cloudy. Slight chance of thunderstorms until midnight, then chance of thunderstorms after midnight. Lows in the upper 60s. Southwest winds up to 5 miles an hour shifting to the south after midnight. Chance of thunderstorms 50%. Friday, showers likely and chance of thunderstorms in the morning, then showers and chance of thunderstorms in the afternoon. Highs in the mid-80s. South winds up to 10 miles an hour. Chance of precipitation 90%. Friday night,
showers and chance of thunderstorms. Lows around 70. Southwest winds 5 to 10 miles an hour. Chance of precipitation 90%. And now the extended forecast for the radio listening area. Saturday and Saturday night, thunderstorms likely. Highs in the mid-80s. Lows in the lower 70s. Chance of thunderstorms 70%. Sunday and Sunday night, partly cloudy. A 20% chance of thunderstorms. Highs around 90. Lows in the mid-70s. Monday and Monday night, mostly clear. Highs in the lower 90s. Lows in the mid-70s. Tuesday and Tuesday night, mostly clear. Highs in the lower 90s. Lows in the mid-70s. Wednesday and Wednesday night, mostly clear. Highs in the mid-90s. Lows in the mid-70s. 8 p.m. Eastern Daylight Time weather conditions across north-central Kentucky and south-central Indiana. At Louisville International, it was cloudy. The temperature was 78 degrees, the dew point 54, and the relative humidity 43%. The wind was northwest at 5 miles an hour. The pressure was 30.03 inches and falling. At Bowman Field, it was partly sunny. The temperature was 77 degrees, the dew point 54, and the relative humidity 44%. The wind was calm. The pressure was 30.04 inches and steady. At Jasper, it was mostly sunny. The temperature was 75 degrees, the dew point 63, and the relative humidity 66%. The wind was south at 6 miles an hour. The pressure was 30.04 inches and falling. Once again, at Louisville International, it was 78 degrees under cloudy skies. Elsewhere around the region, it was mostly sunny, with a temperature of 75 at Lexington, 74 at Jackson, 79 at Bowling Green, 80 at Paducah, and 78 at Evansville. It was partly sunny, with a temperature of 75 at Covington, and 82 at Nashville. It was cloudy, with a temperature of 74 at Bloomington, and 75 at Indianapolis. At Frankfort, the weather conditions were not available. And now here is the 8 to 14 day outlook for the region. This forecast is valid for the period from July 2nd to 8, 2026. For Kentucky, temperatures are forecast to be above normal, and precipitation is forecast to be normal. For Indiana, temperatures are forecast to be above normal, and precipitation is forecast to be normal. For Tennessee, temperatures are forecast to be above normal, and precipitation is forecast to be normal. This long-term outlook is updated on NOAA Weather Radio around 5 p.m. Eastern Time each day. Now for the official National Weather Service forecast for north-central Kentucky and south-central Indiana, including the Louisville metro area. Tonight, partly cloudy then becoming mostly cloudy overnight then becoming partly cloudy. Lows in the mid-60s. Southwest winds up to 5 miles an hour. Thursday, mostly sunny. A 40% chance of thunderstorms in the afternoon. Highs in the upper 80s. Southwest winds up to 10 miles an hour. Thursday night, mostly cloudy. Slight chance of thunderstorms until midnight, then chance of thunderstorms after midnight. Lows in the upper 60s. Southwest winds up to 5 miles an hour shifting to the south after midnight. Chance of thunderstorms 50%. Friday, showers likely and chance of thunderstorms in the morning, then showers and chance of thunderstorms in the afternoon. Highs in the mid-80s. South winds up to 10 miles an hour. Chance of precipitation 90%. Friday night, showers and chance of thunderstorms. Lows around 70. Southwest winds 5 to 10 miles an hour. Chance of precipitation 90%. And now the extended forecast for the radio listening area. Saturday and Saturday night, thunderstorms likely. Highs in the mid-80s. Lows in the lower 70s. Chance of thunderstorms 70%. Sunday and Sunday night, partly cloudy. A 20% chance of thunderstorms. Highs around 90. Lows in the mid-70s. Monday and Monday night, mostly clear.
Highs in the lower 90s. Lows in the mid-70s. Tuesday and Tuesday night, mostly clear. Highs in the lower 90s. Lows in the mid-70s. Wednesday and Wednesday night, mostly clear. Highs in the mid-90s. Lows in the mid-70s. The current time is 8:24 p.m. Eastern Daylight Time. 8 p.m. Eastern Daylight Time weather conditions across north-central Kentucky and south-central Indiana. At Louisville International, it was cloudy. The temperature was 78 degrees, the dew point 54, and the relative humidity 43%. The wind was northwest at 5 miles an hour. The pressure was 30.03 inches and falling. At Bowman Field, it was partly sunny. The temperature was 77 degrees, the dew point 54, and the relative humidity 44%. The wind was calm. The pressure was 30.04 inches and steady. At Jasper, it was mostly sunny. The temperature was 75 degrees, the dew point 63, and the relative humidity 66%. The wind was south at 6 miles an hour. The pressure was 30.04 inches and falling. Once again, at Louisville International, it was 78 degrees under cloudy skies. Elsewhere around the region, it was mostly sunny, with a temperature of 75 at Lexington, 74 at Jackson, 79 at Bowling Green, 80 at Paducah, and 78 at Evansville. It was partly sunny, with a temperature of 75 at Covington, and 82 at Nashville. It was cloudy, with a temperature of 74 at Bloomington, and 75 at Indianapolis. At Frankfort, the weather conditions were not available. And now here is the 8 to 14 day outlook for the region. This forecast is valid for the period from July 2nd to 8, 2026. For Kentucky, temperatures are forecast to be above normal, and precipitation is forecast to be normal. For Indiana, temperatures are forecast to be above normal, and precipitation is forecast to be normal. For Tennessee, temperatures are forecast to be above normal, and precipitation is forecast to be normal. This long-term outlook is updated on NOAA Weather Radio around 5 p.m. Eastern Time each day. Now for the official National Weather Service forecast for north-central Kentucky and south-central Indiana, including the Louisville metro area. Tonight, partly cloudy then becoming mostly cloudy overnight then becoming partly cloudy. Lows in the mid-60s. Southwest winds up to 5 miles an hour. Thursday, mostly sunny. A 40% chance of thunderstorms in the afternoon. Highs in the upper 80s. Southwest winds up to 10 miles an hour. Thursday night, mostly cloudy. Slight chance of thunderstorms until midnight, then chance of thunderstorms after midnight. Lows in the upper 60s. Southwest winds up to 5 miles an hour shifting to the south after midnight. Chance of thunderstorms 50%. Friday, showers likely and chance of thunderstorms in the morning, then showers and chance of thunderstorms in the afternoon. Highs in the mid-80s. South winds up to 10 miles an hour. Chance of precipitation 90%. Friday night, showers and chance of thunderstorms. Lows around 70. Southwest winds 5 to 10 miles an hour. Chance of precipitation 90%. And now the extended forecast for the radio listening area. Saturday and Saturday night, thunderstorms likely. Highs in the mid-80s. Lows in the lower 70s. Chance of thunderstorms 70%. Sunday and Sunday night, partly cloudy. A 20% chance of thunderstorms. Highs around 90. Lows in the mid-70s. Monday and Monday night, mostly clear. Highs in the lower 90s. Lows in the mid-70s. Tuesday and Tuesday night, mostly clear. Highs in the lower 90s. Lows in the mid-70s. Wednesday and Wednesday night, mostly clear. Highs in the mid-90s. Lows in the mid-70s. The current time is 8:28 p.m. Eastern Daylight Time. 8 p.m. Eastern Daylight Time weather conditions across north-central Kentucky and south-central Indiana. At Louisville International, it was cloudy.
the temperature was 78 degrees, the dew point 54, and the relative humidity 43%. The wind was northwest at 5 miles an hour. The pressure was 30.03 inches and falling. At Bowman Field, it was partly sunny. The temperature was 77 degrees, the dew point 54, and the relative humidity 44%. The wind was calm. The pressure was 30.04 inches and steady. At Jasper, it was mostly sunny. The temperature was 75 degrees, the dew point 63, and the relative humidity 66%. The wind was south at 6 miles an hour. The pressure was 30.04 inches and falling. Once again, at Louisville International, it was 78 degrees under cloudy skies. Elsewhere around the region, it was mostly sunny, with a temperature of 75 at Lexington, 74 at Jackson, 79 at Bowling Green, 80 at Paducah, and 78 at Evansville. It was partly sunny, with a temperature of 75 at Covington and 82 at Nashville. It was cloudy, with a temperature of 74 at Bloomington and 75 at Indianapolis. At Frankfort, the weather conditions were not available. And now here is the 8 to 14 day outlook for the region. This forecast is valid for the period from July 2nd to 8, 2026. For Kentucky, temperatures are forecast to be above normal, and precipitation is forecast to be normal. For Indiana, temperatures are forecast to be above normal, and precipitation is forecast to be normal. For Tennessee, temperatures are forecast to be above normal, and precipitation is forecast to be normal. This long-term outlook is updated on NOAA Weather Radio around 5 p.m. Eastern Time each day. Now for the official National Weather Service forecast for North Central Kentucky and South Central Indiana, including the Louisville metro area. Tonight, partly cloudy, then becoming mostly cloudy overnight, then becoming partly cloudy. Lows in the mid-60s. Southwest winds up to 5 miles an hour. Thursday, mostly sunny. A 40% chance of thunderstorms in the afternoon. Highs in the upper 80s. Southwest winds up to 10 miles an hour. Thursday night, mostly cloudy. Slight chance of thunderstorms until midnight, then chance of thunderstorms after midnight. Lows in the upper 60s. Southwest winds up to 5 miles an hour, shifting to the south after midnight. Chance of thunderstorms 50%. Friday, showers likely and chance of thunderstorms in the morning, then showers and chance of thunderstorms in the afternoon. Highs in the mid-80s. South winds up to 10 miles an hour. Chance of precipitation 90%. Friday night, showers and chance of thunderstorms. Lows around 70. Southwest winds 5 to 10 miles an hour. Chance of precipitation 90%. And now the extended forecast for the radio listening area. Saturday and Saturday night, thunderstorms likely. Highs in the mid-80s. Lows in the lower 70s. Chance of thunderstorms 70%. Sunday and Sunday night, partly cloudy. A 20% chance of thunderstorms. Highs around 90. Lows in the mid-70s. Monday and Monday night, mostly clear. Highs in the lower 90s. Lows in the mid-70s. Tuesday and Tuesday night, mostly clear. Highs in the lower 90s. Lows in the mid-70s. Wednesday and Wednesday night, mostly clear. Highs in the mid-90s. Lows in the mid-70s. The current time is 8:32 p.m. Eastern Daylight Time. 8 p.m. Eastern Daylight Time weather conditions across North Central Kentucky and South Central Indiana. At Louisville International, it was cloudy. The temperature was 78 degrees, the dew point 54, and the relative humidity 43%. The wind was northwest at 5 miles an hour. The pressure was 30.03 inches and falling. At Bowman Field, it was partly sunny. The temperature was 77 degrees, the dew point 54, and the relative humidity 44%. The wind was calm. The pressure was 30.04 inches and steady. At Jasper, it was mostly sunny. The temperature was 75 degrees,
the dew point 63, and the relative humidity 66%. The wind was

The weather conditions were not available. And now here is the 8 to 14 day outlook for the region. This forecast is valid for the period from July 2nd to 8, 2026. For Kentucky, temperatures are forecast to be above normal, and precipitation is forecast to be normal. For Indiana, temperatures are forecast to be above normal, and precipitation is forecast to be normal. For Tennessee, temperatures are forecast to be above normal, and precipitation is forecast to be normal. This long-term outlook is updated on NOAA Weather Radio around 5 p.m. Eastern Time each day. Now for the official National Weather Service forecast for North Central Kentucky and South Central Indiana, including the Louisville metro area. Tonight, partly cloudy, then becoming mostly cloudy overnight, then becoming partly cloudy. Lows in the mid-60s. Southwest winds up to 5 miles an hour. Thursday, mostly sunny. A 40% chance of thunderstorms in the afternoon. Highs in the upper 80s. Southwest winds up to 10 miles an hour. Thursday night, mostly cloudy. Slight chance of thunderstorms until midnight, then chance of thunderstorms after midnight. Lows in the upper 60s. Southwest winds up to 5 miles an hour, shifting to the south after midnight. Chance of thunderstorms 50%. Friday, showers likely and chance of thunderstorms in the morning, then showers and chance of thunderstorms in the afternoon. Highs in the mid-80s. South winds up to 10 miles an hour. Chance of precipitation 90%. Friday night, showers and chance of thunderstorms. Lows around 70. Southwest winds 5 to 10 miles an hour. Chance of precipitation 90%. And now the extended forecast for the radio listening area. Saturday and Saturday night, thunderstorms likely. Highs in the mid-80s. Lows in the lower 70s. Chance of thunderstorms 70%. Sunday and Sunday night, partly cloudy. A 20% chance of thunderstorms. Highs around 90. Lows in the mid-70s. Monday and Monday night, mostly clear. Highs in the lower 90s. Lows in the mid-70s. Tuesday and Tuesday night, mostly clear. Highs in the lower 90s. Lows in the mid-70s. Wednesday and Wednesday night, mostly clear. Highs in the mid-90s. Lows in the mid-70s. The current time is 8:37 p.m. Eastern Daylight Time. 8 p.m. Eastern Daylight Time weather conditions across North Central Kentucky and South Central Indiana. At Louisville International, it was cloudy. The temperature was 78 degrees, the dew point 54, and the relative humidity 43%. The wind was northwest at 5 miles an hour. The pressure was 30.03 inches and falling. At Bowman Field, it was partly sunny. The temperature was 77 degrees, the dew point 54, and the relative humidity 44%. The wind was calm. The pressure was 30.04 inches and steady. At Jasper, it was mostly sunny. The temperature was 75 degrees, the dew point 63, and the relative humidity 66%. The wind was south at 6 miles an hour. The pressure was 30.04 inches and falling. Once again, at Louisville International, it was 78 degrees under cloudy skies. Elsewhere around the region, it was mostly sunny, with a temperature of 75 at Lexington, 74 at Jackson, 79 at Bowling Green, 80 at Paducah, and 78 at Evansville. It was partly sunny, with a temperature of 75 at Covington, and 82 at Nashville. It was cloudy, with a temperature of 74 at Bloomington, and 75 at Indianapolis. At Frankfort, the weather conditions were not available. And now here is the 8 to 14 day outlook for the region. This forecast is valid for the period from July 2nd to 8, 2026. For Kentucky, temperatures are forecast to be above normal, and precipitation is forecast to be normal. For Indiana, temperatures are forecast to be above normal, and precipitation is forecast to be normal. For Tennessee, temperatures are forecast to be above normal, and precipitation is forecast to be normal. This long-term outlook is updated on

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This is the climate data for Louisville for today. Since midnight, the high temperature was 81. The low was 61. No precipitation fell. Sunrise tomorrow 6:21 a.m. Sunset tomorrow 9:10 p.m. Now for the official National Weather Service forecast for North Central Kentucky and South Central Indiana, including the Louisville metro area. Tonight, partly cloudy then becoming mostly cloudy overnight then becoming partly cloudy. Lows in the mid-60s. Southwest winds up to 5 miles an hour. Thursday, mostly sunny. A 40% chance of thunderstorms in the afternoon. Highs in the upper 80s. Southwest winds up to 10 miles an hour. Thursday night, mostly cloudy. Slight chance of thunderstorms until midnight, then chance of thunderstorms after midnight. Lows in the upper 60s. Southwest winds up to 5 miles an hour shifting to the south after midnight. Chance of thunderstorms 50%. Friday, showers likely and chance of thunderstorms in the morning, then showers and chance of thunderstorms in the afternoon. Highs in the mid-80s. South winds up to 10 miles an hour. Chance of precipitation 90%. Friday night, showers and chance of thunderstorms. Lows around 70. Southwest winds 5 to 10 miles an hour. Chance of precipitation 90%. And now the extended forecast for the radio listening area. Saturday and Saturday night, thunderstorms likely. Highs in the mid-80s. Lows in the lower 70s. Chance of thunderstorms 70%. Sunday and Sunday night, partly cloudy. A 20% chance of thunderstorms. Highs around 90. Lows in the mid-70s. Monday and Monday night, mostly clear. Highs in the lower 90s. Lows in the mid-70s. Tuesday and Tuesday night, mostly clear. Highs in the lower 90s. Lows in the mid-70s. Wednesday and Wednesday night, mostly clear. Highs in the mid-90s. Lows in the mid-70s. 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The current time is 8:42 p.m. Eastern Daylight Time. 8 p.m. Eastern Daylight Time weather conditions across north central Kentucky and south central Indiana. At Louisville International, it was cloudy. The temperature was 78 degrees, the dew point 54, and the relative humidity 43%. The wind was northwest at 5 miles an hour. The pressure was 30.03 inches and falling. At Bowman Field, it was partly sunny. The temperature was 77 degrees, the dew point 54, and the relative humidity 44%. The wind was calm. The pressure was 30.04 inches and steady. At Jasper, it was mostly sunny. The temperature was 75 degrees, the dew point 63, and the relative humidity 66%. The wind was south at 6 miles an hour. The pressure was 30.04 inches and falling. Once again, at Louisville International it was 78 degrees under cloudy skies. Elsewhere around the region, it was mostly sunny, with a temperature of 75 at Lexington, 74 at Jackson, 79 at Bowling Green, 80 at Paducah, and 78 at Evansville. It was partly sunny, with a temperature of 75 at Covington, and 82 at Nashville. It was cloudy, with a temperature of 74 at Bloomington, and 75 at Indianapolis. At Frankfort, the weather conditions were not available. And now here is the 8 to 14 day outlook for the region. This forecast is valid for the period from July 2nd to 08, 2026. For Kentucky, temperatures are forecast to be above normal, and precipitation is forecast to be normal. For Indiana, temperatures are forecast to be above normal, and precipitation is forecast to be normal. For Tennessee, temperatures are forecast to be above normal, and precipitation is forecast to be normal.
this long-term outlook is updated on NOAA Weather Radio around 5 p.m. Eastern Time each day. This is the climate data for Louisville for today. Since midnight, the high temperature was 81. The low was 61. No precipitation fell. Sunrise tomorrow 6:21 a.m. Sunset tomorrow 9:10 p.m. Now for the official National Weather Service forecast for North Central Kentucky and South Central Indiana, including the Louisville metro area. Tonight, partly cloudy then becoming mostly cloudy overnight then becoming partly cloudy. Lows in the mid-60s. Southwest winds up to 5 miles an hour. Thursday, mostly sunny. A 40% chance of thunderstorms in the afternoon. Highs in the upper 80s. Southwest winds up to 10 miles an hour. Thursday night, mostly cloudy. Slight chance of thunderstorms until midnight, then chance of thunderstorms after midnight. Lows in the upper 60s. Southwest winds up to 5 miles an hour shifting to the south after midnight. Chance of thunderstorms 50%. Friday, showers likely and chance of thunderstorms in the morning, then showers and chance of thunderstorms in the afternoon. Highs in the mid-80s. South winds up to 10 miles an hour. Chance of precipitation 90%. Friday night, showers and chance of thunderstorms. Lows around 70. Southwest winds 5 to 10 miles an hour. Chance of precipitation 90%. And now the extended forecast for the radio listening area. Saturday and Saturday night, thunderstorms likely. Highs in the mid-80s. Lows in the lower 70s. Chance of thunderstorms 70%. Sunday and Sunday night, partly cloudy. A 20% chance of thunderstorms. Highs around 90. Lows in the mid-70s. Monday and Monday night, mostly clear. Highs in the lower 90s. Lows in the mid-70s. Tuesday and Tuesday night, mostly clear. Highs in the lower 90s. Lows in the mid-70s. Wednesday and Wednesday night, mostly clear. Highs in the mid-90s. Lows in the mid-70s. The current time is 8:47 p.m. Eastern Daylight Time. 8 p.m. Eastern Daylight Time weather conditions across North Central Kentucky and South Central Indiana. At Louisville International, it was cloudy. The temperature was 78 degrees, the dew point 54, and the relative humidity 43%. The wind was northwest at 5 miles an hour. The pressure was 30.03 inches and falling. At Bowman Field, it was partly sunny. The temperature was 77 degrees, the dew point 54, and the relative humidity 44%. The wind was calm. The pressure was 30.04 inches and steady. At Jasper, it was mostly sunny. The temperature was 75 degrees, the dew point 63, and the relative humidity 66%. The wind was south at 6 miles an hour. The pressure was 30.04 inches and falling. Once again, at Louisville International it was 78 degrees under cloudy skies. Elsewhere around the region, it was mostly sunny, with a temperature of 75 at Lexington, 74 at Jackson, 79 at Bowling Green, 80 at Paducah, and 78 at Evansville. It was partly sunny, with a temperature of 75 at Covington, and 82 at Nashville. It was cloudy, with a temperature of 74 at Bloomington, and 75 at Indianapolis. At Frankfort, the weather conditions were not available. And now here is the 8 to 14 day outlook for the region. This forecast is valid for the period from July 2nd to 8, 2026. For Kentucky, temperatures are forecast to be above normal, and precipitation is forecast to be normal. For Indiana, temperatures are forecast to be above normal, and precipitation is forecast to be normal. For Tennessee, temperatures are forecast to be above normal, and precipitation is forecast to be normal. This long-term outlook is updated on NOAA Weather Radio around 5 p.m. Eastern Time each day. This is the climate data for Louisville for today. Since midnight, the high temperature was 81. The low was 61. No precipitation fell.
Sunrise tomorrow, 6:21 a.m. Sunset tomorrow, 9:10 p.m. Now for the official National Weather Service forecast for North Central Kentucky and South Central Indiana, including the Louisville metro area. Tonight, partly cloudy then becoming mostly cloudy overnight then becoming partly cloudy. Lows in the mid-60s. Southwest winds up to 5 miles an hour. Thursday, mostly sunny. A 40% chance of thunderstorms in the afternoon. Highs in the upper 80s. Southwest winds up to 10 miles an hour. Thursday night, mostly cloudy. Slight chance of thunderstorms until midnight, then chance of thunderstorms after midnight. Lows in the upper 60s. Southwest winds up to 5 miles an hour shifting to the south after midnight. Chance of thunderstorms 50%. Friday, showers likely and chance of thunderstorms in the morning, then showers and chance of thunderstorms in the afternoon. Highs in the mid-80s. South winds up to 10 miles an hour. Chance of precipitation 90%. Friday night, showers and chance of thunderstorms. Lows around 70. Southwest winds 5 to 10 miles an hour. Chance of precipitation 90%. And now the extended forecast for the radio listening area. Saturday and Saturday night, thunderstorms likely. Highs in the mid-80s. Lows in the lower 70s. Chance of thunderstorm 70%. Sunday and Sunday night, partly cloudy. A 20% chance of thunderstorms. Highs around 90. Lows in the mid-70s. Monday and Monday night, mostly clear. Highs in the lower 90s. Lows in the mid-70s. Tuesday and Tuesday night, mostly clear. Highs in the lower 90s. Lows in the mid-70s. Wednesday and Wednesday night, mostly clear. Highs in the mid-90s. Lows in the mid-70s. 8 p.m. Eastern Daylight Time weather conditions across North Central Kentucky and South Central Indiana. At Louisville International, it was cloudy. The temperature was 78 degrees, the dew point 54, and the relative humidity 43%. The wind was northwest at 5 miles an hour. The pressure was 30.03 inches and falling. At Bowman Field, it was partly sunny. The temperature was 77 degrees, the dew point 54, and the relative humidity 44%. The wind was calm. The pressure was 30.04 inches and steady. At Jasper, it was mostly sunny. The temperature was 75 degrees, the dew point 63, and the relative humidity 66%. The wind was south at 6 miles an hour. The pressure was 30.04 inches and falling. Once again, at Louisville International it was 78 degrees under cloudy skies. Elsewhere around the region, it was mostly sunny, with a temperature of 75 at Lexington, 74 at Jackson, 79 at Bowling Green, 80 at Paducah, and 78 at Evansville. It was partly sunny, with a temperature of 75 at Covington, and 82 at Nashville. It was cloudy, with a temperature of 74 at Bloomington, and 75 at Indianapolis. At Frankfort, the weather conditions were not available. The current time is 8:53 p.m. Eastern Daylight Time. And now here is the 8 to 14 day outlook for the region. This forecast is valid for the period from July 2nd to 08, 2026. For Kentucky, temperatures are forecast to be above normal, and precipitation is forecast to be normal. For Indiana, temperatures are forecast to be above normal, and precipitation is forecast to be normal. For Tennessee, temperatures are forecast to be above normal, and precipitation is forecast to be normal. This long-term outlook is updated on NOAA Weather Radio around 5 p.m. Eastern Time each day. This is the climate data for Louisville for today. Since midnight, the high temperature was 81. The low was 61. No precipitation fell. Sunrise tomorrow 6:21 a.m. Sunset tomorrow 9:10 p.m. Now for the official National Weather Service forecast for North Central Kentucky and South Central Indiana, including the Louisville metro area. Tonight,
partly cloudy, then becoming mostly cloudy overnight, then becoming partly cloudy. Lows in the mid-60s. Southwest winds up to 5 miles an hour. Thursday, mostly sunny. A 40% chance of thunderstorms in the afternoon. Highs in the upper 80s. Southwest winds up to 10 miles an hour. Thursday night, mostly cloudy. Slight chance of thunderstorms until midnight, then chance of thunderstorms after midnight. Lows in the upper 60s. Southwest winds up to 5 miles an hour, shifting to the south after midnight. Chance of thunderstorms 50%. Friday, showers likely and chance of thunderstorms in the morning, then showers and chance of thunderstorms in the afternoon. Highs in the mid-80s. South winds up to 10 miles an hour. Chance of precipitation 90%. Friday night, showers and chance of thunderstorms. Lows around 70. Southwest winds 5 to 10 miles an hour. Chance of precipitation 90%. And now the extended forecast for the radio listening area. Saturday and Saturday night, thunderstorms likely. Highs in the mid-80s. Lows in the lower 70s. Chance of thunderstorms 70%. Sunday and Sunday night, partly cloudy. A 20% chance of thunderstorms. Highs around 90. Lows in the mid-70s. Monday and Monday night, mostly clear. Highs in the lower 90s. Lows in the mid-70s. Tuesday and Tuesday night, mostly clear. Highs in the lower 90s. Lows in the mid-70s. Wednesday and Wednesday night, mostly clear. Highs in the mid-90s. Lows in the mid-70s. 8 p.m. Eastern Daylight Time weather conditions across north-central Kentucky and south-central Indiana. At Louisville International, it was cloudy. The temperature was 78 degrees, the dew point 54, and the relative humidity 43%. The wind was northwest at 5 miles an hour. The pressure was 30.03 inches and falling. At Bowman Field, it was partly sunny. The temperature was 77 degrees, the dew point 54, and the relative humidity 44%. The wind was calm. The pressure was 30.04 inches and steady. At Jasper, it was mostly sunny. The temperature was 75 degrees, the dew point 63, and the relative humidity 66%. The wind was south at 6 miles an hour. The pressure was 30.04 inches and falling. Once again, at Louisville International, it was 78 degrees under cloudy skies. Elsewhere around the region, it was mostly sunny, with a temperature of 75 at Lexington, 74 at Jackson, 79 at Bowling Green, 80 at Paducah, and 78 at Evansville. It was partly sunny, with a temperature of 75 at Covington, and 82 at Nashville. It was cloudy, with a temperature of 74 at Bloomington, and 75 at Indianapolis. At Frankfort, the weather conditions were not available. The current time is 8:57 p.m. Eastern Daylight Time. And now here is the 8 to 14 day outlook for the region. This forecast is valid for the period from July 2nd to 8, 2026. For Kentucky, temperatures are forecast to be above normal, and precipitation is forecast to be normal. For Indiana, temperatures are forecast to be above normal, and precipitation is forecast to be normal. For Tennessee, temperatures are forecast to be above normal, and precipitation is forecast to be normal. This long-term outlook is updated on NOAA Weather Radio around 5 p.m. Eastern Time each day. This is the climate data for Louisville for today. Since midnight, the high temperature was 81. The low was 61. No precipitation fell. Sunrise tomorrow 6:21 a.m. Sunset tomorrow 9:10 p.m. Now for the official National Weather Service forecast for north-central Kentucky and south-central Indiana, including the Louisville metro area. Tonight, partly cloudy, then becoming mostly cloudy overnight, then becoming partly cloudy. Lows in the mid-60s. Southwest winds up to 5 miles an hour. Thursday, mostly sunny. A 40% chance of thunderstorms in the afternoon.
Highs in the upper 80s. Southwest winds up to 10 miles an hour. Thursday night, mostly cloudy. Slight chance of thunderstorms until midnight, then chance of thunderstorms after midnight. Lows in the upper 60s. Southwest winds up to 5 miles an hour, shifting to the south after midnight. Chance of thunderstorms 50%. Friday, showers likely and chance of thunderstorms in the morning, then showers and chance of thunderstorms in the afternoon. Highs in the mid-80s. South winds up to 10 miles an hour. Chance of precipitation 90%. Friday night, showers and chance of thunderstorms. Lows around 70. Southwest winds 5 to 10 miles an hour. Chance of precipitation 90%. And now the extended forecast for the radio listening area. Saturday and Saturday night, thunderstorms likely. Highs in the mid-80s. Lows in the lower 70s. Chance of thunderstorms 70%. Sunday and Sunday night, partly cloudy. A 20% chance of thunderstorms. Highs around 90. Lows in the mid-70s. Monday and Monday night, mostly clear. Highs in the lower 90s. Lows in the mid-70s. Tuesday and Tuesday night, mostly clear. Highs in the lower 90s. Lows in the mid-70s. Wednesday and Wednesday night, mostly clear. Highs in the mid-90s. Lows in the mid-70s. 8 p.m. Eastern Daylight Time weather conditions across north-central Kentucky and south-central Indiana. At Louisville International, it was cloudy. The temperature was 78 degrees, the dew point 54, and the relative humidity 43%. The wind was northwest at 5 miles an hour. The pressure was 30.03 inches and falling. At Bowman Field, it was partly sunny. The temperature was 77 degrees, the dew point 54, and the relative humidity 44%. The wind was calm. The pressure was 30.04 inches and steady. At Jasper, it was mostly sunny. The temperature was 75 degrees, the dew point 63, and the relative humidity 66%. The wind was south at 6 miles an hour. The pressure was 30.04 inches and falling. Once again, at Louisville International, it was 78 degrees under cloudy skies. Elsewhere around the region, it was mostly sunny, with a temperature of 75 at Lexington, 74 at Jackson, 79 at Bowling Green, 80 at Paducah, and 78 at Evansville. It was partly sunny, with a temperature of 75 at Covington, and 82 at Nashville. It was cloudy, with a temperature of 74 at Bloomington, and 75 at Indianapolis. At Frankfort, the weather conditions were not available. The current time is 9:02 p.m. Eastern Daylight Time. 9 p.m. Eastern Daylight Time weather conditions across north-central Kentucky and south-central Indiana. At Louisville International, it was cloudy. The temperature was 76 degrees, the dew point 55, and the relative humidity 48%. The wind was west at 6 miles an hour. The pressure was 30.03 inches and steady. At Bowman Field, it was mostly cloudy. The temperature was 75 degrees, the dew point 55, and the relative humidity 49%. The wind was east at 5 miles an hour. The pressure was 30.03 inches and falling. At Jasper, it was partly cloudy. The temperature was 73 degrees, the dew point 64, and the relative humidity 73%. The wind was south at 3 miles an hour. The pressure was 30.04 inches and steady. Once again, at Louisville International, it was 76 degrees under cloudy skies. Elsewhere around the region, it was partly cloudy, with a temperature of 72 at Lexington, 72 at Jackson, 76 at Bowling Green, 76 at Paducah, and 76 at Evansville. It was mostly cloudy, with a temperature of 71 at Covington, and 79 at Nashville. It was cloudy, with a temperature of 72 at Bloomington, and 73 at Indianapolis. At Frankfort, the weather conditions were not available. This is the climate data for Louisville for today. Since midnight, the high temperature was 81.
The low was 61. No precipitation fell. Sunrise tomorrow 6:21 a.m. Sunset tomorrow 9:10 p.m. Now for the official National Weather Service forecast for North Central Kentucky and South Central Indiana, including the Louisville metro area. Tonight, partly cloudy then becoming mostly cloudy overnight then becoming partly cloudy. Lows in the mid-60s. Southwest winds up to 5 miles an hour. Thursday, mostly sunny. A 40% chance of thunderstorms in the afternoon. Highs in the upper 80s. Southwest winds up to 10 miles an hour. Thursday night, mostly cloudy. Slight chance of thunderstorms until midnight, then chance of thunderstorms after midnight. Lows in the upper 60s. Southwest winds up to 5 miles an hour shifting to the south after midnight. Chance of thunderstorms 50%. Friday, showers likely and chance of thunderstorms in the morning, then showers and chance of thunderstorms in the afternoon. Highs in the mid-80s. South winds up to 10 miles an hour. Chance of precipitation 90%. Friday night, showers and chance of thunderstorms. Lows around 70. Southwest winds 5 to 10 miles an hour. Chance of precipitation 90%. And now the extended forecast for the radio listening area. Saturday and Saturday night, thunderstorms likely. Highs in the mid-80s. Lows in the lower 70s. Chance of thunderstorms 70%. Sunday and Sunday night, partly cloudy. A 20% chance of thunderstorms. Highs around 90. Lows in the mid-70s. Monday and Monday night, mostly clear. Highs in the lower 90s. Lows in the mid-70s. Tuesday and Tuesday night, mostly clear. Highs in the lower 90s. Lows in the mid-70s. Wednesday and Wednesday night, mostly clear. Highs in the mid-90s. Lows in the mid-70s. 9 p.m. Eastern Daylight Time weather conditions across North Central Kentucky and South Central Indiana. At Louisville International, it was cloudy. The temperature was 76 degrees, the dew point 55, and the relative humidity 48%. The wind was west at 6 miles an hour. The pressure was 30.03 inches and steady. At Bowman Field, it was mostly cloudy. The temperature was 75 degrees, the dew point 55, and the relative humidity 49%. The wind was east at 5 miles an hour. The pressure was 30.03 inches and falling. At Jasper, it was partly cloudy. The temperature was 73 degrees, the dew point 64, and the relative humidity 73%. The wind was south at 3 miles an hour. The pressure was 30.04 inches and steady. Once again, at Louisville International it was 76 degrees under cloudy skies. Elsewhere around the region, it was partly cloudy, with a temperature of 72 at Lexington, 72 at Jackson, 76 at Bowling Green, 76 at Paducah, and 76 at Evansville. It was mostly cloudy, with a temperature of 71 at Covington, and 79 at Nashville. It was cloudy, with a temperature of 72 at Bloomington, and 73 at Indianapolis. At Frankfort, the weather conditions were not available. The current time is 9:08 p.m. Eastern Daylight Time. This is the climate data for Louisville for today. Since midnight, the high temperature was 81. The low was 61. No precipitation fell. Sunrise tomorrow 6:21 a.m. Sunset tomorrow 9:10 p.m. Now for the official National Weather Service forecast for North Central Kentucky and South Central Indiana, including the Louisville metro area. Tonight, partly cloudy then becoming mostly cloudy overnight then becoming partly cloudy. Lows in the mid-60s. Southwest winds up to 5 miles an hour. Thursday, mostly sunny. A 40% chance of thunderstorms in the afternoon. Highs in the upper 80s. Southwest winds up to 10 miles an hour. Thursday night, mostly cloudy. Slight chance of thunderstorms until midnight, then chance of thunderstorms after midnight. Lows in the upper 60s.
southwest winds up to 5 miles an hour, shifting to the south after midnight. Chance of thunderstorms 50%. Friday, showers likely and chance of thunderstorms in the morning, then showers and chance of thunderstorms in the afternoon. Highs in the mid-80s. South winds up to 10 miles an hour. Chance of precipitation 90%. Friday night, showers and chance of thunderstorms. Lows around 70. Southwest winds 5 to 10 miles an hour. Chance of precipitation 90%. And now the extended forecast for the radio listening area. Saturday and Saturday night, thunderstorms likely. Highs in the mid-80s. Lows in the lower 70s. Chance of thunderstorms 70%. Sunday and Sunday night, partly cloudy. A 20% chance of thunderstorms. Highs around 90. Lows in the mid-70s. Monday and Monday night, mostly clear. Highs in the lower 90s. Lows in the mid-70s. Tuesday and Tuesday night, mostly clear. Highs in the lower 90s. Lows in the mid-70s. Wednesday and Wednesday night, mostly clear. Highs in the mid-90s. Lows in the mid-70s. 9 p.m. Eastern Daylight Time weather conditions across north-central Kentucky and south-central Indiana. At Louisville International, it was cloudy. The temperature was 76 degrees, the dew point 55, and the relative humidity 48%. The wind was west at 6 miles an hour. The pressure was 30.03 inches and steady. At Bowman Field, it was mostly cloudy. The temperature was 75 degrees, the dew point 55, and the relative humidity 49%. The wind was east at 5 miles an hour. The pressure was 30.03 inches and falling. At Jasper, it was mostly cloudy. The temperature was 73 degrees, the dew point 64, and the relative humidity 73%. The wind was south at 3 miles an hour. The pressure was 30.04 inches and steady. Once again, at Louisville International, it was 76 degrees under cloudy skies. Elsewhere around the region, it was partly cloudy, with a temperature of 72 at Jackson and 76 at Bowling Green. It was mostly cloudy, with a temperature of 72 at Lexington, 71 at Covington, and 79 at Nashville. Under mostly cloudy skies, Paducah reported 76, Evansville reported 76, and Indianapolis reported 73. At Bloomington, it was cloudy, with a temperature of 72. At Frankfort, the weather conditions were not available. 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The current time is 9:12 p.m. Eastern Daylight Time. This is the climate data for Louisville for today. Since midnight, the high temperature was 81. The low was 61. No precipitation fell. Sunrise tomorrow 6:21 a.m. Sunset tomorrow 9:10 p.m. Now for the official National Weather Service forecast for North Central Kentucky and South Central Indiana, including the Louisville metro area. Tonight, partly cloudy, then becoming mostly cloudy overnight, then becoming partly cloudy. Lows in the mid-60s. Southwest winds up to 5 miles an hour. Thursday, mostly sunny. A 40% chance of thunderstorms in the afternoon. Highs in the upper 80s. Southwest winds up to 10 miles an hour. Thursday night, mostly cloudy. Slight chance of thunderstorms until midnight, then chance of thunderstorms after midnight. Lows in the upper 60s. Southwest winds up to 5 miles an hour, shifting to the south after midnight. Chance of thunderstorms 50%. Friday, showers likely and chance of thunderstorms in the morning, then showers and chance of thunderstorms in the afternoon. Highs in the mid-80s. South winds up to 10 miles an hour. Chance of precipitation 90%. Friday night, showers and chance of thunderstorms. Lows around 70.
Southwest winds 5 to 10 miles an hour. Chance of precipitation 90%. And now the extended forecast for the radio listening area. Saturday and Saturday night, thunderstorms likely. Highs in the mid-80s. Lows in the lower 70s. Chance of thunderstorm 70%. Sunday and Sunday night, partly cloudy. A 20% chance of thunderstorms. Highs around 90. Lows in the mid-70s. Monday and Monday night, mostly clear. Highs in the lower 90s. Lows in the mid-70s. Tuesday and Tuesday night, mostly clear. Highs in the lower 90s. Lows in the mid-70s. Wednesday and Wednesday night, mostly clear. Highs in the mid-90s. Lows in the mid-70s. 9 p.m. Eastern Daylight Time weather conditions across north-central Kentucky and south-central Indiana. At Louisville International, it was cloudy. The temperature was 76 degrees, the dew point 55, and the relative humidity 48%. The wind was west at 6 miles an hour. The pressure was 30.03 inches and steady. At Bowman Field, it was mostly cloudy. The temperature was 75 degrees, the dew point 55, and the relative humidity 49%. The wind was east at 5 miles an hour. The pressure was 30.03 inches and falling. At Jasper, it was mostly cloudy. The temperature was 73 degrees, the dew point 64, and the relative humidity 73%. The wind was south at 3 miles an hour. The pressure was 30.04 inches and steady. Once again, at Louisville International, it was 76 degrees under cloudy skies. Elsewhere around the region, it was partly cloudy, with a temperature of 72 at Jackson and 76 at Bowling Green. It was mostly cloudy, with a temperature of 72 at Lexington, 71 at Covington, and 79 at Nashville. Under mostly cloudy skies, Paducah reported 76, Evansville reported 76, and Indianapolis reported 73. At Bloomington, it was cloudy, with a temperature of 72. At Frankfort, the weather conditions were not available. This is the climate data for Louisville for today. Since midnight, the high temperature was 81. The low was 61. No precipitation fell. Sunrise tomorrow 6:21 a.m. Sunset tomorrow 9:10 p.m. The current time is 9:17 p.m. Eastern Daylight Time. Now for the official National Weather Service forecast for North Central Kentucky and South Central Indiana, including the Louisville metro area. Tonight, partly cloudy then becoming mostly cloudy overnight then becoming partly cloudy. Lows in the mid-60s. Southwest winds up to 5 miles an hour. Thursday, mostly sunny. A 40% chance of thunderstorms in the afternoon. Highs in the upper 80s. Southwest winds up to 10 miles an hour. Thursday night, mostly cloudy. Slight chance of thunderstorms until midnight, then chance of thunderstorms after midnight. Lows in the upper 60s. Southwest winds up to 5 miles an hour shifting to the south after midnight. Chance of thunderstorms 50%. Friday, showers likely and chance of thunderstorms in the morning, then showers and chance of thunderstorms in the afternoon. Highs in the mid-80s. South winds up to 10 miles an hour. Chance of precipitation 90%. Friday night, showers and chance of thunderstorms. Lows around 70. Southwest winds 5 to 10 miles an hour. Chance of precipitation 90%. And now the extended forecast for the radio listening area. Saturday and Saturday night, thunderstorms likely. Highs in the mid-80s. Lows in the lower 70s. Chance of thunderstorms 70%. Sunday and Sunday night, partly cloudy. A 20% chance of thunderstorms. Highs around 90. Lows in the mid-70s. Monday and Monday night, mostly clear. Highs in the lower 90s. Lows in the mid-70s. Tuesday and Tuesday night, mostly clear. Highs in the lower 90s. Lows in the mid-70s. Wednesday and Wednesday night,
mostly clear. Highs in the mid-90s. Lows in the mid-70s. 9 p.m. Eastern Daylight Time weather conditions across north-central Kentucky and south-central Indiana. At Louisville International, it was cloudy. The temperature was 76 degrees, the dew point 55, and the relative humidity 48%. The wind was west at 6 miles an hour. The pressure was 30.03 inches and steady. At Bowman Field, it was mostly cloudy. The temperature was 75 degrees, the dew point 55, and the relative humidity 49%. The wind was east at 5 miles an hour. The pressure was 30.03 inches and falling. At Jasper, it was mostly cloudy. The temperature was 73 degrees, the dew point 64, and the relative humidity 73%. The wind was south at 3 miles an hour. The pressure was 30.04 inches and steady. Once again, at Louisville International, it was 76 degrees under cloudy skies. Elsewhere around the region, it was partly cloudy, with a temperature of 72 at Jackson and 76 at Bowling Green. It was mostly cloudy, with a temperature of 72 at Lexington, 71 at Covington, and 79 at Nashville. Under mostly cloudy skies, Paducah reported 76, Evansville reported 76, and Indianapolis reported 73. At Bloomington, it was cloudy, with a temperature of 72. At Frankfort, the weather conditions were not available. This is the climate data for Louisville for today. Since midnight, the high temperature was 81. The low was 61. No precipitation fell. Sunrise tomorrow 6:21 a.m. Sunset tomorrow 9:10 p.m. Now for the official National Weather Service forecast for North Central Kentucky and South Central Indiana, including the Louisville metro area. Tonight, partly cloudy then becoming mostly cloudy overnight then becoming partly cloudy. Lows in the mid-60s. Southwest winds up to 5 miles an hour. Thursday, mostly sunny. A 40% chance of thunderstorms in the afternoon. Highs in the upper 80s. Southwest winds up to 10 miles an hour. Thursday night, mostly cloudy. Slight chance of thunderstorms until midnight. Then chance of thunderstorms after midnight. Lows in the upper 60s. Southwest winds up to 5 miles an hour shifting to the south after midnight. Chance of thunderstorms 50%. Friday, showers likely and chance of thunderstorms in the morning, then showers and chance of thunderstorms in the afternoon. Highs in the mid 80s. South winds up to 10 miles an hour. Chance of precipitation 90%. Friday night, showers and chance of thunderstorms. Lows around 70. Southwest winds 5 to 10 miles an hour. Chance of precipitation 90%. And now the extended forecast for the radio listening area. Saturday and Saturday night, thunderstorms likely. Highs in the mid-80s. Lows in the lower 70s. Chance of thunderstorms 70%. Sunday and Sunday night, partly cloudy. A 20% chance of thunderstorms. Highs around 90. Lows in the mid-70s. Monday and Monday night, mostly clear. Highs in the lower 90s. Lows in the mid-70s. Tuesday and Tuesday night, mostly clear. Highs in the lower 90s. Lows in the mid-70s. Wednesday and Wednesday night, mostly clear. Highs in the mid-90s. Lows in the mid-70s. The current time is 9:23 p.m. Eastern Daylight Time. 9 p.m. Eastern Daylight Time weather conditions across north-central Kentucky and south-central Indiana. At Louisville International, it was cloudy. The temperature was 76 degrees, the dew point 55, and the relative humidity 48%. The wind was west at 6 miles an hour. The pressure was 30.03 inches and steady. At Bowman Field, it was mostly cloudy. The temperature was 75 degrees, the dew point 55, and the relative humidity 49%. The wind was east at 5 miles an hour. The pressure was 30.03 inches and falling. At Jasper,
It was mostly cloudy. The temperature was 73 degrees, the dew point 64, and the relative humidity 73%. The wind was south at 3 miles an hour. The pressure was 30.04 inches and steady. Once again, at Louisville International, it was 76 degrees under cloudy skies. Elsewhere around the region, it was partly cloudy, with a temperature of 72 at Jackson and 76 at Bowling Green. It was mostly cloudy, with a temperature of 72 at Lexington, 71 at Covington, and 79 at Nashville. Under mostly cloudy skies, Paducah reported 76, Evansville reported 76, and Indianapolis reported 73. At Bloomington, it was cloudy, with a temperature of 72. At Frankfort, the weather conditions were not available. This is the climate data for Louisville for today. Since midnight, the high temperature was 81. The low was 61. No precipitation fell. Sunrise tomorrow 6:21 a.m. Sunset tomorrow 9:10 p.m. Now for the official National Weather Service forecast for North Central Kentucky and South Central Indiana, including the Louisville metro area. Tonight, partly cloudy then becoming mostly cloudy overnight then becoming partly cloudy. Lows in the mid-60s. Southwest winds up to 5 miles an hour. Thursday, mostly sunny. A 40% chance of thunderstorms in the afternoon. Highs in the upper 80s. Southwest winds up to 10 miles an hour. Thursday night, mostly cloudy. Slight chance of thunderstorms until midnight, then chance of thunderstorms after midnight. Lows in the upper 60s. Southwest winds up to 5 miles an hour shifting to the south after midnight. Chance of thunderstorms 50%. Friday, showers likely and chance of thunderstorms in the morning, then showers and chance of thunderstorms in the afternoon. Highs in the mid-80s. South winds up to 10 miles an hour. Chance of precipitation 90%. Friday night, showers and chance of thunderstorms. Lows around 70. Southwest winds 5 to 10 miles an hour. Chance of precipitation 90%. And now the extended forecast for the radio listening area. Saturday and Saturday night, thunderstorms likely. Highs in the mid-80s. Lows in the lower 70s. Chance of thunderstorms 70%. Sunday and Sunday night, partly cloudy. A 20% chance of thunderstorms. Highs around 90. Lows in the mid-70s. Monday and Monday night, mostly clear. Highs in the lower 90s. Lows in the mid-70s. Tuesday and Tuesday night, mostly clear. Highs in the lower 90s. Lows in the mid-70s. Wednesday and Wednesday night, mostly clear. Highs in the mid-90s. Lows in the mid-70s. The current time is 9:27 p.m. Eastern Daylight Time. 9 p.m. Eastern Daylight Time weather conditions across North Central Kentucky and South Central Indiana. At Louisville International, it was cloudy. The temperature was 76 degrees, the dew point 55, and the relative humidity 48%. The wind was west at 6 miles an hour. The pressure was 30.03 inches and steady. At Bowman Field, it was mostly cloudy. The temperature was 75 degrees, the dew point 55, and the relative humidity 49%. The wind was east at 5 miles an hour. The pressure was 30.03 inches and falling. At Jasper, it was mostly cloudy. The temperature was 73 degrees, the dew point 64, and the relative humidity 73%. The wind was south at 3 miles an hour. The pressure was 30.04 inches and steady. Once again, at Louisville International, it was 76 degrees under cloudy skies. Elsewhere around the region, it was partly cloudy, with a temperature of 72 at Jackson and 76 at Bowling Green. It was mostly cloudy, with a temperature of 72 at Lexington, 71 at Covington, and 79 at Nashville. Under mostly cloudy skies, Paducah reported 76, Evansville reported 76, and Indianapolis reported 73. At Bloomington,
it was cloudy, with a temperature of 72. At Frankfurt, the weather conditions were not available. This is the climate data for Louisville for today. Since midnight, the high temperature was 81. The low was 61. No precipitation fell. Sunrise tomorrow 6:21 a.m. Sunset tomorrow 9:10 p.m. Now for the official National Weather Service forecast for North Central Kentucky and South Central Indiana, including the Louisville metro area. Tonight, partly cloudy then becoming mostly cloudy overnight then becoming partly cloudy. Lows in the mid-60s. Southwest winds up to 5 miles an hour. Thursday, mostly sunny. A 40% chance of thunderstorms in the afternoon. Highs in the upper 80s. Southwest winds up to 10 miles an hour. Thursday night, mostly cloudy. Slight chance of thunderstorms until midnight, then chance of thunderstorms after midnight. Lows in the upper 60s. Southwest winds up to 5 miles an hour shifting to the south after midnight. Chance of thunderstorms 50%. Friday, showers likely and chance of thunderstorms in the morning, then showers and chance of thunderstorms in the afternoon. Highs in the mid-80s. South winds up to 10 miles an hour. Chance of precipitation 90%. Friday night, showers and chance of thunderstorms. Lows around 70. Southwest winds 5 to 10 miles an hour. Chance of precipitation 90%. And now the extended forecast for the radio listening area. Saturday and Saturday night, thunderstorms likely. Highs in the mid-80s. Lows in the lower 70s. Chance of thunderstorms 70%. Sunday and Sunday night, partly cloudy. A 20% chance of thunderstorms. Highs around 90. Lows in the mid-70s. Monday and Monday night, mostly clear. Highs in the lower 90s. Lows in the mid-70s. Tuesday and Tuesday night, mostly clear. Highs in the lower 90s. Lows in the mid-70s. Wednesday and Wednesday night, mostly clear. Highs in the mid-90s. Lows in the mid-70s. 9 p.m. Eastern Daylight Time weather conditions across North Central Kentucky and South Central Indiana. At Louisville International, it was cloudy. The temperature was 76 degrees, the dew point 55, and the relative humidity 48%. The wind was west at 6 miles an hour. The pressure was 30.03 inches and steady. At Bowman Field, it was mostly cloudy. The temperature was 75 degrees, the dew point 55, and the relative humidity 49%. The wind was east at 5 miles an hour. The pressure was 30.03 inches and falling. At Jasper, it was mostly cloudy. The temperature was 73 degrees, the dew point 64, and the relative humidity 73%. The wind was south at 3 miles an hour. The pressure was 30.04 inches and steady. Once again, at Louisville International, it was 76 degrees under cloudy skies. Elsewhere around the region, it was partly cloudy, with a temperature of 72 at Jackson, and 76 at Bowling Green. It was mostly cloudy, with a temperature of 72 at Lexington, 71 at Covington, and 79 at Nashville. Under mostly cloudy skies, Paducah reported 76, Evansville reported 76, and Indianapolis reported 73. At Bloomington, it was cloudy, with a temperature of 72. At Frankfurt, the weather conditions were not available. The current time is 9:33 p.m. Eastern Daylight Time. This is the climate data for Louisville for today. Since midnight, the high temperature was 81. The low was 61. No precipitation fell. Sunrise tomorrow 6:21 a.m. Sunset tomorrow 9:10 p.m. Now for the official National Weather Service forecast for North Central Kentucky and South Central Indiana, including the Louisville metro area. Tonight, partly cloudy then becoming mostly cloudy overnight then becoming partly cloudy. Lows in the mid-60s. Southwest winds up to 5 miles an hour. Thursday, mostly sunny.
a 40% chance of thunderstorms in the afternoon. Highs in the upper 80s. Southwest winds up to 10 miles an hour. Thursday night, mostly cloudy. Slight chance of thunderstorms until midnight, then chance of thunderstorms after midnight. Lows in the upper 60s. Southwest winds up to 5 miles an hour, shifting to the south after midnight. Chance of

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1: A 20% chance of thunderstorms. Highs around 90. Lows in the mid-70s. Monday and Monday night, mostly clear. Highs in the lower 90s. Lows in the mid-70s. Tuesday and Tuesday night, mostly clear. Highs in the lower 90s. Lows in the mid-70s. Wednesday and Wednesday night, mostly clear. Highs in the mid-90s. Lows in the mid-70s. 9 p.m. Eastern Daylight Time weather conditions across north-central Kentucky and south-central Indiana. At Louisville International, it was cloudy. The temperature was 76 degrees, the dew point 55, and the relative humidity 48%. The wind was west at 6 miles an hour. The pressure was 30.03 inches and steady. At Bowman Field, it was mostly cloudy. The temperature was 75 degrees, the dew point 55, and the relative humidity 49%. The wind was east at 5 miles an hour. The pressure was 30.03 inches and falling. At Jasper, it was mostly cloudy. The temperature was 73 degrees, the dew point 64, and the relative humidity 73%. The wind was south at 3 miles an hour. The pressure was 30.04 inches and steady. Once again, at Louisville International, it was 76 degrees under cloudy skies. Elsewhere around the region, it was partly cloudy, with a temperature of 72 at Jackson and 76 at Bowling Green. It was mostly cloudy, with a temperature of 72 at Lexington, 71 at Covington, and 79 at Nashville. Under mostly cloudy skies, Paducah reported 76, Evansville reported 76, and Indianapolis reported 73. At Bloomington, it was cloudy, with a temperature of 72. At Frankfort, the weather conditions were not available. The current time is 9:37 p.m. Eastern Daylight Time. This is the climate data for Louisville for today. Since midnight, the high temperature was 81. The low was 61. No precipitation fell. Sunrise tomorrow 6:21 a.m. Sunset tomorrow 9:10 p.m. Now for the official National Weather Service forecast for North Central Kentucky and South Central Indiana, including the Louisville metro area. Tonight, partly cloudy then becoming mostly cloudy overnight then becoming partly cloudy. Lows in the mid-60s. Southwest winds up to 5 miles an hour. Thursday, mostly sunny. A 40% chance of thunderstorms in the afternoon. Highs in the upper 80s. Southwest winds up to 10 miles an hour. Thursday night, mostly cloudy. Slight chance of thunderstorms until midnight, then chance of thunderstorms after midnight. Lows in the upper 60s. Southwest winds up to 5 miles an hour shifting to the south after midnight. Chance of thunderstorms 50%. Friday, showers likely and chance of thunderstorms in the morning, then showers and chance of thunderstorms in the afternoon. Highs in the mid-80s. South winds up to 10 miles an hour. Chance of precipitation 90%. Friday night, showers and chance of thunderstorms. Lows around 70. Southwest winds 5 to 10 miles an hour. Chance of precipitation 90%. And now the extended forecast for the radio listening area. Saturday and Saturday night, thunderstorms likely. Highs in the mid-80s. Lows in the lower 70s. Chance of thunderstorms 70%. Sunday and Sunday night, partly cloudy. A 20% chance of thunderstorms. Highs around 90. Lows in the mid-70s. Monday and Monday night, mostly clear. Highs in the lower 90s. Lows in the mid-70s. Tuesday and Tuesday night, mostly clear. Highs in the lower 90s.

lows in the mid-70s. Wednesday and Wednesday night, mostly clear. Highs in the mid-90s. Lows in the mid-70s. 9 p.m. Eastern Daylight Time weather conditions across north-central Kentucky and south-central Indiana. At Louisville International, it was cloudy. The temperature was 76 degrees, the dew point 55, and the relative humidity 48%. The wind was west at 6 miles an hour. The pressure was 30.03 inches and steady. At Bowman Field, it was mostly cloudy. The temperature was 75 degrees, the dew point 55, and the relative humidity 49%. The wind was east at 5 miles an hour. The pressure was 30.03 inches and falling. At Jasper, it was mostly cloudy. The temperature was 73 degrees, the dew point 64, and the relative humidity 73%. The wind was south at 3 miles an hour. The pressure was 30.04 inches and steady. Once again, at Louisville International, it was 76 degrees under cloudy skies. Elsewhere around the region, it was partly cloudy, with a temperature of 72 at Jackson and 76 at Bowling Green. It was mostly cloudy, with a temperature of 72 at Lexington, 71 at Covington, and 79 at Nashville. Under mostly cloudy skies, Paducah reported 76, Evansville reported 76, and Indianapolis reported 73. At Bloomington, it was cloudy, with a temperature of 72. At Frankfort, the weather conditions were not available. This is the climate data for Louisville for today. Since midnight, the high temperature was 81. The low was 61. No precipitation fell. Sunrise tomorrow 6:21 a.m. Sunset tomorrow 9:10 p.m. You're listening to NOAA Weather Radio, your best source for 24-hour-a-day weather information. 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The current time is 9:42 p.m. Eastern Daylight Time. Now for the official National Weather Service forecast for North Central Kentucky and South Central Indiana, including the Louisville metro area. Tonight, partly cloudy then becoming mostly cloudy overnight then becoming partly cloudy. Lows in the mid-60s. Southwest winds up to 5 miles an hour. Thursday, mostly sunny. A 40% chance of thunderstorms in the afternoon. Highs in the upper 80s. Southwest winds up to 10 miles an hour. Thursday night, mostly cloudy. Slight chance of thunderstorms until midnight, then chance of thunderstorms after midnight. Lows in the upper 60s. Southwest winds up to 5 miles an hour shifting to the south after midnight. Chance of thunderstorms 50%. Friday, showers likely and chance of thunderstorms in the morning, then showers and chance of thunderstorms in the afternoon. Highs in the mid-80s. South winds up to 10 miles an hour. Chance of precipitation 90%. Friday night, showers and chance of thunderstorms. Lows around 70. Southwest winds 5 to 10 miles an hour. Chance of precipitation 90%. And now the extended forecast for the radio listening area. Saturday and Saturday night, thunderstorms likely. Highs in the mid-80s. Lows in the lower 70s. Chance of thunderstorms 70%. Sunday and Sunday night, partly cloudy. A 20% chance of thunderstorms. Highs around 90. Lows in the mid-70s. Monday and Monday night, mostly clear. Highs in the lower 90s. Lows in the mid-70s. Tuesday and Tuesday night, mostly clear. Highs in the lower 90s. Lows in the mid-70s. Wednesday and Wednesday night, mostly clear. Highs in the mid-90s. Lows in the mid-70s. 9 p.m. Eastern Daylight Time weather conditions across north-central Kentucky and south-central Indiana. At Louisville International, it was cloudy. The temperature was 76 degrees, the dew point 55, and the relative humidity 48%. The
wind was west at 6 miles an hour. The pressure was 30.03 inches and steady. At Bowman Field, it was mostly cloudy. The temperature was 75 degrees, the dew point 55, and the relative humidity 49%. The wind was east at 5 miles an hour. The pressure was 30.03 inches and falling. At Jasper, it was mostly cloudy. The temperature was 73 degrees, the dew point 64, and the relative humidity 73%. The wind was south at 3 miles an hour. The pressure was 30.04 inches and steady. Once again, at Louisville International, it was 76 degrees under cloudy skies. Elsewhere around the region, it was partly cloudy, with a temperature of 72 at Jackson and 76 at Bowling Green. It was mostly cloudy, with a temperature of 72 at Lexington, 71 at Covington, and 79 at Nashville. Under mostly cloudy skies, Paducah reported 76, Evansville reported 76, and Indianapolis reported 73. At Bloomington, it was cloudy, with a temperature of 72. At Frankfort, the weather conditions were not available. This is the climate data for Louisville for today. Since midnight, the high temperature was 81. The low was 61. No precipitation fell. Sunrise tomorrow 6:21 a.m. Sunset tomorrow 9:10 p.m. Now for the official National Weather Service forecast for North Central Kentucky and South Central Indiana, including the Louisville metro area. Tonight, partly cloudy then becoming mostly cloudy overnight then becoming partly cloudy. Lows in the mid-60s. Southwest winds up to 5 miles an hour. Thursday, mostly sunny. A 40% chance of thunderstorms in the afternoon. Highs in the upper 80s. Southwest winds up to 10 miles an hour. Thursday night, mostly cloudy. Slight chance of thunderstorms until midnight, then chance of thunderstorms after midnight. Lows in the upper 60s. Southwest winds up to 5 miles an hour shifting to the south after midnight. Chance of thunderstorms 50%. Friday, showers likely and chance of thunderstorms in the morning, then showers and chance of thunderstorms in the afternoon. Highs in the mid-80s. South winds up to 10 miles an hour. Chance of precipitation 90%. Friday night, showers and chance of thunderstorms. Lows around 70. Southwest winds 5 to 10 miles an hour. Chance of precipitation 90%. And now the extended forecast for the radio listening area. Saturday and Saturday night, thunderstorms likely. Highs in the mid-80s. Lows in the lower 70s. Chance of thunderstorms 70%. Sunday and Sunday night, partly cloudy. A 20% chance of thunderstorms. Highs around 90. Lows in the mid-70s. Monday and Monday night, mostly clear. Highs in the lower 90s. Lows in the mid-70s. Tuesday and Tuesday night, mostly clear. Highs in the lower 90s. Lows in the mid-70s. Wednesday and Wednesday night, mostly clear. Highs in the mid-90s. Lows in the mid-70s. The current time is 9:48 p.m. Eastern Daylight Time. 9 p.m. Eastern Daylight Time weather conditions across North Central Kentucky and South Central Indiana. At Louisville International, it was cloudy. The temperature was 76 degrees, the dew point 55, and the relative humidity 48%. The wind was west at 6 miles an hour. The pressure was 30.03 inches and steady. At Bowman Field, it was mostly cloudy. The temperature was 75 degrees, the dew point 55, and the relative humidity 49%. The wind was east at 5 miles an hour. The pressure was 30.03 inches and falling. At Jasper, it was mostly cloudy. The temperature was 73 degrees, the dew point 64, and the relative humidity 73%. The wind was south at 3 miles an hour. The pressure was 30.04 inches and steady. Once again, at Louisville International, it was 76 degrees under cloudy skies. Elsewhere around the region,
It was partly cloudy, with a temperature of 72 at Jackson and 76 at Bowling Green. It was mostly cloudy, with a temperature of 72 at Lexington, 71 at Covington, and 79 at Nashville. Under mostly cloudy skies, Paducah reported 76, Evansville reported 76, and Indianapolis reported 73. At Bloomington, it was cloudy, with a temperature of 72. At Frankfort, the weather conditions were not available. This is the climate data for Louisville for today. Since midnight, the high temperature was 81. The low was 61. No precipitation fell. Sunrise tomorrow 6:21 a.m. Sunset tomorrow 9:10 p.m. Now for the official National Weather Service forecast for North Central Kentucky and South Central Indiana, including the Louisville metro area. Tonight, partly cloudy then becoming mostly cloudy overnight then becoming partly cloudy. Lows in the mid-60s. Southwest winds up to 5 miles an hour. Thursday, mostly sunny. A 40% chance of thunderstorms in the afternoon. Highs in the upper 80s. Southwest winds up to 10 miles an hour. Thursday night, mostly cloudy. Slight chance of thunderstorms until midnight, then chance of thunderstorms after midnight. Lows in the upper 60s. Southwest winds up to 5 miles an hour shifting to the south after midnight. Chance of thunderstorms 50%. Friday, showers likely and chance of thunderstorms in the morning, then showers and chance of thunderstorms in the afternoon. Highs in the mid-80s. South winds up to 10 miles an hour. Chance of precipitation 90%. Friday night, showers and chance of thunderstorms. Lows around 70. Southwest winds 5 to 10 miles an hour. Chance of precipitation 90%. And now the extended forecast for the radio listening area. Saturday and Saturday night, thunderstorms likely. Highs in the mid-80s. Lows in the lower 70s. Chance of thunderstorms 70%. Sunday and Sunday night, partly cloudy. A 20% chance of thunderstorms. Highs around 90. Lows in the mid-70s. Monday and Monday night, mostly clear. Highs in the lower 90s. Lows in the mid-70s. Tuesday and Tuesday night, mostly clear. Highs in the lower 90s. Lows in the mid-70s. Wednesday and Wednesday night, mostly clear. Highs in the mid-90s. Lows in the mid-70s. The current time is 9:53 p.m. Eastern Daylight Time. 9 p.m. Eastern Daylight Time weather conditions across North Central Kentucky and South Central Indiana. At Louisville International, it was cloudy. The temperature was 76 degrees, the dew point 55, and the relative humidity 48%. The wind was west at 6 miles an hour. The pressure was 30.03 inches and steady. At Bowman Field, it was mostly cloudy. The temperature was 75 degrees, the dew point 55, and the relative humidity 49%. The wind was east at 5 miles an hour. The pressure was 30.03 inches and falling. At Jasper, it was mostly cloudy. The temperature was 73 degrees, the dew point 64, and the relative humidity 73%. The wind was south at 3 miles an hour. The pressure was 30.04 inches and steady. Once again, at Louisville International it was 76 degrees under cloudy skies. Elsewhere around the region, it was partly cloudy, with a temperature of 72 at Jackson and 76 at Bowling Green. It was mostly cloudy, with a temperature of 72 at Lexington, 71 at Covington, and 79 at Nashville. Under mostly cloudy skies, Paducah reported 76, Evansville reported 76, and Indianapolis reported 73. At Bloomington, it was cloudy, with a temperature of 72. At Frankfort, the weather conditions were not available. This is the climate data for Louisville for today. Since midnight, the high temperature was 81. The low was 61. No precipitation fell. Sunrise tomorrow 6:21 a.m. Sunset tomorrow 9:10 p.m.
Now for the official National Weather Service forecast for north central Kentucky and south central Indiana, including the Louisville metro area. Tonight, partly cloudy then becoming mostly cloudy overnight then becoming partly cloudy. Lows in the mid-60s. Southwest winds up to 5 miles an hour. Thursday, mostly sunny. A 40% chance of thunderstorms in the afternoon. Highs in the upper 80s. Southwest winds up to 10 miles an hour. Thursday night, mostly cloudy. Slight chance of thunderstorms until midnight, then chance of thunderstorms after midnight. Lows in the upper 60s. Southwest winds up to 5 miles an hour shifting to the south after midnight. Chance of thunderstorms 50%. Friday, showers likely and chance of thunderstorms in the morning, then showers and chance of thunderstorms in the afternoon. Highs in the mid-80s. South winds up to 10 miles an hour. Chance of precipitation 90%. Friday night, showers and chance of thunderstorms. Lows around 70. Southwest winds 5 to 10 miles an hour. Chance of precipitation 90%. And now the extended forecast for the radio listening area. Saturday and Saturday night, thunderstorms likely. Highs in the mid-80s. Lows in the lower 70s. Chance of thunderstorm 70%. Sunday and Sunday night, partly cloudy. A 20% chance of thunderstorms. Highs around 90. Lows in the mid-70s. Monday and Monday night, mostly clear. Highs in the lower 90s. Lows in the mid-70s. Tuesday and Tuesday night, mostly clear. Highs in the lower 90s. Lows in the mid-70s. Wednesday and Wednesday night, mostly clear. Highs in the mid-90s. Lows in the mid-70s. The current time is 9:57 p.m. Eastern Daylight Time. 9 p.m. Eastern Daylight Time weather conditions across north-central Kentucky and south-central Indiana. At Louisville International, it was cloudy. The temperature was 76 degrees, the dew point 55, and the relative humidity 48%. The wind was west at 6 miles an hour. The pressure was 30.03 inches and steady. At Bowman Field, it was mostly cloudy. The temperature was 75 degrees, the dew point 55, and the relative humidity 49%. The wind was east at 5 miles an hour. The pressure was 30.03 inches and falling. At Jasper, it was mostly cloudy. The temperature was 73 degrees, the dew point 64, and the relative humidity 73%. The wind was south at 3 miles an hour. The pressure was 30.04 inches and steady. Once again, at Louisville International, it was 76 degrees under cloudy skies. Elsewhere around the region, it was partly cloudy, with a temperature of 72 at Jackson, and 76 at Bowling Green. It was mostly cloudy, with a temperature of 72 at Lexington, 71 at Covington, and 79 at Nashville. Under mostly cloudy skies, Paducah reported 76, Evansville reported 76, and Indianapolis reported 73. At Bloomington, it was cloudy, with a temperature of 72. At Frankfort, the weather conditions were not available. This is the climate data for Louisville for today. Since midnight, the high temperature was 81. The low was 61. No precipitation fell. Sunrise tomorrow 6:21 a.m. Sunset tomorrow 9:10 p.m. Now for the official National Weather Service forecast for north central Kentucky and south central Indiana, including the Louisville metro area. Tonight, partly cloudy then becoming mostly cloudy overnight then becoming partly cloudy. Lows in the mid-60s. Southwest winds up to 5 miles an hour. Thursday, mostly sunny. A 40% chance of thunderstorms in the afternoon. Highs in the upper 80s. Southwest winds up to 10 miles an hour. Thursday night, mostly cloudy. Slight chance of thunderstorms until midnight. Then chance of thunderstorms after midnight. Lows in the upper 60s. Southwest winds up to 5 miles an hour shifting to the south after midnight.
chance of thunderstorms 50%. Friday, showers likely and chance of thunderstorms in the morning, then showers and chance of thunderstorms in the afternoon. Highs in the mid-80s. South winds up to 10 miles an hour. Chance of precipitation 90%. Friday night, showers and chance of thunderstorms. Lows around 70. Southwest winds 5 to 10 miles an hour. Chance of precipitation 90%. And now the extended forecast for the radio listening area. Saturday and Saturday night, thunderstorms likely. Highs in the mid-80s. Lows in the lower 70s. Chance of thunderstorms 70%. Sunday and Sunday night, partly cloudy. A 20% chance of thunderstorms. Highs around 90. Lows in the mid-70s. Monday and Monday night, mostly clear. Highs in the lower 90s. Lows in the mid-70s. Tuesday and Tuesday night, mostly clear. Highs in the lower 90s. Lows in the mid-70s. Wednesday and Wednesday night, mostly clear. Highs in the mid-90s. Lows in the mid-70s. 9 p.m. Eastern Daylight Time weather conditions across north-central Kentucky and south-central Indiana. At Louisville International, it was cloudy. The temperature was 76 degrees, the dew point 55, and the relative humidity 48%. The wind was west at 6 miles an hour. The pressure was 30.03 inches and steady. At Bowman Field, it was mostly cloudy. The temperature was 75 degrees, the dew point 55, and the relative humidity 49%. The wind was east at 5 miles an hour. The pressure was 30.03 inches and falling. At Jasper, it was mostly cloudy. The temperature was 73 degrees, the dew point 64, and the relative humidity 73%. The wind was south at 3 miles an hour. The pressure was 30.04 inches and steady. Once again, at Louisville International, it was 76 degrees under cloudy skies. Elsewhere around the region, it was partly cloudy, with a temperature of 72 at Jackson and 76 at Bowling Green. It was mostly cloudy, with a temperature of 72 at Lexington, 71 at Covington, and 79 at Nashville. Under mostly cloudy skies, Paducah reported 76, Evansville reported 76, and Indianapolis reported 73. At Bloomington, it was cloudy, with a temperature of 72. At Frankfort, the weather conditions were not available. The current time is 10:03 p.m. Eastern Daylight Time. 10 p.m. Eastern Daylight Time weather conditions across north-central Kentucky and south-central Indiana. At Louisville International, it was cloudy. The temperature was 75 degrees, the dew point 58, and the relative humidity 55%. The wind was southwest at 6 miles an hour. The pressure was 30.03 inches and steady. At Bowman Field, it was mostly cloudy. The temperature was 70 degrees, the dew point 59, and the relative humidity 68%. The wind was calm. The pressure was 30.02 inches and falling. At Jasper, it was mostly cloudy. The temperature was 71 degrees, the dew point 63, and the relative humidity 75%. The wind was south at 3 miles an hour. The pressure was 30.02 inches and falling. Once again, at Louisville International, it was 75 degrees under cloudy skies. Elsewhere around the region, it was partly cloudy, with a temperature of 72 at Jackson, 73 at Bowling Green, and 79 at Nashville. It was mostly cloudy, with a temperature of 70 at Lexington, 68 at Covington, 74 at Paducah, 73 at Evansville, and 73 at Indianapolis. At Bloomington, it was cloudy, with a temperature of 72. At Frankfort, the weather conditions were not available. This is the climate data for Louisville for today. Since midnight, the high temperature was 81. The low was 61. No precipitation fell. Sunrise tomorrow 6:21 a.m. Sunset tomorrow 9:10 p.m. Now for the official National Weather Service forecast for north-central Kentucky and south-central Indiana,
including the Louisville metro area. Tonight, partly cloudy, then becoming mostly cloudy overnight, then becoming partly cloudy. Lows in the mid-60s. Southwest winds up to 5 miles an hour. Thursday, mostly sunny. A 40% chance of thunderstorms in the afternoon. Highs in the upper 80s. Southwest winds up to 10 miles an hour. Thursday night, mostly cloudy. Slight chance of thunderstorms until midnight, then chance of thunderstorms after midnight. Lows in the upper 60s. Southwest winds up to 5 miles an hour, shifting to the south after midnight. Chance of thunderstorms 50%. Friday, showers likely and chance of thunderstorms in the morning, then showers and chance of thunderstorms in the afternoon. Highs in the mid-80s. South winds up to 10 miles an hour. Chance of precipitation 90%. Friday night, showers and chance of thunderstorms. Lows around 70. Southwest winds 5 to 10 miles an hour. Chance of precipitation 90%. And now the extended forecast for the radio listening area. Saturday and Saturday night, thunderstorms likely. Highs in the mid-80s. Lows in the lower 70s. Chance of thunderstorms 70%. Sunday and Sunday night, partly cloudy. A 20% chance of thunderstorms. Highs around 90. Lows in the mid-70s. Monday and Monday night, mostly clear. Highs in the lower 90s. Lows in the mid-70s. Tuesday and Tuesday night, mostly clear. Highs in the lower 90s. Lows in the mid-70s. Wednesday and Wednesday night, mostly clear. Highs in the mid-90s. Lows in the mid-70s. The current time is 10:07 p.m. Eastern Daylight Time. 10 p.m. Eastern Daylight Time weather conditions across north-central Kentucky and south-central Indiana. At Louisville International, it was cloudy. The temperature was 75 degrees, the dew point 58, and the relative humidity 55%. The wind was southwest at 6 miles an hour. The pressure was 30.03 inches and steady. At Bowman Field, it was mostly cloudy. The temperature was 70 degrees, the dew point 59, and the relative humidity 68%. The wind was calm. The pressure was 30.02 inches and falling. At Jasper, it was mostly cloudy. The temperature was 71 degrees, the dew point 63, and the relative humidity 75%. The wind was south at 3 miles an hour. The pressure was 30.02 inches and falling. Once again, at Louisville International, it was 75 degrees under cloudy skies. Elsewhere around the region, it was partly cloudy, with a temperature of 72 at Jackson, 73 at Bowling Green, and 79 at Nashville. It was mostly cloudy, with a temperature of 70 at Lexington, 68 at Covington, 74 at Paducah, 73 at Evansville, and 73 at Indianapolis. At Bloomington, it was cloudy, with a temperature of 72. At Frankfort, the weather conditions were not available. This is the climate data for Louisville for today. Since midnight, the high temperature was 81. The low was 61. No precipitation fell. Sunrise tomorrow 6:21 a.m. Sunset tomorrow 9:10 p.m. Now for the official National Weather Service forecast for north-central Kentucky and south-central Indiana, including the Louisville metro area. Tonight, partly cloudy, then becoming mostly cloudy overnight, then becoming partly cloudy. Lows in the mid-60s. Southwest winds up to 5 miles an hour. Thursday, mostly sunny. A 40% chance of thunderstorms in the afternoon. Highs in the upper 80s. Southwest winds up to 10 miles an hour. Thursday night, mostly cloudy. Slight chance of thunderstorms until midnight, then chance of thunderstorms after midnight. Lows in the upper 60s. Southwest winds up to 5 miles an hour, shifting to the south after midnight. Chance of thunderstorms 50%. Friday, showers likely and chance of thunderstorms in the morning, then showers and chance of thunderstorms in the afternoon. Highs in the mid-80s.
south winds up to 10 miles an hour. Chance of precipitation 90%. Friday night, showers and chance of thunderstorms. Lows around 70. Southwest winds 5 to 10 miles an hour. Chance of precipitation 90%. And now the extended forecast for the radio listening area. Saturday and Saturday night, thunderstorms likely. Highs in the mid-80s. Lows in the lower 70s. Chance of thunderstorms 70%. Sunday and Sunday night, partly cloudy. A 20% chance of thunderstorms. Highs around 90. Lows in the mid-70s. Monday and Monday night, mostly clear. Highs in the lower 90s. Lows in the mid-70s. Tuesday and Tuesday night, mostly clear. Highs in the lower 90s. Lows in the mid-70s. Wednesday and Wednesday night, mostly clear. Highs in the mid-90s. Lows in the mid-70s. 10 p.m. Eastern Daylight Time weather conditions across north-central Kentucky and south-central Indiana. At Louisville International, it was cloudy. The temperature was 75 degrees, the dew point 58, and the relative humidity 55%. The wind was southwest at 6 miles an hour. The pressure was 30.03 inches and steady. At Bowman Field, it was mostly cloudy. The temperature was 70 degrees, the dew point 59, and the relative humidity 68%. The wind was calm. The pressure was 30.02 inches and falling. At Jasper, it was mostly cloudy. The temperature was 71 degrees, the dew point 63, and the relative humidity 75%. The wind was south at 3 miles an hour. The pressure was 30.02 inches and falling. Once again, at Louisville International, it was 75 degrees under cloudy skies. Elsewhere around the region, it was partly cloudy, with a temperature of 70 at Lexington, 72 at Jackson, and 79 at Nashville. It was mostly cloudy, with a temperature of 73 at Bowling Green, 74 at Paducah, 73 at Evansville, and 73 at Indianapolis. It was cloudy, with a temperature of 68 at Covington, and 72 at Bloomington. At Frankfort, the weather conditions were not available. 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The current time is 10:13 p.m. Eastern Daylight Time. This is the climate data for Louisville for today. Since midnight, the high temperature was 81. The low was 61. No precipitation fell. Sunrise tomorrow 6:21 a.m. Sunset tomorrow 9:10 p.m. Now for the official National Weather Service forecast for North Central Kentucky and South Central Indiana, including the Louisville metro area. Tonight, partly cloudy then becoming mostly cloudy overnight then becoming partly cloudy. Lows in the mid-60s. Southwest winds up to 5 miles an hour. Thursday, mostly sunny. A 40% chance of thunderstorms in the afternoon. Highs in the upper 80s. Southwest winds up to 10 miles an hour. Thursday night, mostly cloudy. Slight chance of thunderstorms until midnight, then chance of thunderstorms after midnight. Lows in the upper 60s. Southwest winds up to 5 miles an hour shifting to the south after midnight. Chance of thunderstorms 50%. Friday, showers likely and chance of thunderstorms in the morning, then showers and chance of thunderstorms in the afternoon. Highs in the mid-80s. South winds up to 10 miles an hour. Chance of precipitation 90%. Friday night, showers and chance of thunderstorms. Lows around 70. Southwest winds 5 to 10 miles an hour. Chance of precipitation 90%. And now the extended forecast for the radio listening area. Saturday and Saturday night, thunderstorms likely. Highs in the mid-80s. Lows in the lower 70s. Chance of thunderstorms 70%. Sunday and Sunday night,
partly cloudy. A 20% chance of thunderstorms. Highs around 90. Lows in the mid-70s. Monday and Monday night, mostly clear. Highs in the lower 90s. Lows in the mid-70s. Tuesday and Tuesday night, mostly clear. Highs in the lower 90s. Lows in the mid-70s. Wednesday and Wednesday night, mostly clear. Highs in the mid-90s. Lows in the mid-70s. 10 p.m. Eastern Daylight Time weather conditions across north-central Kentucky and south-central Indiana. At Louisville International, it was cloudy. The temperature was 75 degrees, the dew point 58, and the relative humidity 55%. The wind was southwest at 6 miles an hour. The pressure was 30.03 inches and steady. At Bowman Field, it was mostly cloudy. The temperature was 70 degrees, the dew point 59, and the relative humidity 68%. The wind was calm. The pressure was 30.02 inches and falling. At Jasper, it was mostly cloudy. The temperature was 71 degrees, the dew point 63, and the relative humidity 75%. The wind was south at 3 miles an hour. The pressure was 30.02 inches and falling. Once again, at Louisville International, it was 75 degrees under cloudy skies. Elsewhere around the region, it was partly cloudy, with a temperature of 70 at Lexington, 72 at Jackson, and 79 at Nashville. It was mostly cloudy, with a temperature of 73 at Bowling Green, 74 at Paducah, 73 at Evansville, and 73 at Indianapolis. It was cloudy, with a temperature of 68 at Covington, and 72 at Bloomington. At Frankfort, the weather conditions were not available. The current time is 10:17 p.m. Eastern Daylight Time. This is the climate data for Louisville for today. Since midnight, the high temperature was 81. The low was 61. No precipitation fell. Sunrise tomorrow 6:21 a.m. Sunset tomorrow 9:10 p.m. Now for the official National Weather Service forecast for North Central Kentucky and South Central Indiana, including the Louisville metro area. Tonight, partly cloudy then becoming mostly cloudy overnight then becoming partly cloudy. Lows in the mid-60s. Southwest winds up to 5 miles an hour. Thursday, mostly sunny. A 40% chance of thunderstorms in the afternoon. Highs in the upper 80s. Southwest winds up to 10 miles an hour. Thursday night, mostly cloudy. Slight chance of thunderstorms until midnight, then chance of thunderstorms after midnight. Lows in the upper 60s. Southwest winds up to 5 miles an hour shifting to the south after midnight. Chance of thunderstorms 50%. Friday, showers likely and chance of thunderstorms in the morning, then showers and chance of thunderstorms in the afternoon. Highs in the mid-80s. South winds up to 10 miles an hour. Chance of precipitation 90%. Friday night, showers and chance of thunderstorms. Lows around 70. Southwest winds 5 to 10 miles an hour. Chance of precipitation 90%. And now the extended forecast for the radio listening area. Saturday and Saturday night, thunderstorms likely. Highs in the mid-80s. Lows in the lower 70s. Chance of thunderstorms 70%. Sunday and Sunday night, partly cloudy. A 20% chance of thunderstorms. Highs around 90. Lows in the mid-70s. Monday and Monday night, mostly clear. Highs in the lower 90s. Lows in the mid-70s. Tuesday and Tuesday night, mostly clear. Highs in the lower 90s. Lows in the mid-70s. Wednesday and Wednesday night, mostly clear. Highs in the mid-90s. Lows in the mid-70s. 10 p.m. Eastern Daylight Time weather conditions across north-central Kentucky and south-central Indiana. At Louisville International, it was cloudy. The temperature was 75 degrees, the dew point 58, and the relative humidity 55%. The wind was southwest at 6 miles an hour. The pressure was 30.03 inches and steady.
Ed Bowman Field, it was mostly cloudy. The temperature was 70 degrees, the dew point 59, and the relative humidity 68%. The wind was calm. The pressure was 30.02 inches and falling. At Jasper, it was mostly cloudy. The temperature was 71 degrees, the dew point 63, and the relative humidity 75%. The wind was south at 3 miles an hour. The pressure was 30.02 inches and falling. Once again, at Louisville International, it was 75 degrees under cloudy skies. Elsewhere around the region, it was partly cloudy, with a temperature of 70 at Lexington, 72 at Jackson, and 79 at Nashville. It was mostly cloudy, with a temperature of 73 at Bowling Green, 74 at Paducah, 73 at Evansville, and 73 at Indianapolis. It was cloudy, with a temperature of 68 at Covington, and 72 at Bloomington. At Frankfort, the weather conditions were not available. This is the climate data for Louisville for today. Since midnight, the high temperature was 81. The low was 61. No precipitation fell. Sunrise tomorrow 6:21 a.m. Sunset tomorrow 9:10 p.m. Now for the official National Weather Service forecast for North Central Kentucky and South Central Indiana, including the Louisville metro area. Tonight, partly cloudy then becoming mostly cloudy overnight then becoming partly cloudy. Lows in the mid-60s. Southwest winds up to 5 miles an hour. Thursday, mostly sunny. A 40% chance of thunderstorms in the afternoon. Highs in the upper 80s. Southwest winds up to 10 miles an hour. Thursday night, mostly cloudy. Slight chance of thunderstorms until midnight, then chance of thunderstorms after midnight. Lows in the upper 60s. Southwest winds up to 5 miles an hour shifting to the south after midnight. Chance of thunderstorms 50%. Friday, showers likely and chance of thunderstorms in the morning, then showers and chance of thunderstorms in the afternoon. Highs in the mid-80s. South winds up to 10 miles an hour. Chance of precipitation 90%. Friday night, showers and chance of thunderstorms. Lows around 70. Southwest winds 5 to 10 miles an hour. Chance of precipitation 90%. And now the extended forecast for the radio listening area. Saturday and Saturday night, thunderstorms likely. Highs in the mid-80s. Lows in the lower 70s. Chance of thunderstorms 70%. Sunday and Sunday night, partly cloudy. A 20% chance of thunderstorms. Highs around 90. Lows in the mid-70s. Monday and Monday night, mostly clear. Highs in the lower 90s. Lows in the mid-70s. Tuesday and Tuesday night, mostly clear. Highs in the lower 90s. Lows in the mid-70s. Wednesday and Wednesday night, mostly clear. Highs in the mid-90s. Lows in the mid-70s. The current time is 10:23 p.m. Eastern Daylight Time. 10 p.m. Eastern Daylight Time weather conditions across North Central Kentucky and South Central Indiana. At Louisville International, it was cloudy. The temperature was 75 degrees, the dew point 58, and the relative humidity 55%. The wind was southwest at 6 miles an hour. The pressure was 30.03 inches and steady. At Bowman Field, it was mostly cloudy. The temperature was 70 degrees, the dew point 59, and the relative humidity 68%. The wind was calm. The pressure was 30.02 inches and falling. At Jasper, it was mostly cloudy. The temperature was 71 degrees, the dew point 63, and the relative humidity 75%. The wind was south at 3 miles an hour. The pressure was 30.02 inches and falling. Once again, at Louisville International, it was 75 degrees under cloudy skies. Elsewhere around the region, it was partly cloudy, with a temperature of 70 at Lexington, 72 at Jackson, and 79 at Nashville. It was mostly cloudy, with a temperature of 73 at Bowling Green, 74 at Paducah,
73 at Evansville, and 73 at Indianapolis. It was cloudy, with a temperature of 68 at Covington and 72 at Bloomington. At Frankfort, the weather conditions were not available. This is the climate data for Louisville for today. Since midnight, the high temperature was 81. The low was 61. No precipitation fell. Sunrise tomorrow 6:21 a.m. Sunset tomorrow 9:10 p.m. Now for the official National Weather Service forecast for North Central Kentucky and South Central Indiana, including the Louisville metro area. Tonight, partly cloudy then becoming mostly cloudy overnight then becoming partly cloudy. Lows in the mid-60s. Southwest winds up to 5 miles an hour. Thursday, mostly sunny. A 40% chance of thunderstorms in the afternoon. Highs in the upper 80s. Southwest winds up to 10 miles an hour. Thursday night, mostly cloudy. Slight chance of thunderstorms until midnight, then chance of thunderstorms after midnight. Lows in the upper 60s. Southwest winds up to 5 miles an hour shifting to the south after midnight. Chance of thunderstorms 50%. Friday, showers likely and chance of thunderstorms in the morning, then showers and chance of thunderstorms in the afternoon. Highs in the mid-80s. South winds up to 10 miles an hour. Chance of precipitation 90%. Friday night, showers and chance of thunderstorms. Lows around 70. Southwest winds 5 to 10 miles an hour. Chance of precipitation 90%. And now the extended forecast for the radio listening area. Saturday and Saturday night, thunderstorms likely. Highs in the mid-80s. Lows in the lower 70s. Chance of thunderstorms 70%. Sunday and Sunday night, partly cloudy. A 20% chance of thunderstorms. Highs around 90. Lows in the mid-70s. Monday and Monday night, mostly clear. Highs in the lower 90s. Lows in the mid-70s. Tuesday and Tuesday night, mostly clear. Highs in the lower 90s. Lows in the mid-70s. Wednesday and Wednesday night, mostly clear. Highs in the mid-90s. Lows in the mid-70s. The current time is 10:27 p.m. Eastern Daylight Time. 10 p.m. Eastern Daylight Time weather conditions across North Central Kentucky and South Central Indiana. At Louisville International, it was cloudy. The temperature was 75 degrees, the dew point 58, and the relative humidity 55%. The wind was southwest at 6 miles an hour. The pressure was 30.03 inches and steady. At Bowman Field, it was mostly cloudy. The temperature was 70 degrees. The dew point 59, and the relative humidity 68%. The wind was calm. The pressure was 30.02 inches and falling. At Jasper, it was mostly cloudy. The temperature was 71 degrees, the dew point 63, and the relative humidity 75%. The wind was south at 3 miles an hour. The pressure was 30.02 inches and falling. Once again, at Louisville International, it was 75 degrees under cloudy skies. Elsewhere around the region, it was partly cloudy, with a temperature of 70 at Lexington, 72 at Jackson, and 79 at Nashville. It was mostly cloudy, with a temperature of 73 at Bowling Green, 74 at Paducah, 73 at Evansville, and 73 at Indianapolis. It was cloudy, with a temperature of 68 at Covington and 72 at Bloomington. At Frankfort, the weather conditions were not available. This is the climate data for Louisville for today. Since midnight, the high temperature was 81. The low was 61. No precipitation fell. Sunrise tomorrow 6:21 a.m. Sunset tomorrow 9:10 p.m. Now for the official National Weather Service forecast for North Central Kentucky and South Central Indiana, including the Louisville metro area. Tonight, partly cloudy then becoming mostly cloudy overnight then becoming partly cloudy. Lows in the mid-60s. Southwest winds up to 5 miles an hour. Thursday, mostly sunny.
a 40% chance of thunderstorms in the afternoon. Highs in the upper 80s. Southwest winds up to 10 miles an hour. Thursday night, mostly cloudy. Slight chance of thunderstorms until midnight, then chance of thunderstorms after midnight. Lows in the upper 60s. Southwest winds up to 5 miles an hour, shifting to the south after midnight. Chance of thunderstorms 50%. Friday, showers likely and chance of thunderstorms in the morning, then showers and chance of thunderstorms in the afternoon. Highs in the mid-80s. South winds up to 10 miles an hour. Chance of precipitation 90%. Friday night, showers and chance of thunderstorms. Lows around 70. Southwest winds 5 to 10 miles an hour. Chance of precipitation 90%. And now the extended forecast for the radio listening area. Saturday and Saturday night, thunderstorms likely. Highs in the mid-80s. Lows in the lower 70s. Chance of thunderstorm 70%. Sunday and Sunday night, partly cloudy. A 20% chance of thunderstorms. Highs around 90. Lows in the mid-70s. Monday and Monday night, mostly clear. Highs in the lower 90s. Lows in the mid-70s. Tuesday and Tuesday night, mostly clear. Highs in the lower 90s. Lows in the mid-70s. Wednesday and Wednesday night, mostly clear. Highs in the mid-90s. Lows in the mid-70s. 10 p.m. Eastern Daylight Time weather conditions across north-central Kentucky and south-central Indiana. At Louisville International, it was cloudy. The temperature was 75 degrees, the dew point 58, and the relative humidity 55%. The wind was southwest at 6 miles an hour. The pressure was 30.03 inches and steady. At Bowman Field, it was mostly cloudy. The temperature was 70 degrees, the dew point 59, and the relative humidity 68%. The wind was calm. The pressure was 30.02 inches and falling. At Jasper, it was mostly cloudy. The temperature was 71 degrees, the dew point 63, and the relative humidity 75%. The wind was south at 3 miles an hour. The pressure was 30.02 inches and falling. Once again, at Louisville International, it was 75 degrees under cloudy skies. Elsewhere around the region, it was partly cloudy, with a temperature of 70 at Lexington, 72 at Jackson, and 79 at Nashville. It was mostly cloudy, with a temperature of 73 at Bowling Green, 74 at Paducah, 73 at Evansville, and 73 at Indianapolis. It was cloudy, with a temperature of 68 at Covington, and 72 at Bloomington. At Frankfort, the weather conditions were not available. The current time is 10:33 p.m. Eastern Daylight Time. This is the climate data for Louisville for today. Since midnight, the high temperature was 81. The low was 61. No precipitation fell. Sunrise tomorrow 6:21 a.m. Sunset tomorrow 9:10 p.m. Now for the official National Weather Service forecast for North Central Kentucky and South Central Indiana, including the Louisville metro area. Tonight, partly cloudy then becoming mostly cloudy overnight then becoming partly cloudy. Lows in the mid-60s. Southwest winds up to 5 miles an hour. Thursday, mostly sunny. A 40% chance of thunderstorms in the afternoon. Highs in the upper 80s. Southwest winds up to 10 miles an hour. Thursday night, mostly cloudy. Slight chance of thunderstorms until midnight, then chance of thunderstorms after midnight. Lows in the upper 60s. Southwest winds up to 5 miles an hour, shifting to the south after midnight. Chance of thunderstorms 50%. Friday, showers likely and chance of thunderstorms in the morning, then showers and chance of thunderstorms in the afternoon. Highs in the mid-80s. South winds up to 10 miles an hour. Chance of precipitation 90%. Friday night, showers and chance of thunderstorms. Lows around 70. Southwest winds 5 to 10 miles an hour.
chance of precipitation 90%. And now the extended forecast for the radio listening area.

Highs in the mid-90s. Lows in the mid-70s. 10 p.m. Eastern Daylight Time weather conditions across north-central Kentucky and south-central Indiana. At Louisville International, it was cloudy. The temperature was 75 degrees, the dew point 58, and the relative humidity 55%. The wind was southwest at 6 miles an hour. The pressure was 30.03 inches and steady. At Bowman Field, it was mostly cloudy. The temperature was 70 degrees, the dew point 59, and the relative humidity 68%. The wind was calm. The pressure was 30.02 inches and falling. At Jasper, it was mostly cloudy. The temperature was 71 degrees, the dew point 63, and the relative humidity 75%. The wind was south at 3 miles an hour. The pressure was 30.02 inches and falling. Once again, at Louisville International, it was 75 degrees under cloudy skies. Elsewhere around the region, it was partly cloudy, with a temperature of 70 at Lexington, 72 at Jackson, and 79 at Nashville. It was mostly cloudy, with a temperature of 73 at Bowling Green, 74 at Paducah, 73 at Evansville, and 73 at Indianapolis. It was cloudy, with a temperature of 68 at Covington, and 72 at Bloomington. At Frankfort, the weather conditions were not available. The current time is 10:37 p.m. Eastern Daylight Time. This is the climate data for Louisville for today. Since midnight, the high temperature was 81. The low was 61. No precipitation fell. Sunrise tomorrow 6:21 a.m. Sunset tomorrow 9:10 p.m. Now for the official National Weather Service forecast for North Central Kentucky and South Central Indiana, including the Louisville metro area. Tonight, partly cloudy then becoming mostly cloudy overnight then becoming partly cloudy. Lows in the mid-60s. Southwest winds up to 5 miles an hour. Thursday, mostly sunny. A 40% chance of thunderstorms in the afternoon. Highs in the upper 80s. Southwest winds up to 10 miles an hour. Thursday night, mostly cloudy. Slight chance of thunderstorms until midnight, then chance of thunderstorms after midnight. Lows in the upper 60s. Southwest winds up to 5 miles an hour shifting to the south after midnight. Chance of thunderstorms 50%. Friday, showers likely and chance of thunderstorms in the morning, then showers and chance of thunderstorms in the afternoon. Highs in the mid-80s. South winds up to 10 miles an hour. Chance of precipitation 90%. Friday night, showers and chance of thunderstorms. Lows around 70. Southwest winds 5 to 10 miles an hour. Chance of precipitation 90%. And now the extended forecast for the radio listening area. Saturday and Saturday night, thunderstorms likely. Highs in the mid-80s. Lows in the lower 70s. Chance of thunderstorms 70%. Sunday and Sunday night, partly cloudy. A 20% chance of thunderstorms. Highs around 90. Lows in the mid-70s. Monday and Monday night, mostly clear. Highs in the lower 90s. Lows in the mid-70s. Tuesday and Tuesday night, mostly clear. Highs in the lower 90s. Lows in the mid-70s. Wednesday and Wednesday night, mostly clear. Highs in the mid-90s. Lows in the mid-70s. 10 p.m. Eastern Daylight Time weather conditions across north-central Kentucky and south-central Indiana. At Louisville International, it was cloudy. The temperature was 75 degrees, the dew point 58, and the relative humidity 55%. The wind was southwest at 6 miles an hour. The pressure was 30.03 inches and steady. At Bowman Field, it was mostly cloudy. The temperature was 70 degrees, the dew point 59, and the relative humidity 68%. The wind was calm. The pressure was 30.02 inches and falling. At Jasper, it was mostly cloudy. The temperature was 71 degrees, the dew point 63, and the relative humidity 75%. The wind was out.

At 3 miles an hour, the pressure was 30.02 inches and falling. Once again, at Louisville International, it was 75 degrees under cloudy skies. Elsewhere around the region, it was partly cloudy, with a temperature of 70 at Lexington, 72 at Jackson, and 79 at Nashville. It was mostly cloudy, with a temperature of 73 at Bowling Green, 74 at Paducah, 73 at Evansville, and 73 at Indianapolis. It was cloudy, with a temperature of 68 at Covington, and 72 at Bloomington. At Frankfort, the weather conditions were not available. This is the climate data for Louisville for today. Since midnight, the high temperature was 81. The low was 61. No precipitation fell. Sunrise tomorrow 6:21 a.m. Sunset tomorrow 9:10 p.m. Now for the official National Weather Service forecast for North Central Kentucky and South Central Indiana, including the Louisville metro area. Tonight, partly cloudy then becoming mostly cloudy overnight then becoming partly cloudy. Lows in the mid-60s. Southwest winds up to 5 miles an hour. Thursday, mostly sunny. A 40% chance of thunderstorms in the afternoon. Highs in the upper 80s. Southwest winds up to 10 miles an hour. Thursday night, mostly cloudy. Slight chance of thunderstorms until midnight, then chance of thunderstorms after midnight. Lows in the upper 60s. Southwest winds up to 5 miles an hour shifting to the south after midnight. Chance of thunderstorms 50%. Friday, showers likely and chance of thunderstorms in the morning, then showers and chance of thunderstorms in the afternoon. Highs in the mid-80s. South winds up to 10 miles an hour. Chance of precipitation 90%. Friday night, showers and chance of thunderstorms. Lows around 70. Southwest winds 5 to 10 miles an hour. Chance of precipitation 90%. And now the extended forecast for the radio listening area. Saturday and Saturday night, thunderstorms likely. Highs in the mid-80s. Lows in the lower 70s. Chance of thunderstorms 70%. Sunday and Sunday night, partly cloudy. A 20% chance of thunderstorms. Highs around 90. Lows in the mid-70s. Monday and Monday night, mostly clear. Highs in the lower 90s. Lows in the mid-70s. Tuesday and Tuesday night, mostly clear. Highs in the lower 90s. Lows in the mid-70s. Wednesday and Wednesday night, mostly clear. Highs in the mid-90s. Lows in the mid-70s. 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The current time is 10:44 p.m. Eastern Daylight Time. 10 p.m. Eastern Daylight Time weather conditions across north central Kentucky and south central Indiana. At Louisville International, it was cloudy. The temperature was 75 degrees, the dew point 58, and the relative humidity 55%. The wind was southwest at 6 miles an hour. The pressure was 30.03 inches and steady. At Bowman Field, it was mostly cloudy. The temperature was 70 degrees, the dew point 59, and the relative humidity 68%. The wind was calm. The pressure was 30.02 inches and falling. At Jasper, it was mostly cloudy. The temperature was 71 degrees, the dew point 63, and the relative humidity 75%. The wind was south at 3 miles an hour. The pressure was 30.02 inches and falling. Once again, at Louisville International, it was 75 degrees under cloudy skies. Elsewhere around the region, it was partly cloudy, with a temperature of 70 at Lexington, 72 at Jackson, and 79 at Nashville. It was mostly cloudy, with a temperature of 73 at Bowling Green, 74 at Paducah, 73 at Evansville, and 73 at Indianapolis. It was cloudy, with a temperature of 68 at Covington,
and 72 at Bloomington. At Frankfurt, the weather conditions were not available. This is the climate data for Louisville for today. Since midnight, the high temperature was 81. The low was 61. No precipitation fell. Sunrise tomorrow 6:21 a.m. Sunset tomorrow 9:10 p.m. Now for the official National Weather Service forecast for North Central Kentucky and South Central Indiana, including the Louisville metro area. Tonight, partly cloudy then becoming mostly cloudy overnight then becoming partly cloudy. Lows in the mid-60s. Southwest winds up to 5 miles an hour. Thursday, mostly sunny. A 40% chance of thunderstorms in the afternoon. Highs in the upper 80s. Southwest winds up to 10 miles an hour. Thursday night, mostly cloudy. Slight chance of thunderstorms until midnight, then chance of thunderstorms after midnight. Lows in the upper 60s. Southwest winds up to 5 miles an hour shifting to the south after midnight. Chance of thunderstorms 50%. Friday, showers likely and chance of thunderstorms in the morning, then showers and chance of thunderstorms in the afternoon. Highs in the mid-80s. South winds up to 10 miles an hour. Chance of precipitation 90%. Friday night, showers and chance of thunderstorms. Lows around 70. Southwest winds 5 to 10 miles an hour. Chance of precipitation 90%. And now the extended forecast for the radio listening area. Saturday and Saturday night, thunderstorms likely. Highs in the mid-80s. Lows in the lower 70s. Chance of thunderstorms 70%. Sunday and Sunday night, partly cloudy. A 20% chance of thunderstorms. Highs around 90. Lows in the mid-70s. Monday and Monday night, mostly clear. Highs in the lower 90s. Lows in the mid-70s. Tuesday and Tuesday night, mostly clear. Highs in the lower 90s. Lows in the mid-70s. Wednesday and Wednesday night, mostly clear. Highs in the mid-90s. Lows in the mid-70s. The current time is 10:48 p.m. Eastern Daylight Time. 10 p.m. Eastern Daylight Time weather conditions across North Central Kentucky and South Central Indiana. At Louisville International, it was cloudy. The temperature was 75 degrees, the dew point 58, and the relative humidity 55%. The wind was southwest at 6 miles an hour. The pressure was 30.03 inches and steady. At Bowman Field, it was mostly cloudy. The temperature was 70 degrees, the dew point 59, and the relative humidity 68%. The wind was calm. The pressure was 30.02 inches and falling. At Jasper, it was mostly cloudy. The temperature was 71 degrees, the dew point 63, and the relative humidity 75%. The wind was south at 3 miles an hour. The pressure was 30.02 inches and falling. Once again, at Louisville International it was 75 degrees under cloudy skies. Elsewhere around the region, it was partly cloudy, with a temperature of 70 at Lexington, 72 at Jackson, and 79 at Nashville. It was mostly cloudy, with a temperature of 73 at Bowling Green, 74 at Paducah, 73 at Evansville, and 73 at Indianapolis. It was cloudy, with a temperature of 68 at Covington, and 72 at Bloomington. At Frankfurt, the weather conditions were not available. This is the climate data for Louisville for today. Since midnight, the high temperature was 81. The low was 61. No precipitation fell. Sunrise tomorrow 6:21 a.m. Sunset tomorrow 9:10 p.m. Now for the official National Weather Service forecast for North Central Kentucky and South Central Indiana, including the Louisville metro area. Tonight, partly cloudy then becoming mostly cloudy overnight then becoming partly cloudy. Lows in the mid-60s. Southwest winds up to 5 miles an hour. Thursday, mostly sunny. A 40% chance of thunderstorms in the afternoon. Highs in the upper 80s.
southwest winds up to 10 miles an hour. Thursday night, mostly cloudy. Slight chance of thunderstorms until midnight, then chance of thunderstorms after midnight. Lows in the upper 60s. Southwest winds up to 5 miles an hour shifting to the south after midnight. Chance of thunderstorms 50%. Friday, showers likely and chance of thunderstorms in the morning, then showers and chance of thunderstorms in the afternoon. Highs in the mid-80s. South winds up to 10 miles an hour. Chance of precipitation 90%. Friday night, showers and chance of thunderstorms. Lows around 70. Southwest winds 5 to 10 miles an hour. Chance of precipitation 90%. And now the extended forecast for the radio listening area. Saturday and Saturday night, thunderstorms likely. Highs in the mid-80s. Lows in the lower 70s. Chance of thunderstorms 70%. Sunday and Sunday night, partly cloudy. A 20% chance of thunderstorms. Highs around 90. Lows in the mid-70s. Monday and Monday night, mostly clear. Highs in the lower 90s. Lows in the mid-70s. Tuesday and Tuesday night, mostly clear. Highs in the lower 90s. Lows in the mid-70s. Wednesday and Wednesday night, mostly clear. Highs in the mid-90s. Lows in the mid-70s. The current time is 10:52 p.m. Eastern Daylight Time. 10 p.m. Eastern Daylight Time weather conditions across north-central Kentucky and south-central Indiana. At Louisville International, it was cloudy. The temperature was 75 degrees, the dew point 58, and the relative humidity 55%. The wind was southwest at 6 miles an hour. The pressure was 30.03 inches and steady. At Bowman Field, it was mostly cloudy. The temperature was 70 degrees, the dew point 59, and the relative humidity 68%. The wind was calm. The pressure was 30.02 inches and falling. At Jasper, it was mostly cloudy. The temperature was 71 degrees, the dew point 63, and the relative humidity 75%. The wind was south at 3 miles an hour. The pressure was 30.02 inches and falling. Once again, at Louisville International, it was 75 degrees under cloudy skies. Elsewhere around the region, it was partly cloudy, with a temperature of 70 at Lexington, 72 at Jackson, and 79 at Nashville. It was mostly cloudy, with a temperature of 73 at Bowling Green, 74 at Paducah, 73 at Evansville, and 73 at Indianapolis. It was cloudy, with a temperature of 68 at Covington, and 72 at Bloomington. At Frankfort, the weather conditions were not available. This is the climate data for Louisville for today. Since midnight, the high temperature was 81. The low was 61. No precipitation fell. Sunrise tomorrow 6:21 a.m. Sunset tomorrow 9:10 p.m. Now for the official National Weather Service forecast for north-central Kentucky and south-central Indiana, including the Louisville metro area. Tonight, partly cloudy then becoming mostly cloudy overnight then becoming partly cloudy. Lows in the mid-60s. Southwest winds up to 5 miles an hour. Thursday, mostly sunny. A 40% chance of thunderstorms in the afternoon. Highs in the upper 80s. Southwest winds up to 10 miles an hour. Thursday night, mostly cloudy. Slight chance of thunderstorms until midnight, then chance of thunderstorms after midnight. Lows in the upper 60s. Southwest winds up to 5 miles an hour shifting to the south after midnight. Chance of thunderstorms 50%. Friday, showers likely and chance of thunderstorms in the morning, then showers and chance of thunderstorms in the afternoon. Highs in the mid-80s. South winds up to 10 miles an hour. Chance of precipitation 90%. Friday night, showers and chance of thunderstorms. Lows around 70. Southwest winds 5 to 10 miles an hour. Chance of precipitation 90%. And now the extended forecast for the radio listening area.
Saturday and Saturday night, thunderstorms likely. Highs in the mid-80s. Lows in the lower 70s. Chance of thunderstorm 70%. Sunday and Sunday night, partly cloudy. A 20% chance of thunderstorms. Highs around 90. Lows in the mid-70s. Monday and Monday night, mostly clear. Highs in the lower 90s. Lows in the mid-70s. Tuesday and Tuesday night, mostly clear. Highs in the lower 90s. Lows in the mid-70s. Wednesday and Wednesday night, mostly clear. Highs in the mid-90s. Lows in the mid-70s. 10 p.m. Eastern Daylight Time weather conditions across north-central Kentucky and south-central Indiana. At Louisville International, it was cloudy. The temperature was 75 degrees, the dew point 58, and the relative humidity 55%. The wind was southwest at 6 miles an hour. The pressure was 30.03 inches and steady. At Bowman Field, it was mostly cloudy. The temperature was 70 degrees, the dew point 59, and the relative humidity 68%. The wind was calm. The pressure was 30.02 inches and falling. At Jasper, it was mostly cloudy. The temperature was 71 degrees, the dew point 63, and the relative humidity 75%. The wind was south at 3 miles an hour. The pressure was 30.02 inches and falling. Once again, at Louisville International, it was 75 degrees under cloudy skies. Elsewhere around the region, it was partly cloudy, with a temperature of 70 at Lexington, 72 at Jackson, and 79 at Nashville. It was mostly cloudy, with a temperature of 73 at Bowling Green, 74 at Paducah, 73 at Evansville, and 73 at Indianapolis. It was cloudy, with a temperature of 68 at Covington, and 72 at Bloomington. At Frankfort, the weather conditions were not available. The current time is 10:58 p.m. Eastern Daylight Time. This is the climate data for Louisville for today. Since midnight, the high temperature was 81. The low was 61. No precipitation fell. Sunrise tomorrow 6:21 a.m. Sunset tomorrow 9:10 p.m. Now for the official National Weather Service forecast for North Central Kentucky and South Central Indiana, including the Louisville metro area. Tonight, partly cloudy then becoming mostly cloudy overnight then becoming partly cloudy. Lows in the mid-60s. Southwest winds up to 5 miles an hour. Thursday, mostly sunny. A 40% chance of thunderstorms in the afternoon. Highs in the upper 80s. Southwest winds up to 10 miles an hour. Thursday night, mostly cloudy. Slight chance of thunderstorms until midnight, then chance of thunderstorms after midnight. Lows in the upper 60s. Southwest winds up to 5 miles an hour shifting to the south after midnight. Chance of thunderstorms 50%. Friday, showers likely and chance of thunderstorms in the morning, then showers and chance of thunderstorms in the afternoon. Highs in the mid-80s. South winds up to 10 miles an hour. Chance of precipitation 90%. Friday night, showers and chance of thunderstorms. Lows around 70. Southwest winds 5 to 10 miles an hour. Chance of precipitation 90%. And now the extended forecast for the radio listening area. Saturday and Saturday night, thunderstorms likely. Highs in the mid-80s. Lows in the lower 70s. Chance of thunderstorms 70%. Sunday and Sunday night, partly cloudy. A 20% chance of thunderstorms. Highs around 90. Lows in the mid-70s. Monday and Monday night, mostly clear. Highs in the lower 90s. Lows in the mid-70s. Tuesday and Tuesday night, mostly clear. Highs in the lower 90s. Lows in the mid-70s. Wednesday and Wednesday night, mostly clear. Highs in the mid-90s. Lows in the mid-70s. 10 p.m. Eastern Daylight Time weather conditions across north-central Kentucky and south-central Indiana. At Louisville International, it was cloudy.
The temperature was 75 degrees, the dew point 58, and the relative humidity 55%. The wind was southwest at 6 miles an hour. The pressure was 30.03 inches and steady. At Bowman Field, it was mostly cloudy. The temperature was 70 degrees, the dew point 59, and the relative humidity 68%. The wind was calm. The pressure was 30.02 inches and falling. At Jasper, it was mostly cloudy. The temperature was 71 degrees, the dew point 63, and the relative humidity 75%. The wind was south at 3 miles an hour. The pressure was 30.02 inches and falling. Once again, at Louisville International, it was 75 degrees under cloudy skies. Elsewhere around the region, it was partly cloudy, with a temperature of 70 at Lexington, 72 at Jackson, and 79 at Nashville. It was mostly cloudy, with a temperature of 73 at Bowling Green, 74 at Paducah, 73 at Evansville, and 73 at Indianapolis. It was cloudy, with a temperature of 68 at Covington, and 72 at Bloomington. At Frankfort, the weather conditions were not available. The current time is 11:02 p.m. Eastern Daylight Time. This is the climate data for Louisville for today. Since midnight, the high temperature was 81. The low was 61. No precipitation fell. Sunrise tomorrow 6:21 a.m. Sunset tomorrow 9:10 p.m. 11 p.m. Eastern Daylight Time weather conditions across north-central Kentucky and south-central Indiana. At Louisville International, it was mostly cloudy. The temperature was 73 degrees, the dew point 58, and the relative humidity 59%. The wind was calm. The pressure was 30.04 inches and rising. At Bowman Field, it was mostly cloudy. The temperature was 68 degrees, the dew point 60, and the relative humidity 75%. The wind was calm. The pressure was 30.04 inches and rising. At Jasper, it was mostly cloudy. The temperature was 69 degrees, the dew point 64, and the relative humidity 84%. The wind was calm. The pressure was 30.04 inches and rising. Once again, at Louisville International, it was 73 degrees under mostly cloudy skies. Elsewhere around the region, it was partly cloudy, with a temperature of 67 at Lexington, 70 at Jackson, and 74 at Nashville. It was mostly cloudy, with a temperature of 71 at Bowling Green, 73 at Paducah, and 73 at Evansville. It was cloudy, with a temperature of 66 at Covington, 69 at Bloomington, and 73 at Indianapolis. At Frankfort, the weather conditions were not available. This is the climate data for Louisville for today. Since midnight, the high temperature was 81. The low was 61. No precipitation fell. Sunrise tomorrow 6:21 a.m. Sunset tomorrow 9:10 p.m. Now for the official National Weather Service forecast for north-central Kentucky and south-central Indiana, including the Louisville metro area. Tonight, partly cloudy then becoming mostly cloudy overnight then becoming partly cloudy. Lows in the mid-60s. Southwest winds up to 5 miles an hour. Thursday, mostly sunny. A 40% chance of thunderstorms in the afternoon. Highs in the upper 80s. Southwest winds up to 10 miles an hour. Thursday night, mostly cloudy. Slight chance of thunderstorms until midnight, then chance of thunderstorms after midnight. Lows in the upper 60s. Southwest winds up to 5 miles an hour shifting to the south after midnight. Chance of thunderstorms 50%. Friday, showers likely and chance of thunderstorms in the morning, then showers and chance of thunderstorms in the afternoon. Highs in the mid-80s. South winds up to 10 miles an hour. Chance of precipitation 90%. Friday night, showers and chance of thunderstorms. Lows around 70. Southwest winds 5 to 10 miles an hour. Chance of precipitation 90%. And now the extended forecast for the radio listening area. Saturday and Saturday night,
thunderstorms likely. Highs in the mid-80s. Lows in the lower 70s. Chance of thunderstorm 70%. Sunday and Sunday night, partly cloudy. A 20% chance of thunderstorms. Highs around 90. Lows in the mid-70s. Monday and Monday night, mostly clear. Highs in the lower 90s. Lows in the mid-70s. Tuesday and Tuesday night, mostly clear. Highs in the lower 90s. Lows in the mid-70s. Wednesday and Wednesday night, mostly clear. Highs in the mid-90s. Lows in the mid-70s. 11 p.m. Eastern Daylight Time weather conditions across north-central Kentucky and south-central Indiana. At Louisville International, it was mostly cloudy. The temperature was 73 degrees, the dew point 58, and the relative humidity 59%. The wind was calm. The pressure was 30.04 inches and rising. At Bowman Field, it was mostly cloudy. The temperature was 68 degrees, the dew point 60, and the relative humidity 75%. The wind was calm. The pressure was 30.04 inches and rising. At Jasper, it was mostly cloudy. The temperature was 69 degrees, the dew point 64, and the relative humidity 84%. The wind was calm. The pressure was 30.04 inches and rising. Once again, at Louisville International, it was 73 degrees under mostly cloudy skies. Elsewhere around the region, it was partly cloudy, with a temperature of 67 at Lexington, 70 at Jackson, and 74 at Nashville. It was mostly cloudy, with a temperature of 71 at Bowling Green, 73 at Paducah, and 73 at Evansville. It was cloudy, with a temperature of 66 at Covington, 69 at Bloomington, and 73 at Indianapolis. At Frankfort, the weather conditions were not available. The current time is 11:07 p.m. Eastern Daylight Time. This is the climate data for Louisville for today. Since midnight, the high temperature was 81. The low was 61. No precipitation fell. Sunrise tomorrow 6:21 a.m. Sunset tomorrow 9:10 p.m. Now for the official National Weather Service forecast for North Central Kentucky and South Central Indiana, including the Louisville metro area. Tonight, partly cloudy then becoming mostly cloudy overnight then becoming partly cloudy. Lows in the mid-60s. Southwest winds up to 5 miles an hour. Thursday, mostly sunny. A 40% chance of thunderstorms in the afternoon. Highs in the upper 80s. Southwest winds up to 10 miles an hour. Thursday night, mostly cloudy. Slight chance of thunderstorms until midnight, then chance of thunderstorms after midnight. Lows in the upper 60s. Southwest winds up to 5 miles an hour shifting to the south after midnight. Chance of thunderstorms 50%. Friday, showers likely and chance of thunderstorms in the morning, then showers and chance of thunderstorms in the afternoon. Highs in the mid-80s. South winds up to 10 miles an hour. Chance of precipitation 90%. Friday night, showers and chance of thunderstorms. Lows around 70. Southwest winds 5 to 10 miles an hour. Chance of precipitation 90%. And now the extended forecast for the radio listening area. Saturday and Saturday night, thunderstorms likely. Highs in the mid-80s. Lows in the lower 70s. Chance of thunderstorm 70%. Sunday and Sunday night, partly cloudy. A 20% chance of thunderstorms. Highs around 90. Lows in the mid-70s. Monday and Monday night, mostly clear. Highs in the lower 90s. Lows in the mid-70s. Tuesday and Tuesday night, mostly clear. Highs in the lower 90s. Lows in the mid-70s. Wednesday and Wednesday night, mostly clear. Highs in the mid-90s. Lows in the mid-70s. 11 p.m. Eastern Daylight Time weather conditions across north-central Kentucky and south-central Indiana. At Louisville International, it was mostly cloudy.
The temperature was 73 degrees, the dew point 58, and the relative humidity 59%. The wind was calm. The pressure was 30.04 inches and rising. At Bowman Field, it was mostly cloudy. The temperature was 68 degrees, the dew point 60, and the relative humidity 75%. The wind was calm. The pressure was 30.04 inches and rising. At Jasper, it was mostly cloudy. The temperature was 69 degrees, the dew point 64, and the relative humidity 84%. The wind was calm. The pressure was 30.04 inches and rising. Once again, at Louisville International, it was 73 degrees under mostly cloudy skies. Elsewhere around the region, at Jackson, it was partly cloudy, with a temperature of 70. It was mostly cloudy, with a temperature of 67 at Lexington, 66 at Covington, 71 at Bowling Green, and 74 at Nashville. Under mostly cloudy skies, Paducah reported 73, Evansville reported 73, and Bloomington reported 69. At Indianapolis, it was cloudy, with a temperature of 73. At Frankfort, the weather conditions were not available. 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The current time is 11:12 p.m. Eastern Daylight Time. This is the climate data for Louisville for today. Since midnight, the high temperature was 81. The low was 61. No precipitation fell. Sunrise tomorrow 6:21 a.m. Sunset tomorrow 9:10 p.m. Now for the official National Weather Service forecast for North Central Kentucky and South Central Indiana, including the Louisville metro area. Tonight, partly cloudy then becoming mostly cloudy overnight then becoming partly cloudy. Lows in the mid-60s. Southwest winds up to 5 miles an hour. Thursday, mostly sunny. A 40% chance of thunderstorms in the afternoon. Highs in the upper 80s. Southwest winds up to 10 miles an hour. Thursday night, mostly cloudy. Slight chance of thunderstorms until midnight, then chance of thunderstorms after midnight. Lows in the upper 60s. Southwest winds up to 5 miles an hour shifting to the south after midnight. Chance of thunderstorms 50%. Friday, showers likely and chance of thunderstorms in the morning, then showers and chance of thunderstorms in the afternoon. Highs in the mid-80s. South winds up to 10 miles an hour. Chance of precipitation 90%. Friday night, showers and chance of thunderstorms. Lows around 70. Southwest winds 5 to 10 miles an hour. Chance of precipitation 90%. And now the extended forecast for the radio listening area. Saturday and Saturday night, thunderstorms likely. Highs in the mid-80s. Lows in the lower 70s. Chance of thunderstorms 70%. Sunday and Sunday night, partly cloudy. A 20% chance of thunderstorms. Highs around 90. Lows in the mid-70s. Monday and Monday night, mostly clear. Highs in the lower 90s. Lows in the mid-70s. Tuesday and Tuesday night, mostly clear. Highs in the lower 90s. Lows in the mid-70s. Wednesday and Wednesday night, mostly clear. Highs in the mid-90s. Lows in the mid-70s. 11 p.m. Eastern Daylight Time weather conditions across North Central Kentucky and South Central Indiana. At Louisville International, it was mostly cloudy. The temperature was 73 degrees, the dew point 58, and the relative humidity 59%. The wind was calm. The pressure was 30.04 inches and rising. At Bowman Field, it was mostly cloudy. The temperature was 68 degrees, the dew point 60, and the relative humidity 75%. The wind was calm. The pressure was 30.04 inches and rising. At Jasper, it was mostly cloudy.
the temperature was 69 degrees, the dew point 64, and the relative humidity 84%. The wind was calm. The pressure was 30.04 inches and rising. Once again, at Louisville International, it was 73 degrees under mostly cloudy skies. Elsewhere around the region, at Jackson, it was partly cloudy, with a temperature of 70. It was mostly cloudy, with a temperature of 67 at Lexington, 66 at Covington, 71 at Bowling Green, and 74 at Nashville. Under mostly cloudy skies, Paducah reported 73, Evansville reported 73, and Bloomington reported 69. At Indianapolis, it was cloudy, with a temperature of 73. At Frankfort, the weather conditions were not available. This is the climate data for Louisville for today. Since midnight, the high temperature was 81. The low was 61. No precipitation fell. Sunrise tomorrow 6:21 a.m. Sunset tomorrow 9:10 p.m. Now for the official National Weather Service forecast for North Central Kentucky and South Central Indiana, including the Louisville metro area. Tonight, partly cloudy, then becoming mostly cloudy overnight, then becoming partly cloudy. Lows in the mid-60s. Southwest winds up to 5 miles an hour. Thursday, mostly sunny. A 40% chance of thunderstorms in the afternoon. Highs in the upper 80s. Southwest winds up to 10 miles an hour. Thursday night, mostly cloudy. Slight chance of thunderstorms until midnight, then chance of thunderstorms after midnight. Lows in the upper 60s. Southwest winds up to 5 miles an hour, shifting to the south after midnight. Chance of thunderstorms 50%. Friday, showers likely and chance of thunderstorms in the morning, then showers and chance of thunderstorms in the afternoon. Highs in the mid-80s. South winds up to 10 miles an hour. Chance of precipitation 90%. Friday night, showers and chance of thunderstorms. Lows around 70. Southwest winds 5 to 10 miles an hour. Chance of precipitation 90%. And now the extended forecast for the radio listening area. Saturday and Saturday night, thunderstorms likely. Highs in the mid-80s. Lows in the lower 70s. Chance of thunderstorms 70%. Sunday and Sunday night, partly cloudy. A 20% chance of thunderstorms. Highs around 90. Lows in the mid-70s. Monday and Monday night, mostly clear. Highs in the lower 90s. Lows in the mid-70s. Tuesday and Tuesday night, mostly clear. Highs in the lower 90s. Lows in the mid-70s. Wednesday and Wednesday night, mostly clear. Highs in the mid-90s. Lows in the mid-70s. The current time is 11:18 p.m. Eastern Daylight Time. 11 p.m. Eastern Daylight Time weather conditions across North Central Kentucky and South Central Indiana. At Louisville International, it was mostly cloudy. The temperature was 73 degrees, the dew point 58, and the relative humidity 59%. The wind was calm. The pressure was 30.04 inches and rising. At Bowman Field, it was mostly cloudy. The temperature was 68 degrees, the dew point 60, and the relative humidity 75%. The wind was calm. The pressure was 30.04 inches and rising. At Jasper, it was mostly cloudy. The temperature was 69 degrees, the dew point 64, and the relative humidity 84%. The wind was calm. The pressure was 30.04 inches and rising. Once again, at Louisville International, it was 73 degrees under mostly cloudy skies. Elsewhere around the region, at Jackson, it was partly cloudy, with a temperature of 70. It was mostly cloudy, with a temperature of 67 at Lexington, 66 at Covington, 71 at Bowling Green, and 74 at Nashville. Under mostly cloudy skies, Paducah reported 73, Evansville reported 73, and Bloomington reported 69. At Indianapolis, it was cloudy, with a temperature of 73. At Frankfort, the weather conditions were not available.
This is the climate data for Louisville for today. Since midnight, the high temperature was 81. The low was 61. No precipitation fell. Sunrise tomorrow 6:21 a.m. Sunset tomorrow 9:10 p.m. Now for the official National Weather Service forecast for North Central Kentucky and South Central Indiana, including the Louisville metro area. Tonight, partly cloudy then becoming mostly cloudy overnight then becoming partly cloudy. Lows in the mid-60s. Southwest winds up to 5 miles an hour. Thursday, mostly sunny. A 40% chance of thunderstorms in the afternoon. Highs in the upper 80s. Southwest winds up to 10 miles an hour. Thursday night, mostly cloudy. Slight chance of thunderstorms until midnight, then chance of thunderstorms after midnight. Lows in the upper 60s. Southwest winds up to 5 miles an hour shifting to the south after midnight. Chance of thunderstorms 50%. Friday, showers likely and chance of thunderstorms in the morning, then showers and chance of thunderstorms in the afternoon. Highs in the mid-80s. South winds up to 10 miles an hour. Chance of precipitation 90%. Friday night, showers and chance of thunderstorms. Lows around 70. Southwest winds 5 to 10 miles an hour. Chance of precipitation 90%. And now the extended forecast for the radio listening area. Saturday and Saturday night, thunderstorms likely. Highs in the mid-80s. Lows in the lower 70s. Chance of thunderstorms 70%. Sunday and Sunday night, partly cloudy. A 20% chance of thunderstorms. Highs around 90. Lows in the mid-70s. Monday and Monday night, mostly clear. Highs in the lower 90s. Lows in the mid-70s. Tuesday and Tuesday night, mostly clear. Highs in the lower 90s. Lows in the mid-70s. Wednesday and Wednesday night, mostly clear. Highs in the mid-90s. Lows in the mid-70s. The current time is 11:23 p.m. Eastern Daylight Time. 11 p.m. Eastern Daylight Time weather conditions across North Central Kentucky and South Central Indiana. At Louisville International, it was mostly cloudy. The temperature was 73 degrees, the dew point 58, and the relative humidity 59%. The wind was calm. The pressure was 30.04 inches and rising. At Bowman Field, it was mostly cloudy. The temperature was 68 degrees, the dew point 60, and the relative humidity 75%. The wind was calm. The pressure was 30.04 inches and rising. At Jasper, it was mostly cloudy. The temperature was 69 degrees, the dew point 64, and the relative humidity 84%. The wind was calm. The pressure was 30.04 inches and rising. Once again, at Louisville International, it was 73 degrees under mostly cloudy skies. Elsewhere around the region, at Jackson, it was partly cloudy, with a temperature of 70. It was mostly cloudy, with a temperature of 67 at Lexington, 66 at Covington, 71 at Bowling Green, and 74 at Nashville. Under mostly cloudy skies, Paducah reported 73, Evansville reported 73, and Bloomington reported 69. At Indianapolis, it was cloudy, with a temperature of 73. At Frankfort, the weather conditions were not available. This is the climate data for Louisville for today. Since midnight, the high temperature was 81. The low was 61. No precipitation fell. Sunrise tomorrow 6:21 a.m. Sunset tomorrow 9:10 p.m. Now for the official National Weather Service forecast for North Central Kentucky and South Central Indiana, including the Louisville metro area. Tonight, partly cloudy then becoming mostly cloudy overnight then becoming partly cloudy. Lows in the mid-60s. Southwest winds up to 5 miles an hour. Thursday, mostly sunny. A 40% chance of thunderstorms in the afternoon. Highs in the upper 80s. Southwest winds up to 10 miles an hour. Thursday night, mostly cloudy.
slight chance of thunderstorms until midnight, then chance of thunderstorms after midnight. Lows in the upper 60s. Southwest winds up to 5 miles an hour shifting to the south after midnight. Chance of thunderstorms 50%. Friday, showers likely and chance of thunderstorms in the morning, then showers and chance of thunderstorms in the afternoon. Highs in the mid-80s. South winds up to 10 miles an hour. Chance of precipitation 90%. Friday night, showers and chance of thunderstorms. Lows around 70. Southwest winds 5 to 10 miles an hour. Chance of precipitation 90%. And now the extended forecast for the radio listening area. Saturday and Saturday night, thunderstorms likely. Highs in the mid-80s. Lows in the lower 70s. Chance of thunderstorms 70%. Sunday and Sunday night, partly cloudy. A 20% chance of thunderstorms. Highs around 90. Lows in the mid-70s. Monday and Monday night, mostly clear. Highs in the lower 90s. Lows in the mid-70s. Tuesday and Tuesday night, mostly clear. Highs in the lower 90s. Lows in the mid-70s. Wednesday and Wednesday night, mostly clear. Highs in the mid-90s. Lows in the mid-70s. The current time is 11:27 p.m. Eastern Daylight Time. 11 p.m. Eastern Daylight Time weather conditions across north-central Kentucky and south-central Indiana. At Louisville International, it was mostly cloudy. The temperature was 73 degrees, the dew point 58, and the relative humidity 59%. The wind was calm. The pressure was 30.04 inches and rising. At Bowman Field, it was mostly cloudy. The temperature was 68 degrees, the dew point 60, and the relative humidity 75%. The wind was calm. The pressure was 30.04 inches and rising. At Jasper, it was mostly cloudy. The temperature was 69 degrees, the dew point 64, and the relative humidity 84%. The wind was calm. The pressure was 30.04 inches and rising. Once again, at Louisville International, it was 73 degrees under mostly cloudy skies. Elsewhere around the region, at Jackson, it was partly cloudy, with a temperature of 70. It was mostly cloudy, with a temperature of 67 at Lexington, 66 at Covington, 71 at Bowling Green, and 74 at Nashville. Under mostly cloudy skies, Paducah reported 73, Evansville reported 73, and Bloomington reported 69. At Indianapolis, it was cloudy, with a temperature of 73. At Frankfort, the weather conditions were not available. This is the climate data for Louisville for today. Since midnight, the high temperature was 81. 81. No precipitation fell. Sunrise tomorrow 6:21 a.m. Now for the official National Weather Service forecast for north-central Kentucky and south-central Indiana, including the Louisville metro area. Tonight, partly cloudy then becoming mostly cloudy overnight then becoming partly cloudy. Lows in the mid-60s. Southwest winds up to 5 miles an hour. Thursday, mostly sunny. A 40% chance of thunderstorms in the afternoon. Highs in the upper 80s. Southwest winds up. Thursday night, mostly cloudy. Slight chance of thunderstorms until midnight, then chance of thunderstorms after midnight. Lows in the upper 60s. Southwest winds up to 5 miles an hour shifting to the south after midnight. Chance of thunderstorms 50%. Friday, showers likely and chance of thunderstorms in the morning, then showers and chance of thunderstorms in the afternoon. Highs in the mid-80s. South winds up to 10 miles an hour. And precipitation 90%. Friday night. And thunderstorms. Lows around 70. Southwest winds 5 to 10 miles an hour. Chance of precipitation 90%. And now the extended forecast for the radio. Saturday and Saturday night, thunderstorms likely.
highs in the mid-80s, lows in the lower 70s, chance of thunderstorms set. Sunday and Sunday night, partly cloudy. Highs around 90, lows in the mid-70s. Monday and Monday night, highs in the lower 90s, lows in the mid-70s. Tuesday and Tuesday night, mostly clear. Highs in the lower 90s, lows in the mid-70s. Wednesday and Wednesday night, mostly clear. Highs in the mid-90s. 11. Daytime weather conditions across north central Kentucky and south central Indiana. At Louisville International, it was mostly cloudy. The temperature was 73 degrees, the dew point 58, and the relative humidity 59%. The wind was calm. The pressure was 30.04 inches and rising. At Bowman Field, it was mostly cloudy. The temperature was 68 degrees, the dew point 60. 65%. The wind was calm. The pressure was 30. Rising. At Jasper, it was mostly cloudy. The temperature was 69 degrees, the dew point 64, and the relative humidity 84%. The wind was calm. The pressure was 30.04 inches and rising. Once again, at Louisville International, it was 73 degrees under mostly cloudy skies. Elsewhere around the region, at Jackson, it was partly cloudy, with a temperature of 70. It was mostly cloudy, with a temperature of 67 at Lexington, 66 at Covington, 71 at Bowling Green, and 74 at Nashville. Under mostly cloudy skies, Paducah reported 73, Evansville and Bloomington reported 69. At Indianapolis, it was cloudy, with a temperature. At Frankfort, the weather conditions were not available. The current time is 11:32 p.m. Eastern Daylight Time. This is the climate data for Louisville for today. Since midnight, the high temperature was 81. The low was 61. No sunrise tomorrow 6:21 a.m. Sunset tomorrow 9:10 p.m. For the official National Weather Service forecast for North Central Kentucky and including the Louisville metro area. Tonight, partly cloudy then becoming mostly cloudy and partly cloudy. Lows in the mid-60s. Southwest winds up to 5 miles an hour. Thursday, mostly sunny. A 40% chance of thunderstorms in the afternoon. Highs in the upper 80s. Southwest winds up to 10 miles an hour. Thursday night, mostly cloudy. Slight chance of thunderstorms until midnight, then chance of thunderstorms after midnight. Lows in the upper 60s. Southwest winds up to 5 miles an hour shifting to the south after midnight. Chance of thunderstorms 50%. Friday, showers likely and chance of morning, then showers and chance of thunderstorms in the afternoon. Highs in the mid-80s. South winds up to 10 miles. Chance of precipitation 90%. Friday night, showers and chance of thunderstorms. Around 70. Southwest winds 5 to 10 miles an hour. Chance of precipitation 90%. And now the extended forecast for the radio listening area. Saturday and Saturday night, thunderstorms likely. Highs in the mid-80s. Lows in the lower chance of thunderstorms 70%. Sunday and Sunday night, partly cloudy. A 20% highs around 90. Lows in the mid-70s. Monday and Monday night, mostly clear. Highs in the lower 90s. Lows in the mid-70s. Tuesday and Tuesday night, mostly clear. Highs in the lower 90s. 70s. Wednesday and Wednesday night, mostly clear. Highs in the mid-90s. Lows in the mid-70s. Eastern Daylight Time weather conditions across north central Kentucky and south central Indiana. At Louisville International, it was mostly cloudy.
The temperature was 73 degrees, the dew point 58, and the relative humidity 59%. The wind was calm. The pressure was 30.04 inches and rising. At Bowman Field, it was mostly cloudy. The temperature was 68 degrees, the dew point 60, and the relative humidity 75%. The wind was calm. The pressure was 30.04 inches and rising. At Jasper,

cloudy skies. Elsewhere around the region, at Jackson, it was partly cloudy, with a temperature of 70. Cloudy, with a temperature of 67 at Lexington. 71 at Bowling Green, and 74 at Nashville. Under mostly cloudy skies. 73, Evansville reported 73, and Bloomington reported 69. At Indianapolis, it was cloudy, with a temperature of 73. At Frankfurt, the weather conditions were not available. Now for the official National Weather Service forecast for North Central Kentucky and South Central Indiana, including the Louisville. Tonight, partly cloudy, then becoming mostly cloudy overnight, then becoming partly lows in the mid-60s. Southwest winds up to 5 miles an hour. Thunderstorms in the afternoon. Highs in the upper 80s. Southwest winds up to 10 miles an hour. Thursday night, mostly cloudy. Slight chance of thunderstorms until midnight, then chance of thunderstorms after midnight. Lows in the upper 60s. Southwest winds up to 5 miles an hour, shifting to the south after midnight. Chance of thunderstorms 50%. Friday, showers likely and chance of thunderstorms in the morning, then showers and chance of thunderstorms in the afternoon. Highs in the mid-80s. South winds up to 10 miles an hour. Chance of precipitation 90%. Friday night, showers and chance of thunderstorms. Lows around 70. Southwest winds 5 to 10 miles an hour. Chance of precipitation 90%. And now the extended forecast for the radio listening area. Saturday and Saturday night, thunderstorms likely. Highs in the mid-80s. Lows in the lower 70s. Chance of thunderstorms 70%. Sunday and Sunday night, partly cloudy. A 20% chance. Highs around 90. Lows in the mid-70s. Sunday night, mostly clear. Highs in the lower 90s. Lows in the mid-70s. Day and Tuesday night, mostly clear. Highs in the lower 90s. Lows in the mid-70s. Wednesday and Wednesday night, mostly clear. Highs in the mid-90s. Lows in the mid-70s. The current time is 11:39 p.m. Eastern Daylight Time. 11 p.m. Eastern Daylight Time weather conditions across North Central Kentucky and South Central Indiana. At Louisville International, it was mostly cloudy. The temperature was 73 degrees, the dew point 58, and the relative humidity 59%. The wind was calm. The pressure was 30.04 inches and rising. At Bowman Field, it was mostly cloudy. The temperature was 68 degrees. The dew point 60, and the relative humidity 75%. The wind was calm. The pressure was 30. Just rising. At Jasper, it was mostly cloudy. The temperature was 69 degrees, the dew point 64, and the relative humidity 84%. The wind was calm. The pressure was 30.04 inches and rising. Once again, at Louisville International, it was 73 degrees under mostly cloudy skies. Elsewhere around the region, at Jackson, it was partly cloudy, with a temperature of 70. It was mostly cloudy, with a temperature of 67 at Lexington, 66 at Covington, 71 at Bowling Green, and 74 at Nashville. Under mostly cloudy skies, Paducah reported 73, Evansville reported 73, and Bloomington reported 69. At Indianapolis, it was cloudy, with a temperature of 73. At Frankfurt, the weather conditions were not available. Now for the official National Weather Service forecast for North Central Kentucky and South Central Indiana, including the Louisville metro area. Tonight, partly cloudy, then becoming mostly cloudy overnight, then becoming partly cloudy. Lows in the mid-60s. Southwest winds up to 5 miles an hour. Thursday, mostly sunny. A 40% chance of thunderstorms in the afternoon. High. Southwest winds up to 10 miles an hour. Thursday night.

Tonight, chance of thunderstorms until midnight, then chance of thunderstorms after midnight. Lows in the upper 60s. Southwest winds up to 5 miles an hour, shifting to the south after midnight. Chance of thunderstorms 50%. Friday, showers likely and chance of thunderstorms in the morning, then showers and chance of thunderstorms in the afternoon. Highs in the mid-80s. South winds up to 10 miles an hour. Chance of precipitation 90%. Friday night, showers and chance of thunderstorms. Lows around 70. Southwest winds 5 to 10 miles an hour. Chance of precipitation 90%. And now the extended forecast for the radio listening area. Saturday and Saturday night, thunderstorms likely. Highs in the mid-80s. Lows in the lower 70s. Chance of thunderstorms 70%. Sunday and Sunday night, partly cloudy. A 20% chance of thunderstorms. Highs around 90. Lows in the mid-70s. Monday and Monday night, mostly clear. Highs in the lower 90s. Lows in the mid-70s. Tuesday and Tuesday night, mostly clear. Highs in the lower 90s. Lows in the mid-70s. Wednesday and Wednesday night, mostly clear. Highs in the mid-90s. Lows in the mid-70s. 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The current time is 11:43 p.m. Eastern Daylight Time. 11 p.m. Eastern Daylight Time weather conditions across north central Kentucky and south central Indiana. At Louisville International, it was mostly cloudy. The temperature was 73 degrees, the dew point 58, and the relative humidity 59%. The wind was calm. The pressure was 30.04 inches and rising. At Bowman Field, it was mostly cloudy. The temperature was 68 degrees, the dew point 60, and the relative humidity 75%. The wind was calm. The pressure was 30.04 inches and rising. At Jasper, it was mostly cloudy. The temperature was 69 degrees, the dew point 64, and the relative humidity 84%. The wind was calm. The pressure was 30.04 inches and rising. Once again, at Louisville International, it was 73 degrees under mostly cloudy skies. Elsewhere around the region, at Jackson, it was partly cloudy, with a temperature of 70. It was mostly cloudy, with a temperature of 67 at Lexington, 66 at Covington, 71 at Bowling Green, and 74 at Nashville. Under mostly cloudy skies, Paducah reported 73, Evansville reported 73, and Bloomington reported 69. At Indianapolis, it was cloudy, with a temperature of 73. At Frankfort, the weather conditions were not available. Now for the official National Weather Service forecast for north central Kentucky and south central Indiana, including the Louisville metro area. Tonight, partly cloudy, then becoming mostly cloudy overnight, then becoming partly cloudy. Lows in the mid-60s. Southwest winds up to 5 miles an hour. Thursday, mostly sunny. A 40% chance of thunderstorms in the afternoon. Highs in the upper 80s. Southwest winds up to 10 miles an hour. Thursday night, mostly cloudy. Slight chance of thunderstorms until midnight, then chance of thunderstorms after midnight. Lows in the upper 60s. Southwest winds up to 5 miles an hour, shifting to the south after midnight. Chance of thunderstorms 50%. Friday, showers likely and chance of thunderstorms in the morning, then showers and chance of thunderstorms in the afternoon. Highs in the mid-80s. South winds up to 10 miles an hour. Chance of precipitation 90%. Friday night, showers and chance of thunderstorms. Lows around 70. Southwest winds 5 to 10 miles an hour. Chance of precipitation 90%. And now the extended forecast for the radio listening area.
Saturday and Saturday night, thunderstorms likely. Highs in the mid-80s. Lows in the lower 70s. Chance of thunderstorms 70%. Sunday and Sunday night, partly cloudy. A 20% chance of thunderstorms. Highs around 90. Lows in the mid-70s. Monday and Monday night, mostly clear. Highs in the lower 90s. Lows in the mid-70s. Tuesday and Tuesday night, mostly clear. Highs in the lower 90s. Lows in the mid-70s. Wednesday and Wednesday night, mostly clear. Highs in the mid-90s. Lows in the mid-70s. The current time is 11:47 p.m. Eastern Daylight Time. 11 p.m. Eastern Daylight Time weather conditions across north central Kentucky and south central Indiana. At Louisville International, it was mostly cloudy. The temperature was 73 degrees, the dew point 58, and the relative humidity 59%. The wind was calm. The pressure was 30.04 inches and rising. At Bowman Field, it was mostly cloudy. The temperature was 68 degrees, the dew point 60, and the relative humidity 75%. The wind was calm. The pressure was 30.04 inches and rising. At Jasper, it was mostly cloudy. The temperature was 69 degrees, the dew point 64, and the relative humidity 84%. The wind was calm. The pressure was 30.04 inches and rising. Once again, at Louisville International, it was 73 degrees under mostly cloudy skies. Elsewhere around the region, at Jackson, it was partly cloudy, with a temperature of 70. It was mostly cloudy, with a temperature of 67 at Lexington, 66 at Covington, 71 at Bowling Green, and 74 at Nashville. Under mostly cloudy skies, Paducah reported 73, Evansville reported 73, and Bloomington reported 69. At Indianapolis, it was cloudy, with a temperature of 73. At Frankfort, the weather conditions were not available. Now for the official National Weather Service forecast for north central Kentucky and south central Indiana, including the Louisville metro area. Tonight, partly cloudy then becoming mostly cloudy overnight then becoming partly cloudy. Lows in the mid-60s. Southwest winds up to 5 miles an hour. Thursday, mostly sunny. A 40% chance of thunderstorms in the afternoon. Highs in the upper 80s. Up to 10 miles an hour. Thursday night, mostly cloudy. Slight chance of thunderstorms until midnight, then chance of thunderstorms after midnight. Lows in the upper 60s. Southwest winds up to 5 miles an hour shifting to the south after midnight. Chance of thunderstorms 50%. Friday, showers likely and chance of thunderstorms in the morning, then showers and chance of thunderstorms in the afternoon. Highs in the mid-80s. South winds up to 10 miles an hour. Chance of precipitation 90%. Friday night, showers and chance of thunderstorms. Lows around 70. Southwest winds 5 to 10 miles an hour. Chance of precipitation 90%. And now the extended forecast for the radio listening area. Saturday and Saturday night, thunderstorms likely. Highs in the mid-80s. Lows in the lower 70s. Chance of thunderstorms 70%. And Sunday night, partly cloudy. A 20% chance of highs around 90. Lows in the mid-70s. Monday and Monday night, mostly clear. Highs in the lower 90s. Lows in the mid-70s. Tuesday and Tuesday night, mostly clear. Highs in the lower 90s. Lows in the mid-70s. Wednesday and Wednesday night, mostly clear. Highs in the mid-90s. Lows in the mid-70s. 11 p.m. Eastern Daylight Time weather conditions across north central Kentucky and south central Indiana. At Louisville International, it was mostly cloudy. The temperature was 73 degrees, the dew point 58, and the relative humidity 59%. The wind was calm. 30.04 inches and rising.
Ed Bowman Field, it was mostly cloudy. The temperature was 68 degrees, the dew point 60, and the relative humidity 75%. The wind was calm. The pressure was 30.04 inches and rising. At Jasper, it was mostly cloudy. The temperature was 69 degrees, the dew point 64, and the relative humidity 84%. The wind was calm. The pressure was 30.04 inches and rising. Once again, at Louisville International, it was 73 degrees under mostly cloudy skies. Elsewhere around the region, at Jackson, it was partly cloudy, with a temperature of 70. It was mostly cloudy, with a temperature of 67 at Lexington, 66 at Covington, 71 at Bowling Green, and 74 at Nashville. Under mostly cloudy skies, Paducah reported 73, Evansville reported 73, and Bloomington reported 69. At Indianapolis, it was cloudy, with 3. At Frankfort, the weather conditions were not available. The current time is 11:52 p.m. Eastern Daylight Time. Now for the official National Weather Service forecast for North Central Kentucky and South Central Indiana, including the Louisville metro area. Tonight, partly cloudy then becoming mostly cloudy overnight then becoming partly cloudy. Lows in the mid-60s. Southwest winds up to 5 miles an hour. Thursday, mostly sunny. A 40% chance of thunderstorms in the afternoon. Highs in the upper 80s. Southwest winds up to 10 miles an hour. Thursday night, mostly cloudy. Slight chance of thunderstorms until midnight, then chance of thunderstorms after midnight. Lows in the upper 60s. Southwest winds up to 5 miles an hour shifting to the south after midnight. Chance of thunderstorms 50%. Friday, showers likely and chance of thunderstorms in the morning, then showers and chance of thunderstorms in the afternoon. Highs in the mid-80s. South winds up to 10 miles an hour. Chance of precipitation 90%. Friday night, showers and chance of thunderstorms. Lows around 70. Southwest winds 5 to 10 miles an hour. Chance of precipitation 90%. And now the extended forecast for the radio listening area. Saturday and Saturday night, thunderstorms likely. Highs in the mid-80s. Lows in the lower 70s. Chance of thunderstorms 70%. Sunday and Sunday night, partly cloudy. A 20% chance of thunderstorms. Highs around 90. Lows in the mid-70s. Monday and Monday night, mostly clear. Highs in the lower 90s. Lows in the mid-70s. Tuesday and Tuesday night, mostly clear. Highs in the lower 90s. Lows in the mid-70s. Wednesday and Wednesday night, mostly clear. Highs in the mid-90s. Lows in the mid-70s. 11. Nighttime weather conditions across North Central Kentucky and South Central Indiana. At Louisville International, it was mostly cloudy. The temperature was 73 degrees, the dew point 58, and the relative humidity 59%. The wind was calm. The pressure was 30.04 inches and rising. At Bowman Field, it was mostly cloudy. The temperature was 68 degrees, the dew point 60, and the relative humidity 75%. The wind was calm. The pressure was 30.04 inches and rising. At Jasper, it was mostly cloudy. The temperature was 69 degrees, the dew point 64, and the relative humidity 84%. The wind was calm. The pressure was 30.04 inches and rising. Once again, at Louisville International, under mostly cloudy skies. Elsewhere around the region, at Jackson, it was partly cloudy. Of 70. It was mostly cloudy, with a temperature of 67 at Lexington, 66 at Covington, 71 at Bowling Green, and 74 at Nashville. Under mostly cloudy skies, Paducah reported 73, Evansville reported 73, and Bloomington reported 69. At Indianapolis, it was cloudy, with a temperature of 73. At Frankfort, the weather conditions were not available.
Now for the official National Weather Service forecast for North Central Kentucky and South Central Indiana, including the Louisville metro area. Tonight, partly cloudy then becoming mostly cloudy overnight then becoming partly cloudy. Lows in the mid-60s. Southwest winds up to 5 miles an hour. Thursday, mostly sunny. A 40% chance of thunderstorms in the afternoon. Highs in the upper 80s. Southwest winds up to 10 miles an hour. Thursday night, mostly cloudy. Slight chance of thunderstorms until midnight, then chance of thunderstorms after midnight. Lows in the upper 60s. West winds up to 5 miles an hour shifting to the south after midnight. Chance of thunderstorms 50%. Friday, showers likely and in the morning, then showers and chance of thunderstorms in the afternoon. Highs in the mid-80s. South winds up to 10 miles an hour. Chance of precipitation 90%. Friday night, showers and chance of thunderstorms. Lows around 70. Southwest winds 5 to 10 miles an hour. Chance of precipitation 90%. And now the extended forecast for the radio listening area. Saturday and Saturday night, thunderstorms likely. Highs in the mid-80s. Lows in the lower 70s. Chance of thunderstorms 70%. Sunday and Sunday night, partly cloudy. A 20% chance of thunderstorms. Highs around 90. Lows in the mid-70s. Monday and Monday night, mostly clear. Highs in the lower 90s. 70s. Tuesday and Tuesday night, mostly clear. The lower 90s. Lows in the mid-70s. Wednesday and Wednesday night, mostly clear. Highs in the mid-90s. Lows in the mid-70s. The current time is 11:58 p.m. Eastern Daylight Time. 11 p.m. Eastern Daylight Time weather conditions across North Central Kentucky and South Central Indiana. At Louisville International, it was mostly cloudy. The temperature was 73 degrees, the dew point 58, and the relative humidity 59%. The wind was calm. The pressure was 30.04 inches and rising. At Bowman, mostly cloudy. The temperature was 68 degrees, the dew point 60, and the relative 5%. The wind was calm. The pressure was 30.04 inches and rising. At Jasper, it was mostly cloudy. The temperature was 69 degrees, the dew point 64, and the relative humidity 84%. The wind was calm. Pressure was 30.04 inches and rising. Once again, at Louisville International, it was under mostly cloudy skies. Elsewhere around the region, at Jackson, it was partly cloudy. 70. It was mostly cloudy, with a temperature of 67 at Lexington, 66 at Covington, 71 at Bowling Green, and 74 at Nashville. Under mostly cloudy skies, Paducah reported 73, Evansville reported 73, and Bloomington reported 69. At Indianapolis, it was cloudy, with a temperature of 73. At Frankfort, the weather conditions were not available. Now for the official National Weather Service forecast for North Central Kentucky and South Central Indiana, including the Louisville metro area. Tonight, partly cloudy then becoming mostly cloudy overnight then becoming partly cloudy. Lows in the mid-60s. Southwest winds up to 5 miles an hour. Thursday, mostly sunny. A 40% in the afternoon. Highs in the upper 80s. Up to 10 miles an hour. Thursday night, mostly cloudy. Slight chance of thunderstorms until midnight, then chance of thunderstorms after midnight. Lows in the upper 60s. Southwest winds up to 5 miles an hour shifting to the south after midnight. Chance of thunderstorms 50%. Friday, showers likely and chance of thunderstorms in the morning, then showers and chance of thunderstorms in the afternoon. Highs in the mid-80s. South winds up to 10 miles an hour. Chance of precipitation 90%. Friday night, showers and chance of thunderstorms.
lows around 70. Southwest winds 5 to 10 miles an hour. Chance of precipitation 90%. And now the extended forecast for the radio listening area. Saturday and Saturday night, thunderstorms likely. Highs in the mid-80s. Lows in the lower 70s. Chance of thunderstorms 70%. Sunday and Sunday night, partly cloudy. A 20% chance of thunderstorms. Highs around 90. Lows in the mid-70s. Monday and Monday night, mostly clear. Highs in the lower 90s. Lows in the mid-70s. Tuesday and Tuesday night, mostly clear. Highs in the lower 90s. Lows in the mid-70s. Wednesday and Wednesday night, mostly clear. Highs in the mid-90s. Lows in the mid-70s. The current time is 12:02 a.m. Eastern Daylight Time. Midnight Eastern Daylight Time weather conditions across north-central Kentucky and south-central Indiana. At Louisville International, it was cloudy. The temperature was 73 degrees, the dew point 58, and the relative humidity 59%. The wind was northwest at 3 miles an hour. The pressure was 30.04 inches and steady. At Bowman Field, it was mostly cloudy. The temperature was 67 degrees, the dew point 59, and the relative humidity 75%. The wind was calm. The pressure was 30.05 inches and rising. At Jasper, it was mostly cloudy. The temperature was 68 degrees, the dew point 64, and the relative humidity 87%. The wind was southeast at 5 miles an hour. The pressure was 30.04 inches and steady. Once again, at Louisville International, it was 73 degrees under cloudy skies. Elsewhere around the region, it was partly cloudy, with a temperature of 68 at Jackson and 71 at Indianapolis. It was mostly cloudy, with a temperature of 65 at Lexington, 67 at Covington, and 70 at Bowling Green. Under mostly cloudy skies, Nashville reported 72, Paducah reported 71, and Evansville reported 69. At Bloomington, it was cloudy, with a temperature of 70. At Frankfort, the weather conditions were not available. Now for the official National Weather Service forecast for north-central Kentucky and south-central Indiana, including the Louisville metro area. Tonight, partly cloudy then becoming mostly cloudy overnight then becoming partly cloudy. Lows in the mid-60s. Southwest winds up to 5 miles an hour. Thursday, mostly sunny. A 40% chance of thunderstorms in the afternoon. Highs in the upper 80s. Southwest winds up to 10 miles an hour. Thursday night, mostly cloudy. Slight chance of thunderstorms until midnight, then chance of thunderstorms after midnight. Lows in the upper 60s. Southwest winds up to 5 miles an hour shifting to the south after midnight. Chance of thunderstorms 50%. Friday, showers likely and chance of thunderstorms in the morning, then showers and chance of thunderstorms in the afternoon. Highs in the mid-80s. South winds up to 10 miles an hour. Chance of precipitation 90%. Friday night, showers and chance of thunderstorms. Lows around 70. Southwest winds 5 to 10 miles an hour. Chance of precipitation 90%. And now the extended forecast for the radio listening area. Saturday and Saturday night, thunderstorms likely. Highs in the mid-80s. Lows in the lower 70s. Chance of thunderstorms 70%. Sunday and Sunday night, partly cloudy. A 20% chance of thunderstorms. Highs around 90. Lows in the mid-70s. Monday and Monday night, mostly clear. Highs in the lower 90s. Lows in the mid-70s. Tuesday and Tuesday night, mostly clear. Highs in the lower 90s. Lows in the mid-70s. Wednesday and Wednesday night, mostly clear. Highs in the mid-90s. Lows in the mid-70s. Midnight Eastern Daylight Time weather conditions across north-central Kentucky and south-central Indiana. At Louisville International, it was cloudy.
the temperature was 73 degrees, the dew point 58, and the relative humidity 59%. The wind was northwest at 3 miles an hour. The pressure was 30.04 inches and steady. At Bowman Field, it was mostly cloudy. The temperature was 67 degrees, the dew point 59, and the relative humidity 75%. The wind was calm. The pressure was 30.05 inches and rising. At Jasper, it was mostly cloudy. The temperature was 68 degrees, the dew point 64, and the relative humidity 87%. The wind was southeast at 5 miles an hour. The pressure was 30.04 inches and steady. Once again, at Louisville International, it was 73 degrees under cloudy skies. Elsewhere around the region, it was partly cloudy, with a temperature of 68 at Jackson and 71 at Indianapolis. It was mostly cloudy, with a temperature of 65 at Lexington, 67 at Covington, and 70 at Bowling Green. Under mostly cloudy skies, Nashville reported 72, Paducah reported 71, and Evansville reported 69. At Bloomington, it was cloudy, with a temperature of 70. At Frankfort, the weather conditions were not available. The current time is 12:07 a.m. Eastern Daylight Time. Now for the official National Weather Service forecast for North Central Kentucky and South Central Indiana, including the Louisville metro area. Tonight, partly cloudy, then becoming mostly cloudy overnight, then becoming partly cloudy. Lows in the mid-60s. Southwest winds up to 5 miles an hour. Thursday, mostly sunny. A 40% chance of thunderstorms in the afternoon. Highs in the upper 80s. Southwest winds up to 10 miles an hour. Thursday night, mostly cloudy. Slight chance of thunderstorms until midnight, then chance of thunderstorms after midnight. Lows in the upper 60s. Southwest winds up to 5 miles an hour, shifting to the south after midnight. Chance of thunderstorms 50%. Friday, showers likely and chance of thunderstorms in the morning, then showers and chance of thunderstorms in the afternoon. Highs in the mid-80s. South winds up to 10 miles an hour. Chance of precipitation 90%. Friday night, showers and chance of thunderstorms. Lows around 70. Southwest winds 5 to 10 miles an hour. Chance of precipitation 90%. And now the extended forecast for the radio listening area. Saturday and Saturday night, thunderstorms likely. Highs in the mid-80s. Lows in the lower 70s. Chance of thunderstorms 70%. Sunday and Sunday night, partly cloudy. A 20% chance of thunderstorms. Highs around 90. Lows in the mid-70s. Monday and Monday night, mostly clear. Highs in the lower 90s. Lows in the mid-70s. Tuesday and Tuesday night, mostly clear. Highs in the lower 90s. Lows in the mid-70s. Wednesday and Wednesday night, mostly clear. Highs in the mid-90s. Lows in the mid-70s. Midnight Eastern Daylight Time weather conditions across North Central Kentucky and South Central Indiana. At Louisville International, it was cloudy. The temperature was 73 degrees, the dew point 58, and the relative humidity 59%. The wind was northwest at 3 miles an hour. The pressure was 30.04 inches and steady. At Bowman Field, it was mostly cloudy. The temperature was 67 degrees, the dew point 59, and the relative humidity 75%. The wind was calm. The pressure was 30.05 inches and rising. At Jasper, it was mostly cloudy. The temperature was 68 degrees, the dew point 64, and the relative humidity 87%. The wind was southeast at 5 miles an hour. The pressure was 30.04 inches and steady. Once again, at Louisville International, it was 73 degrees under cloudy skies. Elsewhere around the region, it was partly cloudy, with a temperature of 68 at Jackson and 71 at Indianapolis. It was mostly cloudy, with a temperature of 65 at Lexington, 67 at Covington, and 70 at Bowling Green.
under mostly cloudy skies. Nashville reported 72, Paducah reported 71, and Evansville reported 69. At Bloomington, it was cloudy, with a temperature of 70. At Frankfurt, the weather conditions were not available. Midnight Eastern Daylight Time weather conditions across north-central Kentucky and south-central Indiana. At Louisville International, it was cloudy. The temperature was 73 degrees, the dew point 58, and the relative humidity 59%. The wind was northwest at 3 miles an hour. The pressure was 30.04 inches and steady. At Bowman Field, it was mostly cloudy. The temperature was 67 degrees, the dew point 59, and the relative humidity 75%. The wind was calm. The pressure was 30.05 inches and rising. At Jasper, it was mostly cloudy. The temperature was 68 degrees, the dew point 64, and the relative humidity 87%. The wind was southeast at 5 miles an hour. The pressure was 30.04 inches and steady. Once again, at Louisville International, it was 73 degrees under cloudy skies. Elsewhere around the region, it was partly cloudy, with a temperature of 65 at Lexington, 68 at Jackson, 71 at Paducah, and 71 at Indianapolis. It was mostly cloudy, with a temperature of 67 at Covington, 70 at Bowling Green, 72 at Nashville, and 69 at Evansville. At Bloomington, it was cloudy, with a temperature of 70. At Frankfurt, the weather conditions were not available. Now for the official National Weather Service forecast for north-central Kentucky and south-central Indiana, including the Louisville metro area. Tonight, partly cloudy then becoming mostly cloudy overnight then becoming partly cloudy. Lows in the mid-60s. Southwest winds up to 5 miles an hour. Thursday, mostly sunny. A 40% chance of thunderstorms in the afternoon. Highs in the upper 80s. Southwest winds up to 10 miles an hour. Thursday night, mostly cloudy. Slight chance of thunderstorms until midnight, then chance of thunderstorms after midnight. Lows in the upper 60s. Southwest winds up to 5 miles an hour shifting to the south after midnight. Chance of thunderstorms 50%. Friday, showers likely and chance of thunderstorms in the morning, then showers and chance of thunderstorms in the afternoon. Highs in the mid-80s. South winds up to 10 miles an hour. Chance of precipitation 90%. Friday night, showers and chance of thunderstorms. Lows around 70. Southwest winds 5 to 10 miles an hour. Chance of precipitation 90%. And now the extended forecast for the radio listening area. Saturday and Saturday night, thunderstorms likely. Highs in the mid-80s. Lows in the lower 70s. Chance of thunderstorms 70%. Sunday and Sunday night, partly cloudy. A 20% chance of thunderstorms. Highs around 90. Lows in the mid-70s. Monday and Monday night, mostly clear. Highs in the lower 90s. Lows in the mid-70s. Tuesday and Tuesday night, mostly clear. Highs in the lower... Lows in the mid-70s. Wednesday and Wednesday night, mostly clear. Highs in the mid-90s. Lows in the mid-70s. 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The current time is 12:15 a.m. Eastern Daylight Time. Midnight Eastern Daylight Time weather conditions across north-central Kentucky and south-central Indiana. At Louisville International, it was cloudy. The temperature was 73 degrees, the dew point 58, and the relative humidity 59%. The wind was northwest at 3 miles an hour. The pressure was 30.04 inches and steady. At Bowman Field, it was mostly cloudy. The temperature was 67 degrees, the dew point 59, and the relative humidity 75%. The wind was calm.
The pressure was 30.05 inches and rising. At Jasper, it was mostly cloudy. The temperature was 68 degrees, the dew point 64, and the relative humidity 87%. The wind was southeast at 5 miles an hour. The pressure was 30.04 inches and steady. Once again, at Louisville International, it was 73 degrees under cloudy skies. Elsewhere around the region, it was partly cloudy, with a temperature of 65 at Lexington, 68 at Jackson, 71 at Paducah, and 71 at Indianapolis. It was mostly cloudy, with a temperature of 67 at Covington, 70 at Bowling Green, 72 at Nashville, and 69 at Evansville. At Bloomington, it was cloudy, with a temperature of 70. At Frankfort, the weather conditions were not available. Now for the official National Weather Service forecast for North Central Kentucky and South Central Indiana, including the Louisville metro area. Tonight, partly cloudy, then becoming mostly cloudy overnight, then becoming partly cloudy. Lows in the mid-60s. Southwest winds up to 5 miles an hour. Thursday, mostly sunny. A 40% chance of thunderstorms in the afternoon. Highs in the upper 80s. Southwest winds up to 10 miles an hour. Thursday night, mostly cloudy. Slight chance of thunderstorms until midnight, then chance of thunderstorms after midnight. Lows in the upper 60s. Southwest winds up to 5 miles an hour, shifting to the south after midnight. Chance of thunderstorms 50%. Friday, showers likely and chance of thunderstorms in the morning, then showers and chance of thunderstorms in the afternoon. Highs in the mid-80s. South winds up to 10 miles an hour. Chance of precipitation 90%. Friday night, showers and chance of thunderstorms. Lows around 70. Southwest winds 5 to 10 miles an hour. Chance of precipitation 90%. And now the extended forecast for the radio listening area. Saturday and Saturday night, thunderstorms likely. Highs in the mid-80s. Lows in the lower 70s. Chance of thunderstorms 70%. Sunday and Sunday night, partly cloudy. A 20% chance of thunderstorms. Highs around 90. Lows in the mid-70s. Monday and Monday night, mostly clear. Highs in the lower 90s. Lows in the mid-70s. Tuesday and Tuesday night, mostly clear. Highs in the lower 90s. Lows in the mid-70s. Wednesday and Wednesday night, mostly clear. Highs in the mid-90s. Lows in the mid-70s. The current time is 12:19 a.m. Eastern Daylight Time. Midnight Eastern Daylight Time weather conditions across North Central Kentucky and South Central Indiana. At Louisville International, it was cloudy. The temperature was 73 degrees, the dew point 58, and the relative humidity 59%. The wind was northwest at 3 miles an hour. The pressure was 30.04 inches and steady. At Bowman Field, it was mostly cloudy. The temperature was 67 degrees, the dew point 59, and the relative humidity 75%. The wind was calm. The pressure was 30.05 inches and rising. At Jasper, it was mostly cloudy. The temperature was 68 degrees, the dew point 64, and the relative humidity 87%. The wind was southeast at 5 miles an hour. The pressure was 30.04 inches and steady. Once again, at Louisville International, it was 73 degrees under cloudy skies. Elsewhere around the region, it was partly cloudy, with a temperature of 65 at Lexington, 68 at Jackson, 71 at Paducah, and 71 at Indianapolis. It was mostly cloudy, with a temperature of 67 at Covington, 70 at Bowling Green, 72 at Nashville, and 69 at Evansville. At Bloomington, it was cloudy, with a temperature of 70. At Frankfort, the weather conditions were not available. Now for the official National Weather Service forecast for North Central Kentucky and South Central Indiana, including the Louisville metro area. Tonight, partly cloudy, then becoming mostly cloudy overnight, then becoming partly cloudy. Lows in the mid-60s.
southwest winds up to 5 miles an hour. Thursday, mostly sunny. A 40% chance of thunderstorms in the afternoon. Highs in the upper 80s. Southwest winds up to 10 miles an hour. Thursday night, mostly cloudy. Slight chance of thunderstorms until midnight, then chance of thunderstorms after midnight. Lows in the upper 60s. Southwest winds up to 5 miles an hour shifting to the south after midnight. Chance of thunderstorms 50%. Friday, showers likely and chance of thunderstorms in the morning, then showers and chance of thunderstorms in the afternoon. Highs in the mid-80s. South winds up to 10 miles an hour. Chance of precipitation 90%. Friday night, showers and chance of thunderstorms. Lows around 70. Southwest winds 5 to 10 miles an hour. Chance of precipitation 90%. And now the extended forecast for the radio listening area. Saturday and Saturday night, thunderstorms likely. Highs in the mid-80s. Lows in the lower 70s. Chance of thunderstorms 70%. Sunday and Sunday night, partly cloudy. A 20% chance of thunderstorms. Highs around 90. Lows in the mid-70s. Monday and Monday night, mostly clear. Highs in the lower 90s. Lows in the mid-70s. Tuesday and Tuesday night, mostly clear. Highs in the lower 90s. Lows in the mid-70s. Wednesday and Wednesday night, mostly clear. Highs in the mid-90s. Lows in the mid-70s. The current time is 12:23 a.m. Eastern Daylight Time. Midnight Eastern Daylight Time weather conditions across north-central Kentucky and south-central Indiana. At Louisville International, it was cloudy. The temperature was 73 degrees, the dew point 58, and the relative humidity 59%. The wind was northwest at 3 miles an hour. The pressure was 30.04 inches and steady. At Bowman Field, it was mostly cloudy. The temperature was 67 degrees, the dew point 59, and the relative humidity 75%. The wind was calm. The pressure was 30.05 inches and rising. At Jasper, it was mostly cloudy. The temperature was 68 degrees, the dew point 64, and the relative humidity 87%. The wind was southeast at 5 miles an hour. The pressure was 30.04 inches and steady. Once again, at Louisville International, it was 73 degrees under cloudy skies. Elsewhere around the region, it was partly cloudy, with a temperature of 65 at Lexington, 68 at Jackson, 71 at Paducah, and 71 at Indianapolis. It was mostly cloudy, with a temperature of 67 at Covington, 70 at Bowling Green, 72 at Nashville, and 69 at Evansville. At Bloomington, it was cloudy, with a temperature of 70. At Frankfort, the weather conditions were not available. Now for the official National Weather Service forecast for north-central Kentucky and south-central Indiana, including the Louisville metro area. Tonight, partly cloudy then becoming mostly cloudy overnight then becoming partly cloudy. Lows in the mid-60s. Southwest winds up to 5 miles an hour. Thursday, mostly sunny. A 40% chance of thunderstorms in the afternoon. Highs in the upper 80s. Southwest winds up to 10 miles an hour. Thursday night, mostly cloudy. Slight chance of thunderstorms until midnight, then chance of thunderstorms after midnight. Lows in the upper 60s. Southwest winds up to 5 miles an hour shifting to the south after midnight. Chance of thunderstorms 50%. Friday, showers likely and chance of thunderstorms in the morning, then showers and chance of thunderstorms in the afternoon. Highs in the mid-80s. South winds up to 10 miles an hour. Chance of precipitation 90%. Friday night, showers and chance of thunderstorms. Lows around 70. Southwest winds 5 to 10 miles an hour. Chance of precipitation 90%. And now the extended forecast for the radio listening area. Saturday and Saturday night, thunderstorms likely. Highs in the mid-80s.
lows in the lower 70s. Chance of thunderstorms 70%. Sunday and Sunday night, partly cloudy. A 20% chance of thunderstorms. Highs around 90. Lows in the mid-70s. Monday and Monday night, mostly clear. Highs in the lower 90s. Lows in the mid-70s. Tuesday and Tuesday night, mostly clear. Highs in the lower 90s. Lows in the mid-70s. Wednesday and Wednesday night, mostly clear. Highs in the mid-90s. Lows in the mid-70s. Midnight Eastern Daylight Time weather conditions across north-central Kentucky and south-central Indiana. At Louisville International, it was cloudy. The temperature was 73 degrees, the dew point 58, and the relative humidity 59%. The wind was northwest at 3 miles an hour. The pressure was 30.04 inches and steady. At Bowman Field, it was mostly cloudy. The temperature was 67 degrees, the dew point 59, and the relative humidity 75%. The wind was calm. The pressure was 30.05 inches and rising. At Jasper, it was mostly cloudy. The temperature was 68 degrees, the dew point 64, and the relative humidity 87%. The wind was southeast at 5 miles an hour. The pressure was 30.04 inches and steady. Once again, at Louisville International, it was 73 degrees under cloudy skies. Elsewhere around the region, it was partly cloudy, with a temperature of 65 at Lexington, 68 at Jackson, 71 at Paducah, and 71 at Indianapolis. It was mostly cloudy, with a temperature of 67 at Covington, 70 at Bowling Green, 72 at Nashville, and 69 at Evansville. At Bloomington, it was cloudy, with a temperature of 70. At Frankfort, the weather conditions were not available. The current time is 12:28 a.m. Eastern Daylight Time. Now for the official National Weather Service forecast for North Central Kentucky and South Central Indiana, including the Louisville metro area. Tonight, partly cloudy then becoming mostly cloudy overnight then becoming partly cloudy. Lows in the mid-60s. Southwest winds up to 5 miles an hour. Thursday, mostly sunny. A 40% chance of thunderstorms in the afternoon. Highs in the upper 80s. Southwest winds up to 10 miles an hour. Thursday night, mostly cloudy. Slight chance of thunderstorms until midnight, then chance of thunderstorms after midnight. Lows in the upper 60s. Southwest winds up to 5 miles an hour shifting to the south after midnight. Chance of thunderstorms 50%. Friday, showers likely and chance of thunderstorms in the morning, then showers and chance of thunderstorms in the afternoon. Highs in the mid-80s. South winds up to 10 miles an hour. Chance of precipitation 90%. Friday night, showers and chance of thunderstorms. Lows around 70. Southwest winds 5 to 10 miles an hour. Chance of precipitation 90%. And now the extended forecast for the radio listening area. Saturday and Saturday night, thunderstorms likely. Highs in the mid-80s. Lows in the lower 70s. Chance of thunderstorms 70%. Sunday and Sunday night, partly cloudy. A 20% chance of thunderstorms. Highs around 90. Lows in the mid-70s. Monday and Monday night, mostly clear. Highs in the lower 90s. Lows in the mid-70s. Tuesday and Tuesday night, mostly clear. Highs in the lower 90s. Lows in the mid-70s. Wednesday and Wednesday night, mostly clear. Highs in the mid-90s. Lows in the mid-70s. Midnight Eastern Daylight Time weather conditions across north-central Kentucky and south-central Indiana. At Louisville International, it was cloudy. The temperature was 73 degrees, the dew point 58, and the relative humidity 59%. The wind was northwest at 3 miles an hour. The pressure was 30.04 inches and steady. At Bowman Field, it was mostly cloudy. The temperature was 67 degrees, the dew point 59, and the relative humidity 75%.
The wind was calm. The pressure was 30.05 inches and rising. At Jasper, it was mostly cloudy. The temperature was 68 degrees, the dew point 64, and the relative humidity 87%. The wind was southeast at 5 miles an hour. The pressure was 30.04 inches and steady. Once again, at Louisville International, it was 73 degrees under cloudy skies. Elsewhere around the region, it was partly cloudy, with a temperature of 65 at Lexington, 68 at Jackson, 71 at Paducah, and 71 at Indianapolis. It was mostly cloudy, with a temperature of 67 at Covington, 70 at Bowling Green, 72 at Nashville, and 69 at Evansville. At Bloomington, it was cloudy, with a temperature of 70. At Frankfort, the weather conditions were not available. The current time is 12:32 a.m. Eastern Daylight Time. Now for the official National Weather Service forecast for North Central Kentucky and South Central Indiana, including the Louisville metro area. Tonight, partly cloudy, then becoming mostly cloudy overnight, then becoming partly cloudy. Lows in the mid-60s. Southwest winds up to 5 miles an hour. Thursday, mostly sunny. A 40% chance of thunderstorms in the afternoon. Highs in the upper 80s. Southwest winds up to 10 miles an hour. Thursday night, mostly cloudy. Slight chance of thunderstorms until midnight, then chance of thunderstorms after midnight. Lows in the upper 60s. Southwest winds up to 5 miles an hour, shifting to the south after midnight. Chance of thunderstorms 50%. Friday, showers likely and chance of thunderstorms in the morning, then showers and chance of thunderstorms in the afternoon. Highs in the mid-80s. South winds up to 10 miles an hour. Chance of precipitation 90%. Friday night, showers and chance of thunderstorms. Lows around 70. Southwest winds 5 to 10 miles an hour. Chance of precipitation 90%. And now the extended forecast for the radio listening area. Saturday and Saturday night, thunderstorms likely. Highs in the mid-80s. Lows in the lower 70s. Chance of thunderstorms 70%. Sunday and Sunday night, partly cloudy. A 20% chance of thunderstorms. Highs around 90. Lows in the mid-70s. Monday and Monday night, mostly clear. Highs in the lower 90s. Lows in the mid-70s. Tuesday and Tuesday night, mostly clear. Highs in the lower 90s. Lows in the mid-70s. Wednesday and Wednesday night, mostly clear. Highs in the mid-90s. Lows in the mid-70s. Midnight Eastern Daylight Time weather conditions across North Central Kentucky and South Central Indiana. At Louisville International, it was cloudy. The temperature was 73 degrees, the dew point 58, and the relative humidity 59%. The wind was northwest at 3 miles an hour. The pressure was 30.04 inches and steady. At Bowman Field, it was mostly cloudy. The temperature was 67 degrees, the dew point 59, and the relative humidity 75%. The wind was calm. The pressure was 30.05 inches and rising. At Jasper, it was mostly cloudy. The temperature was 68 degrees, the dew point 64, and the relative humidity 87%. The wind was southeast at 5 miles an hour. The pressure was 30.04 inches and steady. Once again, at Louisville International, it was 73 degrees under cloudy skies. Elsewhere around the region, it was partly cloudy, with a temperature of 65 at Lexington, 68 at Jackson, 71 at Paducah, and 71 at Indianapolis. It was mostly cloudy, with a temperature of 67 at Covington, 70 at Bowling Green, 72 at Nashville, and 69 at Evansville. At Bloomington, it was cloudy, with a temperature of 70. At Frankfort, the weather conditions were not available. Now for the official National Weather Service forecast for North Central Kentucky and South Central Indiana, including the Louisville metro area. Tonight, partly cloudy, then becoming mostly cloudy overnight, then becoming partly cloudy.
lows in the mid-60s. Southwest winds up to 5 miles an hour. Thursday, mostly sunny.

chance of precipitation 90%. Friday night, showers and chance of thunderstorms. Lows around 70. Southwest winds 5 to 10 miles an hour. Chance of precipitation 90%. And now the extended forecast for the radio listening area. Saturday and Saturday night, thunderstorms likely. Highs in the mid-80s. Lows in the lower 70s. Chance of thunderstorm 70%. Sunday and Sunday night, partly cloudy. A 20% chance of thunderstorms. Highs around 90. Lows in the mid-70s. Monday and Monday night, mostly clear. Highs in the lower 90s. Lows in the mid-70s. Tuesday and Tuesday night, mostly clear. Highs in the lower 90s. Lows in the mid-70s. Wednesday and Wednesday night, mostly clear. Highs in the mid-90s. Lows in the mid-70s. The current time is 12:38 a.m. Eastern Daylight Time. Midnight Eastern Daylight Time weather conditions across north-central Kentucky and south-central Indiana. At Louisville International, it was cloudy. The temperature was 73 degrees, the dew point 58, and the relative humidity 59%. The wind was northwest at 3 miles an hour. The pressure was 30.04 inches and steady. At Bowman Field, it was mostly cloudy. The temperature was 67 degrees, the dew point 59, and the relative humidity 75%. The wind was calm. The pressure was 30.05 inches and rising. At Jasper, it was mostly cloudy. The temperature was 68 degrees, the dew point 64, and the relative humidity 87%. The wind was southeast at 5 miles an hour. The pressure was 30.04 inches and steady. Once again, at Louisville International, it was 73 degrees under cloudy skies. Elsewhere around the region, it was partly cloudy, with a temperature of 65 at Lexington, 68 at Jackson, 71 at Paducah, and 71 at Indianapolis. It was mostly cloudy, with a temperature of 67 at Covington, 70 at Bowling Green, 72 at Nashville, and 69 at Evansville. At Bloomington, it was cloudy, with a temperature of 70. At Frankfort, the weather conditions were not available. Now for the official National Weather Service forecast for north-central Kentucky and south-central Indiana, including the Louisville metro area. Tonight, partly cloudy then becoming mostly cloudy overnight then becoming partly cloudy. Lows in the mid-60s. Southwest winds up to 5 miles an hour. Thursday, mostly sunny. A 40% chance of thunderstorms in the afternoon. Highs in the upper 80s. Southwest winds up to 10 miles an hour. Thursday night, mostly cloudy. Slight chance of thunderstorms until midnight. Then chance of thunderstorms after midnight. Lows in the upper 60s. Southwest winds up to 5 miles an hour shifting to the south after midnight. Chance of thunderstorms 50%. Friday, showers likely and chance of thunderstorms in the morning, then showers and chance of thunderstorms in the afternoon. Highs in the mid-80s. South winds up to 10 miles an hour. Chance of precipitation 90%. Friday night, showers and chance of thunderstorms. Lows around 70. Southwest winds 5 to 10 miles an hour. Chance of precipitation 90%. And now the extended forecast for the radio listening area. Saturday and Saturday night, thunderstorms likely. Highs in the mid-80s. Lows in the lower 70s. Chance of thunderstorms 70%. Sunday and Sunday night, partly cloudy. A 20% chance of thunderstorms. Highs around 90. Lows in the mid-70s. Monday and Monday night, mostly clear. Highs in the lower 90s. Lows in the mid-70s. Tuesday and Tuesday night, mostly clear. Highs in the lower 90s. Lows in the mid-70s. Wednesday and Wednesday night, mostly clear. Highs in the mid-90s. Lows in the mid-70s. Midnight Eastern Daylight Time weather conditions across north-central Kentucky and south-central Indiana. At Louisville International, it was

cloudy. The temperature was 73 degrees, the dew point 58, and the relative humidity 59%. The wind was northwest at 3 miles an hour. The pressure was 30.04 inches and steady. At Bowman Field, it was mostly cloudy. The temperature was 67 degrees, the dew point 59, and the relative humidity 75%. The wind was calm. The pressure was 30.05 inches and rising. At Jasper, the temperature was 68 degrees, the dew point 64, and the relative humidity 8. The wind was southeast at 5 miles an hour. The pressure was 30.04 inches and steady. Once again, at Louisville International, it was 73 degrees under cloudy skies. Elsewhere around the region, it was partly cloudy, with a temperature of 65 at Lexington, 68 at Jackson, 71 at Paducah, and 71 at Indianapolis. It was mostly cloudy, with a temperature of 67 at Covington, 70 at Bowling Green, 72 at Nashville, and 69 at Evansville. At Bloomington, it was cloudy, with a temperature of 70. At Frankfort, the weather conditions were not available. 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The station is KIH-43, broadcast from the National Weather Service Forecast Office in Louisville, on a transmitter located in Floyd County, Indiana, on a frequency of 162.475 MHz. The current time is 12:43 a.m. Eastern Daylight Time. Now for the official National Weather Service forecast for North Central Kentucky and South Central Indiana, including the Louisville metro area. Tonight, partly cloudy then becoming mostly cloudy overnight then becoming partly cloudy. Lows in the mid-60s. Southwest winds up to 5 miles an hour. Thursday, mostly sunny. A 40% chance of thunderstorms in the afternoon. Highs in the upper 80s. Southwest winds up to 10 miles an hour. Thursday night, mostly cloudy. Slight chance of thunderstorms until midnight, then chance of thunderstorms after midnight. Lows in the upper 60s. Southwest winds up to 5 miles an hour shifting to the south after midnight. Chance of thunderstorms 50%. Friday, showers likely and chance of thunderstorms in the morning, then showers and chance of thunderstorms in the afternoon. Highs in the mid-80s. South winds up to 10 miles an hour. Chance of precipitation 90%. Friday night, showers and chance of thunderstorms. Lows around 70. Southwest winds 5 to 10 miles an hour. Chance of precipitation 90%. And now the extended forecast for the radio listening area. Saturday and Saturday night, thunderstorms likely. Highs in the mid-80s. Lows in the lower 70s. Chance of thunderstorms 70%. Sunday and Sunday night, partly cloudy. A 20% chance of thunderstorms. Highs around 90. Lows in the mid-70s. Monday and Monday night, mostly clear. Highs in the lower 90s. Lows in the mid-70s. Tuesday and Tuesday night, mostly clear. Highs in the lower 90s. Lows in the mid-70s. Wednesday and Wednesday night, mostly clear. Highs in the mid-90s. Lows in the mid-70s. Midnight Eastern Daylight Time weather conditions across North Central Kentucky and South Central Indiana. At Louisville International, it was cloudy. The temperature was 73 degrees, the dew point 58, and the relative humidity 59%. The wind was northwest at 3 miles an hour. The pressure was 30.04 inches and steady. At Bowman Field, it was mostly cloudy. The temperature was 67 degrees, the dew point 59, and the relative humidity 75%. The wind was calm. The pressure was 30.05 inches and rising. At Jasper, it was mostly cloudy. The temperature was 68 degrees, the dew point 64, and the relative humidity 87%. The wind was southeast at 5 miles an hour. The pressure was 30.04 inches and steady.
Once again, at Louisville International, it was 73 degrees under cloudy skies. Elsewhere around the region, it was partly cloudy, with a temperature of 65 at Lexington, 68 at Jackson, 71 at Paducah, and 71 at Indianapolis. It was mostly cloudy, with a temperature of 67 at Covington, 70 at Bowling Green, 72 at Nashville, and 69 at Evansville. At Bloomington, it was cloudy, with a temperature of 70. At Frankfort, the weather conditions were not available. The current time is 12:47 a.m. Eastern Daylight Time. Now for the official National Weather Service forecast for North Central Kentucky and South Central Indiana, including the Louisville Met. Tonight, partly cloudy then becoming mostly cloudy overnight then becoming partly cloudy. Lows in the mid-60s. Southwest winds up to 5 miles an hour. Thursday, mostly sunny. A 40% chance of thunderstorms in the afternoon. Highs in the upper 80s. Southwest winds up to 10 miles an hour. Thursday night, mostly cloudy. Slight chance of thunderstorms until midnight, then chance of thunderstorms after midnight. Lows in the upper 60s. Southwest winds up to 5 miles an hour shifting to the south after midnight. Chance of thunderstorms 50%. Friday, showers likely and chance of thunderstorms in the morning, then showers and chance of thunderstorms in the afternoon. Highs in the mid-80s. South winds up to 10 miles an hour. Chance of precipitation 90%. Friday night, showers and chance of thunderstorms. Lows around 70. Southwest winds 5 to 10 miles an hour. Chance of precipitation 90%. And now the extended forecast for the radio listening area. Saturday and Saturday night, thunderstorms likely. Highs in the mid-80s. Lows in the lower 70s. Chance of thunderstorms 70%. Sunday and Sunday night, partly cloudy. A 20% chance of thunderstorms. Highs around 90. Lows in the mid-70s. Monday and Monday night, mostly clear. Highs in the lower 90s. Lows in the mid-70s. Tuesday and Tuesday night, mostly clear. Highs in the lower 90s. Lows in the mid-70s. Wednesday and Wednesday night, mostly clear. Highs in the mid-90s. Lows in the mid-70s. Midnight Eastern Daylight Time weather conditions across North Central Kentucky and South Central Indiana. At Louisville International, it was cloudy. The temperature was 73 degrees, the dew point 58, and the relative humidity 59%. The wind was northwest at 3 miles an hour. The pressure was 30.04 inches and steady. At Bowman Field, it was mostly cloudy. The temperature was 67 degrees, the dew point 59, and the relative humidity 75%. The wind was calm. The pressure was 30.05 inches and rising. At Jasper, it was mostly cloudy. The temperature was 68 degrees, the dew point 64, and the relative humidity 87%. The wind was southeast at 5 miles an hour. The pressure was 30.04 inches and steady. Once again, at Louisville International, it was 73 degrees under cloudy skies. Elsewhere around the region, it was partly cloudy, with a temperature of 65 at Lexington, 68 at Jackson, 71 at Paducah, and 71 at Indianapolis. It was mostly cloudy, with a temperature of 67 at Covington, 70 at Bowling Green, 72 at Nashville, and 69 at Evansville. At Bloomington, it was cloudy, with a temperature of 70. At Frankfort, the weather conditions were not available. Now for the official National Weather Service forecast for North Central Kentucky and South Central Indiana, including the Louisville metro area. Tonight, partly cloudy then becoming mostly cloudy overnight then becoming partly cloudy. Lows in the mid-60s. Southwest winds up to 5 miles an hour. Thursday, mostly sunny. A 40% chance of thunderstorms in the afternoon. Highs in the upper 80s. Southwest winds up to 10 miles an hour. Thursday night, mostly cloudy. Slight chance of thunderstorms until midnight,
then chance of thunderstorms after midnight. Lows in the upper 60s. Southwest winds up to 5 miles an hour shifting to the south after midnight. Chance of thunderstorms 50%. Friday, showers likely and chance of thunderstorms in the morning, then showers and chance of thunderstorms in the afternoon. Highs in the mid-80s. South winds up to 10 miles an hour. Chance of precipitation 90%. Friday night, showers and chance of thunderstorms. Lows around 70. Southwest winds 5 to 10 miles an hour. Chance of precipitation 90%. And now the extended forecast for the radio listening area. Saturday and Saturday night, thunderstorms likely. Highs in the mid-80s. Lows in the lower 70s. Chance of thunderstorms 70%. Sunday and Sunday night, partly cloudy. A 20% chance of thunderstorms. Highs around 90. Lows in the mid-70s. Monday and Monday night, mostly clear. Highs in the lower 90s. Lows in the mid-70s. Tuesday and Tuesday night, mostly clear. Highs in the lower 90s. Lows in the mid-70s. Wednesday and Wednesday night, mostly clear. Highs in the mid-90s. Lows in the mid-70s. The current time is 12:53 a.m. Eastern Daylight Time. Midnight Eastern Daylight Time weather conditions across north-central Kentucky and south-central Indiana. At Louisville International, it was cloudy. The temperature was 73 degrees, the dew point 58, and the relative humidity 59%. The wind was northwest at 3 miles an hour. The pressure was 30.04 inches and steady. At Bowman Field, it was mostly cloudy. The temperature was 67 degrees, the dew point 59, and the relative humidity 75%. The wind was calm. The pressure was 30.05 inches and rising. At Jasper, it was mostly cloudy. The temperature was 68 degrees, the dew point 64, and the relative humidity 87%. The wind was southeast at 5 miles an hour. The pressure was 30.04 inches and steady. Once again, at Louisville International, it was 73 degrees under cloudy skies. Elsewhere around the region, it was partly cloudy, with a temperature of 65 at Lexington, 68 at Jackson, 71 at Paducah, and 71 at Indianapolis. It was mostly cloudy, with a temperature of 67 at Covington, 70 at Bowling Green, 72 at Nashville, and 69 at Evansville. At Bloomington, it was cloudy, with a temperature of 70. At Frankfort, the weather conditions were not available. Now for the official National Weather Service forecast for north-central Kentucky and south-central Indiana, including the Louisville metro area. Tonight, partly cloudy then becoming mostly cloudy overnight then becoming partly cloudy. Lows in the mid-60s. Southwest winds up to 5 miles an hour. Thursday, mostly sunny. A 40% chance of thunderstorms in the afternoon. Highs in the upper 80s. Southwest winds up to 10 miles an hour. Thursday night, mostly cloudy. Slight chance of thunderstorms until midnight, then chance of thunderstorms after midnight. Lows in the upper 60s. Southwest winds up to 5 miles an hour shifting to the south after midnight. Chance of thunderstorms 50%. Friday, showers likely and chance of thunderstorms in the morning, then showers and chance of thunderstorms in the afternoon. Highs in the mid-80s. South winds up to 10 miles an hour. Chance of precipitation 90%. Friday night, showers and chance of thunderstorms. Lows around 70. Southwest winds 5 to 10 miles an hour. Chance of precipitation 90%. And now the extended forecast for the radio listening area. Saturday and Saturday night, thunderstorms likely. Highs in the mid-80s. Lows in the lower 70s. Chance of thunderstorms 70%. Sunday and Sunday night, partly cloudy. A 20% chance of thunderstorms. Highs around 90. Lows in the mid-70s. Monday and Monday night, mostly clear. Highs in the lower 90s.
lows in the mid-70s. Tuesday and Tuesday night, mostly clear. Highs in the lower 90s. Lows in the mid-70s. Wednesday and Wednesday night, mostly clear. Highs in the mid-90s. Lows in the mid-70s. The current time is 12:57 a.m. Eastern Daylight Time. Midnight Eastern Daylight Time weather conditions across north-central Kentucky and south-central Indiana. At Louisville International, it was cloudy. The temperature was 73 degrees, the dew point 58, and the relative humidity 59%. The wind was northwest at 3 miles an hour. The pressure was 30.04 inches and steady. At Bowman Field, it was mostly cloudy. The temperature was 67 degrees, the dew point 59, and the relative humidity 75%. The wind was calm. The pressure was 30.05 inches and rising. At Jasper, it was mostly cloudy. The temperature was 68 degrees, the dew point 64, and the relative humidity 87%. The wind was southeast at 5 miles an hour. The pressure was 30.04 inches and steady. Once again, at Louisville International, it was 73 degrees under cloudy skies. Elsewhere around the region, it was partly cloudy, with a temperature of 65 at Lexington, 68 at Jackson, 71 at Paducah, and 71 at Indianapolis. It was mostly cloudy, with a temperature of 67 at Covington, 70 at Bowling Green, 72 at Nashville, and 69 at Evansville. At Bloomington, it was cloudy, with a temperature of 70. At Frankfort, the weather conditions were not available. Now for the official National Weather Service forecast for north-central Kentucky and south-central Indiana, including the Louisville metro area. Tonight, partly cloudy then becoming mostly cloudy overnight then becoming partly cloudy. Lows in the mid-60s. Southwest winds up to 5 miles an hour. Thursday, mostly sunny. A 40% chance of thunderstorms in the afternoon. Highs in the upper 80s. Southwest winds up to 10 miles an hour. Thursday night, mostly cloudy. Slight chance of thunderstorms until midnight, then chance of thunderstorms after midnight. Lows in the upper 60s. Southwest winds up to 5 miles an hour shifting to the south after midnight. Chance of thunderstorms 50%. Friday, showers likely and chance of thunderstorms in the morning, then showers and chance of thunderstorms in the afternoon. Highs in the mid-80s. South winds up to 10 miles an hour. Chance of precipitation 90%. Friday night, showers and chance of thunderstorms. Lows around 70. Southwest winds 5 to 10 miles an hour. Chance of precipitation 90%. And now the extended forecast for the radio listening area. Saturday and Saturday night, thunderstorms likely. Highs in the mid-80s. Lows in the lower 70s. Chance of thunderstorms 70%. Sunday and Sunday night, partly cloudy. A 20% chance of thunderstorms. Highs around 90. Lows in the mid-70s. Monday and Monday night, mostly clear. Highs in the lower 90s. Lows in the mid-70s. Tuesday and Tuesday night, mostly clear. Highs in the lower 90s. Lows in the mid-70s. Wednesday and Wednesday night, mostly clear. Highs in the mid-90s. Lows in the mid-70s. Midnight Eastern Daylight Time weather conditions across north-central Kentucky and south-central Indiana. At Louisville International, it was cloudy. The temperature was 73 degrees, the dew point 58, and the relative humidity 59%. The wind was northwest at 3 miles an hour. The pressure was 30.04 inches and steady. At Bowman Field, it was mostly cloudy. The temperature was 67 degrees, the dew point 59, and the relative humidity 75%. The wind was calm. The pressure was 30.05 inches and rising. At Jasper, it was mostly cloudy. The temperature was 68 degrees, the dew point 64, and the relative humidity 87%. The wind was southeast at 5 miles an hour.
The pressure was 30.04 inches and steady. Once again, at Louisville International, it was 73 degrees under cloudy skies. Elsewhere around the region, it was partly cloudy, with a temperature of 65 at Lexington, 68 at Jackson, 71 at Paducah, and 71 at Indianapolis. It was mostly cloudy, with a temperature of 67 at Covington, 70 at Bowling Green, 72 at Nashville, and 69 at Evansville. At Bloomington, it was cloudy, with a temperature of 70. At Frankfort, the weather conditions were not available. The current time is 1:02 a.m. Eastern Daylight Time. 1 a.m. Eastern Daylight Time weather conditions across north-central Kentucky and south-central Indiana. At Louisville International, it was cloudy. The temperature was 73 degrees, the dew point 58, and the relative humidity 59%. The wind was calm. The pressure was 30.02 inches and falling. At Bowman Field, it was mostly cloudy. The temperature was 67 degrees, the dew point 60, and the relative humidity 78%. The wind was southeast at 3 miles an hour. The pressure was 30.03 inches and falling. At Jasper, it was mostly cloudy. The temperature was 68 degrees, the dew point 63, and the relative humidity 84%. The wind was southeast at 3 miles an hour. The pressure was 30.02 inches and falling. Once again, at Louisville International, it was 73 degrees under cloudy skies. Elsewhere around the region, it was partly cloudy, with a temperature of 64 at Lexington, 68 at Jackson, and 71 at Paducah. It was mostly cloudy, with a temperature of 65 at Covington, 68 at Bowling Green, 69 at Nashville, 69 at Evansville, and 69 at Bloomington. At Indianapolis, it was cloudy, with a temperature of 71. At Frankfort, the weather conditions were not available. Now for the official National Weather Service forecast for north-central Kentucky and south-central Indiana, including the Louisville metro area. Tonight, partly cloudy then becoming mostly cloudy overnight then becoming partly cloudy. Lows in the mid-60s. Southwest winds up to 5 miles an hour. Thursday, mostly sunny. A 40% chance of thunderstorms in the afternoon. Highs in the upper 80s. Southwest winds up to 10 miles an hour. Thursday night, mostly cloudy. Slight chance of thunderstorms until midnight, then chance of thunderstorms after midnight. Lows in the upper 60s. Southwest winds up to 5 miles an hour shifting to the south after midnight. Chance of thunderstorms 50%. Friday, showers likely and chance of thunderstorms in the morning, then showers and chance of thunderstorms in the afternoon. Highs in the mid-80s. South winds up to 10 miles an hour. Chance of precipitation 90%. Friday night, showers and chance of thunderstorms. Lows around 70. Southwest winds 5 to 10 miles an hour. Chance of precipitation 90%. And now the extended forecast for the radio listening area. Saturday and Saturday night, thunderstorms likely. Highs in the mid-80s. Lows in the lower 70s. Chance of thunderstorms 70%. Sunday and Sunday night, partly cloudy. A 20% chance of thunderstorms. Highs around 90. Lows in the mid-70s. Monday and Monday night, mostly clear. Highs in the lower 90s. Lows in the mid-70s. Tuesday and Tuesday night, mostly clear. Highs in the lower 90s. Lows in the mid-70s. Wednesday and Wednesday night, mostly clear. Highs in the mid-90s. Lows in the mid-70s. 1 a.m. Eastern Daylight Time weather conditions across north-central Kentucky and south-central Indiana. At Louisville International, it was cloudy. The temperature was 73 degrees, the dew point 58, and the relative humidity 59%. The wind was calm. The pressure was 30.02 inches and falling. At Bowman Field, it was mostly cloudy. The temperature was 67 degrees, the dew point 60, and the relative humidity 78%.
The wind was southeast at 3 miles an hour. The pressure was 30.03 inches and falling. At Jasper, it was mostly cloudy. The temperature was 68 degrees, the dew point 63, and the relative humidity 84%. The wind was southeast at 3 miles an hour. The pressure was 30.02 inches and falling. Once again, at Louisville International, it was 73 degrees under cloudy skies. Elsewhere around the region, it was partly cloudy, with a temperature of 64 at Lexington, 68 at Jackson, and 71 at Paducah. It was mostly cloudy, with a temperature of 65 at Covington, 68 at Bowling Green, 69 at Nashville, 69 at Evansville, and 69 at Bloomington. At Indianapolis, it was cloudy, with a temperature of 71. At Frankfort, the weather conditions were not available. The current time is 1:07 a.m. Eastern Daylight Time. Now for the official National Weather Service forecast for North Central Kentucky and South Central Indiana, including the Louisville metro area. Tonight, partly cloudy, then becoming mostly cloudy overnight, then becoming partly cloudy. Lows in the mid-60s. Southwest winds up to 5 miles an hour. Thursday, mostly sunny. A 40% chance of thunderstorms in the afternoon. Highs in the upper 80s. Southwest winds up to 10 miles an hour. Thursday night, mostly cloudy. Slight chance of thunderstorms until midnight, then chance of thunderstorms after midnight. Lows in the upper 60s. Southwest winds up to 5 miles an hour, shifting to the south after midnight. Chance of thunderstorms 50%. Friday, showers likely and chance of thunderstorms in the morning, then showers and chance of thunderstorms in the afternoon. Highs in the mid-80s. South winds up to 10 miles an hour. Chance of precipitation 90%. Friday night, showers and chance of thunderstorms. Lows around 70. Southwest winds 5 to 10 miles an hour. Chance of precipitation 90%. And now the extended forecast for the radio listening area. Saturday and Saturday night, thunderstorms likely. Highs in the mid-80s. Lows in the lower 70s. Chance of thunderstorms 70%. Sunday and Sunday night, partly cloudy. A 20% chance of thunderstorms. Highs around 90. Lows in the mid-70s. Monday and Monday night, mostly clear. Highs in the lower 90s. Lows in the mid-70s. Tuesday and Tuesday night, mostly clear. Highs in the lower 90s. Lows in the mid-70s. Wednesday and Wednesday night, mostly clear. Highs in the mid-90s. Lows in the mid-70s. 1 a.m. Eastern Daylight Time weather conditions across North Central Kentucky and South Central Indiana. At Louisville International, it was cloudy. The temperature was 73 degrees, the dew point 58, and the relative humidity 59%. The wind was calm. The pressure was 30.02 inches and falling. At Bowman Field, it was mostly cloudy. The temperature was 67 degrees, the dew point 60, and the relative humidity 78%. The wind was southeast at 3 miles an hour. The pressure was 30.03 inches and falling. At Jasper, it was mostly cloudy. The temperature was 68 degrees, the dew point 63, and the relative humidity 84%. The wind was southeast at 3 miles an hour. The pressure was 30.02 inches and falling. Once again, at Louisville International, it was 73 degrees under cloudy skies. Elsewhere around the region, it was partly cloudy, with a temperature of 64 at Lexington, 68 at Jackson, and 71 at Paducah. It was mostly cloudy, with a temperature of 65 at Covington, 68 at Bowling Green, 69 at Nashville, 69 at Evansville, and 69 at Bloomington. At Indianapolis, it was cloudy, with a temperature of 71. At Frankfort, the weather conditions were not available. 1 a.m. Eastern Daylight Time weather conditions across North Central Kentucky and South Central Indiana. At Louisville International, it was cloudy.
The temperature was 73 degrees, the dew point 58, and the relative humidity 59%. The wind was calm. The pressure was 30.02 inches and falling. At Bowman Field, it was partly cloudy. The temperature was 67 degrees, the dew point 60, and the relative humidity 78%. The wind was southeast at 3 miles an hour. The pressure was 30.03 inches and falling. At Jasper, it was mostly cloudy. The temperature was 68 degrees, the dew point 63, and the relative humidity 84%. The wind was southeast at 3 miles an hour. The pressure was 30.02 inches and falling. Once again, at Louisville International, it was 73 degrees under cloudy skies. Elsewhere around the region, it was partly cloudy, with a temperature of 64 at Lexington, 68 at Jackson, 68 at Bowling Green, 71 at Paducah, and 69 at Evansville. It was mostly cloudy, with a temperature of 65 at Covington, 69 at Nashville, and 69 at Bloomington. At Indianapolis, it was cloudy, with a temperature of 71. At Frankfort, the weather conditions were not available. Now for the official National Weather Service forecast for North Central Kentucky and South Central Indiana, including the Louisville metro area. Tonight, partly cloudy, then becoming mostly cloudy overnight, then becoming partly cloudy. Lows in the mid-60s. Southwest winds up to 5 miles an hour. Thursday, mostly sunny. A 40% chance of thunderstorms in the afternoon. Highs in the upper 80s. Southwest winds up to 10 miles an hour. Thursday night, mostly cloudy. Slight chance of thunderstorms until midnight, then chance of thunderstorms after midnight. Lows in the upper 60s. Southwest winds up to 5 miles an hour, shifting to the south after midnight. Chance of thunderstorms 50%. Friday, showers likely and chance of thunderstorms in the morning, then showers and chance of thunderstorms in the afternoon. Highs in the mid-80s. South winds up to 10 miles an hour. Chance of precipitation 90%. Friday night, showers and chance of thunderstorms. Lows around 70. Southwest winds 5 to 10 miles an hour. Chance of precipitation 90%. And now the extended forecast for the radio listening area. Saturday and Saturday night, thunderstorms likely. Highs in the mid-80s. Lows in the lower 70s. Chance of thunderstorm 70%. Sunday and Sunday night, partly cloudy. A 20% chance of thunderstorms. Highs around 90. Lows in the mid-70s. Monday and Monday night, mostly clear. Highs in the lower 90s. Lows in the mid-70s. Tuesday and Tuesday night, mostly clear. Highs in the lower 90s. Lows in the mid-70s. Wednesday and Wednesday night, mostly clear. Highs in the mid-90s. Lows in the mid-70s. 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The current time is 1:15 a.m. Eastern Daylight Time. 1 a.m. Eastern Daylight Time weather conditions across north central Kentucky and south central Indiana. At Louisville International, it was cloudy. The temperature was 73 degrees, the dew point 58, and the relative humidity 59%. The wind was calm. The pressure was 30.02 inches and falling. At Bowman Field, it was partly cloudy. The temperature was 67 degrees, the dew point 60, and the relative humidity 78%. The wind was southeast at 3 miles an hour. The pressure was 30.03 inches and falling. At Jasper, it was mostly cloudy. The temperature was 68 degrees, the dew point 63, and the relative humidity 84%. The wind was southeast at 3 miles an hour. The pressure was 30.02 inches and falling. Once again, at Louisville International, it was 73 degrees under cloudy skies.
Elsewhere around the region, it was partly cloudy, with a temperature of 64 at Lexington, 68 at Jackson, 68 at Bowling Green, 71 at Paducah, and 69 at Evansville. It was mostly cloudy, with a temperature of 65 at Covington, 69 at Nashville, and 69 at Bloomington. At Indianapolis, it was cloudy, with a temperature of 71. At Frankfort, the weather conditions were not available. Now for the official National Weather Service forecast for North Central Kentucky and South Central Indiana, including the Louisville metro area. Tonight, partly cloudy, then becoming mostly cloudy overnight, then becoming partly cloudy. Lows in the mid-60s. Southwest winds up to 5 miles an hour. Thursday, mostly sunny. A 40% chance of thunderstorms in the afternoon. Highs in the upper 80s. Southwest winds up to 10 miles an hour. Thursday night, mostly cloudy. Slight chance of thunderstorms until midnight, then chance of thunderstorms after midnight. Lows in the upper 60s. Southwest winds up to 5 miles an hour, shifting to the south after midnight. Chance of thunderstorms 50%. Friday, showers likely and chance of thunderstorms in the morning, then showers and chance of thunderstorms in the afternoon. Highs in the mid-80s. South winds up to 10 miles an hour. Chance of precipitation 90%. Friday night, showers and chance of thunderstorms. Lows around 70. Southwest winds 5 to 10 miles an hour. Chance of precipitation 90%. And now the extended forecast for the radio listening area. Saturday and Saturday night, thunderstorms likely. Highs in the mid-80s. Lows in the lower 70s. Chance of thunderstorms 70%. Sunday and Sunday night, partly cloudy. A 20% chance of thunderstorms. Highs around 90. Lows in the mid-70s. Monday and Monday night, mostly clear. Highs in the lower 90s. Lows in the mid-70s. Tuesday and Tuesday night, mostly clear. Highs in the lower 90s. Lows in the mid-70s. Wednesday and Wednesday night, mostly clear. Highs in the mid-90s. Lows in the mid-70s. The current time is 1:19 a.m. Eastern Daylight Time. 1 a.m. Eastern Daylight Time weather conditions across North Central Kentucky and South Central Indiana. At Louisville International, it was cloudy. The temperature was 73 degrees, the dew point 58, and the relative humidity 59%. The wind was calm. The pressure was 30.02 inches and falling. At Bowman Field, it was partly cloudy. The temperature was 67 degrees, the dew point 60, and the relative humidity 78%. The wind was southeast at 3 miles an hour. The pressure was 30.03 inches and falling. At Jasper, it was mostly cloudy. The temperature was 68 degrees, the dew point 63, and the relative humidity 84%. The wind was southeast at 3 miles an hour. The pressure was 30.02 inches and falling. Once again, at Louisville International, it was 73 degrees under cloudy skies. Elsewhere around the region, it was partly cloudy, with a temperature of 64 at Lexington, 68 at Jackson, 68 at Bowling Green, 71 at Paducah, and 69 at Evansville. It was mostly cloudy, with a temperature of 65 at Covington, 69 at Nashville, and 69 at Bloomington. At Indianapolis, it was cloudy, with a temperature of 71. At Frankfort, the weather conditions were not available. Now for the official National Weather Service forecast for North Central Kentucky and South Central Indiana, including the Louisville metro area. Tonight, partly cloudy, then becoming mostly cloudy overnight, then becoming partly cloudy. Lows in the mid-60s. Southwest winds up to 5 miles an hour. Thursday, mostly sunny. A 40% chance of thunderstorms in the afternoon. Highs in the upper 80s. Southwest winds up to 10 miles an hour. Thursday night, mostly cloudy. Slight chance of thunderstorms until midnight, then chance of thunderstorms after midnight. Lows in the upper 60s.
southwest winds up to 5 miles an hour, shifting to the south after midnight. Chance of thunderstorms 50%. Friday, showers likely and chance of thunderstorms in the morning, then showers and chance of thunderstorms in the afternoon. Highs in the mid-80s. South winds up to 10 miles an hour. Chance of precipitation 90%. Friday night, showers and chance of thunderstorms. Lows around 70. Southwest winds 5 to 10 miles an hour. Chance of precipitation 90%. And now the extended forecast for the radio listening area. Saturday and Saturday night, thunderstorms likely. Highs in the mid-80s. Lows in the lower 70s. Chance of thunderstorms 70%. Sunday and Sunday night, partly cloudy. A 20% chance of thunderstorms. Highs around 90. Lows in the mid-70s. Monday and Monday night, mostly clear. Highs in the lower 90s. Lows in the mid-70s. Tuesday and Tuesday night, mostly clear. Highs in the lower 90s. Lows in the mid-70s. Wednesday and Wednesday night, mostly clear. Highs in the mid-90s. Lows in the mid-70s. The current time is 1:23 a.m. Eastern Daylight Time. 1 a.m. Eastern Daylight Time weather conditions across north-central Kentucky and south-central Indiana. At Louisville International, it was cloudy. The temperature was 73 degrees, the dew point 58, and the relative humidity 59%. The wind was calm. The pressure was 30.02 inches and falling. At Bowman Field, it was partly cloudy. The temperature was 67 degrees, the dew point 60, and the relative humidity 78%. The wind was southeast at 3 miles an hour. The pressure was 30.03 inches and falling. At Jasper, it was mostly cloudy. The temperature was 68 degrees, the dew point 63, and the relative humidity 84%. The wind was southeast at 3 miles an hour. The pressure was 30.02 inches and falling. Once again, at Louisville International, it was 73 degrees under cloudy skies. Elsewhere around the region, it was partly cloudy, with a temperature of 64 at Lexington, 68 at Jackson, 68 at Bowling Green, 71 at Paducah, and 69 at Evansville. It was mostly cloudy, with a temperature of 65 at Covington, 69 at Nashville, and 69 at Bloomington. At Indianapolis, it was cloudy, with a temperature of 71. At Frankfort, the weather conditions were not available. Now for the official National Weather Service forecast for north-central Kentucky and south-central Indiana, including the Louisville metro area. Tonight, partly cloudy, then becoming mostly cloudy overnight, then becoming partly cloudy. Lows in the mid-60s. Southwest winds up to 5 miles an hour. Thursday, mostly sunny. A 40% chance of thunderstorms in the afternoon. Highs in the upper 80s. Southwest winds up to 10 miles an hour. Thursday night, mostly cloudy. Slight chance of thunderstorms until midnight, then chance of thunderstorms after midnight. Lows in the upper 60s. Southwest winds up to 5 miles an hour, shifting to the south after midnight. Chance of thunderstorms 50%. Friday, showers likely and chance of thunderstorms in the morning, then showers and chance of thunderstorms in the afternoon. Highs in the mid-80s. South winds up to 10 miles an hour. Chance of precipitation 90%. Friday night, showers and chance of thunderstorms. Lows around 70. Southwest winds 5 to 10 miles an hour. Chance of precipitation 90%. And now the extended forecast for the radio listening area. Saturday and Saturday night, thunderstorms likely. Highs in the mid-80s. Lows in the lower 70s. Chance of thunderstorms 70%. Sunday and Sunday night, partly cloudy. A 20% chance of thunderstorms. Highs around 90. Lows in the mid-70s. Monday and Monday night, mostly clear. Highs in the lower 90s. Lows in the mid-70s. Tuesday and Tuesday night, mostly clear.
highs in the lower 90s, lows in the mid-70s. Wednesday and Wednesday night, mostly clear. Highs in the mid-90s, lows in the mid-70s. The current time is 1:27 a.m. Eastern Daylight Time. 1 a.m. Eastern Daylight Time weather conditions across north-central Kentucky and south-central Indiana. At Louisville International, it was cloudy. The temperature was 73 degrees, the dew point 58, and the relative humidity 59%. The wind was calm. The pressure was 30.02 inches and falling. At Bowman Field, it was partly cloudy. The temperature was 67 degrees, the dew point 60, and the relative humidity 78%. The wind was southeast at 3 miles an hour. The pressure was 30.03 inches and falling. At Jasper, it was mostly cloudy. The temperature was 68 degrees, the dew point 63, and the relative humidity 84%. The wind was southeast at 3 miles an hour. The pressure was 30.02 inches and falling. Once again, at Louisville International, it was 73 degrees under cloudy skies. Elsewhere around the region, it was partly cloudy, with a temperature of 64 at Lexington, 68 at Jackson, 68 at Bowling Green, 71 at Paducah, and 69 at Evansville. It was mostly cloudy, with a temperature of 65 at Covington, 69 at Nashville, and 69 at Bloomington. At Indianapolis, it was cloudy, with a temperature of 71. At Frankfort, the weather conditions were not available. Now for the official National Weather Service forecast for north-central Kentucky and south-central Indiana, including the Louisville metro area. Tonight, partly cloudy then becoming mostly cloudy overnight then becoming partly cloudy. Lows in the mid-60s. Southwest winds up to 5 miles an hour. Thursday, mostly sunny. A 40% chance of thunderstorms in the afternoon. Highs in the upper 80s. Southwest winds up to 10 miles an hour. Thursday night, mostly cloudy. Slight chance of thunderstorms until midnight, then chance of thunderstorms after midnight. Lows in the upper 60s. Southwest winds up to 5 miles an hour shifting to the south after midnight. Chance of thunderstorms 50%. Friday, showers likely and chance of thunderstorms in the morning, then showers and chance of thunderstorms in the afternoon. Highs in the mid-80s. South winds up to 10 miles an hour. Chance of precipitation 90%. Friday night, showers and chance of thunderstorms. Lows around 70. Southwest winds 5 to 10 miles an hour. Chance of precipitation 90%. And now the extended forecast for the radio listening area. Saturday and Saturday night, thunderstorms likely. Highs in the mid-80s. Lows in the lower 70s. Chance of thunderstorms 70%. Sunday and Sunday night, partly cloudy. A 20% chance of thunderstorms. Highs around 90. Lows in the mid-70s. Monday and Monday night, mostly clear. Highs in the lower 90s. Lows in the mid-70s. Tuesday and Tuesday night, mostly clear. Highs in the lower 90s. Lows in the mid-70s. Wednesday and Wednesday night, mostly clear. Highs in the mid-90s. Lows in the mid-70s. 1 a.m. Eastern Daylight Time weather conditions across north-central Kentucky and south-central Indiana. At Louisville International, it was cloudy. The temperature was 73 degrees, the dew point 58, and the relative humidity 59%. The wind was calm. The pressure was 30.02 inches and falling. At Bowman Field, it was partly cloudy. The temperature was 67 degrees, the dew point 60, and the relative humidity 78%. The wind was southeast at 3 miles an hour. The pressure was 30.03 inches and falling. At Jasper, it was mostly cloudy. The temperature was 68 degrees, the dew point 63, and the relative humidity 84%. The wind was southeast at 3 miles an hour. The pressure was 30.02 inches and falling.
Once again, at Louisville International, it was 73 degrees under cloudy skies. Elsewhere around the region, it was partly cloudy, with a temperature of 64 at Lexington, 68 at Jackson, 68 at Bowling Green, 71 at Paducah, and 69 at Evansville. It was mostly cloudy, with a temperature of 65 at Covington, 69 at Nashville, and 69 at Bloomington. At Indianapolis, it was cloudy, with a temperature of 71. At Frankfort, the weather conditions were not available. The current time is 1:32 a.m. Eastern Daylight Time. Now for the official National Weather Service forecast for North Central Kentucky and South Central Indiana, including the Louisville metro area. Tonight, partly cloudy, then becoming mostly cloudy overnight, then becoming partly cloudy. Lows in the mid-60s. Southwest winds up to 5 miles an hour. Thursday, mostly sunny. A 40% chance of thunderstorms in the afternoon. Highs in the upper 80s. Southwest winds up to 10 miles an hour. Thursday night, mostly cloudy. Slight chance of thunderstorms until midnight, then chance of thunderstorms after midnight. Lows in the upper 60s. Southwest winds up to 5 miles an hour, shifting to the south after midnight. Chance of thunderstorms 50%. Friday, showers likely and chance of thunderstorms in the morning, then showers and chance of thunderstorms in the afternoon. Highs in the mid-80s. South winds up to 10 miles an hour. Chance of precipitation 90%. Friday night, showers and chance of thunderstorms. Lows around 70. Southwest winds 5 to 10 miles an hour. Chance of precipitation 90%. And now the extended forecast for the radio listening area. Saturday and Saturday night, thunderstorms likely. Highs in the mid-80s. Lows in the lower 70s. Chance of thunderstorms 70%. Sunday and Sunday night, partly cloudy. A 20% chance of thunderstorms. Highs around 90. Lows in the mid-70s. Monday and Monday night, mostly clear. Highs in the lower 90s. Lows in the mid-70s. Tuesday and Tuesday night, mostly clear. Highs in the lower 90s. Lows in the mid-70s. Wednesday and Wednesday night, mostly clear. Highs in the mid-90s. Lows in the mid-70s. 1 a.m. Eastern Daylight Time weather conditions across North Central Kentucky and South Central Indiana. At Louisville International, it was cloudy. The temperature was 73 degrees, the dew point 58, and the relative humidity 59%. The wind was calm. The pressure was 30.02 inches and falling. At Bowman Field, it was partly cloudy. The temperature was 67 degrees, the dew point 60, and the relative humidity 78%. The wind was southeast at 3 miles an hour. The pressure was 30.03 inches and falling. At Jasper, it was mostly cloudy. The temperature was 68 degrees, the dew point 63, and the relative humidity 84%. The wind was southeast at 3 miles an hour. The pressure was 30.02 inches and falling. Once again, at Louisville International, it was 73 degrees under cloudy skies. Elsewhere around the region, it was partly cloudy, with a temperature of 64 at Lexington, 68 at Jackson, 68 at Bowling Green, 71 at Paducah, and 69 at Evansville. It was mostly cloudy, with a temperature of 65 at Covington, 69 at Nashville, and 69 at Bloomington. At Indianapolis, it was cloudy, with a temperature of 71. At Frankfort, the weather conditions were not available. Now for the official National Weather Service forecast for North Central Kentucky and South Central Indiana, including the Louisville metro area. Tonight, partly cloudy, then becoming mostly cloudy overnight, then becoming partly cloudy. Lows in the mid-60s. Southwest winds up to 5 miles an hour. Thursday, mostly sunny. A 40% chance of thunderstorms in the afternoon. Highs in the upper 80s. Southwest winds up to 10 miles an hour. Thursday night, mostly cloudy. Slight chance of thunderstorms until midnight,
then chance of thunderstorms after midnight. Lows in the upper 60s. Southwest winds up to 5 miles an hour shifting to the south after midnight. Chance of thunderstorms 50%. Friday, showers likely and chance of thunderstorms in the morning, then

south winds up to 10 miles an hour. Chance of precipitation 90%. Friday night, showers and chance of thunderstorms. Lows around 70. Celsius. Chance of thunderstorm 70%. Sunday and Sunday night, partly cloudy. A 20% chance of thunderstorms. Highs around 90. Lows in the mid-70s. Monday and Monday night, mostly clear. Highs in the lower 90s. Lows in the mid-70s. Tuesday and Tuesday night, mostly clear. Highs in the lower 90s. Lows in the mid-70s. Wednesday and Wednesday night, mostly clear. Highs in the mid-90s. Lows in the mid-70s. The current time is 1:38 a.m. Eastern Daylight Time. 1 a.m. Eastern Daylight Time weather conditions across north-central Kentucky and south-central Indiana. At Louisville International, it was cloudy. The temperature was 73 degrees, the dew point 58, and the relative humidity 59%. The wind was calm. The pressure was 30.02 inches and falling. At Bowman Field, it was partly cloudy. The temperature was 67 degrees, the dew point 60, and the relative humidity 78%. The wind was southeast at 3 miles an hour. The pressure was 30.03 inches and falling. At Jasper, it was mostly cloudy. The temperature was 68 degrees, the dew point 63, and the relative humidity 84%. The wind was southeast at 3 miles an hour. The pressure was 30.02 inches and falling. Once again, at Louisville International, it was 73 degrees under cloudy skies. Elsewhere around the region, it was partly cloudy, with a temperature of 64 at Lexington, 68 at Jackson, 68 at Bowling Green, 71 at Paducah, and 69 at Evansville. It was mostly cloudy, with a temperature of 65 at Covington, 69 at Nashville, and 69 at Bloomington. At Indianapolis, it was cloudy, with a temperature of 71. At Frankfort, the weather conditions were not available. Now for the official National Weather Service forecast for north-central Kentucky and south-central Indiana, including the Louisville metro area. Tonight, partly cloudy then becoming mostly cloudy overnight then becoming partly cloudy. Lows in the mid-60s. Southwest winds up to 5 miles an hour. Thursday, mostly sunny. A 40% chance of thunderstorms in the afternoon. Highs in the upper 80s. Southwest winds up to 10 miles an hour. Thursday night, mostly cloudy. Slight chance of thunderstorms until midnight, then chance of thunderstorms after midnight. Lows in the upper 60s. Southwest winds up to 5 miles an hour shifting to the south after midnight. Chance of thunderstorms 50%. Friday, showers likely and chance of thunderstorms in the morning, then showers and chance of thunderstorms in the afternoon. Highs in the mid-80s. South winds up to 10 miles an hour. Chance of precipitation 90%. Friday night, showers and chance of thunderstorms. Lows around 70. Southwest winds 5 to 10 miles an hour. Chance of precipitation 90%. And now the extended forecast for the radio listening area. Saturday and Saturday night, thunderstorms likely. Highs in the mid-80s. Lows in the lower 70s. Chance of thunderstorms 70%. Sunday and Sunday night, partly cloudy. A 20% chance of thunderstorms. Highs around 90. Lows in the mid-70s. Monday and Monday night, mostly clear. Highs in the lower 90s. Lows in the mid-70s. Tuesday and Tuesday night, mostly clear. Highs in the lower 90s. Lows in the mid-70s. Wednesday and Wednesday night, mostly clear. Highs in the mid-90s. Lows in the mid-70s. 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

a.m. Eastern Daylight Time. 1 a.m. Eastern Daylight Time weather conditions across north-central Kentucky and south-central Indiana. At Louisville International, it was cloudy. The temperature was 73 degrees, the dew point 58, and the relative humidity 59%. The wind was calm. The pressure was 30.02 inches and falling. At Bowman Field, it was partly cloudy. The temperature was 67 degrees, the dew point 60, and the relative humidity 78%. The wind was southeast at 3 miles an hour. The pressure was 30.03 inches and falling. At Jasper, it was mostly cloudy. The temperature was 68 degrees, the dew point 63, and the relative humidity 84%. The wind was southeast at 3 miles an hour. The pressure was 30.02 inches and falling. Once again, at Louisville International, it was 73 degrees under cloudy skies. Elsewhere around the region, it was partly cloudy, with a temperature of 64 at Lexington, 68 at Jackson, 68 at Bowling Green, 71 at Paducah, and 69 at Evansville. It was mostly cloudy, with a temperature of 65 at Covington, 69 at Nashville, and 69 at Bloomington. At Indianapolis, it was cloudy, with a temperature of 71. At Frankfort, the weather conditions were not available. Now for the official National Weather Service forecast for north-central Kentucky and south-central Indiana, including the Louisville metro area. Tonight, partly cloudy then becoming mostly cloudy overnight then becoming partly cloudy. Lows in the mid-60s. Southwest winds up to 5 miles an hour. Thursday, mostly sunny. A 40% chance of thunderstorms in the afternoon. Highs in the upper 80s. Southwest winds up to 10 miles an hour. Thursday night, mostly cloudy. Slight chance of thunderstorms until midnight, then chance of thunderstorms after midnight. Lows in the upper 60s. Southwest winds up to 5 miles an hour shifting to the south after midnight. Chance of thunderstorms 50%. Friday, showers likely and chance of thunderstorms in the morning, then showers and chance of thunderstorms in the afternoon. Highs in the mid-80s. South winds up to 10 miles an hour. Chance of precipitation 90%. Friday night, showers and chance of thunderstorms. Lows around 70. Southwest winds 5 to 10 miles an hour. Chance of precipitation 90%. And now the extended forecast for the radio listening area. Saturday and Saturday night, thunderstorms likely. Highs in the mid-80s. Lows in the lower 70s. Chance of thunderstorms 70%. Sunday and Sunday night, partly cloudy. A 20% chance of thunderstorms. Highs around 90. Lows in the mid-70s. Monday and Monday night, mostly clear. Highs in the lower 90s. Lows in the mid-70s. Tuesday and Tuesday night, mostly clear. Highs in the lower 90s. Lows in the mid-70s. Wednesday and Wednesday night, mostly clear. Highs in the mid-90s. Lows in the mid-70s. 1 a.m. Eastern Daylight Time weather conditions across north-central Kentucky and south-central Indiana. At Louisville International, it was cloudy. The temperature was 73 degrees, the dew point 58, and the relative humidity 59%. The wind was calm. The pressure was 30.02 inches and falling. At Bowman Field, it was partly cloudy. The temperature was 67 degrees, the dew point 60, and the relative humidity 78%. The wind was southeast at 3 miles an hour. The pressure was 30.03 inches and falling. At Jasper, it was mostly cloudy. The temperature was 68 degrees, the dew point 63, and the relative humidity 84%. The wind was southeast at 3 miles an hour. The pressure was 30.02 inches and falling. Once again, at Louisville International, it was 73 degrees under cloudy skies. Elsewhere around the region, it was partly cloudy, with a temperature of 64 at Lexington, 68 at Jackson, 68 at Bowling Green, 71 at Paducah, and 69 at Evansville.
It was mostly cloudy, with a temperature of 65 at Covington, 69 at Nashville, and 69 at Bloomington. At Indianapolis, it was cloudy, with a temperature of 71. At Frankfurt, the weather conditions were not available. The current time is 1:47 a.m. Eastern Daylight Time. Now for the official National Weather Service forecast for North Central Kentucky and South Central Indiana, including the Louisville metro area. Tonight, partly cloudy, then becoming mostly cloudy overnight, then becoming partly cloudy. Lows in the mid-60s. Southwest winds up to 5 miles an hour. Thursday, mostly sunny. A 40% chance of thunderstorms in the afternoon. Highs in the upper 80s. Southwest winds up to 10 miles an hour. Thursday night, mostly cloudy. Slight chance of thunderstorms until midnight, then chance of thunderstorms after midnight. Lows in the upper 60s. Southwest winds up to 5 miles an hour, shifting to the south after midnight. Chance of thunderstorms 50%. Friday, showers likely and chance of thunderstorms in the morning, then showers and chance of thunderstorms in the afternoon. Highs in the mid-80s. South winds up to 10 miles an hour. Chance of precipitation 90%. Friday night, showers and chance of thunderstorms. Lows around 70. Southwest winds 5 to 10 miles an hour. Chance of precipitation 90%. And now the extended forecast for the radio listening area. Saturday and Saturday night, thunderstorms likely. Highs in the mid-80s. Lows in the lower 70s. Chance of thunderstorms 70%. Sunday and Sunday night, partly cloudy. A 20% chance of thunderstorms. Highs around 90. Lows in the mid-70s. Monday and Monday night, mostly clear. Highs in the lower 90s. Lows in the mid-70s. Tuesday and Tuesday night, mostly clear. Highs in the lower 90s. Lows in the mid-70s. Wednesday and Wednesday night, mostly clear. Highs in the mid-90s. Lows in the mid-70s. 1 a.m. Eastern Daylight Time weather conditions across North Central Kentucky and South Central Indiana. At Louisville International, it was cloudy. The temperature was 73 degrees, the dew point 58, and the relative humidity 59%. The wind was calm. The pressure was 30.02 inches and falling. At Bowman Field, it was partly cloudy. The temperature was 67 degrees, the dew point 60, and the relative humidity 78%. The wind was southeast at 3 miles an hour. The pressure was 30.03 inches and falling. At Jasper, it was mostly cloudy. The temperature was 68 degrees, the dew point 63, and the relative humidity 84%. The wind was southeast at 3 miles an hour. The pressure was 30.02 inches and falling. Once again, at Louisville International, it was 73 degrees under cloudy skies. Elsewhere around the region, it was partly cloudy, with a temperature of 64 at Lexington, 68 at Jackson, 68 at Bowling Green, 71 at Paducah, and 69 at Evansville. It was mostly cloudy, with a temperature of 65 at Covington, 69 at Nashville, and 69 at Bloomington. At Indianapolis, it was cloudy, with a temperature of 71. At Frankfurt, the weather conditions were not available. Now for the official National Weather Service forecast for North Central Kentucky and South Central Indiana, including the Louisville metro area. Tonight, partly cloudy, then becoming mostly cloudy overnight, then becoming partly cloudy. Lows in the mid-60s. Southwest winds up to 5 miles an hour. Thursday, mostly sunny. A 40% chance of thunderstorms in the afternoon. Highs in the upper 80s. Southwest winds up to 10 miles an hour. Thursday night, mostly cloudy. Slight chance of thunderstorms until midnight, then chance of thunderstorms after midnight. Lows in the upper 60s. Southwest winds up to 5 miles an hour, shifting to the south after midnight. Chance of thunderstorms 50%. Friday,
showers likely and chance of thunderstorms in the morning, then showers and chance of thunderstorms in the afternoon. Highs in the mid-80s. South winds up to 10 miles an hour. Chance of precipitation 90%. Friday night, showers and chance of thunderstorms. Lows around 70. Southwest winds 5 to 10 miles an hour. Chance of precipitation 90%. And now the extended forecast for the radio listening area. Saturday and Saturday night, thunderstorms likely. Highs in the mid-80s. Lows in the lower 70s. Chance of thunderstorms 70%. Sunday and Sunday night, partly cloudy. A 20% chance of thunderstorms. Highs around 90. Lows in the mid-70s. Monday and Monday night, mostly clear. Highs in the lower 90s. Lows in the mid-70s. Tuesday and Tuesday night, mostly clear. Highs in the lower 90s. Lows in the mid-70s. Wednesday and Wednesday night, mostly clear. Highs in the mid-90s. Lows in the mid-70s. The current time is 1:53 a.m. Eastern Daylight Time. 1 a.m. Eastern Daylight Time weather conditions across north-central Kentucky and south-central Indiana. At Louisville International, it was cloudy. The temperature was 73 degrees, the dew point 58, and the relative humidity 59%. The wind was calm. The pressure was 30.02 inches and falling. At Bowman Field, it was partly cloudy. The temperature was 67 degrees, the dew point 60, and the relative humidity 78%. The wind was southeast at 3 miles an hour. The pressure was 30.03 inches and falling. At Jasper, it was mostly cloudy. The temperature was 68 degrees, the dew point 63, and the relative humidity 84%. The wind was southeast at 3 miles an hour. The pressure was 30.02 inches and falling. Once again, at Louisville International, it was 73 degrees under cloudy skies. Elsewhere around the region, it was partly cloudy, with a temperature of 64 at Lexington, 68 at Jackson, 68 at Bowling Green, 71 at Paducah, and 69 at Evansville. It was mostly cloudy, with a temperature of 65 at Covington, 69 at Nashville, and 69 at Bloomington. At Indianapolis, it was cloudy, with a temperature of 71. At Frankfort, the weather conditions were not available. Now for the official National Weather Service forecast for north-central Kentucky and south-central Indiana, including the Louisville metro area. Tonight, partly cloudy then becoming mostly cloudy overnight then becoming partly cloudy. Lows in the mid-60s. Southwest winds up to 5 miles an hour. Thursday, mostly sunny. A 40% chance of thunderstorms in the afternoon. Highs in the upper 80s. Southwest winds up to 10 miles an hour. Thursday night, mostly cloudy. Slight chance of thunderstorms until midnight, then chance of thunderstorms after midnight. Lows in the upper 60s. Southwest winds up to 5 miles an hour shifting to the south after midnight. Chance of thunderstorms 50%. Friday, showers likely and chance of thunderstorms in the morning, then showers and chance of thunderstorms in the afternoon. Highs in the mid-80s. South winds up to 10 miles an hour. Chance of precipitation 90%. Friday night, showers and chance of thunderstorms. Lows around 70. Southwest winds 5 to 10 miles an hour. Chance of precipitation 90%. And now the extended forecast for the radio listening area. Saturday and Saturday night, thunderstorms likely. Highs in the mid-80s. Lows in the lower 70s. Chance of thunderstorms 70%. Sunday and Sunday night, partly cloudy. A 20% chance of thunderstorms. Highs around 90. Lows in the mid-70s. Monday and Monday night, mostly clear. Highs in the lower 90s. Lows in the mid-70s. Tuesday and Tuesday night, mostly clear. Highs in the lower 90s. Lows in the mid-70s. Wednesday and Wednesday night, mostly clear. Highs in the mid-90s.
lows in the mid-70s. The current time is 1:57 a.m. Eastern Daylight Time. 1 a.m. Eastern Daylight Time weather conditions across north-central Kentucky and south-central Indiana. At Louisville International, it was cloudy. The temperature was 73 degrees, the dew point 58, and the relative humidity 59%. The wind was calm. The pressure was 30.02 inches and falling. At Bowman Field, it was partly cloudy. The temperature was 67 degrees, the dew point 60, and the relative humidity 78%. The wind was southeast at 3 miles an hour. The pressure was 30.03 inches and falling. At Jasper, it was mostly cloudy. The temperature was 68 degrees, the dew point 63, and the relative humidity 84%. The wind was southeast at 3 miles an hour. The pressure was 30.02 inches and falling. Once again, at Louisville International, it was 73 degrees under cloudy skies. Elsewhere around the region, it was partly cloudy, with a temperature of 64 at Lexington, 68 at Jackson, 68 at Bowling Green, 71 at Paducah, and 69 at Evansville. It was mostly cloudy, with a temperature of 65 at Covington, 69 at Nashville, and 69 at Bloomington. At Indianapolis, it was cloudy, with a temperature of 71. At Frankfort, the weather conditions were not available. Now for the official National Weather Service forecast for north-central Kentucky and south-central Indiana, including the Louisville metro area. Tonight, partly cloudy, then becoming mostly cloudy overnight, then becoming partly cloudy. Lows in the mid-60s. Southwest winds up to 5 miles an hour. Thursday, mostly sunny. A 40% chance of thunderstorms in the afternoon. Highs in the upper 80s. Southwest winds up to 10 miles an hour. Thursday night, mostly cloudy. Slight chance of thunderstorms until midnight, then chance of thunderstorms after midnight. Lows in the upper 60s. Southwest winds up to 5 miles an hour, shifting to the south after midnight. Chance of thunderstorms 50%. Friday, showers likely and chance of thunderstorms in the morning, then showers and chance of thunderstorms in the afternoon. Highs in the mid-80s. South winds up to 10 miles an hour. Chance of precipitation 90%. Friday night, showers and chance of thunderstorms. Lows around 70. Southwest winds 5 to 10 miles an hour. Chance of precipitation 90%. And now the extended forecast for the radio listening area. Saturday and Saturday night, thunderstorms likely. Highs in the mid-80s. Lows in the lower 70s. Chance of thunderstorms 70%. Sunday and Sunday night, partly cloudy. A 20% chance of thunderstorms. Highs around 90. Lows in the mid-70s. Monday and Monday night, mostly clear. Highs in the lower 90s. Lows in the mid-70s. Tuesday and Tuesday night, mostly clear. Highs in the lower 90s. Lows in the mid-70s. Wednesday and Wednesday night, mostly clear. Highs in the mid-90s. Lows in the mid-70s. 1 a.m. Eastern Daylight Time weather conditions across north-central Kentucky and south-central Indiana. At Louisville International, it was cloudy. The temperature was 73 degrees, the dew point 58, and the relative humidity 59%. The wind was calm. The pressure was 30.02 inches and falling. At Bowman Field, it was partly cloudy. The temperature was 67 degrees, the dew point 60, and the relative humidity 78%. The wind was southeast at 3 miles an hour. The pressure was 30.03 inches and falling. At Jasper, it was mostly cloudy. The temperature was 68 degrees, the dew point 63, and the relative humidity 84%. The wind was southeast at 3 miles an hour. The pressure was 30.02 inches and falling. Once again, at Louisville International, it was 73 degrees under cloudy skies. Elsewhere around the region, it was partly cloudy, with a temperature of 64 at Lexington, 68 at Jackson,
68 at Bowling Green, 71 at Paducah, and 69 at Evansville. It was mostly cloudy, with a temperature of 65 at Covington, 69 at Nashville, and 69 at Bloomington. At Indianapolis, it was cloudy, with a temperature of 71. At Frankfurt, the weather conditions were not available. The current time is 2:02 a.m. Eastern Daylight Time. 2 a.m. Eastern Daylight Time weather conditions across north-central Kentucky and south-central Indiana. At Louisville International, it was mostly cloudy. The temperature was 69 degrees, the dew point 60, and the relative humidity 73%. The wind was southeast at 8 miles an hour. The pressure was 30.01 inches and falling. At Bowman Field, it was partly cloudy. The temperature was 68 degrees, the dew point 59, and the relative humidity 73%. The wind was calm. The pressure was 30.01 inches and falling. At Jasper, it was mostly cloudy. The temperature was 66 degrees, the dew point 64, and the relative humidity 93%. The wind was southeast at 3 miles an hour. The pressure was 30.02 inches and steady. Once again, at Louisville International, it was 69 degrees under mostly cloudy skies. Elsewhere around the region, it was partly cloudy, with a temperature of 62 at Lexington, 65 at Jackson, and 66 at Bowling Green. Under partly cloudy skies, Paducah reported 71, Evansville reported 69, and Bloomington reported 69. It was mostly cloudy, with a temperature of 66 at Covington, 69 at Nashville, and 70 at Indianapolis. At Frankfurt, the weather conditions were not available. Now for the official National Weather Service forecast for north-central Kentucky and south-central Indiana, including the Louisville metro area. Tonight, partly cloudy, then becoming mostly cloudy overnight, then becoming partly cloudy. Lows in the mid-60s. Southwest winds up to 5 miles an hour. Thursday, mostly sunny. A 40% chance of thunderstorms in the afternoon. Highs in the upper 80s. Southwest winds up to 10 miles an hour. Thursday night, mostly cloudy. Slight chance of thunderstorms until midnight, then chance of thunderstorms after midnight. Lows in the upper 60s. Southwest winds up to 5 miles an hour, shifting to the south after midnight. Chance of thunderstorms 50%. Friday, showers likely and chance of thunderstorms in the morning, then showers and chance of thunderstorms in the afternoon. Highs in the mid-80s. South winds up to 10 miles an hour. Chance of precipitation 90%. Friday night, showers and chance of thunderstorms. Lows around 70. Southwest winds 5 to 10 miles an hour. Chance of precipitation 90%. And now the extended forecast for the radio listening area. Saturday and Saturday night, thunderstorms likely. Highs in the mid-80s. Lows in the lower 70s. Chance of thunderstorm 70%. Sunday and Sunday night, partly cloudy. A 20% chance of thunderstorms. Highs around 90. Lows in the mid-70s. Monday and Monday night, mostly clear. Highs in the lower 90s. Lows in the mid-70s. Tuesday and Tuesday night, mostly clear. Highs in the lower 90s. Lows in the mid-70s. Wednesday and Wednesday night, mostly clear. Highs in the mid-90s. Lows in the mid-70s. 2 a.m. Eastern Daylight Time weather conditions across north-central Kentucky and south-central Indiana. At Louisville International, it was mostly cloudy. The temperature was 69 degrees, the dew point 60, and the relative humidity 73%. The wind was southeast at 8 miles an hour. The pressure was 30.01 inches and falling. At Bowman Field, it was partly cloudy. The temperature was 68 degrees, the dew point 59, and the relative humidity 73%. The wind was calm. The pressure was 30.01 inches and falling. At Jasper, it was mostly cloudy. The temperature was 66 degrees, the dew point 64,
and the relative humidity 93%. The wind was southeast at 3 miles an hour. The pressure was 30.02 inches and steady. Once again, at Louisville International, it was 69 degrees under mostly cloudy skies. Elsewhere around the region, it was partly cloudy, with a temperature of 62 at Lexington, 65 at Jackson, and 66 at Bowling Green. Under partly cloudy skies, Paducah reported 71, Evansville reported 69, and Bloomington reported 69. It was mostly cloudy, with a temperature of 66 at Covington, 69 at Nashville, and 70 at Indianapolis. At Frankfort, the weather conditions were not available. The current time is 2:08 a.m. Eastern Daylight Time. Now for the official National Weather Service forecast for North Central Kentucky and South Central Indiana, including the Louisville metro area. Tonight, partly cloudy, then becoming mostly cloudy overnight, then becoming partly cloudy. Lows in the mid-60s. Southwest winds up to 5 miles an hour. Thursday, mostly sunny. A 40% chance of thunderstorms in the afternoon. Highs in the upper 80s. Southwest winds up to 10 miles an hour. Thursday night, mostly cloudy. Slight chance of thunderstorms until midnight, then chance of thunderstorms after midnight. Lows in the upper 60s. Southwest winds up to 5 miles an hour, shifting to the south after midnight. Chance of thunderstorms 50%. Friday, showers likely and chance of thunderstorms in the morning, then showers and chance of thunderstorms in the afternoon. Highs in the mid-80s. South winds up to 10 miles an hour. Chance of precipitation 90%. Friday night, showers and chance of thunderstorms. Lows around 70. Southwest winds 5 to 10 miles an hour. Chance of precipitation 90%. And now the extended forecast for the radio listening area. Saturday and Saturday night, thunderstorms likely. Highs in the mid-80s. Lows in the lower 70s. Chance of thunderstorm 70%. Sunday and Sunday night, partly cloudy. A 20% chance of thunderstorms. Highs around 90. Lows in the mid-70s. Monday and Monday night, mostly clear. Highs in the lower 90s. Lows in the mid-70s. Tuesday and Tuesday night, mostly clear. Highs in the lower 90s. Lows in the mid-70s. Wednesday and Wednesday night, mostly clear. Highs in the mid-90s. Lows in the mid-70s. 2 a.m. Eastern Daylight Time weather conditions across North Central Kentucky and South Central Indiana. At Louisville International, it was mostly cloudy. The temperature was 69 degrees, the dew point 60, and the relative humidity 73%. The wind was southeast at 8 miles an hour. The pressure was 30.01 inches and falling. At Bowman Field, it was partly cloudy. The temperature was 68 degrees, the dew point 59, and the relative humidity 73%. The wind was calm. The pressure was 30.01 inches and falling. At Jasper, it was partly cloudy. The temperature was 66 degrees, the dew point 64, and the relative humidity 93%. The wind was southeast at 3 miles an hour. The pressure was 30.02 inches and steady. Once again, at Louisville International, it was 69 degrees under mostly cloudy skies. Elsewhere around the region, at Bloomington, it was clear, with a temperature of 69. It was partly cloudy, with a temperature of 62 at Lexington, 65 at Jackson, 66 at Bowling Green, 71 at Paducah, and 69 at Evansville. It was mostly cloudy, with a temperature of 66 at Covington, 69 at Nashville, and 70 at Indianapolis. At Frankfort, the weather conditions were not available. Now for the official National Weather Service forecast for North Central Kentucky and South Central Indiana, including the Louisville metro area. Tonight, partly cloudy, then becoming mostly cloudy overnight, then becoming partly cloudy. Lows in the mid-60s. Southwest winds up to 5 miles an hour. Thursday, mostly sunny. A 40% chance of thunderstorms in the afternoon.
Highs in the upper 80s. Southwest winds up to 10 miles an hour. Thursday night, mostly cloudy. Slight chance of thunderstorms until midnight, then chance of thunderstorms after midnight. Lows in the upper 60s. Southwest winds up to 5 miles an hour, shifting to the south after midnight. Chance of thunderstorms 50%. Friday, showers likely and chance of thunderstorms in the morning, then showers and chance of thunderstorms in the afternoon. Highs in the mid-80s. South winds up to 10 miles an hour. Chance of precipitation 90%. Friday night, showers and chance of thunderstorms. Lows around 70. Southwest winds 5 to 10 miles an hour. Chance of precipitation 90%. And now the extended forecast for the radio listening area. Saturday and Saturday night, thunderstorms likely. Highs in the mid-80s. Lows in the lower 70s. Chance of thunderstorms 70%. Sunday and Sunday night, partly cloudy. A 20% chance of thunderstorms. Highs around 90. Lows in the mid-70s. Monday and Monday night, mostly clear. Highs in the lower 90s. Lows in the mid-70s. Tuesday and Tuesday night, mostly clear. Highs in the lower 90s. Lows in the mid-70s. Wednesday and Wednesday night, mostly clear. Highs in the mid-90s. Lows in the mid-70s. 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The current time is 2:14 a.m. Eastern Daylight Time. 2 a.m. Eastern Daylight Time weather conditions across north central Kentucky and south central Indiana. At Louisville International, it was mostly cloudy. The temperature was 69 degrees, the dew point 60, and the relative humidity 73%. The wind was southeast at 8 miles an hour. The pressure was 30.01 inches and falling. At Bowman Field, it was partly cloudy. The temperature was 68 degrees, the dew point 59, and the relative humidity 73%. The wind was calm. The pressure was 30.01 inches and falling. At Jasper, it was partly cloudy. The temperature was 66 degrees, the dew point 64, and the relative humidity 93%. The wind was southeast at 3 miles an hour. The pressure was 30.02 inches and steady. Once again, at Louisville International, it was 69 degrees under mostly cloudy skies. Elsewhere around the region, at Bloomington, it was clear, with a temperature of 69. It was partly cloudy, with a temperature of 62 at Lexington, 65 at Jackson, 66 at Bowling Green, 71 at Paducah, and 69 at Evansville. It was mostly cloudy, with a temperature of 66 at Covington, 69 at Nashville, and 70 at Indianapolis. At Frankfort, the weather conditions were not available. Now for the official National Weather Service forecast for North Central Kentucky and South Central Indiana, including the Louisville metro area. Tonight, partly cloudy then becoming mostly cloudy overnight then becoming partly cloudy. Lows in the mid-60s. Southwest winds up to 5 miles an hour. Thursday, mostly sunny. A 40% chance of thunderstorms in the afternoon. Highs in the upper 80s. Southwest winds up to 10 miles an hour. Thursday night, mostly cloudy. Slight chance of thunderstorms until midnight, then chance of thunderstorms after midnight. Lows in the upper 60s. Southwest winds up to 5 miles an hour, shifting to the south after midnight. Chance of thunderstorms 50%. Friday, showers likely and chance of thunderstorms in the morning, then showers and chance of thunderstorms in the afternoon. Highs in the mid-80s. South winds up to 10 miles an hour. Chance of precipitation 90%. Friday night, showers and chance of thunderstorms. Lows around 70. Southwest winds 5 to 10 miles an hour.
chance of precipitation 90%. And now the extended forecast for the radio listening area. Saturday and Saturday night, thunderstorms likely. Highs in the mid-80s. Lows in the lower 70s. Chance of thunderstorm 70%. Sunday and Sunday night, partly cloudy. A 20% chance of thunderstorms. Highs around 90. Lows in the mid-70s. Monday and Monday night, mostly clear. Highs in the lower 90s. Lows in the mid-70s. Tuesday and Tuesday night, mostly clear. Highs in the lower 90s. Lows in the mid-70s. Wednesday and Wednesday night, mostly clear. Highs in the mid-90s. Lows in the mid-70s. The current time is 2:18 a.m. Eastern Daylight Time. 2 a.m. Eastern Daylight Time weather conditions across north-central Kentucky and south-central Indiana. At Louisville International, it was mostly cloudy. The temperature was 69 degrees, the dew point 60, and the relative humidity 73%. The wind was southeast at 8 miles an hour. The pressure was 30.01 inches and falling. At Bowman Field, it was partly cloudy. The temperature was 68 degrees, the dew point 59, and the relative humidity 73%. The wind was calm. The pressure was 30.01 inches and falling. At Jasper, it was partly cloudy. The temperature was 66 degrees, the dew point 64, and the relative humidity 93%. The wind was southeast at 3 miles an hour. The pressure was 30.02 inches and steady. Once again, at Louisville International, it was 69 degrees under mostly cloudy skies. Elsewhere around the region, at Bloomington, it was clear, with a temperature of 69. It was partly cloudy, with a temperature of 62 at Lexington, 65 at Jackson, 66 at Bowling Green, 71 at Paducah, and 69 at Evansville. It was mostly cloudy, with a temperature of 66 at Covington, 69 at Nashville, and 70 at Indianapolis. At Frankfort, the weather conditions were not available. Now for the official National Weather Service forecast for north-central Kentucky and south-central Indiana, including the Louisville metro area. Tonight, partly cloudy, then becoming mostly cloudy overnight, then becoming partly cloudy. Lows in the mid-60s. Southwest winds up to 5 miles an hour. Thursday, mostly sunny. A 40% chance of thunderstorms in the afternoon. Highs in the upper 80s. Southwest winds up to 10 miles an hour. Thursday night, mostly cloudy. Slight chance of thunderstorms until midnight, then chance of thunderstorms after midnight. Lows in the upper 60s. Southwest winds up to 5 miles an hour, shifting to the south after midnight. Chance of thunderstorms 50%. Friday, showers likely and chance of thunderstorms in the morning, then showers and chance of thunderstorms in the afternoon. Highs in the mid-80s. South winds up to 10 miles an hour. Chance of precipitation 90%. Friday night, showers and chance of thunderstorms. Lows around 70. Southwest winds 5 to 10 miles an hour. Chance of precipitation 90%. And now the extended forecast for the radio listening area. Saturday and Saturday night, thunderstorms likely. Highs in the mid-80s. Lows in the lower 70s. Chance of thunderstorms 70%. Sunday and Sunday night, partly cloudy. A 20% chance of thunderstorms. Highs around 90. Lows in the mid-70s. Monday and Monday night, mostly clear. Highs in the lower 90s. Lows in the mid-70s. Tuesday and Tuesday night, mostly clear. Highs in the lower 90s. Lows in the mid-70s. Wednesday and Wednesday night, mostly clear. Highs in the mid-90s. Lows in the mid-70s. 2 a.m. Eastern Daylight Time weather conditions across north-central Kentucky and south-central Indiana. At Louisville International, it was mostly cloudy. The temperature was 69 degrees, the dew point 60, and the relative humidity 73%. The wind was southeast at 8 miles an hour.
The pressure was 30.01 inches and falling. At Bowman Field, it was partly cloudy. The temperature was 60.

The pressure was 30.01 inches and falling. At Bowman Field, it was partly cloudy. The temperature was 68 degrees, the dew point 59, and the relative humidity 73%. The wind was calm. The pressure was 30.01 inches and falling. At Jasper, it was partly cloudy. The temperature was 66 degrees, the dew point 64, and the relative humidity 93%. The wind was southeast at 3 miles an hour. The pressure was 30.02 inches and steady. Once again, at Louisville International it was 69 degrees under mostly cloudy skies. Elsewhere around the region, at Bloomington, it was clear, with a temperature of 69. It was partly cloudy, with a temperature of 62 at Lexington, 65 at Jackson, 66 at Bowling Green, 71 at Paducah, and 69 at Evansville. It was mostly cloudy, with a temperature of 66 at Covington, 69 at Nashville, and 70 at Indianapolis. At Frankfort, the weather conditions were not available. Now for the official National Weather Service forecast for North Central Kentucky and South Central Indiana, including the Louisville metro area. Tonight, partly cloudy then becoming mostly cloudy overnight then becoming partly cloudy. Lows in the mid-60s. Southwest winds up to 5 miles an hour. Thursday, mostly sunny. A 40% chance of thunderstorms in the afternoon. Highs in the upper 80s. Southwest winds up to 10 miles an hour. Thursday night, mostly cloudy. Slight chance of thunderstorms until midnight, then chance of thunderstorms after midnight. Lows in the upper 60s. Southwest winds up to 5 miles an hour shifting to the south after midnight. Chance of thunderstorms 50%. Friday, showers likely and chance of thunderstorms in the morning, then showers and chance of thunderstorms in the afternoon. Highs in the mid-80s. South winds up to 10 miles an hour. Chance of precipitation 90%. Friday night, showers and chance of thunderstorms. Lows around 70. Southwest winds 5 to 10 miles an hour. Chance of precipitation 90%. And now the extended forecast for the radio listening area. Saturday and Saturday night, thunderstorms likely. Highs in the mid-80s. Lows in the lower 70s. Chance of thunderstorms 70%. Sunday and Sunday night, partly cloudy. A 20% chance of thunderstorms. Highs around 90. Lows in the mid-70s. Monday and Monday night, mostly clear. Highs in the lower 90s. Lows in the mid-70s. Tuesday and Tuesday night, mostly clear. Highs in the lower 90s. Lows in the mid-70s. Wednesday and Wednesday night, mostly clear. Highs in the mid-90s. Lows in the mid-70s. The current time is 2:37 a.m. Eastern Daylight Time. 2 a.m. Eastern Daylight Time weather conditions across North Central Kentucky and South Central Indiana. At Louisville International, it was mostly cloudy. The temperature was 69 degrees, the dew point 60, and the relative humidity 73%. The wind was southeast at 8 miles an hour. The pressure was 30.01 inches and falling. At Bowman Field, it was partly cloudy. The temperature was 68 degrees. The dew point 59, and the relative humidity 73%. The wind was calm. The pressure was 30.01 inches and falling. At Jasper, it was partly cloudy. The temperature was 66 degrees, the dew point 64, and the relative humidity 93%. The wind was southeast at 3 miles an hour. The pressure was 30.02 inches and steady. Once again, at Louisville International it was 69 degrees under mostly cloudy skies. Elsewhere around the region, at Bloomington, it was clear, with a temperature of 69. It was partly cloudy, with a temperature of 62 at Lexington, 65 at Jackson, 66 at Bowling Green, 71 at Paducah, and 69 at Evansville. It was mostly cloudy, with a temperature of 66 at Covington, 69 at Nashville, and 70 at Indianapolis. At Frankfort, the weather conditions were not available.

For the official National Weather Service forecast for north central Kentucky and south central Indiana, including the Louisville metro area. Tonight, partly cloudy, then becoming mostly cloudy overnight, then becoming partly cloudy. Lows in the mid-60s. Southwest winds up to 5 miles an hour. Thursday, mostly sunny. A 40% chance of thunderstorms in the afternoon. Highs in the upper 80s. Southwest winds up to 10 miles an hour. Thursday night, mostly cloudy. Slight chance of thunderstorms until midnight, then chance of thunderstorms after midnight. Lows in the upper 60s. Southwest winds up to 5 miles an hour, shifting to the south after midnight. Chance of thunderstorms 50%. Friday, showers likely and chance of thunderstorms in the morning, then showers and chance of thunderstorms in the afternoon. Highs in the mid-80s. South winds up to 10 miles an hour. Chance of precipitation 90%. Friday night, showers and chance of thunderstorms. Lows around 70. Southwest winds 5 to 10 miles an hour. Chance of precipitation 90%. And now the extended forecast for the radio listening area. Saturday and Saturday night, thunderstorms likely. Highs in the mid-80s. Lows in the lower 70s. Chance of thunderstorms 70%. Sunday and Sunday night, partly cloudy. A 20% chance of thunderstorms. Highs around 90. Lows in the mid-70s. Monday and Monday night, mostly clear. Highs in the lower 90s. Lows in the mid-70s. Tuesday and Tuesday night, mostly clear. Highs in the lower 90s. Lows in the mid-70s. Wednesday and Wednesday night, mostly clear. Highs in the mid-90s. Lows in the mid-70s. 2 a.m. Eastern Daylight Time weather conditions across north central Kentucky and south central Indiana. At Louisville International, it was mostly cloudy. The temperature was 69 degrees, the dew point 60, and the relative humidity 73%. The wind was southeast at 8 miles an hour. The pressure was 30.01 inches and falling. At Bowman Field, it was partly cloudy. The temperature was 68 degrees, the dew point 59, and the relative humidity 73%. The wind was calm. The pressure was 30.01 inches and falling. At Jasper, it was partly cloudy. The temperature was 66 degrees, the dew point 64, and the relative humidity 93%. The wind was southeast at 3 miles an hour. The pressure was 30.02 inches and steady. Once again, at Louisville International, it was 69 degrees under mostly cloudy skies. Elsewhere around the region, at Bloomington, it was clear, with a temperature of 69. It was partly cloudy, with a temperature of 62 at Lexington, 65 at Jackson, 66 at Bowling Green, 71 at Paducah, and 69 at Evansville. It was mostly cloudy, with a temperature of 66 at Covington, 69 at Nashville, and 70 at Indianapolis. At Frankfort, the weather conditions were not available. 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The current time is 2:42 a.m. Eastern Daylight Time. Now for the official National Weather Service forecast for north central Kentucky and south central Indiana, including the Louisville metro area. Tonight, partly cloudy, then becoming mostly cloudy overnight, then becoming partly cloudy. Lows in the mid-60s. Southwest winds up to 5 miles an hour. Thursday, mostly sunny. A 40% chance of thunderstorms in the afternoon. Highs in the upper 80s. Southwest winds up to 10 miles an hour. Thursday night, mostly cloudy. Slight chance of thunderstorms until midnight, then chance of thunderstorms after midnight. Lows in the upper 60s. Southwest winds up to 5 miles an hour, shifting to the south after midnight. Chance of thunderstorms 50%.
Friday, showers likely and chance of thunderstorms in the morning, then showers and chance of thunderstorms in the afternoon. Highs in the mid-80s. South winds up to 10 miles an hour. Chance of precipitation 90%. Friday night, showers and chance of thunderstorms. Lows around 70. Southwest winds 5 to 10 miles an hour. Chance of precipitation 90%. And now the extended forecast for the radio listening area. Saturday and Saturday night, thunderstorms likely. Highs in the mid-80s. Lows in the lower 70s. Chance of thunderstorms 70%. Sunday and Sunday night, partly cloudy. A 20% chance of thunderstorms. Highs around 90. Lows in the mid-70s. Monday and Monday night, mostly clear. Highs in the lower 90s. Lows in the mid-70s. Tuesday and Tuesday night, mostly clear. Highs in the lower 90s. Lows in the mid-70s. Wednesday and Wednesday night, mostly clear. Highs in the mid-90s. Lows in the mid-70s. 2 a.m. Eastern Daylight Time weather conditions across north-central Kentucky and south-central Indiana. At Louisville International, it was mostly cloudy. The temperature was 69 degrees, the dew point 60, and the relative humidity 73%. The wind was southeast at 8 miles an hour. The pressure was 30.01 inches and falling. At Bowman Field, it was partly cloudy. The temperature was 68 degrees, the dew point 59, and the relative humidity 73%. The wind was calm. The pressure was 30.01 inches and falling. At Jasper, it was partly cloudy. The temperature was 66 degrees, the dew point 64, and the relative humidity 93%. The wind was southeast at 3 miles an hour. The pressure was 30.02 inches and steady. Once again, at Louisville International, it was 69 degrees under mostly cloudy skies. Elsewhere around the region, at Bloomington, it was clear, with a temperature of 69. It was partly cloudy, with a temperature of 62 at Lexington, 65 at Jackson, 66 at Bowling Green, 71 at Paducah, and 69 at Evansville. It was mostly cloudy, with a temperature of 66 at Covington, 69 at Nashville, and 70 at Indianapolis. At Frankfort, the weather conditions were not available. Now for the official National Weather Service forecast for north-central Kentucky and south-central Indiana, including the Louisville metro area. Tonight, partly cloudy then becoming mostly cloudy overnight then becoming partly cloudy. Lows in the mid-60s. Southwest winds up to 5 miles an hour. Thursday, mostly sunny. A 40% chance of thunderstorms in the afternoon. Highs in the upper 80s. Southwest winds up to 10 miles an hour. Thursday night, mostly cloudy. Slight chance of thunderstorms until midnight, then chance of thunderstorms after midnight. Lows in the upper 60s. Southwest winds up to 5 miles an hour shifting to the south after midnight. Chance of thunderstorms 50%. Friday, showers likely and chance of thunderstorms in the morning, then showers and chance of thunderstorms in the afternoon. Highs in the mid-80s. South winds up to 10 miles an hour. Chance of precipitation 90%. Friday night, showers and chance of thunderstorms. Lows around 70. Southwest winds 5 to 10 miles an hour. Chance of precipitation 90%. And now the extended forecast for the radio listening area. Saturday and Saturday night, thunderstorms likely. Highs in the mid-80s. Lows in the lower 70s. Chance of thunderstorms 70%. Sunday and Sunday night, partly cloudy. A 20% chance of thunderstorms. Highs around 90. Lows in the mid-70s. Monday and Monday night, mostly clear. Highs in the lower 90s. In the mid-70s. Tuesday and Tuesday night, mostly clear. Highs in the lower 90s. Lows in the mid-70s. Wednesday and Wednesday night, mostly clear. Highs in the mid-90s. Lows in the mid-70s.
The current time is 2:48 a.m. Eastern Daylight Time. 2 a.m. Eastern Daylight Time weather conditions across north central Kentucky and south central Indiana. At Louisville International, it was mostly cloudy. The temperature was 69 degrees, the dew point 60, and the relative humidity 73%. The wind was southeast at 8 miles an hour. The pressure was 30.01 inches and falling. At Bowman Field, it was partly cloudy. The temperature was 68 degrees, the dew point 59, and the relative humidity 73%. The wind was calm. The pressure was 30.01 inches and falling. At Jasper, it was partly cloudy. The temperature was 66 degrees, the dew point 64, and the relative humidity 93%. The wind was southeast at 3 miles an hour. The pressure was 30.02 inches and steady. Once again, at Louisville International, it was 69 degrees under mostly cloudy skies. Elsewhere around the region, at Bloomington, it was clear, with a temperature of 69. It was partly cloudy, with a temperature of 62 at Lexington, 65 at Jackson, 66 at Bowling Green, 71 at Paducah, and 69 at Evansville. It was mostly cloudy, with a temperature of 66 at Covington, 69 at Nashville, and 70 at Indianapolis. At Frankfort, the weather conditions were not available. Now for the official National Weather Service forecast for north central Kentucky and south central Indiana, including the Louisville metro area. Tonight, partly cloudy then becoming mostly cloudy overnight then becoming partly cloudy. Lows in the mid-60s. Southwest winds up to 5 miles an hour. Thursday, mostly sunny. A 40% chance of thunderstorms in the afternoon. Highs in the upper 80s. Southwest winds up to 10 miles an hour. Thursday night, mostly cloudy. Slight chance of thunderstorms until midnight, then chance of thunderstorms after midnight. Lows in the upper 60s. Southwest winds up to 5 miles an hour shifting to the south after midnight. Chance of thunderstorms 50%. Friday, showers likely and chance of thunderstorms in the morning, then showers and chance of thunderstorms in the afternoon. Highs in the mid-80s. South winds up to 10 miles an hour. Chance of precipitation 90%. Friday night, showers and chance of thunderstorms. Lows around 70. Southwest winds 5 to 10 miles an hour. Chance of precipitation 90%. And now the extended forecast for the radio listening area. Saturday and Saturday night, thunderstorms likely. Highs in the mid-80s. Lows in the lower 70s. Chance of thunderstorms 70%. Sunday and Sunday night, partly cloudy. A 20% chance of thunderstorms. Highs around 90. Lows in the mid-70s. Monday and Monday night, mostly clear. Highs in the lower 90s. Lows in the mid-70s. Tuesday and Tuesday night, mostly clear. Highs in the lower 90s. Lows in the mid-70s. Wednesday and Wednesday night, mostly clear. Highs in the mid-90s. Lows in the mid-70s. The current time is 2:52 a.m. Eastern Daylight Time. 2 a.m. Eastern Daylight Time weather conditions across north central Kentucky and south central Indiana. At Louisville International, it was mostly cloudy. The temperature was 69 degrees, the dew point 60, and the relative humidity 73%. The wind was southeast at 8 miles an hour. The pressure was 30.01 inches and falling. At Bowman Field, it was partly cloudy. The temperature was 68 degrees, the dew point 59, and the relative humidity 73%. The wind was calm. The pressure was 30.01 inches and falling. At Jasper, it was partly cloudy. The temperature was 66 degrees, the dew point 64, and the relative humidity 93%. The wind was southeast at 3 miles an hour. The pressure was 30.02 inches and steady. Once again, at Louisville International, it was 69 degrees under mostly cloudy skies. Elsewhere around the region, at Bloomington, it was clear,
with a temperature of 69. It was partly cloudy, with a temperature of 62 at Lexington, 65 at Jackson, 66 at Bowling Green, 71 at Paducah, and 69 at Evansville. It was mostly cloudy, with a temperature of 66 at Covington, 69 at Nashville, and 70 at Indianapolis. At Frankfort, the weather conditions were not available. Now for the official National Weather Service forecast for North Central Kentucky and South Central Indiana, including the Louisville metro area. Tonight, partly cloudy then becoming mostly cloudy overnight then becoming partly cloudy. Lows in the mid-60s. Southwest winds up to 5 miles an hour. Thursday, mostly sunny. A 40% chance of thunderstorms in the afternoon. Highs in the upper 80s. Southwest winds up to 10 miles an hour. Thursday night, mostly cloudy. Slight chance of thunderstorms until midnight, then chance of thunderstorms after midnight. Lows in the upper 60s. Southwest winds up to 5 miles an hour shifting to the south after midnight. Chance of thunderstorms 50%. Friday, showers likely and chance of thunderstorms in the morning, then showers and chance of thunderstorms in the afternoon. Highs in the mid-80s. South winds up to 10 miles an hour. Chance of precipitation 90%. Friday night, showers and chance of thunderstorms. Lows around 70. Southwest winds 5 to 10 miles an hour. Chance of precipitation 90%. And now the extended forecast for the radio listening area. Saturday and Saturday night, thunderstorms likely. Highs in the mid-80s. Lows in the lower 70s. Chance of thunderstorms 70%. Sunday and Sunday night, partly cloudy. A 20% chance of thunderstorms. Highs around 90. Lows in the mid-70s. Monday and Monday night, mostly clear. Highs in the lower 90s. Lows in the mid-70s. Tuesday and Tuesday night, mostly clear. Highs in the lower 90s. Lows in the mid-70s. Wednesday and Wednesday night, mostly clear. Highs in the mid-90s. Lows in the mid-70s. 2 a.m. Eastern Daylight Time weather conditions across north-central Kentucky and south-central Indiana. At Louisville International, it was mostly cloudy. The temperature was 69 degrees, the dew point 60, and the relative humidity 73%. The wind was southeast at 8 miles an hour. The pressure was 30.01 inches and falling. At Bowman Field, it was partly cloudy. The temperature was 68 degrees, the dew point 59, and the relative humidity 73%. The wind was calm. The pressure was 30.01 inches and falling. At Jasper, it was partly cloudy. The temperature was 66 degrees, the dew point 64, and the relative humidity 93%. The wind was southeast at 3 miles an hour. The pressure was 30.02 inches and steady. Once again, at Louisville International it was 69 degrees under mostly cloudy skies. Elsewhere around the region, at Bloomington, it was clear, with a temperature of 69. It was partly cloudy, with a temperature of 62 at Lexington, 65 at Jackson, 66 at Bowling Green, 71 at Paducah, and 69 at Evansville. It was mostly cloudy, with a temperature of 66 at Covington, 69 at Nashville, and 70 at Indianapolis. At Frankfort, the weather conditions were not available. The current time is 2:57 a.m. Eastern Daylight Time. Now for the official National Weather Service forecast for North Central Kentucky and South Central Indiana, including the Louisville metro area. Tonight, partly cloudy then becoming mostly cloudy overnight then becoming partly cloudy. Lows in the mid-60s. Southwest winds up to 5 miles an hour. Thursday, mostly sunny. A 40% chance of thunderstorms in the afternoon. Highs in the upper 80s. Southwest winds up to 10 miles an hour. Thursday night, mostly cloudy. Slight chance of thunderstorms until midnight, then chance of thunderstorms after midnight. Lows in the upper 60s.
southwest winds up to 5 miles an hour, shifting to the south after midnight. Chance of thunderstorms 50%. Friday, showers likely and chance of thunderstorms in the morning, then showers and chance of thunderstorms in the afternoon. Highs in the mid-80s. South winds up to 10 miles an hour. Chance of precipitation 90%. Friday night, showers and chance of thunderstorms. Lows around 70. Southwest winds 5 to 10 miles an hour. Chance of precipitation 90%. And now the extended forecast for the radio listening area. Saturday and Saturday night, thunderstorms likely. Highs in the mid-80s. Lows in the lower 70s. Chance of thunderstorms 70%. Sunday and Sunday night, partly cloudy. A 20% chance of thunderstorms. Highs around 90. Lows in the mid-70s. Monday and Monday night, mostly clear. Highs in the lower 90s. Lows in the mid-70s. Tuesday and Tuesday night, mostly clear. Highs in the lower 90s. Lows in the mid-70s. Wednesday and Wednesday night, mostly clear. Highs in the mid-90s. Lows in the mid-70s. 2 a.m. Eastern Daylight Time weather conditions across north-central Kentucky and south-central Indiana. At Louisville International, it was mostly cloudy. The temperature was 69 degrees, the dew point 60, and the relative humidity 73%. The wind was southeast at 8 miles an hour. The pressure was 30.01 inches and falling. At Bowman Field, it was partly cloudy. The temperature was 68 degrees, the dew point 59, and the relative humidity 73%. The wind was calm. The pressure was 30.01 inches and falling. At Jasper, it was partly cloudy. The temperature was 66 degrees, the dew point 64, and the relative humidity 93%. The wind was southeast at 3 miles an hour. The pressure was 30.02 inches and steady. Once again, at Louisville International, it was 69 degrees under mostly cloudy skies. Elsewhere around the region, at Bloomington, it was clear, with a temperature of 69. It was partly cloudy, with a temperature of 62 at Lexington, 65 at Jackson, 66 at Bowling Green, 71 at Paducah, and 69 at Evansville. It was mostly cloudy, with a temperature of 66 at Covington, 69 at Nashville, and 70 at Indianapolis. At Frankfort, the weather conditions were not available. Now for the official National Weather Service forecast for north-central Kentucky and south-central Indiana, including the Louisville metro area. Tonight, partly cloudy, then becoming mostly cloudy overnight, then becoming partly cloudy. Lows in the mid-60s. Southwest winds up to 5 miles an hour. Thursday, mostly sunny. A 40% chance of thunderstorms in the afternoon. Highs in the upper 80s. Southwest winds up to 10 miles an hour. Thursday night, mostly cloudy. Slight chance of thunderstorms until midnight, then chance of thunderstorms after midnight. Lows in the upper 60s. Southwest winds up to 5 miles an hour, shifting to the south after midnight. Chance of thunderstorms 50%. Friday, showers likely and chance of thunderstorms in the morning, then showers and chance of thunderstorms in the afternoon. Highs in the mid-80s. South winds up to 10 miles an hour. Chance of precipitation 90%. Friday night, showers and chance of thunderstorms. Lows around 70. Southwest winds 5 to 10 miles an hour. Chance of precipitation 90%. And now the extended forecast for the radio listening area. Saturday and Saturday night, thunderstorms likely. Highs in the mid-80s. Lows in the lower 70s. Chance of thunderstorms 70%. Sunday and Sunday night, partly cloudy. A 20% chance of thunderstorms. Highs around 90. Lows in the mid-70s. Monday and Monday night, mostly clear. Highs in the lower 90s. Lows in the mid-70s. Tuesday and Tuesday night, mostly clear. Highs in the lower 90s. Lows in the mid-70s.
Wednesday and Wednesday night, mostly clear. Highs in the mid-90s. Lows in the mid-70s. The current time is 3:03 a.m. Eastern Daylight Time. 3 a.m. Eastern Daylight Time weather conditions across north-central Kentucky and south-central Indiana. At Louisville International, it was mostly cloudy. The temperature was 68 degrees, the dew point 58, and the relative humidity 70%. The wind was south at 5 miles an hour. The pressure was 30.01 inches and steady. At Bowman Field, it was partly cloudy. The temperature was 66 degrees, the dew point 60, and the relative humidity 81%. The wind was south at 6 miles an hour. The pressure was 30.01 inches and steady. At Jasper, it was mostly cloudy. The temperature was 66 degrees, the dew point 64, and the relative humidity 93%. The wind was southeast at 3 miles an hour. The pressure was 30.01 inches and falling. Once again, at Louisville International, it was 68 degrees under mostly cloudy skies. Elsewhere around the region, at Bloomington, it was clear, with a temperature of 68. It was partly cloudy, with a temperature of 61 at Lexington, 63 at Jackson, 64 at Bowling Green, and 68 at Paducah. It was mostly cloudy, with a temperature of 62 at Covington, 69 at Nashville, and 69 at Indianapolis. At Evansville, it was cloudy, with a temperature of 69. At Frankfort, the weather conditions were not available. Now for the official National Weather Service forecast for north-central Kentucky and south-central Indiana, including the Louisville metro area. Tonight, partly cloudy then becoming mostly cloudy overnight then becoming partly cloudy. Lows in the mid-60s. Southwest winds up to 5 miles an hour. Thursday, mostly sunny. A 40% chance of thunderstorms in the afternoon. Highs in the upper 80s. Southwest winds up to 10 miles an hour. Thursday night, mostly cloudy. Slight chance of thunderstorms until midnight, then chance of thunderstorms after midnight. Lows in the upper 60s. Southwest winds up to 5 miles an hour shifting to the south after midnight. Chance of thunderstorms 50%. Friday, showers likely and chance of thunderstorms in the morning, then showers and chance of thunderstorms in the afternoon. Highs in the mid-80s. South winds up to 10 miles an hour. Chance of precipitation 90%. Friday night, showers and chance of thunderstorms. Lows around 70. Southwest winds 5 to 10 miles an hour. Chance of precipitation 90%. And now the extended forecast for the radio listening area. Saturday and Saturday night, thunderstorms likely. Highs in the mid-80s. Lows in the lower 70s. Chance of thunderstorms 70%. Sunday and Sunday night, partly cloudy. A 20% chance of thunderstorms. Highs around 90. Lows in the mid-70s. Monday and Monday night, mostly clear. Highs in the lower 90s. Lows in the mid-70s. Tuesday and Tuesday night, mostly clear. Highs in the lower 90s. Lows in the mid-70s. Wednesday and Wednesday night, mostly clear. Highs in the mid-90s. Lows in the mid-70s. The current time is 3:07 a.m. Eastern Daylight Time. 3 a.m. Eastern Daylight Time weather conditions across north-central Kentucky and south-central Indiana. At Louisville International, it was mostly cloudy. The temperature was 68 degrees, the dew point 58, and the relative humidity 70%. The wind was south at 5 miles an hour. The pressure was 30.01 inches and steady. At Bowman Field, it was partly cloudy. The temperature was 66 degrees, the dew point 60, and the relative humidity 81%. The wind was south at 6 miles an hour. The pressure was 30.01 inches and steady. At Jasper, it was mostly cloudy. The temperature was 66 degrees, the dew point 64, and the relative humidity 93%. The wind was southeast at 3 miles an hour.
The pressure was 30.01 inches and falling. Once again, at Louisville International, it was 68 degrees under mostly cloudy skies. Elsewhere around the region, at Bloomington, it was clear, with a temperature of 68. It was partly cloudy, with a temperature of 61 at Lexington, 63 at Jackson, 64 at Bowling Green, and 68 at Paducah. It was mostly cloudy, with a temperature of 62 at Covington, 69 at Nashville, and 69 at Indianapolis. At Evansville, it was cloudy, with a temperature of 69. At Frankfort, the weather conditions were not available. Now for the official National Weather Service forecast for North Central Kentucky and South Central Indiana, including the Louisville metro area. Tonight, partly cloudy, then becoming mostly cloudy overnight, then becoming partly cloudy. Lows in the mid-60s. Southwest winds up to 5 miles an hour. Thursday, mostly sunny. A 40% chance of thunderstorms in the afternoon. Highs in the upper 80s. Southwest winds up to 10 miles an hour. Thursday night, mostly cloudy. Slight chance of thunderstorms until midnight, then chance of thunderstorms after midnight. Lows in the upper 60s. Southwest winds up to 5 miles an hour, shifting to the south after midnight. Chance of thunderstorms 50%. Friday, showers likely and chance of thunderstorms in the morning, then showers and chance of thunderstorms in the afternoon. Highs in the mid-80s. South winds up to 10 miles an hour. Chance of precipitation 90%. Friday night, showers and chance of thunderstorms. Lows around 70. Southwest winds 5 to 10 miles an hour. Chance of precipitation 90%. And now the extended forecast for the radio listening area. Saturday and Saturday night, thunderstorms likely. Highs in the mid-80s. Lows in the lower 70s. Chance of thunderstorms 70%. Sunday and Sunday night, partly cloudy. A 20% chance of thunderstorms. Highs around 90. Lows in the mid-70s. Monday and Monday night, mostly clear. Highs in the lower 90s. Lows in the mid-70s. Tuesday and Tuesday night, mostly clear. Highs in the lower 90s. Lows in the mid-70s. Wednesday and Wednesday night, mostly clear. Highs in the mid-90s. Lows in the mid-70s. 3 a.m. Eastern Daylight Time weather conditions across North Central Kentucky and South Central Indiana. At Louisville International, it was mostly cloudy. The temperature was 68 degrees, the dew point 58, and the relative humidity 70%. The wind was south at 5 miles an hour. The pressure was 30.01 inches and steady. At Bowman Field, it was partly cloudy. The temperature was 66 degrees, the dew point 60, and the relative humidity 81%. The wind was south at 6 miles an hour. The pressure was 30.01 inches and steady. At Jasper, it was mostly cloudy. The temperature was 66 degrees, the dew point 64, and the relative humidity 93%. The wind was southeast at 3 miles an hour. The pressure was 30.01 inches and falling. Once again, at Louisville International, it was 68 degrees under mostly cloudy skies. Elsewhere around the region, it was clear, with a temperature of 68 at Paducah and 68 at Bloomington. It was partly cloudy, with a temperature of 61 at Lexington, 62 at Covington, 63 at Jackson, and 64 at Bowling Green. It was mostly cloudy, with a temperature of 69 at Nashville and 69 at Indianapolis. At Evansville, it was cloudy, with a temperature of 69. At Frankfort, the weather conditions were not available. 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The current time is 3:13 a.m. Eastern Daylight Time. Now for the official National Weather Service forecast for North Central Kentucky and South Central Indiana,
including the Louisville metro area. Tonight, partly cloudy, then becoming mostly cloudy overnight, then becoming partly cloudy. Lows in the mid-60s. Southwest winds up to 5 miles an hour. Thursday, mostly sunny. A 40% chance of thunderstorms in the afternoon. Highs in the upper 80s. Southwest winds up to 10 miles an hour. Thursday night, mostly cloudy. Slight chance of thunderstorms until midnight, then chance of thunderstorms after midnight. Lows in the upper 60s. Southwest winds up to 5 miles an hour, shifting to the south after midnight. Chance of thunderstorms 50%. Friday, showers likely and chance of thunderstorms in the morning, then showers and chance of thunderstorms in the afternoon. Highs in the mid-80s. South winds up to 10 miles an hour. Chance of precipitation 90%. Friday night, showers and chance of thunderstorms. Lows around 70. Southwest winds 5 to 10 miles an hour. Chance of precipitation 90%. And now the extended forecast for the radio listening area. Saturday and Saturday night, thunderstorms likely. Highs in the mid-80s. Lows in the lower 70s. Chance of thunderstorms 70%. Sunday and Sunday night, partly cloudy. A 20% chance of thunderstorms. Highs around 90. Lows in the mid-70s. Monday and Monday night, mostly clear. Highs in the lower 90s. Lows in the mid-70s. Tuesday and Tuesday night, mostly clear. Highs in the lower 90s. Lows in the mid-70s. Wednesday and Wednesday night, mostly clear. Highs in the mid-90s. Lows in the mid-70s. 3 a.m. Eastern Daylight Time weather conditions across north central Kentucky and south central Indiana. At Louisville International, it was mostly cloudy. The temperature was 68 degrees, the dew point 58, and the relative humidity 70%. The wind was south at 5 miles an hour. The pressure was 30.01 inches and steady. At Bowman Field, it was partly cloudy. The temperature was 66 degrees, the dew point 60, and the relative humidity 81%. The wind was south at 6 miles an hour. The pressure was 30.01 inches and steady. At Jasper, it was mostly cloudy. The temperature was 66 degrees, the dew point 64, and the relative humidity 93%. The wind was southeast at 3 miles an hour. The pressure was 30.01 inches and falling. Once again, at Louisville International, it was 68 degrees under mostly cloudy skies. Elsewhere around the region, it was clear, with a temperature of 68 at Paducah and 68 at Bloomington. It was partly cloudy, with a temperature of 61 at Lexington, 62 at Covington, 63 at Jackson, and 64 at Bowling Green. It was mostly cloudy, with a temperature of 69 at Nashville and 69 at Indianapolis. At Evansville, it was cloudy, with a temperature of 69. At Frankfort, the weather conditions were not available. The current time is 3:17 a.m. Eastern Daylight Time. Now for the official National Weather Service forecast for North Central Kentucky and South Central Indiana, including the Louisville metro area. Tonight, partly cloudy, then becoming mostly cloudy overnight, then becoming partly cloudy. Lows in the mid-60s. Southwest winds up to 5 miles an hour. Thursday, mostly sunny. A 40% chance of thunderstorms in the afternoon. Highs in the upper 80s. Southwest winds up to 10 miles an hour. Thursday night, mostly cloudy. Slight chance of thunderstorms until midnight, then chance of thunderstorms after midnight. Lows in the upper 60s. Southwest winds up to 5 miles an hour, shifting to the south after midnight. Chance of thunderstorms 50%. Friday, showers likely and chance of thunderstorms in the morning, then showers and chance of thunderstorms in the afternoon. Highs in the mid-80s. South winds up to 10 miles an hour. Chance of precipitation 90%. Friday night, showers and chance of thunderstorms. Lows around 70.
southwest winds 5 to 10 miles an hour. Chance of precipitation 90%. And now the extended forecast for the radio listening area. Saturday and Saturday night, thunderstorms likely. Highs in the mid-80s. Lows in the lower 70s. Chance of thunderstorm 70%. Sunday and Sunday night, partly cloudy. A 20% chance of thunderstorms. Highs around 90. Lows in the mid-70s. Monday and Monday night, mostly clear. Highs in the lower 90s. Lows in the mid-70s. Tuesday and Tuesday night, mostly clear. Highs in the lower 90s. Lows in the mid-70s. Wednesday and Wednesday night, mostly clear. Highs in the mid-90s. Lows in the mid-70s. 3 a.m. Eastern Daylight Time weather conditions across north-central Kentucky and south-central Indiana. At Louisville International, it was mostly cloudy. The temperature was 68 degrees, the dew point 58, and the relative humidity 70%. The wind was south at 5 miles an hour. The pressure was 30.01 inches and steady. At Bowman Field, it was partly cloudy. The temperature was 66 degrees, the dew point 60, and the relative humidity 81%. The wind was south at 6 miles an hour. The pressure was 30.01 inches and steady. At Jasper, it was mostly cloudy. The temperature was 66 degrees, the dew point 64, and the relative humidity 93%. The wind was southeast at 3 miles an hour. The pressure was 30.01 inches and falling. Once again, at Louisville International, it was 68 degrees under mostly cloudy skies. Elsewhere around the region, it was clear, with a temperature of 68 at Paducah and 68 at Bloomington. It was partly cloudy, with a temperature of 61 at Lexington, 62 at Covington, 63 at Jackson, and 64 at Bowling Green. It was mostly cloudy, with a temperature of 69 at Nashville and 69 at Indianapolis. At Evansville, it was cloudy, with a temperature of 69. At Frankfort, the weather conditions were not available. Now for the official National Weather Service forecast for north-central Kentucky and south-central Indiana, including the Louisville metro area. Tonight, partly cloudy, then becoming mostly cloudy overnight, then becoming partly cloudy. Lows in the mid-60s. Southwest winds up to 5 miles an hour. Thursday, mostly sunny. A 40% chance of thunderstorms in the afternoon. Highs in the upper 80s. Southwest winds up to 10 miles an hour. Thursday night, mostly cloudy. Slight chance of thunderstorms until midnight, then chance of thunderstorms after midnight. Lows in the upper 60s. Southwest winds up to 5 miles an hour, shifting to the south after midnight. Chance of thunderstorms 50%. Friday, showers likely and chance of thunderstorms in the morning, then showers and chance of thunderstorms in the afternoon. Highs in the mid-80s. South winds up to 10 miles an hour. Chance of precipitation 90%. Friday night, showers and chance of thunderstorms. Lows around 70. Southwest winds 5 to 10 miles an hour. Chance of precipitation 90%. And now the extended forecast for the radio listening area. Saturday and Saturday night, thunderstorms likely. Highs in the mid-80s. Lows in the lower 70s. Chance of thunderstorms 70%. Sunday and Sunday night, partly cloudy. A 20% chance of thunderstorms. Highs around 90. Lows in the mid-70s. Monday and Monday night, mostly clear. Highs in the lower 90s. Lows in the mid-70s. Tuesday and Tuesday night, mostly clear. Highs in the lower 90s. Lows in the mid-70s. Wednesday and Wednesday night, mostly clear. Highs in the mid-90s. Lows in the mid-70s. The current time is 3:23 a.m. Eastern Daylight Time. 3 a.m. Eastern Daylight Time weather conditions across north-central Kentucky and south-central Indiana. At Louisville International, it was mostly cloudy.
the temperature was 68 degrees, the dew point 58, and the relative humidity 70%. The wind was south at 5 miles an hour. The pressure was 30.01 inches and steady. At Bowman Field, it was partly cloudy. The temperature was 66 degrees, the dew point 60, and the relative humidity 81%. The wind was south at 6 miles an hour. The pressure was 30.01 inches and steady. At Jasper, it was mostly cloudy. The temperature was 66 degrees, the dew point 64, and the relative humidity 93%. The wind was southeast at 3 miles an hour. The pressure was 30.01 inches and falling. Once again, at Louisville International, it was 68 degrees under mostly cloudy skies. Elsewhere around the region, it was clear, with a temperature of 68 at Paducah and 68 at Bloomington. It was partly cloudy, with a temperature of 61 at Lexington, 62 at Covington, 63 at Jackson, and 64 at Bowling Green. It was mostly cloudy, with a temperature of 69 at Nashville and 69 at Indianapolis. At Evansville, it was cloudy, with a temperature of 69. At Frankfort, the weather conditions were not available. Now for the official National Weather Service forecast for North Central Kentucky and South Central Indiana, including the Louisville metro area. Tonight, partly cloudy, then becoming mostly cloudy overnight, then becoming partly cloudy. Lows in the mid-60s. Southwest winds up to 5 miles an hour. Thursday, mostly sunny. A 40% chance of thunderstorms in the afternoon. Highs in the upper 80s. Southwest winds up to 10 miles an hour. Thursday night, mostly cloudy. Slight chance of thunderstorms until midnight, then chance of thunderstorms after midnight. Lows in the upper 60s. Southwest winds up to 5 miles an hour, shifting to the south after midnight. Chance of thunderstorms 50%. Friday, showers likely and chance of thunderstorms in the morning, then showers and chance of thunderstorms in the afternoon. Highs in the mid-80s. South winds up to 10 miles an hour. Chance of precipitation 90%. Friday night, showers and chance of thunderstorms. Lows around 70. Southwest winds 5 to 10 miles an hour. Chance of precipitation 90%. And now the extended forecast for the radio listening area. Saturday and Saturday night, thunderstorms likely. Highs in the mid-80s. Lows in the lower 70s. Chance of thunderstorms 70%. Sunday and Sunday night, partly cloudy. A 20% chance of thunderstorms. Highs around 90. Lows in the mid-70s. Monday and Monday night, mostly clear. Highs in the lower 90s. Lows in the mid-70s. Tuesday and Tuesday night, mostly clear. Highs in the lower 90s. Lows in the mid-70s. Wednesday and Wednesday night, mostly clear. Highs in the mid-90s. Lows in the mid-70s. The current time is 3:27 a.m. Eastern Daylight Time. 3 a.m. Eastern Daylight Time weather conditions across North Central Kentucky and South Central Indiana. At Louisville International, it was mostly cloudy. The temperature was 68 degrees, the dew point 58, and the relative humidity 70%. The wind was south at 5 miles an hour. The pressure was 30.01 inches and steady. At Bowman Field, it was partly cloudy. The temperature was 66 degrees, the dew point 60, and the relative humidity 81%. The wind was south at 6 miles an hour. The pressure was 30.01 inches and steady. At Jasper, it was mostly cloudy. The temperature was 66 degrees, the dew point 64, and the relative humidity 93%. The wind was southeast at 3 miles an hour. The pressure was 30.01 inches and falling. Once again, at Louisville International, it was 68 degrees under mostly cloudy skies. Elsewhere around the region, it was clear, with a temperature of 68 at Paducah and 68 at Bloomington. It was partly cloudy, with a temperature of 61 at Lexington, 62 at Covington, 63 at Jackson,
and 64 at Bowling Green. It was mostly cloudy, with a temperature of 69 at Nashville and 69 at Indianapolis. At Evansville, it was cloudy, with a temperature of 69. At Frankfort, the weather conditions were not available. Now for the official National Weather Service forecast for North Central Kentucky and South Central Indiana, including the Louisville metro area. Tonight, partly cloudy, then becoming mostly cloudy overnight, then becoming partly cloudy. Lows in the mid-60s. Southwest winds up to 5 miles an hour. Thursday, mostly sunny. A 40% chance of thunderstorms in the afternoon. Highs in the upper 80s. Southwest winds up to 10 miles an hour. Thursday night, mostly cloudy. Slight chance of thunderstorms until midnight, then chance of thunderstorms after midnight. Lows in the upper 60s. Southwest winds up to 5 miles an hour, shifting to the south after midnight. Chance of thunderstorms 50%. Friday, showers likely and chance of thunderstorms in the morning, then showers and chance of thunderstorms in the afternoon. Highs in the mid-80s. South winds up to 10 miles an hour. Chance of precipitation 90%. Friday night, showers and chance of thunderstorms. Lows around 70. Southwest winds 5 to 10 miles an hour. Chance of precipitation 90%. And now the extended forecast for the radio listening area. Saturday and Saturday night, thunderstorms likely. Highs in the mid-80s. Lows in the lower 70s. Chance of thunderstorms 70%. Sunday and Sunday night, partly cloudy. A 20% chance of thunderstorms. Highs around 90. Lows in the mid-70s. Monday and Monday night, mostly clear. Highs in the lower 90s. Lows in the mid-70s. Tuesday and Tuesday night, mostly clear. Highs in the lower 90s. Lows in the mid-70s. Wednesday and Wednesday night, mostly clear. Highs in the mid-90s. Lows in the mid-70s. 3 a.m. Eastern Daylight Time weather conditions across North Central Kentucky and South Central Indiana. At Louisville International, it was mostly cloudy. The temperature was 68 degrees, the dew point 58, and the relative humidity 70%. The wind was south at 5 miles an hour. The pressure was 30.01 inches and steady. At Bowman Field, it was partly cloudy. The temperature was 66 degrees, the dew point 60, and the relative humidity 81%. The wind was south at 6 miles an hour. The pressure was 30.01 inches and steady. At Jasper, it was mostly cloudy. The temperature was 66 degrees, the dew point 64, and the relative humidity 93%. The wind was southeast at 3 miles an hour. The pressure was 30.01 inches and falling. Once again, at Louisville International, it was 68 degrees under mostly cloudy skies. Elsewhere around the region, it was clear, with a temperature of 68 at Paducah and 68 at Bloomington. It was partly cloudy, with a temperature of 61 at Lexington, 62 at Covington, 63 at Jackson, and 64 at Bowling Green. It was mostly cloudy, with a temperature of 69 at Nashville and 69 at Indianapolis. At Evansville, it was cloudy, with a temperature of 69. At Frankfort, the weather conditions were not available. The current time is 3:32 a.m. Eastern Daylight Time. Now for the official National Weather Service forecast for North Central Kentucky and South Central Indiana, including the Louisville metro area. Tonight, partly cloudy, then becoming mostly cloudy overnight, then becoming partly cloudy. Lows in the mid-60s. Southwest winds up to 5 miles an hour. Thursday, mostly sunny. A 40% chance of thunderstorms in the afternoon. Highs in the upper 80s. Southwest winds up to 10 miles an hour. Thursday night, mostly cloudy. Slight chance of thunderstorms until midnight, then chance of thunderstorms after midnight. Lows in the upper 60s. Southwest winds up to 5 miles an hour, shifting to the south after midnight.
chance of thunderstorms 50%. Friday, showers likely and chance of thunderstorms in the morning, then showers and chance of thunderstorms in the afternoon. Highs in the mid-80s. South winds up to 10 miles an hour. Chance of precipitation 90%. Friday night, showers and chance of thunderstorms. Lows around 70. Southwest winds 5 to 10 miles an hour. Chance of precipitation 90%. And now the extended forecast for the radio listening area.

70s. Tuesday and Tuesday night, mostly clear. Highs in the lower 90s. Lows in the mid-70s. Wednesday and Wednesday night, mostly clear. Highs in the mid-90s. Lows in the mid-70s. 3 a.m. Eastern Daylight Time weather conditions across north-central Kentucky and south-central Indiana. At Louisville International, it was mostly cloudy. The temperature was 68 degrees, the dew point 58, and the relative humidity 70%. The wind was south at 5 miles an hour. The pressure was 30.01 inches and steady. At Bowman Field, it was partly cloudy. The temperature was 66 degrees, the dew point 60, and the relative humidity 81%. The wind was south at 6 miles an hour. The pressure was 30.01 inches and steady. At Jasper, it was mostly cloudy. The temperature was 66 degrees, the dew point 64, and the relative humidity 93%. The wind was southeast at 3 miles an hour. The pressure was 30.01 inches and falling. Once again, at Louisville International, it was 68 degrees under mostly cloudy skies. Elsewhere around the region, it was clear, with a temperature of 68 at Paducah and 68 at Bloomington. It was partly cloudy, with a temperature of 61 at Lexington, 62 at Covington, 63 at Jackson, and 64 at Bowling Green. It was mostly cloudy, with a temperature of 69 at Nashville and 69 at Indianapolis. At Evansville, it was cloudy, with a temperature of 69. At Frankfort, the weather conditions were not available. Now for the official National Weather Service forecast for North Central Kentucky and South Central Indiana, including the Louisville metro area. Tonight, partly cloudy, then becoming mostly cloudy overnight, then becoming partly cloudy. Lows in the mid-60s. Southwest winds up to 5 miles an hour. Thursday, mostly sunny. A 40% chance of thunderstorms in the afternoon. Highs in the upper 80s. Southwest winds up to 10 miles an hour. Thursday night, mostly cloudy. Slight chance of thunderstorms until midnight, then chance of thunderstorms after midnight. Lows in the upper 60s. Southwest winds up to 5 miles an hour, shifting to the south after midnight. Chance of thunderstorms 50%. Friday, showers likely and chance of thunderstorms in the morning, then showers and chance of thunderstorms in the afternoon. Highs in the mid-80s. South winds up to 10 miles an hour. Chance of precipitation 90%. Friday night, showers and chance of thunderstorms. Lows around 70. Southwest winds 5 to 10 miles an hour. Chance of precipitation 90%. And now the extended forecast for the radio listening area. Saturday and Saturday night, thunderstorms likely. Highs in the mid-80s. Lows in the lower 70s. Chance of thunderstorms 70%. Sunday and Sunday night, partly cloudy. A 20% chance of thunderstorms. Highs around 90. Lows in the mid-70s. Monday and Monday night, mostly clear. Highs in the lower 90s. Lows in the mid-70s. Tuesday and Tuesday night, mostly clear. Highs in the lower 90s. Lows in the mid-70s. Wednesday and Wednesday night, mostly clear. Highs in the mid-90s. Lows in the mid-70s. The current time is 3:38 a.m. Eastern Daylight Time. 3 a.m. Eastern Daylight Time weather conditions across north-central Kentucky and south-central Indiana. At Louisville International, it was mostly cloudy. The temperature was 68 degrees, the dew point 58, and the relative humidity 70%. The wind was south at 5 miles an hour. The pressure was 30.01 inches and steady. At Bowman Field, it was partly cloudy. The temperature was 66 degrees, the dew point 60, and the relative humidity 81%. The wind was south at 6 miles an hour. The pressure was 30.01 inches and steady. At Jasper, it was mostly cloudy. The temperature was 66 degrees, the dew point 64, and the relative humidity 93%. The wind was southeast.

at 3 miles an hour. The pressure was 30.01 inches and falling. Once again, at Louisville International, it was 68 degrees under mostly cloudy skies. Elsewhere around the region, it was clear, with a temperature of 68 at Paducah and 68 at Bloomington. It was partly cloudy, with a temperature of 61 at Lexington, 62 at Covington, 63 at Jackson, and 64 at Bowling Green. It was mostly cloudy, with a temperature of 69 at Nashville and 69 at Indianapolis. At Evansville, it was cloudy, with a temperature of 69. At Frankfort, the weather conditions were not available. Now for the official National Weather Service forecast for North Central Kentucky and South Central Indiana, including the Louisville metro area. Tonight, partly cloudy, then becoming mostly cloudy overnight, then becoming partly cloudy. Lows in the mid-60s. Southwest winds up to 5 miles an hour. Thursday, mostly sunny. A 40% chance of thunderstorms in the afternoon. Highs in the upper 80s. Southwest winds up to 10 miles an hour. Thursday night, mostly cloudy. Slight chance of thunderstorms until midnight, then chance of thunderstorms after midnight. Lows in the upper 60s. Southwest winds up to 5 miles an hour, shifting to the south after midnight. Chance of thunderstorms 50%. Friday, showers likely and chance of thunderstorms in the morning, then showers and chance of thunderstorms in the afternoon. Highs in the mid-80s. South winds up to 10 miles an hour. Chance of precipitation 90%. Friday night, showers and chance of thunderstorms. Lows around 70. Southwest winds 5 to 10 miles an hour. Chance of precipitation 90%. And now the extended forecast for the radio listening area. Saturday and Saturday night, thunderstorms likely. Highs in the mid-80s. Lows in the lower 70s. Chance of thunderstorms 70%. Sunday and Sunday night, partly cloudy. A 20% chance of thunderstorms. Highs around 90. Lows in the mid-70s. Monday and Monday night, mostly clear. Highs in the lower 90s. Lows in the mid-70s. Tuesday and Tuesday night, mostly clear. Highs in the lower 90s. Lows in the mid-70s. Wednesday and Wednesday night, mostly clear. Highs in the mid-90s. Lows in the mid-70s. 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The current time is 3:42 a.m. Eastern Daylight Time. 3 a.m. Eastern Daylight Time weather conditions across north central Kentucky and south central Indiana. At Louisville International, it was mostly cloudy. The temperature was 68 degrees, the dew point 58, and the relative humidity 70%. The wind was south at 5 miles an hour. The pressure was 30.01 inches and steady. At Bowman Field, it was partly cloudy. The temperature was 66 degrees, the dew point 60, and the relative humidity 81%. The wind was south at 6 miles an hour. The pressure was 30.01 inches and steady. At Jasper, it was mostly cloudy. The temperature was 66 degrees, the dew point 64, and the relative humidity 93%. The wind was southeast at 3 miles an hour. The pressure was 30.01 inches and falling. Once again, at Louisville International, it was 68 degrees under mostly cloudy skies. Elsewhere around the region, it was clear, with a temperature of 68 at Paducah and 68 at Bloomington. It was partly cloudy, with a temperature of 61 at Lexington, 62 at Covington, 63 at Jackson, and 64 at Bowling Green. It was mostly cloudy, with a temperature of 69 at Nashville and 69 at Indianapolis. At Evansville, it was cloudy, with a temperature of 69. At Frankfort, the weather conditions were not available.
Now for the official National Weather Service forecast for north central Kentucky and south central Indiana, including the Louisville metro area. Tonight, partly cloudy then becoming mostly cloudy overnight then becoming partly cloudy. Lows in the mid-60s. Southwest winds up to 5 miles an hour. Thursday, mostly sunny. A 40% chance of thunderstorms in the afternoon. Highs in the upper 80s. Southwest winds up to 10 miles an hour. Thursday night, mostly cloudy. Slight chance of thunderstorms until midnight, then chance of thunderstorms after midnight. Lows in the upper 60s. Southwest winds up to 5 miles an hour shifting to the south after midnight. Chance of thunderstorms 50%. Friday, showers likely and chance of thunderstorms in the morning, then showers and chance of thunderstorms in the afternoon. Highs in the mid-80s. South winds up to 10 miles an hour. Chance of precipitation 90%. Friday night, showers and chance of thunderstorms. Lows around 70. Southwest winds 5 to 10 miles an hour. Chance of precipitation 90%. And now the extended forecast for the radio listening area. Saturday and Saturday night, thunderstorms likely. Highs in the mid-80s. Lows in the lower 70s. Chance of thunderstorms 70%. Sunday and Sunday night, partly cloudy. A 20% chance of thunderstorms. Highs around 90. Lows in the mid-70s. Monday and Monday night, mostly clear. Highs in the lower 90s. Lows in the mid-70s. Tuesday and Tuesday night, mostly clear. Highs in the lower 90s. Lows in the mid-70s. Wednesday and Wednesday night, mostly clear. Highs in the mid-90s. Lows in the mid-70s. 3 a.m. Eastern Daylight Time weather conditions across north central Kentucky and south central Indiana. At Louisville International, it was mostly cloudy. The temperature was 68 degrees, the dew point 58, and the relative humidity 70%. The wind was south at 5 miles an hour. The pressure was 30.01 inches and steady. At Bowman Field, it was partly cloudy. The temperature was 66 degrees, the dew point 60, and the relative humidity 81%. The wind was south at 6 miles an hour. The pressure was 30.01 inches and steady. At Jasper, it was mostly cloudy. The temperature was 66 degrees, the dew point 64, and the relative humidity 93%. The wind was southeast at 3 miles an hour. The pressure was 30.01 inches and falling. Once again, at Louisville International, it was 68 degrees under mostly cloudy skies. Elsewhere around the region, it was clear, with a temperature of 68 at Paducah and 68 at Bloomington. It was partly cloudy, with a temperature of 61 at Lexington, 62 at Covington, 63 at Jackson, and 64 at Bowling Green. It was mostly cloudy, with a temperature of 69 at Nashville and 69 at Indianapolis. At Evansville, it was cloudy, with a temperature of 69. At Frankfort, the weather conditions were not available. The current time is 3:48 a.m. Eastern Daylight Time. Now for the official National Weather Service forecast for north central Kentucky and south central Indiana, including the Louisville metro area. Tonight, partly cloudy then becoming mostly cloudy overnight then becoming partly cloudy. Lows in the mid-60s. Southwest winds up to 5 miles an hour. Thursday, mostly sunny. A 40% chance of thunderstorms in the afternoon. Highs in the upper 80s. Southwest winds up to 10 miles an hour. Thursday night, mostly cloudy. Slight chance of thunderstorms until midnight, then chance of thunderstorms after midnight. Lows in the upper 60s. Southwest winds up to 5 miles an hour shifting to the south after midnight. Chance of thunderstorms 50%. Friday, showers likely and chance of thunderstorms in the morning, then showers and chance of thunderstorms in the afternoon. Highs in the mid-80s. South winds up to 10 miles an hour. Chance of precipitation 90%. Friday night,
showers and chance of thunderstorms. Lows around 70. Southwest winds 5 to 10 miles an hour. Chance of precipitation 90%. And now the extended forecast for the radio listening area. Saturday and Saturday night, thunderstorms likely. Highs in the mid-80s. Lows in the lower 70s. Chance of thunderstorm 70%. Sunday and Sunday night, partly cloudy. A 20% chance of thunderstorms. Highs around 90. Lows in the mid-70s. Monday and Monday night, mostly clear. Highs in the lower 90s. Lows in the mid-70s. Tuesday and Tuesday night, mostly clear. Highs in the lower 90s. Lows in the mid-70s. Wednesday and Wednesday night, mostly clear. Highs in the mid-90s. Lows in the mid-70s. 3 a.m. Eastern Daylight Time weather conditions across north-central Kentucky and south-central Indiana. At Louisville International, it was mostly cloudy. The temperature was 68 degrees, the dew point 58, and the relative humidity 70%. The wind was south at 5 miles an hour. The pressure was 30.01 inches and steady. At Bowman Field, it was partly cloudy. The temperature was 66 degrees, the dew point 60, and the relative humidity 81%. The wind was south at 6 miles an hour. The pressure was 30.01 inches and steady. At Jasper, it was mostly cloudy. The temperature was 66 degrees, the dew point 64, and the relative humidity 93%. The wind was southeast at 3 miles an hour. The pressure was 30.01 inches and falling. Once again, at Louisville International, it was 68 degrees under mostly cloudy skies. Elsewhere around the region, it was clear, with a temperature of 68 at Paducah and 68 at Bloomington. It was partly cloudy, with a temperature of 61 at Lexington, 62 at Covington, 63 at Jackson, and 64 at Bowling Green. It was mostly cloudy, with a temperature of 69 at Nashville and 69 at Indianapolis. At Evansville, it was cloudy, with a temperature of 69. At Frankfort, the weather conditions were not available. Now for the official National Weather Service forecast for north-central Kentucky and south-central Indiana, including the Louisville metro area. Tonight, partly cloudy then becoming mostly cloudy overnight then becoming partly cloudy. Lows in the mid-60s. Southwest winds up to 5 miles an hour. Thursday, mostly sunny. A 40% chance of thunderstorms in the afternoon. Highs in the upper 80s. Southwest winds up to 10 miles an hour. Thursday night, mostly cloudy. Slight chance of thunderstorms until midnight, then chance of thunderstorms after midnight. Lows in the upper 60s. Southwest winds up to 5 miles an hour shifting to the south after midnight. Chance of thunderstorms 50%. Friday, showers likely and chance of thunderstorms in the morning, then showers and chance of thunderstorms in the afternoon. Highs in the mid-80s. South winds up to 10 miles an hour. Chance of precipitation 90%. Friday night, showers and chance of thunderstorms. Lows around 70. Southwest winds 5 to 10 miles an hour. Chance of precipitation 90%. And now the extended forecast for the radio listening area. Saturday and Saturday night, thunderstorms likely. Highs in the mid-80s. Lows in the lower 70s. Chance of thunderstorm 70%. Sunday and Sunday night, partly cloudy. A 20% chance of thunderstorms. Highs around 90. Lows in the mid-70s. Monday and Monday night, mostly clear. Highs in the lower 90s. Lows in the mid-70s. Tuesday and Tuesday night, mostly clear. Highs in the lower 90s. Lows in the mid-70s. Wednesday and Wednesday night, mostly clear. Highs in the mid-90s. Lows in the mid-70s. The current time is 3:54 a.m. Eastern Daylight Time. 3 a.m. Eastern Daylight Time weather conditions across north-central Kentucky and south-central Indiana.
At Louisville International, it was mostly cloudy. The temperature was 68 degrees, the dew point 58, and the relative humidity 70%. The wind was south at 5 miles an hour. The pressure was 30.01 inches and steady. At Bowman Field, it was partly cloudy. The temperature was 66 degrees, the dew point 60, and the relative humidity 81%. The wind was south at 6 miles an hour. The pressure was 30.01 inches and steady. At Jasper, it was mostly cloudy. The temperature was 66 degrees, the dew point 64, and the relative humidity 93%. The wind was southeast at 3 miles an hour. The pressure was 30.01 inches and falling. Once again, at Louisville International, it was 68 degrees under mostly cloudy skies. Elsewhere around the region, it was clear, with a temperature of 68 at Paducah and 68 at Bloomington. It was partly cloudy, with a temperature of 61 at Lexington, 62 at Covington, 63 at Jackson, and 64 at Bowling Green. It was mostly cloudy, with a temperature of 69 at Nashville and 69 at Indianapolis. At Evansville, it was cloudy, with a temperature of 69. At Frankfort, the weather conditions were not available. Now for the official National Weather Service forecast for North Central Kentucky and South Central Indiana, including the Louisville metro area. Tonight, partly cloudy, then becoming mostly cloudy overnight, then becoming partly cloudy. Lows in the mid-60s. Southwest winds up to 5 miles an hour. Thursday, mostly sunny. A 40% chance of thunderstorms in the afternoon. Highs in the upper 80s. Southwest winds up to 10 miles an hour. Thursday night, mostly cloudy. Slight chance of thunderstorms until midnight, then chance of thunderstorms after midnight. Lows in the upper 60s. Southwest winds up to 5 miles an hour, shifting to the south after midnight. Chance of thunderstorms 50%. Friday, showers likely and chance of thunderstorms in the morning, then showers and chance of thunderstorms in the afternoon. Highs in the mid-80s. South winds up to 10 miles an hour. Chance of precipitation 90%. Friday night, showers and chance of thunderstorms. Lows around 70. Southwest winds 5 to 10 miles an hour. Chance of precipitation 90%. And now the extended forecast for the radio listening area. Saturday and Saturday night, thunderstorms likely. Highs in the mid-80s. Lows in the lower 70s. Chance of thunderstorms 70%. Sunday and Sunday night, partly cloudy. A 20% chance of thunderstorms. Highs around 90. Lows in the mid-70s. Monday and Monday night, mostly clear. Highs in the lower 90s. Lows in the mid-70s. Tuesday and Tuesday night, mostly clear. Highs in the lower 90s. Lows in the mid-70s. Wednesday and Wednesday night, mostly clear. Highs in the mid-90s. Lows in the mid-70s. The current time is 3:57 a.m. Eastern Daylight Time. 3 a.m. Eastern Daylight Time weather conditions across North Central Kentucky and South Central Indiana. At Louisville International, it was mostly cloudy. The temperature was 68 degrees, the dew point 58, and the relative humidity 70%. The wind was south at 5 miles an hour. The pressure was 30.01 inches and steady. At Bowman Field, it was partly cloudy. The temperature was 66 degrees, the dew point 60, and the relative humidity 81%. The wind was south at 6 miles an hour. The pressure was 30.01 inches and steady. At Jasper, it was mostly cloudy. The temperature was 66 degrees, the dew point 64, and the relative humidity 93%. The wind was southeast at 3 miles an hour. The pressure was 30.01 inches and falling. Once again, at Louisville International, it was 68 degrees under mostly cloudy skies. Elsewhere around the region, it was clear, with a temperature of 68 at Paducah and 68 at Bloomington. It was partly cloudy, with a temperature of 61 at Lexington,
62 at Covington, 63 at Jackson, and 64 at Bowling Green. It was mostly cloudy, with a temperature of 69 at Nashville, and 69 at Indianapolis. At Evansville, it was cloudy, with a temperature of 69. At Frankfort, the weather conditions were not available. Now for the official National Weather Service forecast for North Central Kentucky and South Central Indiana, including the Louisville metro area. Tonight, partly cloudy then becoming mostly cloudy overnight then becoming partly cloudy. Lows in the mid-60s. Southwest winds up to 5 miles an hour. Thursday, mostly sunny. A 40% chance of thunderstorms in the afternoon. Highs in the upper 80s. Southwest winds up to 10 miles an hour. Thursday night, mostly cloudy. Slight chance of thunderstorms until midnight, then chance of thunderstorms after midnight. Lows in the upper 60s. Southwest winds up to 5 miles an hour shifting to the south after midnight. Chance of thunderstorms 50%. Friday, showers likely and chance of thunderstorms in the morning, then showers and chance of thunderstorms in the afternoon. Highs in the mid-80s. South winds up to 10 miles an hour. Chance of precipitation 90%. Friday night, showers and chance of thunderstorms. Lows around 70. Southwest winds 5 to 10 miles an hour. Chance of precipitation 90%. And now the extended forecast for the radio listening area. Saturday and Saturday night, thunderstorms likely. Highs in the mid-80s. Lows in the lower 70s. Chance of thunderstorms 70%. Sunday and Sunday night, partly cloudy. A 20% chance of thunderstorms. Highs around 90. Lows in the mid-70s. Monday and Monday night, mostly clear. Highs in the lower 90s. Lows in the mid-70s. Tuesday and Tuesday night, mostly clear. Highs in the lower 90s. Lows in the mid-70s. Wednesday and Wednesday night, mostly clear. Highs in the mid-90s. Lows in the mid-70s. 3 a.m. Eastern Daylight Time weather conditions across North Central Kentucky and South Central Indiana. At Louisville International, it was mostly cloudy. The temperature was 68 degrees, the dew point 58, and the relative humidity 70%. The wind was south at 5 miles an hour. The pressure was 30.01 inches and steady. At Bowman Field, it was partly cloudy. The temperature was 66 degrees, the dew point 60, and the relative humidity 81%. The wind was south at 6 miles an hour. The pressure was 30.01 inches and steady. At Jasper, it was mostly cloudy. The temperature was 66 degrees, the dew point 64, and the relative humidity 93%. The wind was southeast at 3 miles an hour. The pressure was 30.01 inches and falling. Once again, at Louisville International it was 68 degrees under mostly cloudy skies. Elsewhere around the region, it was clear, with a temperature of 68 at Paducah and 68 at Bloomington. It was partly cloudy, with a temperature of 61 at Lexington, 62 at Covington, 63 at Jackson, and 64 at Bowling Green. It was mostly cloudy, with a temperature of 69 at Nashville and 69 at Indianapolis. At Evansville, it was cloudy, with a temperature of 69. At Frankfort, the weather conditions were not available. The current time is 4:03 a.m. Eastern Daylight Time. 4 a.m. Eastern Daylight Time weather conditions across North Central Kentucky and South Central Indiana. At Louisville International, it was partly cloudy. The temperature was 68 degrees, the dew point 57, and the relative humidity 68%. The wind was southwest at 3 miles an hour. The pressure was 30.01 inches and steady. At Bowman Field, it was partly cloudy. The temperature was 65 degrees, the dew point 60, and the relative humidity 84%. The wind was south at 3 miles an hour. The pressure was 30.01 inches and steady. At Jasper, it was partly cloudy. The temperature was 65 degrees,
the dew point 63, and the relative humidity 93%. The wind was south at 3 miles an hour. The pressure was 30.01 inches and steady. Once again, at Louisville International, it was 68 degrees under partly cloudy skies. Elsewhere around the region, at Bloomington, it was clear, with a temperature of 67. It was partly cloudy, with a temperature of 61 at Lexington, 63 at Jackson, and 63 at Bowling Green. Under partly cloudy skies, Nashville reported 69, Paducah reported 66, and Evansville reported 67. At Covington, it was mostly cloudy, with a temperature of 62. At Indianapolis, it was cloudy, with a temperature of 69. At Frankfort, the weather conditions were not available. Now for the official National Weather Service forecast for North Central Kentucky and South Central Indiana, including the Louisville metro area. Tonight, partly cloudy, then becoming mostly cloudy overnight, then becoming partly cloudy. Lows in the mid-60s. Southwest winds up to 5 miles an hour. Thursday, mostly sunny. A 40% chance of thunderstorms in the afternoon. Highs in the upper 80s. Southwest winds up to 10 miles an hour. Thursday night, mostly cloudy. Slight chance of thunderstorms until midnight, then chance of thunderstorms after midnight. Lows in the upper 60s. Southwest winds up to 5 miles an hour, shifting to the south after midnight. Chance of thunderstorms 50%. Friday, showers likely and chance of thunderstorms in the morning, then showers and chance of thunderstorms in the afternoon. Highs in the mid-80s. South winds up to 10 miles an hour. Chance of precipitation 90%. Friday night, showers and chance of thunderstorms. Lows around 70. Southwest winds 5 to 10 miles an hour. Chance of precipitation 90%. And now the extended forecast for the radio listening area. Saturday and Saturday night, thunderstorms likely. Highs in the mid-80s. Lows in the lower 70s. Chance of thunderstorms 70%. Sunday and Sunday night, partly cloudy. A 20% chance of thunderstorms. Highs around 90. Lows in the mid-70s. Monday and Monday night, mostly clear. Highs in the lower 90s. Lows in the mid-70s. Tuesday and Tuesday night, mostly clear. Highs in the lower 90s. Lows in the mid-70s. Wednesday and Wednesday night, mostly clear. Highs in the mid-90s. Lows in the mid-70s. The current time is 4:07 a.m. Eastern Daylight Time. 4 a.m. Eastern Daylight Time weather conditions across North Central Kentucky and South Central Indiana. At Louisville International, it was partly cloudy. The temperature was 68 degrees, the dew point 57, and the relative humidity 68%. The wind was southwest at 3 miles an hour. The pressure was 30.01 inches and steady. At Bowman Field, it was partly cloudy. The temperature was 65 degrees, the dew point 60, and the relative humidity 84%. The wind was south at 3 miles an hour. The pressure was 30.01 inches and steady. At Jasper, it was partly cloudy. The temperature was 65 degrees, the dew point 63, and the relative humidity 93%. The wind was south at 3 miles an hour. The pressure was 30.01 inches and steady. Once again, at Louisville International, it was 68 degrees under partly cloudy skies. Elsewhere around the region, at Bloomington, it was clear, with a temperature of 67. It was partly cloudy, with a temperature of 61 at Lexington, 63 at Jackson, and 63 at Bowling Green. Under partly cloudy skies, Nashville reported 69, Paducah reported 66, and Evansville reported 67. At Covington, it was mostly cloudy, with a temperature of 62. At Indianapolis, it was cloudy, with a temperature of 69. At Frankfort, the weather conditions were not available. 4 a.m. Eastern Daylight Time weather conditions across North Central Kentucky and South Central Indiana. At Louisville International, it was partly cloudy.
The temperature was 68 degrees, the dew point 57, and the relative humidity 68%. The wind was southwest at 3 miles an hour. The pressure was 30.01 inches and steady. At Bowman Field, it was partly cloudy. The temperature was 65 degrees, the dew point 60, and the relative humidity 84%. The wind was south at 3 miles an hour. The pressure was 30.01 inches and steady. At Jasper, it was partly cloudy. The temperature was 65 degrees, the dew point 63, and the relative humidity 93%. The wind was south at 3 miles an hour. The pressure was 30.01 inches and steady. Once again, at Louisville International, it was 68 degrees under partly cloudy skies. Elsewhere around the region, at Bloomington, it was clear, with a temperature of 67. It was partly cloudy, with a temperature of 61 at Lexington, 63 at Jackson, and 63 at Bowling Green. Under partly cloudy skies, Nashville reported 69, Paducah reported 66, and Evansville reported 67. At Covington, it was mostly cloudy, with a temperature of 62. At Indianapolis, it was cloudy, with a temperature of 69. At Frankfort, the weather conditions were not available. 4 a.m. Eastern Daylight Time weather conditions across north-central Kentucky and south-central Indiana. At Louisville International, it was partly cloudy. The temperature was 68 degrees, the dew point 57, and the relative humidity 68%. The wind was southwest at 3 miles an hour. The pressure was 30.01 inches and steady. At Bowman Field, it was clear. The temperature was 65 degrees, the dew point 60, and the relative humidity 84%. The wind was south at 3 miles an hour. The pressure was 30.01 inches and steady. At Jasper, it was partly cloudy. The temperature was 65 degrees, the dew point 63, and the relative humidity 93%. The wind was south at 3 miles an hour. The pressure was 30.01 inches and steady. Once again, at Louisville International, it was 68 degrees under partly cloudy skies. Elsewhere around the region, it was partly cloudy, with a temperature of 61 at Lexington, 63 at Bowling Green, and 69 at Nashville. Under partly cloudy skies, Paducah reported 66, Evansville reported 67, and Bloomington reported 67. It was mostly cloudy, with a temperature of 62 at Covington and 63 at Jackson. At Indianapolis, it was cloudy, with a temperature of 69. At Frankfort, the weather conditions were not available. Now for the official National Weather Service forecast for north-central Kentucky and south-central Indiana, including the Louisville metro area. Today, mostly sunny. A 40% chance of thunderstorms late in the afternoon. Highs in the upper 80s. Southwest winds up to 10 miles an hour. Tonight, mostly cloudy with a 50% chance of thunderstorms. Lows in the upper 60s. Southwest winds up to 5 miles an hour shifting to the southeast after midnight. Friday, mostly cloudy. Slight chance of thunderstorms in the morning, then showers and chance of thunderstorms in the afternoon. Highs in the mid 80s. South winds up to 10 miles an hour. Chance of precipitation 70%. Friday night, showers likely and chance of thunderstorms until midnight, then showers and chance of thunderstorms after midnight. Lows around 70. Southwest winds 5 to 10 miles an hour. Chance of precipitation 90%. And now the extended forecast for the radio listening area. Saturday and Saturday night, showers and chance of thunderstorms. Highs in the mid-80s. Lows around 70. Chance of precipitation 90%. Sunday and Sunday night, partly cloudy. A 20% chance of thunderstorms. Highs in the lower 90s. Lows in the lower 70s. Monday and Monday night, mostly clear. Highs in the lower 90s. Lows in the mid-70s. Tuesday and Tuesday night, mostly clear. Highs in the mid-90s. Lows in the mid-70s. Wednesday and Wednesday night, mostly clear.
highs in the mid-90s, lows in the upper 70s. The current time is 4:14 a.m. Eastern Daylight Time. Flood watch in effect from this afternoon through Saturday morning. What? Flash flooding caused by excessive rainfall is possible. Where? Portions of Indiana, including the following areas: Clark, Crawford, DuBois, Floyd, Harrison, Orange, Perry, and Washington, and North Central Kentucky, including the following area: Jefferson. When? From this afternoon through Saturday morning. The following impacts are expected: excessive runoff may result in flooding of rivers, creeks, streams, and other low-lying and flood-prone locations. Flooding may occur in poor drainage and urban areas. Low water crossings may be flooded. Additional details: multiple rounds of heavy showers and thunderstorms are expected across southern Indiana and northern Kentucky this evening through Saturday morning. http://www.weather.gov/safety/flood. 4 a.m. Eastern Daylight Time weather conditions across north central Kentucky and south central Indiana. At Louisville International, it was partly cloudy. The temperature was 68 degrees, the dew point 57, and the relative humidity 68%. The wind was southwest at 3 miles an hour. The pressure was 30.01 inches and steady. At Bowman Field, it was clear. The temperature was 65 degrees, the dew point 60, and the relative humidity 84%. The wind was south at 3 miles an hour. The pressure was 30.01 inches and steady. At Jasper, it was partly cloudy. The temperature was 65 degrees, the dew point 63, and the relative humidity 93%. The wind was south at 3 miles an hour. The pressure was 30.01 inches and steady. Once again, at Louisville International, it was 68 degrees under partly cloudy skies. Elsewhere around the region, it was partly cloudy, with a temperature of 61 at Lexington, 63 at Bowling Green, and 69 at Nashville. Under partly cloudy skies, Paducah reported 66, Evansville reported 67, and Bloomington reported 67. It was mostly cloudy, with a temperature of 62 at Covington and 63 at Jackson. At Indianapolis, it was cloudy, with a temperature of 69. At Frankfort, the weather conditions were not available. Now for the official National Weather Service forecast for north central Kentucky and south central Indiana, including the Louisville metro area. Today, mostly sunny. A 40% chance of thunderstorms late in the afternoon. Highs in the upper 80s. Southwest winds up to 10 miles an hour. Tonight, mostly cloudy with a 50% chance of thunderstorms. Lows in the upper 60s. Southwest winds up to 5 miles an hour, shifting to the southeast after midnight. Friday, mostly cloudy. Slight chance of thunderstorms in the morning, then showers and chance of thunderstorms in the afternoon. Highs in the mid-80s. South winds up to 10 miles an hour. Chance of precipitation 70%. Friday night, showers likely and chance of thunderstorms until midnight, then showers and chance of thunderstorms after midnight. Lows around 70. Southwest winds 5 to 10 miles an hour. Chance of precipitation 90%. And now the extended forecast for the radio listening area. Saturday and Saturday night, showers and chance of thunderstorms. Highs in the mid-80s. Lows around 70. Chance of precipitation 90%. Sunday and Sunday night, partly cloudy. A 20% chance of thunderstorms. Highs in the lower 90s. Lows in the lower 70s. Monday and Monday night, mostly clear. Highs in the lower 90s. Lows in the mid-70s. Tuesday and Tuesday night, mostly clear. Highs in the mid-90s. Lows in the mid-70s. Wednesday and Wednesday night, mostly clear. Highs in the mid-90s. Lows in the upper 70s. The current time is 4:19 a.m. Eastern Daylight Time. Flood watch in effect from this afternoon through Saturday morning. What? Flash flooding caused by excessive rainfall is possible.
Where? Portions of Indiana, including the following areas: Clark, Crawford, Du Bois, Floyd, Harrison, Orange, Perry, and Washington and North Central Kentucky, including the following area: Jefferson. When? From this afternoon through Saturday morning. The following impacts are expected: excessive runoff may result in flooding of rivers, creeks, streams, and other low-lying and flood-prone locations. Flooding may occur in poor drainage and urban areas. Low water crossings may be flooded. Additional details: multiple rounds of heavy showers and thunderstorms are expected across southern Indiana and northern Kentucky this evening through Saturday morning. http://www.weather.gov/safety/flood 4 a.m. Eastern Daylight Time weather conditions across north central Kentucky and south central Indiana. At Louisville International, it was partly cloudy. The temperature was 68 degrees, the dew point 57, and the relative humidity 68%. The wind was southwest at 3 miles an hour. The pressure was 30.01 inches and steady. At Bowman Field, it was clear. The temperature was 65 degrees, the dew point 60, and the relative humidity 84%. The wind was south at 3 miles an hour. The pressure was 30.01 inches and steady. At Jasper, it was partly cloudy. The temperature was 65 degrees, the dew point 63, and the relative humidity 93%. The wind was south at 3 miles an hour. The pressure was 30.01 inches and steady. Once again, at Louisville International, it was 68 degrees under partly cloudy skies. Elsewhere around the region, it was partly cloudy, with a temperature of 61 at Lexington, 63 at Bowling Green, and 69 at Nashville. Under partly cloudy skies, Paducah reported 66, Evansville reported 67, and Bloomington reported 67. It was mostly cloudy, with a temperature of 62 at Covington and 63 at Jackson. At Indianapolis, it was cloudy, with a temperature of 69. At Frankfort, the weather conditions were not available. Now for the official National Weather Service forecast for North Central Kentucky and South Central Indiana, including the Louisville metro area. Today, mostly sunny. A 40% chance of thunderstorms late in the afternoon. Highs in the upper 80s. Southwest winds up to 10 miles an hour. Tonight, mostly cloudy with a 50% chance of thunderstorms. Lows in the upper 60s. Southwest winds up to 5 miles an hour, shifting to the southeast after midnight. Friday, mostly cloudy. Slight chance of thunderstorms in the morning, then showers and chance of thunderstorms in the afternoon. Highs in the mid-80s. South winds up to 10 miles an hour. Chance of precipitation 70%. Friday night, showers likely and chance of thunderstorms until midnight, then showers and chance of thunderstorms after midnight. Lows around 70. Southwest winds 5 to 10 miles an hour. Chance of precipitation 90%. And now the extended forecast for the radio listening area. Saturday and Saturday night, showers and chance of thunderstorms. Highs in the mid-80s. Lows around 70. Chance of precipitation 90%. Sunday and Sunday night, partly cloudy. A 20% chance of thunderstorms. Highs in the lower 90s. Lows in the lower 70s. Monday and Monday night, mostly clear. Highs in the lower 90s. Lows in the mid-70s. Tuesday and Tuesday night, mostly clear. Highs in the mid-90s. Lows in the mid-70s. Wednesday and Wednesday night, mostly clear. Highs in the mid-90s. Lows in the upper 70s. The current time is 4:23 a.m. Eastern Daylight Time. Flood watch in effect from this afternoon through Saturday morning. What? Flash flooding caused by excessive rainfall is possible. Where? Portions of Indiana, including the following areas: Clark, Crawford, Du Bois, Floyd, Harrison, Orange, Perry, and Washington and North Central Kentucky, including the following area: Jefferson. When? From this afternoon through Saturday morning.
The following impacts are expected. Excessive runoff may result in flooding of rivers, creeks, streams, and other low-lying and flood-prone locations. Flooding may occur in poor drainage and urban areas. Low water crossings may be flooded. Additional details, multiple rounds of heavy showers and thunderstorms are expected across southern Indiana and northern Kentucky this evening through Saturday morning. http://www.weather.gov/safety/flood 4 a.m. Eastern Daylight Time weather conditions across north-central Kentucky and south-central Indiana. At Louisville International, it was partly cloudy. The temperature was 68 degrees, the dew point 57, and the relative humidity 68%. The wind was southwest at 3 miles an hour. The pressure was 30.01 inches and steady. At Bowman Field, it was clear. The temperature was 65 degrees, the dew point 60, and the relative humidity 84%. The wind was south at 3 miles an hour. The pressure was 30.01 inches and steady. At Jasper, it was partly cloudy. The temperature was 65 degrees, the dew point 63, and the relative humidity 93%. The wind was south at 3 miles an hour. The pressure was 30.01 inches and steady. Once again, at Louisville International, it was 68 degrees under partly cloudy skies. Elsewhere around the region, it was partly cloudy, with a temperature of 61 at Lexington, 63 at Bowling Green, and 69 at Nashville. Under partly cloudy skies, Paducah reported 66, Evansville reported 67, and Bloomington reported 67. It was mostly cloudy, with a temperature of 62 at Covington, and 63 at Jackson. At Indianapolis, it was cloudy, with a temperature of 69. At Frankfort, the weather conditions were not available. Now for the official National Weather Service forecast for north-central Kentucky and south-central Indiana, including the Louisville metro area. Today, mostly sunny. A 40% chance of thunderstorms late in the afternoon. Highs in the upper 80s. Southwest winds up to 10 miles an hour. Tonight, mostly cloudy with a 50% chance of thunderstorms. Lows in the upper 60s. Southwest winds up to 5 miles an hour shifting to the southeast after midnight. Friday, mostly cloudy. Slight chance of thunderstorms in the morning, then showers and chance of thunderstorms in the afternoon. Highs in the mid-80s. South winds up to 10 miles an hour. Chance of precipitation 70%. Friday night, showers likely and chance of thunderstorms until midnight, then showers and chance of thunderstorms after midnight. Lows around 70. Southwest winds 5 to 10 miles an hour. Chance of precipitation 90%. And now the extended forecast for the radio listening area. Saturday and Saturday night, showers and chance of thunderstorms. Highs in the mid-80s. Lows around 70. Chance of precipitation 90%. Sunday and Sunday night, partly cloudy. A 20% chance of thunderstorms. Highs in the lower 90s. Lows in the lower 70s. Monday and Monday night, mostly clear. Highs in the lower 90s. Lows in the mid-70s. Tuesday and Tuesday night, mostly clear. Highs in the mid-90s. Lows in the mid-70s. Wednesday and Wednesday night, mostly clear. Highs in the mid-90s. Lows in the upper 70s. The current time is 4:28 a.m. Eastern Daylight Time. Flood watch in effect from this afternoon through Saturday morning. What? Flash flooding caused by excessive rainfall is possible. Where? Portions of Indiana, including the following areas: Clark, Crawford, DuBois, Floyd, Harrison, Orange, Perry, and Washington and North Central Kentucky, including the following area: Jefferson. When? From this afternoon through Saturday morning. The following impacts are expected. Excessive runoff may result in flooding of rivers, creeks, streams, and other low-lying and flood-prone locations. Flooding may occur in poor drainage and urban areas. Low water crossings may be flooded.
additional details, multiple rounds of heavy showers and thunderstorms are expected across southern Indiana and northern Kentucky this evening through Saturday morning. http://www.weather.gov/safety/flood. 4 a.m. Eastern Daylight Time weather conditions across north-central Kentucky and south-central Indiana. At Louisville International, it was partly cloudy. The temperature was 68 degrees, the dew point 57, and the relative humidity 68%. The wind was southwest at 3 miles an hour. The pressure was 30.01 inches and steady. At Bowman Field, it was clear. The temperature was 65 degrees, the dew point 60, and the relative humidity 84%. The wind was south at 3 miles an hour. The pressure was 30.01 inches and steady. At Jasper, it was partly cloudy. The temperature was 65 degrees, the dew point 63, and the relative humidity 93%. The wind was south at 3 miles an hour. The pressure was 30.01 inches and steady. Once again, at Louisville International, it was 68 degrees under partly cloudy skies. Elsewhere around the region, it was partly cloudy, with a temperature of 61 at Lexington, 63 at Bowling Green, and 69 at Nashville. Under partly cloudy skies, Paducah reported 66, Evansville reported 67, and Bloomington reported 67. It was mostly cloudy, with a temperature of 62 at Covington, and 63 at Jackson. At Indianapolis, it was cloudy, with a temperature of 69. At Frankfort, the weather conditions were not available. Now for the official National Weather Service forecast for north-central Kentucky and south-central Indiana, including the Louisville metro area. Today, mostly sunny. A 40% chance of thunderstorms late in the afternoon. Highs in the upper 80s. Southwest winds up to 10 miles an hour. Tonight, mostly cloudy with a 50% chance of thunderstorms. Lows in the upper 60s. Southwest winds up to 5 miles an hour shifting to the southeast after midnight. Friday, mostly cloudy. Slight chance of thunderstorms in the morning, then showers and chance of thunderstorms in the afternoon. Highs in the mid-80s. South winds up to 10 miles an hour. Chance of precipitation 70%. Friday night, showers likely and chance of thunderstorms until midnight, then showers and chance of thunderstorms after midnight. Lows around 70. Southwest winds 5 to 10 miles an hour. Chance of precipitation 90%. And now the extended forecast for the radio listening area. Saturday and Saturday night, showers and chance of thunderstorms. Highs in the mid-80s. Lows around 70. Chance of precipitation 90%. Sunday and Sunday night, partly cloudy. A 20% chance of thunderstorms. Highs in the lower 90s. Lows in the lower 70s. Monday and Monday night, mostly clear. Highs in the lower 90s. Lows in the mid 70s. Tuesday and Tuesday night, mostly clear. Highs in the mid 90s. Lows in the mid 70s. Wednesday and Wednesday night, mostly clear. Highs in the mid-90s. Lows in the upper 70s. The current time is 4:33 a.m. Eastern Daylight Time. Flood watch in effect from this afternoon through Saturday morning. What? Flash flooding caused by excessive rainfall is possible. Where? Portions of Indiana, including the following areas: Clark, Crawford, DuBois, Floyd, Harrison, Orange, Perry, and Washington and north-central Kentucky, including the following area, Jefferson. When, from this afternoon through Saturday morning. The following impacts are expected: excessive runoff may result in flooding of rivers, creeks, streams, and other low-lying and flood-prone locations. Flooding may occur in poor drainage and urban areas. Low water crossings may be flooded. Additional details: multiple rounds of heavy showers and thunderstorms are expected across southern Indiana and northern Kentucky this evening through Saturday morning. http://www.weather.gov/safety/flood.
4 a.m. Eastern Daylight Time weather conditions across north-central Kentucky and south-central Indiana. At Louisville International, it was partly cloudy. The temperature was 68 degrees, the dew point 57, and the relative humidity 68%. The wind was southwest at 3 miles an hour. The pressure was 30.01 inches and steady. At Bowman Field, it was clear. The temperature was 65 degrees, the dew point 60, and the relative humidity 84%.

again. At Louisville International, it was 68 degrees under partly cloudy skies. Elsewhere around the region, it was partly cloudy, with a temperature of 61 at Lexington, 63 at Bowling Green, and 69 at Nashville. Under partly cloudy skies, Paducah reported 66, Evansville reported 67, and Bloomington reported 67. It was mostly cloudy, with a temperature of 62 at Covington and 63 at Jackson. At Indianapolis, it was cloudy, with a temperature of 69. At Frankfort, the weather conditions were not available. Now for the official National Weather Service forecast for North Central Kentucky and South Central Indiana, including the Louisville metro area. Today, mostly sunny. A 40% chance of thunderstorms late in the afternoon. Highs in the upper 80s. Southwest winds up to 10 miles an hour. Tonight, mostly cloudy with a 50% chance of thunderstorms. Lows in the upper 60s. Southwest winds up to 5 miles an hour shifting to the southeast after midnight. Friday, mostly cloudy. Slight chance of thunderstorms in the morning, then showers and chance of thunderstorms in the afternoon. Highs in the mid-80s. South winds up to 10 miles an hour. Chance of precipitation 70%. Friday night, showers likely and chance of thunderstorms until midnight, then showers and chance of thunderstorms after midnight. Lows around 70. Southwest winds 5 to 10 miles an hour. Chance of precipitation 90%. And now the extended forecast for the radio listening area. Saturday and Saturday night, showers and chance of thunderstorms. Highs in the mid-80s. Lows around 70. Chance of precipitation 90%. Sunday and Sunday night, partly cloudy. A 20% chance of thunderstorms. Highs in the lower 90s. Lows in the lower 70s. Monday and Monday night, mostly clear. Highs in the lower 90s. Lows in the mid-70s. Tuesday and Tuesday night, mostly clear. Highs in the mid-90s. Lows in the mid-70s. Wednesday and Wednesday night, mostly clear. Highs in the mid-90s. Lows in the upper 70s. The current time is 4:37 a.m. Eastern Daylight Time. Flood watch in effect from this afternoon through Saturday morning. What flash flooding caused by excessive rainfall is possible? Where? Portions of Indiana, including the following areas: Clark, Crawford, DuBois, Floyd, Harrison, Orange, Perry, and Washington and North Central Kentucky, including the following area: Jefferson. When? From this afternoon through Saturday morning. The following impacts are expected. Excessive runoff may result in flooding of rivers, creeks, streams, and other low-lying and flood-prone locations. Flooding may occur in poor drainage and urban areas. Low water crossings may be flooded. Additional details, multiple rounds of heavy showers and thunderstorms are expected across southern Indiana and northern Kentucky this evening through Saturday morning. http://www.weather.gov/safety/flood 4 a.m. Eastern Daylight Time weather conditions across north central Kentucky and south central Indiana. At Louisville International, it was partly cloudy. The temperature was 68 degrees, the dew point 57, and the relative humidity 68%. The wind was southwest at 3 miles an hour. The pressure was 30.01 inches and steady. At Bowman Field, it was clear. The temperature was 65 degrees, the dew point 60, and the relative humidity 84%. The wind was south at 3 miles an hour. The pressure was 30.01 inches and steady. At Jasper, it was partly cloudy. The temperature was 65 degrees, the dew point 63, and the relative humidity 93%. The wind was south at 3 miles an hour. The pressure was 30.01 inches and steady. Once again, at Louisville International, it was 68 degrees under partly cloudy skies. Elsewhere around the region, it was partly cloudy, with a temperature of 61 at Lexington, 63 at Bowling Green, and 69 at Nashville. Under partly cloudy skies, Paducah reported 66,

Evansville reported 67, and Bloomington reported 67. It was mostly cloudy, with a temperature of 62 at Covington and 63 at Jackson. At Indianapolis, it was cloudy, with a temperature of 69. At Frankfort, the weather conditions were not available. Now for the official National Weather Service forecast for North Central Kentucky and South Central Indiana, including the Louisville metro area. Today, mostly sunny. A 40% chance of thunderstorms late in the afternoon. Highs in the upper 80s. Southwest winds up to 10 miles an hour. Tonight, mostly cloudy with a 50% chance of thunderstorms. Lows in the upper 60s. Southwest winds up to 5 miles an hour, shifting to the southeast after midnight. Friday, mostly cloudy. Slight chance of thunderstorms in the morning, then showers and chance of thunderstorms in the afternoon. Highs in the mid-80s. South winds up to 10 miles an hour. Chance of precipitation 70%. Friday night, showers likely and chance of thunderstorms until midnight, then showers and chance of thunderstorms after midnight. Lows around 70. Southwest winds 5 to 10 miles an hour. Chance of precipitation 90%. And now the extended forecast for the radio listening area. Saturday and Saturday night, showers and chance of thunderstorms. Highs in the mid-80s. Lows around 70. Chance of precipitation 90%. Sunday and Sunday night, partly cloudy. A 20% chance of thunderstorms. Highs in the lower 90s. Lows in the lower 70s. Monday and Monday night, mostly clear. Highs in the lower 90s. Lows in the mid-70s. Tuesday and Tuesday night, mostly clear. Highs in the mid-90s. Lows in the mid-70s. Wednesday and Wednesday night, mostly clear. Highs in the mid-90s. Lows in the upper 70s. The current time is 4:42 a.m. Eastern Daylight Time. Flood watch in effect from this afternoon through Saturday morning. What flash flooding caused by excessive rainfall is possible? Where portions of Indiana, including the following areas: Clark, Crawford, DuBois, Floyd, Harrison, Orange, Perry, and Washington, and North Central Kentucky, including the following area: Jefferson. When, from this afternoon through Saturday morning. The following impacts are expected. Excessive runoff may result in flooding of rivers, creeks, streams, and other low-lying and flood-prone locations. Flooding may occur in poor drainage and urban areas. Low water crossings may be flooded. Additional details: multiple rounds of heavy showers and thunderstorms are expected across southern Indiana and northern Kentucky this evening through Saturday morning. http://www.weather.gov/safety/flood. 4 a.m. Eastern Daylight Time weather conditions across north central Kentucky and south central Indiana. At Louisville International, it was partly cloudy. The temperature was 68 degrees, the dew point 57, and the relative humidity 68%. The wind was southwest at 3 miles an hour. The pressure was 30.01 inches and steady. At Bowman Field, it was clear. The temperature was 65 degrees, the dew point 60, and the relative humidity 84%. The wind was south at 3 miles an hour. The pressure was 30.01 inches and steady. At Jasper, it was partly cloudy. The temperature was 65 degrees, the dew point 63, and the relative humidity 93%. The wind was south at 3 miles an hour. The pressure was 30.01 inches and steady. Once again, at Louisville International, it was 68 degrees under partly cloudy skies. Elsewhere around the region, it was partly cloudy, with a temperature of 61 at Lexington, 63 at Bowling Green, and 69 at Nashville. Under partly cloudy skies, Paducah reported 66, Evansville reported 67, and Bloomington reported 67. It was mostly cloudy, with a temperature of 62 at Covington and 63 at Jackson. At Indianapolis, it was cloudy, with a temperature of 69. At Frankfort, the weather conditions were not available.
Now for the official National Weather Service forecast for north central Kentucky and south central Indiana, including the Louisville metro area. Today, mostly sunny. A 40% chance of thunderstorms late in the afternoon. Highs in the upper 80s. Southwest winds up to 10 miles an hour. Tonight, mostly cloudy with a 50% chance of thunderstorms. Lows in the upper 60s. Southwest winds up to 5 miles an hour, shifting to the southeast after midnight. Friday, mostly cloudy. Slight chance of thunderstorms in the morning, then showers and chance of thunderstorms in the afternoon. Highs in the mid-80s. South winds up to 10 miles an hour. Chance of precipitation 70%. Friday night, showers likely and chance of thunderstorms until midnight, then showers and chance of thunderstorms after midnight. Lows around 70. Southwest winds 5 to 10 miles an hour. Chance of precipitation 90%. And now the extended forecast for the radio listening area. Saturday and Saturday night, showers and chance of thunderstorms. Highs in the mid-80s. Lows around 70. Chance of precipitation 90%. Sunday and Sunday night, partly cloudy. A 20% chance of thunderstorms. Highs in the lower 90s. Lows in the lower 70s. Monday and Monday night, mostly clear. Highs in the lower 90s. Lows in the mid-70s. Tuesday and Tuesday night, mostly clear. Highs in the mid-90s. Lows in the mid-70s. Wednesday and Wednesday night, mostly clear. Highs in the mid-90s. Lows in the upper 70s. The current time is 4:47 a.m. Eastern Daylight Time. Flood watch in effect from this afternoon through Saturday morning. What flash flooding caused by excessive rainfall is possible? Where? Portions of Indiana, including the following areas: Clark, Crawford, DuBois, Floyd, Harrison, Orange, Perry, and Washington and North Central Kentucky, including the following area: Jefferson. When? From this afternoon through Saturday morning. The following impacts are expected. Excessive runoff may result in flooding of rivers, creeks, streams, and other low-lying and flood-prone locations. Flooding may occur in poor drainage and urban areas. Low water crossings may be flooded. Additional details: multiple rounds of heavy showers and thunderstorms are expected across southern Indiana and northern Kentucky this evening through Saturday morning. http://www.weather.gov/safety/flood. 4 a.m. Eastern Daylight Time weather conditions across north central Kentucky and south central Indiana. At Louisville International, it was partly cloudy. The temperature was 68 degrees, the dew point 57, and the relative humidity 68%. The wind was southwest at 3 miles an hour. The pressure was 30.01 inches and steady. At Bowman Field, it was clear. The temperature was 65 degrees, the dew point 60, and the relative humidity 84%. The wind was south at 3 miles an hour. The pressure was 30.01 inches and steady. At Jasper, it was partly cloudy. The temperature was 65 degrees, the dew point 63, and the relative humidity 93%. The wind was south at 3 miles an hour. The pressure was 30.01 inches and steady. Once again, at Louisville International, it was 68 degrees under partly cloudy skies. Elsewhere around the region, it was partly cloudy, with a temperature of 61 at Lexington, 63 at Bowling Green, and 69 at Nashville. Under partly cloudy skies, Paducah reported 66, Evansville reported 67, and Bloomington reported 67. It was mostly cloudy, with a temperature of 62 at Covington, and 63 at Jackson. At Indianapolis, it was cloudy, with a temperature of 69. At Frankfort, the weather conditions were not available. Now for the official National Weather Service forecast for north central Kentucky and south central Indiana, including the Louisville metro area. Today, mostly sunny. A 40% chance of thunderstorms late in the afternoon. Highs in the upper 80s.
southwest winds up to 10 miles an hour. Tonight, mostly cloudy with a 50% chance of thunderstorms. Lows in the upper 60s. Southwest winds up to 5 miles an hour shifting to the southeast after midnight. Friday, mostly cloudy. Slight chance of thunderstorms in the morning, then showers and chance of thunderstorms in the afternoon. Highs in the mid-80s. South winds up to 10 miles an hour. Chance of precipitation 70%. Friday night, showers likely and chance of thunderstorms until midnight, then showers and chance of thunderstorms after midnight. Lows around 70. Southwest winds 5 to 10 miles an hour. Chance of precipitation 90%. And now the extended forecast for the radio listening area. Saturday and Saturday night, showers and chance of thunderstorms. Highs in the mid-80s. Lows around 70. Chance of precipitation 90%. Sunday and Sunday night, partly cloudy. A 20% chance of thunderstorms. Highs in the lower 90s. Lows in the lower 70s. Monday and Monday night, mostly clear. Highs in the lower 90s. Lows in the mid-70s. Tuesday and Tuesday night, mostly clear. Highs in the mid-90s. Lows in the mid-70s. Wednesday and Wednesday night, mostly clear. Highs in the mid-90s. Lows in the upper 70s. Flood watch in effect from this afternoon through Saturday morning. What? Flash flooding caused by excessive rainfall is possible. Where? Portions of Indiana, including the following areas: Clark, Crawford, DuBois, Floyd, Harrison, Orange, Perry, and Washington and North Central Kentucky, including the following area: Jefferson. When? From this afternoon through Saturday morning. The following impacts are expected: excessive runoff may result in flooding of rivers, creeks, streams, and other low-lying and flood-prone locations. Flooding may occur in poor drainage and urban areas. Low-water crossings may be flooded. Additional details: multiple rounds of heavy showers and thunderstorms are expected across southern Indiana and northern Kentucky this evening through Saturday morning. http://www.weather.gov/safety/flood. The current time is 4:52 a.m. Eastern Daylight Time. 4 a.m. Eastern Daylight Time weather conditions across north-central Kentucky and south-central Indiana. At Louisville International, it was partly cloudy. The temperature was 68 degrees, the dew point 57, and the relative humidity 68%. The wind was southwest at 3 miles an hour. The pressure was 30.01 inches and steady. At Bowman Field, it was clear. The temperature was 65 degrees, the dew point 60, and the relative humidity 84%. The wind was south at 3 miles an hour. The pressure was 30.01 inches and steady. At Jasper, it was partly cloudy. The temperature was 65 degrees, the dew point 63, and the relative humidity 93%. The wind was south at 3 miles an hour. The pressure was 30.01 inches and steady. Once again, at Louisville International, it was 68 degrees under partly cloudy skies. Elsewhere around the region, it was partly cloudy, with a temperature of 61 at Lexington, 63 at Bowling Green, and 69 at Nashville. Under partly cloudy skies, Paducah reported 66, Evansville reported 67, and Bloomington reported 67. It was mostly cloudy, with a temperature of 62 at Covington and 63 at Jackson. At Indianapolis, it was cloudy, with a temperature of 69. At Frankfort, the weather conditions were not available. Now for the official National Weather Service forecast for North Central Kentucky and South Central Indiana, including the Louisville metro area. Today, mostly sunny. A 40% chance of thunderstorms late in the afternoon. Highs in the upper 80s. Southwest winds up to 10 miles an hour. Tonight, mostly cloudy with a 50% chance of thunderstorms. Lows in the upper 60s. Southwest winds up to 5 miles an hour shifting to the southeast after midnight. Friday, mostly cloudy.
Slight chance of thunderstorms in the morning, then showers and chance of thunderstorms in the afternoon. Highs in the mid-80s. South winds up to 10 miles an hour. Chance of precipitation 70%. Friday night, showers likely and chance of thunderstorms until midnight, then showers and chance of thunderstorms after midnight. Lows around 70. Southwest winds 5 to 10 miles an hour. Chance of precipitation 90%. And now the extended forecast for the radio listening area. Saturday and Saturday night, showers and chance of thunderstorms. Highs in the mid-80s. Lows around 70. Chance of precipitation 90%. Sunday and Sunday night, partly cloudy. A 20% chance of thunderstorms. Highs in the lower 90s. Lows in the lower 70s. Monday and Monday night, mostly clear. Highs in the lower 90s. Lows in the mid-70s. Tuesday and Tuesday night, mostly clear. Highs in the mid-90s. Lows in the mid-70s. Wednesday and Wednesday night, mostly clear. Highs in the mid-90s. Lows in the upper 70s. Flood watch in effect from this afternoon through Saturday morning. What? Flash flooding caused by excessive rainfall is possible. Where? Portions of Indiana, including the following areas: Clark, Crawford, DuBois, Floyd, Harrison, Orange, Perry, and Washington and North Central Kentucky, including the following area: Jefferson. When? From this afternoon through Saturday morning. The following impacts are expected: excessive runoff may result in flooding of rivers, creeks, streams, and other low-lying and flood-prone locations. Flooding may occur in poor drainage and urban areas. Low water crossings may be flooded. Additional details: multiple rounds of heavy showers and thunderstorms are expected across southern Indiana and northern Kentucky this evening through Saturday morning. http://www.weather.gov/safety/flood. The current time is 4:57 a.m. Eastern Daylight Time. 4 a.m. Eastern Daylight Time weather conditions across north central Kentucky and south central Indiana. At Louisville International, it was partly cloudy. The temperature was 68 degrees, the dew point 57, and the relative humidity 68%. The wind was southwest at 3 miles an hour. The pressure was 30.01 inches and steady. At Bowman Field, it was clear. The temperature was 65 degrees, the dew point 60, and the relative humidity 84%. The wind was south at 3 miles an hour. The pressure was 30.01 inches and steady. At Jasper, it was partly cloudy. The temperature was 65 degrees, the dew point 63, and the relative humidity 93%. The wind was south at 3 miles an hour. The pressure was 30.01 inches and steady. Once again, at Louisville International, it was 68 degrees under partly cloudy skies. Elsewhere around the region, it was partly cloudy, with a temperature of 61 at Lexington, 63 at Bowling Green, and 69 at Nashville. Under partly cloudy skies, Paducah reported 66, Evansville reported 67, and Bloomington reported 67. It was mostly cloudy, with a temperature of 62 at Covington and 63 at Jackson. At Indianapolis, it was cloudy, with a temperature of 69. At Frankfort, the weather conditions were not available. Now for the official National Weather Service forecast for north central Kentucky and south central Indiana, including the Louisville metro area. Today, mostly sunny. A 40% chance of thunderstorms late in the afternoon. Highs in the upper 80s. Southwest winds up to 10 miles an hour. Tonight, mostly cloudy with a 50% chance of thunderstorms. Lows in the upper 60s. Southwest winds up to 5 miles an hour, shifting to the southeast after midnight. Friday, mostly cloudy. Slight chance of thunderstorms in the morning, then showers and chance of thunderstorms in the afternoon. Highs in the mid-80s. South winds up to 10 miles an hour. Chance of precipitation 70%. Friday night, showers likely and chance of thunderstorms until midnight,
then showers and chance of thunderstorms after midnight. Lows around 70. Southwest winds 5 to 10 miles an hour. Chance of precipitation 90%. And now the extended forecast for the radio listening area. Saturday and Saturday night, showers and chance of thunderstorms. Highs in the mid-80s. Lows around 70. Chance of precipitation 90%. Sunday and Sunday night, partly cloudy. A 20% chance of thunderstorms. Highs in the lower 90s. Lows in the lower 70s. Monday and Monday night, mostly clear. Highs in the lower 90s. Lows in the mid-70s. Tuesday and Tuesday night, mostly clear. Highs in the mid-90s. Lows in the mid-70s. Wednesday and Wednesday night, mostly clear. Highs in the mid-90s. Lows in the upper 70s. Flood watch in effect from this afternoon through Saturday morning. What? Flash flooding caused by excessive rainfall is possible. Where? Portions of Indiana, including the following areas: Clark, Crawford, DuBois, Floyd, Harrison, Orange, Perry, and Washington and North Central Kentucky, including the following area: Jefferson. When? From this afternoon through Saturday morning. The following impacts are expected: excessive runoff may result in flooding of rivers, creeks, streams, and other low-lying and flood-prone locations. Flooding may occur in poor drainage and urban areas. Low water crossings may be flooded. Additional details: multiple rounds of heavy showers and thunderstorms are expected across southern Indiana and northern Kentucky this evening through Saturday morning. http://www.weather.gov/safety/flood. The current time is 5:02 a.m. Eastern Daylight Time. Flood watch in effect from this afternoon through Saturday morning. What? Flash flooding caused by excessive rainfall is possible. Where? Portions of Indiana, including the following areas: Clark, Crawford, DuBois, Floyd, Harrison, Orange, Perry, and Washington and North Central Kentucky, including the following area: Jefferson. When? From this afternoon through Saturday morning. The following impacts are expected: excessive runoff may result in flooding of rivers, creeks, streams, and other low-lying and flood-prone locations. Flooding may occur in poor drainage and urban areas. Low water crossings may be flooded. Additional details: multiple rounds of heavy showers and thunderstorms are expected across southern Indiana and northern Kentucky this evening through Saturday morning. http://www.weather.gov/safety/flood. 5 a.m. Eastern Daylight Time weather conditions across north-central Kentucky and south-central Indiana. At Louisville International, it was partly cloudy. The temperature was 68 degrees, the dew point 56, and the relative humidity 65%. The wind was south at 5 miles an hour. The pressure was 30.00 inches and falling. At Bowman Field, it was clear. The temperature was 63 degrees, the dew point 59, and the relative humidity 87%. The wind was south at 6 miles an hour. The pressure was 30.00 inches and falling. At Jasper, it was partly cloudy. The temperature was 65 degrees, the dew point 62, and the relative humidity 90%. The wind was south at 6 miles an hour. The pressure was 30.00 inches and falling. Once again, at Louisville International, it was 68 degrees under partly cloudy skies. Elsewhere around the region, at Evansville, it was clear, with a temperature of 66. It was partly cloudy, with a temperature of 62 at Lexington, 63 at Bowling Green, 66 at Nashville, 67 at Paducah, and 66 at Bloomington. It was mostly cloudy, with a temperature of 63 at Covington, and 63 at Jackson. At Indianapolis, it was cloudy, with a temperature of 68. At Frankfort, the weather conditions were not available. Now for the official National Weather Service forecast for North Central Kentucky and South Central Indiana, including the Louisville metro area. Today, mostly sunny.
a 40% chance of thunderstorms late in the afternoon. Highs in the upper 80s. Southwest winds up to 10 miles an hour. Tonight, mostly cloudy with a 50% chance of thunderstorms. Lows in the upper 60s. Southwest winds up to 5 miles an hour, shifting to the southeast after midnight. Friday, mostly cloudy. Slight chance of thunderstorms in the morning, then showers and chance of thunderstorms in the afternoon. Highs in the mid-80s. South winds up to 10 miles an hour. Chance of precipitation 70%. Friday night, showers likely and chance of thunderstorms until midnight, then showers and chance of thunderstorms after midnight. Lows around 70. Southwest winds 5 to 10 miles an hour. Chance of precipitation 90%. And now the extended forecast for the radio listening area. Saturday and Saturday night, showers and chance of thunderstorms. Highs in the mid-80s. Lows around 70. Chance of precipitation 90%. Sunday and Sunday night, partly cloudy. A 20% chance of thunderstorms. Highs in the lower 90s. Lows in the lower 70s. Monday and Monday night, mostly clear. Highs in the lower 90s. Lows in the mid-70s. Tuesday and Tuesday night, mostly clear. Highs in the mid-90s. Lows in the mid-70s. Wednesday and Wednesday night, mostly clear. Highs in the mid-90s. Lows in the upper 70s. Flood watch in effect from this afternoon through Saturday morning. What? Flash flooding caused by excessive rainfall is possible. Where? Portions of Indiana, including the following areas: Clark, Crawford, DuBois, Floyd, Harrison, Orange, Perry, and Washington and North Central Kentucky, including the following area: Jefferson. When? From this afternoon through Saturday morning. The following impacts are expected: excessive runoff may result in flooding of rivers, creeks, streams, and other low-lying and flood-prone locations. Flooding may occur in poor drainage and urban areas. Low water crossings may be flooded. Additional details: multiple rounds of heavy showers and thunderstorms are expected across southern Indiana and northern Kentucky this evening through Saturday morning. http://www.weather.gov/safety/flood. The current time is 5:07 a.m. Eastern Daylight Time. 5 a.m. Eastern Daylight Time weather conditions across north-central Kentucky and south-central Indiana. At Louisville International, it was partly cloudy. The temperature was 68 degrees, the dew point 56, and the relative humidity 65%. The wind was south at 5 miles an hour. The pressure was 30.00 inches and falling. At Bowman Field, it was clear. The temperature was 63 degrees, the dew point 59, and the relative humidity 87%. The wind was south at 6 miles an hour. The pressure was 30.00 inches and falling. At Jasper, it was partly cloudy. The temperature was 65 degrees, the dew point 62, and the relative humidity 90%. The wind was south at 6 miles an hour. The pressure was 30.00 inches and falling. Once again, at Louisville International, it was 68 degrees under partly cloudy skies. Elsewhere around the region, at Evansville, it was clear, with a temperature of 66. It was partly cloudy, with a temperature of 62 at Lexington, 63 at Bowling Green, 66 at Nashville, 67 at Paducah, and 66 at Bloomington. It was mostly cloudy, with a temperature of 63 at Covington, and 63 at Jackson. At Indianapolis, it was cloudy, with a temperature of 68. At Frankfort, the weather conditions were not available. Now for the official National Weather Service forecast for north-central Kentucky and south-central Indiana, including the Louisville metro area. Today, mostly sunny. A 40% chance of thunderstorms late in the afternoon. Highs in the upper 80s. Southwest winds up to 10 miles an hour. Tonight, mostly cloudy with a 50% chance of thunderstorms. Lows in the upper 60s.
southwest winds up to 5 miles an hour, shifting to the southeast after midnight. Friday, mostly cloudy. Slight chance of thunderstorms in the morning, then showers and chance of thunderstorms in the afternoon. Highs in the mid-80s. South winds up to 10 miles an hour. Chance of precipitation 70%. Friday night, showers likely and chance of thunderstorms until midnight, then showers and chance of thunderstorms after midnight. Lows around 70. Southwest winds 5 to 10 miles an hour. Chance of precipitation 90%. And now the extended forecast for the radio listening area. Saturday and Saturday night, showers and chance of thunderstorms. Highs in the mid-80s. Lows around 70. Chance of precipitation 90%. Sunday and Sunday night, partly cloudy. A 20% chance of thunderstorms. Highs in the lower 90s. Lows in the lower 70s. Monday and Monday night, mostly clear. Highs in the lower 90s. Lows in the mid-70s. Tuesday and Tuesday night, mostly clear. Highs in the mid-90s. Lows in the mid-70s. Wednesday and Wednesday night, mostly clear. Highs in the mid-90s. Lows in the upper 70s. Flood watch in effect from this afternoon through Saturday morning. What? Flash flooding caused by excessive rainfall is possible. Where? Portions of Indiana, including the following areas: Clark, Crawford, DuBois, Floyd, Harrison, Orange, Perry, and Washington and North Central Kentucky, including the following area: Jefferson. When? From this afternoon through Saturday morning. The following impacts are expected: excessive runoff may result in flooding of rivers, creeks, streams, and other low-lying and flood-prone locations. Flooding may occur in poor drainage and urban areas. Low water crossings may be flooded. Additional details: multiple rounds of heavy showers and thunderstorms are expected across southern Indiana and northern Kentucky this evening through Saturday morning. http://www.weather.gov/safety/flood. The current time is 5:12 a.m. Eastern Daylight Time. 5 a.m. Eastern Daylight Time weather conditions across north central Kentucky and south central Indiana. At Louisville International, it was partly cloudy. The temperature was 68 degrees, the dew point 56, and the relative humidity 65%. The wind was south at 5 miles an hour. The pressure was 30.00 inches and falling. At Bowman Field, it was clear. The temperature was 63 degrees, the dew point 59, and the relative humidity 87%. The wind was south at 6 miles an hour. The pressure was 30.00 inches and falling. At Jasper, it was partly cloudy. The temperature was 65 degrees, the dew point 62, and the relative humidity 90%. The wind was south at 6 miles an hour. The pressure was 30.00 inches and falling. Once again, at Louisville International, it was 68 degrees under partly cloudy skies. Elsewhere around the region, it was clear, with a temperature of 62 at Lexington and 63 at Bowling Green. It was partly cloudy, with a temperature of 66 at Nashville, 67 at Paducah, and 66 at Evansville. It was mostly cloudy, with a temperature of 63 at Covington, 63 at Jackson, and 66 at Bloomington. At Indianapolis, it was cloudy, with a temperature of 68. At Frankfort, the weather conditions were not available. Now for the official National Weather Service forecast for North Central Kentucky and South Central Indiana, including the Louisville metro area. Today, mostly sunny. A 40% chance of thunderstorms late in the afternoon. Highs in the upper 80s. Southwest winds up to 10 miles an hour. Tonight, mostly cloudy with a 50% chance of thunderstorms. Lows in the upper 60s. Southwest winds up to 5 miles an hour, shifting to the southeast after midnight. Friday, mostly cloudy. Slight chance of thunderstorms in the morning, then showers and chance of thunderstorms in the afternoon. Highs in the mid-80s. South winds up to 10 miles an hour.
chance of precipitation 70%. Friday night, showers likely and chance of thunderstorms until midnight, then showers and chance of thunderstorms after midnight. Lows around 70. Southwest winds 5 to 10 miles an hour. Chance of precipitation 90%. And now the extended forecast for the radio listening area. Saturday and Saturday night, showers and chance of thunderstorms. Highs in the mid-80s. Lows around 70. Chance of precipitation 90%. Sunday and Sunday night, partly cloudy. A 20% chance of thunderstorms. Highs in the lower 90s. Lows in the lower 70s. Monday and Monday night, mostly clear. Highs in the lower 90s. Lows in the mid-70s. Tuesday and Tuesday night, mostly clear. Highs in the mid-90s. Lows in the mid-70s. Wednesday and Wednesday night, mostly clear. Highs in the mid-90s. Lows in the upper 70s. Flood watch in effect from this afternoon through Saturday morning. What? Flash flooding caused by excessive rainfall is possible. Where? Portions of Indiana, including the following areas: Clark, Crawford, DuBois, Floyd, Harrison, Orange, Perry, and Washington and North Central Kentucky, including the following area: Jefferson. When? From this afternoon through Saturday morning. The following impacts are expected: excessive runoff may result in flooding of rivers, creeks, streams, and other low-lying and flood-prone locations. Flooding may occur in poor drainage and urban areas. Low water crossings may be flooded. Additional details: multiple rounds of heavy showers and thunderstorms are expected across southern Indiana and northern Kentucky this evening through Saturday morning. http://www.weather.gov/safety/flood. The current time is 5:17 a.m. Eastern Daylight Time. 5 a.m. Eastern Daylight Time weather conditions across north central Kentucky and south central Indiana. At Louisville International, it was partly cloudy. The temperature was 68 degrees, the dew point 56, and the relative humidity 65%. The wind was south at 5 miles an hour. The pressure was 30.00 inches and falling. At Bowman Field, it was clear. The temperature was 63 degrees, the dew point 59, and the relative humidity 87%. The wind was south at 6 miles an hour. The pressure was 30.00 inches and falling. At Jasper, it was partly cloudy. The temperature was 65 degrees, the dew point 62, and the relative humidity 90%. The wind was south at 6 miles an hour. The pressure was 30.00 inches and falling. Once again, at Louisville International, it was 68 degrees under partly cloudy skies. Elsewhere around the region, it was clear, with a temperature of 62 at Lexington and 63 at Bowling Green. It was partly cloudy, with a temperature of 66 at Nashville, 67 at Paducah, and 66 at Evansville. It was mostly cloudy, with a temperature of 63 at Covington, 63 at Jackson, and 66 at Bloomington. At Indianapolis, it was cloudy, with a temperature of 68. At Frankfort, the weather conditions were not available. Now for the official National Weather Service forecast for north central Kentucky and south central Indiana, including the Louisville metro area. Today, mostly sunny. A 40% chance of thunderstorms late in the afternoon. Highs in the upper 80s. Southwest winds up to 10 miles an hour. Tonight, mostly cloudy with a 50% chance of thunderstorms. Lows in the upper 60s. Southwest winds up to 5 miles an hour, shifting to the southeast after midnight. Friday, mostly cloudy. Slight chance of thunderstorms in the morning, then showers and chance of thunderstorms in the afternoon. Highs in the mid-80s. South winds up to 10 miles an hour. Chance of precipitation 70%. Friday night, showers likely and chance of thunderstorms until midnight, then showers and chance of thunderstorms after midnight. Lows around 70. Southwest winds 5 to 10 miles an hour. Chance of precipitation 90%.
And now the extended forecast for the radio listening area. Saturday and Saturday night, showers and chance of thunderstorms. Highs in the mid-80s. Lows around 70. Chance of precipitation 90%. Sunday and Sunday night, partly cloudy. A 20% chance of thunderstorms. Highs in the lower 90s. Lows in the lower 70s. Monday and Monday night, mostly clear. Highs in the lower 90s. Lows in the mid-70s. Tuesday and Tuesday night, mostly clear. Highs in the mid-90s. Lows in the mid-70s. Wednesday and Wednesday night, mostly clear. Highs in the mid-90s. Lows in the upper 70s. Flood watch in effect from this afternoon through Saturday morning. What? Flash flooding caused by excessive rainfall is possible. Where? Portions of Indiana, including the following areas: Clark, Crawford, DuBois, Floyd, Harrison, Orange, Perry, and Washington and North Central Kentucky, including the following area: Jefferson. When? From this afternoon through Saturday morning. The following impacts are expected: excessive runoff may result in flooding of rivers, creeks, streams, and other low-lying and flood-prone locations. Flooding may occur in poor drainage and urban areas. Low water crossings may be flooded. Additional details: multiple rounds of heavy showers and thunderstorms are expected across southern Indiana and northern Kentucky this evening through Saturday morning. http://www.weather.gov/safety/flood 5 a.m. Eastern Daylight Time weather conditions across north-central Kentucky and south-central Indiana. At Louisville International, it was partly cloudy. The temperature was 68 degrees, the dew point 56, and the relative humidity 65%. The wind was south at 5 miles an hour. The pressure was 30.00 inches and falling. At Bowman Field, it was clear. The temperature was 63 degrees. The dew point 59, and the relative humidity 87%. The wind was south at 6 miles an hour. The pressure was 30.00 inches and falling. At Jasper, it was partly cloudy. The temperature was 65 degrees, the dew point 62, and the relative humidity 90%. The wind was south at 6 miles an hour. The pressure was 30.00 inches and falling. Once again, at Louisville International, it was 68 degrees under partly cloudy skies. Elsewhere around the region, it was clear, with a temperature of 62 at Lexington and 63 at Bowling Green. It was partly cloudy, with a temperature of 66 at Nashville, 67 at Paducah, and 66 at Evansville. It was mostly cloudy, with a temperature of 63 at Covington, 63 at Jackson, and 66 at Bloomington. At Indianapolis, it was cloudy, with a temperature of 68. At Frankfort, the weather conditions were not available. The current time is 5:23 a.m. Eastern Daylight Time. Now for the official National Weather Service forecast for North Central Kentucky and South Central Indiana, including the Louisville metro area. Today, mostly sunny. A 40% chance of thunderstorms late in the afternoon. Highs in the upper 80s. Southwest winds up to 10 miles an hour. Tonight, mostly cloudy with a 50% chance of thunderstorms. Lows in the upper 60s. Southwest winds up to 5 miles an hour, shifting to the southeast after midnight. Friday, mostly cloudy. Slight chance of thunderstorms in the morning, then showers and chance of thunderstorms in the afternoon. Highs in the mid 80s. South winds up to 10 miles an hour. Chance of precipitation 70%. Friday night, showers likely and chance of thunderstorms until midnight, then showers and chance of thunderstorms after midnight. Lows around 70. Southwest winds 5 to 10 miles an hour. Chance of precipitation 90%. And now the extended forecast for the radio listening area. Saturday and Saturday night, showers and chance of thunderstorms. Highs in the mid-80s. Lows around 70. Chance of precipitation 90%. Sunday and Sunday night, partly cloudy.
a 20% chance of thunderstorms. Highs in the lower 90s. Lows in the lower 70s. Monday and Monday night, mostly clear. Highs in the lower 90s. Lows in the mid 70s. Tuesday and Tuesday night, mostly clear. Highs in the mid 90s. Lows in the mid 70s. Wednesday and Wednesday night, mostly clear. Highs in the mid 90s. Lows in the upper 70s. Flood watch in effect from this afternoon through Saturday morning. What? Flash flooding caused by excessive rainfall is possible. Where? Portions of Indiana, including the following areas: Clark, Crawford, DuBois, Floyd, Harrison, Orange, Perry, and Washington and North Central Kentucky, including the following area: Jefferson. When? From this afternoon through Saturday morning. The following impacts are expected: excessive runoff may result in flooding of rivers, creeks, streams, and other low-lying and flood-prone locations. Flooding may occur in poor drainage and urban areas. Low water crossings may be flooded. Additional details: multiple rounds of heavy showers and thunderstorms are expected across southern Indiana and northern Kentucky this evening through Saturday morning. http://www.weather.gov/safety/flood 5 a.m. Eastern Daylight Time weather conditions across north central Kentucky and south central Indiana. At Louisville International, it was partly cloudy. The temperature was 68 degrees, the dew point 56, and the relative humidity 65%. The wind was south at 5 miles an hour. The pressure was 30.00 inches and falling. At Bowman Field, it was clear. The temperature was 63 degrees, the dew point 59, and the relative humidity 87%. The wind was south at 6 miles an hour. The pressure was 30.00 inches and falling. At Jasper, it was partly cloudy. The temperature was 65 degrees, the dew point 62, and the relative humidity 90%. The wind was south at 6 miles an hour. The pressure was 30.00 inches and falling. Once again, at Louisville International, it was 68 degrees under partly cloudy skies. Elsewhere around the region, it was clear, with a temperature of 62 at Lexington and 63 at Bowling Green. It was partly cloudy, with a temperature of 66 at Nashville, 67 at Paducah, and 66 at Evansville. It was mostly cloudy, with a temperature of 63 at Covington, 63 at Jackson, and 66 at Bloomington. At Indianapolis, it was cloudy, with a temperature of 68. At Frankfort, the weather conditions were not available. The current time is 5:28 a.m. Eastern Daylight Time. Now for the official National Weather Service forecast for North Central Kentucky and South Central Indiana, including the Louisville metro area. Today, mostly sunny. A 40% chance of thunderstorms late in the afternoon. Highs in the upper 80s. Southwest winds up to 10 miles an hour. Tonight, mostly cloudy with a 50% chance of thunderstorms. Lows in the upper 60s. Southwest winds up to 5 miles an hour, shifting to the southeast after midnight. Friday, mostly cloudy. Slight chance of thunderstorms in the morning, then showers and chance of thunderstorms in the afternoon. Highs in the mid-80s. South winds up to 10 miles an hour. Chance of precipitation 70%. Friday night, showers likely and chance of thunderstorms until midnight, then showers and chance of thunderstorms after midnight. Lows around 70. Southwest winds 5 to 10 miles an hour. Chance of precipitation 90%. And now the extended forecast for the radio listening area. Saturday and Saturday night, showers and chance of thunderstorms. Highs in the mid-80s. Lows around 70. Chance of precipitation 90%. Sunday and Sunday night, partly cloudy. A 20% chance of thunderstorms. Highs in the lower 90s. Lows in the lower 70s. Monday and Monday night, mostly clear. Highs in the lower 90s. Lows in the mid 70s. Tuesday and Tuesday night, mostly clear.
highs in the mid-90s, lows in the mid-70s. Wednesday and Wednesday night, mostly clear. Highs in the mid-90s, lows in the upper 70s. Flood watch in effect from this afternoon through Saturday morning. What flash flooding caused by excessive rainfall is possible? Where? Portions of Indiana, including the following areas: Clark, Crawford, DuBois, Floyd, Harrison, Orange, Perry, and Washington and North Central Kentucky, including the following area: Jefferson. When? From this afternoon through Saturday morning. The following impacts are expected. Excessive runoff may result in flooding of rivers, creeks, streams, and other low-lying and flood-prone locations. Flooding may occur in poor drainage and urban areas. Low water crossings may be flooded. Additional details: multiple rounds of heavy showers and thunderstorms are expected across southern Indiana and northern Kentucky this evening through Saturday morning. http://www.weather.gov/safety/flood. 5 a.m. Eastern Daylight Time weather conditions across north central Kentucky and south central Indiana. At Louisville International, it was partly cloudy. The temperature was 68 degrees, the dew point 56, and the relative humidity 65%. The wind was south at 5 miles an hour. The pressure was 30.00 inches and falling. At Bowman Field, it was clear. The temperature was 63 degrees, the dew point 59, and the relative humidity 87%. The wind was south at 6 miles an hour. The pressure was 30.00 inches and falling. At Jasper, it was partly cloudy. The temperature was 65 degrees, the dew point 62, and the relative humidity 90%. The wind was south at 6 miles an hour. The pressure was 30.00 inches and falling. Once again, at Louisville International, it was 68 degrees under partly cloudy skies. Elsewhere around the region, it was clear, with a temperature of 62 at Lexington and 63 at Bowling Green. It was partly cloudy, with a temperature of 66 at Nashville, 67 at Paducah, and 66 at Evansville. It was mostly cloudy, with a temperature of 63 at Covington, 63 at Jackson, and 66 at Bloomington. At Indianapolis, it was cloudy, with a temperature of 68. At Frankfort, the weather conditions were not available. The current time is 5:32 a.m. Eastern Daylight Time. Now for the official National Weather Service forecast for North Central Kentucky and South Central Indiana, including the Louisville metro area. Today, mostly sunny. A 40% chance of thunderstorms late in the afternoon. Highs in the upper 80s. Southwest winds up to 10 miles an hour. Tonight, mostly cloudy with a 50% chance of thunderstorms. Lows in the upper 60s. Southwest winds up to 5 miles an hour, shifting to the southeast after midnight. Friday, mostly cloudy. Slight chance of thunderstorms in the morning, then showers and chance of thunderstorms in the afternoon. Highs in the mid-80s. South winds up to 10 miles an hour. Chance of precipitation 70%. Friday night, showers likely and chance of thunderstorms until midnight, then showers and chance of thunderstorms after midnight. Lows around 70. Southwest winds 5 to 10 miles an hour. Chance of precipitation 90%. And now the extended forecast for the radio listening area. Saturday and Saturday night, showers and chance of thunderstorms. Highs in the mid-80s. Lows around 70. Chance of precipitation 90%. Sunday and Sunday night, partly cloudy. A 20% chance of thunderstorms. Highs in the lower 90s. Lows in the lower 70s. Monday and Monday night, mostly clear. Highs in the lower 90s. Lows in the mid-70s. Tuesday and Tuesday night, mostly clear. Highs in the mid-90s. Lows in the mid-70s. Wednesday and Wednesday night, mostly clear. Highs in the mid-90s. Lows in the upper 70s. Flood watch in effect from this afternoon through Saturday morning. What?
flash flooding caused by excessive rainfall is possible. Where? Portions of Indiana, including the following areas: Clark, Crawford, DuBois, Floyd, Harrison, Orange, Perry, and Washington and North Central Kentucky, including the following area: Jefferson. When? From this afternoon through Saturday morning. The following impacts are expected: excessive runoff may result in flooding of rivers,

expected, excessive runoff may result in flooding of rivers, creeks, streams, and other low-lying and flood-prone locations. Flooding may occur in poor safety slash flood. 5 a.m. Eastern Daylight Time weather conditions across north-central Kentucky and south-central Indiana. At Louisville International, it was partly cloudy. The temperature was 68 degrees, the dew point 56, and the relative humidity 65%. The wind was south at 5 miles an hour. The pressure was 30.00 inches and falling. At Bowman Field, it was clear. The temperature was 63 degrees, the dew point 59, and the relative humidity 87%. The wind was south at 6 miles an hour. The pressure was 30.00 inches and falling. At Jasper, it was partly cloudy. The temperature was 65 degrees, the dew point 62, and the relative humidity 90%. The wind was south at 6 miles an hour. The pressure was 30.00 inches and falling. Once again, at Louisville International, it was 68 degrees under partly cloudy skies. Elsewhere around the region, it was clear, with a temperature of 62 at Lexington and 63 at Bowling Green. It was partly cloudy, with a temperature of 66 at Nashville, 67 at Paducah, and 66 at Evansville. It was mostly cloudy, with a temperature of 63 at Covington, 63 at Jackson, and 66 at Bloomington. At Indianapolis, it was cloudy, with a temperature of 68. At Frankfort, the weather conditions were not available. The current time is 5:37 a.m. Eastern Daylight Time. Now for the official National Weather Service forecast for north-central Kentucky and south-central Indiana, including the Louisville metro area. Today, mostly sunny. A 40% chance of thunderstorms late in the afternoon. Highs in the upper 80s. Southwest winds up to 10 miles an hour. Tonight, mostly cloudy with a 50% chance of thunderstorms. Lows in the upper 60s. Southwest winds up to 5 miles an hour shifting to the southeast after midnight. Friday, mostly cloudy. Slight chance of thunderstorms in the morning, then showers and chance of thunderstorms in the afternoon. Highs in the mid-80s. South winds up to 10 miles an hour. Chance of precipitation 70%. Friday night, showers likely and chance of thunderstorms until midnight, then showers and chance of thunderstorms after midnight. Lows around 70. Southwest winds 5 to 10 miles an hour. Chance of precipitation 90%. And now the extended forecast for the radio listening area. Saturday and Saturday night, showers and chance of thunderstorms. Highs in the mid-80s. Lows around 70. Chance of precipitation 90%. Sunday and Sunday night, partly cloudy. A 20% chance of thunderstorms. Highs in the lower 90s. Lows in the lower 70s. Monday and Monday night, mostly clear. Highs in the lower 90s. Lows in the mid-70s. Tuesday and Tuesday night, mostly clear. Highs in the mid-90s. Lows in the mid-70s. Wednesday and Wednesday night, mostly clear. Highs in the mid-90s. Lows in the upper 70s. Flood watch in effect from this afternoon through Saturday morning. What flash flooding caused by excessive rainfall is possible? Where portions of Indiana, including the following areas, Clark, Crawford, DuBois, Floyd, Harrison, Orange, Perry, and Washington and north-central Kentucky, including the following area, Jefferson. When, from this afternoon through Saturday morning. The following impacts are expected. Excessive runoff may result in flooding of rivers, creeks, streams, and other low-lying and flood-prone locations. Flooding may occur in poor drainage and urban areas. Low water crossings may be flooded. Additional details, multiple rounds of heavy showers and thunderstorms are expected across southern Indiana and northern Kentucky this evening through Saturday morning. http://www.weather.gov/safety/flood. 5 a.m. Eastern Daylight Time weather conditions across north-central Kentucky and south-central Indiana.

at Louisville International, it was partly cloudy. The temperature was 68 degrees, the dew point 56, and the relative humidity 65%. The wind was south at 5 miles an hour. The pressure was 30.00 inches and falling. At Bowman Field, it was clear. The temperature was 63 degrees, the dew point 59, and the relative humidity 87%. The wind was south at 6 miles an hour. The pressure was 30.00 inches and falling. At Jasper, it was partly cloudy. The temperature was 65 degrees, the dew point 62, and the relative humidity 90%. The wind was south at 6 miles an hour. The pressure was 30.00 inches and falling. Once again, at Louisville International, it was 68 degrees under partly cloudy skies. Elsewhere around the region, it was clear, with a temperature of 62 at Lexington and 63 at Bowling Green. It was partly cloudy, with a temperature of 66 at Nashville, 67 at Paducah, and 66 at Evansville. It was mostly cloudy, with a temperature of 63 at Covington, 63 at Jackson, and 66 at Bloomington. At Indianapolis, it was cloudy, with a temperature of 68. At Frankfort, the weather conditions were not available. The current time is 5:42 a.m. Eastern Daylight Time. Now for the official National Weather Service forecast for North Central Kentucky and South Central Indiana, including the Louisville metro area. Today, mostly sunny. A 40% chance of thunderstorms late in the afternoon. Highs in the upper 80s. Southwest winds up to 10 miles an hour. Tonight, mostly cloudy with a 50% chance of thunderstorms. Lows in the upper 60s. Southwest winds up to 5 miles an hour, shifting to the southeast after midnight. Friday, mostly cloudy. Slight chance of thunderstorms in the morning, then showers and chance of thunderstorms in the afternoon. Highs in the mid-80s. South winds up to 10 miles an hour. Chance of precipitation 70%. Friday night, showers likely and chance of thunderstorms until midnight, then showers and chance of thunderstorms after midnight. Lows around 70. Southwest winds 5 to 10 miles an hour. Chance of precipitation 90%. And now the extended forecast for the radio listening area. Saturday and Saturday night, showers and chance of thunderstorms. Highs in the mid-80s. Lows around 70. Chance of precipitation 90%. Sunday and Sunday night, partly cloudy. A 20% chance of thunderstorms. Highs in the lower 90s. Lows in the lower 70s. Monday and Monday night, mostly clear. Highs in the lower 90s. Lows in the mid-70s. Tuesday and Tuesday night, mostly clear. Highs in the mid-90s. Lows in the mid-70s. Wednesday and Wednesday night, mostly clear. Highs in the mid-90s. Lows in the upper 70s. Flood watch in effect from this afternoon through Saturday morning. What? Flash flooding caused by excessive rainfall is possible. Where? Portions of Indiana, including the following areas: Clark, Crawford, DuBois, Floyd, Harrison, Orange, Perry, and Washington, and North Central Kentucky, including the following area: Jefferson. When? From this afternoon through Saturday morning. The following impacts are expected: excessive runoff may result in flooding of rivers, creeks, streams, and other low-lying and flood-prone locations. Flooding may occur in poor drainage and urban areas. Low water crossings may be flooded. Additional details: multiple rounds of heavy showers and thunderstorms are expected across southern Indiana and northern Kentucky this evening through Saturday morning. http://www.weather.gov/safety/flood 5 a.m. Eastern Daylight Time weather conditions across north central Kentucky and south central Indiana. At Louisville International, it was partly cloudy. The temperature was 68 degrees, the dew point 56, and the relative humidity 65%. The wind was south at 5 miles an hour. The pressure was 30.00 inches and falling. At Bowman Field,
It was clear. The temperature was 63 degrees, the dew point 59, and the relative humidity 87%. The wind was south at 6 miles an hour. The pressure was 30.00 inches and falling. At Jasper, it was partly cloudy. The temperature was 65 degrees, the dew point 62, and the relative humidity 90%. The wind was south at 6 miles an hour. The pressure was 30.00 inches and falling. Once again, at Louisville International, it was 68 degrees under partly cloudy skies. Elsewhere around the region, it was clear, with a temperature of 62 at Lexington and 63 at Bowling Green. It was partly cloudy, with a temperature of 66 at Nashville, 67 at Paducah, and 66 at Evansville. It was mostly cloudy, with a temperature of 63 at Covington, 63 at Jackson, and 66 at Bloomington. At Indianapolis, it was cloudy, with a temperature of 68. At Frankfort, the weather conditions were not available. Now for the official National Weather Service forecast for North Central Kentucky and South Central Indiana, including the Louisville metro area. Today, mostly sunny. A 40% chance of thunderstorms late in the afternoon. Highs in the upper 80s. Southwest winds up to 10 miles an hour. Tonight, mostly cloudy with a 50% chance of thunderstorms. Lows in the upper 60s. Southwest winds up to 5 miles an hour, shifting to the southeast after midnight. Friday, mostly cloudy. Slight chance of thunderstorms in the morning, then showers and chance of thunderstorms in the afternoon. Highs in the mid-80s. South winds up to 10 miles an hour. Chance of precipitation 70%. Friday night, showers likely and chance of thunderstorms until midnight, then showers and chance of thunderstorms after midnight. Lows around 70. Southwest winds 5 to 10 miles an hour. Chance of precipitation 90%. And now the extended forecast for the radio listening area. Saturday and Saturday night, showers and chance of thunderstorms. Highs in the mid-80s. Lows around 70. Chance of precipitation 90%. Sunday and Sunday night, partly cloudy. A 20% chance of thunderstorms. Highs in the lower 90s. Lows in the lower 70s. Monday and Monday night, mostly clear. Highs in the lower 90s. Lows in the mid-70s. Tuesday and Tuesday night, mostly clear. Highs in the mid-90s. Lows in the mid-70s. Wednesday and Wednesday night, mostly clear. Highs in the mid-90s. Lows in the upper 70s. The current time is 5:48 a.m. Eastern Daylight Time. Flood watch in effect from this afternoon through Saturday morning. What flash flooding caused by excessive rainfall is possible? Where portions of Indiana, including the following areas: Clark, Crawford, DuBois, Floyd, Harrison, Orange, Perry, and Washington, and North Central Kentucky, including the following area: Jefferson. When, from this afternoon through Saturday morning. The following impacts are expected: excessive runoff may result in flooding of rivers, creeks, streams, and other low-lying and flood-prone locations. Flooding may occur in poor drainage and urban areas. Low water crossings may be flooded. Additional details: multiple rounds of heavy showers and thunderstorms are expected across southern Indiana and northern Kentucky this evening through Saturday morning. http://www.weather.gov/safety/flood. 5 a.m. Eastern Daylight Time weather conditions across north central Kentucky and south central Indiana. At Louisville International, it was partly cloudy. The temperature was 68 degrees, the dew point 56, and the relative humidity 65%. The wind was south at 5 miles an hour. The pressure was 30.00 inches and falling. At Bowman Field, it was clear. The temperature was 63 degrees, the dew point 59, and the relative humidity 87%. The wind was south at 6 miles an hour. The pressure was 30.00 inches and falling. At Jasper, it was partly cloudy.
The temperature was 65 degrees, the dew point 62, and the relative humidity 90%. The wind was south at 6 miles an hour. The pressure was 30.00 inches and falling. Once again, at Louisville International, it was 68 degrees under partly cloudy skies. Elsewhere around the region, it was clear, with a temperature of 62 at Lexington and 63 at Bowling Green. It was partly cloudy, with a temperature of 66 at Nashville, 67 at Paducah, and 66 at Evansville. It was mostly cloudy, with a temperature of 63 at Covington, 63 at Jackson, and 66 at Bloomington. At Indianapolis, it was cloudy, with a temperature of 68. At Frankfort, the weather conditions were not available. Now for the official National Weather Service forecast for North Central Kentucky and South Central Indiana, including the Louisville metro area. Today, mostly sunny. A 40% chance of thunderstorms late in the afternoon. Highs in the upper 80s. Southwest winds up to 10 miles an hour. Tonight, mostly cloudy with a 50% chance of thunderstorms. Lows in the upper 60s. Southwest winds up to 5 miles an hour shifting to the southeast after midnight. Friday, mostly cloudy. Slight chance of thunderstorms in the morning, then showers and chance of thunderstorms in the afternoon. Highs in the mid-80s. South winds up to 10 miles an hour. Chance of precipitation 70%. Friday night, showers likely and chance of thunderstorms until midnight, then showers and chance of thunderstorms after midnight. Lows around 70. Southwest winds 5 to 10 miles an hour. Chance of precipitation 90%. And now the extended forecast for the radio listening area. Saturday and Saturday night, showers and chance of thunderstorms. Highs in the mid-80s. Lows around 70. Chance of precipitation 90%. Sunday and Sunday night, partly cloudy. A 20% chance of thunderstorms. Highs in the lower 90s. Lows in the lower 70s. Monday and Monday night, mostly clear. Highs in the lower 90s. Lows in the mid-70s. Tuesday and Tuesday night, mostly clear. Highs in the mid-90s. Lows in the mid-70s. Wednesday and Wednesday night, mostly clear. Highs in the mid-90s. Lows in the upper 70s. The current time is 5:53 a.m. Eastern Daylight Time. Flood watch in effect from this afternoon through Saturday morning. What flash flooding caused by excessive rainfall is possible? Where portions of Indiana, including the following areas, Clark, Crawford, DuBois, Floyd, Harrison, Orange, Perry, and Washington and North Central Kentucky, including the following area, Jefferson. When, from this afternoon through Saturday morning. The following impacts are expected. Excessive runoff may result in flooding of rivers, creeks, streams, and other low-lying and flood-prone locations. Flooding may occur in poor drainage and urban areas. Low water crossings may be flooded. Additional details, multiple rounds of heavy showers and thunderstorms are expected across southern Indiana and northern Kentucky this evening through Saturday morning. http://www.weather.gov/safety/flood 5 a.m. Eastern Daylight Time weather conditions across north central Kentucky and south central Indiana. At Louisville International, it was partly cloudy. The temperature was 68 degrees, the dew point 56, and the relative humidity 65%. The wind was south at 5 miles an hour. The pressure was 30.00 inches and falling. At Bowman Field, it was clear. The temperature was 63 degrees, the dew point 59, and the relative humidity 87%. The wind was south at 6 miles an hour. The pressure was 30.00 inches and falling. At Jasper, it was partly cloudy. The temperature was 65 degrees, the dew point 62, and the relative humidity 90%. The wind was south at 6 miles an hour. The pressure was 30.00 inches and falling. Once again, at Louisville International, it was 68 degrees under partly cloudy skies.
Elsewhere around the region, it was clear, with a temperature of 62 at Lexington and 63 at Bowling Green. It was partly cloudy, with a temperature of 66 at Nashville, 67 at Paducah, and 66 at Evansville. It was mostly cloudy, with a temperature of 63 at Covington, 63 at Jackson, and 66 at Bloomington. At Indianapolis, it was cloudy, with a temperature of 68. At Frankfort, the weather conditions were not available. Now for the official National Weather Service forecast for North Central Kentucky and South Central Indiana, including the Louisville metro area. Today, mostly sunny. A 40% chance of thunderstorms late in the afternoon. Highs in the upper 80s. Southwest winds up to 10 miles an hour. Tonight, mostly cloudy with a 50% chance of thunderstorms. Lows in the upper 60s. Southwest winds up to 5 miles an hour shifting to the southeast after midnight. Friday, mostly cloudy. Slight chance of thunderstorms in the morning, then showers and chance of thunderstorms in the afternoon. Highs in the mid-80s. South winds up to 10 miles an hour. Chance of precipitation 70%. Friday night, showers likely and chance of thunderstorms until midnight, then showers and chance of thunderstorms after midnight. Lows around 70. Southwest winds 5 to 10 miles an hour. Chance of precipitation 90%. And now the extended forecast for the radio listening area. Saturday and Saturday night, showers and chance of thunderstorms. Highs in the mid-80s. Lows around 70. Chance of precipitation 90%. Sunday and Sunday night, partly cloudy. A 20% chance of thunderstorms. Highs in the lower 90s. Lows in the lower 70s. Monday and Monday night, mostly clear. Highs in the lower 90s. Lows in the mid-70s. Tuesday and Tuesday night, mostly clear. Highs in the mid-90s. Lows in the mid-70s. Wednesday and Wednesday night, mostly clear. Highs in the mid-90s. Lows in the upper 70s. The current time is 5:58 a.m. Eastern Daylight Time. Flood watch in effect from this afternoon through Saturday morning. What? Flash flooding caused by excessive rainfall is possible. Where? Portions of Indiana, including the following areas: Clark, Crawford, DuBois, Floyd, Harrison, Orange, Perry, and Washington and North Central Kentucky, including the following area: Jefferson. When? From this afternoon through Saturday morning. The following impacts are expected. Excessive runoff may result in flooding of rivers, creeks, streams, and other low-lying and flood-prone locations. Flooding may occur in poor drainage and urban areas. Low water crossings may be flooded. Additional details: multiple rounds of heavy showers and thunderstorms are expected across southern Indiana and northern Kentucky this evening through Saturday morning. http://www.weather.gov/safety/flood 5 a.m. Eastern Daylight Time weather conditions across north central Kentucky and south central Indiana. At Louisville International, it was partly cloudy. The temperature was 68 degrees, the dew point 56, and the relative humidity 65%. The wind was south at 5 miles an hour. The pressure was 30.00 inches and falling. At Bowman Field, it was clear. The temperature was 63 degrees, the dew point 59, and the relative humidity 87%. The wind was south at 6 miles an hour. The pressure was 30.00 inches and falling. At Jasper, it was partly cloudy. The temperature was 65 degrees, the dew point 62, and the relative humidity 90%. The wind was south at 6 miles an hour. The pressure was 30.00 inches and falling. Once again, at Louisville International, it was 68 degrees under partly cloudy skies. Elsewhere around the region, it was clear, with a temperature of 62 at Lexington and 63 at Bowling Green. It was partly cloudy, with a temperature of 66 at Nashville, 67 at Paducah, and 66 at Evansville.
It was mostly cloudy, with a temperature of 63 at Covington, 63 at Jackson, and 66 at Bloomington. At Indianapolis, it was cloudy, with a temperature of 68. At Frankfurt, the weather conditions were not available. Now for the official National Weather Service forecast for North Central Kentucky and South Central Indiana, including the Louisville metro area. Today, mostly sunny. A 40% chance of thunderstorms late in the afternoon. Highs in the upper 80s. Southwest winds up to 10 miles an hour. Tonight, mostly cloudy with a 50% chance of thunderstorms. Lows in the upper 60s. Southwest winds up to 5 miles an hour, shifting to the southeast after midnight. Friday, mostly cloudy. Slight chance of thunderstorms in the morning, then showers and chance of thunderstorms in the afternoon. Highs in the mid-80s. South winds up to 10 miles an hour. Chance of precipitation 70%. Friday night, showers likely and chance of thunderstorms until midnight, then showers and chance of thunderstorms after midnight. Lows around 70. Southwest winds 5 to 10 miles an hour. Chance of precipitation 90%. And now the extended forecast for the radio listening area. Saturday and Saturday night, showers and chance of thunderstorms. Highs in the mid-80s. Lows around 70. Chance of precipitation 90%. Sunday and Sunday night, partly cloudy. A 20% chance of thunderstorms. Highs in the lower 90s. Lows in the lower 70s. Monday and Monday night, mostly clear. Highs in the lower 90s. Lows in the mid-70s. Tuesday and Tuesday night, mostly clear. Highs in the mid-90s. Lows in the mid-70s. Wednesday and Wednesday night, mostly clear. Highs in the mid-90s. Lows in the upper 70s. The current time is 6:02 a.m. Eastern Daylight Time. Flood watch in effect from this afternoon through Saturday morning. What flash flooding caused by excessive rainfall is possible? Where portions of Indiana, including the following areas: Clark, Crawford, DuBois, Floyd, Harrison, Orange, Perry, and Washington, and North Central Kentucky, including the following area: Jefferson. When from this afternoon through Saturday morning. The following impacts are expected. Excessive runoff may result in flooding of rivers, creeks, streams, and other low-lying and flood-prone locations. Flooding may occur in poor drainage and urban areas. Low water crossings may be flooded. Additional details: multiple rounds of heavy showers and thunderstorms are expected across southern Indiana and northern Kentucky this evening through Saturday morning. http://www.weather.gov/safety/flood. 6 a.m. Eastern Daylight Time weather conditions across north central Kentucky and south central Indiana. At Louisville International, it was partly cloudy. The temperature was 65 degrees, the dew point 59, and the relative humidity 81%. The wind was east at 3 miles an hour. The pressure was 30.00 inches and steady. At Bowman Field, it was clear. The temperature was 63 degrees, the dew point 58, and the relative humidity 83%. The wind was calm. The pressure was 30.00 inches and steady. At Jasper, it was clear. The temperature was 65 degrees, the dew point 62, and the relative humidity 90%. The wind was south at 5 miles an hour. The pressure was 30.00 inches and steady. Once again, at Louisville International, it was 65 degrees under partly cloudy skies. Elsewhere around the region, it was clear, with a temperature of 61 at Lexington and 62 at Bowling Green. It was partly cloudy, with a temperature of 62 at Covington, 67 at Nashville, 66 at Paducah, and 67 at Evansville. It was mostly cloudy, with a temperature of 62 at Jackson, 67 at Bloomington, and 65 at Indianapolis. At Frankfort, the weather conditions were not available. Now for the official National Weather Service forecast for North Central Kentucky and South Central Indiana, including the Louisville metro area.
Today, mostly sunny. A 40% chance of thunderstorms late in the afternoon. Highs in the upper 80s. Southwest winds up to 10 miles an hour. Tonight, mostly cloudy with a 50% chance of thunderstorms. Lows in the upper 60s. Southwest winds up to 5 miles an hour shifting to the southeast after midnight. Friday, mostly cloudy. Slight chance of thunderstorms in the morning, then showers and chance of thunderstorms in the afternoon. Highs in the mid-80s. South winds up to 10 miles an hour. Chance of precipitation 70%. Friday night, showers likely and chance of thunderstorms until midnight, then showers and chance of thunderstorms after midnight. Lows around 70. Southwest winds 5 to 10 miles an hour. Chance of precipitation 90%. And now the extended forecast for the radio listening area. Saturday and Saturday night, showers and chance of thunderstorms. Highs in the mid-80s. Lows around 70. Chance of precipitation 90%. Sunday and Sunday night, partly cloudy. A 20% chance of thunderstorms. Highs in the lower 90s. Lows in the lower 70s. Monday and Monday night, mostly clear. Highs in the lower 90s. Lows in the mid-70s. Tuesday and Tuesday night, mostly clear. Highs in the mid-90s. Lows in the mid-70s. Wednesday and Wednesday night, mostly clear. Highs in the mid-90s. Lows in the upper 70s. The current time is 6:07 a.m. Eastern Daylight Time. Flood watch in effect from this afternoon through Saturday morning. What flash flooding caused by excessive rainfall is possible? Where portions of Indiana, including the following areas, Clark, Crawford, DuBois, Floyd, Harrison, Orange, Perry, and Washington and North Central Kentucky, including the following area, Jefferson. When, from this afternoon through Saturday morning. The following impacts are expected. Excessive runoff may result in flooding of rivers, creeks, streams, and other low-lying and flood-prone locations. Flooding may occur in poor drainage and urban areas. Low water crossings may be flooded. Additional details, multiple rounds of heavy showers and thunderstorms are expected across southern Indiana and northern Kentucky this evening through Saturday morning. http://www.weather.gov/safety/flood 6 a.m. Eastern Daylight Time weather conditions across north central Kentucky and south central Indiana. At Louisville International, it was partly cloudy. The temperature was 65 degrees, the dew point 59, and the relative humidity 81%. The wind was east at 3 miles an hour. The pressure was 30.00 inches and steady. At Bowman Field, it was clear. The temperature was 63 degrees, the dew point 58, and the relative humidity 83%. The wind was calm. The pressure was 30.00 inches and steady. At Jasper, it was clear. The temperature was 65 degrees, the dew point 62, and the relative humidity 90%. The wind was south at 5 miles an hour. The pressure was 30.00 inches and steady. Once again, at Louisville International it was 65 degrees under partly cloudy skies. Elsewhere around the region, it was clear, with a temperature of 61 at Lexington and 62 at Bowling Green. It was partly cloudy, with a temperature of 62 at Covington, 67 at Nashville, 66 at Paducah, and 67 at Evansville. It was mostly cloudy, with a temperature of 62 at Jackson, 67 at Bloomington, and 65 at Indianapolis. At Frankfort, the weather conditions were not available. Now for the official National Weather Service forecast for North Central Kentucky and South Central Indiana, including the Louisville metro area. Today, mostly sunny. A 40% chance of thunderstorms late in the afternoon. Highs in the upper 80s. Southwest winds up to 10 miles an hour. Tonight, mostly cloudy with a 50% chance of thunderstorms. Lows in the upper 60s. Southwest winds up to 5 miles an hour shifting to the southeast after midnight.
Friday, mostly cloudy. Slight chance of thunderstorms in the morning, then showers and chance of thunderstorms in the afternoon. Highs in the mid-80s. South winds up to 10 miles an hour. Chance of precipitation 70%. Friday night, showers likely and chance of thunderstorms until midnight, then showers and chance of thunderstorms after midnight. Lows around 70. Southwest winds 5 to 10 miles an hour. Chance of precipitation 90%. And now the extended forecast for the radio listening area. Saturday and Saturday night, showers and chance of thunderstorms. Highs in the mid-80s. Lows around 70. Chance of precipitation 90%. Sunday and Sunday night, partly cloudy. A 20% chance of thunderstorms. Highs in the lower 90s. Lows in the lower 70s. Monday and Monday night, mostly clear. Highs in the lower 90s. Lows in the mid-70s. Tuesday and Tuesday night, mostly clear. Highs in the mid-90s. Lows in the mid-70s. Wednesday and Wednesday night, mostly clear. Highs in the mid-90s. Lows in the upper 70s. The current time is 6:12 a.m. Eastern Daylight Time. Flood watch in effect from this afternoon through Saturday morning. What? Flash flooding caused by excessive rainfall is possible. Where? Portions of Indiana, including the following areas: Clark, Crawford, DuBois, Floyd, Harrison, Orange, Perry, and Washington and North Central Kentucky, including the following area: Jefferson. When? From this afternoon through Saturday morning. The following impacts are expected. Excessive runoff may result in flooding of rivers, creeks, streams, and other low-lying and flood-prone locations. Flooding may occur in poor drainage and urban areas. Low water crossings may be flooded. Additional details: multiple rounds of heavy showers and thunderstorms are expected across southern Indiana and northern Kentucky this evening through Saturday morning. http://www.weather.gov/safety/flood 6 a.m. Eastern Daylight Time weather conditions across north central Kentucky and south central Indiana. At Louisville International, it was partly cloudy. The temperature was 65 degrees, the dew point 59, and the relative humidity 81%. The wind was east at 3 miles an hour. The pressure was 30.00 inches and steady. At Bowman Field, it was clear. The temperature was 63 degrees, the dew point 58, and the relative humidity 83%. The wind was calm. The pressure was 30.00 inches and steady. At Jasper, it was partly cloudy. The temperature was 65 degrees, the dew point 62, and the relative humidity 90%. The wind was south at 5 miles an hour. The pressure was 30.00 inches and steady. Once again, at Louisville International, it was 65 degrees under partly cloudy skies. Elsewhere around the region, it was clear, with a temperature of 61 at Lexington, 62 at Bowling Green, and 67 at Evansville. It was partly cloudy, with a temperature of 62 at Covington, 62 at Jackson, 67 at Nashville, and 66 at Paducah. At Indianapolis, it was mostly cloudy, with a temperature of 65. At Bloomington, it was cloudy, with a temperature of 67. At Frankfort, the weather conditions were not available. Now for the official National Weather Service forecast for North Central Kentucky and South Central Indiana, including the Louisville metro area. Today, mostly sunny. A 40% chance of thunderstorms late in the afternoon. Highs in the upper 80s. Southwest winds up to 10 miles an hour. Tonight, mostly cloudy with a 50% chance of thunderstorms. Lows in the upper 60s. Southwest winds up to 5 miles an hour, shifting to the southeast after midnight. Friday, mostly cloudy. Slight chance of thunderstorms in the morning, then showers and chance of thunderstorms in the afternoon. Highs in the mid-80s. South winds up to 10 miles an hour. Chance of precipitation 70%. Friday night,
showers likely and chance of thunderstorms until midnight, then showers and chance of thunderstorms after midnight. Lows around 70. Southwest winds 5 to 10 miles an hour. Chance of precipitation 90%. And now the extended forecast for the radio listening area. Saturday and Saturday night, showers and chance of thunderstorms. Highs in the mid-80s. Lows around 70. Chance of precipitation 90%. Sunday and Sunday night, partly cloudy. A 20% chance of thunderstorms. Highs in the lower 90s. Lows in the lower 70s. Monday and Monday night, mostly clear. Highs in the lower 90s. Lows in the mid-70s. Tuesday and Tuesday night, mostly clear. Highs in the mid-90s. Lows in the mid-70s. Wednesday and Wednesday night, mostly clear. Highs in the mid-90s. Lows in the upper 70s. Flood watch in effect from this afternoon through Saturday morning. What? Flash flooding caused by excessive rainfall is possible. Where? Portions of Indiana, including the following areas: Clark, Crawford, DuBois, Floyd, Harrison, Orange, Perry, and Washington and North Central Kentucky, including the following area: Jefferson. When? From this afternoon through Saturday morning. The following impacts are expected: excessive runoff may result in flooding of rivers, creeks, streams, and other low-lying and flood-prone locations. Flooding may occur in poor drainage and urban areas. Low water crossings may be flooded. Additional details: multiple rounds of heavy showers and thunderstorms are expected across southern Indiana and northern Kentucky this evening through Saturday morning. http://www.weather.gov/safety/flood. The current time is 6:17 a.m. Eastern Daylight Time. 6 a.m. Eastern Daylight Time weather conditions across north central Kentucky and south central Indiana. At Louisville International, it was partly cloudy. The temperature was 65 degrees, the dew point 59, and the relative humidity 81%. The wind was east at 3 miles an hour. The pressure was 30.00 inches and steady. At Bowman Field, it was clear. The temperature was 63 degrees, the dew point 58, and the relative humidity 83%. The wind was calm. The pressure was 30.00 inches and steady. At Jasper, it was partly cloudy. The temperature was 65 degrees, the dew point 62, and the relative humidity 90%. The wind was south at 5 miles an hour. The pressure was 30.00 inches and steady. Once again, at Louisville International, it was 65 degrees under partly cloudy skies. Elsewhere around the region, it was clear, with a temperature of 61 at Lexington, 62 at Bowling Green, and 67 at Evansville. It was partly cloudy, with a temperature of 62 at Covington, 62 at Jackson, 67 at Nashville, and 66 at Paducah. At Indianapolis, it was mostly cloudy, with a temperature of 65. At Bloomington, it was cloudy, with a temperature of 67. At Frankfort, the weather conditions were not available. Now for the official National Weather Service forecast for North Central Kentucky and South Central Indiana, including the Louisville metro area. Today, mostly sunny. A 40% chance of thunderstorms late in the afternoon. Highs in the upper 80s. Southwest winds up to 10 miles an hour. Tonight, mostly cloudy with a 50% chance of thunderstorms. Lows in the upper 60s. Southwest winds up to 5 miles an hour, shifting to the southeast after midnight. Friday, mostly cloudy. Slight chance of thunderstorms in the morning, then showers and chance of thunderstorms in the afternoon. Highs in the mid-80s. South winds up to 10 miles an hour. Chance of precipitation 70%. Friday night, showers likely and chance of thunderstorms until midnight, then showers and chance of thunderstorms after midnight. Lows around 70. Southwest winds 5 to 10 miles an hour. Chance of precipitation 90%. And now the extended forecast for the radio listening area. Saturday and Saturday night,
showers, and chance of thunderstorms. Highs in the mid-80s. Lows around 70. Chance of precipitation 90%. Sunday and Sunday night, partly cloudy. A 20% chance of thunderstorms. Highs in the lower 90s. Lows in the lower 70s. Monday and Monday night, mostly clear. Highs in the lower 90s. Lows in the mid-70s. Tuesday and Tuesday night, mostly clear. Highs in the mid-90s. Lows in the mid-70s. Wednesday and Wednesday night, mostly clear. Highs in the mid-90s. Lows in the upper 70s. Flood watch in effect from this afternoon through Saturday morning. What? Flash flooding caused by excessive rainfall is possible. Where? Portions of Indiana, including the following areas: Clark, Crawford, DuBois, Floyd, Harrison, Orange, Perry, and Washington and North Central Kentucky, including the following area: Jefferson. When? From this afternoon through Saturday morning. The following impacts are expected. Excessive runoff may result in flooding of rivers, creeks, streams, and other low-lying and flood-prone locations. Flooding may occur in poor drainage and urban areas. Low water crossings may be flooded. Additional details: multiple rounds of heavy showers and thunderstorms are expected across southern Indiana and northern Kentucky this evening through Saturday morning. http://www.weather.gov/safety/flood. The current time is 6:22 a.m. Eastern Daylight Time. 6 a.m. Eastern Daylight Time weather conditions across north central Kentucky and south central Indiana. At Louisville International, it was partly cloudy. The temperature was 65 degrees, the dew point 59, and the relative humidity 81%. The wind was east at 3 miles an hour. The pressure was 30.00 inches and steady. At Bowman Field, it was clear. The temperature was 63 degrees, the dew point 58, and the relative humidity 83%. The wind was calm. The pressure was 30.00 inches and steady. At Jasper, it was partly cloudy. The temperature was 65 degrees, the dew point 62, and the relative humidity 90%. The wind was south at 5 miles an hour. The pressure was 30.00 inches and steady. Once again, at Louisville International, it was 65 degrees under partly cloudy skies. Elsewhere around the region, it was clear, with a temperature of 61 at Lexington, 62 at Bowling Green, and 67 at Evansville. It was partly cloudy, with a temperature of 62 at Covington, 62 at Jackson, 67 at Nashville, and 66 at Paducah. At Indianapolis, it was mostly cloudy, with a temperature of 65. At Bloomington, it was cloudy, with a temperature of 67. At Frankfort, the weather conditions were not available. Now for the official National Weather Service forecast for north central Kentucky and south central Indiana, including the Louisville metro area. Today, mostly sunny. A 40% chance of thunderstorms late in the afternoon. Highs in the upper 80s. Southwest winds up to 10 miles an hour. Tonight, mostly cloudy with a 50% chance of thunderstorms. Lows in the upper 60s. Southwest winds up to 5 miles an hour, shifting to the southeast after midnight. Friday, mostly cloudy. Slight chance of thunderstorms in the morning, then showers and chance of thunderstorms in the afternoon. Highs in the mid-80s. South winds up to 10 miles an hour. Chance of precipitation 70%. Friday night, showers likely and chance of thunderstorms until midnight, then showers and chance of thunderstorms after midnight. Lows around 70. Southwest winds 5 to 10 miles an hour. Chance of precipitation 90%. And now the extended forecast for the radio listening area. Saturday and Saturday night, showers and chance of thunderstorms. Highs in the mid-80s. Lows around 70. Chance of precipitation 90%. Sunday and Sunday night, partly cloudy. A 20% chance of thunderstorms. Highs in the lower 90s. Lows in the lower 70s.
Monday and Monday night, mostly clear. Highs in the lower 90s. Lows in the mid-70s. Tuesday and Tuesday night, mostly clear. Highs in the mid-90s. Lows in the mid-70s. Wednesday and Wednesday night, mostly clear. Highs in the mid-90s. Lows in the upper 70s. Flood watch in effect from this afternoon through Saturday morning. What? Flash flooding caused by excessive rainfall is possible. Where? Portions of Indiana, including the following areas: Clark, Crawford, DuBois, Floyd, Harrison, Orange, Perry, and Washington and North Central Kentucky, including the following area: Jefferson. When? From this afternoon through Saturday morning. The following impacts are expected. Excessive runoff may result in flooding of rivers, creeks, streams, and other low-lying and flood-prone locations. Flooding may occur in poor drainage and urban areas. Low water crossings may be flooded. Additional details: multiple rounds of heavy showers and thunderstorms are expected across southern Indiana and northern Kentucky this evening through Saturday morning. http://www.weather.gov/safety/flood 6 a.m. Eastern Daylight Time weather conditions across north-central Kentucky and south-central Indiana. At Louisville International, it was partly cloudy. The temperature was 65 degrees, the dew point 59, and the relative humidity 81%. The wind was east at 3 miles an hour. The pressure was 30.00 inches and steady. At Bowman Field, it was clear. The temperature was 63 degrees. The dew point 58, and the relative humidity 83%. The wind was calm. The pressure was 30.00 inches and steady. At Jasper, it was partly cloudy. The temperature was 65 degrees, the dew point 62, and the relative humidity 90%. The wind was south at 5 miles an hour. The pressure was 30.00 inches and steady. Once again, at Louisville International, it was 65 degrees under partly cloudy skies. Elsewhere around the region, it was clear, with a temperature of 61 at Lexington, 62 at Bowling Green, and 67 at Evansville. It was partly cloudy, with a temperature of 62 at Covington, 62 at Jackson, 67 at Nashville, and 66 at Paducah. At Indianapolis, it was mostly cloudy, with a temperature of 65. At Bloomington, it was cloudy, with a temperature of 67. At Frankfort, the weather conditions were not available. The current time is 6:28 a.m. Eastern Daylight Time. Now for the official National Weather Service forecast for North Central Kentucky and South Central Indiana, including the Louisville metro area. Today, mostly sunny. A 40% chance of thunderstorms late in the afternoon. Highs in the upper 80s. Southwest winds up to 10 miles an hour. Tonight, mostly cloudy with a 50% chance of thunderstorms. Lows in the upper 60s. Southwest winds up to 5 miles an hour, shifting to the southeast after midnight. Friday, mostly cloudy. Slight chance of thunderstorms in the morning, then showers and chance of thunderstorms in the afternoon. Highs in the mid 80s. South winds up to 10 miles an hour. Chance of precipitation 70%. Friday night, showers likely and chance of thunderstorms until midnight, then showers and chance of thunderstorms after midnight. Lows around 70. Southwest winds 5 to 10 miles an hour. Chance of precipitation 90%. And now the extended forecast for the radio listening area. Saturday and Saturday night, showers and chance of thunderstorms. Highs in the mid-80s. Lows around 70. Chance of precipitation 90%. Sunday and Sunday night, partly cloudy. A 20% chance of thunderstorms. Highs in the lower 90s. Lows in the lower 70s. Monday and Monday night, mostly clear. Highs in the lower 90s. Lows in the mid-70s. Tuesday and Tuesday night, mostly clear. Highs in the mid-90s. Lows in the mid-70s. Wednesday and Wednesday night, mostly clear. Highs in the mid-90s.
lows in the upper 70s. Flood watch in effect from this afternoon through Saturday morning. What? Flash flooding caused by excessive rainfall is possible. Where? Portions of Indiana, including the following areas: Clark, Crawford, DuBois, Floyd, Harrison, Orange, Perry, and Washington and North Central Kentucky, including the following area: Jefferson. When? From this afternoon through Saturday morning. The following impacts are expected: excessive runoff may result in flooding of rivers, creeks, streams, and other low-lying and flood-prone locations. Flooding may occur in poor drainage and urban areas. Low water crossings may be flooded. Additional details: multiple rounds of heavy showers and thunderstorms are expected across southern Indiana and northern Kentucky this evening through Saturday morning. http://www.weather.gov/safety/flood. 6 a.m. Eastern Daylight Time weather conditions across north central Kentucky and south central Indiana. At Louisville International, it was partly cloudy. The temperature was 65 degrees, the dew point 59, and the relative humidity 81%. The wind was east at 3 miles an hour. The pressure was 30.00 inches and steady. At Bowman Field, it was clear. The temperature was 63 degrees, the dew point 58, and the relative humidity 83%. The wind was calm. The pressure was 30.00 inches and steady. At Jasper, it was partly cloudy. The temperature was 65 degrees, the dew point 62, and the relative humidity 90%. The wind was south at 5 miles an hour. The pressure was 30.00 inches and steady. Once again, at Louisville International, it was 65 degrees under partly cloudy skies. Elsewhere around the region, it was clear, with a temperature of 61 at Lexington, 62 at Bowling Green, and 67 at Evansville. It was partly cloudy, with a temperature of 62 at Covington, 62 at Jackson, 67 at Nashville, and 66 at Paducah. At Indianapolis, it was mostly cloudy, with a temperature of 65. At Bloomington, it was cloudy, with a temperature of 67. At Frankfort, the weather conditions were not available. The current time is 6:33 a.m. Eastern Daylight Time. Now for the official National Weather Service forecast for North Central Kentucky and South Central Indiana, including the Louisville metro area. Today, mostly sunny. A 40% chance of thunderstorms late in the afternoon. Highs in the upper 80s. Southwest winds up to 10 miles an hour. Tonight, mostly cloudy with a 50% chance of thunderstorms. Lows in the upper 60s. Southwest winds up to 5 miles an hour, shifting to the southeast after midnight. Friday, mostly cloudy. Slight chance of thunderstorms in the morning, then showers and chance of thunderstorms in the afternoon. Highs in the mid-80s. South winds up to 10 miles an hour. Chance of precipitation 70%. Friday night, showers likely and chance of thunderstorms until midnight, then showers and chance of thunderstorms after midnight. Lows around 70. Southwest winds 5 to 10 miles an hour. Chance of precipitation 90%. And now the extended forecast for the radio listening area. Saturday and Saturday night, showers and chance of thunderstorms. Highs in the mid-80s. Lows around 70. Chance of precipitation 90%. Sunday and Sunday night, partly cloudy. A 20% chance of thunderstorms. Highs in the lower 90s. Lows in the lower 70s. Monday and Monday night, mostly clear. Highs in the lower 90s. Lows in the mid-70s. Tuesday and Tuesday night, mostly clear. Highs in the mid-90s. Lows in the mid-70s. Wednesday and Wednesday night, mostly clear. Highs in the mid-90s. Lows in the upper 70s. Flood watch in effect from this afternoon through Saturday morning. What? Flash flooding caused by excessive rainfall is possible. Where? Portions of Indiana, including the following areas: Clark, Crawford, DuBois, Floyd, Harrison, Orange, Perry.
Missouri and Washington and north central Kentucky, including the following area, Jefferson. When, from this afternoon through Saturday morning. The following impacts are expected. Excessive runoff may result in flooding of rivers, creeks, streams, and other low-lying and flood-prone locations. Flooding may occur in poor drainage and urban areas. Low water crossings may be flooded. Additional details, multiple rounds of heavy showers and thunderstorms are expected across

central Indiana. At Louisville International, it was partly cloudy. The temperature was 65 degrees, the dew point 59, and the relative humidity 81%. The wind was east at 3 miles an hour. The pressure was 30.00 inches and steady. At Bowman Field, it was clear. The temperature was 63 degrees, the dew point 58, and the relative humidity 83%. The wind was calm. The pressure was 30.00 inches and steady. At Jasper, it was partly cloudy. The temperature was 65 degrees, the dew point 62, and the relative humidity 90%. The wind was south at 5 miles an hour. The pressure was 30.00 inches and steady. Once again, at Louisville International, it was 65 degrees under partly cloudy skies. Elsewhere around the region, it was clear, with a temperature of 61 at Lexington, 62 at Bowling Green, and 67 at Evansville. It was partly cloudy, with a temperature of 62 at Covington, 62 at Jackson, 67 at Nashville, and 66 at Paducah. At Indianapolis, it was mostly cloudy, with a temperature of 65. At Bloomington, it was cloudy, with a temperature of 67. At Frankfort, the weather conditions were not available. The current time is 6:37 a.m. Eastern Daylight Time. Now for the official National Weather Service forecast for North Central Kentucky and South Central Indiana, including the Louisville metro area. Today, mostly sunny. A 40% chance of thunderstorms late in the afternoon. Highs in the upper 80s. Southwest winds up to 10 miles an hour. Tonight, mostly cloudy with a 50% chance of thunderstorms. Lows in the upper 60s. Southwest winds up to 5 miles an hour, shifting to the southeast after midnight. Friday, mostly cloudy. Slight chance of thunderstorms in the morning, then showers and chance of thunderstorms in the afternoon. Highs in the mid-80s. South winds up to 10 miles an hour. Chance of precipitation 70%. Friday night, showers likely and chance of thunderstorms until midnight, then showers and chance of thunderstorms after midnight. Lows around 70. Southwest winds 5 to 10 miles an hour. Chance of precipitation 90%. And now the extended forecast for the radio listening area. Saturday and Saturday night, showers and chance of thunderstorms. Highs in the mid-80s. Lows around 70. Chance of precipitation 90%. Sunday and Sunday night, partly cloudy. A 20% chance of thunderstorms. Highs in the lower 90s. Lows in the lower 70s. Monday and Monday night, mostly clear. Highs in the lower 90s. Lows in the mid-70s. Tuesday and Tuesday night, mostly clear. Highs in the mid-90s. Lows in the mid-70s. Wednesday and Wednesday night, mostly clear. Highs in the mid-90s. Lows in the upper 70s. Flood watch in effect from this afternoon through Saturday morning. What? Flash flooding caused by excessive rainfall is possible. Where? Portions of Indiana, including the following areas: Clark, Crawford, DuBois, Floyd, Harrison, Orange, Perry, and Washington, and North Central Kentucky, including the following area: Jefferson. When? From this afternoon through Saturday morning. The following impacts are expected: excessive runoff may result in flooding of rivers, creeks, streams, and other low-lying and flood-prone locations. Flooding may occur in poor drainage and urban areas. Low water crossings may be flooded. Additional details: multiple rounds of heavy showers and thunderstorms are expected across southern Indiana and northern Kentucky this evening through Saturday morning. http://www.weather.gov/safety/flood 6 a.m. Eastern Daylight Time weather conditions across north central Kentucky and south central Indiana. At Louisville International, it was partly cloudy. The temperature was 65 degrees, the dew point 59, and the relative humidity 81%. The wind was east at 3 miles an hour. The pressure was 30.00 inches and steady. At Bowman Field, it was clear.

temperature was 63 degrees, the dew point 58, and the relative humidity 83%. The wind was calm. The pressure was 30.00 inches and steady. At Jasper, it was partly cloudy. The temperature was 65 degrees, the dew point 62, and the relative humidity 90%. The wind was south at 5 miles an hour. The pressure was 30.00 inches and steady. Once again, at Louisville International it was 65 degrees under partly cloudy skies. Elsewhere around the region, it was clear, with a temperature of 61 at Lexington, 62 at Bowling Green, and 67 at Evansville. It was partly cloudy, with a temperature of 62 at Covington, 62 at Jackson, 67 at Nashville, and 66 at Paducah. At Indianapolis, it was mostly cloudy, with a temperature of 65. At Bloomington, it was cloudy, with a temperature of 67. At Frankfurt, the weather conditions were not available. The current time is 6:42 a.m. Eastern Daylight Time. Now for the official National Weather Service forecast for North Central Kentucky and South Central Indiana, including the Louisville metro area. Today, mostly sunny. A 40% chance of thunderstorms late in the afternoon. Highs in the upper 80s. Southwest winds up to 10 miles an hour. Tonight, mostly cloudy with a 50% chance of thunderstorms. Lows in the upper 60s. Southwest winds up to 5 miles an hour shifting to the southeast after midnight. Friday, mostly cloudy. Slight chance of thunderstorms in the morning, then showers and chance of thunderstorms in the afternoon. Highs in the mid-80s. South winds up to 10 miles an hour. Chance of precipitation 70%. Friday night, showers likely and chance of thunderstorms until midnight, then showers and chance of thunderstorms after midnight. Lows around 70. Southwest winds 5 to 10 miles an hour. Chance of precipitation 90%. And now the extended forecast for the radio listening area. Saturday and Saturday night, showers and chance of thunderstorms. Highs in the mid-80s. Lows around 70. Chance of precipitation 90%. Sunday and Sunday night, partly cloudy. A 20% chance of thunderstorms. Highs in the lower 90s. Lows in the lower 70s. Monday and Monday night, mostly clear. Highs in the lower 90s. Lows in the mid-70s. Tuesday and Tuesday night, mostly clear. Highs in the mid-90s. Lows in the mid-70s. Wednesday and Wednesday night, mostly clear. Highs in the mid-90s. Lows in the upper 70s. Flood watch in effect from this afternoon through Saturday morning. What? Flash flooding caused by excessive rainfall is possible. Where? Portions of Indiana, including the following areas: Clark, Crawford, DuBois, Floyd, Harrison, Orange, Perry, and Washington, and North Central Kentucky, including the following area: Jefferson. When? From this afternoon through Saturday morning. The following impacts are expected: excessive runoff may result in flooding of rivers, creeks, streams, and other low-lying and flood-prone locations. Flooding may occur in poor drainage and urban areas. Low water crossings may be flooded. Additional details: multiple rounds of heavy showers and thunderstorms are expected across southern Indiana and northern Kentucky this evening through Saturday morning. http://www.weather.gov/safety/flood 6 a.m. Eastern Daylight Time weather conditions across north central Kentucky and south central Indiana. At Louisville International, it was partly cloudy. The temperature was 65 degrees, the dew point 59, and the relative humidity 81%. The wind was east at 3 miles an hour. The pressure was 30.00 inches and steady. At Bowman Field, it was clear. The temperature was 63 degrees, the dew point 58, and the relative humidity 83%. The wind was calm. The pressure was 30.00 inches and steady. At Jasper, it was partly cloudy. The temperature was 65 degrees, the dew point 62, and the relative humidity 90%.
The wind was south at 5 miles an hour. The pressure was 30.00 inches and steady. Once again, at Louisville International, it was 65 degrees under partly cloudy skies. Elsewhere around the region, it was clear, with a temperature of 61 at Lexington, 62 at Bowling Green, and 67 at Evansville. It was partly cloudy, with a temperature of 62 at Covington, 62 at Jackson, 67 at Nashville, and 66 at Paducah. At Indianapolis, it was mostly cloudy, with a temperature of 65. At Bloomington, it was cloudy, with a temperature of 67. At Frankfort, the weather conditions were not available. The current time is 6:47 a.m. Eastern Daylight Time. Now for the official National Weather Service forecast for North Central Kentucky and South Central Indiana, including the Louisville metro area. Today, mostly sunny. A 40% chance of thunderstorms late in the afternoon. Highs in the upper 80s. Southwest winds up to 10 miles an hour. Tonight, mostly cloudy with a 50% chance of thunderstorms. Lows in the upper 60s. Southwest winds up to 5 miles an hour, shifting to the southeast after midnight. Friday, mostly cloudy. Slight chance of thunderstorms in the morning, then showers and chance of thunderstorms in the afternoon. Highs in the mid-80s. South winds up to 10 miles an hour. Chance of precipitation 70%. Friday night, showers likely and chance of thunderstorms until midnight, then showers and chance of thunderstorms after midnight. Lows around 70. Southwest winds 5 to 10 miles an hour. Chance of precipitation 90%. And now the extended forecast for the radio listening area. Saturday and Saturday night, showers and chance of thunderstorms. Highs in the mid-80s. Lows around 70. Chance of precipitation 90%. Sunday and Sunday night, partly cloudy. A 20% chance of thunderstorms. Highs in the lower 90s. Lows in the lower 70s. Monday and Monday night, mostly clear. Highs in the lower 90s. Lows in the mid-70s. Tuesday and Tuesday night, mostly clear. Highs in the mid-90s. Lows in the mid-70s. Wednesday and Wednesday night, mostly clear. Highs in the mid-90s. Lows in the upper 70s. Flood watch in effect from this afternoon through Saturday morning. What? Flash flooding caused by excessive rainfall is possible. Where? Portions of Indiana, including the following areas: Clark, Crawford, DuBois, Floyd, Harrison, Orange, Perry, and Washington, and North Central Kentucky, including the following area: Jefferson. When? From this afternoon through Saturday morning. The following impacts are expected: excessive runoff may result in flooding of rivers, creeks, streams, and other low-lying and flood-prone locations. Flooding may occur in poor drainage and urban areas. Low-water crossings may be flooded. Additional details: multiple rounds of heavy showers and thunderstorms are expected across southern Indiana and northern Kentucky this evening through Saturday morning. http://www.weather.gov/safety/flood 6 a.m. Eastern Daylight Time weather conditions across north central Kentucky and south central Indiana. At Louisville International, it was partly cloudy. The temperature was 65 degrees, the dew point 59, and the relative humidity 81%. The wind was east at 3 miles an hour. The pressure was 30.00 inches and steady. At Bowman Field, it was clear. The temperature was 63 degrees, the dew point 58, and the relative humidity 83%. The wind was calm. The pressure was 30.00 inches and steady. At Jasper, it was partly cloudy. The temperature was 65 degrees, the dew point 62, and the relative humidity 90%. The wind was south at 5 miles an hour. The pressure was 30.00 inches and steady. Once again, at Louisville International, it was 65 degrees under partly cloudy skies. Elsewhere around the region, it was clear, with a temperature of 61 at Lexington, 62 at Bowling Green, and 67 at Evansville.
It was partly cloudy, with a temperature of 62 at Covington, 62 at Jackson, 67 at Nashville, and 66 at Paducah. At Indianapolis, it was mostly cloudy, with a temperature of 65. At Bloomington, it was cloudy, with a temperature of 67. At Frankfurt, the weather conditions were not available. Now for the official National Weather Service forecast for North Central Kentucky and South Central Indiana, including the Louisville metro area. Today, mostly sunny. A 40% chance of thunderstorms late in the afternoon. Highs in the upper 80s. Southwest winds up to 10 miles an hour. Tonight, mostly cloudy with a 50% chance of thunderstorms. Lows in the upper 60s. Southwest winds up to 5 miles an hour shifting to the southeast after midnight. Friday, mostly cloudy. Slight chance of thunderstorms in the morning, then showers and chance of thunderstorms in the afternoon. Highs in the mid-80s. South winds up to 10 miles an hour. Chance of precipitation 70%. Friday night, showers likely and chance of thunderstorms until midnight, then showers and chance of thunderstorms after midnight. Lows around 70. Southwest winds 5 to 10 miles an hour. Chance of precipitation 90%. And now the extended forecast for the radio listening area. Saturday and Saturday night, showers and chance of thunderstorms. Highs in the mid-80s. Lows around 70. Chance of precipitation 90%. Sunday and Sunday night, partly cloudy. A 20% chance of thunderstorms. Highs in the lower 90s. Lows in the lower 70s. Monday and Monday night, mostly clear. Highs in the lower 90s. Lows in the mid-70s. Tuesday and Tuesday night, mostly clear. Highs in the mid-90s. Lows in the mid-70s. Wednesday and Wednesday night, mostly clear. Highs in the mid-90s. Lows in the upper 70s. The current time is 6:53 a.m. Eastern Daylight Time. Flood watch in effect from this afternoon through Saturday morning. What? Flash flooding caused by excessive rainfall is possible. Where? Portions of Indiana, including the following areas: Clark, Crawford, DuBois, Floyd, Harrison, Orange, Perry, and Washington and North Central Kentucky, including the following area: Jefferson. When? From this afternoon through Saturday morning. The following impacts are expected. Excessive runoff may result in flooding of rivers, creeks, streams, and other low-lying and flood-prone locations. Flooding may occur in poor drainage and urban areas. Low water crossings may be flooded. Additional details: multiple rounds of heavy showers and thunderstorms are expected across southern Indiana and northern Kentucky this evening through Saturday morning. http://www.weather.gov/safety/flood 6 a.m. Eastern Daylight Time weather conditions across north central Kentucky and south central Indiana. At Louisville International, it was partly cloudy. The temperature was 65 degrees, the dew point 59, and the relative humidity 81%. The wind was east at 3 miles an hour. The pressure was 30.00 inches and steady. At Bowman Field, it was clear. The temperature was 63 degrees, the dew point 58, and the relative humidity 83%. The wind was calm. The pressure was 30.00 inches and steady. At Jasper, it was partly cloudy. The temperature was 65 degrees, the dew point 62, and the relative humidity 90%. The wind was south at 5 miles an hour. The pressure was 30.00 inches and steady. Once again, at Louisville International, it was 65 degrees under partly cloudy skies. Elsewhere around the region, it was clear, with a temperature of 61 at Lexington, 62 at Bowling Green, and 67 at Evansville. It was partly cloudy, with a temperature of 62 at Covington, 62 at Jackson, 67 at Nashville, and 66 at Paducah. At Indianapolis, it was mostly cloudy, with a temperature of 65. At Bloomington, it was cloudy, with a temperature of 67. At Frankfurt,
The weather conditions were not available. Now for the official National Weather Service forecast for North Central Kentucky and South Central Indiana, including the Louisville metro area. Today, mostly sunny. A 40% chance of thunderstorms late in the afternoon. Highs in the upper 80s. Southwest winds up to 10 miles an hour. Tonight, mostly cloudy with a 50% chance of thunderstorms. Lows in the upper 60s. Southwest winds up to 5 miles an hour, shifting to the southeast after midnight. Friday, mostly cloudy. Slight chance of thunderstorms in the morning, then showers and chance of thunderstorms in the afternoon. Highs in the mid-80s. South winds up to 10 miles an hour. Chance of precipitation 70%. Friday night, showers likely and chance of thunderstorms until midnight, then showers and chance of thunderstorms after midnight. Lows around 70. Southwest winds 5 to 10 miles an hour. Chance of precipitation 90%. And now the extended forecast for the radio listening area. Saturday and Saturday night, showers and chance of thunderstorms. Highs in the mid-80s. Lows around 70. Chance of precipitation 90%. Sunday and Sunday night, partly cloudy. A 20% chance of thunderstorms. Highs in the lower 90s. Lows in the lower 70s. Monday and Monday night, mostly clear. Highs in the lower 90s. Lows in the mid-70s. Tuesday and Tuesday night, mostly clear. Highs in the mid-90s. Lows in the mid-70s. Wednesday and Wednesday night, mostly clear. Highs in the mid-90s. Lows in the upper 70s. The current time is 6:58 a.m. Eastern Daylight Time. Flood watch in effect from this afternoon through Saturday morning. What flash flooding caused by excessive rainfall is possible? Where portions of Indiana, including the following areas: Clark, Crawford, DuBois, Floyd, Harrison, Orange, Perry, and Washington, and North Central Kentucky, including the following area: Jefferson. When, from this afternoon through Saturday morning. The following impacts are expected: excessive runoff may result in flooding of rivers, creeks, streams, and other low-lying and flood-prone locations. Flooding may occur in poor drainage and urban areas. Low water crossings may be flooded. Additional details: multiple rounds of heavy showers and thunderstorms are expected across southern Indiana and northern Kentucky this evening through Saturday morning. http://www.weather.gov/safety/flood. 6 a.m. Eastern Daylight Time weather conditions across north central Kentucky and south central Indiana. At Louisville International, it was partly cloudy. The temperature was 65 degrees, the dew point 59, and the relative humidity 81%. The wind was east at 3 miles an hour. The pressure was 30.00 inches and steady. At Bowman Field, it was clear. The temperature was 63 degrees, the dew point 58, and the relative humidity 83%. The wind was calm. The pressure was 30.00 inches and steady. At Jasper, it was partly cloudy. The temperature was 65 degrees, the dew point 62, and the relative humidity 90%. The wind was south at 5 miles an hour. The pressure was 30.00 inches and steady. Once again, at Louisville International, it was 65 degrees under partly cloudy skies. Elsewhere around the region, it was clear, with a temperature of 61 at Lexington, 62 at Bowling Green, and 67 at Evansville. It was partly cloudy, with a temperature of 62 at Covington, 62 at Jackson, 67 at Nashville, and 66 at Paducah. At Indianapolis, it was mostly cloudy, with a temperature of 65. At Bloomington, it was cloudy, with a temperature of 67. At Frankfort, the weather conditions were not available. Now for the official National Weather Service forecast for North Central Kentucky and South Central Indiana, including the Louisville metro area. Today, mostly sunny. A 40% chance of thunderstorms late in the afternoon. Highs in the upper 80s.
southwest winds up to 10 miles an hour. Tonight, mostly cloudy with a 50% chance of thunderstorms. Lows in the upper 60s. Southwest winds up to 5 miles an hour, shifting to the southeast after midnight. Friday, mostly cloudy. Slight chance of thunderstorms in the morning, then showers and chance of thunderstorms in the afternoon. Highs in the mid-80s. South winds up to 10 miles an hour. Chance of precipitation 70%. Friday night, showers likely and chance of thunderstorms until midnight, then showers and chance of thunderstorms after midnight. Lows around 70. Southwest winds 5 to 10 miles an hour. Chance of precipitation 90%. And now the extended forecast for the radio listening area. Saturday and Saturday night, showers and chance of thunderstorms. Highs in the mid-80s. Lows around 70. Chance of precipitation 90%. Sunday and Sunday night, partly cloudy. A 20% chance of thunderstorms. Highs in the lower 90s. Lows in the lower 70s. Monday and Monday night, mostly clear. Highs in the lower 90s. Lows in the mid-70s. Tuesday and Tuesday night, mostly clear. Highs in the mid-90s. Lows in the mid-70s. Wednesday and Wednesday night, mostly clear. Highs in the mid-90s. Lows in the upper 70s. The current time is 7:02 a.m. Eastern Daylight Time. Flood watch in effect from this afternoon through Saturday morning. What flash flooding caused by excessive rainfall is possible? Where? Portions of Indiana, including the following areas: Clark, Crawford, DuBois, Floyd, Harrison, Orange, Perry, and Washington, and north central Kentucky, including the following area: Jefferson. When? From this afternoon through Saturday morning. The following impacts are expected: excessive runoff may result in flooding of rivers, creeks, streams, and other low-lying and flood-prone locations. Flooding may occur in poor drainage and urban areas. Low water crossings may be flooded. Additional details: multiple rounds of heavy showers and thunderstorms are expected across southern Indiana and northern Kentucky this evening through Saturday morning. http://www.weather.gov/safety/flood 7 a.m. Eastern Daylight Time weather conditions across north central Kentucky and south central Indiana. At Louisville International, it was mostly cloudy. The temperature was 65 degrees, the dew point 59, and the relative humidity 81%. The wind was southeast at 3 miles an hour. The pressure was 30.00 inches and steady. At Bowman Field, it was clear. The temperature was 64 degrees, the dew point 58, and the relative humidity 80%. The wind was calm. The pressure was 30.00 inches and steady. At Jasper, it was partly cloudy. The temperature was 65 degrees, the dew point 62, and the relative humidity 90%. The wind was calm. The pressure was 30.01 inches and rising. Once again, at Louisville International, it was 65 degrees under mostly cloudy skies. Elsewhere around the region, at Indianapolis, rain was falling, with a temperature of 66. It was clear, with a temperature of 62 at Lexington, 62 at Bowling Green, and 66 at Evansville. It was partly cloudy, with a temperature of 62 at Covington, 63 at Jackson, 66 at Nashville, and 65 at Paducah. At Bloomington, it was cloudy, with a temperature of 68. At Frankfort, the weather conditions were not available. Now for the official National Weather Service forecast for north central Kentucky and south central Indiana, including the Louisville metro area. Today, mostly sunny. A 40% chance of thunderstorms late in the afternoon. Highs in the upper 80s. Southwest winds up to 10 miles an hour. Tonight, mostly cloudy with a 50% chance of thunderstorms. Lows in the upper 60s. Southwest winds up to 5 miles an hour, shifting to the southeast after midnight. Friday, mostly cloudy.
Slight chance of thunderstorms in the morning, then showers and chance of thunderstorms in the afternoon. Highs in the mid-80s. South winds up to 10 miles an hour. Chance of precipitation 70%. Friday night, showers likely and chance of thunderstorms until midnight, then showers and chance of thunderstorms after midnight. Lows around 70. Southwest winds 5 to 10 miles an hour. Chance of precipitation 90%. And now the extended forecast for the radio listening area. Saturday and Saturday night, showers and chance of thunderstorms. Highs in the mid-80s. Lows around 70. Chance of precipitation 90%. Sunday and Sunday night, partly cloudy. A 20% chance of thunderstorms. Highs in the lower 90s. Lows in the lower 70s. Monday and Monday night, mostly clear. Highs in the lower 90s. Lows in the mid-70s. Tuesday and Tuesday night, mostly clear. Highs in the mid-90s. Lows in the mid-70s. Wednesday and Wednesday night, mostly clear. Highs in the mid-90s. Lows in the upper 70s. The current time is 7:07 a.m. Eastern Daylight Time. Flood watch in effect from this afternoon through Saturday morning. What? Flash flooding caused by excessive rainfall is possible. Where? Portions of Indiana, including the following areas: Clark, Crawford, DuBois, Floyd, Harrison, Orange, Perry, and Washington and North Central Kentucky, including the following area: Jefferson. When? From this afternoon through Saturday morning. The following impacts are expected: excessive runoff may result in flooding of rivers, creeks, streams, and other low-lying and flood-prone locations. Flooding may occur in poor drainage and urban areas. Low water crossings may be flooded. Additional details: multiple rounds of heavy showers and thunderstorms are expected across southern Indiana and northern Kentucky this evening through Saturday morning. http://www.weather.gov/safety/flood 7 a.m. Eastern Daylight Time weather conditions across north-central Kentucky and south-central Indiana. At Louisville International, it was mostly cloudy. The temperature was 65 degrees, the dew point 59, and the relative humidity 81%. The wind was southeast at 3 miles an hour. The pressure was 30.00 inches and steady. At Bowman Field, it was clear. The temperature was 64 degrees, the dew point 58, and the relative humidity 80%. The wind was calm. The pressure was 30.00 inches and steady. At Jasper, it was partly cloudy. The temperature was 65 degrees, the dew point 62, and the relative humidity 90%. The wind was calm. The pressure was 30.01 inches and rising. Once again, at Louisville International, it was 65 degrees under mostly cloudy skies. Elsewhere around the region, at Indianapolis, rain was falling, with a temperature of 66. It was clear, with a temperature of 62 at Lexington, 62 at Bowling Green, and 66 at Evansville. It was partly cloudy, with a temperature of 62 at Covington, 63 at Jackson, 66 at Nashville, and 65 at Paducah. At Bloomington, it was cloudy, with a temperature of 68. At Frankfort, the weather conditions were not available. Now for the official National Weather Service forecast for north-central Kentucky and south-central Indiana, including the Louisville metro area. Today, mostly sunny. A 40% chance of thunderstorms late in the afternoon. Highs in the upper 80s. Southwest winds up to 10 miles an hour. Tonight, mostly cloudy with a 50% chance of thunderstorms. Lows in the upper 60s. Southwest winds up to 5 miles an hour, shifting to the southeast after midnight. Friday, mostly cloudy. Slight chance of thunderstorms in the morning, then showers and chance of thunderstorms in the afternoon. Highs in the mid-80s. South winds up to 10 miles an hour. Chance of precipitation 70%. Friday night, showers likely and chance of thunderstorms until midnight, then showers and chance of thunderstorms after midnight.
lows around 70. Southwest winds 5 to 10 miles an hour. Chance of precipitation 90%. And now the extended forecast for the radio listening area. Saturday and Saturday night, showers and chance of thunderstorms. Highs in the mid-80s. Lows around 70. Chance of precipitation 90%. Sunday and Sunday night, partly cloudy. A 20% chance of thunderstorms. Highs in the lower 90s. Lows in the lower 70s. Monday and Monday night, mostly clear. Highs in the lower 90s. Lows in the mid-70s. Tuesday and Tuesday night, mostly clear. Highs in the mid-90s. Lows in the mid-70s. Wednesday and Wednesday night, mostly clear. Highs in the mid-90s. Lows in the upper 70s. The current time is 7:12 a.m. Eastern Daylight Time. Flood watch in effect from this afternoon through Saturday morning. What? Flash flooding caused by excessive rainfall is possible. Where? Portions of Indiana, including the following areas: Clark, Crawford, Du Bois, Floyd, Harrison, Orange, Perry, and Washington and North Central Kentucky, including the following area: Jefferson. When? From this afternoon through Saturday morning. The following impacts are expected. Excessive runoff may result in flooding of rivers, creeks, streams, and other low-lying and flood-prone locations. Flooding may occur in poor drainage and urban areas. Low water crossings may be flooded. Additional details: multiple rounds of heavy showers and thunderstorms are expected across southern Indiana and northern Kentucky this evening through Saturday morning. http://www.weather.gov/safety/flood 7 a.m. Eastern Daylight Time weather conditions across north central Kentucky and south central Indiana. At Louisville International, it was mostly cloudy. The temperature was 65 degrees, the dew point 59, and the relative humidity 81%. The wind was southeast at 3 miles an hour. The pressure was 30.00 inches and steady. At Bowman Field, it was partly cloudy. The temperature was 64 degrees, the dew point 58, and the relative humidity 80%. The wind was calm. The pressure was 30.00 inches and steady. At Jasper, it was mostly cloudy. The temperature was 65 degrees, the dew point 62, and the relative humidity 90%. The wind was calm. The pressure was 30.01 inches and rising. Once again, at Louisville International, it was 65 degrees under mostly cloudy skies. Elsewhere around the region, at Indianapolis, rain was falling, with a temperature of 66. It was clear, with a temperature of 62 at Lexington, 63 at Jackson, and 66 at Evansville. It was partly cloudy, with a temperature of 62 at Covington, 62 at Bowling Green, 66 at Nashville, and 65 at Paducah. At Bloomington, it was cloudy, with a temperature of 68. At Frankfort, the weather conditions were not available. Now for the official National Weather Service forecast for North Central Kentucky and South Central Indiana, including the Louisville metro area. Today, mostly sunny. A 40% chance of thunderstorms late in the afternoon. Highs in the upper 80s. Southwest winds up to 10 miles an hour. Tonight, mostly cloudy with a 50% chance of thunderstorms. Lows in the upper 60s. Southwest winds up to 5 miles an hour, shifting to the southeast after midnight. Friday, mostly cloudy. Slight chance of thunderstorms in the morning, then showers and chance of thunderstorms in the afternoon. Highs in the mid-80s. South winds up to 10 miles an hour. Chance of precipitation 70%. Friday night, showers likely and chance of thunderstorms until midnight, then showers and chance of thunderstorms after midnight. Lows around 70. Southwest winds 5 to 10 miles an hour. Chance of precipitation 90%. And now the extended forecast for the radio listening area. Saturday and Saturday night, showers and chance of thunderstorms. Highs in the mid-80s. Lows around 70.
chance of precipitation 90%. Sunday and Sunday night, partly cloudy. A 20% chance of thunderstorms. Highs in the lower 90s. Lows in the lower 70s. Monday and Monday night, mostly clear. Highs in the lower 90s. Lows in the mid-70s. Tuesday and Tuesday night, mostly clear. Highs in the mid-90s. Lows in the mid-70s. Wednesday and Wednesday night, mostly clear. Highs in the mid-90s. Lows in the upper 70s. Flood watch in effect from this afternoon through Saturday morning. What? Flash flooding caused by excessive rainfall is possible. Where? Portions of Indiana, including the following areas: Clark, Crawford, Du Bois, Floyd, Harrison, Orange, Perry, and Washington and North Central Kentucky, including the following area: Jefferson. When? From this afternoon through Saturday morning. The following impacts are expected: excessive runoff may result in flooding of rivers, creeks, streams, and other low-lying and flood-prone locations. Flooding may occur in poor drainage and urban areas. Low water crossings may be flooded. Additional details: multiple rounds of heavy showers and thunderstorms are expected across southern Indiana and northern Kentucky this evening through Saturday morning. http://www.weather.gov/safety/flood. The current time is 7:17 a.m. Eastern Daylight Time. 7 a.m. Eastern Daylight Time weather conditions across north-central Kentucky and south-central Indiana. At Louisville International, it was mostly cloudy. The temperature was 65 degrees, the dew point 59, and the relative humidity 81%. The wind was southeast at 3 miles an hour. The pressure was 30.00 inches and steady. At Bowman Field, it was partly cloudy. The temperature was 64 degrees, the dew point 58, and the relative humidity 80%. The wind was calm. The pressure was 30.00 inches and steady. At Jasper, it was mostly cloudy. The temperature was 65 degrees, the dew point 62, and the relative humidity 90%. The wind was calm. The pressure was 30.01 inches and rising. Once again, at Louisville International, it was 65 degrees under mostly cloudy skies. Elsewhere around the region, at Indianapolis, rain was falling, with a temperature of 66. It was clear, with a temperature of 62 at Lexington, 63 at Jackson, and 66 at Evansville. It was partly cloudy, with a temperature of 62 at Covington, 62 at Bowling Green, 66 at Nashville, and 65 at Paducah. At Bloomington, it was cloudy, with a temperature of 68. At Frankfort, the weather conditions were not available. Now for the official National Weather Service forecast for north-central Kentucky and south-central Indiana, including the Louisville metro area. Today, mostly sunny. A 40% chance of thunderstorms late in the afternoon. Highs in the upper 80s. Southwest winds up to 10 miles an hour. Tonight, mostly cloudy with a 50% chance of thunderstorms. Lows in the upper 60s. Southwest winds up to 5 miles an hour, shifting to the southeast after midnight. Friday, mostly cloudy. Slight chance of thunderstorms in the morning, then showers and chance of thunderstorms in the afternoon. Highs in the mid-80s. South winds up to 10 miles an hour. Chance of precipitation 70%. Friday night, showers likely and chance of thunderstorms until midnight, then showers and chance of thunderstorms after midnight. Lows around 70. Southwest winds 5 to 10 miles an hour. Chance of precipitation 90%. And now the extended forecast for the radio listening area. Saturday and Saturday night, showers and chance of thunderstorms. Highs in the mid-80s. Lows around 70. Chance of precipitation 90%. Sunday and Sunday night, partly cloudy. A 20% chance of thunderstorms. Highs in the lower 90s. Lows in the lower 70s. Monday and Monday night, mostly clear. Highs in the lower 90s. Lows in the mid-70s. Tuesday and Tuesday night,
mostly clear. Highs in the mid-90s. Lows in the mid-70s. Wednesday and Wednesday night, mostly clear. Highs in the mid-90s. Lows in the upper 70s. Flood watch in effect from this afternoon through Saturday morning. What? Flash flooding caused by excessive rainfall is possible. Where? Portions of Indiana, including the following areas: Clark, Crawford, DuBois, Floyd, Harrison, Orange, Perry, and Washington and North Central Kentucky, including the following area: Jefferson. When? From this afternoon through Saturday morning. The following impacts are expected: excessive runoff may result in flooding of rivers, creeks, streams, and other low-lying and flood-prone locations. Flooding may occur in poor drainage and urban areas. Low water crossings may be flooded. Additional details: multiple rounds of heavy showers and thunderstorms are expected across southern Indiana and northern Kentucky this evening through Saturday morning. http://www.weather.gov/safety/flood. The current time is 7:22 a.m. Eastern Daylight Time. 7 a.m. Eastern Daylight Time weather conditions across north central Kentucky and south central Indiana. At Louisville International, it was mostly cloudy. The temperature was 65 degrees, the dew point 59, and the relative humidity 81%. The wind was southeast at 3 miles an hour. The pressure was 30.00 inches and steady. At Bowman Field, it was partly cloudy. The temperature was 64 degrees, the dew point 58, and the relative humidity 80%. The wind was calm. The pressure was 30.00 inches and steady. At Jasper, it was mostly cloudy. The temperature was 65 degrees, the dew point 62, and the relative humidity 90%. The wind was calm. The pressure was 30.01 inches and rising. Once again, at Louisville International, it was 65 degrees under mostly cloudy skies. Elsewhere around the region, at Indianapolis, rain was falling, with a temperature of 66. It was clear, with a temperature of 62 at Lexington, 63 at Jackson, and 66 at Evansville. It was partly cloudy, with a temperature of 62 at Covington, 62 at Bowling Green, 66 at Nashville, and 65 at Paducah. At Bloomington, it was cloudy, with a temperature of 68. At Frankfort, the weather conditions were not available. Now for the official National Weather Service forecast for North Central Kentucky and South Central Indiana, including the Louisville metro area. Today, mostly sunny. A 40% chance of thunderstorms late in the afternoon. Highs in the upper 80s. Southwest winds up to 10 miles an hour. Tonight, mostly cloudy with a 50% chance of thunderstorms. Lows in the upper 60s. Southwest winds up to 5 miles an hour shifting to the southeast after midnight. Friday, mostly cloudy. Slight chance of thunderstorms in the morning, then showers and chance of thunderstorms in the afternoon. Highs in the mid-80s. South winds up to 10 miles an hour. Chance of precipitation 70%. Friday night, showers likely and chance of thunderstorms until midnight, then showers and chance of thunderstorms after midnight. Lows around 70. Southwest winds 5 to 10 miles an hour. Chance of precipitation 90%. And now the extended forecast for the radio listening area. Saturday and Saturday night, showers and chance of thunderstorms. Highs in the mid-80s. Lows around 70. Chance of precipitation 90%. Sunday and Sunday night, partly cloudy. A 20% chance of thunderstorms. Highs in the lower 90s. Lows in the lower 70s. Monday and Monday night, mostly clear. Highs in the lower 90s. Lows in the mid-70s. Tuesday and Tuesday night, mostly clear. Highs in the mid-90s. Lows in the mid-70s. Wednesday and Wednesday night, mostly clear. Highs in the mid-90s. Lows in the upper 70s. Flood watch in effect from this afternoon through Saturday morning. What? Flash flooding caused by excessive rainfall is possible.
Where? Portions of Indiana, including the following areas: Clark, Crawford, DuBois, Floyd, Harrison, Orange, Perry, and Washington and North Central Kentucky, including the following area: Jefferson. When? From this afternoon through Saturday morning. The following impacts are expected: excessive runoff may result in flooding of rivers, creeks, streams, and other low-lying and flood-prone locations. Flooding may occur in poor drainage and urban areas. Low water crossings may be flooded. Additional details: multiple rounds of heavy showers and thunderstorms are expected across southern Indiana and northern Kentucky this evening through Saturday morning. http://www.weather.gov/safety/flood. The current time is 7:27 a.m. Eastern Daylight Time. 7 a.m. Eastern Daylight Time weather conditions across north central Kentucky and south central Indiana. At Louisville International, it was mostly cloudy. The temperature was 65 degrees, the dew point 59, and the relative humidity 81%. The wind was southeast at 3 miles an hour. The pressure was 30.00 inches and steady. At Bowman Field, it was partly cloudy. The temperature was 64 degrees, the dew point 58, and the relative humidity 80%. The wind was calm. The pressure was 30.00 inches and steady. At Jasper, it was mostly cloudy. The temperature was 65 degrees, the dew point 62, and the relative humidity 90%. The wind was calm. The pressure was 30.01 inches and rising. Once again, at Louisville International, it was 65 degrees under mostly cloudy skies. Elsewhere around the region, at Indianapolis, rain was falling, with a temperature of 66. It was clear, with a temperature of 62 at Lexington, 63 at Jackson, and 66 at Evansville. It was partly cloudy, with a temperature of 62 at Covington, 62 at Bowling Green, 66 at Nashville, and 65 at Paducah. At Bloomington, it was cloudy, with a temperature of 68. At Frankfort, the weather conditions were not available. Now for the official National Weather Service forecast for North Central Kentucky and South Central Indiana, including the Louisville metro area. Today, mostly sunny. A 40% chance of thunderstorms late in the afternoon. Highs in the upper 80s. Southwest winds up to 10 miles an hour. Tonight, mostly cloudy with a 50% chance of thunderstorms. Lows in the upper 60s. Southwest winds up to 5 miles an hour, shifting to the southeast after midnight. Friday, mostly cloudy. Slight chance of thunderstorms in the morning, then showers and chance of thunderstorms in the afternoon. Highs in the mid-80s. South winds up to 10 miles an hour. Chance of precipitation 70%. Friday night, showers likely and chance of thunderstorms until midnight, then showers and chance of thunderstorms after midnight. Lows around 70. Southwest winds 5 to 10 miles an hour. Chance of precipitation 90%. And now the extended forecast for the radio listening area. Saturday and Saturday night, showers and chance of thunderstorms. Highs in the mid-80s. Lows around 70. Chance of precipitation 90%. Sunday and Sunday night, partly cloudy. A 20% chance of thunderstorms. Highs in the lower 90s. Lows in the lower 70s. Monday and Monday night, mostly clear. Highs in the lower 90s. Lows in the mid-70s. Tuesday and Tuesday night, mostly clear. Highs in the mid-90s. Lows in the mid-70s. Wednesday and Wednesday night, mostly clear. Highs in the mid-90s. Lows in the upper 70s. Flood watch in effect from this afternoon through Saturday morning. What? Flash flooding caused by excessive rainfall is possible. Where? Portions of Indiana, including the following areas: Clark, Crawford, DuBois, Floyd, Harrison, Orange, Perry, and Washington and North Central Kentucky, including the following area: Jefferson. When? From this afternoon through Saturday morning. The following impacts are expected:
excessive runoff may result in flooding of rivers, creeks, streams, and other low-lying and flood-prone locations. Flooding may occur in poor drainage and urban areas. Low water crossings may be flooded. Additional details, multiple rounds of heavy showers and thunderstorms are expected across southern Indiana and northern Kentucky this evening through Saturday morning. http://www.weather.gov/safety/flood 7 a.m. Eastern Daylight Time weather conditions across north-central Kentucky and south-central Indiana. At Louisville International, it was mostly cloudy. The temperature was 65 degrees, the dew point 59, and the relative humidity 81%. The wind was southeast at 3 miles an hour. The pressure was 30.00 inches and steady. At Bowman Field, it was partly cloudy. The temperature was 64 degrees, the dew point 58, and the relative humidity 80%. The wind was calm. The pressure was 30.00 inches and steady. At Jasper, it was mostly cloudy. The temperature was 65 degrees, the dew point 62, and the relative humidity 90%. The wind was calm. The pressure was 30.01 inches and rising. Once again, at Louisville International, it was 65 degrees under mostly cloudy skies. Elsewhere around the region, at Indianapolis, rain was falling, with a temperature of 66. It was clear, with a temperature of 62 at Lexington, 63 at Jackson, and 66 at Evansville. It was partly cloudy, with a temperature of 62 at Covington, 62 at Bowling Green, 66 at Nashville, and 65 at Paducah. At Bloomington, it was cloudy, with a temperature of 68. At Frankfort, the weather conditions were not available. The current time is 7:33 a.m. Eastern Daylight Time. Now for the official National Weather Service forecast for north-central Kentucky and south-central Indiana, including the Louisville metro area. Today, mostly sunny. A 40% chance of thunderstorms late in the afternoon. Highs in the upper 80s. Southwest winds up to 10 miles an hour. Tonight, mostly cloudy with a 50% chance of thunderstorms. Lows in the upper 60s. Southwest winds up to 5 miles an hour shifting to the southeast after midnight. Friday, mostly cloudy. Slight chance of thunderstorms in the morning, then showers and chance of thunderstorms in the afternoon. Highs in the mid-80s. South winds up to 10 miles an hour. Chance of precipitation 70%. Friday night, showers likely and chance of thunderstorms until midnight, then showers and chance of thunderstorms after midnight. Lows around 70. Southwest winds 5 to 10 miles an hour. Chance of precipitation 90%. And now the extended forecast for the radio listening area. Saturday and Saturday night, showers and chance of thunderstorms. Highs in the mid-80s. Lows around 70. Chance of precipitation 90%. Sunday and Sunday night, partly cloudy. A 20% chance of thunderstorms. Highs in the lower 90s. Lows in the lower 70s. Monday and Monday night, mostly clear. Highs in the lower 90s. Lows in the mid-70s. Tuesday and Tuesday night, mostly clear. Highs in the mid-90s. Lows in the mid-70s. Wednesday and Wednesday night, mostly clear. Highs in the mid-90s. Lows in the upper 70s. Flood watch in effect from this afternoon through Saturday morning. What flash flooding caused by excessive rainfall is possible? Where portions of Indiana, including the following areas, Clark, Crawford, DuBois, Floyd, Harrison, Orange, Perry, and Washington and North Central Kentucky, including the following area, Jefferson. When, from this afternoon through Saturday morning. The following impacts are expected. Excessive runoff may result in flooding of rivers, creeks, streams, and other low-lying and flood-prone locations. Flooding may occur in poor drainage and urban areas. Low water crossings may be flooded.
Additional details. Multiple rounds of heavy showers and thunderstorms are expected across southern Indiana and northern Kentucky this evening through Saturday morning. http://www.weather.gov/safety/flood. 7 a.m. Eastern Daylight Time weather conditions across north-central Kentucky and south-central Indiana. At Louisville International, it was mostly cloudy. The temperature was 65 degrees, the dew point 59, and the relative humidity 81%. The wind was southeast at 3 miles.

At Jasper, it was mostly cloudy. The temperature was 65 degrees, the dew point 62, and the relative humidity 90%. The wind was calm. The pressure was 30.01 inches and rising. Once again, at Louisville International, it was 65 degrees under mostly cloudy skies. Elsewhere around the region, at Indianapolis, rain was falling, with a temperature of 66. It was clear, with a temperature of 62 at Lexington, 63 at Jackson, and 66 at Evansville. It was partly cloudy, with a temperature of 62 at Covington, 62 at Bowling Green, 66 at Nashville, and 65 at Paducah. At Bloomington, it was cloudy, with a temperature of 68. At Frankfort, the weather conditions were not available. The current time is 7:37 a.m. Eastern Daylight Time. Now for the official National Weather Service forecast for North Central Kentucky and South Central Indiana, including the Louisville metro area. Today, mostly sunny. A 40% chance of thunderstorms late in the afternoon. Highs in the upper 80s. Southwest winds up to 10 miles an hour. Tonight, mostly cloudy with a 50% chance of thunderstorms. Lows in the upper 60s. Southwest winds up to 5 miles an hour shifting to the southeast after midnight. Friday, mostly cloudy. Slight chance of thunderstorms in the morning, then showers and chance of thunderstorms in the afternoon. Highs in the mid-80s. South winds up to 10 miles an hour. Chance of precipitation 70%. Friday night, showers likely and chance of thunderstorms until midnight, then showers and chance of thunderstorms after midnight. Lows around 70. Southwest winds 5 to 10 miles an hour. Chance of precipitation 90%. And now the extended forecast for the radio listening area. Saturday and Saturday night, showers and chance of thunderstorms. Highs in the mid-80s. Lows around 70. Chance of precipitation 90%. Sunday and Sunday night, partly cloudy. A 20% chance of thunderstorms. Highs in the lower 90s. Lows in the lower 70s. Monday and Monday night, mostly clear. Highs in the lower 90s. Lows in the mid-70s. Tuesday and Tuesday night, mostly clear. Highs in the mid-90s. Lows in the mid-70s. Wednesday and Wednesday night, mostly clear. Highs in the mid-90s. Lows in the upper 70s. Flood watch in effect from this afternoon through Saturday morning. What? Flash flooding caused by excessive rainfall is possible. Where? Portions of Indiana, including the following areas: Clark, Crawford, DuBois, Floyd, Harrison, Orange, Perry, and Washington and North Central Kentucky, including the following area: Jefferson. When? From this afternoon through Saturday morning. The following impacts are expected. Excessive runoff may result in flooding of rivers, creeks, streams, and other low-lying and flood-prone locations. Flooding may occur in poor drainage and urban areas. Low water crossings may be flooded. Additional details: multiple rounds of heavy showers and thunderstorms are expected across southern Indiana and northern Kentucky this evening through Saturday morning. http://www.weather.gov/safety/flood 7 a.m. Eastern Daylight Time weather conditions across north central Kentucky and south central Indiana. At Louisville International, it was mostly cloudy. The temperature was 65 degrees, the dew point 59, and the relative humidity 81%. The wind was southeast at 3 miles an hour. The pressure was 30.00 inches and steady. At Bowman Field, it was partly cloudy. The temperature was 64 degrees, the dew point 58, and the relative humidity 80%. The wind was calm. The pressure was 30.00 inches and steady. At Jasper, it was mostly cloudy. The temperature was 65 degrees, the dew point 62, and the relative humidity 90%. The wind was calm. The pressure was 30.01 inches and rising. Once again, at Louisville International, it was 65 degrees under mostly cloudy skies. Elsewhere,

Around the region, at Indianapolis, rain was falling with a temperature of 66. It was clear with a temperature of 62 at Lexington, 63 at Jackson, and 66 at Evansville. It was partly cloudy with a temperature of 62 at Covington, 62 at Bowling Green, 66 at Nashville, and 65 at Paducah. At Bloomington, it was cloudy with a temperature of 68. At Frankfort, the weather conditions were not available. The current time is 7:42 a.m. Eastern Daylight Time. Now for the official National Weather Service forecast for North Central Kentucky and South Central Indiana, including the Louisville metro area. Today, mostly sunny. A 40% chance of thunderstorms late in the afternoon. Highs in the upper 80s. Southwest winds up to 10 miles an hour. Tonight, mostly cloudy with a 50% chance of thunderstorms. Lows in the upper 60s. Southwest winds up to 5 miles an hour, shifting to the southeast after midnight. Friday, mostly cloudy. Slight chance of thunderstorms in the morning, then showers and chance of thunderstorms in the afternoon. Highs in the mid-80s. South winds up to 10 miles an hour. Chance of precipitation 70%. Friday night, showers likely and chance of thunderstorms until midnight, then showers and chance of thunderstorms after midnight. Lows around 70. Southwest winds 5 to 10 miles an hour. Chance of precipitation 90%. And now the extended forecast for the radio listening area. Saturday and Saturday night, showers and chance of thunderstorms. Highs in the mid-80s. Lows around 70. Chance of precipitation 90%. Sunday and Sunday night, partly cloudy. A 20% chance of thunderstorms. Highs in the lower 90s. Lows in the lower 70s. Monday and Monday night, mostly clear. Highs in the lower 90s. Lows in the mid-70s. Tuesday and Tuesday night, mostly clear. Highs in the mid-90s. Lows in the mid-70s. Wednesday and Wednesday night, mostly clear. Highs in the mid-90s. Lows in the upper 70s. Flood watch in effect from this afternoon through Saturday morning. What? Flash flooding caused by excessive rainfall is possible. Where? Portions of Indiana, including the following areas: Clark, Crawford, DuBois, Floyd, Harrison, Orange, Perry, and Washington, and North Central Kentucky, including the following area: Jefferson. When? From this afternoon through Saturday morning. The following impacts are expected: excessive runoff may result in flooding of rivers, creeks, streams, and other low-lying and flood-prone locations. Flooding may occur in poor drainage and urban areas. Low water crossings may be flooded. Additional details: multiple rounds of heavy showers and thunderstorms are expected across southern Indiana and northern Kentucky this evening through Saturday morning. http://www.weather.gov/safety/flood. 7 a.m. Eastern Daylight Time weather conditions across north central Kentucky and south central Indiana. At Louisville International, it was mostly cloudy. The temperature was 65 degrees, the dew point 59, and the relative humidity 81%. The wind was southeast at 3 miles an hour. The pressure was 30.00 inches and steady. At Bowman Field, it was partly cloudy. The temperature was 64 degrees, the dew point 58, and the relative humidity 80%. The wind was calm. The pressure was 30.00 inches and steady. At Jasper, it was mostly cloudy. The temperature was 65 degrees, the dew point 62, and the relative humidity 90%. The wind was calm. The pressure was 30.01 inches and rising. Once again, at Louisville International, it was 65 degrees under mostly cloudy skies. Elsewhere around the region, at Indianapolis, rain was falling with a temperature of 66. It was clear with a temperature of 62 at Lexington, 63 at Jackson, and 66 at Evansville. It was partly cloudy with a temperature of 62 at Covington, 62 at Bowling Green, 66 at Nashville, and 65 at Paducah.
At Bloomington, it was cloudy with a temperature of 68. At Frankfurt, the weather conditions were not available. The current time is 7:47 a.m. Eastern Daylight Time. Now for the official National Weather Service forecast for North Central Kentucky and South Central Indiana, including the Louisville metro area. Today, mostly sunny. A 40% chance of thunderstorms late in the afternoon. Highs in the upper 80s. Southwest winds up to 10 miles an hour. Tonight, mostly cloudy with a 50% chance of thunderstorms. Lows in the upper 60s. Southwest winds up to 5 miles an hour, shifting to the southeast after midnight. Friday, mostly cloudy. Slight chance of thunderstorms in the morning, then showers and chance of thunderstorms in the afternoon. Highs in the mid-80s. South winds up to 10 miles an hour. Chance of precipitation 70%. Friday night, showers likely and chance of thunderstorms until midnight, then showers and chance of thunderstorms after midnight. Lows around 70. Southwest winds 5 to 10 miles an hour. Chance of precipitation 90%. And now the extended forecast for the radio listening area. Saturday and Saturday night, showers and chance of thunderstorms. Highs in the mid-80s. Lows around 70. Chance of precipitation 90%. Sunday and Sunday night, partly cloudy. A 20% chance of thunderstorms. Highs in the lower 90s. Lows in the lower 70s. Monday and Monday night, mostly clear. Highs in the lower 90s. Lows in the mid-70s. Tuesday and Tuesday night, mostly clear. Highs in the mid-90s. Lows in the mid-70s. Wednesday and Wednesday night, mostly clear. Highs in the mid-90s. Lows in the upper 70s. Flood watch in effect from this afternoon through Saturday morning. What? Flash flooding caused by excessive rainfall is possible. Where? Portions of Indiana, including the following areas: Clark, Crawford, DuBois, Floyd, Harrison, Orange, Perry, and Washington, and North Central Kentucky, including the following area: Jefferson. When? From this afternoon through Saturday morning. The following impacts are expected: excessive runoff may result in flooding of rivers, creeks, streams, and other low-lying and flood-prone locations. Flooding may occur in poor drainage and urban areas. Low water crossings may be flooded. Additional details: multiple rounds of heavy showers and thunderstorms are expected across southern Indiana and northern Kentucky this evening through Saturday morning. http://www.weather.gov/safety/flood 7 a.m. Eastern Daylight Time weather conditions across north central Kentucky and south central Indiana. At Louisville International, it was mostly cloudy. The temperature was 65 degrees, the dew point 59, and the relative humidity 81%. The wind was southeast at 3 miles an hour. The pressure was 30.00 inches and steady. At Bowman Field, it was partly cloudy. The temperature was 64 degrees, the dew point 58, and the relative humidity 80%. The wind was calm. The pressure was 30.00 inches and steady. At Jasper, it was mostly cloudy. The temperature was 65 degrees, the dew point 62, and the relative humidity 90%. The wind was calm. The pressure was 30.01 inches and rising. Once again, at Louisville International, it was 65 degrees under mostly cloudy skies. Elsewhere around the region, at Indianapolis, rain was falling, with a temperature of 66. It was clear, with a temperature of 62 at Lexington, 63 at Jackson, and 66 at Evansville. It was partly cloudy, with a temperature of 62 at Covington, 62 at Bowling Green, 66 at Nashville, and 65 at Paducah. At Bloomington, it was cloudy, with a temperature of 68. At Frankfurt, the weather conditions were not available. Now for the official National Weather Service forecast for North Central Kentucky and South Central Indiana, including the Louisville metro area. Today, mostly sunny.
a 40% chance of thunderstorms late in the afternoon. Highs in the upper 80s. Southwest winds up to 10 miles an hour. Tonight, mostly cloudy with a 50% chance of thunderstorms. Lows in the upper 60s. Southwest winds up to 5 miles an hour, shifting to the southeast after midnight. Friday, mostly cloudy. Slight chance of thunderstorms in the morning, then showers and chance of thunderstorms in the afternoon. Highs in the mid-80s. South winds up to 10 miles an hour. Chance of precipitation 70%. Friday night, showers likely and chance of thunderstorms until midnight, then showers and chance of thunderstorms after midnight. Lows around 70. Southwest winds 5 to 10 miles an hour. Chance of precipitation 90%. And now the extended forecast for the radio listening area. Saturday and Saturday night, showers and chance of thunderstorms. Highs in the mid-80s. Lows around 70. Chance of precipitation 90%. Sunday and Sunday night, partly cloudy. A 20% chance of thunderstorms. Highs in the lower 90s. Lows in the lower 70s. Monday and Monday night, mostly clear. Highs in the lower 90s. Lows in the mid-70s. Tuesday and Tuesday night, mostly clear. Highs in the mid-90s. Lows in the mid-70s. Wednesday and Wednesday night, mostly clear. Highs in the mid-90s. Lows in the upper 70s. The current time is 7:53 a.m. Eastern Daylight Time. Flood watch in effect from this afternoon through Saturday morning. What flash flooding caused by excessive rainfall is possible? Where? Portions of Indiana, including the following areas: Clark, Crawford, DuBois, Floyd, Harrison, Orange, Perry, and Washington and North Central Kentucky, including the following area: Jefferson. When? From this afternoon through Saturday morning. The following impacts are expected. Excessive runoff may result in flooding of rivers, creeks, streams, and other low-lying and flood-prone locations. Flooding may occur in poor drainage and urban areas. Low water crossings may be flooded. Additional details: multiple rounds of heavy showers and thunderstorms are expected across southern Indiana and northern Kentucky this evening through Saturday morning. http://www.weather.gov/safety/flood. 7 a.m. Eastern Daylight Time weather conditions across north-central Kentucky and south-central Indiana. At Louisville International, it was mostly cloudy. The temperature was 65 degrees, the dew point 59, and the relative humidity 81%. The wind was southeast at 3 miles an hour. The pressure was 30.00 inches and steady. At Bowman Field, it was partly cloudy. The temperature was 64 degrees, the dew point 58, and the relative humidity 80%. The wind was calm. The pressure was 30.00 inches and steady. At Jasper, it was mostly cloudy. The temperature was 65 degrees, the dew point 62, and the relative humidity 90%. The wind was calm. The pressure was 30.01 inches and rising. Once again, at Louisville International, it was 65 degrees under mostly cloudy skies. Elsewhere around the region, at Indianapolis, rain was falling, with a temperature of 66. It was clear, with a temperature of 62 at Lexington, 63 at Jackson, and 66 at Evansville. It was partly cloudy, with a temperature of 62 at Covington, 62 at Bowling Green, 66 at Nashville, and 65 at Paducah. At Bloomington, it was cloudy, with a temperature of 68. At Frankfort, the weather conditions were not available. Now for the official National Weather Service forecast for north-central Kentucky and south-central Indiana, including the Louisville metro area. Today, mostly sunny. A 40% chance of thunderstorms late in the afternoon. Highs in the upper 80s. Southwest winds up to 10 miles an hour. Tonight, mostly cloudy with a 50% chance of thunderstorms. Lows in the upper 60s. Southwest winds up to 5 miles an hour, shifting to the southeast after midnight.
Friday, mostly cloudy. Slight chance of thunderstorms in the morning, then showers and chance of thunderstorms in the afternoon. Highs in the mid-80s. South winds up to 10 miles an hour. Chance of precipitation 70%. Friday night, showers likely and chance of thunderstorms until midnight, then showers and chance of thunderstorms after midnight. Lows around 70. Southwest winds 5 to 10 miles an hour. Chance of precipitation 90%. And now the extended forecast for the radio listening area. Saturday and Saturday night, showers and chance of thunderstorms. Highs in the mid-80s. Lows around 70. Chance of precipitation 90%. Sunday and Sunday night, partly cloudy. A 20% chance of thunderstorms. Highs in the lower 90s. Lows in the lower 70s. Monday and Monday night, mostly clear. Highs in the lower 90s. Lows in the mid-70s. Tuesday and Tuesday night, mostly clear. Highs in the mid-90s. Lows in the mid-70s. Wednesday and Wednesday night, mostly clear. Highs in the mid-90s. Lows in the upper 70s. The current time is 7:58 a.m. Eastern Daylight Time. Flood watch in effect from this afternoon through Saturday morning. What? Flash flooding caused by excessive rainfall is possible. Where? Portions of Indiana, including the following areas: Clark, Crawford, DuBois, Floyd, Harrison, Orange, Perry, and Washington and North Central Kentucky, including the following area: Jefferson. When? From this afternoon through Saturday morning. The following impacts are expected: excessive runoff may result in flooding of rivers, creeks, streams, and other low-lying and flood-prone locations. Flooding may occur in poor drainage and urban areas. Low water crossings may be flooded. Additional details: multiple rounds of heavy showers and thunderstorms are expected across southern Indiana and northern Kentucky this evening through Saturday morning. http://www.weather.gov/safety/flood 7 a.m. Eastern Daylight Time weather conditions across north-central Kentucky and south-central Indiana. At Louisville International, it was mostly cloudy. The temperature was 65 degrees, the dew point 59, and the relative humidity 81%. The wind was southeast at 3 miles an hour. The pressure was 30.00 inches and steady. At Bowman Field, it was partly cloudy. The temperature was 64 degrees, the dew point 58, and the relative humidity 80%. The wind was calm. The pressure was 30.00 inches and steady. At Jasper, it was mostly cloudy. The temperature was 65 degrees, the dew point 62, and the relative humidity 90%. The wind was calm. The pressure was 30.01 inches and rising. Once again, at Louisville International, it was 65 degrees under mostly cloudy skies. Elsewhere around the region, at Indianapolis, rain was falling, with a temperature of 66. It was clear, with a temperature of 62 at Lexington, 63 at Jackson, and 66 at Evansville. It was partly cloudy, with a temperature of 62 at Covington, 62 at Bowling Green, 66 at Nashville, and 65 at Paducah. At Bloomington, it was cloudy, with a temperature of 68. At Frankfort, the weather conditions were not available. Now for the official National Weather Service forecast for north-central Kentucky and south-central Indiana, including the Louisville metro area. Today, mostly sunny. A 40% chance of thunderstorms late in the afternoon. Highs in the upper 80s. Southwest winds up to 10 miles an hour. Tonight, mostly cloudy with a 50% chance of thunderstorms. Lows in the upper 60s. Southwest winds up to 5 miles an hour, shifting to the southeast after midnight. Friday, mostly cloudy. Slight chance of thunderstorms in the morning, then showers and chance of thunderstorms in the afternoon. Highs in the mid-80s. South winds up to 10 miles an hour. Chance of precipitation 70%. Friday night,
showers likely and chance of thunderstorms until midnight, then showers and chance of thunderstorms after midnight. Lows around 70. Southwest winds 5 to 10 miles an hour. Chance of precipitation 90%. And now the extended forecast for the radio listening area. Saturday and Saturday night, showers and chance of thunderstorms. Highs in the mid-80s. Lows around 70. Chance of precipitation 90%. Sunday and Sunday night, partly cloudy. A 20% chance of thunderstorms. Highs in the lower 90s. Lows in the lower 70s. Monday and Monday night, mostly clear. Highs in the lower 90s. Lows in the mid-70s. Tuesday and Tuesday night, mostly clear. Highs in the mid-90s. Lows in the mid-70s. Wednesday and Wednesday night, mostly clear. Highs in the mid-90s. Lows in the upper 70s. The current time is 8:02 a.m. Eastern Daylight Time. Flood watch in effect from this afternoon through Saturday morning. What? Flash flooding caused by excessive rainfall is possible. Where? Portions of Indiana, including the following areas: Clark, Crawford, DuBois, Floyd, Harrison, Orange, Perry, and Washington and North Central Kentucky, including the following area: Jefferson. When? From this afternoon through Saturday morning. The following impacts are expected. Excessive runoff may result in flooding of rivers, creeks, streams, and other low-lying and flood-prone locations. Flooding may occur in poor drainage and urban areas. Low water crossings may be flooded. Additional details: multiple rounds of heavy showers and thunderstorms are expected across southern Indiana and northern Kentucky this evening through Saturday morning. http://www.weather.gov/safety/flood. 8 a.m. Eastern Daylight Time weather conditions across north central Kentucky and south central Indiana. At Louisville International, it was partly sunny. The temperature was 70 degrees, the dew point 57, and the relative humidity 63%. The wind was variable at 3 miles an hour. The pressure was 30.02 inches and rising. At Bowman Field, it was mostly sunny. The temperature was 68 degrees, the dew point 58, and the relative humidity 70%. The wind was south at 5 miles an hour. The pressure was 30.02 inches and rising. At Jasper, it was partly sunny. The temperature was 66 degrees, the dew point 63, and the relative humidity 90%. The wind was south at 7 miles an hour. The pressure was 30.02 inches and rising. Once again, at Louisville International, it was 70 degrees under partly sunny skies. Elsewhere around the region, at Bloomington, rain was falling, with a temperature of 68. At Indianapolis, thunder was reported, with a temperature of 67. It was sunny, with a temperature of 66 at Lexington, 65 at Jackson, and 66 at Evansville. It was mostly sunny, with a temperature of 67 at Covington, 66 at Bowling Green, 70 at Nashville, and 70 at Paducah. At Frankfort, the weather conditions were not available. Now for the official National Weather Service forecast for North Central Kentucky and South Central Indiana, including the Louisville metro area. Today, mostly sunny. A 40% chance of thunderstorms late in the afternoon. Highs in the upper 80s. Southwest winds up to 10 miles an hour. Tonight, mostly cloudy with a 50% chance of thunderstorms. Lows in the upper 60s. Southwest winds up to 5 miles an hour, shifting to the southeast after midnight. Friday, mostly cloudy. Slight chance of thunderstorms in the morning, then showers and chance of thunderstorms in the afternoon. Highs in the mid-80s. South winds up to 10 miles an hour. Chance of precipitation 70%. Friday night, showers likely and chance of thunderstorms until midnight, then showers and chance of thunderstorms after midnight. Lows around 70. Southwest winds 5 to 10 miles an hour. Chance of precipitation 90%. And now the extended forecast for the radio listening area.
Saturday and Saturday night, showers and chance of thunderstorms. Highs in the mid-80s. Lows around 70. Chance of precipitation 90%. Sunday and Sunday night, partly cloudy. A 20% chance of thunderstorms. Highs in the lower 90s. Lows in the lower 70s. Monday and Monday night, mostly clear. Highs in the lower 90s. Lows in the mid-70s. Tuesday and Tuesday night, mostly clear. Highs in the mid-90s. Lows in the mid-70s. Wednesday and Wednesday night, mostly clear. Highs in the mid-90s. Lows in the upper 70s. The current time is 8:07 a.m. Eastern Daylight Time. Flood watch in effect from this afternoon through Saturday morning. What? Flash flooding caused by excessive rainfall is possible. Where? Portions of Indiana, including the following areas: Clark, Crawford, DuBois, Floyd, Harrison, Orange, Perry, and Washington and North Central Kentucky, including the following area: Jefferson. When? From this afternoon through Saturday morning. The following impacts are expected: excessive runoff may result in flooding of rivers, creeks, streams, and other low-lying and flood-prone locations. Flooding may occur in poor drainage and urban areas. Low water crossings may be flooded. Additional details: multiple rounds of heavy showers and thunderstorms are expected across southern Indiana and northern Kentucky this evening through Saturday morning. http://www.weather.gov/safety/flood 8 a.m. Eastern Daylight Time weather conditions across north-central Kentucky and south-central Indiana. At Louisville International, it was partly sunny. The temperature was 70 degrees, the dew point 57, and the relative humidity 63%. The wind was variable at 3 miles an hour. The pressure was 30.02 inches and rising. At Bowman Field, it was mostly sunny. The temperature was 68 degrees, the dew point 58, and the relative humidity 70%. The wind was south at 5 miles an hour. The pressure was 30.02 inches and rising. At Jasper, it was partly sunny. The temperature was 66 degrees, the dew point 63, and the relative humidity 90%. The wind was south at 7 miles an hour. The pressure was 30.02 inches and rising. Once again, at Louisville International, it was 70 degrees under partly sunny skies. Elsewhere around the region, at Bloomington, rain was falling, with a temperature of 68. At Indianapolis, thunder was reported, with a temperature of 67. It was sunny, with a temperature of 66 at Lexington, 65 at Jackson, and 66 at Evansville. It was mostly sunny, with a temperature of 67 at Covington, 66 at Bowling Green, 70 at Nashville, and 70 at Paducah. At Frankfort, the weather conditions were not available. Now for the official National Weather Service forecast for North Central Kentucky and South Central Indiana, including the Louisville metro area. Today, mostly sunny. A 40% chance of thunderstorms late in the afternoon. Highs in the upper 80s. Southwest winds up to 10 miles an hour. Tonight, mostly cloudy with a 50% chance of thunderstorms. Lows in the upper 60s. Southwest winds up to 5 miles an hour, shifting to the southeast after midnight. Friday, mostly cloudy. Slight chance of thunderstorms in the morning, then showers and chance of thunderstorms in the afternoon. Highs in the mid-80s. South winds up to 10 miles an hour. Chance of precipitation 70%. Friday night, showers likely and chance of thunderstorms until midnight, then showers and chance of thunderstorms after midnight. Lows around 70. Southwest winds 5 to 10 miles an hour. Chance of precipitation 90%. And now the extended forecast for the radio listening area. Saturday and Saturday night, showers and chance of thunderstorms. Highs in the mid-80s. Lows around 70. Chance of precipitation 90%. Sunday and Sunday night, partly cloudy. A 20% chance of thunderstorms. Highs in the lower 90s.
lows in the lower 70s. Monday and Monday night, mostly clear. Highs in the lower 90s. Lows in the mid 70s. Tuesday and Tuesday night, mostly clear. Highs in the mid 90s. Lows in the mid 70s. Wednesday and Wednesday night, mostly clear. Highs in the mid 90s. Lows in the upper 70s. The current time is 8:12 a.m. Eastern Daylight Time. Flood watch in effect from this afternoon through Saturday morning. What? Flash flooding caused by excessive rainfall is possible. Where? Portions of Indiana, including the following areas: Clark, Crawford, DuBois, Floyd, Harrison, Orange, Perry, and Washington and North Central Kentucky, including the following area: Jefferson. When? From this afternoon through Saturday morning. The following impacts are expected: excessive runoff may result in flooding of rivers, creeks, streams, and other low-lying and flood-prone locations. Flooding may occur in poor drainage and urban areas. Low water crossings may be flooded. Additional details: multiple rounds of heavy showers and thunderstorms are expected across southern Indiana and northern Kentucky this evening through Saturday morning. http://www.weather.gov/safety/flood. 8 a.m. Eastern Daylight Time weather conditions across north central Kentucky and south central Indiana. At Louisville International, it was cloudy. The temperature was 70 degrees, the dew point 57, and the relative humidity 63%. The wind was variable at 3 miles an hour. The pressure was 30.02 inches and rising. At Bowman Field, it was cloudy. The temperature was 68 degrees, the dew point 58, and the relative humidity 70%. The wind was south at 5 miles an hour. The pressure was 30.02 inches and rising. At Jasper, it was partly sunny. The temperature was 66 degrees, the dew point 63, and the relative humidity 90%. The wind was south at 7 miles an hour. The pressure was 30.02 inches and rising. Once again, at Louisville International, it was 70 degrees under cloudy skies. Elsewhere around the region, at Bloomington, rain was falling, with a temperature of 68. It was sunny, with a temperature of 66 at Lexington, 65 at Jackson, 66 at Bowling Green, and 66 at Evansville. It was mostly sunny, with a temperature of 67 at Covington, 70 at Nashville, and 70 at Paducah. At Indianapolis, it was partly sunny, with a temperature of 68. At Frankfort, the weather conditions were not available. Now for the official National Weather Service forecast for North Central Kentucky and South Central Indiana, including the Louisville metro area. Today, mostly sunny. A 40% chance of thunderstorms late in the afternoon. Highs in the upper 80s. Southwest winds up to 10 miles an hour. Tonight, mostly cloudy with a 50% chance of thunderstorms. Lows in the upper 60s. Southwest winds up to 5 miles an hour, shifting to the southeast after midnight. Friday, mostly cloudy. Slight chance of thunderstorms in the morning, then showers and chance of thunderstorms in the afternoon. Highs in the mid-80s. South winds up to 10 miles an hour. Chance of precipitation 70%. Friday night, showers likely and chance of thunderstorms until midnight, then showers and chance of thunderstorms after midnight. Lows around 70. Southwest winds 5 to 10 miles an hour. Chance of precipitation 90%. And now the extended forecast for the radio listening area. Saturday and Saturday night, showers and chance of thunderstorms. Highs in the mid-80s. Lows around 70. Chance of precipitation 90%. Sunday and Sunday night, partly cloudy. A 20% chance of thunderstorms. Highs in the lower 90s. Lows in the lower 70s. Monday and Monday night, mostly clear. Highs in the lower 90s. Lows in the mid-70s. Tuesday and Tuesday night, mostly clear. Highs in the mid-90s. Lows in the mid-70s. Wednesday and Wednesday night, mostly clear. Highs in the mid-90s.
lows in the upper 70s. Flood watch in effect from this afternoon through Saturday morning. What? Flash flooding caused by excessive rainfall is possible. Where? Portions of Indiana, including the following areas: Clark, Crawford, DuBois, Floyd, Harrison, Orange, Perry, and Washington and North Central Kentucky, including the following area: Jefferson. When? From this afternoon through Saturday morning. The following impacts are expected: excessive runoff may result in flooding of rivers, creeks, streams, and other low-lying and flood-prone locations. Flooding may occur in poor drainage and urban areas. Low water crossings may be flooded. Additional details: multiple rounds of heavy showers and thunderstorms are expected across southern Indiana and northern Kentucky this evening through Saturday morning. http://www.weather.gov/safety/flood. The current time is 8:17 a.m. Eastern Daylight Time. 8 a.m. Eastern Daylight Time weather conditions across north central Kentucky and south central Indiana. At Louisville International, it was cloudy. The temperature was 70 degrees, the dew point 57, and the relative humidity 63%. The wind was variable at 3 miles an hour. The pressure was 30.02 inches and rising. At Bowman Field, it was cloudy. The temperature was 68 degrees, the dew point 58, and the relative humidity 70%. The wind was south at 5 miles an hour. The pressure was 30.02 inches and rising. At Jasper, it was partly sunny. The temperature was 66 degrees, the dew point 63, and the relative humidity 90%. The wind was south at 7 miles an hour. The pressure was 30.02 inches and rising. Once again, at Louisville International, it was 70 degrees under cloudy skies. Elsewhere around the region, at Bloomington, rain was falling, with a temperature of 68. It was sunny, with a temperature of 66 at Lexington, 65 at Jackson, 66 at Bowling Green, and 66 at Evansville. It was mostly sunny, with a temperature of 67 at Covington, 70 at Nashville, and 70 at Paducah. At Indianapolis, it was partly sunny, with a temperature of 68. At Frankfort, the weather conditions were not available. Now for the official National Weather Service forecast for North Central Kentucky and South Central Indiana, including the Louisville metro area. Today, mostly sunny. A 40% chance of thunderstorms late in the afternoon. Highs in the upper 80s. Southwest winds up to 10 miles an hour. Tonight, mostly cloudy with a 50% chance of thunderstorms. Lows in the upper 60s. Southwest winds up to 5 miles an hour, shifting to the southeast after midnight. Friday, mostly cloudy. Slight chance of thunderstorms in the morning, then showers and chance of thunderstorms in the afternoon. Highs in the mid-80s. South winds up to 10 miles an hour. Chance of precipitation 70%. Friday night, showers likely and chance of thunderstorms until midnight, then showers and chance of thunderstorms after midnight. Lows around 70. Southwest winds 5 to 10 miles an hour. Chance of precipitation 90%. And now the extended forecast for the radio listening area. Saturday and Saturday night, showers and chance of thunderstorms. Highs in the mid-80s. Lows around 70. Chance of precipitation 90%. Sunday and Sunday night, partly cloudy. A 20% chance of thunderstorms. Highs in the lower 90s. Lows in the lower 70s. Monday and Monday night, mostly clear. Highs in the lower 90s. Lows in the mid-70s. Tuesday and Tuesday night, mostly clear. Highs in the mid-90s. Lows in the mid-70s. Wednesday and Wednesday night, mostly clear. Highs in the mid-90s. Lows in the upper 70s. Flood watch in effect from this afternoon through Saturday morning. What? Flash flooding caused by excessive rainfall is possible. Where? Portions of Indiana, including the following areas: Clark, Crawford, DuBois, Floyd, Harrison, Orange,
Perry and Washington and North Central Kentucky, including the following area, Jefferson. When, from this afternoon through Saturday morning. The following impacts are expected. Excessive runoff may result in flooding of rivers, creeks, streams, and other low-lying and flood-prone locations. Flooding may occur in poor drainage and urban areas. Low water crossings may be flooded. Additional details, multiple rounds of heavy showers and thunderstorms are expected across southern Indiana and northern Kentucky this evening through Saturday morning. http://www.weather.gov/safety/flood. The current time is 8:22 a.m. Eastern Daylight Time. 8 a.m. Eastern Daylight Time weather conditions across north central Kentucky and south central Indiana. At Louisville International, it was cloudy. The temperature was 70 degrees, the dew point 57, and the relative humidity 63%. The wind was variable at 3 miles an hour. The pressure was 30.02 inches and rising. At Bowman Field, it was cloudy. The temperature was 68 degrees, the dew point 58, and the relative humidity 70%. The wind was south at 5 miles an hour. The pressure was 30.02 inches and rising. At Jasper, it was partly sunny. The temperature was 66 degrees, the dew point 63, and the relative humidity 90%. The wind was south at 7 miles an hour. The pressure was 30.02 inches and rising. Once again, at Louisville International, it was 70 degrees under cloudy skies. Elsewhere around the region, at Bloomington, rain was falling, with a temperature of 68. It was sunny, with a temperature of 66 at Lexington, 65 at Jackson, 66 at Bowling Green, and 66 at Evansville. It was mostly sunny, with a temperature of 67 at Covington, 70 at Nashville, and 70 at Paducah. At Indianapolis, it was partly sunny, with a temperature of 68. At Frankfort, the weather conditions were not available. Now for the official National Weather Service forecast for North Central Kentucky and South Central Indiana, including the Louisville metro area. Today, mostly sunny. A 40% chance of thunderstorms late in the afternoon. Highs in the upper 80s. Southwest winds up to 10 miles an hour. Tonight, mostly cloudy with a 50% chance of thunderstorms. Lows in the upper 60s. Southwest winds up to 5 miles an hour shifting to the southeast after midnight. Friday, mostly cloudy. Slight chance of thunderstorms in the morning, then showers and chance of thunderstorms in the afternoon. Highs in the mid-80s. South winds up to 10 miles an hour. Chance of precipitation 70%. Friday night, showers likely and chance of thunderstorms until midnight, then showers and chance of thunderstorms after midnight. Lows around 70. Southwest winds 5 to 10 miles an hour. Chance of precipitation 90%. And now the extended forecast for the radio listening area. Saturday and Saturday night, showers and chance of thunderstorms. Highs in the mid-80s. Lows around 70. Chance of precipitation 90%. Sunday and Sunday night, partly cloudy. A 20% chance of thunderstorms. Highs in the lower 90s. Lows in the lower 70s. Monday and Monday night, mostly clear. Highs in the lower 90s. Lows in the mid-70s. Tuesday and Tuesday night, mostly clear. Highs in the mid-90s. Lows in the mid-70s. Wednesday and Wednesday night, mostly clear. Highs in the mid-90s. Lows in the upper 70s. Flood watch in effect from this afternoon through Saturday morning. What flash flooding caused by excessive rainfall is possible? Where portions of Indiana, including the following areas, Clark, Crawford, DuBois, Floyd, Harrison, Orange, Perry, and Washington and North Central Kentucky, including the following area, Jefferson. When, from this afternoon through Saturday morning. The following impacts are expected. Excessive runoff may result in flooding of rivers, creeks, streams, and other low-lying and flood-prone locations.
flooding may occur in poor drainage and urban areas. Low water crossings may be flooded. Additional details, multiple rounds of heavy showers and thunderstorms are expected across southern Indiana and northern Kentucky this evening through Saturday morning. http://www.weather.gov/safety/flood. The current time is 8:27 a.m. Eastern Daylight Time. 8 a.m. Eastern Daylight Time weather conditions across north-central Kentucky and south-central Indiana. At Louisville International, it was cloudy. The temperature was 70 degrees, the dew point 57, and the relative humidity 63%. The wind was variable at 3 miles an hour. The pressure was 30.02 inches and rising. At Bowman Field, it was cloudy. The temperature was 68 degrees, the dew point 58, and the relative humidity 70%. The wind was south at 5 miles an hour. The pressure was 30.02 inches and rising. At Jasper, it was partly sunny. The temperature was 66 degrees, the dew point 63, and the relative humidity 90%. The wind was south at 7 miles an hour. The pressure was 30.02 inches and rising. Once again, at Louisville International, it was 70 degrees under cloudy skies. Elsewhere around the region, at Bloomington, rain was falling with a temperature of 68. It was sunny with a temperature of 66 at Lexington, 65 at Jackson, 66 at Bowling Green, and 66 at Evansville. It was mostly sunny with a temperature of 67 at Covington, 70 at Nashville, and 70 at Paducah. At Indianapolis, it was partly sunny with a temperature of 68. At Frankfort, the weather conditions were not available. Now for the official National Weather Service forecast for North Central Kentucky and South Central Indiana, including the Louisville metro area. Today, mostly sunny. A 40% chance of thunderstorms late in the afternoon. Highs in the upper 80s. Southwest winds up to 10 miles an hour. Tonight, mostly cloudy with a 50% chance of thunderstorms. Lows in the upper 60s. Southwest winds up to 5 miles an hour shifting to the southeast after midnight. Friday, mostly cloudy. Slight chance of thunderstorms in the morning, then showers and chance of thunderstorms in the afternoon. Highs in the mid-80s. South winds up to 10 miles an hour. Chance of precipitation 70%. Friday night, showers likely and chance of thunderstorms until midnight, then showers and chance of thunderstorms after midnight. Lows around 70. Southwest winds 5 to 10 miles an hour. Chance of precipitation 90%. And now the extended forecast for the radio listening area. Saturday and Saturday night, showers and chance of thunderstorms. Highs in the mid-80s. Lows around 70. Chance of precipitation 90%. Sunday and Sunday night, partly cloudy. A 20% chance of thunderstorms. Highs in the lower 90s. Lows in the lower 70s. Monday and Monday night, mostly clear. Highs in the lower 90s. Lows in the mid-70s. Tuesday and Tuesday night, mostly clear. Highs in the mid-90s. Lows in the mid-70s. Wednesday and Wednesday night, mostly clear. Highs in the mid-90s. Lows in the upper 70s. Flood watch in effect from this afternoon through Saturday morning. What? Flash flooding caused by excessive rainfall is possible. Where? Portions of Indiana, including the following areas: Clark, Crawford, DuBois, Floyd, Harrison, Orange, Perry, and Washington and North Central Kentucky, including the following area: Jefferson. When? From this afternoon through Saturday morning. The following impacts are expected. Excessive runoff may result in flooding of rivers, creeks, streams, and other low-lying and flood-prone locations. Flooding may occur in poor drainage and urban areas. Low water crossings may be flooded. Additional details, multiple rounds of heavy showers and thunderstorms are expected across southern Indiana and northern Kentucky this evening through Saturday morning. http://www.weather.gov/safety/flood.
safety/flood. 8 a.m. Eastern Daylight Time weather conditions across north-central Kentucky and south-central Indiana. At Louisville International, it was cloudy. The temperature was 70 degrees, the dew point 57, and the relative humidity 63%. The wind was variable at 3 miles an hour. The pressure was 30.02 inches and rising. At Bowman Field, it was cloudy. The temperature was 68 degrees, the dew point 58, and the relative humidity 70%. The wind was south at 5 miles an hour. The pressure was 30.02 inches and rising. At Jasper, it was partly sunny. The temperature was 66 degrees, the dew point 63, and the relative humidity 90%. The wind was south at 7 miles an hour. The pressure was 30.02 inches and rising. Once again, at Louisville International, it was 70 degrees under cloudy skies. Elsewhere around the region, at Bloomington, rain was falling with a temperature of 68. It was sunny with a temperature of 66 at Lexington, 65 at Jackson, 66 at Bowling Green, and 66 at Evansville. It was mostly sunny with a temperature of 67 at Covington, 70 at Nashville, and 70 at Paducah. At Indianapolis, it was partly sunny with a temperature of 68. At Frankfort, the weather conditions were not available. The current time is 8:33 a.m. Eastern Daylight Time. This is the climate data for Louisville for yesterday. The high temperature was 81. The low was 61. That gave a mean temperature of 71, which was 7 degrees below normal. There were 6 cooling degree days for a monthly total of 247 and a seasonal total of 560, which was 86 degree days above normal. Heating degree days remained at 0 for the month and 3691 for the season, which was 242 degree days below normal. No precipitation fell yesterday for a monthly total of 6.68 inches and a yearly total of 24.18 inches, which was 0.63 inches below normal. Since midnight, the low temperature was 64 and no precipitation fell. The record high for today is 101, set in 1988. The record low for today is 50, set in 1979. Sunrise today 6:21 a.m. Sunset tonight 9:10 p.m. Sunrise tomorrow 6:22 a.m. Sunset tomorrow 9:10 p.m. Now for the official National Weather Service forecast for North Central Kentucky and South Central Indiana, including the Louisville metro area. Today, mostly sunny. A 40% chance of thunderstorms late in the afternoon. Highs in the upper 80s. Southwest winds up to 10 miles an hour. Tonight, mostly cloudy with a 50% chance of thunderstorms. Lows in the upper 60s. Southwest winds up to 5 miles an hour, shifting to the southeast after midnight. Friday, mostly cloudy. Slight chance of thunderstorms in the morning, then showers and chance of thunderstorms in the afternoon. Highs in the mid-80s. South winds up to 10 miles an hour. Chance of precipitation 70%. Friday night, showers likely and chance of thunderstorms until midnight, then showers and chance of thunderstorms after midnight. Lows around 70. Southwest winds 5 to 10 miles an hour. Chance of precipitation 90%. And now the extended forecast for the radio listening area. Saturday and Saturday night, showers and chance of thunderstorms. Highs in the mid-80s. Lows around 70. Chance of precipitation 90%. Sunday and Sunday night, partly cloudy. A 20% chance of thunderstorms. Highs in the lower 90s. Lows in the lower 70s. Monday and Monday night, mostly clear. Highs in the lower 90s. Lows in the mid-70s. Tuesday and Tuesday night, mostly clear. Highs in the mid-90s. Lows in the mid-70s. Wednesday and Wednesday night, mostly clear. Highs in the mid-90s. Lows in the upper 70s. Flood watch in effect from this afternoon through Saturday morning. What? Flash flooding caused by excessive rainfall is possible. Where? Portions of Indiana, including the following areas,
Clark, Crawford, Du Bois, Floyd, Harrison, Orange, Perry, and Washington and North Central Kentucky, including the following area, Jefferson. When, from this afternoon through Saturday morning, the following impacts are expected.

flood. The current time is 8:37 a.m. Eastern Daylight Time. 8 a.m. Eastern Daylight Time weather conditions across north central Kentucky and south central Indiana. At Louisville International, it was cloudy. The temperature was 70 degrees, the dew point 57, and the relative humidity 63%. The wind was variable at 3 miles an hour. The pressure was 30.02 inches and rising. At Bowman Field, it was cloudy. The temperature was 68 degrees, the dew point 58, and the relative humidity 70%. The wind was south at 5 miles an hour. The pressure was 30.02 inches and rising. At Jasper, it was partly sunny. The temperature was 66 degrees, the dew point 63, and the relative humidity 90%. The wind was south at 7 miles an hour. The pressure was 30.02 inches and rising. Once again, at Louisville International, it was 70 degrees under cloudy skies. Elsewhere around the region, at Bloomington, rain was falling, with a temperature of 68. It was sunny, with a temperature of 66 at Lexington, 65 at Jackson, 66 at Bowling Green, and 66 at Evansville. It was mostly sunny, with a temperature of 67 at Covington, 70 at Nashville, and 70 at Paducah. At Indianapolis, it was partly sunny, with a temperature of 68. At Frankfort, the weather conditions were not available. This is the climate data for Louisville for yesterday. The high temperature was 81. The low was 61. That gave a mean temperature of 71, which was 7 degrees below normal. There were 6 cooling degree days for a monthly total of 247 and a seasonal total of 560, which was 86 degree days above normal. Heating degree days remained at 0 for the month and 3691 for the season, which was 242 degree days below normal. No precipitation fell yesterday for a monthly total of 6.68 inches and a yearly total of 24.18 inches, which was 0.63 inches below normal. Since midnight, the low temperature was 64 and no precipitation fell. The record high for today is 101, set in 1988. The record low for today is 50, set in 1979. Sunrise today, 6:21 a.m. Sunset tonight, 9:10 p.m. Sunrise tomorrow, 6:22 a.m. Sunset tomorrow, 9:10 p.m. Now for the official National Weather Service forecast for North Central Kentucky and South Central Indiana, including the Louisville metro area. Today, mostly sunny. A 40% chance of thunderstorms late in the afternoon. Highs in the upper 80s. Southwest winds up to 10 miles an hour. Tonight, mostly cloudy with a 50% chance of thunderstorms. Lows in the upper 60s. Southwest winds up to 5 miles an hour, shifting to the southeast after midnight. Friday, mostly cloudy. Slight chance of thunderstorms in the morning, then showers and chance of thunderstorms in the afternoon. Highs in the mid-80s. South winds up to 10 miles an hour. Chance of precipitation 70%. Friday night, showers likely and chance of thunderstorms until midnight, then showers and chance of thunderstorms after midnight. Lows around 70. Southwest winds 5 to 10 miles an hour. Chance of precipitation 90%. And now the extended forecast for the radio listening area. Saturday and Saturday night, showers and chance of thunderstorms. Highs in the mid-80s. Lows around 70. Chance of precipitation 90%. Sunday and Sunday night, partly cloudy. A 20% chance of thunderstorms. Highs in the lower 90s. Lows in the lower 70s. Monday and Monday night, mostly clear. Highs in the lower 90s. Lows in the mid-70s. Tuesday and Tuesday night, mostly clear. Highs in the mid-90s. Lows in the mid-70s. Wednesday and Wednesday night, mostly clear. Highs in the mid-90s. Lows in the upper 70s. The current time is 8:42 a.m. Eastern Daylight Time. Flood watch in effect from this afternoon through Saturday morning. What flash flooding caused by excessive rainfall is possible.

portions of Indiana, including the following areas: Clark, Crawford, DuBois, Floyd, Harrison, Orange, Perry, and Washington and North Central Kentucky, including the following area: Jefferson. When, from this afternoon through Saturday morning. The following impacts are expected: excessive runoff may result in flooding of rivers, creeks, streams, and other low-lying and flood-prone locations. Flooding may occur in poor drainage and urban areas. Low water crossings may be flooded. Additional details: multiple rounds of heavy showers and thunderstorms are expected across southern Indiana and northern Kentucky this evening through Saturday morning. http://www.weather.gov/safety/flood. 8 a.m. Eastern Daylight Time weather conditions across north central Kentucky and south central Indiana. At Louisville International, it was cloudy. The temperature was 70 degrees, the dew point 57, and the relative humidity 63%. The wind was variable at 3 miles an hour. The pressure was 30.02 inches and rising. At Bowman Field, it was cloudy. The temperature was 68 degrees, the dew point 58, and the relative humidity 70%. The wind was south at 5 miles an hour. The pressure was 30.02 inches and rising. At Jasper, it was partly sunny. The temperature was 66 degrees, the dew point 63, and the relative humidity 90%. The wind was south at 7 miles an hour. The pressure was 30.02 inches and rising. Once again, at Louisville International, it was 70 degrees under cloudy skies. Elsewhere around the region, at Bloomington, rain was falling, with a temperature of 68. It was sunny, with a temperature of 66 at Lexington, 65 at Jackson, 66 at Bowling Green, and 66 at Evansville. It was mostly sunny, with a temperature of 67 at Covington, 70 at Nashville, and 70 at Paducah. At Indianapolis, it was partly sunny, with a temperature of 68. At Frankfort, the weather conditions were not available. This is the climate data for Louisville for yesterday. The high temperature was 81. The low was 61. That gave a mean temperature of 71, which was 7 degrees below normal. There were 6 cooling degree days for a monthly total of 247 and a seasonal total of 560, which was 86 degree days above normal. Heating degree days remained at 0 for the month and 3691 for the season, which was 242 degree days below normal. No precipitation fell yesterday for a monthly total of 6.68 inches and a yearly total of 24.18 inches, which was 0.63 inches below normal. Since midnight, the low temperature was 64 and no precipitation fell. The record high for today is 101, set in 1988. The record low for today is 50, set in 1979. Sunrise today 6:21 a.m. Sunset tonight 9:10 p.m. Sunrise tomorrow 6:22 a.m. Sunset tomorrow 9:10 p.m. Now for the official National Weather Service forecast for North Central Kentucky and South Central Indiana, including the Louisville metro area. Today, mostly sunny. A 40% chance of thunderstorms late in the afternoon. Highs in the upper 80s. Southwest winds up to 10 miles an hour. Tonight, mostly cloudy with a 50% chance of thunderstorms. Lows in the upper 60s. Southwest winds up to 5 miles an hour, shifting to the southeast after midnight. Friday, mostly cloudy. Slight chance of thunderstorms in the morning, then showers and chance of thunderstorms in the afternoon. Highs in the mid-80s. South winds up to 10 miles an hour. Chance of precipitation 70%. Friday night, showers likely and chance of thunderstorms until midnight, then showers and chance of thunderstorms after midnight. Lows around 70. Southwest winds 5 to 10 miles an hour. Chance of precipitation 90%. And now the extended forecast for the radio listening area. Saturday and Saturday night, showers and chance of thunderstorms. Highs in the mid-80s. Lows around 70. Chance of precipitation 90%. Sunday and Sunday night, partly cloudy.
A 20% chance of thunderstorms. Highs in the lower 90s. Lows in the lower 70s. Monday and Monday night, mostly clear. Highs in the lower 90s. Lows in the mid-70s. Tuesday and Tuesday night, mostly clear. Highs in the mid-90s. Lows in the mid-70s. Wednesday and Wednesday night, mostly clear. Highs in the mid-90s. Lows in the upper 70s. The current time is 8:48 a.m. Eastern Daylight Time. Flood watch in effect from this afternoon through Saturday morning. What? Flash flooding caused by excessive rainfall is possible. Where? Portions of Indiana, including the following areas: Clark, Crawford, Du Bois, Floyd, Harrison, Orange, Perry, and Washington and North Central Kentucky, including the following area: Jefferson. When? From this afternoon through Saturday morning. The following impacts are expected: excessive runoff may result in flooding of rivers, creeks, streams, and other low-lying and flood-prone locations. Flooding may occur in poor drainage and urban areas. Low-water crossings may be flooded. Additional details: multiple rounds of heavy showers and thunderstorms are expected across southern Indiana and northern Kentucky this evening through Saturday morning. http://www.weather.gov/safety/flood 8 a.m. Eastern Daylight Time weather conditions across north central Kentucky and south central Indiana. At Louisville International, it was cloudy. The temperature was 70 degrees, the dew point 57, and the relative humidity 63%. The wind was variable at 3 miles an hour. The pressure was 30.02 inches and rising. At Bowman Field, it was cloudy. The temperature was 68 degrees, the dew point 58, and the relative humidity 70%. The wind was south at 5 miles an hour. The pressure was 30.02 inches and rising. At Jasper, it was partly sunny. The temperature was 66 degrees, the dew point 63, and the relative humidity 90%. The wind was south at 7 miles an hour. The pressure was 30.02 inches and rising. Once again, at Louisville International, it was 70 degrees under cloudy skies. Elsewhere around the region, at Bloomington, rain was falling, with a temperature of 68. It was sunny, with a temperature of 66 at Lexington, 65 at Jackson, 66 at Bowling Green, and 66 at Evansville. It was mostly sunny, with a temperature of 67 at Covington, 70 at Nashville, and 70 at Paducah. At Indianapolis, it was partly sunny, with a temperature of 68. At Frankfort, the weather conditions were not available. This is the climate data for Louisville for yesterday. The high temperature was 81. The low was 61. That gave a mean temperature of 71, which was 7 degrees below normal. There were 6 cooling degree days for a monthly total of 247 and a seasonal total of 560, which was 86 degree days above normal. Heating degree days remained at 0 for the month and 3691 for the season, which was 242 degree days below normal. No precipitation fell yesterday for a monthly total of 6.68 inches and a yearly total of 24.18 inches, which was 0.63 inches below normal. Since midnight, the low temperature was 64 and no precipitation fell. The record high for today is 101, set in 1988. The record low for today is 50, set in 1979. Sunrise today 6:21 a.m. Sunset tonight 9:10 p.m. Sunrise tomorrow 6:22 a.m. Sunset tomorrow 9:10 p.m. Now for the official National Weather Service forecast for North Central Kentucky and South Central Indiana, including the Louisville metro area. Today, mostly sunny. A 40% chance of thunderstorms late in the afternoon. Highs in the upper 80s. Southwest winds up to 10 miles an hour. Tonight, mostly cloudy with a 50% chance of thunderstorms. Lows in the upper 60s. Southwest winds up to 5 miles an hour, shifting to the southeast after midnight. Friday, mostly cloudy.
slight chance of thunderstorms in the morning, then showers and chance of thunderstorms in the afternoon. Highs in the mid-80s. South winds up to 10 miles an hour. Chance of precipitation 70%. Friday night, showers likely and chance of thunderstorms until midnight, then showers and chance of thunderstorms after midnight. Lows around 70. Southwest winds 5 to 10 miles an hour. Chance of precipitation 90%. And now the extended forecast for the radio listening area. Saturday and Saturday night, showers and chance of thunderstorms. Highs in the mid-80s. Lows around 70. Chance of precipitation 90%. Sunday and Sunday night, partly cloudy. A 20% chance of thunderstorms. Highs in the lower 90s. Lows in the lower 70s. Monday and Monday night, mostly clear. Highs in the lower 90s. Lows in the mid-70s. Tuesday and Tuesday night, mostly clear. Highs in the mid-90s. Lows in the mid-70s. Wednesday and Wednesday night, mostly clear. Highs in the mid-90s. Lows in the upper 70s. The current time is 8:53 a.m. Eastern Daylight Time. Flood watch in effect from this afternoon through Saturday morning. What? Flash flooding caused by excessive rainfall is possible. Where? Portions of Indiana, including the following areas: Clark, Crawford, DuBois, Floyd, Harrison, Orange, Perry, and Washington and North Central Kentucky, including the following area: Jefferson. When? From this afternoon through Saturday morning. The following impacts are expected. Excessive runoff may result in flooding of rivers, creeks, streams, and other low-lying and flood-prone locations. Flooding may occur in poor drainage and urban areas. Low water crossings may be flooded. Additional details: multiple rounds of heavy showers and thunderstorms are expected across southern Indiana and northern Kentucky this evening through Saturday morning. http://www.weather.gov/safety/flood. 8 a.m. Eastern Daylight Time weather conditions across north central Kentucky and south central Indiana. At Louisville International, it was cloudy. The temperature was 70 degrees, the dew point 57, and the relative humidity 63%. The wind was variable at 3 miles an hour. The pressure was 30.02 inches and rising. At Bowman Field, it was cloudy. The temperature was 68 degrees, the dew point 58, and the relative humidity 70%. The wind was south at 5 miles an hour. The pressure was 30.02 inches and rising. At Jasper, it was partly sunny. The temperature was 66 degrees, the dew point 63, and the relative humidity 90%. The wind was south at 7 miles an hour. The pressure was 30.02 inches and rising. Once again, at Louisville International, it was 70 degrees under cloudy skies. Elsewhere around the region, at Bloomington, rain was falling, with a temperature of 68. It was sunny, with a temperature of 66 at Lexington, 65 at Jackson, 66 at Bowling Green, and 66 at Evansville. It was mostly sunny, with a temperature of 67 at Covington, 70 at Nashville, and 70 at Paducah. At Indianapolis, it was partly sunny, with a temperature of 68. At Frankfort, the weather conditions were not available. This is the climate data for Louisville for yesterday. The high temperature was 81. The low was 61. That gave a mean temperature of 71, which was 7 degrees below normal. There were 6 cooling degree days for a monthly total of 247 and a seasonal total of 560, which was 86 degree days above normal. Heating degree days remained at 0 for the month and 3691 for the season, which was 242 degree days below normal. No precipitation fell yesterday for a monthly total of 6.68 inches and a yearly total of 24.18 inches, which was 0.63 inches below normal. Since midnight, the low temperature was 64 and no precipitation fell. The record high for today is 101, set in 1988. The record low for today is 50, set in 1979. Sunrise today, 6:21 a.m.
Sunset tonight, 9:10 p.m. Sunrise tomorrow, 6:22 a.m. Sunset tomorrow, 9:10 p.m. Now for the official National Weather Service forecast for North Central Kentucky and South Central Indiana, including the Louisville metro area. Today, mostly sunny. A 40% chance of thunderstorms late in the afternoon. Highs in the upper 80s. Southwest winds up to 10 miles an hour. Tonight, mostly cloudy with a 50% chance of thunderstorms. Lows in the upper 60s. Southwest winds up to 5 miles an hour, shifting to the southeast after midnight. Friday, mostly cloudy. Slight chance of thunderstorms in the morning, then showers and chance of thunderstorms in the afternoon. Highs in the mid-80s. South winds up to 10 miles an hour. Chance of precipitation 70%. Friday night, showers likely and chance of thunderstorms until midnight, then showers and chance of thunderstorms after midnight. Lows around 70. Southwest winds 5 to 10 miles an hour. Chance of precipitation 90%. And now the extended forecast for the radio listening area. Saturday and Saturday night, showers and chance of thunderstorms. Highs in the mid-80s. Lows around 70. Chance of precipitation 90%. Sunday and Sunday night, partly cloudy. A 20% chance of thunderstorms. Highs in the lower 90s. Lows in the lower 70s. Monday and Monday night, mostly clear. Highs in the lower 90s. Lows in the mid-70s. Tuesday and Tuesday night, mostly clear. Highs in the mid-90s. Lows in the mid-70s. Wednesday and Wednesday night, mostly clear. Highs in the mid-90s. Lows in the upper 70s. The current time is 8:59 a.m. Eastern Daylight Time. Flood watch in effect from this afternoon through Saturday morning. What flash flooding caused by excessive rainfall is possible? Where portions of Indiana, including the following areas: Clark, Crawford, DuBois, Floyd, Harrison, Orange, Perry, and Washington, and North Central Kentucky, including the following area: Jefferson. When, from this afternoon through Saturday morning. The following impacts are expected: excessive runoff may result in flooding of rivers, creeks, streams, and other low-lying and flood-prone locations. Flooding may occur in poor drainage and urban areas. Low water crossings may be flooded. Additional details: multiple rounds of heavy showers and thunderstorms are expected across southern Indiana and northern Kentucky this evening through Saturday morning. http://www.weather.gov/safety/flood. 8 a.m. Eastern Daylight Time weather conditions across north central Kentucky and south central Indiana. At Louisville International, it was cloudy. The temperature was 70 degrees, the dew point 57, and the relative humidity 63%. The wind was variable at 3 miles an hour. The pressure was 30.02 inches and rising. At Bowman Field, it was cloudy. The temperature was 68 degrees, the dew point 58, and the relative humidity 70%. The wind was south at 5 miles an hour. The pressure was 30.02 inches and rising. At Jasper, it was partly sunny. The temperature was 66 degrees, the dew point 63, and the relative humidity 90%. The wind was south at 7 miles an hour. The pressure was 30.02 inches and rising. Once again, at Louisville International, it was 70 degrees under cloudy skies. Elsewhere around the region, at Bloomington, rain was falling, with a temperature of 68. It was sunny, with a temperature of 66 at Lexington, 65 at Jackson, 66 at Bowling Green, and 66 at Evansville. It was mostly sunny, with a temperature of 67 at Covington, 70 at Nashville, and 70 at Paducah. At Indianapolis, it was partly sunny, with a temperature of 68. At Frankfort, the weather conditions were not available. This is the climate data for Louisville for yesterday. The high temperature was 81. The low was 61. That gave a mean temperature of 71, which was 7 degrees below normal.
There were 6 cooling degree days for a monthly total of 247 and a seasonal total of 560, which was 86 degree days above normal. Heating degree days remained at 0 for the month and 3691 for the season, which was 242 degree days below normal. No precipitation fell yesterday for a monthly total of 6.68 inches and a yearly total of 24.18 inches, which was 0.63 inches below normal. Since midnight, the low temperature was 64 and no precipitation fell. The record high for today is 101 set in 1988. The record low for today is 50 set in 1979. Sunrise today 6:21 a.m. Sunset tonight 9:10 p.m. Sunrise tomorrow 6:22 a.m. Sunset tomorrow 9:10 p.m. The current time is 9:03 a.m. Eastern Daylight Time. Flood watch in effect from this afternoon through Saturday morning. What? Flash flooding caused by excessive rainfall is possible. Where? Portions of Indiana, including the following areas: Clark, Crawford, Du Bois, Floyd, Harrison, Orange, Perry, and Washington and North Central Kentucky, including the following area: Jefferson. When? From this afternoon through Saturday morning. The following impacts are expected. Excessive runoff may result in flooding of rivers, creeks, streams, and other low-lying and flood-prone locations. Flooding may occur in poor drainage and urban areas. Low water crossings may be flooded. Additional details: multiple rounds of heavy showers and thunderstorms are expected across southern Indiana and northern Kentucky this evening through Saturday morning. http://www.weather.gov/safety/flood 9 a.m. Eastern Daylight Time weather conditions across north-central Kentucky and south-central Indiana. At Louisville International, it was cloudy. The temperature was 74 degrees, the dew point 59, and the relative humidity 59%. The wind was southwest at 6 miles an hour. The pressure was 30.03 inches and rising. At Bowman Field, it was cloudy. The temperature was 72 degrees, the dew point 59, and the relative humidity 63%. The wind was south at 6 miles an hour. The pressure was 30.04 inches and rising. At Jasper, it was partly sunny. The temperature was 68 degrees, the dew point 65, and the relative humidity 90%. The wind was calm. The pressure was 30.05 inches and rising. Once again, at Louisville International, it was 74 degrees under cloudy skies. Elsewhere around the region, it was sunny, with a temperature of 72 at Lexington, 68 at Jackson, 72 at Bowling Green, and 71 at Evansville. At Paducah, it was mostly sunny, with a temperature of 75. It was partly sunny, with a temperature of 67 at Covington, 73 at Nashville, and 69 at Indianapolis. At Bloomington, it was cloudy, with a temperature of 66. At Frankfort, the weather conditions were not available. This is the climate data for Louisville for yesterday. The high temperature was 81. The low was 61. That gave a mean temperature of 71, which was 7 degrees below normal. There were 6 cooling degree days for a monthly total of 247 and a seasonal total of 560, which was 86 degree days above normal. Heating degree days remained at 0 for the month and 3691 for the season, which was 242 degree days below normal. No precipitation fell yesterday for a monthly total of 6.68 inches and a yearly total of 24.18 inches, which was 0.63 inches below normal. Since midnight, the low temperature was 64 and no precipitation fell. The record high for today is 101 set in 1988. The record low for today is 50 set in 1979. Sunrise today 6:21 a.m. Sunset tonight 9:10 p.m. Sunrise tomorrow 6:22 a.m. Sunset tomorrow 9:10 p.m. Now for the official National Weather Service forecast for North Central Kentucky and South Central Indiana, including the Louisville metro area. Today, mostly sunny. A 40% chance of thunderstorms late in the afternoon. Highs in the upper 80s.
southwest winds up to 10 miles an hour. Tonight, mostly cloudy with a 50% chance of thunderstorms. Lows in the upper 60s. Southwest winds up to 5 miles an hour shifting to the southeast after midnight. Friday, mostly cloudy. Slight chance of thunderstorms in the morning, then showers and chance of thunderstorms in the afternoon. Highs in the mid-80s. South winds up to 10 miles an hour. Chance of precipitation 70%. Friday night, showers likely and chance of thunderstorms until midnight, then showers and chance of thunderstorms after midnight. Lows around 70. Southwest winds 5 to 10 miles an hour. Chance of precipitation 90%. And now the extended forecast for the radio listening area. Saturday and Saturday night, showers and chance of thunderstorms. Highs in the mid-80s. Lows around 70. Chance of precipitation 90%. Sunday and Sunday night, partly cloudy. A 20% chance of thunderstorms. Highs in the lower 90s. Lows in the lower 70s. Monday and Monday night, mostly clear. Highs in the lower 90s. Lows in the mid-70s. Tuesday and Tuesday night, mostly clear. Highs in the mid-90s. Lows in the mid-70s. Wednesday and Wednesday night, mostly clear. Highs in the mid-90s. Lows in the upper 70s. The current time is 9:09 a.m. Eastern Daylight Time. Flood watch in effect from this afternoon through Saturday morning. What flash flooding caused by excessive rainfall is possible? Where portions of Indiana, including the following areas, Clark, Crawford, DuBois, Floyd, Harrison, Orange, Perry, and Washington and North Central Kentucky, including the following area, Jefferson. When, from this afternoon through Saturday morning. The following impacts are expected. Excessive runoff may result in flooding of rivers, creeks, streams, and other low-lying and flood-prone locations. Flooding may occur in poor drainage and urban areas. Low water crossings may be flooded. Additional details, multiple rounds of heavy showers and thunderstorms are expected across southern Indiana and northern Kentucky this evening through Saturday morning. http://www.weather.gov/safety/flood 9 a.m. Eastern Daylight Time weather conditions across north-central Kentucky and south-central Indiana. At Louisville International, it was cloudy. The temperature was 74 degrees, the dew point 59, and the relative humidity 59%. The wind was southwest at 6 miles an hour. The pressure was 30.03 inches and rising. At Bowman Field, it was cloudy. The temperature was 72 degrees, the dew point 59, and the relative humidity 63%. The wind was south at 6 miles an hour. The pressure was 30.04 inches and rising. At Jasper, it was partly sunny. The temperature was 68 degrees, the dew point 65, and the relative humidity 90%. The wind was calm. The pressure was 30.05 inches and rising. Once again, at Louisville International, it was 74 degrees under cloudy skies. Elsewhere around the region, it was sunny, with a temperature of 72 at Lexington, 68 at Jackson, 72 at Bowling Green, and 71 at Evansville. At Paducah, it was mostly sunny, with a temperature of 75. It was partly sunny, with a temperature of 67 at Covington, 73 at Nashville, and 69 at Indianapolis. At Bloomington, it was cloudy, with a temperature of 66. At Frankfort, the weather conditions were not available. Flood watch in effect from this afternoon through Saturday morning. What flash flooding caused by excessive rainfall is possible? Where portions of Indiana, including the following areas, Clark, Crawford, DuBois, Floyd, Harrison, Orange, Perry, and Washington and North Central Kentucky, including the following area, Jefferson. When, from this afternoon through Saturday morning. The following impacts are expected. Excessive runoff may result in flooding of rivers, creeks, streams, and other low-lying and flood-prone locations. Flooding may occur in poor drainage and urban areas.
Low water crossings may be flooded. Additional details, multiple rounds of heavy showers and thunderstorms are expected across southern Indiana and northern Kentucky this evening through Saturday morning. http://www.weather.gov/safety/flood 9 a.m. Eastern Daylight Time weather conditions across north-central Kentucky and south-central Indiana. At Louisville International, it was partly sunny. The temperature was 74 degrees, the dew point 59, and the relative humidity 59%. The wind was southwest at 6 miles an hour. The pressure was 30.03 inches and rising. At Bowman Field, it was partly sunny. The temperature was 72 degrees, the dew point 59, and the relative humidity 63%. The wind was south at 6 miles an hour. The pressure was 30.04 inches and rising. At Jasper, it was partly sunny. The temperature was 68 degrees, the dew point 65, and the relative humidity 90%. The wind was calm. The pressure was 30.05 inches and rising. Once again, at Louisville International, it was 74 degrees under partly sunny skies. Elsewhere around the region, it was sunny, with a temperature of 72 at Lexington, 68 at Jackson, and 72 at Bowling Green. It was mostly sunny, with a temperature of 75 at Paducah, and 71 at Evansville. It was partly sunny, with a temperature of 67 at Covington, 73 at Nashville, and 69 at Indianapolis. At Bloomington, it was cloudy, with a temperature of 66. At Frankfort, the weather conditions were not available. The current time is 9:14 a.m. Eastern Daylight Time. This is the climate data for Louisville for yesterday. The high temperature was 81. The low was 61. That gave a mean temperature of 71, which was 7 degrees below normal. There were 6 cooling degree days for a monthly total of 247 and a seasonal total of 560, which was 86 degree days above normal. Heating degree days remained at 0 for the month and 3691 for the season, which was 242 degree days below normal. No precipitation fell yesterday for a monthly total of 6.68 inches and a yearly total of 24.18 inches, which was 0.63 inches below normal. Since midnight, the low temperature was 64 and no precipitation fell. The record high for today is 101 set in 1988. The record low for today is 50 set in 1979. Sunrise today 6:21 a.m. Sunset tonight 9:10 p.m. Sunrise tomorrow 6:22 a.m. Sunset tomorrow 9:10 p.m. Now for the official National Weather Service forecast for North Central Kentucky and South Central Indiana, including the Louisville metro area. Today, mostly sunny. A 40% chance of thunderstorms late in the afternoon. Highs in the upper 80s. Southwest winds up to 10 miles an hour. Tonight, mostly cloudy with a 50% chance of thunderstorms. Lows in the upper 60s. Southwest winds up to 5 miles an hour, shifting to the southeast after midnight. Friday, mostly cloudy. Slight chance of thunderstorms in the morning, then showers and chance of thunderstorms in the afternoon. Highs in the mid-80s. South winds up to 10 miles an hour. Chance of precipitation 70%. Friday night, showers likely and chance of thunderstorms until midnight, then showers and chance of thunderstorms after midnight. Lows around 70. Southwest winds 5 to 10 miles an hour. Chance of precipitation 90%. And now the extended forecast for the radio listening area. Saturday and Saturday night, showers and chance of thunderstorms. Highs in the mid-80s. Lows around 70. Chance of precipitation 90%. Sunday and Sunday night, partly cloudy. A 20% chance of thunderstorms. Highs in the lower 90s. Lows in the lower 70s. Monday and Monday night, mostly clear. Highs in the lower 90s. Lows in the mid-70s. Tuesday and Tuesday night, mostly clear. Highs in the mid-90s. Lows in the mid-70s. Wednesday and Wednesday night,
mostly clear. Highs in the mid-90s. Lows in the upper 70s. The current time is 9:17 a.m. Eastern Daylight Time. Flood watch in effect from this afternoon through Saturday morning. What? Flash flooding caused by excessive rainfall is possible. Where? Portions of Indiana, including the following areas: Clark, Crawford, DuBois, Floyd, Harrison, Orange, Perry, and Washington and North Central Kentucky, including the following area: Jefferson. When? From this afternoon through Saturday morning. The following impacts are expected: excessive runoff may result in flooding of rivers, creeks, streams, and other low-lying and flood-prone locations. Flooding may occur in poor drainage and urban areas. Low water crossings may be flooded. Additional details: multiple rounds of heavy showers and thunderstorms are expected across southern Indiana and northern Kentucky this evening through Saturday morning. http://www.weather.gov/safety/flood 9 a.m. Eastern Daylight Time weather conditions across north central Kentucky and south central Indiana. At Louisville International, it was partly sunny. The temperature was 74 degrees, the dew point 59, and the relative humidity 59%. The wind was southwest at 6 miles an hour. The pressure was 30.03 inches and rising. At Bowman Field, it was partly sunny. The temperature was 72 degrees, the dew point 59, and the relative humidity 63%. The wind was south at 6 miles an hour. The pressure was 30.04 inches and rising. At Jasper, it was partly sunny. The temperature was 68 degrees, the dew point 65, and the relative humidity 90%. The wind was calm. The pressure was 30.05 inches and rising. Once again, at Louisville International, it was 74 degrees under partly sunny skies. Elsewhere around the region, it was sunny, with a temperature of 72 at Lexington, 68 at Jackson, and 72 at Bowling Green. It was mostly sunny, with a temperature of 75 at Paducah, and 71 at Evansville. It was partly sunny, with a temperature of 67 at Covington, 73 at Nashville, and 69 at Indianapolis. At Bloomington, it was cloudy, with a temperature of 66. At Frankfort, the weather conditions were not available. This is the climate data for Louisville for yesterday. The high temperature was 81. The low was 61. That gave a mean temperature of 71, which was 7 degrees below normal. There were 6 cooling degree days for a monthly total of 247 and a seasonal total of 560, which was 86 degree days above normal. Heating degree days remained at 0 for the month and 3691 for the season, which was 242 degree days below normal. No precipitation fell yesterday for a monthly total of 6.68 inches and a yearly total of 24.18 inches, which was 0.63 inches below normal. Since midnight, the low temperature was 64 and no precipitation fell. The record high for today is 101, set in 1988. The record low for today is 50, set in 1979. Sunrise today 6:21 a.m. Sunset tonight 9:10 p.m. Sunrise tomorrow 6:22 a.m. Sunset tomorrow 9:10 p.m. Now for the official National Weather Service forecast for North Central Kentucky and South Central Indiana, including the Louisville metro area. Today, mostly sunny. A 40% chance of thunderstorms late in the afternoon. Highs in the upper 80s. Southwest winds up to 10 miles an hour. Tonight, mostly cloudy with a 50% chance of thunderstorms. Lows in the upper 60s. Southwest winds up to 5 miles an hour, shifting to the southeast after midnight. Friday, mostly cloudy. Slight chance of thunderstorms in the morning, then showers and chance of thunderstorms in the afternoon. Highs in the mid-80s. South winds up to 10 miles an hour. Chance of precipitation 70%. Friday night, showers likely and chance of thunderstorms until midnight, then showers and chance of thunderstorms after midnight. Lows around 70. Southwest winds 5 to 10 miles an hour.
chance of precipitation 90%. And now the extended forecast for the radio listening area. Saturday and Saturday night, showers and chance of thunderstorms. Highs in the mid-80s. Lows around 70. Chance of precipitation 90%. Sunday and Sunday night, partly cloudy. A 20% chance of thunderstorms. Highs in the lower 90s. Lows in the lower 70s. Monday and Monday night, mostly clear. Highs in the lower 90s. Lows in the mid-70s. Tuesday and Tuesday night, mostly clear. Highs in the mid-90s. Lows in the mid-70s. Wednesday and Wednesday night, mostly clear. Highs in the mid-90s. Lows in the upper 70s. The current time is 9:23 a.m. Eastern Daylight Time. Flood watch in effect from this afternoon through Saturday morning. What? Flash flooding caused by excessive rainfall is possible. Where? Portions of Indiana, including the following areas: Clark, Crawford, DuBois, Floyd, Harrison, Orange, Perry, and Washington and North Central Kentucky, including the following area: Jefferson. When? From this afternoon through Saturday morning. The following impacts are expected: excessive runoff may result in flooding of rivers, creeks, streams, and other low-lying and flood-prone locations. Flooding may occur in poor drainage and urban areas. Low water crossings may be flooded. Additional details: multiple rounds of heavy showers and thunderstorms are expected across southern Indiana and northern Kentucky this evening through Saturday morning. http://www.weather.gov/safety/flood 9 a.m. Eastern Daylight Time weather conditions across north central Kentucky and south central Indiana. At Louisville International, it was partly sunny. The temperature was 74 degrees, the dew point 59, and the relative humidity 59%. The wind was southwest at 6 miles an hour. The pressure was 30.03 inches and rising. At Bowman Field, it was partly sunny. The temperature was 72 degrees, the dew point 59, and the relative humidity 63%. The wind was south at 6 miles an hour. The pressure was 30.04 inches and rising. At Jasper, it was partly sunny. The temperature was 68 degrees, the dew point 65, and the relative humidity 90%. The wind was calm. The pressure was 30.05 inches and rising. Once again, at Louisville International, it was 74 degrees under partly sunny skies. Elsewhere around the region, it was sunny, with a temperature of 72 at Lexington, 68 at Jackson, and 72 at Bowling Green. It was mostly sunny, with a temperature of 75 at Paducah, and 71 at Evansville. It was partly sunny, with a temperature of 67 at Covington, 73 at Nashville, and 69 at Indianapolis. At Bloomington, it was cloudy, with a temperature of 66. At Frankfort, the weather conditions were not available. This is the climate data for Louisville for yesterday. The high temperature was 81. The low was 61. That gave a mean temperature of 71, which was 7 degrees below normal. There were 6 cooling degree days for a monthly total of 247 and a seasonal total of 560, which was 86 degree days above normal. Heating degree days remained at 0 for the month and 3691 for the season, which was 242 degree days below normal. No precipitation fell yesterday for a monthly total of 6.68 inches and a yearly total of 24.18 inches, which was 0.63 inches below normal. Since midnight, the low temperature was 64 and no precipitation fell. The record high for today is 101, set in 1988. The record low for today is 50, set in 1979. Sunrise today 6:21 a.m. Sunset tonight 9:10 p.m. Sunrise tomorrow 6:22 a.m. Sunset tomorrow 9:10 p.m. Now for the official National Weather Service forecast for North Central Kentucky and South Central Indiana, including the Louisville metro area. Today, mostly sunny. A 40% chance of thunderstorms late in the afternoon. Highs in the upper 80s.
southwest winds up to 10 miles an hour. Tonight, mostly cloudy with a 50% chance of thunderstorms. Lows in the upper 60s. Southwest winds up to 5 miles an hour shifting to the southeast after midnight. Friday, mostly cloudy. Slight chance of thunderstorms in the morning, then showers and chance of thunderstorms in the afternoon. Highs in the mid-80s. South winds up to 10 miles an hour. Chance of precipitation 70%. Friday night, showers likely and chance of thunderstorms until midnight, then showers and chance of thunderstorms after midnight. Lows around 70. Southwest winds 5 to 10 miles an hour. Chance of precipitation 90%. And now the extended forecast for the radio listening area. Saturday and Saturday night, showers and chance of thunderstorms. Highs in the mid-80s. Lows around 70. Chance of precipitation 90%. Sunday and Sunday night, partly cloudy. A 20% chance of thunderstorms. Highs in the lower 90s. Lows in the lower 70s. Monday and Monday night, mostly clear. Highs in the lower 90s. Lows in the mid-70s. Tuesday and Tuesday night, mostly clear. Highs in the mid-90s. Lows in the mid-70s. Wednesday and Wednesday night, mostly clear. Highs in the mid-90s. Lows in the upper 70s. The current time is 9:29 a.m. Eastern Daylight Time. Flood watch in effect from this afternoon through Saturday morning. What? Flash flooding caused by excessive rainfall is possible. Where? Portions of Indiana, including the following areas: Clark, Crawford, DuBois, Floyd, Harrison, Orange, Perry, and Washington and North Central Kentucky, including the following area: Jefferson. When? From this afternoon through Saturday morning. The following impacts are expected. Excessive runoff may result in flooding of rivers, creeks, streams, and other low-lying and flood-prone locations. Flooding may occur in poor drainage and urban areas. Low water crossings may be flooded. Additional details: multiple rounds of heavy showers and thunderstorms are expected across southern Indiana and northern Kentucky this evening through Saturday morning. http://www.weather.gov/safety/flood 9 a.m. Eastern Daylight Time weather conditions across north-central Kentucky and south-central Indiana. At Louisville International, it was partly sunny. The temperature was 74 degrees, the dew point 59, and the relative humidity 59%. The wind was southwest at 6 miles an hour. The pressure was 30.03 inches and rising. At Bowman Field, it was partly sunny. The temperature was 72 degrees, the dew point 59, and the relative humidity 63%. The wind was south at 6 miles an hour. The pressure was 30.04 inches and rising. At Jasper, it was partly sunny. The temperature was 68 degrees, the dew point 65, and the relative humidity 90%. The wind was calm. The pressure was 30.05 inches and rising. Once again, at Louisville International, it was 74 degrees under partly sunny skies. Elsewhere around the region, it was sunny, with a temperature of 72 at Lexington, 68 at Jackson, and 72 at Bowling Green. It was mostly sunny, with a temperature of 75 at Paducah, and 71 at Evansville. It was partly sunny, with a temperature of 67 at Covington, 73 at Nashville, and 69 at Indianapolis. At Bloomington, it was cloudy, with a temperature of 66. At Frankfort, the weather conditions were not available. This is the climate data for Louisville for yesterday. The high temperature was 81. The low was 61. That gave a mean temperature of 71, which was 7 degrees below normal. There were 6 cooling degree days for a monthly total of 247 and a seasonal total of 560, which was 86 degree days above normal. Heating degree days remained at 0 for the month and 3691 for the season, which was 242 degree days below normal.
No precipitation fell yesterday for a monthly total of 6.68 inches and a yearly total of 24.18 inches, which was 0.63 inches below normal. Since midnight, the low temperature was 64 and no precipitation fell. The record high for today is 101 set in 1988. The record low for today is 50 set in 1979. Sunrise today, 6:21 a.m. Sunset tonight, 9:10 p.m. Sunrise tomorrow, 6:22 a.m. Sunset tomorrow, 9:10 p.m. Now for the official National Weather Service forecast for North Central Kentucky and South Central Indiana, including the Louisville metro area. Today, mostly sunny. A 40% chance of thunderstorms late in the afternoon. Highs in the upper 80s. Southwest winds up to 10 miles an hour. Tonight, mostly cloudy with a 50% chance of thunderstorms. Lows in the upper 60s. Southwest winds up to 5 miles an hour, shifting to the southeast after midnight. Friday, mostly cloudy. Slight chance of thunderstorms in the morning, then showers and chance of thunderstorms in the afternoon. Highs in the mid-80s. South winds up to 10 miles an hour. Chance of precipitation 70%. Friday night, showers likely and chance of thunderstorms until midnight, then showers and chance of thunderstorms after midnight. Lows around 70. Southwest winds 5 to 10 miles an hour. Chance of precipitation 90%. And now the extended forecast for the radio listening area. Saturday and Saturday night, showers and chance of thunderstorms. Highs in the mid-80s. Lows around 70. Chance of precipitation 90%. Sunday and Sunday night, partly cloudy. A 20% chance of thunderstorms. Highs in the lower 90s. Lows in the lower 70s. Monday and Monday night, mostly clear. Highs in the lower 90s. Lows in the mid-70s. Tuesday and Tuesday night, mostly clear. Highs in the mid-90s. Lows in the mid-70s. Wednesday and Wednesday night, mostly clear. Highs in the mid-90s. Lows in the upper 70s. The current time is 9:34 a.m. Eastern Daylight Time. Flood watch in effect from this afternoon through Saturday morning. What flash flooding caused by excessive rainfall is possible? Where portions of Indiana, including the following areas: Clark, Crawford, DuBois, Floyd, Harrison, Orange, Perry, and Washington, and North Central Kentucky, including the following area: Jefferson. When, from this afternoon through Saturday morning. The following impacts are expected. Excessive runoff may result in flooding of rivers, creeks, streams, and other low-lying and flood-prone locations. Flooding may occur in poor drainage and urban areas. Low water crossings may be flooded. Additional details: multiple rounds of heavy showers and thunderstorms are expected across southern Indiana and northern Kentucky this evening through Saturday morning. http://www.weather.gov/safety/flood. 9 a.m. Eastern Daylight Time weather conditions across north central Kentucky and south central Indiana. At Louisville International, it was partly sunny. The temperature was 74 degrees, the dew point 59, and the relative humidity 59%. The wind was southwest at 6 miles an hour. The pressure was 30.03 inches and rising. At Bowman Field, it was partly sunny. The temperature was 72 degrees, the dew point 59, and the relative humidity 63%. The wind was south at 6 miles an hour. The pressure was 30.04 inches and rising. At Jasper, it was partly sunny. The temperature was 68 degrees, the dew point 65, and the relative humidity 90%. The wind was calm. The pressure was 30.05 inches and rising. Once again, at Louisville International, it was 74 degrees under partly sunny skies. Elsewhere around the region, it was sunny, with a temperature of 72 at Lexington, 68 at Jackson, and 72 at Bowling Green. It was mostly sunny, with a temperature of 75 at Paducah, and 71 at Evansville.
It was partly sunny, with a temperature of 67 at Covington, 73 at Nashville, and 69 at Indianapolis. At Bloomington, it was cloudy, with a temperature of 66. At Frankfurt, the weather conditions were not available. This is the climate data for Louisville for yesterday. The high temperature was 81. The low was 61. That gave a mean temperature of 71, which was 7 degrees.

which was 242 degree days below normal. No precipitation fell yesterday for a monthly total of 6.68 inches and a yearly total of 24.18 inches, which was 0.63 inches below normal. Since midnight, the low temperature was 64 and no precipitation fell. The record high for today is 101 set in 1988. The record low for today is 50 set in 1979. Sunrise today 6:21 a.m. Sunset tonight 9:10 p.m. Sunrise tomorrow 6:22 a.m. Sunset tomorrow 9:10 p.m. Now for the official National Weather Service forecast for North Central Kentucky and South Central Indiana, including the Louisville metro area. Today, mostly sunny. A 40% chance of thunderstorms late in the afternoon. Highs in the upper 80s. Southwest winds up to 10 miles an hour. Tonight, mostly cloudy with a 50% chance of thunderstorms. Lows in the upper 60s. Southwest winds up to 5 miles an hour, shifting to the southeast after midnight. Friday, mostly cloudy. Slight chance of thunderstorms in the morning, then showers and chance of thunderstorms in the afternoon. Highs in the mid-80s. South winds up to 10 miles an hour. Chance of precipitation 70%. Friday night, showers likely and chance of thunderstorms until midnight, then showers and chance of thunderstorms after midnight. Lows around 70. Southwest winds 5 to 10 miles an hour. Chance of precipitation 90%. And now the extended forecast for the radio listening area. Saturday and Saturday night, showers and chance of thunderstorms. Highs in the mid-80s. Lows around 70. Chance of precipitation 90%. Sunday and Sunday night, partly cloudy. A 20% chance of thunderstorms. Highs in the lower 90s. Lows in the lower 70s. Monday and Monday night, mostly clear. Highs in the lower 90s. Lows in the mid-70s. Tuesday and Tuesday night, mostly clear. Highs in the mid-90s. Lows in the mid-70s. Wednesday and Wednesday night, mostly clear. Highs in the mid-90s. Lows in the upper 70s. The current time is 9:40 a.m. Eastern Daylight Time. Flood watch in effect from this afternoon through Saturday morning. What? Flash flooding caused by excessive rainfall is possible. Where? Portions of Indiana, including the following areas: Clark, Crawford, DuBois, Floyd, Harrison, Orange, Perry, and Washington and North Central Kentucky, including the following area: Jefferson. When? From this afternoon through Saturday morning. The following impacts are expected. Excessive runoff may result in flooding of rivers, creeks, streams, and other low-lying and flood-prone locations. Flooding may occur in poor drainage and urban areas. Low water crossings may be flooded. Additional details: multiple rounds of heavy showers and thunderstorms are expected across southern Indiana and northern Kentucky this evening through Saturday morning. http://www.weather.gov/safety/flood 9 a.m. Eastern Daylight Time weather conditions across north central Kentucky and south central Indiana. At Louisville International, it was partly sunny. The temperature was 74 degrees, the dew point 59, and the relative humidity 59%. The wind was southwest at 6 miles an hour. The pressure was 30.03 inches and rising. At Bowman Field, it was partly sunny. The temperature was 72 degrees, the dew point 59, and the relative humidity 63%. The wind was south at 6 miles an hour. The pressure was 30.04 inches and rising. At Jasper, it was partly sunny. The temperature was 68 degrees, the dew point 65, and the relative humidity 90%. The wind was calm. The pressure was 30.05 inches and rising. Once again, at Louisville International, it was 74 degrees under partly sunny skies. Elsewhere around the region, it was sunny, with a temperature of 72 at Lexington, 68 at Jackson, and 72 at Bowling Green. It was mostly sunny, with a temperature of 75 at Paducah, and

one at Evansville. It was partly sunny, with a temperature of 67 at Covington, 73 at Nashville, and 69 at Indianapolis. At Bloomington, it was cloudy, with a temperature of 66. At Frankfurt, the weather conditions were not available. This is the climate data for Louisville for yesterday. The high temperature was 81. The low was 61. That gave a mean temperature of 71, which was 7 degrees below normal. There were 6 cooling degree days for a monthly total of 247 and a seasonal total of 560, which was 86 degree days above normal. Heating degree days remained at 0 for the month and 3691 for the season, which was 242 degree days below normal. No precipitation fell yesterday for a monthly total of 6.68 inches and a yearly total of 24.18 inches, which was 0.63 inches below normal. Since midnight, the low temperature was 64 and no precipitation fell. The record high for today is 101 set in 1988. The record low for today is 50 set in 1979. Sunrise today 6:21 a.m. Sunset tonight 9:10 p.m. Sunrise tomorrow 6:22 a.m. Sunset tomorrow 9:10 p.m. Now for the official National Weather Service forecast for North Central Kentucky and South Central Indiana, including the Louisville metro area. Today, mostly sunny. A 40% chance of thunderstorms late in the afternoon. Highs in the upper 80s. Southwest winds up to 10 miles an hour. Tonight, mostly cloudy with a 50% chance of thunderstorms. Lows in the upper 60s. Southwest winds up to 5 miles an hour, shifting to the southeast after midnight. Friday, mostly cloudy. Slight chance of thunderstorms in the morning, then showers and chance of thunderstorms in the afternoon. Highs in the mid-80s. South winds up to 10 miles an hour. Chance of precipitation 70%. Friday night, showers likely and chance of thunderstorms until midnight, then showers and chance of thunderstorms after midnight. Lows around 70. Southwest winds 5 to 10 miles an hour. Chance of precipitation 90%. And now the extended forecast for the radio listening area. Saturday and Saturday night, showers and chance of thunderstorms. Highs in the mid-80s. Lows around 70. Chance of precipitation 90%. Sunday and Sunday night, partly cloudy. A 20% chance of thunderstorms. Highs in the lower 90s. Lows in the lower 70s. Monday and Monday night, mostly clear. Highs in the lower 90s. Lows in the mid-70s. Tuesday and Tuesday night, mostly clear. Highs in the mid-90s. Lows in the mid-70s. Wednesday and Wednesday night, mostly clear. Highs in the mid-90s. Lows in the upper 70s. The current time is 9:46 a.m. Eastern Daylight Time. Flood watch in effect from this afternoon through Saturday morning. What flash flooding caused by excessive rainfall is possible? Where, portions of Indiana, including the following areas: Clark, Crawford, DuBois, Floyd, Harrison, Orange, Perry, and Washington, and North Central Kentucky, including the following area: Jefferson. When, from this afternoon through Saturday morning. The following impacts are expected: excessive runoff may result in flooding of rivers, creeks, streams, and other low-lying and flood-prone locations. Flooding may occur in poor drainage and urban areas. Low water crossings may be flooded. Additional details: multiple rounds of heavy showers and thunderstorms are expected across southern Indiana and northern Kentucky this evening through Saturday morning. http://www.weather.gov/safety/flood. 9 a.m. Eastern Daylight Time weather conditions across north central Kentucky and south central Indiana. At Louisville International, it was partly sunny. The temperature was 74 degrees, the dew point 59, and the relative humidity 59%. The wind was southwest at 6 miles an hour. The pressure was 30.03 inches and rising. At Bowman Field, it was partly sunny. The temperature was 72 degrees,
the dew point 59, and the relative humidity 63%. The wind was south at 6 miles an hour. The pressure was 30.04 inches and rising. At Jasper, it was partly sunny. The temperature was 68 degrees, the dew point 65, and the relative humidity 90%. The wind was calm. The pressure was 30.05 inches and rising. Once again, at Louisville International, it was 74 degrees under partly sunny skies. Elsewhere around the region, it was sunny, with a temperature of 72 at Lexington, 68 at Jackson, and 72 at Bowling Green. It was mostly sunny, with a temperature of 75 at Paducah, and 71 at Evansville. It was partly sunny, with a temperature of 67 at Covington, 73 at Nashville, and 69 at Indianapolis. At Bloomington, it was cloudy, with a temperature of 66. At Frankfort, the weather conditions were not available. This is the climate data for Louisville for yesterday. The high temperature was 81. The low was 61. That gave a mean temperature of 71, which was 7 degrees below normal. There were 6 cooling degree days for a monthly total of 247 and a seasonal total of 560, which was 86 degree days above normal. Heating degree days remained at 0 for the month and 3691 for the season, which was 242 degree days below normal. No precipitation fell yesterday for a monthly total of 6.68 inches and a yearly total of 24.18 inches, which was 0.63 inches below normal. Since midnight, the low temperature was 64 and no precipitation fell. The record high for today is 101 set in 1988. The record low for today is 50 set in 1979. Sunrise today 6:21 a.m. Sunset tonight 9:10 p.m. Sunrise tomorrow 6:22 a.m. Sunset tomorrow 9:10 p.m. Now for the official National Weather Service forecast for North Central Kentucky and South Central Indiana, including the Louisville metro area. Today, mostly sunny. A 40% chance of thunderstorms late in the afternoon. Highs in the upper 80s. Southwest winds up to 10 miles an hour. Tonight, mostly cloudy with a 50% chance of thunderstorms. Lows in the upper 60s. Southwest winds up to 5 miles an hour, shifting to the southeast after midnight. Friday, mostly cloudy. Slight chance of thunderstorms in the morning, then showers and chance of thunderstorms in the afternoon. Highs in the mid-80s. South winds up to 10 miles an hour. Chance of precipitation 70%. Friday night, showers likely and chance of thunderstorms until midnight, then showers and chance of thunderstorms after midnight. Lows around 70. Southwest winds 5 to 10 miles an hour. Chance of precipitation 90%. And now the extended forecast for the radio listening area. Saturday and Saturday night, showers and chance of thunderstorms. Highs in the mid-80s. Lows around 70. Chance of precipitation 90%. Sunday and Sunday night, partly cloudy. A 20% chance of thunderstorms. Highs in the lower 90s. Lows in the lower 70s. Monday and Monday night, mostly clear. Highs in the lower 90s. Lows in the mid-70s. Tuesday and Tuesday night, mostly clear. Highs in the mid-90s. Lows in the mid-70s. Wednesday and Wednesday night, mostly clear. Highs in the mid-90s. Lows in the upper 70s. The current time is 9:52 a.m. Eastern Daylight Time. Flood watch in effect from this afternoon through Saturday morning. What flash flooding caused by excessive rainfall is possible? Where portions of Indiana, including the following areas: Clark, Crawford, DuBois, Floyd, Harrison, Orange, Perry, and Washington, and North Central Kentucky, including the following area: Jefferson. When from this afternoon through Saturday morning. The following impacts are expected. Excessive runoff may result in flooding of rivers, creeks, streams, and other low-lying and flood-prone locations. Flooding may occur in poor drainage and urban areas. Low water crossings may be flooded.
Additional details, multiple rounds of heavy showers and thunderstorms are expected across southern Indiana and northern Kentucky this evening through Saturday morning. http://www.weather.gov/safety/flood. 9 a.m. Eastern Daylight Time weather conditions across north-central Kentucky and south-central Indiana. At Louisville International, it was partly sunny. The temperature was 74 degrees, the dew point 59, and the relative humidity 59%. The wind was southwest at 6 miles an hour. The pressure was 30.03 inches and rising. At Bowman Field, it was partly sunny. The temperature was 72 degrees, the dew point 59, and the relative humidity 63%. The wind was south at 6 miles an hour. The pressure was 30.04 inches and rising. At Jasper, it was partly sunny. The temperature was 68 degrees, the dew point 65, and the relative humidity 90%. The wind was calm. The pressure was 30.05 inches and rising. Once again, at Louisville International, it was 74 degrees under partly sunny skies. Elsewhere around the region, it was sunny, with a temperature of 72 at Lexington, 68 at Jackson, and 72 at Bowling Green. It was mostly sunny, with a temperature of 75 at Paducah, and 71 at Evansville. It was partly sunny, with a temperature of 67 at Covington, 73 at Nashville, and 69 at Indianapolis. At Bloomington, it was cloudy, with a temperature of 66. At Frankfort, the weather conditions were not available. This is the climate data for Louisville for yesterday. The high temperature was 81. The low was 61. That gave a mean temperature of 71, which was 7 degrees below normal. There were 6 cooling degree days for a monthly total of 247 and a seasonal total of 560, which was 86 degree days above normal. Heating degree days remained at 0 for the month and 3691 for the season, which was 242 degree days below normal. No precipitation fell yesterday for a monthly total of 6.68 inches and a yearly total of 24.18 inches, which was 0.63 inches below normal. Since midnight, the low temperature was 64 and no precipitation fell. The record high for today is 101 set in 1988. The record low for today is 50 set in 1979. Sunrise today 6:21 a.m. Sunset tonight 9:10 p.m. Sunrise tomorrow 6:22 a.m. Sunset tomorrow 9:10 p.m. Now for the official National Weather Service forecast for North Central Kentucky and South Central Indiana, including the Louisville metro area. Today, mostly sunny. A 40% chance of thunderstorms late in the afternoon. Highs in the upper 80s. Southwest winds up to 10 miles an hour. Tonight, mostly cloudy with a 50% chance of thunderstorms. Lows in the upper 60s. Southwest winds up to 5 miles an hour, shifting to the southeast after midnight. Friday, mostly cloudy. Slight chance of thunderstorms in the morning, then showers and chance of thunderstorms in the afternoon. Highs in the mid-80s. South winds up to 10 miles an hour. Chance of precipitation 70%. Friday night, showers likely and chance of thunderstorms until midnight, then showers and chance of thunderstorms after midnight. Lows around 70. Southwest winds 5 to 10 miles an hour. Chance of precipitation 90%. And now the extended forecast for the radio listening area. Saturday and Saturday night, showers and chance of thunderstorms. Highs in the mid-80s. Lows around 70. Chance of precipitation 90%. Sunday and Sunday night, partly cloudy. A 20% chance of thunderstorms. Highs in the lower 90s. Lows in the lower 70s. Monday and Monday night, mostly clear. Highs in the lower 90s. Lows in the mid-70s. Tuesday and Tuesday night, mostly clear. Highs in the mid-90s. Lows in the mid-70s. Wednesday and Wednesday night, mostly clear. Highs in the mid-90s. Lows in the upper 70s.
The current time is 9:58 a.m. Eastern Daylight Time. Flood watch in effect from this afternoon through Saturday morning. What flash flooding caused by excessive rainfall is possible? Where? Portions of Indiana, including the following areas: Clark, Crawford, DuBois, Floyd, Harrison, Orange, Perry, and Washington and North Central Kentucky, including the following area: Jefferson. When? From this afternoon through Saturday morning. The following impacts are expected: excessive runoff may result in flooding of rivers, creeks, streams, and other low-lying and flood-prone locations. Flooding may occur in poor drainage and urban areas. Low water crossings may be flooded. Additional details: multiple rounds of heavy showers and thunderstorms are expected across southern Indiana and northern Kentucky this evening through Saturday morning. http://www.weather.gov/safety/flood. 9 a.m. Eastern Daylight Time weather conditions across north central Kentucky and south central Indiana. At Louisville International, it was partly sunny. The temperature was 74 degrees, the dew point 59, and the relative humidity 59%. The wind was southwest at 6 miles an hour. The pressure was 30.03 inches and rising. At Bowman Field, it was partly sunny. The temperature was 72 degrees, the dew point 59, and the relative humidity 63%. The wind was south at 6 miles an hour. The pressure was 30.04 inches and rising. At Jasper, it was partly sunny. The temperature was 68 degrees, the dew point 65, and the relative humidity 90%. The wind was calm. The pressure was 30.05 inches and rising. Once again, at Louisville International, it was 74 degrees under partly sunny skies. Elsewhere around the region, it was sunny, with a temperature of 72 at Lexington, 68 at Jackson, and 72 at Bowling Green. It was mostly sunny, with a temperature of 75 at Paducah, and 71 at Evansville. It was partly sunny, with a temperature of 67 at Covington, 73 at Nashville, and 69 at Indianapolis. At Bloomington, it was cloudy, with a temperature of 66. At Frankfort, the weather conditions were not available. This is the climate data for Louisville for yesterday. The high temperature was 81. The low was 61. That gave a mean temperature of 71, which was 7 degrees below normal. There were 6 cooling degree days for a monthly total of 247 and a seasonal total of 560, which was 86 degree days above normal. Heating degree days remained at 0 for the month and 3691 for the season, which was 242 degree days below normal. No precipitation fell yesterday for a monthly total of 6.68 inches and a yearly total of 24.18 inches, which was 0.63 inches below normal. Since midnight, the low temperature was 64 and no precipitation fell. The record high for today is 101, set in 1988. The record low for today is 50, set in 1979. Sunrise today, 6:21 a.m. Sunset tonight, 9:10 p.m. Sunrise tomorrow, 6:22 a.m. Sunset tomorrow, 9:10 p.m. Now for the official National Weather Service forecast for North Central Kentucky and South Central Indiana, including the Louisville metro area. Today, mostly sunny. A 40% chance of thunderstorms late in the afternoon. Highs in the upper 80s. Southwest winds up to 10 miles an hour. Tonight, mostly cloudy with a 50% chance of thunderstorms. Lows in the upper 60s. Southwest winds up to 5 miles an hour, shifting to the southeast after midnight. Friday, mostly cloudy. Slight chance of thunderstorms in the morning, then showers and chance of thunderstorms in the afternoon. Highs in the mid-80s. South winds up to 10 miles an hour. Chance of precipitation 70%. Friday night, showers likely and chance of thunderstorms until midnight, then showers and chance of thunderstorms after midnight. Lows around 70. Southwest winds 5 to 10 miles an hour. Chance of precipitation 90%. And now the extended forecast for the radio listening area.
Saturday and Saturday night, showers and chance of thunderstorms. Highs in the mid-80s. Lows around 70. Chance of precipitation 90%. Sunday and Sunday night, partly cloudy. A 20% chance of thunderstorms. Highs in the lower 90s. Lows in the lower 70s. Monday and Monday night, mostly clear. Highs in the lower 90s. Lows in the mid-70s. Tuesday and Tuesday night, mostly clear. Highs in the mid-90s. Lows in the mid-70s. Wednesday and Wednesday night, mostly clear. Highs in the mid-90s. Lows in the upper 70s. The current time is 10:03 a.m. Eastern Daylight Time. Flood watch in effect from this afternoon through Saturday morning. What? Flash flooding caused by excessive rainfall is possible. Where? Portions of Indiana, including the following areas: Clark, Crawford, DuBois, Floyd, Harrison, Orange, Perry, and Washington and North Central Kentucky, including the following area: Jefferson. When? From this afternoon through Saturday morning. The following impacts are expected: excessive runoff may result in flooding of rivers, creeks, streams, and other low-lying and flood-prone locations. Flooding may occur in poor drainage and urban areas. Low water crossings may be flooded. Additional details: multiple rounds of heavy showers and thunderstorms are expected across southern Indiana and northern Kentucky this evening through Saturday morning. http://www.weather.gov/safety/flood 10 a.m. Eastern Daylight Time weather conditions across north-central Kentucky and south-central Indiana. At Louisville International, it was partly sunny. The temperature was 75 degrees, the dew point 61, and the relative humidity 61%. The wind was southwest at 9 miles an hour. The pressure was 30.04 inches and rising. At Bowman Field, it was partly sunny. The temperature was 75 degrees, the dew point 62, and the relative humidity 64%. The wind was west at 12 miles an hour. The pressure was 30.04 inches and steady. At Jasper, it was partly sunny. The temperature was 70 degrees, the dew point 67, and the relative humidity 90%. The wind was west at 6 miles an hour. The pressure was 30.06 inches and rising. Once again, at Louisville International, it was 75 degrees under partly sunny skies. Elsewhere around the region, it was sunny, with a temperature of 75 at Lexington, 70 at Jackson, and 76 at Bowling Green. It was mostly sunny, with a temperature of 79 at Paducah, and 76 at Evansville. It was partly sunny, with a temperature of 71 at Covington, and 78 at Nashville. It was cloudy, with a temperature of 67 at Bloomington, and 69 at Indianapolis. At Frankfort, the weather conditions were not available. This is the climate data for Louisville for yesterday. The high temperature was 81. The low was 61. That gave a mean temperature of 71, which was 7 degrees below normal. There were 6 cooling degree days for a monthly total of 247 and a seasonal total of 560, which was 86 degree days above normal. Heating degree days remained at 0 for the month and 3691 for the season, which was 242 degree days below normal. No precipitation fell yesterday for a monthly total of 6.68 inches and a yearly total of 24.18 inches, which was 0.63 inches below normal. Since midnight, the low temperature was 64 and no precipitation fell. The record high for today is 101, set in 1988. The record low for today is 50, set in 1979. Sunrise today 6:21 a.m. Sunset tonight 9:10 p.m. Sunrise tomorrow 6:22 a.m. Sunset tomorrow 9:10 p.m. Now for the official National Weather Service forecast for North Central Kentucky and South Central Indiana, including the Louisville metro area. Today, mostly sunny. A 40% chance of thunderstorms late in the afternoon. Highs in the upper 80s. Southwest winds up to 10 miles an hour. Tonight,
mostly cloudy with a 50% chance of thunderstorms. Lows in the upper 60s. Southwest winds up to 5 miles an hour, shifting to the southeast after midnight. Friday, mostly cloudy. Slight chance of thunderstorms in the morning, then showers and chance of thunderstorms in the afternoon. Highs in the mid-80s. South winds up to 10 miles an hour. Chance of precipitation 70%. Friday night, showers likely and chance of thunderstorms until midnight, then showers and chance of thunderstorms after midnight. Lows around 70. Southwest winds 5 to 10 miles an hour. Chance of precipitation 90%. And now the extended forecast for the radio listening area. Saturday and Saturday night, showers and chance of thunderstorms. Highs in the mid-80s. Lows around 70. Chance of precipitation 90%. Sunday and Sunday night, partly cloudy. A 20% chance of thunderstorms. Highs in the lower 90s. Lows in the lower 70s. Monday and Monday night, mostly clear. Highs in the lower 90s. Lows in the mid-70s. Tuesday and Tuesday night, mostly clear. Highs in the mid-90s. Lows in the mid-70s. Wednesday and Wednesday night, mostly clear. Highs in the mid-90s. Lows in the upper 70s. The current time is 10:09 a.m. Eastern Daylight Time. Flood watch in effect from this afternoon through Saturday morning. What? Flash flooding caused by excessive rainfall is possible. Where? Portions of Indiana, including the following areas: Clark, Crawford, DuBois, Floyd, Harrison, Orange, Perry, and Washington, and North Central Kentucky, including the following area: Jefferson. When? From this afternoon through Saturday morning. The following impacts are expected: excessive runoff may result in flooding of rivers, creeks, streams, and other low-lying and flood-prone locations. Flooding may occur in poor drainage and urban areas. Low water crossings may be flooded. Additional details: multiple rounds of heavy showers and thunderstorms are expected across southern Indiana and northern Kentucky this evening through Saturday morning. http://www.weather.gov/safety/flood. Flood watch in effect from this afternoon through Saturday morning. What? Flash flooding caused by excessive rainfall is possible. Where? Portions of Indiana, including the following areas: Clark, Crawford, DuBois, Floyd, Harrison, Orange, Perry, and Washington, and North Central Kentucky, including the following area: Jefferson. When? From this afternoon through Saturday morning. The following impacts are expected: excessive runoff may result in flooding of rivers, creeks, streams, and other low-lying and flood-prone locations. Flooding may occur in poor drainage and urban areas. Low water crossings may be flooded. Additional details: multiple rounds of heavy showers and thunderstorms are expected across southern Indiana and northern Kentucky this evening through Saturday morning. http://www.weather.gov/safety/flood. 10 a.m. Eastern Daylight Time weather conditions across north central Kentucky and south central Indiana. At Louisville International, it was partly sunny. The temperature was 75 degrees, the dew point 61, and the relative humidity 61%. The wind was southwest at 9 miles an hour. The pressure was 30.04 inches and rising. At Bowman Field, it was mostly sunny. The temperature was 75 degrees, the dew point 62, and the relative humidity 64%. The wind was west at 12 miles an hour. The pressure was 30.04 inches and steady. At Jasper, it was partly sunny. The temperature was 70 degrees, the dew point 67, and the relative humidity 90%. The wind was west at 6 miles an hour. The pressure was 30.06 inches and rising. Once again, at Louisville International, it was 75 degrees under partly sunny skies. Elsewhere around the region, it was sunny, with a temperature of 70 at Jackson, and 76 at Bowling Green.
It was mostly sunny, with a temperature of 75 at Lexington and 76 at Evansville. It was partly sunny, with a temperature of 71 at Covington, 78 at Nashville, 79 at Paducah, and 67 at Bloomington. At Indianapolis, it was cloudy, with a temperature of 69. At Frankfort, the weather conditions were not available. The current time is 10:13 a.m. Eastern Daylight Time. This is the climate data for Louisville for yesterday. The high temperature was 81. The low was 61. That gave a mean temperature of 71, which was 7 degrees below normal. There were 6 cooling degree days for a monthly total of 247 and a seasonal total of 560, which was 86 degree days above normal. Heating degree days remained at 0 for the month and 3691 for the season, which was 242 degree days below normal. No precipitation fell yesterday for a monthly total of 6.68 inches and a yearly total of 24.18 inches, which was 0.63 inches below normal. Since midnight, the low temperature was 64 and no precipitation fell. The record high for today is 101 set in 1988. The record low for today is 50 set in 1979. Sunrise today 6:21 a.m. Sunset tonight 9:10 p.m. Sunrise tomorrow 6:22 a.m. Sunset tomorrow 9:10 p.m. Now for the official National Weather Service forecast for North Central Kentucky and South Central Indiana, including the Louisville metro area. Today, mostly sunny. A 40% chance of thunderstorms late in the afternoon. Highs in the upper 80s. Southwest winds up to 10 miles an hour. Tonight, mostly cloudy with a 50% chance of thunderstorms. Lows in the upper 60s. Southwest winds up to 5 miles an hour, shifting to the southeast after midnight. Friday, mostly cloudy. Slight chance of thunderstorms in the morning, then showers and chance of thunderstorms in the afternoon. Highs in the mid-80s. South winds up to 10 miles an hour. Chance of precipitation 70%. Friday night, showers likely and chance of thunderstorms until midnight, then showers and chance of thunderstorms after midnight. Lows around 70. Southwest winds 5 to 10 miles an hour. Chance of precipitation 90%. And now the extended forecast for the radio listening area. Saturday and Saturday night, showers and chance of thunderstorms. Highs in the mid-80s. Lows around 70. Chance of precipitation 90%. Sunday and Sunday night, partly cloudy. A 20% chance of thunderstorms. Highs in the lower 90s. Lows in the lower 70s. Monday and Monday night, mostly clear. Highs in the lower 90s. Lows in the mid-70s. Tuesday and Tuesday night, mostly clear. Highs in the mid-90s. Lows in the mid-70s. Wednesday and Wednesday night, mostly clear. Highs in the mid-90s. Lows in the upper 70s. Flood watch in effect from this afternoon through Saturday morning. What? Flash flooding caused by excessive rainfall is possible. Where? Portions of Indiana, including the following areas: Clark, Crawford, DuBois, Floyd, Harrison, Orange, Perry, and Washington and North Central Kentucky, including the following area: Jefferson. When? From this afternoon through Saturday morning. The following impacts are expected: excessive runoff may result in flooding of rivers, creeks, streams, and other low-lying and flood-prone locations. Flooding may occur in poor drainage and urban areas. Low water crossings may be flooded. Additional details: multiple rounds of heavy showers and thunderstorms are expected across southern Indiana and northern Kentucky this evening through Saturday morning. http://www.weather.gov/safety/flood. The current time is 10:17 a.m. Eastern Daylight Time. 10 a.m. Eastern Daylight Time weather conditions across north central Kentucky and south central Indiana. At Louisville International, it was partly sunny. The temperature was 75 degrees, the dew point 61, and the relative humidity 61%.
The wind was southwest at 9 miles an hour. The pressure was 30.04 inches and rising. At Bowman Field, it was mostly sunny. The temperature was 75 degrees, the dew point 62, and the relative humidity 64%. The wind was west at 12 miles an hour. The pressure was 30.04 inches and steady. At Jasper, it was partly sunny. The temperature was 70 degrees, the dew point 67, and the relative humidity 90%. The wind was west at 6 miles an hour. The pressure was 30.06 inches and rising. Once again, at Louisville International, it was 75 degrees under partly sunny skies. Elsewhere around the region, it was sunny, with a temperature of 70 at Jackson and 76 at Bowling Green. It was mostly sunny, with a temperature of 75 at Lexington and 76 at Evansville. It was partly sunny, with a temperature of 71 at Covington, 78 at Nashville, 79 at Paducah, and 67 at Bloomington. At Indianapolis, it was cloudy, with a temperature of 69. At Frankfort, the weather conditions were not available. This is the climate data for Louisville for yesterday. The high temperature was 81. The low was 61. That gave a mean temperature of 71, which was 7 degrees below normal. There were 6 cooling degree days for a monthly total of 247 and a seasonal total of 560, which was 86 degree days above normal. Heating degree days remained at 0 for the month and 3691 for the season, which was 242 degree days below normal. No precipitation fell yesterday for a monthly total of 6.68 inches and a yearly total of 24.18 inches, which was 0.63 inches below normal. Since midnight, the low temperature was 64 and no precipitation fell. The record high for today is 101 set in 1988. The record low for today is 50 set in 1979. Sunrise today 6:21 a.m. Sunset tonight 9:10 p.m. Sunrise tomorrow 6:22 a.m. Sunset tomorrow 9:10 p.m. Now for the official National Weather Service forecast for North Central Kentucky and South Central Indiana, including the Louisville metro area. Today, mostly sunny. A 40% chance of thunderstorms late in the afternoon. Highs in the upper 80s. Southwest winds up to 10 miles an hour. Tonight, mostly cloudy with a 50% chance of thunderstorms. Lows in the upper 60s. Southwest winds up to 5 miles an hour, shifting to the southeast after midnight. Friday, mostly cloudy. Slight chance of thunderstorms in the morning, then showers and chance of thunderstorms in the afternoon. Highs in the mid-80s. South winds up to 10 miles an hour. Chance of precipitation 70%. Friday night, showers likely and chance of thunderstorms until midnight, then showers and chance of thunderstorms after midnight. Lows around 70. Southwest winds 5 to 10 miles an hour. Chance of precipitation 90%. And now the extended forecast for the radio listening area. Saturday and Saturday night, showers and chance of thunderstorms. Highs in the mid-80s. Lows around 70. Chance of precipitation 90%. Sunday and Sunday night, partly cloudy. A 20% chance of thunderstorms. Highs in the lower 90s. Lows in the lower 70s. Monday and Monday night, mostly clear. Highs in the lower 90s. Lows in the mid-70s. Tuesday and Tuesday night, mostly clear. Highs in the mid-90s. Lows in the mid-70s. Wednesday and Wednesday night, mostly clear. Highs in the mid-90s. Lows in the upper 70s. The current time is 10:22 a.m. Eastern Daylight Time. Flood watch in effect from this afternoon through Saturday morning. What flash flooding caused by excessive rainfall is possible? Where portions of Indiana, including the following areas: Clark, Crawford, DuBois, Floyd, Harrison, Orange, Perry, and Washington, and North Central Kentucky, including the following area: Jefferson. When from this afternoon through Saturday morning.
The following impacts are expected. Excessive runoff may result in flooding of rivers, creeks, streams, and other low-lying and flood-prone locations. Flooding may occur in poor drainage and urban areas. Low water crossings may be flooded. Additional details, multiple rounds of heavy showers and thunderstorms are expected across southern Indiana and northern Kentucky this evening through Saturday morning. http://www.weather.gov/safety/flood 10 a.m. Eastern Daylight Time weather conditions across north-central Kentucky and south-central Indiana. At Louisville International, it was partly sunny. The temperature was 75 degrees, the dew point 61, and the relative humidity 61%. The wind was southwest at 9 miles an hour. The pressure was 30.04 inches and rising. At Bowman Field, it was mostly sunny. The temperature was 75 degrees, the dew point 62, and the relative humidity 64%. The wind was west at 12 miles an hour. The pressure was 30.04 inches and steady. At Jasper, it was partly sunny. The temperature was 70 degrees, the dew point 67, and the relative humidity 90%. The wind was west at 6 miles an hour. The pressure was 30.06 inches and rising. Once again, at Louisville International, it was 75 degrees under partly sunny skies. Elsewhere around the region, it was sunny, with a temperature of 70 at Jackson and 76 at Bowling Green. It was mostly sunny, with a temperature of 75 at Lexington and 76 at Evansville. It was partly sunny, with a temperature of 71 at Covington, 78 at Nashville, 79 at Paducah, and 67 at Bloomington. At Indianapolis, it was cloudy, with a temperature of 69. At Frankfort, the weather conditions were not available. This is the climate data for Louisville for yesterday. The high temperature was 81. The low was 61. That gave a mean temperature of 71, which was 7 degrees below normal. There were 6 cooling degree days for a monthly total of 247 and a seasonal total of 560, which was 86 degree days above normal. Heating degree days remained at 0 for the month and 3691 for the season, which was 242 degree days below normal. No precipitation fell yesterday for a monthly total of 6.68 inches and a yearly total of 24.18 inches, which was 0.63 inches below normal. Since midnight, the low temperature was 64 and no precipitation fell. The record high for today is 101 set in 1988. The record low for today is 50 set in 1979. Sunrise today 6:21 a.m. Sunset tonight 9:10 p.m. Sunrise tomorrow 6:22 a.m. Sunset tomorrow 9:10 p.m. Now for the official National Weather Service forecast for North Central Kentucky and South Central Indiana, including the Louisville metro area. Today, mostly sunny. A 40% chance of thunderstorms late in the afternoon. Highs in the upper 80s. Southwest winds up to 10 miles an hour. Tonight, mostly cloudy with a 50% chance of thunderstorms. Lows in the upper 60s. Southwest winds up to 5 miles an hour, shifting to the southeast after midnight. Friday, mostly cloudy. Slight chance of thunderstorms in the morning, then showers and chance of thunderstorms in the afternoon. Highs in the mid-80s. South winds up to 10 miles an hour. Chance of precipitation 70%. Friday night, showers likely and chance of thunderstorms until midnight, then showers and chance of thunderstorms after midnight. Lows around 70. Southwest winds 5 to 10 miles an hour. Chance of precipitation 90%. And now the extended forecast for the radio listening area. Saturday and Saturday night, showers and chance of thunderstorms. Highs in the mid-80s. Lows around 70. Chance of precipitation 90%. Sunday and Sunday night, partly cloudy. A 20% chance of thunderstorms. Highs in the lower 90s. Lows in the lower 70s. Monday and Monday night, mostly clear. Highs in the lower 90s. Lows in the mid-70s.
Tuesday and Tuesday night, mostly clear. Highs in the mid-90s. Lows in the mid-70s. Wednesday and Wednesday night, mostly clear. Highs in the mid-90s. Lows in the upper 70s. The current time is 10:28 a.m. Eastern Daylight Time. Flood watch in effect from this afternoon through Saturday morning. What? Flash flooding caused by excessive rainfall is possible. Where? Portions of Indiana, including the following areas: Clark, Crawford, Du Bois, Floyd, Harrison, Orange, Perry, and Washington and North Central Kentucky, including the following area: Jefferson. When? From this afternoon through Saturday morning. The following impacts are expected: excessive runoff may result in flooding of rivers, creeks, streams, and other low-lying and flood-prone locations. Flooding may occur in poor drainage and urban areas. Low water crossings may be flooded. Additional details: multiple rounds of heavy showers and thunderstorms are expected across southern Indiana and northern Kentucky this evening through Saturday morning. http://www.weather.gov/safety/flood. 10 a.m. Eastern Daylight Time weather conditions across north central Kentucky and south central Indiana. At Louisville International, it was partly sunny. The temperature was 75 degrees, the dew point 61, and the relative humidity 61%. The wind was southwest at 9 miles an hour. The pressure was 30.04 inches and rising. At Bowman Field, it was mostly sunny. The temperature was 75 degrees, the dew point 62, and the relative humidity 64%. The wind was west at 12 miles an hour. The pressure was 30.04 inches and steady. At Jasper, it was partly sunny. The temperature was 70 degrees, the dew point 67, and the relative humidity 90%. The wind was west at 6 miles an hour. The pressure was 30.06 inches and rising. Once again, at Louisville International, it was 75 degrees under partly sunny skies. Elsewhere around the region, it was sunny, with a temperature of 70 at Jackson and 76 at Bowling Green. It was mostly sunny, with a temperature of 75 at Lexington and 76 at Evansville. It was partly sunny, with a temperature of 71 at Covington, 78 at Nashville, 79 at Paducah, and 67 at Bloomington. At Indianapolis, it was cloudy, with a temperature of 69. At Frankfort, the weather conditions were not available. This is the climate data for Louisville for yesterday. The high temperature was 81. The low was 61. That gave a mean temperature of 71, which was 7 degrees below normal. There were 6 cooling degree days for a monthly total of 247 and a seasonal total of 560, which was 86 degree days above normal. Heating degree days remained at 0 for the month and 3691 for the season, which was 242 degree days below normal. No precipitation fell yesterday for a monthly total of 6.68 inches and a yearly total of 24.18 inches, which was 0.63 inches below normal. Since midnight, the low temperature was 64 and no precipitation fell. The record high for today is 101 set in 1988. The record low for today is 50 set in 1979. Sunrise today 6:21 a.m. Sunset tonight 9:10 p.m. Sunrise tomorrow 6:22 a.m. Sunset tomorrow 9:10 p.m. Now for the official National Weather Service forecast for North Central Kentucky and South Central Indiana, including the Louisville metro area. Today, mostly sunny. A 40% chance of thunderstorms late in the afternoon. Highs in the upper 80s. Southwest winds up to 10 miles an hour. Tonight, mostly cloudy with a 50% chance of thunderstorms. Lows in the upper 60s. Southwest winds up to 5 miles an hour, shifting to the southeast after midnight. Friday, mostly cloudy. Slight chance of thunderstorms in the morning, then showers and chance of thunderstorms in the afternoon. Highs in the mid-80s. South winds up to 10 miles an hour. Chance of precipitation 70%. Friday night,
showers likely and chance of thunderstorms until midnight, then showers and chance of thunderstorms after midnight. Lows around 70. Southwest winds 5 to 10 miles an hour. Chance of precipitation 90%. And now the extended forecast for the radio listening area. Saturday and Saturday night, showers and chance of thunderstorms. Highs in the mid-80s. Lows around 70. Chance of precipitation 90%. Sunday and Sunday night, partly cloudy. A 20% chance of thunderstorms. Highs in the lower 90s. Lows in the lower 70s. Monday and Monday night, mostly clear. Highs in the lower 90s. Lows in the mid-70s. Tuesday and Tuesday night, mostly clear. Highs in the mid-90s. Lows in the mid-70s. Wednesday and Wednesday night, mostly clear. Highs in the mid-90s. Lows in the upper 70s. The current time is 10:33 a.m. Eastern Daylight Time. Flood watch in effect from this afternoon through Saturday morning. What? Flash flooding caused by excessive rainfall is possible. Where? Portions of Indiana, including the following areas: Clark, Crawford, Du Bois, Floyd, Harrison, Orange, Perry, and Washington and North Central Kentucky, including the following area: Jefferson. When? From this afternoon through Saturday morning. The following impacts are expected: excessive runoff may result in flooding of rivers, creeks, streams, and other low-lying and flood-prone locations. Flooding may occur in poor drainage and urban areas. Low water crossings may be flooded. Additional details: multiple rounds of heavy showers and thunderstorms are expected across southern Indiana and northern Kentucky this evening through Saturday morning. http://www.weather.gov/safety/flood 10 a.m. Eastern Daylight Time weather conditions across north-central Kentucky and south-central Indiana. At Louisville International, it was partly sunny. The temperature was 75 degrees, the dew point 61, and the relative humidity 61%. The wind was southwest at 9 miles an hour. The pressure was 30.04 inches and rising. At Bowman Field, it was mostly sunny. The temperature was 75 degrees, the dew point 62, and the relative humidity 64%. The wind was west at 12 miles an hour. The pressure was 30.04 inches and steady. At Jasper, it was partly sunny. The temperature was 70 degrees, the dew point 67, and the relative humidity 90%. The wind was west at 6 miles an hour. The pressure was 30.06 inches and rising. Once again, at Louisville International, it was 75 degrees under partly sunny skies. Elsewhere around the region, it was sunny, with a temperature of 70 at Jackson and 76 at Bowling Green. It was mostly sunny, with a temperature of 75 at Lexington and 76 at Evansville. It was partly sunny, with a temperature of 71 at Covington, 78 at Nashville, 79 at Paducah, and 67 at Bloomington. At Indianapolis, it was cloudy, with a temperature of 69. At Frankfort, the weather conditions were not available. This is the climate data for Louisville for yesterday. The high temperature was 81. The low was 61. That gave a mean temperature of 71, which was 7 degrees below normal. There were 6 cooling degree days for a monthly total of 247 and a seasonal total of 560, which was 86 degree days above normal. Heating degree days remained at 0 for the month and 3691 for the season, which was 242 degree days below normal. No precipitation fell yesterday for a monthly total of 6.68 inches and a yearly total of 24.18 inches, which was 0.63 inches below normal. Since midnight, the low temperature was 64 and no precipitation fell. The record high for today is 101 set in 1988. The record low for today is 50 set in 1979. Sunrise today 6:21 a.m. Sunset tonight 9:10 p.m. Sunrise tomorrow 6:22 a.m. Sunset tomorrow 9:10 p.m.
Now for the official National Weather Service forecast for north central Kentucky and south central Indiana, including the Louisville metro area. Today, mostly sunny. A 40% chance of thunderstorms late in the afternoon. Highs in the upper 80s. Southwest winds up to 10 miles an hour. Tonight, mostly cloudy with a 50% chance of thunderstorms. Lows in the upper 60s. Southwest winds up to 5 miles an hour, shifting to the southeast after midnight. Friday, mostly cloudy. Slight chance of thunderstorms in the morning, then showers and chance of thunderstorms in the afternoon.

lows around 70. Southwest winds 5 to 10 miles an hour. Chance of precipitation 90%. And now the extended forecast for the radio listening area. Saturday and Saturday night, showers and chance of thunderstorms. Highs in the mid-80s. Lows around 70. Chance of precipitation 90%. Sunday and Sunday night, partly cloudy. A 20% chance of thunderstorms. Highs in the lower 90s. Lows in the lower 70s. Monday and Monday night, mostly clear. Highs in the lower 90s. Lows in the mid-70s. Tuesday and Tuesday night, mostly clear. Highs in the mid-90s. Lows in the mid-70s. Wednesday and Wednesday night, mostly clear. Highs in the mid-90s. Lows in the upper 70s. The current time is 10:39 a.m. Eastern Daylight Time. Flood watch in effect from this afternoon through Saturday morning. What flash flooding caused by excessive rainfall is possible? Where? Portions of Indiana, including the following areas: Clark, Crawford, DuBois, Floyd, Harrison, Orange, Perry, and Washington and North Central Kentucky, including the following area: Jefferson. When? From this afternoon through Saturday morning. The following impacts are expected. Excessive runoff may result in flooding of rivers, creeks, streams, and other low-lying and flood-prone locations. Flooding may occur in poor drainage and urban areas. Low water crossings may be flooded. Additional details: multiple rounds of heavy showers and thunderstorms are expected across southern Indiana and northern Kentucky this evening through Saturday morning. http://www.weather.gov/safety/flood. 10 a.m. Eastern Daylight Time weather conditions across north central Kentucky and south central Indiana. At Louisville International, it was partly sunny. The temperature was 75 degrees, the dew point 61, and the relative humidity 61%. The wind was southwest at 9 miles an hour. The pressure was 30.04 inches and rising. At Bowman Field, it was mostly sunny. The temperature was 75 degrees, the dew point 62, and the relative humidity 64%. The wind was west at 12 miles an hour. The pressure was 30.04 inches and steady. At Jasper, it was partly sunny. The temperature was 70 degrees, the dew point 67, and the relative humidity 90%. The wind was west at 6 miles an hour. The pressure was 30.06 inches and rising. Once again, at Louisville International, it was 75 degrees under partly sunny skies. Elsewhere around the region, it was sunny, with a temperature of 70 at Jackson and 76 at Bowling Green. It was mostly sunny, with a temperature of 75 at Lexington and 76 at Evansville. It was partly sunny, with a temperature of 71 at Covington, 78 at Nashville, 79 at Paducah, and 67 at Bloomington. At Indianapolis, it was cloudy, with a temperature of 69. At Frankfort, the weather conditions were not available. This is the climate data for Louisville for yesterday. The high temperature was 81. The low was 61. That gave a mean temperature of 71, which was 7 degrees below normal. There were 6 cooling degree days for a monthly total of 247 and a seasonal total of 560, which was 86 degree days above normal. Heating degree days remained at 0 for the month and 3691 for the season, which was 242 degree days below normal. No precipitation fell yesterday for a monthly total of 6.68 inches and a yearly total of 24.18 inches, which was 0.63 inches below normal. Since midnight, the low temperature was 64 and no precipitation fell. The record high for today is 101, set in 1988. The record low for today is 50, set in 1979. Sunrise today 6:21 a.m. Sunset tonight 9:10 p.m. Sunrise tomorrow 6:22 a.m. Sunset tomorrow 9:10 p.m. Now for the official National Weather Service forecast for North Central Kentucky and South Central Indiana, including the Louisville metro area. Today, mostly sunny.

a 40% chance of thunderstorms late in the afternoon. Highs in the upper 80s. Southwest winds up to 10 miles an hour. Tonight, mostly cloudy with a 50% chance of thunderstorms. Lows in the upper 60s. Southwest winds up to 5 miles an hour, shifting to the southeast after midnight. Friday, mostly cloudy. Slight chance of thunderstorms in the morning, then showers and chance of thunderstorms in the afternoon. Highs in the mid-80s. South winds up to 10 miles an hour. Chance of precipitation 70%. Friday night, showers likely and chance of thunderstorms until midnight, then showers and chance of thunderstorms after midnight. Lows around 70. Southwest winds 5 to 10 miles an hour. Chance of precipitation 90%. And now the extended forecast for the radio listening area. Saturday and Saturday night, showers and chance of thunderstorms. Highs in the mid-80s. Lows around 70. Chance of precipitation 90%. Sunday and Sunday night, partly cloudy. A 20% chance of thunderstorms. Highs in the lower 90s. Lows in the lower 70s. Monday and Monday night, mostly clear. Highs in the lower 90s. Lows in the mid-70s. Tuesday and Tuesday night, mostly clear. Highs in the mid-90s. Lows in the mid-70s. Wednesday and Wednesday night, mostly clear. Highs in the mid-90s. Lows in the upper 70s. The current time is 10:45 a.m. Eastern Daylight Time. Flood watch in effect from this afternoon through Saturday morning. What? Flash flooding caused by excessive rainfall is possible. Where? Portions of Indiana, including the following areas: Clark, Crawford, Du Bois, Floyd, Harrison, Orange, Perry, and Washington and North Central Kentucky, including the following area: Jefferson. When? From this afternoon through Saturday morning. The following impacts are expected. Excessive runoff may result in flooding of rivers, creeks, streams, and other low-lying and flood-prone locations. Flooding may occur in poor drainage and urban areas. Low water crossings may be flooded. Additional details: multiple rounds of heavy showers and thunderstorms are expected across southern Indiana and northern Kentucky this evening through Saturday morning. http://www.weather.gov/safety/flood. 10 a.m. Eastern Daylight Time weather conditions across north-central Kentucky and south-central Indiana. At Louisville International, it was partly sunny. The temperature was 75 degrees, the dew point 61, and the relative humidity 61%. The wind was southwest at 9 miles an hour. The pressure was 30.04 inches and rising. At Bowman Field, it was mostly sunny. The temperature was 75 degrees, the dew point 62, and the relative humidity 64%. The wind was west at 12 miles an hour. The pressure was 30.04 inches and steady. At Jasper, it was partly sunny. The temperature was 70 degrees, the dew point 67, and the relative humidity 90%. The wind was west at 6 miles an hour. The pressure was 30.06 inches and rising. Once again, at Louisville International, it was 75 degrees under partly sunny skies. Elsewhere around the region, it was sunny, with a temperature of 70 at Jackson and 76 at Bowling Green. It was mostly sunny, with a temperature of 75 at Lexington and 76 at Evansville. It was partly sunny, with a temperature of 71 at Covington, 78 at Nashville, 79 at Paducah, and 67 at Bloomington. At Indianapolis, it was cloudy, with a temperature of 69. At Frankfort, the weather conditions were not available. This is the climate data for Louisville for yesterday. The high temperature was 81. The low was 61. That gave a mean temperature of 71, which was 7 degrees below normal. There were 6 cooling degree days for a monthly total of 247 and a seasonal total of 560, which was 86 degree days above normal. Heating degree days remained at 0 for the month and 3691 for the season, which was 242 degree days below normal.
precipitation fell yesterday for a monthly total of 6.68 inches and a yearly total of 24.18 inches, which was 0.63 inches below normal. Since midnight, the low temperature was 64 and no precipitation fell. The record high for today is 101 set in 1988. The record low for today is 50 set in 1979. Sunrise today, 6:21 a.m. Sunset tonight, 9:10 p.m. Sunrise tomorrow, 6:22 a.m. Sunset tomorrow, 9:10 p.m. Now for the official National Weather Service forecast for North Central Kentucky and South Central Indiana, including the Louisville metro area. Today, mostly sunny. A 40% chance of thunderstorms late in the afternoon. Highs in the upper 80s. Southwest winds up to 10 miles an hour. Tonight, mostly cloudy with a 50% chance of thunderstorms. Lows in the upper 60s. Southwest winds up to 5 miles an hour, shifting to the southeast after midnight. Friday, mostly cloudy. Slight chance of thunderstorms in the morning, then showers and chance of thunderstorms in the afternoon. Highs in the mid-80s. South winds up to 10 miles an hour. Chance of precipitation 70%. Friday night, showers likely and chance of thunderstorms until midnight, then showers and chance of thunderstorms after midnight. Lows around 70. Southwest winds 5 to 10 miles an hour. Chance of precipitation 90%. And now the extended forecast for the radio listening area. Saturday and Saturday night, showers and chance of thunderstorms. Highs in the mid-80s. Lows around 70. Chance of precipitation 90%. Sunday and Sunday night, partly cloudy. A 20% chance of thunderstorms. Highs in the lower 90s. Lows in the lower 70s. Monday and Monday night, mostly clear. Highs in the lower 90s. Lows in the mid-70s. Tuesday and Tuesday night, mostly clear. Highs in the mid-90s. Lows in the mid-70s. Wednesday and Wednesday night, mostly clear. Highs in the mid-90s. Lows in the upper 70s. The current time is 10:51 a.m. Eastern Daylight Time. Flood watch in effect from this afternoon through Saturday morning. What? Flash flooding caused by excessive rainfall is possible. Where? Portions of Indiana, including the following areas: Clark, Crawford, DuBois, Floyd, Harrison, Orange, Perry, and Washington, and North Central Kentucky, including the following area: Jefferson. When? From this afternoon through Saturday morning. The following impacts are expected. Excessive runoff may result in flooding of rivers, creeks, streams, and other low-lying and flood-prone locations. Flooding may occur in poor drainage and urban areas. Low water crossings may be flooded. Additional details: multiple rounds of heavy showers and thunderstorms are expected across southern Indiana and northern Kentucky this evening through Saturday morning. http://www.weather.gov/safety/flood. 10 a.m. Eastern Daylight Time weather conditions across north central Kentucky and south central Indiana. At Louisville International, it was partly sunny. The temperature was 75 degrees, the dew point 61, and the relative humidity 61%. The wind was southwest at 9 miles an hour. The pressure was 30.04 inches and rising. At Bowman Field, it was mostly sunny. The temperature was 75 degrees, the dew point 62, and the relative humidity 64%. The wind was west at 12 miles an hour. The pressure was 30.04 inches and steady. At Jasper, it was partly sunny. The temperature was 70 degrees, the dew point 67, and the relative humidity 90%. The wind was west at 6 miles an hour. The pressure was 30.06 inches and rising. Once again, at Louisville International, it was 75 degrees under partly sunny skies. Elsewhere around the region, it was sunny, with a temperature of 70 at Jackson and 76 at Bowling Green. It was mostly sunny, with a temperature of 75 at Lexington and 76 at Evansville.
It was partly sunny, with a temperature of 71 at Covington, 78 at Nashville, 79 at Paducah, and 67 at Bloomington. At Indianapolis, it was cloudy, with a temperature of 69. At Frankfurt, the weather conditions were not available. This is the climate data for Louisville for yesterday. The high temperature was 81. The low was 61. That gave a mean temperature of 71, which was 7 degrees below normal. There were 6 cooling degree days for a monthly total of 247 and a seasonal total of 560, which was 86 degree days above normal. Heating degree days remained at 0 for the month and 3691 for the season, which was 242 degree days below normal. No precipitation fell yesterday for a monthly total of 6.68 inches and a yearly total of 24.18 inches, which was 0.63 inches below normal. Since midnight, the low temperature was 64 and no precipitation fell. The record high for today is 101, set in 1988. The record low for today is 50, set in 1979. Sunrise today, 6:21 a.m. Sunset tonight, 9:10 p.m. Sunrise tomorrow, 6:22 a.m. Sunset tomorrow, 9:10 p.m. Now for the official National Weather Service forecast for North Central Kentucky and South Central Indiana, including the Louisville metro area. Today, mostly sunny. A 40% chance of thunderstorms late in the afternoon. Highs in the upper 80s. Southwest winds up to 10 miles an hour. Tonight, mostly cloudy with a 50% chance of thunderstorms. Lows in the upper 60s. Southwest winds up to 5 miles an hour, shifting to the southeast after midnight. Friday, mostly cloudy. Slight chance of thunderstorms in the morning, then showers and chance of thunderstorms in the afternoon. Highs in the mid-80s. South winds up to 10 miles an hour. Chance of precipitation 70%. Friday night, showers likely and chance of thunderstorms until midnight, then showers and chance of thunderstorms after midnight. Lows around 70. Southwest winds 5 to 10 miles an hour. Chance of precipitation 90%. And now the extended forecast for the radio listening area. Saturday and Saturday night, showers and chance of thunderstorms. Highs in the mid-80s. Lows around 70. Chance of precipitation 90%. Sunday and Sunday night, partly cloudy. A 20% chance of thunderstorms. Highs in the lower 90s. Lows in the lower 70s. Monday and Monday night, mostly clear. Highs in the lower 90s. Lows in the mid-70s. Tuesday and Tuesday night, mostly clear. Highs in the mid-90s. Lows in the mid-70s. Wednesday and Wednesday night, mostly clear. Highs in the mid-90s. Lows in the upper 70s. The current time is 10:56 a.m. Eastern Daylight Time. Flood watch in effect from this afternoon through Saturday morning. What? Flash flooding caused by excessive rainfall is possible. Where? Portions of Indiana, including the following areas: Clark, Crawford, DuBois, Floyd, Harrison, Orange, Perry, and Washington and North Central Kentucky, including the following area: Jefferson. When? From this afternoon through Saturday morning. The following impacts are expected. Excessive runoff may result in flooding of rivers, creeks, streams, and other low-lying and flood-prone locations. Flooding may occur in poor drainage and urban areas. Low water crossings may be flooded. Additional details: multiple rounds of heavy showers and thunderstorms are expected across southern Indiana and northern Kentucky this evening through Saturday morning. http://www.weather.gov/safety/flood 10 a.m. Eastern Daylight Time weather conditions across north central Kentucky and south central Indiana. At Louisville International, it was partly sunny. The temperature was 75 degrees, the dew point 61, and the relative humidity 61%. The wind was southwest at 9 miles an hour. The pressure was 30.04 inches and rising. At Bowman Field, it was mostly sunny.
The temperature was 75 degrees, the dew point 62, and the relative humidity 64%. The wind was west at 12 miles an hour. The pressure was 30.04 inches and steady. At Jasper, it was partly sunny. The temperature was 70 degrees, the dew point 67, and the relative humidity 90%. The wind was west at 6 miles an hour. The pressure was 30.06 inches and rising. Once again, at Louisville International, it was 75 degrees under partly sunny skies. Elsewhere around the region, it was sunny, with a temperature of 70 at Jackson and 76 at Bowling Green. It was mostly sunny, with a temperature of 75 at Lexington and 76 at Evansville. It was partly sunny, with a temperature of 71 at Covington, 78 at Nashville, 79 at Paducah, and 67 at Bloomington. At Indianapolis, it was cloudy, with a temperature of 69. At Frankfort, the weather conditions were not available. This is the climate data for Louisville for yesterday. The high temperature was 81. The low was 61. That gave a mean temperature of 71, which was 7 degrees below normal. There were 6 cooling degree days for a monthly total of 247 and a seasonal total of 560, which was 86 degree days above normal. Heating degree days remained at 0 for the month and 3691 for the season, which was 242 degree days below normal. No precipitation fell yesterday for a monthly total of 6.68 inches and a yearly total of 24.18 inches, which was 0.63 inches below normal. Since midnight, the low temperature was 64 and no precipitation fell. The record high for today is 101, set in 1988. The record low for today is 50, set in 1979. Sunrise today, 6:21 a.m. Sunset tonight, 9:10 p.m. Sunrise tomorrow, 6:22 a.m. Sunset tomorrow, 9:10 p.m. Now for the official National Weather Service forecast for North Central Kentucky and South Central Indiana, including the Louisville metro area. Today, mostly sunny. A 40% chance of thunderstorms late in the afternoon. Highs in the upper 80s. Southwest winds up to 10 miles an hour. Tonight, mostly cloudy with a 50% chance of thunderstorms. Lows in the upper 60s. Southwest winds up to 5 miles an hour, shifting to the southeast after midnight. Friday, mostly cloudy. Slight chance of thunderstorms in the morning, then showers and chance of thunderstorms in the afternoon. Highs in the mid-80s. South winds up to 10 miles an hour. Chance of precipitation 70%. Friday night, showers likely and chance of thunderstorms until midnight, then showers and chance of thunderstorms after midnight. Lows around 70. Southwest winds 5 to 10 miles an hour. Chance of precipitation 90%. And now the extended forecast for the radio listening area. Saturday and Saturday night, showers and chance of thunderstorms. Highs in the mid-80s. Lows around 70. Chance of precipitation 90%. Sunday and Sunday night, partly cloudy. A 20% chance of thunderstorms. Highs in the lower 90s. Lows in the lower 70s. Monday and Monday night, mostly clear. Highs in the lower 90s. Lows in the mid-70s. Tuesday and Tuesday night, mostly clear. Highs in the mid-90s. Lows in the mid-70s. Wednesday and Wednesday night, mostly clear. Highs in the mid-90s. Lows in the upper 70s. The current time is 11:02 a.m. Eastern Daylight Time. Flood watch in effect from this afternoon through Saturday morning. What? Flash flooding caused by excessive rainfall is possible. Where? Portions of Indiana, including the following areas: Clark, Crawford, DuBois, Floyd, Harrison, Orange, Perry, and Washington, and North Central Kentucky, including the following area: Jefferson. When? From this afternoon through Saturday morning. The following impacts are expected. Excessive runoff may result in flooding of rivers, creeks, streams, and other low-lying and flood-prone locations. Flooding may occur in poor drainage and urban areas.
Low water crossings may be flooded. Additional details, multiple rounds of heavy showers and thunderstorms are expected across southern Indiana and northern Kentucky this evening through Saturday morning. http://www.weather.gov/safety/flood. 11 a.m. Eastern Daylight Time weather conditions across north central Kentucky and south central Indiana. At Louisville International, it was mostly sunny. The temperature was 79 degrees, the dew point 65, and the relative humidity 62%. The wind was south at 9 miles an hour. The pressure was 30.03 inches and falling. At Bowman Field, it was mostly sunny. The temperature was 77 degrees, the dew point 65, and the relative humidity 66%. The wind was southwest at 12 miles an hour. The pressure was 30.03 inches and falling. At Jasper, it was partly sunny. The temperature was 71 degrees, the dew point 68, and the relative humidity 90%. The wind was southwest at 6 miles an hour. The pressure was 30.05 inches and falling. Once again, at Louisville International, it was 79 degrees under mostly sunny skies. Elsewhere around the region, it was sunny, with a temperature of 76 at Jackson and 80 at Bowling Green. At Lexington, it was mostly sunny, with a temperature of 78. It was partly sunny, with a temperature of 72 at Covington, 81 at Nashville, and 81 at Paducah. Under partly sunny skies, Evansville reported 78, Bloomington reported 69, and Indianapolis reported 72. At Frankfort, the weather conditions were not available. This is the climate data for Louisville for yesterday. The high temperature was 81. The low was 61. That gave a mean temperature of 71, which was 7 degrees below normal. There were 6 cooling degree days for a monthly total of 247 and a seasonal total of 560, which was 86 degree days above normal. Heating degree days remained at 0 for the month and 3691 for the season, which was 242 degree days below normal. No precipitation fell yesterday for a monthly total of 6.68 inches and a yearly total of 24.18 inches, which was 0.63 inches below normal. Since midnight, the low temperature was 64 and no precipitation fell. The record high for today is 101, set in 1988. The record low for today is 57 in 1979. Sunrise today 6:21 a.m. Sunset tonight 9:10 p.m. Sunrise tomorrow 6:22 a.m. Sunset tomorrow 9:10 p.m. Now for the official National Weather Service forecast for North Central Kentucky and South Central Indiana, including the Louisville metro area. Today, mostly sunny. A 40% chance of thunderstorms late in the afternoon. Highs in the upper 80s. Southwest winds up to 10 miles an hour. Tonight, mostly cloudy with a 50% chance of thunderstorms. Lows in the upper 60s. Southwest winds up to 5 miles an hour, shifting to the southeast after midnight. Friday, mostly cloudy. Slight chance of thunderstorms in the morning, then showers and chance of thunderstorms in the afternoon. Highs in the mid-80s. South winds up to 10 miles an hour. Chance of precipitation 70%. Friday night, showers likely and chance of thunderstorms until midnight, then showers and chance of thunderstorms after midnight. Lows around 70. Southwest winds 5 to 10 miles an hour. Chance of precipitation 90%. And now the extended forecast for the radio listening area. Saturday and Saturday night, showers and chance of thunderstorms. Highs in the mid-80s. Lows around 70. Chance of precipitation 90%. Sunday and Sunday night, partly cloudy. A 20% chance of thunderstorms. Highs in the lower 90s. Lows in the lower 70s. Monday and Monday night, mostly clear. Highs in the lower 90s. Lows in the mid-70s. Tuesday and Tuesday night, mostly clear. Highs in the mid-90s. Lows in the mid-70s. Wednesday and Wednesday night, mostly clear.
highs in the mid-90s, lows in the upper 70s. The current time is 11:08 a.m. Eastern Daylight Time. Flood watch in effect from this afternoon through Saturday morning. What? Flash flooding caused by excessive rainfall is possible. Where? Portions of Indiana, including the following areas: Clark, Crawford, DuBois, Floyd, Harrison, Orange, Perry, and Washington and North Central Kentucky, including the following area: Jefferson. When? From this afternoon through Saturday morning. The following impacts are expected: excessive runoff may result in flooding of rivers, creeks, streams, and other low-lying and flood-prone locations. Flooding may occur in poor drainage and urban areas. Low water crossings may be flooded. Additional details: multiple rounds of heavy showers and thunderstorms are expected across southern Indiana and northern Kentucky this evening through Saturday morning. http://www.weather.gov/safety/flood 11 a.m. Eastern Daylight Time weather conditions across north central Kentucky and south central Indiana. At Louisville International, it was mostly sunny. The temperature was 79 degrees, the dew point 65, and the relative humidity 62%. The wind was south at 9 miles an hour. The pressure was 30.03 inches and falling. At Bowman Field, it was mostly sunny. The temperature was 77 degrees, the dew point 65, and the relative humidity 66%. The wind was southwest at 12 miles an hour. The pressure was 30.03 inches and falling. At Jasper, it was partly sunny. The temperature was 71 degrees, the dew point 68, and the relative humidity 90%. The wind was southwest at 6 miles an hour. The pressure was 30.05 inches and falling. Once again, at Louisville International, it was 79 degrees under mostly sunny skies. Elsewhere around the region, it was sunny, with a temperature of 76 at Jackson and 80 at Bowling Green. At Lexington, it was mostly sunny, with a temperature of 78. It was partly sunny, with a temperature of 72 at Covington, 81 at Nashville, and 81 at Paducah. Under partly sunny skies, Evansville reported 78, Bloomington reported 69, and Indianapolis reported 72. At Frankfort, the weather conditions were not available. Flood watch in effect from this afternoon through Saturday morning. What? Flash flooding caused by excessive rainfall is possible. Where? Portions of Indiana, including the following areas: Clark, Crawford, DuBois, Floyd, Harrison, Orange, Perry, and Washington and North Central Kentucky, including the following area: Jefferson. When? From this afternoon through Saturday morning. The following impacts are expected: excessive runoff may result in flooding of rivers, creeks, streams, and other low-lying and flood-prone locations. Flooding may occur in poor drainage and urban areas. Low water crossings may be flooded. Additional details: multiple rounds of heavy showers and thunderstorms are expected across southern Indiana and northern Kentucky this evening through Saturday morning. http://www.weather.gov/safety/flood 11 a.m. Eastern Daylight Time weather conditions across north central Kentucky and south central Indiana. At Louisville International, it was mostly sunny. The temperature was 79 degrees, the dew point 65, and the relative humidity 62%. The wind was south at 9 miles an hour. The pressure was 30.03 inches and falling. At Bowman Field, it was mostly sunny. The temperature was 77 degrees, the dew point 65, and the relative humidity 66%. The wind was southwest at 12 miles an hour. The pressure was 30.03 inches and falling. At Jasper, it was cloudy. The temperature was 71 degrees, the dew point 68, and the relative humidity 90%. The wind was southwest at 6 miles an hour. The pressure was 30.05 inches and falling. Once again, at Louisville International, it was 79 degrees under mostly sunny skies.
Elsewhere around the region, it was sunny, with a temperature of 78 at Lexington, 76 at Jackson, and 80 at Bowling Green. At Paducah, it was mostly sunny, with a temperature of 81. It was partly sunny, with a temperature of 81 at Nashville, 78 at Evansville, and 72 at Indianapolis. It was cloudy, with a temperature of 72 at Covington, and 69 at Bloomington. At Frankfort, the weather conditions were not available. The current time is 11:13 a.m. Eastern Daylight Time. This is the climate data for Louisville for yesterday. The high temperature was 81. The low was 61. That gave a mean temperature of 71, which was 7 degrees below normal. There were 6 cooling degree days for a monthly total of 247 and a seasonal total of 560, which was 86 degree days above normal. Heating degree days remained at 0 for the month and 3691 for the season, which was 242 degree days below normal. No precipitation fell yesterday for a monthly total of 6.68 inches and a yearly total of 24.18 inches, which was 0.63 inches below normal. Since midnight, the low temperature was 64 and no precipitation fell. The record high for today is 101 set in 1988. The record low for today is 50 set in 1979. Sunrise today 6:21 a.m. Sunset tonight 9:10 p.m. Sunrise tomorrow 6:22 a.m. Sunset tomorrow 9:10 p.m. Now for the official National Weather Service forecast for North Central Kentucky and South Central Indiana, including the Louisville metro area. Today, mostly sunny. A 40% chance of thunderstorms late in the afternoon. Highs in the upper 80s. Southwest winds up to 10 miles an hour. Tonight, mostly cloudy with a 50% chance of thunderstorms. Lows in the upper 60s. Southwest winds up to 5 miles an hour, shifting to the southeast after midnight. Friday, mostly cloudy. Slight chance of thunderstorms in the morning, then showers and chance of thunderstorms in the afternoon. Highs in the mid-80s. South winds up to 10 miles an hour. Chance of precipitation 70%. Friday night, showers likely and chance of thunderstorms until midnight, then showers and chance of thunderstorms after midnight. Lows around 70. Southwest winds 5 to 10 miles an hour. Chance of precipitation 90%. And now the extended forecast for the radio listening area. Saturday and Saturday night, showers and chance of thunderstorms. Highs in the mid-80s. Lows around 70. Chance of precipitation 90%. Sunday and Sunday night, partly cloudy. A 20% chance of thunderstorms. Highs in the lower 90s. Lows in the lower 70s. Monday and Monday night, mostly clear. Highs in the lower 90s. Lows in the mid-70s. Tuesday and Tuesday night, mostly clear. Highs in the mid-90s. Lows in the mid-70s. Wednesday and Wednesday night, mostly clear. Highs in the mid-90s. Lows in the upper 70s. The current time is 11:17 a.m. Eastern Daylight Time. Flood watch in effect from this afternoon through Saturday morning. What? Flash flooding caused by excessive rainfall is possible. Where? Portions of Indiana, including the following areas: Clark, Crawford, DuBois, Floyd, Harrison, Orange, Perry, and Washington, and North Central Kentucky, including the following area: Jefferson. When? From this afternoon through Saturday morning. The following impacts are expected. Excessive runoff may result in flooding of rivers, creeks, streams, and other low-lying and flood-prone locations. Flooding may occur in poor drainage and urban areas. Low water crossings may be flooded. Additional details: multiple rounds of heavy showers and thunderstorms are expected across southern Indiana and northern Kentucky this evening through Saturday morning. http://www.weather.gov/safety/flood. 11 a.m. Eastern Daylight Time weather conditions across north central Kentucky and south central Indiana. At Louisville International, it was mostly sunny.
The temperature was 79 degrees, the dew point 65, and the relative humidity 62%. The wind was south at 9 miles an hour. The pressure was 30.03 inches and falling. At Bowman Field, it was mostly sunny. The temperature was 77 degrees, the dew point 65, and the relative humidity 66%. The wind was southwest at 12 miles an hour. The pressure was 30.03 inches and falling. At Jasper, it was cloudy. The temperature was 71 degrees, the dew point 68, and the relative humidity 90%. The wind was southwest at 6 miles an hour. The pressure was 30.05 inches and falling. Once again, at Louisville International, it was 79 degrees under mostly sunny skies. Elsewhere around the region, it was sunny, with a temperature of 78 at Lexington, 76 at Jackson, and 80 at Bowling Green. At Paducah, it was mostly sunny, with a temperature of 81. It was partly sunny, with a temperature of 81 at Nashville, 78 at Evansville, and 72 at Indianapolis. It was cloudy, with a temperature of 72 at Covington, and 69 at Bloomington. At Frankfort, the weather conditions were not available. This is the climate data for Louisville for yesterday. The high temperature was 81. The low was 61. That gave a mean temperature of 71, which was 7 degrees below normal. There were 6 cooling degree days for a monthly total of 247 and a seasonal total of 560, which was 86 degree days above normal. Heating degree days remained at 0 for the month and 3691 for the season, which was 242 degree days below normal. No precipitation fell yesterday for a monthly total of 6.68 inches and a yearly total of 24.18 inches, which was 0.63 inches below normal. Since midnight, the low temperature was 64 and no precipitation fell. The record high for today is 101, set in 1988. The record low for today is 50, set in 1979. Sunrise today 6:21 a.m. Sunset tonight 9:10 p.m. Sunrise tomorrow 6:22 a.m. Sunset tomorrow 9:10 p.m. Now for the official National Weather Service forecast for North Central Kentucky and South Central Indiana, including the Louisville metro area. Today, mostly sunny. A 40% chance of thunderstorms late in the afternoon. Highs in the upper 80s. Southwest winds up to 10 miles an hour. Tonight, mostly cloudy with a 50% chance of thunderstorms. Lows in the upper 60s. Southwest winds up to 5 miles an hour, shifting to the southeast after midnight. Friday, mostly cloudy. Slight chance of thunderstorms in the morning, then showers and chance of thunderstorms in the afternoon. Highs in the mid-80s. South winds up to 10 miles an hour. Chance of precipitation 70%. Friday night, showers likely and chance of thunderstorms until midnight, then showers and chance of thunderstorms after midnight. Lows around 70. Southwest winds 5 to 10 miles an hour. Chance of precipitation 90%. And now the extended forecast for the radio listening area. Saturday and Saturday night, showers and chance of thunderstorms. Highs in the mid-80s. Lows around 70. Chance of precipitation 90%. Sunday and Sunday night, partly cloudy. A 20% chance of thunderstorms. Highs in the lower 90s. Lows in the lower 70s. Monday and Monday night, mostly clear. Highs in the lower 90s. Lows in the mid-70s. Tuesday and Tuesday night, mostly clear. Highs in the mid-90s. Lows in the mid-70s. Wednesday and Wednesday night, mostly clear. Highs in the mid-90s. Lows in the upper 70s. The current time is 11:22 a.m. Eastern Daylight Time. Flood watch in effect from this afternoon through Saturday morning. What flash flooding caused by excessive rainfall is possible? Where portions of Indiana, including the following areas: Clark, Crawford, DuBois, Floyd, Harrison, Orange, Perry, and Washington, and north central Kentucky, including the following area: Jefferson. When
from this afternoon through Saturday morning. The following impacts are expected. Excessive runoff may result in flooding of rivers, creeks, streams, and other low-lying and flood-prone locations. Flooding may occur in poor drainage and urban areas. Low water crossings may be flooded. Additional details, multiple rounds of heavy showers and thunderstorms are expected across southern Indiana and northern Kentucky this evening through Saturday morning. http://www.weather.gov/safety/flood. 11 a.m. Eastern Daylight Time weather conditions across north central Kentucky and south central Indiana. At Louisville International, it was mostly sunny. The temperature was 79 degrees, the dew point 65, and the relative humidity 62%. The wind was south at 9 miles an hour. The pressure was 30.03 inches and falling. At Bowman Field, it was mostly sunny. The temperature was 77 degrees, the dew point 65, and the relative humidity 66%. The wind was southwest at 12 miles an hour. The pressure was 30.03 inches and falling. At Jasper, it was cloudy. The temperature was 71 degrees, the dew point 68, and the relative humidity 90%. The wind was southwest at 6 miles an hour. The pressure was 30.05 inches and falling. Once again, at Louisville International, it was 79 degrees under mostly sunny skies. Elsewhere around the region, it was sunny, with a temperature of 78 at Lexington, 76 at Jackson, and 80 at Bowling Green. At Paducah, it was mostly sunny, with a temperature of 81. It was partly sunny, with a temperature of 81 at Nashville, 78 at Evansville, and 72 at Indianapolis. It was cloudy, with a temperature of 72 at Covington, and 69 at Bloomington. At Frankfort, the weather conditions were not available. This is the climate data for Louisville for yesterday. The high temperature was 81. The low was 61. That gave a mean temperature of 71, which was 7 degrees below normal. There were 6 cooling degree days for a monthly total of 247 and a seasonal total of 560, which was 86 degree days above normal. Heating degree days remained at 0 for the month and 3691 for the season, which was 242 degree days below normal. No precipitation fell yesterday for a monthly total of 6.68 inches and a yearly total of 24.18 inches, which was 0.63 inches below normal. Since midnight, the low temperature was 64 and no precipitation fell. The record high for today is 101 set in 1988. The record low for today is 50 set in 1979. Sunrise today 6:21 a.m. Sunset tonight 9:10 p.m. Sunrise tomorrow 6:22 a.m. Sunset tomorrow 9:10 p.m. Now for the official National Weather Service forecast for North Central Kentucky and South Central Indiana, including the Louisville metro area. Today, mostly sunny. A 40% chance of thunderstorms late in the afternoon. Highs in the upper 80s. Southwest winds up to 10 miles an hour. Tonight, mostly cloudy with a 50% chance of thunderstorms. Lows in the upper 60s. Southwest winds up to 5 miles an hour, shifting to the southeast after midnight. Friday, mostly cloudy. Slight chance of thunderstorms in the morning, then showers and chance of thunderstorms in the afternoon. Highs in the mid-80s. South winds up to 10 miles an hour. Chance of precipitation 70%. Friday night, showers likely and chance of thunderstorms until midnight, then showers and chance of thunderstorms after midnight. Lows around 70. Southwest winds 5 to 10 miles an hour. Chance of precipitation 90%. And now the extended forecast for the radio listening area. Saturday and Saturday night, showers and chance of thunderstorms. Highs in the mid-80s. Lows around 70. Chance of precipitation 90%. Sunday and Sunday night, partly cloudy. A 20% chance of thunderstorms. Highs in the lower 90s. Lows in the lower 70s. Monday and Monday night, mostly clear.
Highs in the lower 90s. Lows in the mid-70s. Tuesday and Tuesday night, mostly clear. Highs in the mid-90s. Lows in the mid-70s. Wednesday and Wednesday night, mostly clear. Highs in the mid-90s. Lows in the upper 70s. The current time is 11:28 a.m. Eastern Daylight Time. Flood watch in effect from this afternoon through Saturday morning. What flash flooding caused by excessive rainfall is possible? Where? Portions of Indiana, including the following areas: Clark, Crawford, DuBois, Floyd, Harrison, Orange, Perry, and Washington, and North Central Kentucky, including the following area: Jefferson. When? From this afternoon through Saturday morning. The following impacts are expected. Excessive runoff may result in flooding of rivers, creeks, streams, and other low-lying and flood-prone locations. Flooding may occur in poor drainage and urban areas. Low water crossings may be flooded. Additional details: multiple rounds of heavy showers and thunderstorms are expected across southern Indiana and northern Kentucky this evening through Saturday morning. http://www.weather.gov/safety/flood. 11 a.m. Eastern Daylight Time weather conditions across north central Kentucky and south central Indiana. At Louisville International, it was mostly sunny. The temperature was 79 degrees, the dew point 65, and the relative humidity 62%. The wind was south at 9 miles an hour. The pressure was 30.03 inches and falling. At Bowman Field, it was mostly sunny. The temperature was 77 degrees, the dew point 65, and the relative humidity 66%. The wind was southwest at 12 miles an hour. The pressure was 30.03 inches and falling. At Jasper, it was cloudy. The temperature was 71 degrees, the dew point 68, and the relative humidity 90%. The wind was southwest at 6 miles an hour. The pressure was 30.05 inches and falling. Once again, at Louisville International, it was 79 degrees under mostly sunny skies. Elsewhere around the region, it was sunny, with a temperature of 78 at Lexington, 76 at Jackson, and 80 at Bowling Green. At Paducah, it was mostly sunny, with a temperature of 81. It was partly sunny, with a temperature of 81 at Nashville, 78 at Evansville, and 72 at Indianapolis. It was cloudy, with a temperature of 72 at Covington, and 69 at Bloomington. At Frankfort, the weather conditions were not available. Now for the official National Weather Service forecast for north central Kentucky and south central Indiana, including the Louisville metro area. Today, mostly sunny. A 40% chance of thunderstorms late in the afternoon. Highs in the upper 80s. Southwest winds up to 10 miles an hour. Tonight, mostly cloudy with a 50% chance of thunderstorms. Lows in the upper 60s. Southwest winds up to 5 miles an hour, shifting to the southeast after midnight. Friday, mostly cloudy. Slight chance of thunderstorms in the morning, then showers and chance of thunderstorms in the afternoon. Highs in the mid-80s. South winds up to 10 miles an hour. Chance of precipitation 70%. Friday night, showers likely and chance of thunderstorms until midnight, then showers and chance of thunderstorms after midnight. Lows around 70. Southwest winds 5 to 10 miles an hour. Chance of precipitation 90%. And now the extended forecast for the radio listening area. Saturday and Saturday night, showers and chance of thunderstorms. Highs in the mid-80s. Lows around 70. Chance of precipitation 90%. Sunday and Sunday night, partly cloudy. A 20% chance of thunderstorms. Highs in the lower 90s. Lows in the lower 70s. Monday and Monday night, mostly clear. Highs in the lower 90s. Lows in the mid-70s. Tuesday and Tuesday night, mostly clear. Highs in the mid-90s. Lows in the mid-70s. Wednesday and Wednesday night, mostly clear. Highs in the mid-90s. Lows in the upper 70s.
The current time is 11:33 a.m. Eastern Daylight Time. Flood watch in effect from this afternoon through Saturday morning. What flash flooding caused by excessive rainfall is possible? Where? Portions of Indiana, including the following areas: Clark, Crawford, Du Bois, Floyd, Harrison, Orange, Perry, and Washington and North Central Kentucky, including the following area: Jefferson. When? From this afternoon through Saturday morning. The following impacts are expected. Excessive runoff may result in flooding of rivers, creeks, streams, and other low-lying and flood-prone locations. Flooding may occur in poor drainage and urban areas. Low water crossings may be flooded. Additional details: multiple rounds of heavy showers and thunderstorms are expected across southern Indiana and northern Kentucky this evening through Saturday morning. http://www.weather.gov/safety/flood. 11 a.m. Eastern Daylight Time weather conditions across north central Kentucky and south central Indiana. At Louisville International, it was mostly sunny. The temperature was 79 degrees, the dew point 65, and the relative humidity 62%. The wind was south at 9 miles an hour. The pressure was 30.03 inches and falling. At Bowman Field, it was mostly sunny. The temperature was 77 degrees, the dew point 65, and the relative humidity 66%. The wind was southwest at 12 miles an hour. The pressure was 30.03 inches and falling. At Jasper, it was cloudy. The temperature was 71 degrees, the dew point 68, and the relative humidity 90%. The wind was southwest at 6 miles an hour. The pressure was 30.05 inches and falling. Once again, at Louisville International, it was 79 degrees under mostly sunny skies. Elsewhere around the region, it was sunny, with a temperature of 78 at Lexington, 76 at Jackson, and 80 at Bowling Green. At Paducah, it was mostly sunny, with a temperature of 81. It was partly sunny, with a temperature of 81 at Nashville, 78 at Evansville, and 72 at Indianapolis. It was cloudy, with a temperature of 72 at Covington, and 69 at Bloomington. At Frankfort, the weather conditions were not available. Now for the official National Weather Service forecast for North Central Kentucky and South Central Indiana, including the Louisville metro area. Today, mostly sunny. A 40% chance of thunderstorms late in the afternoon. Highs in the upper 80s. Southwest winds up to 10 miles an hour. Tonight, mostly cloudy with a 50% chance of thunderstorms. Lows in the upper 60s. Southwest winds up to 5 miles an hour, shifting to the southeast after midnight. Friday, mostly cloudy. Slight chance of thunderstorms in the morning, then showers and chance of thunderstorms in the afternoon. Highs in the mid-80s. South winds up to 10 miles an hour. Chance of precipitation 70%. Friday night, showers likely and chance of thunderstorms until midnight, then showers and chance of thunderstorms after midnight. Lows around 70. Southwest winds 5 to 10 miles an hour. Chance of precipitation 90%. And now the extended forecast for the radio listening area. Saturday and Saturday night, showers and chance of thunderstorms. Highs in the mid-80s. Lows around 70. Chance of precipitation 90%. Sunday and Sunday night, partly cloudy. A 20% chance of thunderstorms. Highs in the lower 90s. Lows in the lower 70s. Monday and Monday night, mostly clear. Highs in the lower 90s. Lows in the mid-70s. Tuesday and Tuesday night, mostly clear. Highs in the mid-90s. Lows in the mid-70s. Wednesday and Wednesday night, mostly clear. Highs in the mid-90s. Lows in the upper 70s. The current time is 11:38 a.m. Eastern Daylight Time. Flood watch in effect from this afternoon through Saturday morning. What flash flooding caused by excessive rainfall is possible? Where
portions of Indiana, including the following areas: Clark, Crawford, DuBois, Floyd, Harrison, Orange, Perry, and Washington, and North Central Kentucky, including the following area: Jefferson. When, from this afternoon through Saturday morning. The following impacts are expected: excessive runoff may result in flooding of rivers, creeks, streams, and other low-lying and flood-prone locations. Flooding may occur in poor drainage and urban areas. Low water crossings may be flooded. Additional details.

flood. 11 a.m. Eastern Daylight Time weather conditions across north-central Kentucky and south-central Indiana. At Louisville International, it was mostly sunny. The temperature was 79 degrees, the dew point 65, and the relative humidity 62%. The wind was south at 9 miles an hour. The pressure was 30.03 inches and falling. At Bowman Field, it was mostly sunny. The temperature was 77 degrees, the dew point 65, and the relative humidity 66%. The wind was southwest at 12 miles an hour. The pressure was 30.03 inches and falling. At Jasper, it was cloudy. The temperature was 71 degrees, the dew point 68, and the relative humidity 90%. The wind was southwest at 6 miles an hour. The pressure was 30.05 inches and falling. Once again, at Louisville International, it was 79 degrees under mostly sunny skies. Elsewhere around the region, it was sunny, with a temperature of 78 at Lexington, 76 at Jackson, and 80 at Bowling Green. At Paducah, it was mostly sunny, with a temperature of 81. It was partly sunny, with a temperature of 81 at Nashville, 78 at Evansville, and 72 at Indianapolis. It was cloudy, with a temperature of 72 at Covington, and 69 at Bloomington. At Frankfort, the weather conditions were not available. Now for the official National Weather Service forecast for north-central Kentucky and south-central Indiana, including the Louisville metro area. Today, mostly sunny. A 40% chance of thunderstorms late in the afternoon. Highs in the upper 80s. Southwest winds up to 10 miles an hour. Tonight, mostly cloudy with a 50% chance of thunderstorms. Lows in the upper 60s. Southwest winds up to 5 miles an hour shifting to the southeast after midnight. Friday, mostly cloudy. Slight chance of thunderstorms in the morning, then showers and chance of thunderstorms in the afternoon. Highs in the mid-80s. South winds up to 10 miles an hour. Chance of precipitation 70%. Friday night, showers likely and chance of thunderstorms until midnight, then showers and chance of thunderstorms after midnight. Lows around 70. Southwest winds 5 to 10 miles an hour. Chance of precipitation 90%. And now the extended forecast for the radio listening area. Saturday and Saturday night, showers and chance of thunderstorms. Highs in the mid-80s. Lows around 70. Chance of precipitation 90%. Sunday and Sunday night, partly cloudy. A 20% chance of thunderstorms. Highs in the lower 90s. Lows in the lower 70s. Monday and Monday night, mostly clear. Highs in the lower 90s. Lows in the mid-70s. Tuesday and Tuesday night, mostly clear. Highs in the mid-90s. Lows in the mid-70s. Wednesday and Wednesday night, mostly clear. Highs in the mid-90s. Lows in the upper 70s. The current time is 11:42 a.m. Eastern Daylight Time. Flood watch in effect from this afternoon through Saturday morning. What flash flooding caused by excessive rainfall is possible? Where portions of Indiana, including the following areas, Clark, Crawford, DuBois, Floyd, Harrison, Orange, Perry, and Washington and north-central Kentucky, including the following area, Jefferson. When, from this afternoon through Saturday morning. The following impacts are expected. Excessive runoff may result in flooding of rivers, creeks, streams, and other low-lying and flood-prone locations. Flooding may occur in poor drainage and urban areas. Low water crossings may be flooded. Additional details, multiple rounds of heavy showers and thunderstorms are expected across southern Indiana and northern Kentucky this evening through Saturday morning. http://www.weather.gov/safety/flood. 11 a.m. Eastern Daylight Time weather conditions across north-central Kentucky and south-central Indiana. At Louisville International, it was mostly sunny. The temperature was 79 degrees, the dew point 65, and the relative humidity 62%.

wind was south at 9 miles an hour. The pressure was 30.03 inches and falling. At Bowman Field, it was mostly sunny. The temperature was 77 degrees, the dew point 65, and the relative humidity 66%. The wind was southwest at 12 miles an hour. The pressure was 30.03 inches and falling. At Jasper, it was cloudy. The temperature was 71 degrees, the dew point 68, and the relative humidity 90%. The wind was southwest at 6 miles an hour. The pressure was 30.05 inches and falling. Once again, at Louisville International, it was 79 degrees under mostly sunny skies. Elsewhere around the region, it was sunny, with a temperature of 78 at Lexington, 76 at Jackson, and 80 at Bowling Green. At Paducah, it was mostly sunny, with a temperature of 81. It was partly sunny, with a temperature of 81 at Nashville, 78 at Evansville, and 72 at Indianapolis. It was cloudy, with a temperature of 72 at Covington, and 69 at Bloomington. At Frankfort, the weather conditions were not available. Now for the official National Weather Service forecast for North Central Kentucky and South Central Indiana, including the Louisville metro area. Today, mostly sunny. A 40% chance of thunderstorms late in the afternoon. Highs in the upper 80s. Southwest winds up to 10 miles an hour. Tonight, mostly cloudy with a 50% chance of thunderstorms. Lows in the upper 60s. Southwest winds up to 5 miles an hour, shifting to the southeast after midnight. Friday, mostly cloudy. Slight chance of thunderstorms in the morning, then showers and chance of thunderstorms in the afternoon. Highs in the mid-80s. South winds up to 10 miles an hour. Chance of precipitation 70%. Friday night, showers likely and chance of thunderstorms until midnight, then showers and chance of thunderstorms after midnight. Lows around 70. Southwest winds 5 to 10 miles an hour. Chance of precipitation 90%. And now the extended forecast for the radio listening area. Saturday and Saturday night, showers and chance of thunderstorms. Highs in the mid-80s. Lows around 70. Chance of precipitation 90%. Sunday and Sunday night, partly cloudy. A 20% chance of thunderstorms. Highs in the lower 90s. Lows in the lower 70s. Monday and Monday night, mostly clear. Highs in the lower 90s. Lows in the mid-70s. Tuesday and Tuesday night, mostly clear. Highs in the mid-90s. Lows in the mid-70s. Wednesday and Wednesday night, mostly clear. Highs in the mid-90s. Lows in the upper 70s. The current time is 11:47 a.m. Eastern Daylight Time. Flood watch in effect from this afternoon through Saturday morning. What? Flash flooding caused by excessive rainfall is possible. Where? Portions of Indiana, including the following areas: Clark, Crawford, DuBois, Floyd, Harrison, Orange, Perry, and Washington and North Central Kentucky, including the following area: Jefferson. When? From this afternoon through Saturday morning. The following impacts are expected: excessive runoff may result in flooding of rivers, creeks, streams, and other low-lying and flood-prone locations. Flooding may occur in poor drainage and urban areas. Low water crossings may be flooded. Additional details: multiple rounds of heavy showers and thunderstorms are expected across southern Indiana and northern Kentucky this evening through Saturday morning. http://www.weather.gov/safety/flood. 11 a.m. Eastern Daylight Time weather conditions across north central Kentucky and south central Indiana. At Louisville International, it was mostly sunny. The temperature was 79 degrees, the dew point 65, and the relative humidity 62%. The wind was south at 9 miles an hour. The pressure was 30.03 inches and falling. At Bowman Field, it was mostly sunny. The temperature was 77 degrees, the dew point 65, and the relative humidity 66%.
The wind was southwest at 12 miles an hour. The pressure was 30.03 inches and falling. At Jasper, it was cloudy. The temperature was 71 degrees, the dew point 68, and the relative humidity 90%. The wind was southwest at 6 miles an hour. The pressure was 30.05 inches and falling. Once again, at Louisville International, it was 79 degrees under mostly sunny skies. Elsewhere around the region, it was sunny, with a temperature of 78 at Lexington, 76 at Jackson, and 80 at Bowling Green. At Paducah, it was mostly sunny, with a temperature of 81. It was partly sunny, with a temperature of 81 at Nashville, 78 at Evansville, and 72 at Indianapolis. It was cloudy, with a temperature of 72 at Covington, and 69 at Bloomington. At Frankfort, the weather conditions were not available. Now for the official National Weather Service forecast for North Central Kentucky and South Central Indiana, including the Louisville metro area. Today, mostly sunny. A 40% chance of thunderstorms late in the afternoon. Highs in the upper 80s. Southwest winds up to 10 miles an hour. Tonight, mostly cloudy with a 50% chance of thunderstorms. Lows in the upper 60s. Southwest winds up to 5 miles an hour shifting to the southeast after midnight. Friday, mostly cloudy. Slight chance of thunderstorms in the morning, then showers and chance of thunderstorms in the afternoon. Highs in the mid-80s. South winds up to 10 miles an hour. Chance of precipitation 70%. Friday night, showers likely and chance of thunderstorms until midnight, then showers and chance of thunderstorms after midnight. Lows around 70. Southwest winds 5 to 10 miles an hour. Chance of precipitation 90%. And now the extended forecast for the radio listening area. Saturday and Saturday night, showers and chance of thunderstorms. Highs in the mid-80s. Lows around 70. Chance of precipitation 90%. Sunday and Sunday night, partly cloudy. A 20% chance of thunderstorms. Highs in the lower 90s. Lows in the lower 70s. Monday and Monday night, mostly clear. Highs in the lower 90s. Lows in the mid-70s. Tuesday and Tuesday night, mostly clear. Highs in the mid-90s. Lows in the mid-70s. Wednesday and Wednesday night, mostly clear. Highs in the mid-90s. Lows in the upper 70s. The current time is 11:52 a.m. Eastern Daylight Time. Flood watch in effect from this afternoon through Saturday morning. What? Flash flooding caused by excessive rainfall is possible. Where? Portions of Indiana, including the following areas: Clark, Crawford, DuBois, Floyd, Harrison, Orange, Perry, and Washington and North Central Kentucky, including the following area: Jefferson. When? From this afternoon through Saturday morning. The following impacts are expected. Excessive runoff may result in flooding of rivers, creeks, streams, and other low-lying and flood-prone locations. Flooding may occur in poor drainage and urban areas. Low water crossings may be flooded. Additional details: multiple rounds of heavy showers and thunderstorms are expected across southern Indiana and northern Kentucky this evening through Saturday morning. http://www.weather.gov/safety/flood 11 a.m. Eastern Daylight Time weather conditions across North Central Kentucky and South Central Indiana. At Louisville International, it was mostly sunny. The temperature was 79 degrees, the dew point 65, and the relative humidity 62%. The wind was south at 9 miles an hour. The pressure was 30.03 inches and falling. At Bowman Field, it was mostly sunny. The temperature was 77 degrees, the dew point 65, and the relative humidity 66%. The wind was southwest at 12 miles an hour. The pressure was 30.03 inches and falling. At Jasper, it was cloudy. The temperature was 71 degrees, the dew point 68, and the relative humidity 90%. The wind was southwest at 6 miles an hour.
The pressure was 30.05 inches and falling. Once again, at Louisville International, it was 79 degrees under mostly sunny skies. Elsewhere around the region, it was sunny, with a temperature of 78 at Lexington, 76 at Jackson, and 80 at Bowling Green. At Paducah, it was mostly sunny, with a temperature of 81. It was partly sunny, with a temperature of 81 at Nashville, 78 at Evansville, and 72 at Indianapolis. It was cloudy, with a temperature of 72 at Covington, and 69 at Bloomington. At Frankfort, the weather conditions were not available. Now for the official National Weather Service forecast for North Central Kentucky and South Central Indiana, including the Louisville metro area. Today, mostly sunny. A 40% chance of thunderstorms late in the afternoon. Highs in the upper 80s. Southwest winds up to 10 miles an hour. Tonight, mostly cloudy with a 50% chance of thunderstorms. Lows in the upper 60s. Southwest winds up to 5 miles an hour shifting to the southeast after midnight. Friday, mostly cloudy. Slight chance of thunderstorms in the morning, then showers and chance of thunderstorms in the afternoon. Highs in the mid-80s. South winds up to 10 miles an hour. Chance of precipitation 70%. Friday night, showers likely and chance of thunderstorms until midnight, then showers and chance of thunderstorms after midnight. Lows around 70. Southwest winds 5 to 10 miles an hour. Chance of precipitation 90%. And now the extended forecast for the radio listening area. Saturday and Saturday night, showers and chance of thunderstorms. Highs in the mid-80s. Lows around 70. Chance of precipitation 90%. Sunday and Sunday night, partly cloudy. A 20% chance of thunderstorms. Highs in the lower 90s. Lows in the lower 70s. Monday and Monday night, mostly clear. Highs in the lower 90s. Lows in the mid-70s. Tuesday and Tuesday night, mostly clear. Highs in the mid-90s. Lows in the mid-70s. Wednesday and Wednesday night, mostly clear. Highs in the mid-90s. Lows in the upper 70s. Flood watch in effect from this afternoon through Saturday morning. What? Flash flooding caused by excessive rainfall is possible. Where? Portions of Indiana, including the following areas: Clark, Crawford, DuBois, Floyd, Harrison, Orange, Perry, and Washington and North Central Kentucky, including the following area: Jefferson. When? From this afternoon through Saturday morning. The following impacts are expected: excessive runoff may result in flooding of rivers, creeks, streams, and other low-lying and flood-prone locations. Flooding may occur in poor drainage and urban areas. Low-water crossings may be flooded. Additional details: multiple rounds of heavy showers and thunderstorms are expected across southern Indiana and northern Kentucky this evening through Saturday morning. http://www.weather.gov/safety/flood. The current time is 11:57 a.m. Eastern Daylight Time. 11 a.m. Eastern Daylight Time weather conditions across north central Kentucky and south central Indiana. At Louisville International, it was mostly sunny. The temperature was 79 degrees, the dew point 65, and the relative humidity 62%. The wind was south at 9 miles an hour. The pressure was 30.03 inches and falling. At Bowman Field, it was mostly sunny. The temperature was 77 degrees, the dew point 65, and the relative humidity 66%. The wind was southwest at 12 miles an hour. The pressure was 30.03 inches and falling. At Jasper, it was cloudy. The temperature was 71 degrees, the dew point 68, and the relative humidity 90%. The wind was southwest at 6 miles an hour. The pressure was 30.05 inches and falling. Once again, at Louisville International, it was 79 degrees under mostly sunny skies. Elsewhere around the region, it was sunny, with a temperature of 78 at Lexington, 76 at Jackson, and 80 at Bowling Green.
At Paducah, it was mostly sunny, with a temperature of 81. It was partly sunny, with a temperature of 81 at Nashville, 78 at Evansville, and 72 at Indianapolis. It was cloudy, with a temperature of 72 at Covington, and 69 at Bloomington. At Frankfort, the weather conditions were not available. Now for the official National Weather Service forecast for North Central Kentucky and South Central Indiana, including the Louisville metro area. Today, mostly sunny. A 40% chance of thunderstorms late in the afternoon. Highs in the upper 80s. Southwest winds up to 10 miles an hour. Tonight, mostly cloudy with a 50% chance of thunderstorms. Lows in the upper 60s. Southwest winds up to 5 miles an hour shifting to the southeast after midnight. Friday, mostly cloudy. Slight chance of thunderstorms in the morning, then showers and chance of thunderstorms in the afternoon. Highs in the mid-80s. South winds up to 10 miles an hour. Chance of precipitation 70%. Friday night, showers likely and chance of thunderstorms until midnight, then showers and chance of thunderstorms after midnight. Lows around 70. Southwest winds 5 to 10 miles an hour. Chance of precipitation 90%. And now the extended forecast for the radio listening area. Saturday and Saturday night, showers and chance of thunderstorms. Highs in the mid-80s. Lows around 70. Chance of precipitation 90%. Sunday and Sunday night, partly cloudy. A 20% chance of thunderstorms. Highs in the lower 90s. Lows in the lower 70s. Monday and Monday night, mostly clear. Highs in the lower 90s. Lows in the mid-70s. Tuesday and Tuesday night, mostly clear. Highs in the mid-90s. Lows in the mid-70s. Wednesday and Wednesday night, mostly clear. Highs in the mid-90s. Lows in the upper 70s. Flood watch in effect from this afternoon through Saturday morning. What? Flash flooding caused by excessive rainfall is possible. Where? Portions of Indiana, including the following areas: Clark, Crawford, DuBois, Floyd, Harrison, Orange, Perry, and Washington and North Central Kentucky, including the following area: Jefferson. When? From this afternoon through Saturday morning. The following impacts are expected. Excessive runoff may result in flooding of rivers, creeks, streams, and other low-lying and flood-prone locations. Flooding may occur in poor drainage and urban areas. Low water crossings may be flooded. Additional details: multiple rounds of heavy showers and thunderstorms are expected across southern Indiana and northern Kentucky this evening through Saturday morning. http://www.weather.gov/safety/flood. The current time is 12:02 p.m. Eastern Daylight Time. Noon Eastern Daylight Time weather conditions across north central Kentucky and south central Indiana. At Louisville International, it was partly sunny. The temperature was 79 degrees, the dew point 68, and the relative humidity 69%. The wind was southwest at 10 miles an hour. The pressure was 30.03 inches and steady. At Bowman Field, it was mostly sunny. The temperature was 80 degrees, the dew point 69, and the relative humidity 69%. The wind was southwest at 12 miles an hour, gusting to 17. The pressure was 30.02 inches and falling. At Jasper, it was cloudy. The temperature was 75 degrees, the dew point 70, and the relative humidity 84%. The wind was south at 7 miles an hour. The pressure was 30.03 inches and falling. Once again, at Louisville International, it was 79 degrees under partly sunny skies. Elsewhere around the region, at Indianapolis, rain was falling, with a temperature of 72. It was mostly sunny, with a temperature of 79 at Lexington, 79 at Jackson, 81 at Nashville, and 83 at Paducah. At Evansville, it was partly sunny, with a temperature of 81. It was cloudy, with a temperature of 75 at Covington, 82 at Bowling Green, and 71 at Bloomington.
at Frankfurt, the weather conditions were not available. Now for the official National Weather Service forecast for North Central Kentucky and South Central Indiana, including the Louisville metro area. Today, mostly sunny. A 40% chance of thunderstorms late in the afternoon. Highs in the upper 80s. Southwest winds up to 10 miles an hour. Tonight, mostly cloudy with a 50% chance of thunderstorms. Lows in the upper 60s. Southwest winds up to 5 miles an hour, shifting to the southeast after midnight. Friday, mostly cloudy. Slight chance of thunderstorms in the morning, then showers and chance of thunderstorms in the afternoon. Highs in the mid-80s. South winds up to 10 miles an hour. Chance of precipitation 70%. Friday night, showers likely and chance of thunderstorms until midnight, then showers and chance of thunderstorms after midnight. Lows around 70. Southwest winds 5 to 10 miles an hour. Chance of precipitation 90%. And now the extended forecast for the radio listening area. Saturday and Saturday night, showers and chance of thunderstorms. Highs in the mid-80s. Lows around 70. Chance of precipitation 90%. Sunday and Sunday night, partly cloudy. A 20% chance of thunderstorms. Highs in the lower 90s. Lows in the lower 70s. Monday and Monday night, mostly clear. Highs in the lower 90s. Lows in the mid-70s. Tuesday and Tuesday night, mostly clear. Highs in the mid-90s. Lows in the mid-70s. Wednesday and Wednesday night, mostly clear. Highs in the mid-90s. Lows in the upper 70s. Flood watch in effect from this afternoon through Saturday morning. What? Flash flooding caused by excessive rainfall is possible. Where? Portions of Indiana, including the following areas: Clark, Crawford, DuBois, Floyd, Harrison, Orange, Perry, and Washington and North Central Kentucky, including the following area: Jefferson. When? From this afternoon through Saturday morning. The following impacts are expected. Excessive runoff may result in flooding of rivers, creeks, streams, and other low-lying and flood-prone locations. Flooding may occur in poor drainage and urban areas. Low water crossings may be flooded. Additional details: multiple rounds of heavy showers and thunderstorms are expected across southern Indiana and northern Kentucky this evening through Saturday morning. http://www.weather.gov/safety/flood. The current time is 12:07 p.m. Eastern Daylight Time. Noon Eastern Daylight Time weather conditions across north central Kentucky and south central Indiana. At Louisville International, it was partly sunny. The temperature was 79 degrees, the dew point 68, and the relative humidity 69%. The wind was southwest at 10 miles an hour. The pressure was 30.03 inches and steady. At Bowman Field, it was mostly sunny. The temperature was 80 degrees, the dew point 69, and the relative humidity 69%. The wind was southwest at 12 miles an hour, gusting to 17. The pressure was 30.02 inches and falling. At Jasper, it was cloudy. The temperature was 75 degrees, the dew point 70, and the relative humidity 84%. The wind was south at 7 miles an hour. The pressure was 30.03 inches and falling. Once again, at Louisville International, it was 79 degrees under partly sunny skies. Elsewhere around the region, at Indianapolis, rain was falling, with a temperature of 72. It was mostly sunny, with a temperature of 79 at Lexington, 79 at Jackson, 81 at Nashville, and 83 at Paducah. At Evansville, it was partly sunny, with a temperature of 81. It was cloudy, with a temperature of 75 at Covington, 82 at Bowling Green, and 71 at Bloomington. At Frankfort, the weather conditions were not available. Now for the official National Weather Service forecast for North Central Kentucky and South Central Indiana, including the Louisville metro area. Today, mostly sunny. A 40% chance of thunderstorms late in the afternoon.
Highs in the upper 80s. Southwest winds up to 10 miles an hour. Tonight, mostly cloudy with a 50% chance of thunderstorms. Lows in the upper 60s. Southwest winds up to 5 miles an hour, shifting to the southeast after midnight. Friday, mostly cloudy. Slight chance of thunderstorms in the morning, then showers and chance of thunderstorms in the afternoon. Highs in the mid-80s. South winds up to 10 miles an hour. Chance of precipitation 70%. Friday night, showers likely and chance of thunderstorms until midnight, then showers and chance of thunderstorms after midnight. Lows around 70. Southwest winds 5 to 10 miles an hour. Chance of precipitation 90%. And now the extended forecast for the radio listening area. Saturday and Saturday night, showers and chance of thunderstorms. Highs in the mid-80s. Lows around 70. Chance of precipitation 90%. Sunday and Sunday night, partly cloudy. A 20% chance of thunderstorms. Highs in the lower 90s. Lows in the lower 70s. Monday and Monday night, mostly clear. Highs in the lower 90s. Lows in the mid-70s. Tuesday and Tuesday night, mostly clear. Highs in the mid-90s. Lows in the mid-70s. Wednesday and Wednesday night, mostly clear. Highs in the mid-90s. Lows in the upper 70s. Flood watch in effect from this afternoon through Saturday morning. What? Flash flooding caused by excessive rainfall is possible. Where? Portions of Indiana, including the following areas: Clark, Crawford, DuBois, Floyd, Harrison, Orange, Perry, and Washington and North Central Kentucky, including the following area: Jefferson. When? From this afternoon through Saturday morning. The following impacts are expected: excessive runoff may result in flooding of rivers, creeks, streams, and other low-lying and flood-prone locations. Flooding may occur in poor drainage and urban areas. Low water crossings may be flooded. Additional details: multiple rounds of heavy showers and thunderstorms are expected across southern Indiana and northern Kentucky this evening through Saturday morning. http://www.weather.gov/safety/flood. Noon Eastern Daylight Time weather conditions across north central Kentucky and south central Indiana. At Louisville International, it was partly sunny. The temperature was 79 degrees, the dew point 68, and the relative humidity 69%. The wind was southwest at 10 miles an hour. The pressure was 30.03 inches and steady. At Bowman Field, it was partly sunny. The temperature was 80 degrees, the dew point 69, and the relative humidity 69%. The wind was southwest at 12 miles an hour, gusting to 17. The pressure was 30.02 inches and falling. At Jasper, it was partly sunny. The temperature was 75 degrees, the dew point 70, and the relative humidity 84%. The wind was south at 7 miles an hour. The pressure was 30.03 inches and falling. Once again, at Louisville International, it was 79 degrees under partly sunny skies. Elsewhere around the region, at Indianapolis, rain was falling, with a temperature of 72. It was mostly sunny, with a temperature of 79 at Lexington, 79 at Jackson, 81 at Nashville, and 83 at Paducah. It was partly sunny, with a temperature of 75 at Covington, and 81 at Evansville. It was cloudy, with a temperature of 82 at Bowling Green, and 71 at Bloomington. At Frankfort, the weather conditions were not available. The current time is 12:13 p.m. Eastern Daylight Time. Now for the official National Weather Service forecast for North Central Kentucky and South Central Indiana, including the Louisville metro area. Today, mostly sunny. A 40% chance of thunderstorms late in the afternoon. Highs in the upper 80s. Southwest winds up to 10 miles an hour. Tonight, mostly cloudy with a 50% chance of thunderstorms. Lows in the upper 60s. Southwest winds up to 5 miles an hour, shifting to the southeast after midnight.
Friday, mostly cloudy. Slight chance of thunderstorms in the morning, then showers and chance of thunderstorms in the afternoon. Highs in the mid-80s. South winds up to 10 miles an hour. Chance of precipitation 70%. Friday night, showers likely and chance of thunderstorms until midnight, then showers and chance of thunderstorms after midnight. Lows around 70. Southwest winds 5 to 10 miles an hour. Chance of precipitation 90%. And now the extended forecast for the radio listening area. Saturday and Saturday night, showers and chance of thunderstorms. Highs in the mid-80s. Lows around 70. Chance of precipitation 90%. Sunday and Sunday night, partly cloudy. A 20% chance of thunderstorms. Highs in the lower 90s. Lows in the lower 70s. Monday and Monday night, mostly clear. Highs in the lower 90s. Lows in the mid-70s. Tuesday and Tuesday night, mostly clear. Highs in the mid-90s. Lows in the mid-70s. Wednesday and Wednesday night, mostly clear. Highs in the mid-90s. Lows in the upper 70s. Flood watch in effect from this afternoon through Saturday morning. What? Flash flooding caused by excessive rainfall is possible. Where? Portions of Indiana, including the following areas: Clark, Crawford, DuBois, Floyd, Harrison, Orange, Perry, and Washington and North Central Kentucky, including the following area: Jefferson. When? From this afternoon through Saturday morning. The following impacts are expected: excessive runoff may result in flooding of rivers, creeks, streams, and other low-lying and flood-prone locations. Flooding may occur in poor drainage and urban areas. Low water crossings may be flooded. Additional details: multiple rounds of heavy showers and thunderstorms are expected across southern Indiana and northern Kentucky this evening through Saturday morning. http://www.weather.gov/safety/flood. Noon Eastern Daylight Time weather conditions across north-central Kentucky and south-central Indiana. At Louisville International, it was partly sunny. The temperature was 79 degrees, the dew point 68, and the relative humidity 69%. The wind was southwest at 10 miles an hour. The pressure was 30.03 inches and steady. At Bowman Field, it was partly sunny. The temperature was 80 degrees, the dew point 69, and the relative humidity 69%. The wind was southwest at 12 miles an hour, gusting to 17. The pressure was 30.02 inches and falling. At Jasper, it was partly sunny. The temperature was 75 degrees, the dew point 70, and the relative humidity 84%. The wind was south at 7 miles an hour. The pressure was 30.03 inches and falling. Once again, at Louisville International, it was 79 degrees under partly sunny skies. Elsewhere around the region, at Indianapolis, rain was falling, with a temperature of 72. It was mostly sunny, with a temperature of 79 at Lexington, 79 at Jackson, 81 at Nashville, and 83 at Paducah. It was partly sunny, with a temperature of 75 at Covington, and 81 at Evansville. It was cloudy, with a temperature of 82 at Bowling Green, and 71 at Bloomington. At Frankfort, the weather conditions were not available. The current time is 12:18 p.m. Eastern Daylight Time. Now for the official National Weather Service forecast for north-central Kentucky and south-central Indiana, including the Louisville metro area. Today, mostly sunny. A 40% chance of thunderstorms late in the afternoon. Highs in the upper 80s. Southwest winds up to 10 miles an hour. Tonight, mostly cloudy with a 50% chance of thunderstorms. Lows in the upper 60s. Southwest winds up to 5 miles an hour, shifting to the southeast after midnight. Friday, mostly cloudy. Slight chance of thunderstorms in the morning, then showers and chance of thunderstorms in the afternoon. Highs in the mid-80s. South winds up to 10 miles an hour. Chance of precipitation 70%. Friday night,
showers likely and chance of thunderstorms until midnight, then showers and chance of thunderstorms after midnight. Lows around 70. Southwest winds 5 to 10 miles an hour. Chance of precipitation 90%. And now the extended forecast for the radio listening area. Saturday and Saturday night, showers and chance of thunderstorms. Highs in the mid-80s. Lows around 70. Chance of precipitation 90%. Sunday and Sunday night, partly cloudy. A 20% chance of thunderstorms. Highs in the lower 90s. Lows in the lower 70s. Monday and Monday night, mostly clear. Highs in the lower 90s. Lows in the mid-70s. Tuesday and Tuesday night, mostly clear. Highs in the mid-90s. Lows in the mid-70s. Wednesday and Wednesday night, mostly clear. Highs in the mid-90s. Lows in the upper 70s. Flood watch in effect from this afternoon through Saturday morning. What? Flash flooding caused by excessive rainfall is possible. Where? Portions of Indiana, including the following areas: Clark, Crawford, DuBois, Floyd, Harrison, Orange, Perry, and Washington and North Central Kentucky, including the following area: Jefferson. When? From this afternoon through Saturday morning. The following impacts are expected: excessive runoff may result in flooding of rivers, creeks, streams, and other low-lying and flood-prone locations. Flooding may occur in poor drainage and urban areas. Low water crossings may be flooded. Additional details: multiple rounds of heavy showers and thunderstorms are expected across southern Indiana and northern Kentucky this evening through Saturday morning. http://www.weather.gov/safety/flood. Noon Eastern Daylight Time weather conditions across north central Kentucky and south central Indiana. At Louisville International, it was partly sunny. The temperature was 79 degrees, the dew point 68, and the relative humidity 69%. The wind was southwest at 10 miles an hour. The pressure was 30.03 inches and steady. At Bowman Field, it was partly sunny. The temperature was 80 degrees, the dew point 69, and the relative humidity 69%. The wind was southwest at 12 miles an hour, gusting to 17. The pressure was 30.02 inches and falling. At Jasper, it was partly sunny. The temperature was 75 degrees, the dew point 70, and the relative humidity 84%. The wind was south at 7 miles an hour. The pressure was 30.03 inches and falling. Once again, at Louisville International, it was 79 degrees under partly sunny skies. Elsewhere around the region, at Indianapolis, rain was falling, with a temperature of 72. It was mostly sunny, with a temperature of 79 at Lexington, 79 at Jackson, 81 at Nashville, and 83 at Paducah. It was partly sunny, with a temperature of 75 at Covington, and 81 at Evansville. It was cloudy, with a temperature of 82 at Bowling Green, and 71 at Bloomington. At Frankfort, the weather conditions were not available. The current time is 12:22 p.m. Eastern Daylight Time. Now for the official National Weather Service forecast for North Central Kentucky and South Central Indiana, including the Louisville metro area. Today, mostly sunny. A 40% chance of thunderstorms late in the afternoon. Highs in the upper 80s. Southwest winds up to 10 miles an hour. Tonight, mostly cloudy with a 50% chance of thunderstorms. Lows in the upper 60s. Southwest winds up to 5 miles an hour, shifting to the southeast after midnight. Friday, mostly cloudy. Slight chance of thunderstorms in the morning, then showers and chance of thunderstorms in the afternoon. Highs in the mid-80s. South winds up to 10 miles an hour. Chance of precipitation 70%. Friday night, showers likely and chance of thunderstorms until midnight, then showers and chance of thunderstorms after midnight. Lows around 70. Southwest winds 5 to 10 miles an hour. Chance of precipitation 90%.
And now the extended forecast for the radio listening area. Saturday and Saturday night, showers and chance of thunderstorms. Highs in the mid-80s. Lows around 70. Chance of precipitation 90%. Sunday and Sunday night, partly cloudy. A 20% chance of thunderstorms. Highs in the lower 90s. Lows in the lower 70s. Monday and Monday night, mostly clear. Highs in the lower 90s. Lows in the mid-70s. Tuesday and Tuesday night, mostly clear. Highs in the mid-90s. Lows in the mid-70s. Wednesday and Wednesday night, mostly clear. Highs in the mid-90s. Lows in the upper 70s. Flood watch in effect from this afternoon through Saturday morning. What? Flash flooding caused by excessive rainfall is possible. Where? Portions of Indiana, including the following areas: Clark, Crawford, DuBois, Floyd, Harrison, Orange, Perry, and Washington and North Central Kentucky, including the following area: Jefferson. When? From this afternoon through Saturday morning. The following impacts are expected: excessive runoff may result in flooding of rivers, creeks, streams, and other low-lying and flood-prone locations. Flooding may occur in poor drainage and urban areas. Low water crossings may be flooded. Additional details: multiple rounds of heavy showers and thunderstorms are expected across southern Indiana and northern Kentucky this evening through Saturday morning. http://www.weather.gov/safety/flood. Noon Eastern Daylight Time weather conditions across north central Kentucky and south central Indiana. At Louisville International, it was partly sunny. The temperature was 79 degrees, the dew point 68, and the relative humidity 69%. The wind was southwest at 10 miles an hour. The pressure was 30.03 inches and steady. At Bowman Field, it was partly sunny. The temperature was 80 degrees, the dew point 69, and the relative humidity 69%. The wind was southwest at 12 miles an hour. Gusting to 17. The pressure was 30.02 inches and falling. At Jasper, it was partly sunny. The temperature was 75 degrees, the dew point 70, and the relative humidity 84%. The wind was south at 7 miles an hour. The pressure was 30.03 inches and falling. Once again, at Louisville International, it was 79 degrees under partly sunny skies. Elsewhere around the region, at Indianapolis, rain was falling, with a temperature of 72. It was mostly sunny, with a temperature of 79 at Lexington, 79 at Jackson, 81 at Nashville, and 83 at Paducah. It was partly sunny, with a temperature of 75 at Covington, and 81 at Evansville. It was cloudy, with a temperature of 82 at Bowling Green, and 71 at Bloomington. At Frankfort, the weather conditions were not available. The current time is 12:27 p.m. Eastern Daylight Time. Now for the official National Weather Service forecast for North Central Kentucky and South Central Indiana, including the Louisville metro area. Today, mostly sunny. A 40% chance of thunderstorms late in the afternoon. Highs in the upper 80s. Southwest winds up to 10 miles an hour. Tonight, mostly cloudy with a 50% chance of thunderstorms. Lows in the upper 60s. Southwest winds up to 5 miles an hour, shifting to the southeast after midnight. Friday, mostly cloudy. Slight chance of thunderstorms in the morning, then showers and chance of thunderstorms in the afternoon. Highs in the mid-80s. South winds up to 10 miles an hour. Chance of precipitation 70%. Friday night, showers likely and chance of thunderstorms until midnight, then showers and chance of thunderstorms after midnight. Lows around 70. Southwest winds 5 to 10 miles an hour. Chance of precipitation 90%. And now the extended forecast for the radio listening area. Saturday and Saturday night, showers and chance of thunderstorms. Highs in the mid-80s. Lows around 70. Chance of precipitation 90%. Sunday and Sunday night, partly cloudy.
a 20% chance of thunderstorms. Highs in the lower 90s. Lows in the lower 70s. Monday and Monday night, mostly clear. Highs in the lower 90s. Lows in the mid 70s. Tuesday and Tuesday night, mostly clear. Highs in the mid 90s. Lows in the mid 70s. Wednesday and Wednesday night, mostly clear. Highs in the mid 90s. Lows in the upper 70s. Flood watch in effect from this afternoon through Saturday morning. What? Flash flooding caused by excessive rainfall is possible. Where? Portions of Indiana, including the following areas: Clark, Crawford, DuBois, Floyd, Harrison, Orange, Perry, and Washington and North Central Kentucky, including the following area: Jefferson. When? From this afternoon through Saturday morning. The following impacts are expected: excessive runoff may result in flooding of rivers, creeks, streams, and other low-lying and flood-prone locations. Flooding may occur in poor drainage and urban areas. Low water crossings may be flooded. Additional details: multiple rounds of heavy showers and thunderstorms are expected across southern Indiana and northern Kentucky this evening through Saturday morning. http://www.weather.gov/safety/flood. Noon Eastern Daylight Time weather conditions across north central Kentucky and south central Indiana. At Louisville International, it was partly sunny. The temperature was 79 degrees, the dew point 68, and the relative humidity 69%. The wind was southwest at 10 miles an hour. The pressure was 30.03 inches and steady. At Bowman Field, it was partly sunny. The temperature was 80 degrees, the dew point 69, and the relative humidity 69%. The wind was southwest at 12 miles an hour. Gusting to 17. The pressure was 30.02 inches and falling. At Jasper, it was partly sunny. The temperature was 75 degrees, the dew point 70, and the relative humidity 84%. The wind was south at 7 miles an hour. The pressure was 30.03 inches and falling. Once again, at Louisville International, it was 79 degrees under partly sunny skies. Elsewhere around the region, at Indianapolis, rain was falling, with a temperature of 72. It was mostly sunny, with a temperature of 79 at Lexington, 79 at Jackson, 81 at Nashville, and 83 at Paducah. It was partly sunny, with a temperature of 75 at Covington, and 81 at Evansville. It was cloudy, with a temperature of 82 at Bowling Green, and 71 at Bloomington. At Frankfort, the weather conditions were not available. The current time is 12:32 p.m. Eastern Daylight Time. Now for the official National Weather Service forecast for North Central Kentucky and South Central Indiana, including the Louisville metro area. Today, mostly sunny. A 40% chance of thunderstorms late in the afternoon. Highs in the upper 80s. Southwest winds up to 10 miles an hour. Tonight, mostly cloudy with a 50% chance of thunderstorms. Lows in the upper 60s. Southwest winds up to 5 miles an hour, shifting to the southeast after midnight. Friday, mostly cloudy. Slight chance of thunderstorms in the morning, then showers and chance of thunderstorms in the afternoon. Highs in the mid 80s. South winds up to 10 miles an hour. Chance of precipitation 70%. Friday night, showers likely and chance of thunderstorms until midnight, then showers and chance of thunderstorms after midnight. Lows around 70. Southwest winds 5 to 10 miles an hour. Chance of precipitation 90%. And now the extended forecast for the radio listening area. Saturday and Saturday night, showers and chance of thunderstorms. Highs in the mid 80s. Lows around 70. Chance of precipitation 90%. Sunday and Sunday night, partly cloudy. A 20% chance of thunderstorms. Highs in the lower 90s. Lows in the lower 70s. Monday and Monday night, mostly clear. Highs in the lower 90s. Lows in the mid 70s. Tuesday and Tuesday night, mostly clear.
highs in the mid-90s, lows in the mid-70s. Wednesday and Wednesday night, mostly clear. Highs in the mid-90s, lows in the upper 70s. Flood watch in effect from this afternoon through Saturday morning. What? Flash flooding caused by excessive rainfall is possible. Where? Portions of Indiana, including the following areas: Clark, Crawford, Du Bois, Floyd, Harrison, Orange, Perry, and Washington and North Central Kentucky, including the following area: Jefferson. When? From this afternoon through Saturday morning. The following impacts are expected: excessive runoff may result in flooding of rivers, creeks, streams, and other low-lying and flood-prone locations. Flooding may occur in poor drainage and urban areas. Low water crossings may be flooded. Additional details: multiple rounds of heavy showers and thunderstorms are expected across southern Indiana and northern Kentucky this evening through Saturday morning. http://www.weather.gov/safety/flood. Noon Eastern Daylight Time weather conditions across north central Kentucky and south central Indiana. At Louisville International, it was partly sunny. The temperature was 79 degrees, the dew point 68, and the relative humidity 69%. The wind was southwest at 10 miles an hour. The pressure was 30.03 inches and steady. At Bowman Field, it was partly sunny. The temperature was 80 degrees, the dew point 69, and the relative humidity 69%. The wind was southwest at 12 miles an hour, gusting to 17. The pressure was 30.02 inches and falling. At Jasper, it was partly sunny. The temperature was 75 degrees, the dew point 70, and the relative humidity 84%. The wind was south at 7 miles an hour. The pressure was 30.03 inches and falling. Once again, at Louisville International, it was 79 degrees under partly sunny skies. Elsewhere around the region, at Indianapolis, rain was falling, with a temperature of 72. It was mostly sunny, with a temperature of 79 at Lexington, 79 at Jackson, 81 at Nashville, and 83 at Paducah. It was partly sunny, with a temperature of 75 at Covington, and 81 at Evansville. It was cloudy, with a temperature of 82 at Bowling Green, and 71 at Bloomington. At Frankfort, the weather conditions were not available. Now for the official National Weather Service forecast for North Central Kentucky and South Central Indiana, including the Louisville metro area. Today, mostly sunny. A 40% chance of thunderstorms late in the afternoon. Highs in the upper 80s. Southwest winds up to 10 miles an hour. Tonight, mostly cloudy with a 50% chance of thunderstorms. Lows in the upper 60s. Southwest winds up to 5 miles an hour, shifting to the southeast after midnight. Friday, mostly cloudy. Slight chance of thunderstorms in the morning, then showers and chance of thunderstorms in the afternoon. Highs in the mid-80s. South winds up to 10 miles an hour. Chance of precipitation 70%. Friday night, showers likely and chance of thunderstorms until midnight, then showers and chance of thunderstorms after midnight. Lows around 70. Southwest winds 5 to 10 miles an hour. Chance of precipitation 90%. And now the extended forecast for the radio listening area. Saturday and Saturday night, showers and chance of thunderstorms. Highs in the mid-80s. Lows around 70. Chance of precipitation 90%. Sunday and Sunday night, partly cloudy. A 20% chance of thunderstorms. Highs in the lower 90s. Lows in the lower 70s. Monday and Monday night, mostly clear. Highs in the lower 90s. Lows in the mid-70s. Tuesday and Tuesday night, mostly clear. Highs in the mid-90s. Lows in the mid-70s. Wednesday and Wednesday night, mostly clear. Highs in the mid-90s. Lows in the upper 70s. The current time is 12:38 p.m. Eastern Daylight Time. Flood watch in effect from this afternoon through Saturday morning.
What flash flooding caused by excessive rainfall is possible? Where portions of Indiana, including the following areas: Clark, Crawford, DuBois, Floyd, Harrison, Orange, Perry, and Washington and North Central Kentucky, including the following area: Jefferson. When, from this afternoon through Saturday morning. The following impacts are expected: excessive runoff may result in flooding of rivers, creeks, streams,

through Saturday morning. http://www.weather.gov/safety/flood. Noon Eastern Daylight Time weather conditions across north central Kentucky and south central Indiana. At Louisville International, it was partly sunny. The temperature was 79 degrees, the dew point 68, and the relative humidity 69%. The wind was southwest at 10 miles an hour. The pressure was 30.03 inches and steady. At Bowman Field, it was partly sunny. The temperature was 80 degrees, the dew point 69, and the relative humidity 69%. The wind was southwest at 12 miles an hour, gusting to 17. The pressure was 30.02 inches and falling. At Jasper, it was partly sunny. The temperature was 75 degrees, the dew point 70, and the relative humidity 84%. The wind was south at 7 miles an hour. The pressure was 30.03 inches and falling. Once again, at Louisville International, it was 79 degrees under partly sunny skies. Elsewhere around the region, at Indianapolis, rain was falling, with a temperature of 72. It was mostly sunny, with a temperature of 79 at Lexington, 79 at Jackson, 81 at Nashville, and 83 at Paducah. It was partly sunny, with a temperature of 75 at Covington, and 81 at Evansville. It was cloudy, with a temperature of 82 at Bowling Green, and 71 at Bloomington. At Frankfort, the weather conditions were not available. Now for the official National Weather Service forecast for North Central Kentucky and South Central Indiana, including the Louisville metro area. Today, mostly sunny. A 40% chance of thunderstorms late in the afternoon. Highs in the upper 80s. Southwest winds up to 10 miles an hour. Tonight, mostly cloudy with a 50% chance of thunderstorms. Lows in the upper 60s. Southwest winds up to 5 miles an hour, shifting to the southeast after midnight. Friday, mostly cloudy. Slight chance of thunderstorms in the morning, then showers and chance of thunderstorms in the afternoon. Highs in the mid-80s. South winds up to 10 miles an hour. Chance of precipitation 70%. Friday night, showers likely and chance of thunderstorms until midnight, then showers and chance of thunderstorms after midnight. Lows around 70. Southwest winds 5 to 10 miles an hour. Chance of precipitation 90%. And now the extended forecast for the radio listening area. Saturday and Saturday night, showers and chance of thunderstorms. Highs in the mid-80s. Lows around 70. Chance of precipitation 90%. Sunday and Sunday night, partly cloudy. A 20% chance of thunderstorms. Highs in the lower 90s. Lows in the lower 70s. Monday and Monday night, mostly clear. Highs in the lower 90s. Lows in the mid-70s. Tuesday and Tuesday night, mostly clear. Highs in the mid-90s. Lows in the mid-70s. Wednesday and Wednesday night, mostly clear. Highs in the mid-90s. Lows in the upper 70s. The current time is 12:43 p.m. Eastern Daylight Time. Flood watch in effect from this afternoon through Saturday morning. What? Flash flooding caused by excessive rainfall is possible. Where? Portions of Indiana, including the following areas: Clark, Crawford, DuBois, Floyd, Harrison, Orange, Perry, and Washington and North Central Kentucky, including the following area: Jefferson. When? From this afternoon through Saturday morning. The following impacts are expected: excessive runoff may result in flooding of rivers, creeks, streams, and other low-lying and flood-prone locations. Flooding may occur in poor drainage and urban areas. Low water crossings may be flooded. Additional details: multiple rounds of heavy showers and thunderstorms are expected across southern Indiana and northern Kentucky this evening through Saturday morning. http://www.weather.gov/safety/flood. Noon Eastern Daylight Time weather conditions across north central Kentucky and south central Indiana. At Louisville International,

was partly sunny. The temperature was 79 degrees, the dew point 68, and the relative humidity 69%. The wind was southwest at 10 miles an hour. The pressure was 30.03 inches and steady. At Bowman Field, it was partly sunny. The temperature was 80 degrees, the dew point 69, and the relative humidity 69%. The wind was southwest at 12 miles an hour, gusting to 17. The pressure was 30.02 inches and falling. At Jasper, it was partly sunny. The temperature was 75 degrees, the dew point 70, and the relative humidity 84%. The wind was south at 7 miles an hour. The pressure was 30.03 inches and falling. Once again, at Louisville International, it was 79 degrees under partly sunny skies. Elsewhere around the region, at Indianapolis, rain was falling, with a temperature of 72. It was mostly sunny, with a temperature of 79 at Lexington, 79 at Jackson, 81 at Nashville, and 83 at Paducah. It was partly sunny, with a temperature of 75 at Covington, and 81 at Evansville. It was cloudy, with a temperature of 82 at Bowling Green, and 71 at Bloomington. At Frankfort, the weather conditions were not available. Now for the official National Weather Service forecast for North Central Kentucky and South Central Indiana, including the Louisville metro area. Today, mostly sunny. A 40% chance of thunderstorms late in the afternoon. Highs in the upper 80s. Southwest winds up to 10 miles an hour. Tonight, mostly cloudy with a 50% chance of thunderstorms. Lows in the upper 60s. Southwest winds up to 5 miles an hour shifting to the southeast after midnight. Friday, mostly cloudy. Slight chance of thunderstorms in the morning, then showers and chance of thunderstorms in the afternoon. Highs in the mid-80s. South winds up to 10 miles an hour. Chance of precipitation 70%. Friday night, showers likely and chance of thunderstorms until midnight, then showers and chance of thunderstorms after midnight. Lows around 70. Southwest winds 5 to 10 miles an hour. Chance of precipitation 90%. And now the extended forecast for the radio listening area. Saturday and Saturday night, showers and chance of thunderstorms. Highs in the mid-80s. Lows around 70. Chance of precipitation 90%. Sunday and Sunday night, partly cloudy. A 20% chance of thunderstorms. Highs in the lower 90s. Lows in the lower 70s. Monday and Monday night, mostly clear. Highs in the lower 90s. Lows in the mid-70s. Tuesday and Tuesday night, mostly clear. Highs in the mid-90s. Lows in the mid-70s. Wednesday and Wednesday night, mostly clear. Highs in the mid-90s. Lows in the upper 70s. The current time is 12:48 p.m. Eastern Daylight Time. Flood watch in effect from this afternoon through Saturday morning. What flash flooding caused by excessive rainfall is possible? Where, portions of Indiana, including the following areas, Clark, Crawford, DuBois, Floyd, Harrison, Orange, Perry, and Washington and North Central Kentucky, including the following area, Jefferson. When, from this afternoon through Saturday morning. The following impacts are expected. Excessive runoff may result in flooding of rivers, creeks, streams, and other low-lying and flood-prone locations. Flooding may occur in poor drainage and urban areas. Low water crossings may be flooded. Additional details, multiple rounds of heavy showers and thunderstorms are expected across southern Indiana and northern Kentucky this evening through Saturday morning. http://www.weather.gov/safety/flood. Noon Eastern Daylight Time weather conditions across north central Kentucky and south central Indiana. At Louisville International, it was partly sunny. The temperature was 79 degrees, the dew point 68, and the relative humidity 69%. The wind was southwest at 10 miles an hour. The pressure was 30.03 inches and steady. At Bowman Field, it was partly sunny.
The temperature was 80 degrees, the dew point 69, and the relative humidity 69%. The wind was southwest at 12 miles an hour, gusting to 17. The pressure was 30.02 inches and falling. At Jasper, it was partly sunny. The temperature was 75 degrees, the dew point 70, and the relative humidity 84%. The wind was south at 7 miles an hour. The pressure was 30.03 inches and falling. Once again, at Louisville International, it was 79 degrees under partly sunny skies. Elsewhere around the region, at Indianapolis, rain was falling, with a temperature of 72. It was mostly sunny, with a temperature of 79 at Lexington, 79 at Jackson, 81 at Nashville, and 83 at Paducah. It was partly sunny, with a temperature of 75 at Covington, and 81 at Evansville. It was cloudy, with a temperature of 82 at Bowling Green, and 71 at Bloomington. At Frankfort, the weather conditions were not available. Now for the official National Weather Service forecast for North Central Kentucky and South Central Indiana, including the Louisville metro area. Today, mostly sunny. A 40% chance of thunderstorms late in the afternoon. Highs in the upper 80s. Southwest winds up to 10 miles an hour. Tonight, mostly cloudy with a 50% chance of thunderstorms. Lows in the upper 60s. Southwest winds up to 5 miles an hour, shifting to the southeast after midnight. Friday, mostly cloudy. Slight chance of thunderstorms in the morning, then showers and chance of thunderstorms in the afternoon. Highs in the mid-80s. South winds up to 10 miles an hour. Chance of precipitation 70%. Friday night, showers likely and chance of thunderstorms until midnight, then showers and chance of thunderstorms after midnight. Lows around 70. Southwest winds 5 to 10 miles an hour. Chance of precipitation 90%. And now the extended forecast for the radio listening area. Saturday and Saturday night, showers and chance of thunderstorms. Highs in the mid-80s. Lows around 70. Chance of precipitation 90%. Sunday and Sunday night, partly cloudy. A 20% chance of thunderstorms. Highs in the lower 90s. Lows in the lower 70s. Monday and Monday night, mostly clear. Highs in the lower 90s. Lows in the mid-70s. Tuesday and Tuesday night, mostly clear. Highs in the mid-90s. Lows in the mid-70s. Wednesday and Wednesday night, mostly clear. Highs in the mid-90s. Lows in the upper 70s. The current time is 12:52 p.m. Eastern Daylight Time. Flood watch in effect from this afternoon through Saturday morning. What? Flash flooding caused by excessive rainfall is possible. Where? Portions of Indiana, including the following areas: Clark, Crawford, DuBois, Floyd, Harrison, Orange, Perry, and Washington and North Central Kentucky, including the following area: Jefferson. When? From this afternoon through Saturday morning. The following impacts are expected. Excessive runoff may result in flooding of rivers, creeks, streams, and other low-lying and flood-prone locations. Flooding may occur in poor drainage and urban areas. Low water crossings may be flooded. Additional details: multiple rounds of heavy showers and thunderstorms are expected across southern Indiana and northern Kentucky this evening through Saturday morning. http://www.weather.gov/safety/flood. Noon Eastern Daylight Time weather conditions across north central Kentucky and south central Indiana. At Louisville International, it was partly sunny. The temperature was 79 degrees, the dew point 68, and the relative humidity 69%. The wind was southwest at 10 miles an hour. The pressure was 30.03 inches and steady. At Bowman Field, it was partly sunny. The temperature was 80 degrees, the dew point 69, and the relative humidity 69%. The wind was southwest at 12 miles an hour, gusting to 17. The pressure was 30.02 inches and falling. At Jasper, it was partly sunny.
The temperature was 75 degrees, the dew point 70, and the relative humidity 84%. The wind was south at 7 miles an hour. The pressure was 30.03 inches and falling. Once again, at Louisville International, it was 79 degrees under partly sunny skies. Elsewhere around the region, at Indianapolis, rain was falling, with a temperature of 72. It was mostly sunny, with a temperature of 79 at Lexington, 79 at Jackson, 81 at Nashville, and 83 at Paducah. It was partly sunny, with a temperature of 75 at Covington, and 81 at Evansville. It was cloudy, with a temperature of 82 at Bowling Green, and 71 at Bloomington. At Frankfort, the weather conditions were not available. Now for the official National Weather Service forecast for North Central Kentucky and South Central Indiana, including the Louisville metro area. Today, mostly sunny. A 40% chance of thunderstorms late in the afternoon. Highs in the upper 80s. Southwest winds up to 10 miles an hour. Tonight, mostly cloudy with a 50% chance of thunderstorms. Lows in the upper 60s. Southwest winds up to 5 miles an hour shifting to the southeast after midnight. Friday, mostly cloudy. Slight chance of thunderstorms in the morning, then showers and chance of thunderstorms in the afternoon. Highs in the mid-80s. South winds up to 10 miles an hour. Chance of precipitation 70%. Friday night, showers likely and chance of thunderstorms until midnight, then showers and chance of thunderstorms after midnight. Lows around 70. Southwest winds 5 to 10 miles an hour. Chance of precipitation 90%. And now the extended forecast for the radio listening area. Saturday and Saturday night, showers and chance of thunderstorms. Highs in the mid-80s. Lows around 70. Chance of precipitation 90%. Sunday and Sunday night, partly cloudy. A 20% chance of thunderstorms. Highs in the lower 90s. Lows in the lower 70s. Monday and Monday night, mostly clear. Highs in the lower 90s. Lows in the mid-70s. Tuesday and Tuesday night, mostly clear. Highs in the mid-90s. Lows in the mid-70s. Wednesday and Wednesday night, mostly clear. Highs in the mid-90s. Lows in the upper 70s. The current time is 12:57 p.m. Eastern Daylight Time. Flood watch in effect from this afternoon through Saturday morning. What flash flooding caused by excessive rainfall is possible? Where portions of Indiana, including the following areas, Clark, Crawford, DuBois, Floyd, Harrison, Orange, Perry, and Washington and North Central Kentucky, including the following area, Jefferson. When, from this afternoon through Saturday morning. The following impacts are expected. Excessive runoff may result in flooding of rivers, creeks, streams, and other low-lying and flood-prone locations. Flooding may occur in poor drainage and urban areas. Low water crossings may be flooded. Additional details, multiple rounds of heavy showers and thunderstorms are expected across southern Indiana and northern Kentucky this evening through Saturday morning. http://www.weather.gov/safety/flood. Noon Eastern Daylight Time weather conditions across north central Kentucky and south central Indiana. At Louisville International, it was partly sunny. The temperature was 79 degrees, the dew point 68, and the relative humidity 69%. The wind was southwest at 10 miles an hour. The pressure was 30.03 inches and steady. At Bowman Field, it was partly sunny. The temperature was 80 degrees, the dew point 69, and the relative humidity 69%. The wind was southwest at 12 miles an hour, gusting to 17. The pressure was 30.02 inches and falling. At Jasper, it was partly sunny. The temperature was 75 degrees, the dew point 70, and the relative humidity 84%. The wind was south at 7 miles an hour. The pressure was 30.03 inches and falling. Once again, at Louisville International, it was 79 degrees under partly sunny skies.
Elsewhere around the region, at Indianapolis, rain was falling with a temperature of 72. It was mostly sunny with a temperature of 79 at Lexington, 79 at Jackson, 81 at Nashville, and 83 at Paducah. It was partly sunny with a temperature of 75 at Covington and 81 at Evansville. It was cloudy with a temperature of 82 at Bowling Green and 71 at Bloomington. At Frankfort, the weather conditions were not available. Now for the official National Weather Service forecast for North Central Kentucky and South Central Indiana, including the Louisville metro area. Today, mostly sunny. A 40% chance of thunderstorms late in the afternoon. Highs in the upper 80s. Southwest winds up to 10 miles an hour. Tonight, mostly cloudy with a 50% chance of thunderstorms. Lows in the upper 60s. Southwest winds up to 5 miles an hour, shifting to the southeast after midnight. Friday, mostly cloudy. Slight chance of thunderstorms in the morning, then showers and chance of thunderstorms in the afternoon. Highs in the mid-80s. South winds up to 10 miles an hour. Chance of precipitation 70%. Friday night, showers likely and chance of thunderstorms until midnight, then showers and chance of thunderstorms after midnight. Lows around 70. Southwest winds 5 to 10 miles an hour. Chance of precipitation 90%. And now the extended forecast for the radio listening area. Saturday and Saturday night, showers and chance of thunderstorms. Highs in the mid-80s. Lows around 70. Chance of precipitation 90%. Sunday and Sunday night, partly cloudy. A 20% chance of thunderstorms. Highs in the lower 90s. Lows in the lower 70s. Monday and Monday night, mostly clear. Highs in the lower 90s. Lows in the mid-70s. Tuesday and Tuesday night, mostly clear. Highs in the mid-90s. Lows in the mid-70s. Wednesday and Wednesday night, mostly clear. Highs in the mid-90s. Lows in the upper 70s. The current time is 1:02 p.m. Eastern Daylight Time. Flood watch in effect from this afternoon through Saturday morning. What? Flash flooding caused by excessive rainfall is possible. Where? Portions of Indiana, including the following areas: Clark, Crawford, DuBois, Floyd, Harrison, Orange, Perry, and Washington and North Central Kentucky, including the following area: Jefferson. When? From this afternoon through Saturday morning. The following impacts are expected. Excessive runoff may result in flooding of rivers, creeks, streams, and other low-lying and flood-prone locations. Flooding may occur in poor drainage and urban areas. Low water crossings may be flooded. Additional details: multiple rounds of heavy showers and thunderstorms are expected across southern Indiana and northern Kentucky this evening through Saturday morning. http://www.weather.gov/safety/flood. 1 p.m. Eastern Daylight Time weather conditions across north central Kentucky and south central Indiana. At Louisville International, it was partly sunny. The temperature was 80 degrees, the dew point 69, and the relative humidity 69%. The wind was southwest at 10 miles an hour. The pressure was 30.01 inches and falling. At Bowman Field, it was partly sunny. The temperature was 79 degrees, the dew point 69, and the relative humidity 71%. The wind was southwest at 10 miles an hour. The pressure was 30.02 inches and steady. At Jasper, it was partly sunny. The temperature was 79 degrees, the dew point 73, and the relative humidity 82%. The wind was southwest at 6 miles an hour. The pressure was 30.02 inches and falling. Once again, at Louisville International, it was 80 degrees under partly sunny skies. Elsewhere around the region, it was mostly sunny, with a temperature of 81 at Lexington, 82 at Bowling Green, and 85 at Paducah. It was partly sunny, with a temperature of 77 at Covington, 79 at Jackson, 84 at Nashville, 81 at Evansville, and 74 at Indianapolis.
At Bloomington, it was cloudy with a temperature of 76. At Frankfurt, the weather conditions were not available. Now for the official National Weather Service forecast for North Central Kentucky and South Central Indiana, including the Louisville metro area. Today, mostly sunny. A 40% chance of thunderstorms late in the afternoon. Highs in the upper 80s. Southwest winds up to 10 miles an hour. Tonight, mostly cloudy with a 50% chance of thunderstorms. Lows in the upper 60s. Southwest winds up to 5 miles an hour, shifting to the southeast after midnight. Friday, mostly cloudy. Slight chance of thunderstorms in the morning, then showers and chance of thunderstorms in the afternoon. Highs in the mid-80s. South winds up to 10 miles an hour. Chance of precipitation 70%. Friday night, showers likely and chance of thunderstorms until midnight, then showers and chance of thunderstorms after midnight. Lows around 70. Southwest winds 5 to 10 miles an hour. Chance of precipitation 90%. And now the extended forecast for the radio listening area. Saturday and Saturday night, showers and chance of thunderstorms. Highs in the mid-80s. Lows around 70. Chance of precipitation 90%. Sunday and Sunday night, partly cloudy. A 20% chance of thunderstorms. Highs in the lower 90s. Lows in the lower 70s. Monday and Monday night, mostly clear. Highs in the lower 90s. Lows in the mid-70s. Tuesday and Tuesday night, mostly clear. Highs in the mid-90s. Lows in the mid-70s. Wednesday and Wednesday night, mostly clear. Highs in the mid-90s. Lows in the upper 70s. Flood watch in effect from this afternoon through Saturday morning. What? Flash flooding caused by excessive rainfall is possible. Where? Portions of Indiana, including the following areas: Clark, Crawford, DuBois, Floyd, Harrison, Orange, Perry, and Washington and North Central Kentucky, including the following area: Jefferson. When? From this afternoon through Saturday morning. The following impacts are expected: excessive runoff may result in flooding of rivers, creeks, streams, and other low-lying and flood-prone locations. Flooding may occur in poor drainage and urban areas. Low-water crossings may be flooded. Additional details: multiple rounds of heavy showers and thunderstorms are expected across southern Indiana and northern Kentucky this evening through Saturday morning. http://www.weather.gov/safety/flood. The current time is 1:07 p.m. Eastern Daylight Time. 1 p.m. Eastern Daylight Time weather conditions across north central Kentucky and south central Indiana. At Louisville International, it was partly sunny. The temperature was 80 degrees, the dew point 69, and the relative humidity 69%. The wind was southwest at 10 miles an hour. The pressure was 30.01 inches and falling. At Bowman Field, it was partly sunny. The temperature was 79 degrees, the dew point 69, and the relative humidity 71%. The wind was southwest at 10 miles an hour. The pressure was 30.02 inches and steady. At Jasper, it was partly sunny. The temperature was 79 degrees, the dew point 73, and the relative humidity 82%. The wind was southwest at 6 miles an hour. The pressure was 30.02 inches and falling. Once again, at Louisville International, it was 80 degrees under partly sunny skies. Elsewhere around the region, it was mostly sunny, with a temperature of 81 at Lexington, 82 at Bowling Green, and 85 at Paducah. It was partly sunny, with a temperature of 77 at Covington, 79 at Jackson, 84 at Nashville, 81 at Evansville, and 74 at Indianapolis. At Bloomington, it was cloudy, with a temperature of 76. At Frankfurt, the weather conditions were not available. Now for the official National Weather Service forecast for North Central Kentucky and South Central Indiana, including the Louisville metro area. Today, mostly sunny. A 40% chance of thunderstorms late in the afternoon.
Highs in the upper 80s. Southwest winds up to 10 miles an hour. Tonight, mostly cloudy with a 50% chance of thunderstorms. Lows in the upper 60s. Southwest winds up to 5 miles an hour, shifting to the southeast after midnight. Friday, mostly cloudy. Slight chance of thunderstorms in the morning, then showers and chance of thunderstorms in the afternoon. Highs in the mid-80s. South winds up to 10 miles an hour. Chance of precipitation 70%. Friday night, showers likely and chance of thunderstorms until midnight, then showers and chance of thunderstorms after midnight. Lows around 70. Southwest winds 5 to 10 miles an hour. Chance of precipitation 90%. And now the extended forecast for the radio listening area. Saturday and Saturday night, showers and chance of thunderstorms. Highs in the mid-80s. Lows around 70. Chance of precipitation 90%. Sunday and Sunday night, partly cloudy. A 20% chance of thunderstorms. Highs in the lower 90s. Lows in the lower 70s. Monday and Monday night, mostly clear. Highs in the lower 90s. Lows in the mid-70s. Tuesday and Tuesday night, mostly clear. Highs in the mid-90s. Lows in the mid-70s. Wednesday and Wednesday night, mostly clear. Highs in the mid-90s. Lows in the upper 70s. Flood watch in effect from this afternoon through Saturday morning. What? Flash flooding caused by excessive rainfall is possible. Where? Portions of Indiana, including the following areas: Clark, Crawford, DuBois, Floyd, Harrison, Orange, Perry, and Washington and North Central Kentucky, including the following area: Jefferson. When? From this afternoon through Saturday morning. The following impacts are expected: excessive runoff may result in flooding of rivers, creeks, streams, and other low-lying and flood-prone locations. Flooding may occur in poor drainage and urban areas. Low water crossings may be flooded. Additional details: multiple rounds of heavy showers and thunderstorms are expected across southern Indiana and northern Kentucky this evening through Saturday morning. http://www.weather.gov/safety/flood. The current time is 1:12 p.m. Eastern Daylight Time. 1 p.m. Eastern Daylight Time weather conditions across north central Kentucky and south central Indiana. At Louisville International, it was partly sunny. The temperature was 80 degrees, the dew point 69, and the relative humidity 69%. The wind was southwest at 10 miles an hour. The pressure was 30.01 inches and falling. At Bowman Field, it was mostly sunny. The temperature was 79 degrees, the dew point 69, and the relative humidity 71%. The wind was southwest at 10 miles an hour. The pressure was 30.02 inches and steady. At Jasper, it was mostly sunny. The temperature was 79 degrees, the dew point 73, and the relative humidity 82%. The wind was southwest at 6 miles an hour. The pressure was 30.02 inches and falling. Once again, at Louisville International, it was 80 degrees under partly sunny skies. Elsewhere around the region, it was mostly sunny, with a temperature of 81 at Lexington and 82 at Bowling Green. It was partly sunny, with a temperature of 79 at Jackson, 84 at Nashville, and 85 at Paducah. Under partly sunny skies, Evansville reported 81, Bloomington reported 76, and Indianapolis reported 74. At Covington, it was cloudy, with a temperature of 77. At Frankfort, the weather conditions were not available. Now for the official National Weather Service forecast for north central Kentucky and south central Indiana, including the Louisville metro area. Today, mostly sunny. A 40% chance of thunderstorms late in the afternoon. Highs in the upper 80s. Southwest winds up to 10 miles an hour. Tonight, mostly cloudy with a 50% chance of thunderstorms. Lows in the upper 60s. Southwest winds up to 5 miles an hour, shifting to the southeast after midnight. Friday,
mostly cloudy. Slight chance of thunderstorms in the morning, then showers and chance of thunderstorms in the afternoon. Highs in the mid-80s. South winds up to 10 miles an hour. Chance of precipitation 70%. Friday night, showers likely and chance of thunderstorms until midnight, then showers and chance of thunderstorms after midnight. Lows around 70. Southwest winds 5 to 10 miles an hour. Chance of precipitation 90%. And now the extended forecast for the radio listening area. Saturday and Saturday night, showers and chance of thunderstorms. Highs in the mid-80s. Lows around 70. Chance of precipitation 90%. Sunday and Sunday night, partly cloudy. A 20% chance of thunderstorms. Highs in the lower 90s. Lows in the lower 70s. Monday and Monday night, mostly clear. Highs in the lower 90s. Lows in the mid-70s. Tuesday and Tuesday night, mostly clear. Highs in the mid-90s. Lows in the mid-70s. Wednesday and Wednesday night, mostly clear. Highs in the mid-90s. Lows in the upper 70s. Flood watch in effect from this afternoon through Saturday morning. What? Flash flooding caused by excessive rainfall is possible. Where? Portions of Indiana, including the following areas: Clark, Crawford, DuBois, Floyd, Harrison, Orange, Perry, and Washington and North Central Kentucky, including the following area: Jefferson. When? From this afternoon through Saturday morning. The following impacts are expected: excessive runoff may result in flooding of rivers, creeks, streams, and other low-lying and flood-prone locations. Flooding may occur in poor drainage and urban areas. Low water crossings may be flooded. Additional details: multiple rounds of heavy showers and thunderstorms are expected across southern Indiana and northern Kentucky this evening through Saturday morning. http://www.weather.gov/safety/flood. The current time is 1:17 p.m. Eastern Daylight Time. 1 p.m. Eastern Daylight Time weather conditions across north central Kentucky and south central Indiana. At Louisville International, it was partly sunny. The temperature was 80 degrees, the dew point 69, and the relative humidity 69%. The wind was southwest at 10 miles an hour. The pressure was 30.01 inches and falling. At Bowman Field, it was mostly sunny. The temperature was 79 degrees, the dew point 69, and the relative humidity 71%. The wind was southwest at 10 miles an hour. The pressure was 30.02 inches and steady. At Jasper, it was mostly sunny. The temperature was 79 degrees, the dew point 73, and the relative humidity 82%. The wind was southwest at 6 miles an hour. The pressure was 30.02 inches and falling. Once again, at Louisville International, it was 80 degrees under partly sunny skies. Elsewhere around the region, it was mostly sunny, with a temperature of 81 at Lexington and 82 at Bowling Green. It was partly sunny, with a temperature of 79 at Jackson, 84 at Nashville, and 85 at Paducah. Under partly sunny skies, Evansville reported 81, Bloomington reported 76, and Indianapolis reported 74. At Covington, it was cloudy, with a temperature of 77. At Frankfort, the weather conditions were not available. Now for the official National Weather Service forecast for North Central Kentucky and South Central Indiana, including the Louisville metro area. Today, mostly sunny. A 40% chance of thunderstorms late in the afternoon. Highs in the upper 80s. Southwest winds up to 10 miles an hour. Tonight, mostly cloudy with a 50% chance of thunderstorms. Lows in the upper 60s. Southwest winds up to 5 miles an hour, shifting to the southeast after midnight. Friday, mostly cloudy. Slight chance of thunderstorms in the morning, then showers and chance of thunderstorms in the afternoon. Highs in the mid-80s. South winds up to 10 miles an hour. Chance of precipitation 70%. Friday night,
showers likely and chance of thunderstorms until midnight, then showers and chance of thunderstorms after midnight. Lows around 70. Southwest winds 5 to 10 miles an hour. Chance of precipitation 90%. And now the extended forecast for the radio listening area. Saturday and Saturday night, showers and chance of thunderstorms. Highs in the mid-80s. Lows around 70. Chance of precipitation 90%. Sunday and Sunday night, partly cloudy. A 20% chance of thunderstorms. Highs in the lower 90s. Lows in the lower 70s. Monday and Monday night, mostly clear. Highs in the lower 90s. Lows in the mid-70s. Tuesday and Tuesday night, mostly clear. Highs in the mid-90s. Lows in the mid-70s. Wednesday and Wednesday night, mostly clear. Highs in the mid-90s. Lows in the upper 70s. Flood watch in effect from this afternoon through Saturday morning. What? Flash flooding caused by excessive rainfall is possible. Where? Portions of Indiana, including the following areas: Clark, Crawford, DuBois, Floyd, Harrison, Orange, Perry, and Washington and North Central Kentucky, including the following area: Jefferson. When? From this afternoon through Saturday morning. The following impacts are expected: excessive runoff may result in flooding of rivers, creeks, streams, and other low-lying and flood-prone locations. Flooding may occur in poor drainage and urban areas. Low water crossings may be flooded. Additional details: multiple rounds of heavy showers and thunderstorms are expected across southern Indiana and northern Kentucky this evening through Saturday morning. http://www.weather.gov/safety/flood. 1 p.m. Eastern Daylight Time weather conditions across north-central Kentucky and south-central Indiana. At Louisville International, it was partly sunny. The temperature was 80 degrees, the dew point 69, and the relative humidity 69%. The wind was southwest at 10 miles an hour. The pressure was 30.01 inches and falling. At Bowman Field, it was mostly sunny. The temperature was 79 degrees, the dew point 69, and the relative humidity 71%. The wind was southwest at 10 miles an hour. The pressure was 30.02 inches and steady. At Jasper, it was mostly sunny. The temperature was 79 degrees, the dew point 73, and the relative humidity 82%. The wind was southwest at 6 miles an hour. The pressure was 30.02 inches and falling. Once again, at Louisville International, it was 80 degrees under partly sunny skies. Elsewhere around the region, it was mostly sunny, with a temperature of 81 at Lexington and 82 at Bowling Green. It was partly sunny, with a temperature of 79 at Jackson, 84 at Nashville, and 85 at Paducah. Under partly sunny skies, Evansville reported 81, Bloomington reported 76, and Indianapolis reported 74. At Covington, it was cloudy, with a temperature of 77. At Frankfort, the weather conditions were not available. The current time is 1:23 p.m. Eastern Daylight Time. Now for the official National Weather Service forecast for North Central Kentucky and South Central Indiana, including the Louisville metro area. Today, mostly sunny. A 40% chance of thunderstorms late in the afternoon. Highs in the upper 80s. Southwest winds up to 10 miles an hour. Tonight, mostly cloudy with a 50% chance of thunderstorms. Lows in the upper 60s. Southwest winds up to 5 miles an hour, shifting to the southeast after midnight. Friday, mostly cloudy. Slight chance of thunderstorms in the morning, then showers and chance of thunderstorms in the afternoon. Highs in the mid-80s. South winds up to 10 miles an hour. Chance of precipitation 70%. Friday night, showers likely and chance of thunderstorms until midnight, then showers and chance of thunderstorms after midnight. Lows around 70. Southwest winds 5 to 10 miles an hour. Chance of precipitation 90%.
And now the extended forecast for the radio listening area. Saturday and Saturday night, showers and chance of thunderstorms. Highs in the mid-80s. Lows around 70. Chance of precipitation 90%. Sunday and Sunday night, partly cloudy. A 20% chance of thunderstorms. Highs in the lower 90s. Lows in the lower 70s. Monday and Monday night, mostly clear. Highs in the lower 90s. Lows in the mid-70s. Tuesday and Tuesday night, mostly clear. Highs in the mid-90s. Lows in the mid-70s. Wednesday and Wednesday night, mostly clear. Highs in the mid-90s. Lows in the upper 70s. Flood watch in effect from this afternoon through Saturday morning. What? Flash flooding caused by excessive rainfall is possible. Where? Portions of Indiana, including the following areas: Clark, Crawford, DuBois, Floyd, Harrison, Orange, Perry, and Washington and North Central Kentucky, including the following area: Jefferson. When? From this afternoon through Saturday morning. The following impacts are expected: excessive runoff may result in flooding of rivers, creeks, streams, and other low-lying and flood-prone locations. Flooding may occur in poor drainage and urban areas. Low water crossings may be flooded. Additional details: multiple rounds of heavy showers and thunderstorms are expected across southern Indiana and northern Kentucky this evening through Saturday morning. http://www.weather.gov/safety/flood 1 p.m. Eastern Daylight Time weather conditions across north-central Kentucky and south-central Indiana. At Louisville International, it was partly sunny. The temperature was 80 degrees, the dew point 69, and the relative humidity 69%. The wind was southwest at 10 miles an hour. The pressure was 30.01 inches and falling. At Bowman Field, it was mostly sunny. The temperature was 79 degrees, the dew point 69, and the relative humidity 71%. The wind was southwest at 10 miles an hour. The pressure was 30.02 inches and steady. At Jasper, it was mostly sunny. The temperature was 79 degrees, the dew point 73, and the relative humidity 82%. The wind was southwest at 6 miles an hour. The pressure was 30.02 inches and falling. Once again, at Louisville International, it was 80 degrees under partly sunny skies. Elsewhere around the region, it was mostly sunny, with a temperature of 81 at Lexington and 82 at Bowling Green. It was partly sunny, with a temperature of 79 at Jackson, 84 at Nashville, and 85 at Paducah. Under partly sunny skies, Evansville reported 81, Bloomington reported 76, and Indianapolis reported 74. At Covington, it was cloudy, with a temperature of 77. At Frankfort, the weather conditions were not available. The current time is 1:28 p.m. Eastern Daylight Time. Now for the official National Weather Service forecast for North Central Kentucky and South Central Indiana, including the Louisville metro area. Today, mostly sunny. A 40% chance of thunderstorms late in the afternoon. Highs in the upper 80s. Southwest winds up to 10 miles an hour. Tonight, mostly cloudy with a 50% chance of thunderstorms. Lows in the upper 60s. Southwest winds up to 5 miles an hour shifting to the southeast after midnight. Friday, mostly cloudy. Slight chance of thunderstorms in the morning, then showers and chance of thunderstorms in the afternoon. Highs in the mid-80s. South winds up to 10 miles an hour. Chance of precipitation 70%. Friday night, showers likely and chance of thunderstorms until midnight, then showers and chance of thunderstorms after midnight. Lows around 70. Southwest winds 5 to 10 miles an hour. Chance of precipitation 90%. And now the extended forecast for the radio listening area. Saturday and Saturday night, showers and chance of thunderstorms. Highs in the mid-80s. Lows around 70. Chance of precipitation 90%. Sunday and Sunday night, partly cloudy.
a 20% chance of thunderstorms. Highs in the lower 90s. Lows in the lower 70s. Monday and Monday night, mostly clear. Highs in the lower 90s. Lows in the mid 70s. Tuesday and Tuesday night, mostly clear. Highs in the mid 90s. Lows in the mid 70s. Wednesday and Wednesday night, mostly clear. Highs in the mid 90s. Lows in the upper 70s. Flood watch in effect from this afternoon through Saturday morning. What? Flash flooding caused by excessive rainfall is possible. Where? Portions of Indiana, including the following areas: Clark, Crawford, DuBois, Floyd, Harrison, Orange, Perry, and Washington and North Central Kentucky, including the following area: Jefferson. When? From this afternoon through Saturday morning. The following impacts are expected: excessive runoff may result in flooding of rivers, creeks, streams, and other low-lying and flood-prone locations. Flooding may occur in poor drainage and urban areas. Low water crossings may be flooded. Additional details: multiple rounds of heavy showers and thunderstorms are expected across southern Indiana and northern Kentucky this evening through Saturday morning. http://www.weather.gov/safety/flood. 1 p.m. Eastern Daylight Time weather conditions across north central Kentucky and south central Indiana. At Louisville International, it was partly sunny. The temperature was 80 degrees, the dew point 69, and the relative humidity 69%. The wind was southwest at 10 miles an hour. The pressure was 30.01 inches and falling. At Bowman Field, it was mostly sunny. The temperature was 79 degrees, the dew point 69, and the relative humidity 71%. The wind was southwest at 10 miles an hour. The pressure was 30.02 inches and steady. At Jasper, it was mostly sunny. The temperature was 79 degrees, the dew point 73, and the relative humidity 82%. The wind was southwest at 6 miles an hour. The pressure was 30.02 inches and falling. Once again, at Louisville International, it was 80 degrees under partly sunny skies. Elsewhere around the region, it was mostly sunny, with a temperature of 81 at Lexington and 82 at Bowling Green. It was partly sunny, with a temperature of 79 at Jackson, 84 at Nashville, and 85 at Paducah. Under partly sunny skies, Evansville reported 81, Bloomington reported 76, and Indianapolis reported 74. At Covington, it was cloudy, with a temperature of 77. At Frankfort, the weather conditions were not available. The current time is 1:32 p.m. Eastern Daylight Time. Now for the official National Weather Service forecast for North Central Kentucky and South Central Indiana, including the Louisville metro area. Today, mostly sunny. A 40% chance of thunderstorms late in the afternoon. Highs in the upper 80s. Southwest winds up to 10 miles an hour. Tonight, mostly cloudy with a 50% chance of thunderstorms. Lows in the upper 60s. Southwest winds up to 5 miles an hour, shifting to the southeast after midnight. Friday, mostly cloudy. Slight chance of thunderstorms in the morning, then showers and chance of thunderstorms in the afternoon. Highs in the mid-80s. South winds up to 10 miles an hour. Chance of precipitation 70%. Friday night, showers likely and chance of thunderstorms until midnight, then showers and chance of thunderstorms after midnight. Lows around 70. Southwest winds 5 to 10 miles an hour. Chance of precipitation 90%. And now the extended forecast for the radio listening area. Saturday and Saturday night, showers and chance of thunderstorms. Highs in the mid-80s. Lows around 70. Chance of precipitation 90%. Sunday and Sunday night, partly cloudy. A 20% chance of thunderstorms. Highs in the lower 90s. Lows in the lower 70s. Monday and Monday night, mostly clear. Highs in the lower 90s. Lows in the mid 70s. Tuesday and Tuesday night, mostly clear.
Highs in the mid-90s. Lows in the mid-70s. Wednesday and Wednesday night, mostly clear. Highs in the mid-90s. Lows in the upper 70s. Flood watch in effect from this afternoon through Saturday morning. What? Flash flooding caused by excessive rainfall is possible. Where? Portions of Indiana, including the following areas: Clark, Crawford, DuBois, Floyd, Harrison, Orange, Perry, and Washington and North Central Kentucky, including the following area: Jefferson. When? From this afternoon through Saturday morning. The following impacts are expected: excessive runoff may result in flooding of rivers, creeks, streams, and other low-lying and flood-prone locations. Flooding may occur in poor drainage and urban areas. Low water crossings may be flooded. Additional details: multiple rounds of heavy showers and thunderstorms are expected across southern Indiana and northern Kentucky this evening through Saturday morning. http://www.weather.gov/safety/flood 1 p.m. Eastern Daylight Time weather conditions across north central Kentucky and south central Indiana. At Louisville International, it was partly sunny. The temperature was 80 degrees, the dew point 69, and the relative humidity 69%. The wind was southwest at 10 miles an hour. The pressure was 30.01 inches and falling. At Bowman Field, it was mostly sunny. The temperature was 79 degrees, the dew point 69, and the relative humidity 71%. The wind was southwest at 10 miles an hour. The pressure was 30.02 inches and steady. At Jasper, it was mostly sunny. The temperature was 79 degrees, the dew point 73, and the relative humidity 82%. The wind was southwest at 6 miles an hour. The pressure was 30.02 inches and falling. Once again, at Louisville International, it was 80 degrees under partly sunny skies. Elsewhere around the region, it was mostly sunny, with a temperature of 81 at Lexington and 82 at Bowling Green. It was partly sunny, with a temperature of 79 at Jackson, 84 at Nashville, and 85 at Paducah. Under partly sunny skies, Evansville reported 81, Bloomington reported 76, and Indianapolis reported 74. At Covington, it was cloudy, with a temperature of 77. At Frankfort, the weather conditions were not available. The current time is 1:37 p.m. Eastern Daylight Time. Now for the official National Weather Service forecast for North Central Kentucky and South Central Indiana, including the Louisville metro area. Today, mostly sunny. A 40% chance of thunderstorms late in the afternoon. Highs in the upper 80s. Southwest winds up to 10 miles an hour. Tonight, mostly cloudy with a 50% chance of thunderstorms. Lows in the upper 60s. Southwest winds up to 5 miles an hour, shifting to the southeast after midnight. Friday, mostly cloudy. Slight chance of thunderstorms in the morning, then showers and chance of thunderstorms in the afternoon. Highs in the mid-80s. South winds up to 10 miles an hour. Chance of precipitation 70%. Friday night, showers likely and chance of thunderstorms until midnight, then showers and chance of thunderstorms after midnight. Lows around 70. Southwest winds 5 to 10 miles an hour. Chance of precipitation 90%. And now the extended forecast for the radio listening area. Saturday and Saturday night, showers and chance of thunderstorms. Highs in the mid-80s. Lows around 70. Chance of precipitation 90%. Sunday and Sunday night, partly cloudy. A 20% chance of thunderstorms. Highs in the lower 90s. Lows in the lower 70s. Monday and Monday night, mostly clear. Highs in the lower 90s. Lows in the mid-70s. Tuesday and Tuesday night, mostly clear. Highs in the mid-90s. Lows in the mid-70s. Wednesday and Wednesday night, mostly clear. Highs in the mid-90s. Lows in the upper 70s. Flood watch in effect from this afternoon through Saturday morning. What?
flash flooding caused by excessive rainfall is possible. Where? Portions of Indiana, including the following areas: Clark, Crawford, DuBois, Floyd, Harrison, Orange, Perry, and Washington and North Central Kentucky, including the following area: Jefferson. When? From this afternoon through Saturday morning. The following impacts are expected: excessive runoff may result in flooding of rivers, creeks, streams,

this evening through Saturday morning. http://www.weather.gov/safety/flood. 1 p.m. Eastern Daylight Time weather conditions across north-central Kentucky and south-central Indiana. At Louisville International, it was partly sunny. The temperature was 80 degrees, the dew point 69, and the relative humidity 69%. The wind was southwest at 10 miles an hour. The pressure was 30.01 inches and falling. At Bowman Field, it was mostly sunny. The temperature was 79 degrees, the dew point 69, and the relative humidity 71%. The wind was southwest at 10 miles an hour. The pressure was 30.02 inches and steady. At Jasper, it was mostly sunny. The temperature was 79 degrees, the dew point 73, and the relative humidity 82%. The wind was southwest at 6 miles an hour. The pressure was 30.02 inches and falling. Once again, at Louisville International, it was 80 degrees under partly sunny skies. Elsewhere around the region, it was mostly sunny, with a temperature of 81 at Lexington and 82 at Bowling Green. It was partly sunny, with a temperature of 79 at Jackson, 84 at Nashville, and 85 at Paducah. Under partly sunny skies, Evansville reported 81, Bloomington reported 76, and Indianapolis reported 74. At Covington, it was cloudy, with a temperature of 77. At Frankfort, the weather conditions were not available. The current time is 1:42 p.m. Eastern Daylight Time. Now for the official National Weather Service forecast for North Central Kentucky and South Central Indiana, including the Louisville metro area. Today, mostly sunny. A 40% chance of thunderstorms late in the afternoon. Highs in the upper 80s. Southwest winds up to 10 miles an hour. Tonight, mostly cloudy with a 50% chance of thunderstorms. Lows in the upper 60s. Southwest winds up to 5 miles an hour shifting to the southeast after midnight. Friday, mostly cloudy. Slight chance of thunderstorms in the morning, then showers and chance of thunderstorms in the afternoon. Highs in the mid-80s. South winds up to 10 miles an hour. Chance of precipitation 70%. Friday night, showers likely and chance of thunderstorms until midnight, then showers and chance of thunderstorms after midnight. Lows around 70. Southwest winds 5 to 10 miles an hour. Chance of precipitation 90%. And now the extended forecast for the radio listening area. Saturday and Saturday night, showers and chance of thunderstorms. Highs in the mid-80s. Lows around 70. Chance of precipitation 90%. Sunday and Sunday night, partly cloudy. A 20% chance of thunderstorms. Highs in the lower 90s. Lows in the lower 70s. Monday and Monday night, mostly clear. Highs in the lower 90s. Lows in the mid-70s. Tuesday and Tuesday night, mostly clear. Highs in the mid-90s. Lows in the mid-70s. Wednesday and Wednesday night, mostly clear. Highs in the mid-90s. Lows in the upper 70s. Flood watch in effect from this afternoon through Saturday morning. What flash flooding caused by excessive rainfall is possible? Where portions of Indiana, including the following areas, Clark, Crawford, DuBois, Floyd, Harrison, Orange, Perry, and Washington and North Central Kentucky, including the following area, Jefferson. When, from this afternoon through Saturday morning. The following impacts are expected. Excessive runoff may result in flooding of rivers, creeks, streams, and other low-lying and flood-prone locations. Flooding may occur in poor drainage and urban areas. Low water crossings may be flooded. Additional details, multiple rounds of heavy showers and thunderstorms are expected across southern Indiana and northern Kentucky this evening through Saturday morning. http://www.weather.gov/safety/flood. 1 p.m. Eastern Daylight Time weather conditions across north central Kentucky and south central Indiana. At Louisville International.

It was partly sunny. The temperature was 80 degrees, the dew point 69, and the relative humidity 69%. The wind was southwest at 10 miles an hour. The pressure was 30.01 inches and falling. At Bowman Field, it was mostly sunny. The temperature was 79 degrees, the dew point 69, and the relative humidity 71%. The wind was southwest at 10 miles an hour. The pressure was 30.02 inches and steady. At Jasper, it was mostly sunny. The temperature was 79 degrees, the dew point 73, and the relative humidity 82%. The wind was southwest at 6 miles an hour. The pressure was 30.02 inches and falling. Once again, at Louisville International, it was 80 degrees under partly sunny skies. Elsewhere around the region, it was mostly sunny, with a temperature of 81 at Lexington and 82 at Bowling Green. It was partly sunny, with a temperature of 79 at Jackson, 84 at Nashville, and 85 at Paducah. Under partly sunny skies, Evansville reported 81, Bloomington reported 76, and Indianapolis reported 74. At Covington, it was cloudy, with a temperature of 77. At Frankfort, the weather conditions were not available. Now for the official National Weather Service forecast for North Central Kentucky and South Central Indiana, including the Louisville metro area. Today, mostly sunny. A 40% chance of thunderstorms late in the afternoon. Highs in the upper 80s. Southwest winds up to 10 miles an hour. Tonight, mostly cloudy with a 50% chance of thunderstorms. Lows in the upper 60s. Southwest winds up to 5 miles an hour shifting to the southeast after midnight. Friday, mostly cloudy. Slight chance of thunderstorms in the morning, then showers and chance of thunderstorms in the afternoon. Highs in the mid-80s. South winds up to 10 miles an hour. Chance of precipitation 70%. Friday night, showers likely and chance of thunderstorms until midnight, then showers and chance of thunderstorms after midnight. Lows around 70. Southwest winds 5 to 10 miles an hour. Chance of precipitation 90%. And now the extended forecast for the radio listening area. Saturday and Saturday night, showers and chance of thunderstorms. Highs in the mid-80s. Lows around 70. Chance of precipitation 90%. Sunday and Sunday night, partly cloudy. A 20% chance of thunderstorms. Highs in the lower 90s. Lows in the lower 70s. Monday and Monday night, mostly clear. Highs in the lower 90s. Lows in the mid-70s. Tuesday and Tuesday night, mostly clear. Highs in the mid-90s. Lows in the mid-70s. Wednesday and Wednesday night, mostly clear. Highs in the mid-90s. Lows in the upper 70s. The current time is 1:48 p.m. Eastern Daylight Time. Flood watch in effect from this afternoon through Saturday morning. What? Flash flooding caused by excessive rainfall is possible. Where? Portions of Indiana, including the following areas: Clark, Crawford, DuBois, Floyd, Harrison, Orange, Perry, and Washington and North Central Kentucky, including the following area: Jefferson. When? From this afternoon through Saturday morning. The following impacts are expected. Excessive runoff may result in flooding of rivers, creeks, streams, and other low-lying and flood-prone locations. Flooding may occur in poor drainage and urban areas. Low water crossings may be flooded. Additional details: multiple rounds of heavy showers and thunderstorms are expected across southern Indiana and northern Kentucky this evening through Saturday morning. http://www.weather.gov/safety/flood. 1 p.m. Eastern Daylight Time weather conditions across north central Kentucky and south central Indiana. At Louisville International, it was partly sunny. The temperature was 80 degrees, the dew point 69, and the relative humidity 69%. The wind was southwest at 10 miles an hour. The pressure was 30.01 inches and falling. At Bowman Field, it was mostly sunny.
The temperature was 79 degrees, the dew point 69, and the relative humidity 71%. The wind was southwest at 10 miles an hour. The pressure was 30.02 inches and steady. At Jasper, it was mostly sunny. The temperature was 79 degrees, the dew point 73, and the relative humidity 82%. The wind was southwest at 6 miles an hour. The pressure was 30.02 inches and falling. Once again, at Louisville International, it was 80 degrees under partly sunny skies. Elsewhere around the region, it was mostly sunny, with a temperature of 81 at Lexington and 82 at Bowling Green. It was partly sunny, with a temperature of 79 at Jackson, 84 at Nashville, and 85 at Paducah. Under partly sunny skies, Evansville reported 81, Bloomington reported 76, and Indianapolis reported 74. At Covington, it was cloudy, with a temperature of 77. At Frankfort, the weather conditions were not available. Now for the official National Weather Service forecast for North Central Kentucky and South Central Indiana, including the Louisville metro area. Today, mostly sunny. A 40% chance of thunderstorms late in the afternoon. Highs in the upper 80s. Southwest winds up to 10 miles an hour. Tonight, mostly cloudy with a 50% chance of thunderstorms. Lows in the upper 60s. Southwest winds up to 5 miles an hour shifting to the southeast after midnight. Friday, mostly cloudy. Slight chance of thunderstorms in the morning, then showers and chance of thunderstorms in the afternoon. Highs in the mid-80s. South winds up to 10 miles an hour. Chance of precipitation 70%. Friday night, showers likely and chance of thunderstorms until midnight, then showers and chance of thunderstorms after midnight. Lows around 70. Southwest winds 5 to 10 miles an hour. Chance of precipitation 90%. And now the extended forecast for the radio listening area. Saturday and Saturday night, showers and chance of thunderstorms. Highs in the mid-80s. Lows around 70. Chance of precipitation 90%. Sunday and Sunday night, partly cloudy. A 20% chance of thunderstorms. Highs in the lower 90s. Lows in the lower 70s. Monday and Monday night, mostly clear. Highs in the lower 90s. Lows in the mid-70s. Tuesday and Tuesday night, mostly clear. Highs in the mid-90s. Lows in the mid-70s. Wednesday and Wednesday night, mostly clear. Highs in the mid-90s. Lows in the upper 70s. The current time is 1:53 p.m. Eastern Daylight Time. Flood watch in effect from this afternoon through Saturday morning. What? Flash flooding caused by excessive rainfall is possible. Where? Portions of Indiana, including the following areas: Clark, Crawford, DuBois, Floyd, Harrison, Orange, Perry, and Washington and North Central Kentucky, including the following area: Jefferson. When? From this afternoon through Saturday morning. The following impacts are expected: excessive runoff may result in flooding of rivers, creeks, streams, and other low-lying and flood-prone locations. Flooding may occur in poor drainage and urban areas. Low water crossings may be flooded. Additional details: multiple rounds of heavy showers and thunderstorms are expected across southern Indiana and northern Kentucky this evening through Saturday morning. http://www.weather.gov/safety/flood 1 p.m. Eastern Daylight Time weather conditions across north central Kentucky and south central Indiana. At Louisville International, it was partly sunny. The temperature was 80 degrees, the dew point 69, and the relative humidity 69%. The wind was southwest at 10 miles an hour. The pressure was 30.01 inches and falling. At Bowman Field, it was mostly sunny. The temperature was 79 degrees, the dew point 69, and the relative humidity 71%. The wind was southwest at 10 miles an hour. The pressure was 30.02 inches and steady. At Jasper, it was mostly sunny. The temperature was 79 degrees,
the dew point 73, and the relative humidity 82%. The wind was southwest at 6 miles an hour. The pressure was 30.02 inches and falling. Once again, at Louisville International, it was 80 degrees under partly sunny skies. Elsewhere around the region, it was mostly sunny, with a temperature of 81 at Lexington and 82 at Bowling Green. It was partly sunny, with a temperature of 79 at Jackson, 84 at Nashville, and 85 at Paducah. Under partly sunny skies, Evansville reported 81, Bloomington reported 76, and Indianapolis reported 74. At Covington, it was cloudy, with a temperature of 77. At Frankfort, the weather conditions were not available. Now for the official National Weather Service forecast for North Central Kentucky and South Central Indiana, including the Louisville metro area. Today, mostly sunny. A 40% chance of thunderstorms late in the afternoon. Highs in the upper 80s. Southwest winds up to 10 miles an hour. Tonight, mostly cloudy with a 50% chance of thunderstorms. Lows in the upper 60s. Southwest winds up to 5 miles an hour shifting to the southeast after midnight. Friday, mostly cloudy. Slight chance of thunderstorms in the morning, then showers and chance of thunderstorms in the afternoon. Highs in the mid-80s. South winds up to 10 miles an hour. Chance of precipitation 70%. Friday night, showers likely and chance of thunderstorms until midnight, then showers and chance of thunderstorms after midnight. Lows around 70. Southwest winds 5 to 10 miles an hour. Chance of precipitation 90%. And now the extended forecast for the radio listening area. Saturday and Saturday night, showers and chance of thunderstorms. Highs in the mid-80s. Lows around 70. Chance of precipitation 90%. Sunday and Sunday night, partly cloudy. A 20% chance of thunderstorms. Highs in the lower 90s. Lows in the lower 70s. Monday and Monday night, mostly clear. Highs in the lower 90s. Lows in the mid-70s. Tuesday and Tuesday night, mostly clear. Highs in the mid-90s. Lows in the mid-70s. Wednesday and Wednesday night, mostly clear. Highs in the mid-90s. Lows in the upper 70s. The current time is 1:58 p.m. Eastern Daylight Time. Flood watch in effect from this afternoon through Saturday morning. What flash flooding caused by excessive rainfall is possible? Where portions of Indiana, including the following areas, Clark, Crawford, DuBois, Floyd, Harrison, Orange, Perry, and Washington and North Central Kentucky, including the following area, Jefferson. When, from this afternoon through Saturday morning. The following impacts are expected. Excessive runoff may result in flooding of rivers, creeks, streams, and other low-lying and flood-prone locations. Flooding may occur in poor drainage and urban areas. Low water crossings may be flooded. Additional details, multiple rounds of heavy showers and thunderstorms are expected across southern Indiana and northern Kentucky this evening through Saturday morning. http://www.weather.gov/safety/flood 1 p.m. Eastern Daylight Time weather conditions across north central Kentucky and south central Indiana. At Louisville International, it was partly sunny. The temperature was 80 degrees, the dew point 69, and the relative humidity 69%. The wind was southwest at 10 miles an hour. The pressure was 30.01 inches and falling. At Bowman Field, it was mostly sunny. The temperature was 79 degrees, the dew point 69, and the relative humidity 71%. The wind was southwest at 10 miles an hour. The pressure was 30.02 inches and steady. At Jasper, it was mostly sunny. The temperature was 79 degrees, the dew point 73, and the relative humidity 82%. The wind was southwest at 6 miles an hour. The pressure was 30.02 inches and falling. Once again, at Louisville International, it was 80 degrees under partly sunny skies. Elsewhere around the region,
It was mostly sunny, with a temperature of 81 at Lexington and 82 at Bowling Green. It was partly sunny, with a temperature of 79 at Jackson, 84 at Nashville, and 85 at Paducah. Under partly sunny skies, Evansville reported 81, Bloomington reported 76, and Indianapolis reported 74. At Covington, it was cloudy, with a temperature of 77. At Frankfort, the weather conditions were not available. Now for the official National Weather Service forecast for North Central Kentucky and South Central Indiana, including the Louisville metro area. Today, mostly sunny. A 40% chance of thunderstorms late in the afternoon. Highs in the upper 80s. Southwest winds up to 10 miles an hour. Tonight, mostly cloudy with a 50% chance of thunderstorms. Lows in the upper 60s. Southwest winds up to 5 miles an hour shifting to the southeast after midnight. Friday, mostly cloudy. Slight chance of thunderstorms in the morning, then showers and chance of thunderstorms in the afternoon. Highs in the mid-80s. South winds up to 10 miles an hour. Chance of precipitation 70%. Friday night, showers likely and chance of thunderstorms until midnight, then showers and chance of thunderstorms after midnight. Lows around 70. Southwest winds 5 to 10 miles an hour. Chance of precipitation 90%. And now the extended forecast for the radio listening area. Saturday and Saturday night, showers and chance of thunderstorms. Highs in the mid-80s. Lows around 70. Chance of precipitation 90%. Sunday and Sunday night, partly cloudy. A 20% chance of thunderstorms. Highs in the lower 90s. Lows in the lower 70s. Monday and Monday night, mostly clear. Highs in the lower 90s. Lows in the mid-70s. Tuesday and Tuesday night, mostly clear. Highs in the mid-90s. Lows in the mid-70s. Wednesday and Wednesday night, mostly clear. Highs in the mid-90s. Lows in the upper 70s. The current time is 2:02 p.m. Eastern Daylight Time. Flood watch in effect from this afternoon through Saturday morning. What flash flooding caused by excessive rainfall is possible? Where portions of Indiana, including the following areas, Clark, Crawford, DuBois, Floyd, Harrison, Orange, Perry, and Washington and North Central Kentucky, including the following area, Jefferson. When, from this afternoon through Saturday morning. The following impacts are expected. Excessive runoff may result in flooding of rivers, creeks, streams, and other low-lying and flood-prone locations. Flooding may occur in poor drainage and urban areas. Low water crossings may be flooded. Additional details, multiple rounds of heavy showers and thunderstorms are expected across southern Indiana and northern Kentucky this evening through Saturday morning. http://www.weather.gov/safety/flood 2 p.m. Eastern Daylight Time weather conditions across north central Kentucky and south central Indiana. At Louisville International, it was partly sunny. The temperature was 82 degrees, the dew point 69, and the relative humidity 64%. The wind was southwest at 9 miles an hour. The pressure was 30.00 inches and falling. At Bowman Field, it was mostly sunny. The temperature was 81 degrees, the dew point 69, and the relative humidity 67%. The wind was southwest at 7 miles an hour. The pressure was 30.00 inches and falling. At Jasper, it was partly sunny. The temperature was 82 degrees, the dew point 73, and the relative humidity 74%. The wind was south at 10 miles an hour. The pressure was 30.01 inches and falling. Once again, at Louisville International it was 82 degrees under partly sunny skies. Elsewhere around the region, at Bloomington, rain was falling, with a temperature of 72. It was mostly sunny, with a temperature of 83 at Lexington and 85 at Bowling Green. It was partly sunny, with a temperature of 79 at Jackson, 86 at Nashville, 84 at Paducah,
83 at Evansville, and 75 at Indianapolis. At Covington, it was cloudy, with a temperature of 77. At Frankfurt, the weather conditions were not available. Now for the official National Weather Service forecast for North Central Kentucky and South Central Indiana, including the Louisville metro area. Today, mostly sunny. A 40% chance of thunderstorms late in the afternoon. Highs in the upper 80s. Southwest winds up to 10 miles an hour. Tonight, mostly cloudy with a 50% chance of thunderstorms. Lows in the upper 60s. Southwest winds up to 5 miles an hour shifting to the southeast after midnight. Friday, mostly cloudy. Slight chance of thunderstorms in the morning, then showers and chance of thunderstorms in the afternoon. Highs in the mid-80s. South winds up to 10 miles an hour. Chance of precipitation 70%. Friday night, showers likely and chance of thunderstorms until midnight, then showers and chance of thunderstorms after midnight. Lows around 70. Southwest winds 5 to 10 miles an hour. Chance of precipitation 90%. And now the extended forecast for the radio listening area. Saturday and Saturday night, showers and chance of thunderstorms. Highs in the mid-80s. Lows around 70. Chance of precipitation 90%. Sunday and Sunday night, partly cloudy. A 20% chance of thunderstorms. Highs in the lower 90s. Lows in the lower 70s. Monday and Monday night, mostly clear. Highs in the lower 90s. Lows in the mid-70s. Tuesday and Tuesday night, mostly clear. Highs in the mid-90s. Lows in the mid-70s. Wednesday and Wednesday night, mostly clear. Highs in the mid-90s. Lows in the upper 70s. The current time is 2:07 p.m. Eastern Daylight Time. Flood watch in effect from this afternoon through Saturday morning. What flash flooding caused by excessive rainfall is possible? Where portions of Indiana, including the following areas, Clark, Crawford, DuBois, Floyd, Harrison, Orange, Perry, and Washington and North Central Kentucky, including the following area, Jefferson. When, from this afternoon through Saturday morning. The following impacts are expected. Excessive runoff may result in flooding of rivers, creeks, streams, and other low-lying and flood-prone locations. Flooding may occur in poor drainage and urban areas. Low water crossings may be flooded. Additional details, multiple rounds of heavy showers and thunderstorms are expected across southern Indiana and northern Kentucky this evening through Saturday morning. http://www.weather.gov/safety/flood 2 p.m. Eastern Daylight Time weather conditions across north central Kentucky and south central Indiana. At Louisville International, it was partly sunny. The temperature was 82 degrees, the dew point 69, and the relative humidity 64%. The wind was southwest at 9 miles an hour. The pressure was 30.00 inches and falling. At Bowman Field, it was mostly sunny. The temperature was 81 degrees, the dew point 69, and the relative humidity 67%. The wind was southwest at 7 miles an hour. The pressure was 30.00 inches and falling. At Jasper, it was partly sunny. The temperature was 82 degrees, the dew point 73, and the relative humidity 74%. The wind was south at 10 miles an hour. The pressure was 30.01 inches and falling. Once again, at Louisville International it was 82 degrees under partly sunny skies. Elsewhere around the region, at Bloomington, rain was falling, with a temperature of 72. It was mostly sunny, with a temperature of 83 at Lexington, and 85 at Bowling Green. It was partly sunny, with a temperature of 79 at Jackson, 86 at Nashville, 84 at Paducah, 83 at Evansville, and 75 at Indianapolis. At Covington, it was cloudy, with a temperature of 77. At Frankfurt, the weather conditions were not available. Now for the official National Weather Service forecast for North Central Kentucky and South Central Indiana,
including the Louisville metro area. Today, mostly sunny. A 40% chance of thunderstorms late in the afternoon. Highs in the upper 80s. Southwest winds up to 10 miles an hour. Tonight, mostly cloudy with a 50% chance of thunderstorms. Lows in the upper 60s. Southwest winds up to 5 miles an hour shifting to the southeast after midnight. Friday, mostly cloudy. Slight chance of thunderstorms in the morning, then showers and chance of thunderstorms in the afternoon. Highs in the mid-80s. South winds up to 10 miles an hour. Chance of precipitation 70%. Friday night, showers likely and chance of thunderstorms until midnight, then showers and chance of thunderstorms after midnight. Lows around 70. Southwest winds 5 to 10 miles an hour. Chance of precipitation 90%. And now the extended forecast for the radio listening area. Saturday and Saturday night, showers and chance of thunderstorms. Highs in the mid-80s. Lows around 70. Chance of precipitation 90%. Sunday and Sunday night, partly cloudy. A 20% chance of thunderstorms. Highs in the lower 90s. Lows in the lower 70s. Monday and Monday night, mostly clear. Highs in the lower 90s. Lows in the mid-70s. Tuesday and Tuesday night, mostly clear. Highs in the mid-90s. Lows in the mid-70s. Wednesday and Wednesday night, mostly clear. Highs in the mid-90s. Lows in the upper 70s. The current time is 2:12 p.m. Eastern Daylight Time. Flood watch in effect from this afternoon through Saturday morning. What? Flash flooding caused by excessive rainfall is possible. Where? Portions of Indiana, including the following areas: Clark, Crawford, DuBois, Floyd, Harrison, Orange, Perry, and Washington and North Central Kentucky, including the following area: Jefferson. When? From this afternoon through Saturday morning. The following impacts are expected. Excessive runoff may result in flooding of rivers, creeks, streams, and other low-lying and flood-prone locations. Flooding may occur in poor drainage and urban areas. Low water crossings may be flooded. Additional details: multiple rounds of heavy showers and thunderstorms are expected across southern Indiana and northern Kentucky this evening through Saturday morning. http://www.weather.gov/safety/flood. 2 p.m. Eastern Daylight Time weather conditions across north-central Kentucky and south-central Indiana. At Louisville International, it was partly sunny. The temperature was 82 degrees, the dew point 69, and the relative humidity 64%. The wind was southwest at 9 miles an hour. The pressure was 30.00 inches and falling. At Bowman Field, it was mostly sunny. The temperature was 81 degrees, the dew point 69, and the relative humidity 67%. The wind was southwest at 7 miles an hour. The pressure was 30.00 inches and falling. At Jasper, it was partly sunny. The temperature was 82 degrees, the dew point 73, and the relative humidity 74%. The wind was south at 10 miles an hour. The pressure was 30.01 inches and falling. Once again, at Louisville International, it was 82 degrees under partly sunny skies. Elsewhere around the region, at Bloomington, rain was falling, with a temperature of 72. At Lexington, it was mostly sunny, with a temperature of 83. It was partly sunny, with a temperature of 79 at Jackson, 85 at Bowling Green, and 86 at Nashville. Under partly sunny skies, Paducah reported 84, Evansville reported 84, and Indianapolis reported 75. At Covington, it was cloudy, with a temperature of 77. At Frankfort, the weather conditions were not available. Now for the official National Weather Service forecast for north-central Kentucky and south-central Indiana, including the Louisville metro area. Today, mostly sunny. A 40% chance of thunderstorms late in the afternoon. Highs in the upper 80s. Southwest winds up to 10 miles an hour.
Tonight, mostly cloudy with a 50% chance of thunderstorms. Lows in the upper 60s. Southwest winds up to 5 miles an hour shifting to the southeast after midnight. Friday, mostly cloudy. Slight chance of thunderstorms in the morning, then showers and chance of thunderstorms in the afternoon. Highs in the mid-80s. South winds up to 10 miles an hour. Chance of precipitation 70%. Friday night, showers likely and chance of thunderstorms until midnight, then showers and chance of thunderstorms after midnight. Lows around 70. Southwest winds 5 to 10 miles an hour. Chance of precipitation 90%. And now the extended forecast for the radio listening area. Saturday and Saturday night, showers and chance of thunderstorms. Highs in the mid-80s. Lows around 70. Chance of precipitation 90%. Sunday and Sunday night, partly cloudy. A 20% chance of thunderstorms. Highs in the lower 90s. Lows in the lower 70s. Monday and Monday night, mostly clear. Highs in the lower 90s. Lows in the mid-70s. Tuesday and Tuesday night, mostly clear. Highs in the mid-90s. Lows in the mid-70s. Wednesday and Wednesday night, mostly clear. Highs in the mid-90s. Lows in the upper 70s. Flood watch in effect from this afternoon through Saturday morning. What? Flash flooding caused by excessive rainfall is possible. Where? Portions of Indiana, including the following areas: Clark, Crawford, DuBois, Floyd, Harrison, Orange, Perry, and Washington and North Central Kentucky, including the following area: Jefferson. When? From this afternoon through Saturday morning. The following impacts are expected: excessive runoff may result in flooding of rivers, creeks, streams, and other low-lying and flood-prone locations. Flooding may occur in poor drainage and urban areas. Low water crossings may be flooded. Additional details: multiple rounds of heavy showers and thunderstorms are expected across southern Indiana and northern Kentucky this evening through Saturday morning. http://www.weather.gov/safety/flood. The current time is 2:17 p.m. Eastern Daylight Time. 2 p.m. Eastern Daylight Time weather conditions across north central Kentucky and south central Indiana. At Louisville International, it was partly sunny. The temperature was 82 degrees, the dew point 69, and the relative humidity 64%. The wind was southwest at 9 miles an hour. The pressure was 30.00 inches and falling. At Bowman Field, it was mostly sunny. The temperature was 81 degrees, the dew point 69, and the relative humidity 67%. The wind was southwest at 7 miles an hour. The pressure was 30.00 inches and falling. At Jasper, it was partly sunny. The temperature was 82 degrees, the dew point 73, and the relative humidity 74%. The wind was south at 10 miles an hour. The pressure was 30.01 inches and falling. Once again, at Louisville International, it was 82 degrees under partly sunny skies. Elsewhere around the region, at Bloomington, rain was falling, with a temperature of 72. At Lexington, it was mostly sunny, with a temperature of 83. It was partly sunny, with a temperature of 79 at Jackson, 85 at Bowling Green, and 86 at Nashville. Under partly sunny skies, Paducah reported 84, Evansville reported 84, and Indianapolis reported 75. At Covington, it was cloudy, with a temperature of 77. At Frankfort, the weather conditions were not available. Now for the official National Weather Service forecast for north central Kentucky and south central Indiana, including the Louisville metro area. Today, mostly sunny. A 40% chance of thunderstorms late in the afternoon. Highs in the upper 80s. Southwest winds up to 10 miles an hour. Tonight, mostly cloudy with a 50% chance of thunderstorms. Lows in the upper 60s. Southwest winds up to 5 miles an hour shifting to the southeast after midnight. Friday, mostly cloudy.
slight chance of thunderstorms in the morning, then showers and chance of thunderstorms in the afternoon. Highs in the mid-80s. South winds up to 10 miles an hour. Chance of precipitation 70%. Friday night, showers likely and chance of thunderstorms until midnight, then showers and chance of thunderstorms after midnight. Lows around 70. Southwest winds 5 to 10 miles an hour. Chance of precipitation 90%. And now the extended forecast for the radio listening area. Saturday and Saturday night, showers and chance of thunderstorms. Highs in the mid-80s. Lows around 70. Chance of precipitation 90%. Sunday and Sunday night, partly cloudy. A 20% chance of thunderstorms. Highs in the lower 90s. Lows in the lower 70s. Monday and Monday night, mostly clear. Highs in the lower 90s. Lows in the mid-70s. Tuesday and Tuesday night, mostly clear. Highs in the mid-90s. Lows in the mid-70s. Wednesday and Wednesday night, mostly clear. Highs in the mid-90s. Lows in the upper 70s. Flood watch in effect from this afternoon through Saturday morning. What? Flash flooding caused by excessive rainfall is possible. Where? Portions of Indiana, including the following areas: Clark, Crawford, DuBois, Floyd, Harrison, Orange, Perry, and Washington and North Central Kentucky, including the following area: Jefferson. When? From this afternoon through Saturday morning. The following impacts are expected: excessive runoff may result in flooding of rivers, creeks, streams, and other low-lying and flood-prone locations. Flooding may occur in poor drainage and urban areas. Low water crossings may be flooded. Additional details: multiple rounds of heavy showers and thunderstorms are expected across southern Indiana and northern Kentucky this evening through Saturday morning. http://www.weather.gov/safety/flood. The current time is 2:22 p.m. Eastern Daylight Time. 2 p.m. Eastern Daylight Time weather conditions across north central Kentucky and south central Indiana. At Louisville International, it was partly sunny. The temperature was 82 degrees, the dew point 69, and the relative humidity 64%. The wind was southwest at 9 miles an hour. The pressure was 30.00 inches and falling. At Bowman Field, it was mostly sunny. The temperature was 81 degrees, the dew point 69, and the relative humidity 67%. The wind was southwest at 7 miles an hour. The pressure was 30.00 inches and falling. At Jasper, it was partly sunny. The temperature was 82 degrees, the dew point 73, and the relative humidity 74%. The wind was south at 10 miles an hour. The pressure was 30.01 inches and falling. Once again, at Louisville International, it was 82 degrees under partly sunny skies. Elsewhere around the region, at Bloomington, rain was falling, with a temperature of 72. At Lexington, it was mostly sunny, with a temperature of 83. It was partly sunny, with a temperature of 79 at Jackson, 85 at Bowling Green, and 86 at Nashville. Under partly sunny skies, Paducah reported 84, Evansville reported 84, and Indianapolis reported 75. At Covington, it was cloudy, with a temperature of 77. At Frankfort, the weather conditions were not available. Now for the official National Weather Service forecast for north central Kentucky and south central Indiana, including the Louisville metro area. Today, mostly sunny. A 40% chance of thunderstorms late in the afternoon. Highs in the upper 80s. Southwest winds up to 10 miles an hour. Tonight, mostly cloudy with a 50% chance of thunderstorms. Lows in the upper 60s. Southwest winds up to 5 miles an hour, shifting to the southeast after midnight. Friday, mostly cloudy. Slight chance of thunderstorms in the morning, then showers and chance of thunderstorms in the afternoon. Highs in the mid-80s. South winds up to 10 miles an hour. Chance of precipitation 70%.
Friday night, showers likely and chance of thunderstorms until midnight, then showers and chance of thunderstorms after midnight. Lows around 70. Southwest winds 5 to 10 miles an hour. Chance of precipitation 90%. And now the extended forecast for the radio listening area. Saturday and Saturday night, showers and chance of thunderstorms. Highs in the mid-80s. Lows around 70. Chance of precipitation 90%. Sunday and Sunday night, partly cloudy. A 20% chance of thunderstorms. Highs in the lower 90s. Lows in the lower 70s. Monday and Monday night, mostly clear. Highs in the lower 90s. Lows in the mid-70s. Tuesday and Tuesday night, mostly clear. Highs in the mid-90s. Lows in the mid-70s. Wednesday and Wednesday night, mostly clear. Highs in the mid-90s. Lows in the upper 70s. Flood watch in effect from this afternoon through Saturday morning. What? Flash flooding caused by excessive rainfall is possible. Where? Portions of Indiana, including the following areas: Clark, Crawford, DuBois, Floyd, Harrison, Orange, Perry, and Washington and North Central Kentucky, including the following area: Jefferson. When? From this afternoon through Saturday morning. The following impacts are expected: excessive runoff may result in flooding of rivers, creeks, streams, and other low-lying and flood-prone locations. Flooding may occur in poor drainage and urban areas. Low water crossings may be flooded. Additional details: multiple rounds of heavy showers and thunderstorms are expected across southern Indiana and northern Kentucky this evening through Saturday morning. http://www.weather.gov/safety/flood. The current time is 2:27 p.m. Eastern Daylight Time. 2 p.m. Eastern Daylight Time weather conditions across north-central Kentucky and south-central Indiana. At Louisville International, it was partly sunny. The temperature was 82 degrees, the dew point 69, and the relative humidity 64%. The wind was southwest at 9 miles an hour. The pressure was 30.00 inches and falling. At Bowman Field, it was mostly sunny. The temperature was 81 degrees, the dew point 69, and the relative humidity 67%. The wind was southwest at 7 miles an hour. The pressure was 30.00 inches and falling. At Jasper, it was partly sunny. The temperature was 82 degrees, the dew point 73, and the relative humidity 74%. The wind was south at 10 miles an hour. The pressure was 30.01 inches and falling. Once again, at Louisville International, it was 82 degrees under partly sunny skies. Elsewhere around the region, at Bloomington, rain was falling, with a temperature of 72. At Lexington, it was mostly sunny, with a temperature of 83. It was partly sunny, with a temperature of 79 at Jackson, 85 at Bowling Green, and 86 at Nashville. Under partly sunny skies, Paducah reported 84, Evansville reported 84, and Indianapolis reported 75. At Covington, it was cloudy, with a temperature of 77. At Frankfort, the weather conditions were not available. Now for the official National Weather Service forecast for North Central Kentucky and South Central Indiana, including the Louisville metro area. Today, mostly sunny. A 40% chance of thunderstorms late in the afternoon. Highs in the upper 80s. Southwest winds up to 10 miles an hour. Tonight, mostly cloudy with a 50% chance of thunderstorms. Lows in the upper 60s. Southwest winds up to 5 miles an hour, shifting to the southeast after midnight. Friday, mostly cloudy. Slight chance of thunderstorms in the morning, then showers and chance of thunderstorms in the afternoon. Highs in the mid-80s. South winds up to 10 miles an hour. Chance of precipitation 70%. Friday night, showers likely and chance of thunderstorms until midnight, then showers and chance of thunderstorms after midnight. Lows around 70. Southwest winds 5 to 10 miles an hour.
chance of precipitation 90%. And now the extended forecast for the radio listening area. Saturday and Saturday night, showers and chance of thunderstorms. Highs in the mid-80s. Lows around 70. Chance of precipitation 90%. Sunday and Sunday night, partly cloudy. A 20% chance of thunderstorms. Highs in the lower 90s. Lows in the lower 70s. Monday and Monday night, mostly clear. Highs in the lower 90s. Lows in the mid-70s. Tuesday and Tuesday night, mostly clear. Highs in the mid-90s. Lows in the mid-70s. Wednesday and Wednesday night, mostly clear. Highs in the mid-90s. Lows in the upper 70s. Flood watch in effect from this afternoon through Saturday morning. What? Flash flooding caused by excessive rainfall is possible. Where? Portions of Indiana, including the following areas: Clark, Crawford, DuBois, Floyd, Harrison, Orange, Perry, and Washington and North Central Kentucky, including the following area: Jefferson. When? From this afternoon through Saturday morning. The following impacts are expected: excessive runoff may result in flooding of rivers, creeks, streams, and other low-lying and flood-prone locations. Flooding may occur in poor drainage and urban areas. Low water crossings may be flooded. Additional details: multiple rounds of heavy showers and thunderstorms are expected across southern Indiana and northern Kentucky this evening through Saturday morning. http://www.weather.gov/safety/flood. The current time is 2:32 p.m. Eastern Daylight Time. 2 p.m. Eastern Daylight Time weather conditions across north central Kentucky and south central Indiana. At Louisville International, it was partly sunny. The temperature was 82 degrees, the dew point 69, and the relative humidity 64%. The wind was southwest at 9 miles an hour. The pressure was 30.00 inches and falling. At Bowman Field, it was mostly sunny. The temperature was 81 degrees, the dew point 69, and the relative humidity 67%. The wind was southwest at 7 miles an hour. The pressure was 30.00 inches and falling. At Jasper, it was partly sunny. The temperature was 82 degrees, the dew point 73, and the relative humidity 74%. The wind was south at 10 miles an hour. The pressure was 30.01 inches and falling. Once again, at Louisville International, it was 82 degrees under partly sunny skies. Elsewhere around the region, at Bloomington, rain was falling, with a temperature of 72. At Lexington, it was mostly sunny, with a temperature of 83. It was partly sunny, with a temperature of 79 at Jackson, 85 at Bowling Green, and 86 at Nashville. Under partly sunny skies, Paducah reported 84, Evansville reported 84, and Indianapolis reported 75. At Covington, it was cloudy, with a temperature of 77. At Frankfort, the weather conditions were not available. Now for the official National Weather Service forecast for north central Kentucky and south central Indiana, including the Louisville metro area. Today, mostly sunny. A 40% chance of thunderstorms late in the afternoon. Highs in the upper 80s. Southwest winds up to 10 miles an hour. Tonight, mostly cloudy with a 50% chance of thunderstorms. Lows in the upper 60s. Southwest winds up to 5 miles an hour, shifting to the southeast after midnight. Friday, mostly cloudy. Slight chance of thunderstorms in the morning, then showers and chance of thunderstorms in the afternoon. Highs in the mid-80s. South winds up to 10 miles an hour. Chance of precipitation 70%. Friday night, showers likely and chance of thunderstorms until midnight, then showers and chance of thunderstorms after midnight. Lows around 70. Southwest winds 5 to 10 miles an hour. Chance of precipitation 90%. And now the extended forecast for the radio listening area. Saturday and Saturday night, showers and chance of thunderstorms. Highs in the mid-80s. Lows around 70.
chance of precipitation 90%. Sunday and Sunday night, partly cloudy. A 20% chance of thunderstorms. Highs in the lower 90s. Lows in the lower 70s. Monday and Monday night, mostly clear. Highs in the lower 90s. Lows in the mid 70s. Tuesday and Tuesday night, mostly clear. Highs in the mid 90s. Lows in the mid 70s. Wednesday and Wednesday night, mostly clear. Highs in the mid 90s. Lows in the upper 70s. Flood watch in effect from this afternoon through Saturday morning. What? Flash flooding caused by excessive rainfall is possible. Where? Portions of Indiana, including the following areas: Clark, Crawford, DuBois, Floyd, Harrison, Orange, Perry, and Washington and North Central Kentucky, including the following area: Jefferson. When? From this afternoon through Saturday morning. The following impacts are expected: excessive runoff may result in flooding of rivers, creeks, streams, and other low-lying and flood-prone locations. Flooding may occur in poor drainage and urban areas. Low water crossings may be flooded. Additional details: multiple rounds of heavy showers and thunderstorms are expected across southern Indiana and northern Kentucky this evening through Saturday morning. http://www.weather.gov/safety/flood. 2 p.m. Eastern Daylight Time weather conditions across north-central Kentucky and south-central Indiana. At Louisville International, it was partly sunny. The temperature was 82 degrees, the dew point 69, and the relative humidity 64%. The wind was southwest at 9 miles an hour. The pressure was 30.00 inches and falling. At Bowman Field, it was mostly sunny. The temperature was 81 degrees, the dew point 69, and the relative humidity 67%. The wind was southwest at 7 miles an hour. The pressure was 30.00 inches and falling. At Jasper, it was partly sunny. The temperature was 82 degrees, the dew point 73, and the relative humidity 74%. The wind was south at 10 miles an hour. The pressure was 30.01 inches and falling. Once again, at Louisville International, it was 82 degrees under partly sunny skies. Elsewhere around the region, at Bloomington, rain was falling with a temperature of 72. At Lexington, it was mostly sunny with a temperature of 83. It was partly sunny with a temperature of 79 at Jackson, 85 at Bowling Green, and 86 at Nashville. Under partly sunny skies, Paducah reported 84, Evansville reported 84, and Indianapolis reported 75. At Covington, it was cloudy with a temperature of 77. At Frankfort, the weather conditions were not available. The current time is 2:38 p.m. Eastern Daylight Time. Now for the official National Weather Service forecast for North Central Kentucky and South Central Indiana, including the Louisville metro area. Today, mostly sunny. A 40% chance of thunderstorms late in the afternoon. Highs in the upper 80s. Southwest winds up to 10 miles an hour. Tonight, mostly cloudy with a 50% chance of thunderstorms. Lows in the upper 60s. Southwest winds up to 5 miles an hour, shifting to the southeast after midnight. Friday, mostly cloudy. Slight chance of thunderstorms in the morning, then showers and chance of thunderstorms in the afternoon. Highs in the mid-80s. South winds up to 10 miles an hour. Chance of precipitation 70%. Friday night, showers likely and chance of thunderstorms until midnight, then showers and chance of thunderstorms after midnight. Lows around 70. Southwest winds 5 to 10 miles an hour. Chance of precipitation 90%. And now the extended forecast for the radio listening area. Saturday and Saturday night, showers and chance of thunderstorms. Highs in the mid-80s. Lows around 70. Chance of precipitation 90%. Sunday and Sunday night, partly cloudy. A 20% chance of thunderstorms. Highs in the lower 90s. Lows in the lower 70s.
Monday and Monday night, mostly clear. Highs in the lower 90s.

Crawford, Du Bois, Floyd, Harrison, Orange, Perry, and Washington and North Central Kentucky, including the following area, Jefferson. When, from this afternoon through Saturday morning. The following impacts are expected. Excessive runoff may result in flooding of rivers, creeks, streams, and other low-lying and flood-prone locations. Flooding may occur in poor drainage and urban areas. Low water crossings may be flooded. Additional details, multiple rounds of heavy showers and thunderstorms are expected across southern Indiana and northern Kentucky this evening through Saturday morning. http://www.weather.gov/safety/flood 2 p.m. Eastern Daylight Time weather conditions across north-central Kentucky and south-central Indiana. At Louisville International, it was partly sunny. The temperature was 82 degrees, the dew point 69, and the relative humidity 64%. The wind was southwest at 9 miles an hour. The pressure was 30.00 inches and falling. At Bowman Field, it was mostly sunny. The temperature was 81 degrees, the dew point 69, and the relative humidity 67%. The wind was southwest at 7 miles an hour. The pressure was 30.00 inches and falling. At Jasper, it was partly sunny. The temperature was 82 degrees, the dew point 73, and the relative humidity 74%. The wind was south at 10 miles an hour. The pressure was 30.01 inches and falling. Once again, at Louisville International, it was 82 degrees under partly sunny skies. Elsewhere around the region, at Bloomington, rain was falling, with a temperature of 72. At Lexington, it was mostly sunny, with a temperature of 83. It was partly sunny, with a temperature of 79 at Jackson, 85 at Bowling Green, and 86 at Nashville. Under partly sunny skies, Paducah reported 84, Evansville reported 84, and Indianapolis reported 75. At Covington, it was cloudy, with a temperature of 77. At Frankfort, the weather conditions were not available. The current time is 2:43 p.m. Eastern Daylight Time. Now for the official National Weather Service forecast for North Central Kentucky and South Central Indiana, including the Louisville metro area. Today, mostly sunny. A 40% chance of thunderstorms late in the afternoon. Highs in the upper 80s. Southwest winds up to 10 miles an hour. Tonight, mostly cloudy with a 50% chance of thunderstorms. Lows in the upper 60s. Southwest winds up to 5 miles an hour shifting to the southeast after midnight. Friday, mostly cloudy. Slight chance of thunderstorms in the morning, then showers and chance of thunderstorms in the afternoon. Highs in the mid-80s. South winds up to 10 miles an hour. Chance of precipitation 70%. Friday night, showers likely and chance of thunderstorms until midnight, then showers and chance of thunderstorms after midnight. Lows around 70. Southwest winds 5 to 10 miles an hour. Chance of precipitation 90%. And now the extended forecast for the radio listening area. Saturday and Saturday night, showers and chance of thunderstorms. Highs in the mid-80s. Lows around 70. Chance of precipitation 90%. Sunday and Sunday night, partly cloudy. A 20% chance of thunderstorms. Highs in the lower 90s. Lows in the lower 70s. Monday and Monday night, mostly clear. Highs in the lower 90s. Lows in the mid-70s. Tuesday and Tuesday night, mostly clear. Highs in the mid-90s. Lows in the mid-70s. Wednesday and Wednesday night, mostly clear. Highs in the mid-90s. Lows in the upper 70s. Flood watch in effect from this afternoon through Saturday morning. What? Flash flooding caused by excessive rainfall is possible. Where? Portions of Indiana, including the following areas, Clark, Crawford, Du Bois, Floyd, Harrison, Orange, Perry, and Washington and North Central Kentucky, including the following area, Jefferson. When? From this afternoon through Saturday morning. The following impacts are

expected, excessive runoff may result in flooding of rivers, creeks, streams, and other low-lying and flood-prone locations. Flooding may occur in poor drainage and urban areas. Low water crossings may be flooded. Additional details, multiple rounds of heavy showers and thunderstorms are expected across southern Indiana and northern Kentucky this evening through Saturday morning. http://www.weather.gov/safety/flood 2 p.m. Eastern Daylight Time weather conditions across north-central Kentucky and south-central Indiana. At Louisville International, it was partly sunny. The temperature was 82 degrees, the dew point 69, and the relative humidity 64%. The wind was southwest at 9 miles an hour. The pressure was 30.00 inches and falling. At Bowman Field, it was mostly sunny. The temperature was 81 degrees, the dew point 69, and the relative humidity 67%. The wind was southwest at 7 miles an hour. The pressure was 30.00 inches and falling. At Jasper, it was partly sunny. The temperature was 82 degrees, the dew point 73, and the relative humidity 74%. The wind was south at 10 miles an hour. The pressure was 30.01 inches and falling. Once again, at Louisville International, it was 82 degrees under partly sunny skies. Elsewhere around the region, at Bloomington, rain was falling, with a temperature of 72. At Lexington, it was mostly sunny, with a temperature of 83. It was partly sunny, with a temperature of 79 at Jackson, 85 at Bowling Green, and 86 at Nashville. Under partly sunny skies, Paducah reported 84, Evansville reported 84, and Indianapolis reported 75. At Covington, it was cloudy, with a temperature of 77. At Frankfort, the weather conditions were not available. The current time is 2:48 p.m. Eastern Daylight Time. Now for the official National Weather Service forecast for North Central Kentucky and South Central Indiana, including the Louisville metro area. Today, mostly sunny. A 40% chance of thunderstorms late in the afternoon. Highs in the upper 80s. Southwest winds up to 10 miles an hour. Tonight, mostly cloudy with a 50% chance of thunderstorms. Lows in the upper 60s. Southwest winds up to 5 miles an hour shifting to the southeast after midnight. Friday, mostly cloudy. Slight chance of thunderstorms in the morning, then showers and chance of thunderstorms in the afternoon. Highs in the mid-80s. South winds up to 10 miles an hour. Chance of precipitation 70%. Friday night, showers likely and chance of thunderstorms until midnight, then showers and chance of thunderstorms after midnight. Lows around 70. Southwest winds 5 to 10 miles an hour. Chance of precipitation 90%. And now the extended forecast for the radio listening area. Saturday and Saturday night, showers and chance of thunderstorms. Highs in the mid-80s. Lows around 70. Chance of precipitation 90%. Sunday and Sunday night, partly cloudy. A 20% chance of thunderstorms. Highs in the lower 90s. Lows in the lower 70s. Monday and Monday night, mostly clear. Highs in the lower 90s. Lows in the mid-70s. Tuesday and Tuesday night, mostly clear. Highs in the mid-90s. Lows in the mid-70s. Wednesday and Wednesday night, mostly clear. Highs in the mid-90s. Lows in the upper 70s. Flood watch in effect from this afternoon through Saturday morning. What? Flash flooding caused by excessive rainfall is possible. Where? Portions of Indiana, including the following areas: Clark, Crawford, DuBois, Floyd, Harrison, Orange, Perry, and Washington and North Central Kentucky, including the following area: Jefferson. When? From this afternoon through Saturday morning. The following impacts are expected. Excessive runoff may result in flooding of rivers, creeks, streams, and other low-lying and flood-prone locations. Flooding may occur in poor drainage and urban areas. Low water crossings may be flooded. A
Additional details, multiple rounds of heavy showers and thunderstorms are expected across southern Indiana and northern Kentucky this evening through Saturday morning. http://www.weather.gov/safety/flood. 2 p.m. Eastern Daylight Time weather conditions across north-central Kentucky and south-central Indiana. At Louisville International, it was partly sunny. The temperature was 82 degrees, the dew point 69, and the relative humidity 64%. The wind was southwest at 9 miles an hour. The pressure was 30.00 inches and falling. At Bowman Field, it was mostly sunny. The temperature was 81 degrees, the dew point 69, and the relative humidity 67%. The wind was southwest at 7 miles an hour. The pressure was 30.00 inches and falling. At Jasper, it was partly sunny. The temperature was 82 degrees, the dew point 73, and the relative humidity 74%. The wind was south at 10 miles an hour. The pressure was 30.01 inches and falling. Once again, at Louisville International, it was 82 degrees under partly sunny skies. Elsewhere around the region, at Bloomington, rain was falling, with a temperature of 72. At Lexington, it was mostly sunny, with a temperature of 83. It was partly sunny, with a temperature of 79 at Jackson, 85 at Bowling Green, and 86 at Nashville. Under partly sunny skies, Paducah reported 84, Evansville reported 84, and Indianapolis reported 75. At Covington, it was cloudy, with a temperature of 77. At Frankfort, the weather conditions were not available. The current time is 2:52 p.m. Eastern Daylight Time. Now for the official National Weather Service forecast for North Central Kentucky and South Central Indiana, including the Louisville metro area. Today, mostly sunny. A 40% chance of thunderstorms late in the afternoon. Highs in the upper 80s. Southwest winds up to 10 miles an hour. Tonight, mostly cloudy with a 50% chance of thunderstorms. Lows in the upper 60s. Southwest winds up to 5 miles an hour, shifting to the southeast after midnight. Friday, mostly cloudy. Slight chance of thunderstorms in the morning, then showers and chance of thunderstorms in the afternoon. Highs in the mid-80s. South winds up to 10 miles an hour. Chance of precipitation 70%. Friday night, showers likely and chance of thunderstorms until midnight, then showers and chance of thunderstorms after midnight. Lows around 70. Southwest winds 5 to 10 miles an hour. Chance of precipitation 90%. And now the extended forecast for the radio listening area. Saturday and Saturday night, showers and chance of thunderstorms. Highs in the mid-80s. Lows around 70. Chance of precipitation 90%. Sunday and Sunday night, partly cloudy. A 20% chance of thunderstorms. Highs in the lower 90s. Lows in the lower 70s. Monday and Monday night, mostly clear. Highs in the lower 90s. Lows in the mid-70s. Tuesday and Tuesday night, mostly clear. Highs in the mid-90s. Lows in the mid-70s. Wednesday and Wednesday night, mostly clear. Highs in the mid-90s. Lows in the upper 70s. Flood watch in effect from this afternoon through Saturday morning. What? Flash flooding caused by excessive rainfall is possible. Where, portions of Indiana, including the following areas, Clark, Crawford, DuBois, Floyd, Harrison, Orange, Perry, and Washington and North Central Kentucky, including the following area, Jefferson. When, from this afternoon through Saturday morning. The following impacts are expected. Excessive runoff may result in flooding of rivers, creeks, streams, and other low-lying and flood-prone locations. Flooding may occur in poor drainage and urban areas. Low water crossings may be flooded. Additional details, multiple rounds of heavy showers and thunderstorms are expected across southern Indiana and northern Kentucky this evening through Saturday morning. http://www.weather.gov/
safety slash flood. 2 p.m. Eastern Daylight Time weather conditions across north central Kentucky and south central Indiana. At Louisville International, it was partly sunny. The temperature was 82 degrees, the dew point 69, and the relative humidity 64%. The wind was southwest at 9 miles an hour. The pressure was 30.00 inches and falling. At Bowman Field, it was mostly sunny. The temperature was 81 degrees, the dew point 69, and the relative humidity 67%. The wind was southwest at 7 miles an hour. The pressure was 30.00 inches and falling. At Jasper, it was partly sunny. The temperature was 82 degrees, the dew point 73, and the relative humidity 74%. The wind was south at 10 miles an hour. The pressure was 30.01 inches and falling. Once again, at Louisville International, it was 82 degrees under partly sunny skies. Elsewhere around the region, at Bloomington, rain was falling with a temperature of 72. At Lexington, it was mostly sunny with a temperature of 83. It was partly sunny with a temperature of 79 at Jackson, 85 at Bowling Green, and 86 at Nashville. Under partly sunny skies, Paducah reported 84, Evansville reported 84, and Indianapolis reported 75. At Covington, it was cloudy, with a temperature of 77. At Frankfort, the weather conditions were not available. The current time is 2:57 p.m. Eastern Daylight Time. Now for the official National Weather Service forecast for north central Kentucky and south central Indiana, including the Louisville metro area. Today, mostly sunny. A 40% chance of thunderstorms late in the afternoon. Highs in the upper 80s. Southwest winds up to 10 miles an hour. Tonight, mostly cloudy with a 50% chance of thunderstorms. Lows in the upper 60s. Southwest winds up to 5 miles an hour, shifting to the southeast after midnight. Friday, mostly cloudy. Slight chance of thunderstorms in the morning, then showers and chance of thunderstorms in the afternoon. Highs in the mid-80s. South winds up to 10 miles an hour. Chance of precipitation 70%. Friday night, showers likely and chance of thunderstorms until midnight, then showers and chance of thunderstorms after midnight. Lows around 70. Southwest winds 5 to 10 miles an hour. Chance of precipitation 90%. And now the extended forecast for the radio listening area. Saturday and Saturday night, showers and chance of thunderstorms. Highs in the mid-80s. Lows around 70. Chance of precipitation 90%. Sunday and Sunday night, partly cloudy. A 20% chance of thunderstorms. Highs in the lower 90s. Lows in the lower 70s. Monday and Monday night, mostly clear. Highs in the lower 90s. Lows in the mid-70s. Tuesday and Tuesday night, mostly clear. Highs in the mid-90s. Lows in the mid-70s. Wednesday and Wednesday night, mostly clear. Highs in the mid-90s. Lows in the upper 70s. Flood watch in effect from this afternoon through Saturday morning. What? Flash flooding caused by excessive rainfall is possible. Where? Portions of Indiana, including the following areas: Clark, Crawford, DuBois, Floyd, Harrison, Orange, Perry, and Washington, and north central Kentucky, including the following area: Jefferson. When? From this afternoon through Saturday morning. The following impacts are expected: excessive runoff may result in flooding of rivers, creeks, streams, and other low-lying and flood-prone locations. Flooding may occur in poor drainage and urban areas. Low water crossings may be flooded. Additional details: multiple rounds of heavy showers and thunderstorms are expected across southern Indiana and northern Kentucky this evening through Saturday morning. http://www.weather.gov/safety/flood. 2 p.m. Eastern Daylight Time weather conditions across north central Kentucky and south central Indiana. At Louisville International, it was partly sunny.
The temperature was 82 degrees, the dew point 69, and the relative humidity 64%. The wind was southwest at 9 miles an hour. The pressure was 30.00 inches and falling. At Bowman Field, it was mostly sunny. The temperature was 81 degrees, the dew point 69, and the relative humidity 67%. The wind was southwest at 7 miles an hour. The pressure was 30.00 inches and falling. At Jasper, it was partly sunny. The temperature was 82 degrees, the dew point 73, and the relative humidity 74%. The wind was south at 10 miles an hour. The pressure was 30.01 inches and falling. Once again, at Louisville International, it was 82 degrees under partly sunny skies. Elsewhere around the region, at Bloomington, rain was falling, with a temperature of 72. At Lexington, it was mostly sunny, with a temperature of 83. It was partly sunny, with a temperature of 79 at Jackson, 85 at Bowling Green, and 86 at Nashville. Under partly sunny skies, Paducah reported 84, Evansville reported 84, and Indianapolis reported 75. At Covington, it was cloudy, with a temperature of 77. At Frankfort, the weather conditions were not available. The current time is 3:02 p.m. Eastern Daylight Time. 3 p.m. Eastern Daylight Time weather conditions across north-central Kentucky and south-central Indiana. At Louisville International, it was partly sunny. The temperature was 85 degrees, the dew point 68, and the relative humidity 56%. The wind was southwest at 14 miles an hour, gusting to 20. The pressure was 29.99 inches and falling. At Bowman Field, it was cloudy. The temperature was 82 degrees, the dew point 69, and the relative humidity 64%. The wind was south at 12 miles an hour, gusting to 17. The pressure was 30.00 inches and steady. At Jasper, it was partly sunny. The temperature was 84 degrees, the dew point 73, and the relative humidity 69%. The wind was southwest at 6 miles an hour. The pressure was 30.00 inches and steady. Once again, at Louisville International, it was 85 degrees under partly sunny skies. Elsewhere around the region, at Covington, rain was falling, with a temperature of 77. It was mostly sunny, with a temperature of 82 at Lexington, 80 at Jackson, 87 at Nashville, and 86 at Paducah. It was partly sunny, with a temperature of 86 at Bowling Green, 86 at Evansville, 77 at Bloomington, and 78 at Indianapolis. At Frankfort, the weather conditions were not available. Now for the official National Weather Service forecast for north-central Kentucky and south-central Indiana, including the Louisville metro area. Today, mostly sunny. A 40% chance of thunderstorms late in the afternoon. Highs in the upper 80s. Southwest winds up to 10 miles an hour. Tonight, mostly cloudy with a 50% chance of thunderstorms. Lows in the upper 60s. Southwest winds up to 5 miles an hour, shifting to the southeast after midnight. Friday, mostly cloudy. Slight chance of thunderstorms in the morning, then showers and chance of thunderstorms in the afternoon. Highs in the mid-80s. South winds up to 10 miles an hour. Chance of precipitation 70%. Friday night, showers likely and chance of thunderstorms until midnight, then showers and chance of thunderstorms after midnight. Lows around 70. Southwest winds 5 to 10 miles an hour. Chance of precipitation 90%. And now the extended forecast for the radio listening area. Saturday and Saturday night, showers and chance of thunderstorms. Highs in the mid-80s. Lows around 70. Chance of precipitation 90%. Sunday and Sunday night, partly cloudy. A 20% chance of thunderstorms. Highs in the lower 90s. Lows in the lower 70s. Monday and Monday night, mostly clear. Highs in the lower 90s. Lows in the mid 70s. Tuesday and Tuesday night, mostly clear. Highs in the mid 90s.
lows in the mid-70s. Wednesday and Wednesday night, mostly clear. Highs in the mid-90s. Lows in the upper 70s. Flood watch in effect from this afternoon through Saturday morning. What? Flash flooding caused by excessive rainfall is possible. Where? Portions of Indiana, including the following areas: Clark, Crawford, DuBois, Floyd, Harrison, Orange, Perry, and Washington and North Central Kentucky, including the following area: Jefferson. When? From this afternoon through Saturday morning. The following impacts are expected: excessive runoff may result in flooding of rivers, creeks, streams, and other low-lying and flood-prone locations. Flooding may occur in poor drainage and urban areas. Low water crossings may be flooded. Additional details: multiple rounds of heavy showers and thunderstorms are expected across southern Indiana and northern Kentucky this evening through Saturday morning. http://www.weather.gov/safety/flood. The current time is 3:07 p.m. Eastern Daylight Time. 3 p.m. Eastern Daylight Time weather conditions across north central Kentucky and south central Indiana. At Louisville International, it was partly sunny. The temperature was 85 degrees, the dew point 68, and the relative humidity 56%. The wind was southwest at 14 miles an hour, gusting to 20. The pressure was 29.99 inches and falling. At Bowman Field, it was cloudy. The temperature was 82 degrees, the dew point 69, and the relative humidity 64%. The wind was south at 12 miles an hour, gusting to 17. The pressure was 30.00 inches and steady. At Jasper, it was partly sunny. The temperature was 84 degrees, the dew point 73, and the relative humidity 69%. The wind was southwest at 6 miles an hour. The pressure was 30.00 inches and steady. Once again, at Louisville International, it was 85 degrees under partly sunny skies. Elsewhere around the region, at Covington, rain was falling, with a temperature of 77. It was mostly sunny, with a temperature of 82 at Lexington, 80 at Jackson, 87 at Nashville, and 86 at Paducah. It was partly sunny, with a temperature of 86 at Bowling Green, 86 at Evansville, 77 at Bloomington, and 78 at Indianapolis. At Frankfort, the weather conditions were not available. Now for the official National Weather Service forecast for North Central Kentucky and South Central Indiana, including the Louisville metro area. Today, mostly sunny. A 40% chance of thunderstorms late in the afternoon. Highs in the upper 80s. Southwest winds up to 10 miles an hour. Tonight, mostly cloudy with a 50% chance of thunderstorms. Lows in the upper 60s. Southwest winds up to 5 miles an hour, shifting to the southeast after midnight. Friday, mostly cloudy. Slight chance of thunderstorms in the morning, then showers and chance of thunderstorms in the afternoon. Highs in the mid-80s. South winds up to 10 miles an hour. Chance of precipitation 70%. Friday night, showers likely and chance of thunderstorms until midnight, then showers and chance of thunderstorms after midnight. Lows around 70. Southwest winds 5 to 10 miles an hour. Chance of precipitation 90%. And now the extended forecast for the radio listening area. Saturday and Saturday night, showers and chance of thunderstorms. Highs in the mid-80s. Lows around 70. Chance of precipitation 90%. Sunday and Sunday night, partly cloudy. A 20% chance of thunderstorms. Highs in the lower 90s. Lows in the lower 70s. Monday and Monday night, mostly clear. Highs in the lower 90s. Lows in the mid-70s. Tuesday and Tuesday night, mostly clear. Highs in the mid-90s. Lows in the mid-70s. Wednesday and Wednesday night, mostly clear. Highs in the mid-90s. Lows in the upper 70s. Flood watch in effect from this afternoon through Saturday morning.
What? Flash flooding caused by excessive rainfall is possible. Where? Portions of Indiana, including the following areas: Clark, Crawford, Du Bois, Floyd, Harrison, Orange, Perry, and Washington and North Central Kentucky, including the following area: Jefferson. When? From this afternoon through Saturday morning. The following impacts are expected: excessive runoff may result in flooding of rivers, creeks, streams, and other low-lying and flood-prone locations. Flooding may occur in poor drainage and urban areas. Low water crossings may be flooded. Additional details: multiple rounds of heavy showers and thunderstorms are expected across southern Indiana and northern Kentucky this evening through Saturday morning. http://www.weather.gov/safety/flood 3 p.m. Eastern Daylight Time weather conditions across north central Kentucky and south central Indiana. At Louisville International, it was partly sunny. The temperature was 85 degrees, the dew point 68, and the relative humidity 56%. The wind was southwest at 14 miles an hour, gusting to 20. The pressure was 29.99 inches and falling. At Bowman Field, it was cloudy. The temperature was 82 degrees, the dew point 69, and the relative humidity 64%. The wind was south at 12 miles an hour, gusting to 17. The pressure was 30.00 inches and steady. At Jasper, it was partly sunny. The temperature was 84 degrees, the dew point 73, and the relative humidity 69%. The wind was southwest at 6 miles an hour. The pressure was 30.00 inches and steady. Once again, at Louisville International, it was 85 degrees under partly sunny skies. Elsewhere around the region, at Covington, rain was falling, with a temperature of 77. It was mostly sunny, with a temperature of 80 at Jackson, 87 at Nashville, 86 at Paducah, and 77 at Bloomington. It was partly sunny, with a temperature of 82 at Lexington, 86 at Bowling Green, 86 at Evansville, and 78 at Indianapolis. At Frankfort, the weather conditions were not available. The current time is 3:13 p.m. Eastern Daylight Time. Now for the official National Weather Service forecast for North Central Kentucky and South Central Indiana, including the Louisville metro area. Today, mostly sunny. A 40% chance of thunderstorms late in the afternoon. Highs in the upper 80s. Southwest winds up to 10 miles an hour. Tonight, mostly cloudy with a 50% chance of thunderstorms. Lows in the upper 60s. Southwest winds up to 5 miles an hour, shifting to the southeast after midnight. Friday, mostly cloudy. Slight chance of thunderstorms in the morning, then showers and chance of thunderstorms in the afternoon. Highs in the mid-80s. South winds up to 10 miles an hour. Chance of precipitation 70%. Friday night, showers likely and chance of thunderstorms until midnight, then showers and chance of thunderstorms after midnight. Lows around 70. Southwest winds 5 to 10 miles an hour. Chance of precipitation 90%. And now the extended forecast for the radio listening area. Saturday and Saturday night, showers and chance of thunderstorms. Highs in the mid-80s. Lows around 70. Chance of precipitation 90%. Sunday and Sunday night, partly cloudy. A 20% chance of thunderstorms. Highs in the lower 90s. Lows in the lower 70s. Monday and Monday night, mostly clear. Highs in the lower 90s. Lows in the mid-70s. Tuesday and Tuesday night, mostly clear. Highs in the mid-90s. Lows in the mid-70s. Wednesday and Wednesday night, mostly clear. Highs in the mid-90s. Lows in the upper 70s. Flood watch in effect from this afternoon through Saturday morning. What? Flash flooding caused by excessive rainfall is possible. Where? Portions of Indiana, including the following areas: Clark, Crawford, Du Bois, Floyd, Harrison, Orange, Perry, and Washington and North Central Kentucky, including the following area:
Jefferson. When? From this afternoon through Saturday morning. The following impacts are expected. Excessive runoff may result in flooding of rivers, creeks, streams, and other low-lying and flood-prone locations. Flooding may occur in poor drainage and urban areas. Low water crossings may be flooded. Additional details, multiple rounds of heavy showers and thunderstorms are expected across southern Indiana and northern Kentucky this evening through Saturday morning. http://www.weather.gov/safety/flood. 3 p.m. Eastern Daylight Time weather conditions across north-central Kentucky and south-central Indiana. At Louisville International, it was partly sunny. The temperature was 85 degrees, the dew point 68, and the relative humidity 56%. The wind was southwest at 14 miles an hour, gusting to 20. The pressure was 29.99 inches and falling. At Bowman Field, it was cloudy. The temperature was 82 degrees, the dew point 69, and the relative humidity 64%. The wind was south at 12 miles an hour, gusting to 17. The pressure was 30.00 inches and steady. At Jasper, it was partly sunny. The temperature was 84 degrees, the dew point 73, and the relative humidity 69%. The wind was southwest at 6 miles an hour. The pressure was 30.00 inches and steady. Once again, at Louisville International, it was 85 degrees under partly sunny skies. Elsewhere around the region, at Covington, rain was falling, with a temperature of 77. It was mostly sunny, with a temperature of 80 at Jackson, 87 at Nashville, 86 at Paducah, and 77 at Bloomington. It was partly sunny, with a temperature of 82 at Lexington, 86 at Bowling Green, 86 at Evansville, and 78 at Indianapolis. At Frankfort, the weather conditions were not available. The current time is 3:18 p.m. Eastern Daylight Time. Now for the official National Weather Service forecast for North Central Kentucky and South Central Indiana, including the Louisville metro area. Today, mostly sunny. A 40% chance of thunderstorms late in the afternoon. Highs in the upper 80s. Southwest winds up to 10 miles an hour. Tonight, mostly cloudy with a 50% chance of thunderstorms. Lows in the upper 60s. Southwest winds up to 5 miles an hour shifting to the southeast after midnight. Friday, mostly cloudy. Slight chance of thunderstorms in the morning, then showers and chance of thunderstorms in the afternoon. Highs in the mid-80s. South winds up to 10 miles an hour. Chance of precipitation 70%. Friday night, showers likely and chance of thunderstorms until midnight, then showers and chance of thunderstorms after midnight. Lows around 70. Southwest winds 5 to 10 miles an hour. Chance of precipitation 90%. And now the extended forecast for the radio listening area. Saturday and Saturday night, showers and chance of thunderstorms. Highs in the mid-80s. Lows around 70. Chance of precipitation 90%. Sunday and Sunday night, partly cloudy. A 20% chance of thunderstorms. Highs in the lower 90s. Lows in the lower 70s. Monday and Monday night, mostly clear. Highs in the lower 90s. Lows in the mid-70s. Tuesday and Tuesday night, mostly clear. Highs in the mid-90s. Lows in the mid-70s. Wednesday and Wednesday night, mostly clear. Highs in the mid-90s. Lows in the upper 70s. Flood watch in effect from this afternoon through Saturday morning. What? Flash flooding caused by excessive rainfall is possible. Where? Portions of Indiana, including the following areas: Clark, Crawford, DuBois, Floyd, Harrison, Orange, Perry, and Washington and North Central Kentucky, including the following area: Jefferson. When? From this afternoon through Saturday morning. The following impacts are expected. Excessive runoff may result in flooding of rivers, creeks, streams, and other low-lying and flood-prone locations. Flooding may occur in poor drainage and urban areas.
Low water crossings may be flooded. Additional details, multiple rounds of heavy showers and thunderstorms are expected across southern Indiana and northern Kentucky this evening through Saturday morning. http://www.weather.gov/safety/flood. 3 p.m. Eastern Daylight Time weather conditions across north-central Kentucky and south-central Indiana. At Louisville International, it was partly sunny. The temperature was 85 degrees, the dew point 68, and the relative humidity 56%. The wind was southwest at 14 miles an hour, gusting to 20. The pressure was 29.99 inches and falling. At Bowman Field, it was cloudy. The temperature was 82 degrees, the dew point 69, and the relative humidity 64%. The wind was south at 12 miles an hour, gusting to 17. The pressure was 30.00 inches and steady. At Jasper, it was partly sunny. The temperature was 84 degrees, the dew point 73, and the relative humidity 69%. The wind was southwest at 6 miles an hour. The pressure was 30.00 inches and steady. Once again, at Louisville International, it was 85 degrees under partly sunny skies. Elsewhere around the region, at Covington, rain was falling, with a temperature of 77. It was mostly sunny, with a temperature of 80 at Jackson, 87 at Nashville, 86 at Paducah, and 77 at Bloomington. It was partly sunny, with a temperature of 82 at Lexington, 86 at Bowling Green, 86 at Evansville, and 78 at Indianapolis. At Frankfort, the weather conditions were not available. The current time is 3:22 p.m. Eastern Daylight Time. Now for the official National Weather Service forecast for North Central Kentucky and South Central Indiana, including the Louisville metro area. Today, mostly sunny. A 40% chance of thunderstorms late in the afternoon. Highs in the upper 80s. Southwest winds up to 10 miles an hour. Tonight, mostly cloudy with a 50% chance of thunderstorms. Lows in the upper 60s. Southwest winds up to 5 miles an hour, shifting to the southeast after midnight. Friday, mostly cloudy. Slight chance of thunderstorms in the morning, then showers and chance of thunderstorms in the afternoon. Highs in the mid-80s. South winds up to 10 miles an hour. Chance of precipitation 70%. Friday night, showers likely and chance of thunderstorms until midnight, then showers and chance of thunderstorms after midnight. Lows around 70. Southwest winds 5 to 10 miles an hour. Chance of precipitation 90%. And now the extended forecast for the radio listening area. Saturday and Saturday night, showers and chance of thunderstorms. Highs in the mid-80s. Lows around 70. Chance of precipitation 90%. Sunday and Sunday night, partly cloudy. A 20% chance of thunderstorms. Highs in the lower 90s. Lows in the lower 70s. Monday and Monday night, mostly clear. Highs in the lower 90s. Lows in the mid-70s. Tuesday and Tuesday night, mostly clear. Highs in the mid-90s. Lows in the mid-70s. Wednesday and Wednesday night, mostly clear. Highs in the mid-90s. Lows in the upper 70s. Flood watch in effect from this afternoon through Saturday morning. What? Flash flooding caused by excessive rainfall is possible. Where, portions of Indiana, including the following areas, Clark, Crawford, Du Bois, Floyd, Harrison, Orange, Perry, and Washington and North Central Kentucky, including the following area, Jefferson. When, from this afternoon through Saturday morning. The following impacts are expected. Excessive runoff may result in flooding of rivers, creeks, streams, and other low-lying and flood-prone locations. Flooding may occur in poor drainage and urban areas. Low water crossings may be flooded. Additional details, multiple rounds of heavy showers and thunderstorms are expected across southern Indiana and northern Kentucky this evening through Saturday morning. http://www.weather.gov/
/flood. 3 p.m. Eastern Daylight Time weather conditions across north-central Kentucky and south-central Indiana. At Louisville International, it was partly sunny. The temperature was 85 degrees, the dew point 68, and the relative humidity 56%. The wind was southwest at 14 miles an hour, gusting to 20. The pressure was 29.99 inches and falling. At Bowman Field, it was cloudy. The temperature was 82 degrees, the dew point 69, and the relative humidity 64%. The wind was south at 12 miles an hour, gusting to 17. The pressure was 30.00 inches and steady. At Jasper, it was partly sunny. The temperature was 84 degrees, the dew point 73, and the relative humidity 69%. The wind was southwest at 6 miles an hour. The pressure was 30.00 inches and steady. Once again, at Louisville International, it was 85 degrees under partly sunny skies. Elsewhere around the region, at Covington, rain was falling with a temperature of 77. It was mostly sunny with a temperature of 80 at Jackson, 87 at Nashville, 86 at Paducah, and 77 at Bloomington. It was partly sunny, with a temperature of 82 at Lexington, 86 at Bowling Green, 86 at Evansville, and 78 at Indianapolis. At Frankfort, the weather conditions were not available. The current time is 3:27 p.m. Eastern Daylight Time. Now for the official National Weather Service forecast for North Central Kentucky and South Central Indiana, including the Louisville metro area. Today, mostly sunny. A 40% chance of thunderstorms late in the afternoon. Highs in the upper 80s. Southwest winds up to 10 miles an hour. Tonight, mostly cloudy with a 50% chance of thunderstorms. Lows in the upper 60s. Southwest winds up to 5 miles an hour, shifting to the southeast after midnight. Friday, mostly cloudy. Slight chance of thunderstorms in the morning, then showers and chance of thunderstorms in the afternoon. Highs in the mid-80s. South winds up to 10 miles an hour. Chance of precipitation 70%. Friday night, showers likely and chance of thunderstorms until midnight, then showers and chance of thunderstorms after midnight. Lows around 70. Southwest winds 5 to 10 miles an hour. Chance of precipitation 90%. And now the extended forecast for the radio listening area. Saturday and Saturday night, showers and chance of thunderstorms. Highs in the mid-80s. Lows around 70. Chance of precipitation 90%. Sunday and Sunday night, partly cloudy. A 20% chance of thunderstorms. Highs in the lower 90s. Lows in the lower 70s. Monday and Monday night, mostly clear. Highs in the lower 90s. Lows in the mid-70s. Tuesday and Tuesday night, mostly clear. Highs in the mid-90s. Lows in the mid-70s. Wednesday and Wednesday night, mostly clear. Highs in the mid-90s. Lows in the upper 70s. Flood watch in effect from this afternoon through Saturday morning. What? Flash flooding caused by excessive rainfall is possible. Where? Portions of Indiana, including the following areas: Clark, Crawford, DuBois, Floyd, Harrison, Orange, Perry, and Washington, and North Central Kentucky, including the following area: Jefferson. When? From this afternoon through Saturday morning. The following impacts are expected: excessive runoff may result in Orange, Perry, and Washington, and North Central Kentucky, including the following area: Jefferson. When? From this afternoon through Saturday morning. The following impacts are expected: excessive runoff may result in flooding of rivers, creeks, streams, and other low-lying and flood-prone locations. Flooding may occur in poor drainage and urban areas. Low water crossings may be flooded. Additional details: multiple rounds of heavy showers and thunderstorms are expected across southern Indiana and northern Kentucky this evening through Saturday morning. http://www.weather.gov/safety/flood
3 p.m. Eastern Daylight Time weather conditions across north-central

Kentucky and South Central Indiana. At Louisville International, it was partly sunny. The temperature was 85 degrees, the dew point 68, and the relative humidity 56%. The wind was southwest at 14 miles an hour, gusting to 20. The pressure was 29.99 inches and falling. At Bowman Field, it was cloudy. The temperature was 82 degrees, the dew point 69, and the relative humidity 64%. The wind was south at 12 miles an hour, gusting to 17. The pressure was 30.00 inches and steady. At Jasper, it was partly sunny. The temperature was 84 degrees, the dew point 73, and the relative humidity 69%. The wind was southwest at 6 miles an hour. The pressure was 30.00 inches and steady. Once again, at Louisville International, it was 85 degrees under partly sunny skies. Elsewhere around the region, at Covington, rain was falling, with a temperature of 77. It was mostly sunny, with a temperature of 80 at Jackson, 87 at Nashville, 86 at Paducah, and 77 at Bloomington. It was partly sunny, with a temperature of 82 at Lexington, 86 at Bowling Green, 86 at Evansville, and 78 at Indianapolis. At Frankfort, the weather conditions were not available. The current time is 3:32 p.m. Eastern Daylight Time. Now for the official National Weather Service forecast for North Central Kentucky and South Central Indiana, including the Louisville metro area. Today, mostly sunny. A 40% chance of thunderstorms late in the afternoon. Highs in the upper 80s. Southwest winds up to 10 miles an hour. Tonight, mostly cloudy with a 50% chance of thunderstorms. Lows in the upper 60s. Southwest winds up to 5 miles an hour shifting to the southeast after midnight. Friday, mostly cloudy. Slight chance of thunderstorms in the morning, then showers and chance of thunderstorms in the afternoon. Highs in the mid-80s. South winds up to 10 miles an hour. Chance of precipitation 70%. Friday night, showers likely and chance of thunderstorms until midnight, then showers and chance of thunderstorms after midnight. Lows around 70. Southwest winds 5 to 10 miles an hour. Chance of precipitation 90%. And now the extended forecast for the radio listening area. Saturday and Saturday night, showers and chance of thunderstorms. Highs in the mid-80s. Lows around 70. Chance of precipitation 90%. Sunday and Sunday night, partly cloudy. A 20% chance of thunderstorms. Highs in the lower 90s. Lows in the lower 70s. Monday and Monday night, mostly clear. Highs in the lower 90s. Lows in the mid-70s. Tuesday and Tuesday night, mostly clear. Highs in the mid-90s. Lows in the mid-70s. Wednesday and Wednesday night, mostly clear. Highs in the mid-90s. Lows in the upper 70s. Flood watch in effect from this afternoon through Saturday morning. What? Flash flooding caused by excessive rainfall is possible. Where? Portions of Indiana, including the following areas: Clark, Crawford, DuBois, Floyd, Harrison, Orange, Perry, and Washington and North Central Kentucky, including the following area: Jefferson. When? From this afternoon through Saturday morning. The following impacts are expected: excessive runoff may result in flooding of rivers, creeks, streams, and other low-lying and flood-prone locations. Flooding may occur in poor drainage and urban areas. Low water crossings may be flooded. Additional details: multiple rounds of heavy showers and thunderstorms are expected across southern Indiana and northern Kentucky this evening through Saturday morning. http://www.weather.gov/safety/flood 3 p.m. Eastern Daylight Time weather conditions across north central Kentucky and south central Indiana. At Louisville International, it was partly sunny. The temperature was 85 degrees, the dew point 68, and the relative humidity 56%. The wind was southwest at 14 miles an hour, gusting to 20.
The pressure was 29.99 inches and falling. At Bowman Field, it was cloudy. The temperature was 82 degrees, the dew point 69, and the relative humidity 64%. The wind was south at 12 miles an hour, gusting to 17. The pressure was 30.00 inches and steady. At Jasper, it was partly sunny. The temperature was 84 degrees, the dew point 73, and the relative humidity 69%. The wind was southwest at 6 miles an hour. The pressure was 30.00 inches and steady. Once again, at Louisville International, it was 85 degrees under partly sunny skies. Elsewhere around the region, at Covington, rain was falling, with a temperature of 77. It was mostly sunny, with a temperature of 80 at Jackson, 87 at Nashville, 86 at Paducah, and 77 at Bloomington. It was partly sunny, with a temperature of 82 at Lexington, 86 at Bowling Green, 86 at Evansville, and 78 at Indianapolis. At Frankfort, the weather conditions were not available. Now for the official National Weather Service forecast for North Central Kentucky and South Central Indiana, including the Louisville metro area. Today, mostly sunny. A 40% chance of thunderstorms late in the afternoon. Highs in the upper 80s. Southwest winds up to 10 miles an hour. Tonight, mostly cloudy with a 50% chance of thunderstorms. Lows in the upper 60s. Southwest winds up to 5 miles an hour, shifting to the southeast after midnight. Friday, mostly cloudy. Slight chance of thunderstorms in the morning, then showers and chance of thunderstorms in the afternoon. Highs in the mid-80s. South winds up to 10 miles an hour. Chance of precipitation 70%. Friday night, showers likely and chance of thunderstorms until midnight, then showers and chance of thunderstorms after midnight. Lows around 70. Southwest winds 5 to 10 miles an hour. Chance of precipitation 90%. And now the extended forecast for the radio listening area. Saturday and Saturday night, showers and chance of thunderstorms. Highs in the mid-80s. Lows around 70. Chance of precipitation 90%. Sunday and Sunday night, partly cloudy. A 20% chance of thunderstorms. Highs in the lower 90s. Lows in the lower 70s. Monday and Monday night, mostly clear. Highs in the lower 90s. Lows in the mid-70s. Tuesday and Tuesday night, mostly clear. Highs in the mid-90s. Lows in the mid-70s. Wednesday and Wednesday night, mostly clear. Highs in the mid-90s. Lows in the upper 70s. The current time is 3:38 p.m. Eastern Daylight Time. Flood watch in effect from this afternoon through Saturday morning. What flash flooding caused by excessive rainfall is possible? Where portions of Indiana, including the following areas: Clark, Crawford, DuBois, Floyd, Harrison, Orange, Perry, and Washington, and North Central Kentucky, including the following area: Jefferson. When, from this afternoon through Saturday morning. The following impacts are expected: excessive runoff may result in flooding of rivers, creeks, streams, and other low-lying and flood-prone locations. Flooding may occur in poor drainage and urban areas. Low water crossings may be flooded. Additional details: multiple rounds of heavy showers and thunderstorms are expected across southern Indiana and northern Kentucky this evening through Saturday morning. http://www.weather.gov/safety/flood 3 p.m. Eastern Daylight Time weather conditions across north central Kentucky and south central Indiana. At Louisville International, it was partly sunny. The temperature was 85 degrees, the dew point 68, and the relative humidity 56%. The wind was southwest at 14 miles an hour, gusting to 20. The pressure was 29.99 inches and falling. At Bowman Field, it was cloudy. The temperature was 82 degrees, the dew point 69, and the relative humidity 64%. The wind was south at 12 miles an hour,
gusting to 17. The pressure was 30.00 inches and steady. At Jasper, it was partly sunny. The temperature was 84 degrees, the dew point 73, and the relative humidity 69%. The wind was southwest at 6 miles an hour.

Kentucky and South Central Indiana, including the Louisville metro area. Today, mostly sunny. A 40% chance of thunderstorms late in the afternoon. Highs in the upper 80s. Southwest winds up to 10 miles an hour. Tonight, mostly cloudy with a 50% chance of thunderstorms. Lows in the upper 60s. Southwest winds up to 5 miles an hour, shifting to the southeast after midnight. Friday, mostly cloudy. Slight chance of thunderstorms in the morning, then showers and chance of thunderstorms in the afternoon. Highs in the mid-80s. South winds up to 10 miles an hour. Chance of precipitation 70%. Friday night, showers likely and chance of thunderstorms until midnight, then showers and chance of thunderstorms after midnight. Lows around 70. Southwest winds 5 to 10 miles an hour. Chance of precipitation 90%. And now the extended forecast for the radio listening area. Saturday and Saturday night, showers and chance of thunderstorms. Highs in the mid-80s. Lows around 70. Chance of precipitation 90%. Sunday and Sunday night, partly cloudy. A 20% chance of thunderstorms. Highs in the lower 90s. Lows in the lower 70s. Monday and Monday night, mostly clear. Highs in the lower 90s. Lows in the mid-70s. Tuesday and Tuesday night, mostly clear. Highs in the mid-90s. Lows in the mid-70s. Wednesday and Wednesday night, mostly clear. Highs in the mid-90s. Lows in the upper 70s. The current time is 3:43 p.m. Eastern Daylight Time. Flood watch in effect from this afternoon through Saturday morning. What flash flooding caused by excessive rainfall is possible? Where? Portions of Indiana, including the following areas: Clark, Crawford, DuBois, Floyd, Harrison, Orange, Perry, and Washington and North Central Kentucky, including the following area: Jefferson. When? From this afternoon through Saturday morning. The following impacts are expected. Excessive runoff may result in flooding of rivers, creeks, streams, and other low-lying and flood-prone locations. Flooding may occur in poor drainage and urban areas. Low water crossings may be flooded. Additional details: multiple rounds of heavy showers and thunderstorms are expected across southern Indiana and northern Kentucky this evening through Saturday morning. http://www.weather.gov/safety/flood 3 p.m. Eastern Daylight Time weather conditions across north central Kentucky and south central Indiana. At Louisville International, it was partly sunny. The temperature was 85 degrees, the dew point 68, and the relative humidity 56%. The wind was southwest at 14 miles an hour, gusting to 20. The pressure was 29.99 inches and falling. At Bowman Field, it was cloudy. The temperature was 82 degrees, the dew point 69, and the relative humidity 64%. On the region, at Covington, rain was falling, with a temperature of 77. It was mostly sunny, with a temperature of 80 at Jackson, 87 at Nashville, 86 at Paducah, and 77 at Bloomington. It was partly sunny, with a temperature of 82 at Lexington, 86 at Bowling Green, 86 at Evansville, and 78 at Indianapolis. At Frankfort, the weather conditions were not available. Now for the official National Weather Service forecast for north central Kentucky and south central Indiana, including the Louisville metro area. Today, mostly sunny. A 40% chance of thunderstorms late in the afternoon. Highs in the upper 80s. Southwest winds up to 10 miles an hour. Tonight, mostly cloudy with a 50% chance of thunderstorms. Lows in the upper 60s. Southwest winds up to 5 miles an hour, shifting to the southeast after midnight. Friday, mostly cloudy. Slight chance of thunderstorms in the morning, then showers and chance of thunderstorms in the afternoon. Highs in the mid-80s. South winds up to 10 miles an hour. Chance of precipitation 70%. Friday night, showers likely and chance of thunderstorms until midnight,

showers and chance of thunderstorms after midnight. Lows around 70. Southwest winds 5 to 10 miles an hour. Chance of precipitation 90%. And now the extended forecast for the radio listening area. Saturday and Saturday night, showers and chance of thunderstorms. Highs in the mid-80s. Lows around 70. Chance of precipitation 90%. Sunday and Sunday night, partly cloudy. A 20% chance of thunderstorms. Highs in the lower 90s. Lows in the lower 70s. Monday and Monday night, mostly clear. Highs in the lower 90s. Lows in the mid-70s. Tuesday and Tuesday night, mostly clear. Highs in the mid-90s. Lows in the mid-70s. Wednesday and Wednesday night, mostly clear. Highs in the mid-90s. Lows in the upper 70s. The current time is 3:48 p.m. Eastern Daylight Time. Flood watch in effect from this afternoon through Saturday morning. What flash flooding caused by excessive rainfall is possible? Where? Portions of Indiana, including the following areas: Clark, Crawford, DuBois, Floyd, Harrison, Orange, Perry, and Washington and North Central Kentucky, including the following area: Jefferson. When? From this afternoon through Saturday morning. The following impacts are expected. Excessive runoff may result in flooding of rivers, creeks, streams, and other low-lying and flood-prone locations. Flooding may occur in poor drainage and urban areas. Low water crossings may be flooded. Additional details: multiple rounds of heavy showers and thunderstorms are expected across southern Indiana and northern Kentucky this evening through Saturday morning. http://www.weather.gov/safety/flood. 3 p.m. Eastern Daylight Time weather conditions across north central Kentucky and south central Indiana. At Louisville International, it was partly sunny. The temperature was 85 degrees, the dew point 68, and the relative humidity 56%. The wind was southwest at 14 miles an hour, gusting to 20. The pressure was 29.99 inches and falling. At Bowman Field, it was cloudy. The temperature was 82 degrees, the dew point 69, and the relative humidity 64%. The wind was south at 12 miles an hour, gusting to 17. The pressure was 30.00 inches and steady. At Jasper, it was partly sunny. The temperature was 84 degrees, the dew point 73, and the relative humidity 69%. The wind was southwest at 6 miles an hour. The pressure was 30.00 inches and steady. Once again, at Louisville International, it was 85 degrees under partly sunny skies. Elsewhere around the region, at Covington, rain was falling, with a temperature of 77. It was mostly sunny, with a temperature of 80 at Jackson, 87 at Nashville, 86 at Paducah, and 77 at Bloomington. It was partly sunny, with a temperature of 82 at Lexington, 86 at Bowling Green, 86 at Evansville, and 78 at Indianapolis. At Frankfort, the weather conditions were not available. Now for the official National Weather Service forecast for North Central Kentucky and South Central Indiana, including the Louisville metro area. Today, mostly sunny. A 40% chance of thunderstorms late in the afternoon. Highs in the upper 80s. Southwest winds up to 10 miles an hour. Tonight, mostly cloudy with a 50% chance of thunderstorms. Lows in the upper 60s. Southwest winds up to 5 miles an hour, shifting to the southeast after midnight. Friday, mostly cloudy. Slight chance of thunderstorms in the morning, then showers and chance of thunderstorms in the afternoon. Highs in the mid-80s. South winds up to 10 miles an hour. Chance of precipitation 70%. Friday night, showers likely and chance of thunderstorms until midnight, then showers and chance of thunderstorms after midnight. Lows around 70. Southwest winds 5 to 10 miles an hour. Chance of precipitation 90%. And now the extended forecast for the radio listening area. Saturday and Saturday night,
showers and chance of thunderstorms. Highs in the mid-80s. Lows around 70. Chance of precipitation 90%. Sunday and Sunday night, partly cloudy. A 20% chance of thunderstorms. Highs in the lower 90s. Lows in the lower 70s. Monday and Monday night, mostly clear. Highs in the lower 90s. Lows in the mid-70s. Tuesday and Tuesday night, mostly clear. Highs in the mid-90s. Lows in the mid-70s. Wednesday and Wednesday night, mostly clear. Highs in the mid-90s. Lows in the upper 70s. The current time is 3:52 p.m. Eastern Daylight Time. Flood watch in effect from this afternoon through Saturday morning. What? Flash flooding caused by excessive rainfall is possible. Where? Portions of Indiana, including the following areas: Clark, Crawford, DuBois, Floyd, Harrison, Orange, Perry, and Washington and North Central Kentucky, including the following area: Jefferson. When? From this afternoon through Saturday morning. The following impacts are expected: excessive runoff may result in flooding of rivers, creeks, streams, and other low-lying and flood-prone locations. Flooding may occur in poor drainage and urban areas. Low water crossings may be flooded. Additional details: multiple rounds of heavy showers and thunderstorms are expected across southern Indiana and northern Kentucky this evening through Saturday morning. http://www.weather.gov/safety/flood 3 p.m. Eastern Daylight Time weather conditions across north-central Kentucky and south-central Indiana. At Louisville International, it was partly sunny. The temperature was 85 degrees, the dew point 68, and the relative humidity 56%. The wind was southwest at 14 miles an hour, gusting to 20. The pressure was 29.99 inches and falling. At Bowman Field, it was cloudy. The temperature was 82 degrees, the dew point 69, and the relative humidity 64%. The wind was south at 12 miles an hour, gusting to 17. The pressure was 30.00 inches and steady. At Jasper, it was partly sunny. The temperature was 84 degrees, the dew point 73, and the relative humidity 69%. The wind was southwest at 6 miles an hour. The pressure was 30.00 inches and steady. Once again, at Louisville International, it was 85 degrees under partly sunny skies. Elsewhere around the region, at Covington, rain was falling, with a temperature of 77. It was mostly sunny, with a temperature of 80 at Jackson, 87 at Nashville, 86 at Paducah, and 77 at Bloomington. It was partly sunny, with a temperature of 82 at Lexington, 86 at Bowling Green, 86 at Evansville, and 78 at Indianapolis. At Frankfort, the weather conditions were not available. Flood watch remains in effect through Saturday morning. What? Flash flooding caused by excessive rainfall continues to be possible. Where? Portions of Indiana, including the following areas: Clark, Crawford, DuBois, Floyd, Harrison, Orange, Perry, and Washington and North Central Kentucky, including the following area: Jefferson. When? Through Saturday morning. The following impacts are expected: excessive runoff may result in flooding of rivers, creeks, streams, and other low-lying and flood-prone locations. Flooding may occur in poor drainage and urban areas. Low water crossings may be flooded. Additional details: multiple rounds of heavy showers and thunderstorms are expected across southern Indiana and northern Kentucky this evening through Saturday morning. http://www.weather.gov/safety/flood 3 p.m. Eastern Daylight Time weather conditions across north-central Kentucky and south-central Indiana. At Louisville International, it was partly sunny. The temperature was 85 degrees, the dew point 68, and the relative humidity 56%. The wind was southwest at 14 miles an hour, gusting to 20. The pressure was 29.99 inches and falling. At Bowman Field, it was cloudy.
The temperature was 82 degrees, the dew point 69, and the relative humidity 64%. The wind was south at 12 miles an hour, gusting to 17. The pressure was 30.00 inches and steady. At Jasper, it was partly sunny. The temperature was 84 degrees, the dew point 73, and the relative humidity 69%. The wind was southwest at 6 miles an hour. The pressure was 30.00 inches and steady. Once again, at Louisville International, it was 85 degrees under partly sunny skies. Elsewhere around the region, at Covington, rain was falling, with a temperature of 77. It was mostly sunny, with a temperature of 80 at Jackson, 87 at Nashville, 86 at Paducah, and 77 at Bloomington. It was partly sunny, with a temperature of 82 at Lexington, 86 at Bowling Green, 86 at Evansville, and 78 at Indianapolis. At Frankfort, the weather conditions were not available. The current time is 3:58 p.m. Eastern Daylight Time. Now for the official National Weather Service forecast for North Central Kentucky and South Central Indiana, including the Louisville metro area. Today, mostly sunny. A 40% chance of thunderstorms late in the afternoon. Highs in the upper 80s. Southwest winds up to 10 miles an hour. Tonight, mostly cloudy with a 50% chance of thunderstorms. Lows in the upper 60s. Southwest winds up to 5 miles an hour shifting to the southeast after midnight. Friday, mostly cloudy. Slight chance of thunderstorms in the morning, then showers and chance of thunderstorms in the afternoon. Highs in the mid-80s. South winds up to 10 miles an hour. Chance of precipitation 70%. Friday night, showers likely and chance of thunderstorms until midnight, then showers and chance of thunderstorms after midnight. Lows around 70. Southwest winds 5 to 10 miles an hour. Chance of precipitation 90%. And now the extended forecast for the radio listening area. Saturday and Saturday night, showers and chance of thunderstorms. Highs in the mid-80s. Lows around 70. Chance of precipitation 90%. Sunday and Sunday night, partly cloudy. A 20% chance of thunderstorms. Highs in the lower 90s. Lows in the lower 70s. Monday and Monday night, mostly clear. Highs in the lower 90s. Lows in the mid-70s. Tuesday and Tuesday night, mostly clear. Highs in the mid-90s. Lows in the mid-70s. Wednesday and Wednesday night, mostly clear. Highs in the mid-90s. Lows in the upper 70s. Flood watch remains in effect through Saturday morning. What? Flash flooding caused by excessive rainfall continues to be possible. Where, portions of Indiana, including the following areas, Clark, Crawford, DuBois, Floyd, Harrison, Orange, Perry, and Washington and North Central Kentucky, including the following area, Jefferson. When, through Saturday morning. The following impacts are expected. Excessive runoff may result in flooding of rivers, creeks, streams, and other low-lying and flood-prone locations. Flooding may occur in poor drainage and urban areas. Low-water crossings may be flooded. Additional details, multiple rounds of heavy showers and thunderstorms are expected across southern Indiana and northern Kentucky this evening through Saturday morning. http://www.weather.gov/safety/flood 3 p.m. Eastern Daylight Time weather conditions across north central Kentucky and south central Indiana. At Louisville International, it was partly sunny. The temperature was 85 degrees, the dew point 68, and the relative humidity 56%. The wind was southwest at 14 miles an hour, gusting to 20. The pressure was 29.99 inches and falling. At Bowman Field, it was cloudy. The temperature was 82 degrees, the dew point 69, and the relative humidity 64%. The wind was south at 12 miles an hour, gusting to 17. The pressure was 30.00 inches and steady. At Jasper, it was partly sunny.
The temperature was 84 degrees, the dew point 73, and the relative humidity 69%. The wind was southwest at 6 miles an hour. The pressure was 30.00 inches and steady. Once again, at Louisville International, it was 85 degrees under partly sunny skies. Elsewhere around the region, at Covington, rain was falling, with a temperature of 77. It was mostly sunny, with a temperature of 80 at Jackson, 87 at Nashville, 86 at Paducah, and 77 at Bloomington. It was partly sunny, with a temperature of 82 at Lexington, 86 at Bowling Green, 86 at Evansville, and 78 at Indianapolis. At Frankfort, the weather conditions were not available. The current time is 4:03 p.m. Eastern Daylight Time. 4 p.m. Eastern Daylight Time weather conditions across north-central Kentucky and south-central Indiana. At Louisville International, it was partly sunny. The temperature was 85 degrees, the dew point 68, and the relative humidity 56%. The wind was west at 9 miles an hour, gusting to 18. The pressure was 29.97 inches and falling. At Bowman Field, it was partly sunny. The temperature was 84 degrees, the dew point 69, and the relative humidity 60%. The wind was southwest at 7 miles an hour. The pressure was 29.98 inches and falling. At Jasper, it was partly sunny. The temperature was 83 degrees, the dew point 74, and the relative humidity 74%. The wind was south at 9 miles an hour. The pressure was 29.97 inches and falling. Once again, at Louisville International, it was 85 degrees under partly sunny skies. Elsewhere around the region, it was mostly sunny, with a temperature of 86 at Nashville, 87 at Paducah, and 86 at Evansville. It was partly sunny, with a temperature of 82 at Lexington, 81 at Jackson, 87 at Bowling Green, 80 at Bloomington, and 79 at Indianapolis. At Covington, it was cloudy, with a temperature of 77. At Frankfort, the weather conditions were not available. Now for the official National Weather Service forecast for north-central Kentucky and south-central Indiana, including the Louisville metro area. Today, mostly sunny. A 40% chance of thunderstorms late in the afternoon. Highs in the upper 80s. Southwest winds up to 10 miles an hour. Tonight, mostly cloudy with a 50% chance of thunderstorms. Lows in the upper 60s. Southwest winds up to 5 miles an hour shifting to the southeast after midnight. Friday, mostly cloudy. Slight chance of thunderstorms in the morning, then showers and chance of thunderstorms in the afternoon. Highs in the mid-80s. South winds up to 10 miles an hour. Chance of precipitation 70%. Friday night, showers likely and chance of thunderstorms until midnight, then showers and chance of thunderstorms after midnight. Lows around 70. Southwest winds 5 to 10 miles an hour. Chance of precipitation 90%. And now the extended forecast for the radio listening area. Saturday and Saturday night, showers and chance of thunderstorms. Highs in the mid-80s. Lows around 70. Chance of precipitation 90%. Sunday and Sunday night, partly cloudy. A 20% chance of thunderstorms. Highs in the lower 90s. Lows in the lower 70s. Monday and Monday night, mostly clear. Highs in the lower 90s. Lows in the mid-70s. Tuesday and Tuesday night, mostly clear. Highs in the mid-90s. Lows in the mid-70s. Wednesday and Wednesday night, mostly clear. Highs in the mid-90s. Lows in the upper 70s. Flood watch remains in effect through Saturday morning. What? Flash flooding caused by excessive rainfall continues to be possible. Where? Portions of Indiana, including the following areas: Clark, Crawford, DuBois, Floyd, Harrison, Orange, Perry, and Washington, and north-central Kentucky, including the following area: Jefferson. When? Through Saturday morning. The following impacts are expected: excessive runoff may result in flooding of rivers, creeks,
streams, and other low-lying and flood-prone locations. Flooding may occur in poor drainage and urban areas. Low water crossings may be flooded. Additional details, multiple rounds of heavy showers and thunderstorms are expected across southern Indiana and northern Kentucky this evening through Saturday morning. http://www.weather.gov/safety/flood. The current time is 4:07 p.m. Eastern Daylight Time. 4 p.m. Eastern Daylight Time weather conditions across north-central Kentucky and south-central Indiana. At Louisville International, it was partly sunny. The temperature was 85 degrees, the dew point 68, and the relative humidity 56%. The wind was west at 9 miles an hour, gusting to 18. The pressure was 29.97 inches and falling. At Bowman Field, it was partly sunny. The temperature was 84 degrees, the dew point 69, and the relative humidity 60%. The wind was southwest at 7 miles an hour. The pressure was 29.98 inches and falling. At Jasper, it was partly sunny. The temperature was 83 degrees, the dew point 74, and the relative humidity 74%. The wind was south at 9 miles an hour. The pressure was 29.97 inches and falling. Once again, at Louisville International, it was 85 degrees under partly sunny skies. Elsewhere around the region, it was mostly sunny, with a temperature of 86 at Nashville, 87 at Paducah, and 86 at Evansville. It was partly sunny, with a temperature of 82 at Lexington, 81 at Jackson, 87 at Bowling Green, 80 at Bloomington, and 79 at Indianapolis. At Covington, it was cloudy, with a temperature of 77. At Frankfort, the weather conditions were not available. Flood watch remains in effect through Saturday morning. What? Flash flooding caused by excessive rainfall continues to be possible. Where? Portions of Indiana, including the following areas: Clark, Crawford, DuBois, Floyd, Harrison, Orange, Perry, and Washington, and North Central Kentucky, including the following area: Jefferson. When? Through Saturday morning. The following impacts are expected: excessive runoff may result in flooding of rivers, creeks, streams, and other low-lying and flood-prone locations. Flooding may occur in poor drainage and urban areas. Low water crossings may be flooded. Additional details: multiple rounds of heavy showers and thunderstorms are expected across southern Indiana and northern Kentucky this evening through Saturday morning. http://www.weather.gov/safety/flood. 4 p.m. Eastern Daylight Time weather conditions across north-central Kentucky and south-central Indiana. At Louisville International, it was partly sunny. The temperature was 85 degrees, the dew point 68, and the relative humidity 56%. The wind was west at 9 miles an hour, gusting to 18. The pressure was 29.97 inches and falling. At Bowman Field, it was partly sunny. The temperature was 84 degrees, the dew point 69, and the relative humidity 60%. The wind was southwest at 7 miles an hour. The pressure was 29.98 inches and falling. At Jasper, it was partly sunny. The temperature was 83 degrees, the dew point 74, and the relative humidity 74%. The wind was south at 9 miles an hour. The pressure was 29.97 inches and falling. Once again, at Louisville International, it was 85 degrees under partly sunny skies. Elsewhere around the region, it was mostly sunny, with a temperature of 86 at Nashville, 87 at Paducah, 86 at Evansville, and 80 at Bloomington. It was partly sunny, with a temperature of 82 at Lexington, 77 at Covington, 81 at Jackson, 87 at Bowling Green, and 79 at Indianapolis. At Frankfort, the weather conditions were not available. Now for the official National Weather Service forecast for north-central Kentucky and south-central Indiana, including the Louisville metro area. Tonight, mostly cloudy. Chance of thunderstorms until midnight,
then chance of showers and slight chance of thunderstorms after midnight. Some thunderstorms may produce heavy rainfall. Lows in the upper 60s. Southwest winds up to 10 miles an hour, shifting to the southeast after midnight. Chance of precipitation 50%. Friday, mostly cloudy. Chance of showers and slight chance of thunderstorms in the morning, then showers likely and chance of thunderstorms in the afternoon. Some thunderstorms may produce heavy rainfall. Highs in the lower 80s. South winds up to 10 miles an hour. Chance of precipitation 70%. Friday night, mostly cloudy. Showers likely and chance of thunderstorms until midnight, then showers and chance of thunderstorms after midnight. Some thunderstorms may produce heavy rainfall. Lows around 70. Southwest winds 5 to 10 miles an hour. Chance of precipitation 70%. Saturday, showers likely and slight chance of thunderstorms in the morning, then showers likely and chance of thunderstorms in the afternoon. Some thunderstorms may produce heavy rainfall in the morning. Highs in the mid-80s. West winds 5 to 10 miles an hour. Chance of precipitation 60%. Saturday night, partly cloudy with chance of thunderstorms until midnight, then mostly cloudy with chance of showers and slight chance of thunderstorms after midnight. Lows around 70. Northwest winds up to 10 miles an hour, shifting to the southeast after midnight. Chance of precipitation 50%. And now the extended forecast for the radio listening area. Sunday and Sunday night, partly cloudy. A 20% chance of thunderstorms. Highs around 90. Lows in the lower 70s. Monday and Monday night, mostly clear. Highs in the mid-90s. Lows in the mid-70s. Tuesday and Tuesday night, mostly clear. Highs in the mid-90s. Lows in the mid-70s. Wednesday and Wednesday night, mostly clear. Highs in the upper 90s. Lows in the upper 70s. Thursday and Thursday night, mostly clear. Highs in the upper 90s. Lows in the upper 70s. The current time is 4:14 p.m. Eastern Daylight Time. Flood watch remains in effect through Saturday morning. What? Flash flooding caused by excessive rainfall continues to be possible. Where? Portions of Indiana, including the following areas: Clark, Crawford, DuBois, Floyd, Harrison, Orange, Perry, and Washington and North Central Kentucky, including the following area: Jefferson. When? Through Saturday morning. The following impacts are expected: excessive runoff may result in flooding of rivers, creeks, streams, and other low-lying and flood-prone locations. Flooding may occur in poor drainage and urban areas. Low-water crossings may be flooded. Additional details: multiple rounds of heavy showers and thunderstorms are expected across southern Indiana and northern Kentucky this evening through Saturday morning. http://www.weather.gov/safety/flood 4 p.m. Eastern Daylight Time weather conditions across north-central Kentucky and south-central Indiana. At Louisville International, it was partly sunny. The temperature was 85 degrees, the dew point 68, and the relative humidity 56%. The wind was west at 9 miles an hour, gusting to 18. The pressure was 29.97 inches and falling. At Bowman Field, it was partly sunny. The temperature was 84 degrees, the dew point 69, and the relative humidity 60%. The wind was southwest at 7 miles an hour. The pressure was 29.98 inches and falling. At Jasper, it was partly sunny. The temperature was 83 degrees, the dew point 74, and the relative humidity 74%. The wind was south at 9 miles an hour. The pressure was 29.97 inches and falling. Once again, at Louisville International, it was 85 degrees under partly sunny skies. Elsewhere around the region, it was mostly sunny, with a temperature of 86 at Nashville, 87 at Paducah, 86 at Evansville, and 80 at Bloomington. It was partly sunny, with a temperature of 82 at Lexington,
77 at Covington, 81 at Jackson, 87 at Bowling Green, and 79 at Indianapolis. At Frankfort, the weather conditions were not available. This is a special weather statement for the following counties in Indiana, Orange, and Washington. A strong thunderstorm will impact northeastern Orange and northern Washington counties through 5:15 p.m. Eastern Daylight Time. At 4:12 p.m. Eastern Daylight Time, Doppler radar was tracking a strong thunderstorm 10 miles north of Haole, moving east at 35 miles per hour. Expected hazards include wind gusts up to 50 miles per hour and nickel-size hail. This is a radar-indicated threat. The following impacts are expected. Gusty winds could knock down tree limbs and blow around unsecured objects. Minor hail damage to vegetation is possible. Locations impacted include Salem, Orleans, Dupican, Campbellsburg, Saltillo, Leipzig, Kossuth, Smedley, Claysville, and South Boston. If outdoors, consider seeking shelter inside a building. Torrential rainfall is also occurring with this storm and may lead to localized flooding. Do not drive your vehicle through flooded roadways. Now for the official National Weather Service forecast for North Central Kentucky and South Central Indiana, including the Louisville metro area. Tonight, mostly cloudy. Chance of thunderstorms until midnight, then chance of showers and slight chance of thunderstorms after midnight. Some thunderstorms may produce heavy rainfall. Lows in the upper 60s. Southwest winds up to 10 miles an hour shifting to the southeast after midnight. Chance of precipitation 50%. Friday, mostly cloudy. Chance of showers and slight chance of thunderstorms in the morning, then showers likely and chance of thunderstorms in the afternoon. Some thunderstorms may produce heavy rainfall. Highs in the lower 80s. South winds up to 10 miles an hour. Chance of precipitation 70%. Friday night, mostly cloudy. Showers likely and chance of thunderstorms until midnight, then showers and chance of thunderstorms after midnight. Some thunderstorms may produce heavy rainfall. Lows around 70. Southwest winds 5 to 10 miles an hour. Chance of precipitation 70%. Saturday, showers likely and slight chance of thunderstorms in the morning, then showers likely and chance of thunderstorms in the afternoon. Some thunderstorms may produce heavy rainfall in the morning. Highs in the mid-80s. West winds 5 to 10 miles an hour. Chance of precipitation 60%. Saturday night, partly cloudy with chance of thunderstorms until midnight, then mostly cloudy with chance of showers and slight chance of thunderstorms after midnight. Lows around 70. Northwest winds up to 10 miles an hour shifting to the southeast after midnight. Chance of precipitation 50%. And now the extended forecast for the radio listening area. Sunday and Sunday night, partly cloudy. A 20% chance of thunderstorms. Highs around 90. Lows in the lower 70s. Monday and Monday night, mostly clear. Highs in the mid-90s. Lows in the mid-70s. Tuesday and Tuesday night, mostly clear. Highs in the mid-90s. Lows in the mid-70s. Wednesday and Wednesday night, mostly clear. Highs in the upper 90s. Lows in the upper 70s. Thursday and Thursday night, mostly clear. Highs in the upper 90s. Lows in the upper 70s. The current time is 4:21 p.m. Eastern Daylight Time. Flood watch remains in effect through Saturday morning. What? Flash flooding caused by excessive rainfall continues to be possible. Where? Portions of Indiana, including the following areas: Clark, Crawford, DuBois, Floyd, Harrison, Orange, Perry, and Washington and North Central Kentucky, including the following area: Jefferson. When? Through Saturday morning. The following impacts are expected. Excessive runoff may result in flooding of rivers, creeks, streams, and other low-lying and flood-prone locations. Flooding may occur in poor drainage and urban areas. Low water crossings may be flooded.
Additional details. Multiple rounds of heavy showers and thunderstorms are expected across southern Indiana and northern Kentucky this evening through Saturday morning. http://www.weather.gov/safety/flood. 4 p.m. Eastern Daylight Time weather conditions across north-central Kentucky and south-central Indiana. At Louisville International, it was partly sunny. The temperature was 85 degrees, the dew point 68, and the relative humidity 56%. The wind was west at 9 miles an hour, gusting to 18. The pressure was 29.97 inches and falling. At Bowman Field, it was partly sunny. The temperature was 84 degrees, the dew point 69, and the relative humidity 60%. The wind was southwest at 7 miles an hour. The pressure was 29.98 inches and falling. At Jasper, it was partly sunny. The temperature was 83 degrees, the dew point 74, and the relative humidity 74%. The wind was south at 9 miles an hour. The pressure was 29.97 inches and falling. Once again, at Louisville International, it was 85 degrees under partly sunny skies. Elsewhere around the region, it was mostly sunny, with a temperature of 86 at Nashville, 87 at Paducah, 86 at Evansville, and 80 at Bloomington. It was partly sunny, with a temperature of 82 at Lexington, 77 at Covington, 81 at Jackson, 87 at Bowling Green, and 79 at Indianapolis. At Frankfort, the weather conditions were not available. This is a special weather statement for the following counties in Indiana, Orange and Washington. A strong thunderstorm will impact northeastern Orange and northern Washington counties through 5:15 p.m. Eastern Daylight Time. At 4:12 p.m. Eastern Daylight Time, Doppler radar was tracking a strong thunderstorm 10 miles north of Haole, moving east at 35 miles per hour. Expected hazards include wind gusts up to 50 miles per hour and nickel-size hail. This is a radar-indicated threat. The following impacts are expected. Gusty winds could knock down tree limbs and blow around unsecured objects. Minor hail damage to vegetation is possible. Locations impacted include Salem, Orleans, New Pekin, Campbellsburg, Saltillo, Leipzig, Kossuth, Smedley, Claysville, and South Boston. If outdoors, consider seeking shelter inside a building. Torrential rainfall is also occurring with this storm and may lead to localized flooding. Do not drive your vehicle through flooded roadways. Now for the official National Weather Service forecast for north-central Kentucky and south-central Indiana, including the Louisville metro area. Tonight, mostly cloudy. Chance of thunderstorms until midnight, then chance of showers and slight chance of thunderstorms after midnight. Some thunderstorms may produce heavy rainfall. Lows in the upper 60s. Southwest winds up to 10 miles an hour shifting to the southeast after midnight. Chance of precipitation 50%. Friday, mostly cloudy. Chance of showers and slight chance of thunderstorms in the morning, then showers likely and chance of thunderstorms in the afternoon. Some thunderstorms may produce heavy rainfall. Highs in the lower 80s. South winds up to 10 miles an hour. Chance of precipitation 70%. Friday night, mostly cloudy. Showers likely and chance of thunderstorms until midnight, then showers and chance of thunderstorms after midnight. Some thunderstorms may produce heavy rainfall. Lows around 70. Southwest winds 5 to 10 miles an hour. Chance of precipitation 70%. Saturday, showers likely and slight chance of thunderstorms in the morning, then showers likely and chance of thunderstorms in the afternoon. Some thunderstorms may produce heavy rainfall in the morning. Highs in the mid-80s. West winds 5 to 10 miles an hour. Chance of precipitation 60%. Saturday night, partly cloudy with chance of thunderstorms until midnight, then mostly cloudy with chance of showers and slight chance of thunderstorms after midnight. Lows around 70. Northwest winds up to 10 miles an hour shifting to the southeast after midnight. Chance of precipitation 50%.
And now the extended forecast for the radio listening area. Sunday and Sunday night, partly cloudy. A 20% chance of thunderstorms. Highs around 90. Lows in the lower 70s. Monday and Monday night, mostly clear. Highs in the mid-90s. Lows in the mid-70s. Tuesday and Tuesday night, mostly clear. Highs in the mid-90s. Lows in the mid-70s. Wednesday and Wednesday night, mostly clear. Highs in the upper 90s. Lows in the upper 70s. Thursday and Thursday night, mostly clear. Highs in the upper 90s. Lows in the upper 70s. The current time is 4:27 p.m. Eastern Daylight Time. Flood watch remains in effect through Saturday morning. What? Flash flooding caused by excessive rainfall continues to be possible. Where? Portions of Indiana, including the following areas: Clark, Crawford, DuBois, Floyd, Harrison, Orange, Perry, and Washington and North Central Kentucky, including the following area: Jefferson. When? Through Saturday morning. The following impacts are expected: excessive runoff may result in flooding of rivers, creeks, streams, and other low-lying and flood-prone locations. Flooding may occur in poor drainage and urban areas. Low-water crossings may be flooded. Additional details: multiple rounds of heavy showers and thunderstorms are expected across southern Indiana and northern Kentucky this evening through Saturday morning. http://www.weather.gov/safety/flood 4 p.m. Eastern Daylight Time weather conditions across north-central Kentucky and south-central Indiana. At Louisville International, it was partly sunny. The temperature was 85 degrees, the dew point 68, and the relative humidity 56%. The wind was west at 9 miles an hour, gusting to 18. The pressure was 29.97 inches and falling. At Bowman Field, it was partly sunny. The temperature was 84 degrees, the dew point 69, and the relative humidity 60%. The wind was southwest at 7 miles an hour. The pressure was 29.98 inches and falling. At Jasper, it was partly sunny. The temperature was 83 degrees, the dew point 74, and the relative humidity 74%. The wind was south at 9 miles an hour. The pressure was 29.97 inches and falling. Once again, at Louisville International, it was 85 degrees under partly sunny skies. Elsewhere around the region, it was mostly sunny, with a temperature of 86 at Nashville, 87 at Paducah, 86 at Evansville, and 80 at Bloomington. It was partly sunny, with a temperature of 82 at Lexington, 77 at Covington, 81 at Jackson, 87 at Bowling Green, and 79 at Indianapolis. At Frankfort, the weather conditions were not available. This is a special weather statement for the following counties in Indiana, Orange, and Washington. A strong thunderstorm will impact northeastern Orange and northern Washington counties through 5:15 p.m. Eastern Daylight Time. At 4:12 p.m. Eastern Daylight Time, Doppler radar was tracking a strong thunderstorm 10 miles north of Paoli, moving east at 35 miles per hour. Expected hazards include wind gusts up to 50 miles per hour and nickel-size hail. This is a radar-indicated threat. The following impacts are expected: gusty winds could knock down tree limbs and blow around unsecured objects. Minor hail damage to vegetation is possible. Locations impacted include Salem, Orleans, Dupican, Campbellsburg, Saltillo, Leipzig, Kossuth, Smedley, Claysville, and South Boston. If outdoors, consider seeking shelter inside a building. Torrential rainfall is also occurring with this storm and may lead to localized flooding. Do not drive your vehicle through flooded roadways. Now for the official National Weather Service forecast for north-central Kentucky and south-central Indiana, including the Louisville metro area. Tonight, mostly cloudy. Chance of thunderstorms until midnight, then chance of showers and slight chance of thunderstorms after midnight. Some thunderstorms may produce heavy rainfall. Lows in the upper 60s.
Southwest winds up to 10 miles an hour, shifting to the southeast after midnight. Chance of precipitation 50%. Friday, mostly cloudy. Chance of showers and slight chance of thunderstorms in the morning, then showers likely and chance of thunderstorms in the afternoon. Some thunderstorms may produce heavy rainfall. Highs in the lower 80s. South winds up to 10 miles an hour. Chance of precipitation 70%. Friday night, mostly cloudy. Showers likely and chance of thunderstorms until midnight, then showers and chance of thunderstorms after midnight. Some thunderstorms may produce heavy rainfall. Lows around 70. Southwest winds 5 to 10 miles an hour. Chance of precipitation 70%. Saturday, showers likely and slight chance of thunderstorms in the morning, then showers likely and chance of thunderstorms in the afternoon. Some thunderstorms may produce heavy rainfall in the morning. Highs in the mid-80s. West winds 5 to 10 miles an hour. Chance of precipitation 60%. Saturday night, partly cloudy with chance of thunderstorms until midnight, then mostly cloudy with chance of showers and slight chance of thunderstorms after midnight. Lows around 70. Northwest winds up to 10 miles an hour, shifting to the southeast after midnight. Chance of precipitation 50%. And now the extended forecast for the radio listening area. Sunday and Sunday night, partly cloudy. A 20% chance of thunderstorms. Highs around 90. Lows in the lower 70s. Monday and Monday night, mostly clear. Highs in the mid-90s. Lows in the mid-70s. Tuesday and Tuesday night, mostly clear. Highs in the mid-90s. Lows in the mid-70s. Wednesday and Wednesday night, mostly clear. Highs in the upper 90s. Lows in the upper 70s. Thursday and Thursday night, mostly clear. Highs in the upper 90s. Lows in the upper 70s. The current time is 4:34 p.m. Eastern Daylight Time. Flood watch remains in effect through Saturday morning. What? Flash flooding caused by excessive rainfall continues to be possible. Where? Portions of Indiana, including the following areas: Clark, Crawford, DuBois, Floyd, Harrison, Orange, Perry, and Washington and North Central Kentucky, including the following area: Jefferson. When? Through Saturday morning. The following impacts are expected: excessive runoff may result in flooding of rivers, creeks, streams, and other low-lying and flood-prone locations. Flooding may occur in poor drainage and urban areas. Low-water crossings may be flooded. Additional details: multiple rounds of heavy showers and thunderstorms are expected across southern Indiana and northern Kentucky this evening through Saturday morning. http://www.weather.gov/safety/flood 4 p.m. Eastern Daylight Time weather conditions across north-central Kentucky and south-central Indiana. At Louisville International, it was partly sunny. The temperature was 85 degrees, the dew point 68, and the relative humidity 56%. The wind was west at 9 miles an hour, gusting to 18. The pressure was 29.97 inches and falling. At Bowman Field, it was partly sunny. The temperature was 84 degrees, the dew point 69, and the relative humidity 60%. The wind was southwest at 7 miles an hour. The pressure was 29.98 inches and falling. At Jasper, it was partly sunny. The temperature was 83 degrees, the dew point 74, and the relative humidity 74%. The wind was south at 9 miles an hour. The pressure was 29.97 inches and falling. Once again, at Louisville International, it was 85 degrees under partly sunny skies. Elsewhere around the region, it was mostly sunny, with a temperature of 86 at Nashville, 87 at Paducah, 86 at Evansville, and 80 at Bloomington. It was partly sunny, with a temperature of 82 at Lexington, 77 at Covington, 81 at Jackson, 87 at Bowling Green, and 79 at Indianapolis. At Frankfort, the weather conditions were not available.
This is a special weather statement for the following counties in Indiana, Orange and Washington. A strong thunderstorm will impact northeastern Orange and northern Washington counties through 5:15 p.m. Eastern Daylight Time. At 4:12 p.m. Eastern Daylight Time, Doppler radar was tracking a strong thunderstorm 10 miles north of Paoli, moving east at 35 miles per hour. Expected hazards include wind gusts up to 50 miles per hour and nickel-size hail. This is a radar-indicated threat. The following impacts are expected. Gusty winds could knock down tree limbs and blow around unsecured objects. Minor hail damage to vegetation is possible. Locations impacted include Salem, Orleans, Dupican, Campbellsburg, Saltillo, Leipzig, Kossuth, Smedley, Claysville, and South Boston. If outdoors, consider seeking shelter inside a building. Torrential rainfall is also occurring with this storm and may lead to localized flooding. Do not drive your vehicle through flooded roadways. Now for the official National Weather Service forecast for North Central Kentucky and South Central Indiana, including the Louisville metro area. Tonight, mostly cloudy. Chance of thunderstorms until midnight, then chance of showers and slight chance of thunderstorms after midnight. Some thunderstorms may produce heavy rainfall. Lows in the upper 60s. Southwest winds up to 10 miles an hour shifting to the southeast after midnight. Chance of precipitation 50%. Friday, mostly cloudy. Chance of showers and slight chance of thunderstorms in the morning, then showers likely and chance of thunderstorms in the afternoon. Some thunderstorms may produce heavy rainfall. Highs in the lower 80s. South winds up to 10 miles an hour. Chance of precipitation 70%. Friday night, mostly cloudy. Showers likely and chance of thunderstorms until midnight, then showers and chance of thunderstorms after midnight. Some thunderstorms may produce heavy rainfall. Lows around 70. Southwest winds 5 to 10 miles an hour. Chance of precipitation 70%. Saturday, showers likely and slight chance of thunderstorms in the morning, then showers likely and chance of thunderstorms in the afternoon. Some thunderstorms may produce heavy rainfall in the morning. Highs in the mid-80s. West winds 5 to 10 miles an hour. Chance of precipitation 60%. Saturday night, partly cloudy with chance of thunderstorms until midnight, then mostly cloudy with chance of showers and slight chance of thunderstorms after midnight. Lows around 70. Northwest winds up to 10 miles an hour shifting to the southeast after midnight. Chance of precipitation 50%. And now the extended forecast for the radio listening area. Sunday and Sunday night, partly cloudy. A 20% chance of thunderstorms. Highs around 90. Lows in the lower 70s. Monday and Monday night, mostly clear. Highs in the mid-90s. Lows in the mid-70s. Tuesday and Tuesday night, mostly clear. Highs in the mid-90s. Lows in the mid-70s. Wednesday and Wednesday night, mostly clear. Highs in the upper 90s. Lows in the upper 70s. Thursday and Thursday night, mostly clear. Highs in the upper 90s. Lows in the upper 70s. The current time is 4:40 p.m. Eastern Daylight Time. Flood watch remains in effect through Saturday morning. What? Flash flooding caused by excessive rainfall continues to be possible. Where? Portions of Indiana, including the following areas: Clark, Crawford, DuBois, Floyd, Harrison, Orange, Perry, and Washington and North Central Kentucky, including the following area: Jefferson. When? Through Saturday morning. The following impacts are expected. Excessive runoff may result in flooding of rivers, creeks, streams, and other low-lying and flood-prone locations. Flooding may occur in poor drainage and urban areas. Low water crossings may be flooded.

56%. The wind was west at 9 miles an hour, gusting to 18. The pressure was 29.97 inches and falling. At Bowman Field, it was partly sunny. The temperature was 84 degrees, the dew point 69, and the relative humidity 60%. The wind was southwest at 7 miles an hour. The pressure was 29.98 inches and falling. At Jasper, it was partly sunny. The temperature was 83 degrees, the dew point 74, and the relative humidity 74%. The wind was south at 9 miles an hour. The pressure was 29.97 inches and falling. Once again, at Louisville International, it was 85 degrees under partly sunny skies. Elsewhere around the region, it was mostly sunny, with a temperature of 86 at Nashville, 87 at Paducah, 86 at Evansville, and 80 at Bloomington. It was partly sunny, with a temperature of 82 at Lexington, 77 at Covington, 81 at Jackson, 87 at Bowling Green, and 79 at Indianapolis. At Frankfort, the weather conditions were not available. This is a special weather statement for the following counties in Indiana, Orange, and Washington. A strong thunderstorm will impact northeastern Orange and northern Washington counties through 5:15 p.m. Eastern Daylight Time. At 4:12 p.m. Eastern Daylight Time, Doppler radar was tracking a strong thunderstorm 10 miles north of Paoli, moving east at 35 miles per hour. Expected hazards include wind gusts up to 50 miles per hour and nickel-size hail. This is a radar-indicated threat. The following impacts are expected. Gusty winds could knock down tree limbs and blow around unsecured objects. Minor hail damage to vegetation is possible. Locations impacted include Salem, Orleans, Dupican, Campbellsburg, Saltillo, Leipzig, Kossuth, Smedley, Claysville, and South Boston. If outdoors, consider seeking shelter inside a building. Torrential rainfall is also occurring with this storm and may lead to localized flooding. Do not drive your vehicle through flooded roadways. Now for the official National Weather Service forecast for North Central Kentucky and South Central Indiana, including the Louisville metro area. Tonight, mostly cloudy. Chance of thunderstorms until midnight, then chance of showers and slight chance of thunderstorms after midnight. Some thunderstorms may produce heavy rainfall. Lows in the upper 60s. Southwest winds up to 10 miles an hour shifting to the southeast after midnight. Chance of precipitation 50%. Friday, mostly cloudy. Chance of showers and slight chance of thunderstorms in the morning, then showers likely and chance of thunderstorms in the afternoon. Some thunderstorms may produce heavy rainfall. Highs in the lower 80s. South winds up to 10 miles an hour. Chance of precipitation 70%. Friday night, mostly cloudy. Showers likely and chance of thunderstorms until midnight, then showers and chance of thunderstorms after midnight. Some thunderstorms may produce heavy rainfall. Lows around 70. Southwest winds 5 to 10 miles an hour. Chance of precipitation 70%. Saturday, showers likely and slight chance of thunderstorms in the morning, then showers likely and chance of thunderstorms in the afternoon. Some thunderstorms may produce heavy rainfall in the morning. Highs in the mid-80s. West winds 5 to 10 miles an hour. Chance of precipitation 60%. Saturday night, partly cloudy with chance of thunderstorms until midnight, then mostly cloudy with chance of showers and slight chance of thunderstorms after midnight. Lows around 70. Northwest winds up to 10 miles an hour shifting to the southeast after midnight. Chance of precipitation 50%. And now the extended forecast for the radio listening area. Sunday and Sunday night, partly cloudy. A 20% chance of thunderstorms. Highs around 90. Lows in the lower 70s. Monday and Monday night, mostly clear. Highs in the mid-90s. Lows in the mid-70s. Tuesday and Tuesday night, mostly clear. Highs in the mid-90s. Lows in the mid-70s. Wednesday and Wednesday night, mostly clear. Highs in the upper 90s. Lows in the

upper 70s. Thursday and Thursday night, mostly clear. Highs in the upper 90s. Lows in the upper 70s. The current time is 4:47 p.m. Eastern Daylight Time. Flood watch remains in effect through Saturday morning. What? Flash flooding caused by excessive rainfall continues to be possible. Where? Portions of Indiana, including the following areas: Clark, Crawford, DuBois, Floyd, Harrison, Orange, Perry, and Washington and North Central Kentucky, including the following area: Jefferson. When? Through Saturday morning. The following impacts are expected: excessive runoff may result in flooding of rivers, creeks, streams, and other low-lying and flood-prone locations. Flooding may occur in poor drainage and urban areas. Low water crossings may be flooded. Additional details: multiple rounds of heavy showers and thunderstorms are expected across southern Indiana and northern Kentucky this evening through Saturday morning. http://www.weather.gov/safety/flood. 4 p.m. Eastern Daylight Time weather conditions across north central Kentucky and south central Indiana. At Louisville International, it was partly sunny. The temperature was 85 degrees, the dew point 68, and the relative humidity 56%. The wind was west at 9 miles an hour, gusting to 18. The pressure was 29.97 inches and falling. At Bowman Field, it was partly sunny. The temperature was 84 degrees, the dew point 69, and the relative humidity 60%. The wind was southwest at 7 miles an hour. The pressure was 29.98 inches and falling. At Jasper, it was partly sunny. The temperature was 83 degrees, the dew point 74, and the relative humidity 74%. The wind was south at 9 miles an hour. The pressure was 29.97 inches and falling. Once again, at Louisville International, it was 85 degrees under partly sunny skies. Elsewhere around the region, it was mostly sunny, with a temperature of 86 at Nashville, 87 at Paducah, 86 at Evansville, and 80 at Bloomington. It was partly sunny, with a temperature of 82 at Lexington, 77 at Covington, 81 at Jackson, 87 at Bowling Green, and 79 at Indianapolis. At Frankfort, the weather conditions were not available. This is a special weather statement for the following counties in Indiana, Orange, and Washington. A strong thunderstorm will impact northeastern Orange and northern Washington counties through 5:15 p.m. Eastern Daylight Time. At 4:12 p.m. Eastern Daylight Time, Doppler radar was tracking a strong thunderstorm 10 miles north of Haole, moving east at 35 miles per hour. Expected hazards include wind gusts up to 50 miles per hour and nickel-size hail. This is a radar-indicated threat. The following impacts are expected: gusty winds could knock down tree limbs and blow around unsecured objects. Minor hail damage to vegetation is possible. Locations impacted include Salem, Orleans, New Pekin, Campbellsburg, Saltillo, Leipzig, Kossuth, Smedley, Claysville, and South Boston. If outdoors, consider seeking shelter inside a building. Torrential rainfall is also occurring with this storm and may lead to localized flooding. Do not drive your vehicle through flooded roadways. Now for the official National Weather Service forecast for north central Kentucky and south central Indiana, including the Louisville metro area. Tonight, mostly cloudy. Chance of thunderstorms until midnight, then chance of showers and slight chance of thunderstorms after midnight. Some thunderstorms may produce heavy rainfall. Lows in the upper 60s. Southwest winds up to 10 miles an hour shifting to the southeast after midnight. Chance of precipitation 50%. Friday, mostly cloudy. Chance of showers and slight chance of thunderstorms in the morning, then showers likely and chance of thunderstorms in the afternoon. Some thunderstorms may produce heavy rainfall. Highs in the lower 80s. South winds up to 10 miles an hour. Chance of precipitation 70%. Friday night, mostly cloudy. Showers likely and chance of thunderstorms until midnight, then
then showers and chance of thunderstorms after midnight. Some thunderstorms may produce heavy rainfall. Lows around 70. Southwest winds 5 to 10 miles an hour. Chance of precipitation 70%. Saturday, showers likely and slight chance of thunderstorms in the morning, then showers likely and chance of thunderstorms in the afternoon. Some thunderstorms may produce heavy rainfall in the morning. Highs in the mid-80s. West winds 5 to 10 miles an hour. Chance of precipitation 60%. Saturday night, partly cloudy with chance of thunderstorms until midnight, then mostly cloudy with chance of showers and slight chance of thunderstorms after midnight. Lows around 70. Northwest winds up to 10 miles an hour shifting to the southeast after midnight. Chance of precipitation 50%. And now the extended forecast for the radio listening area. Sunday and Sunday night, partly cloudy. A 20% chance of thunderstorms. Highs around 90. Lows in the lower 70s. Monday and Monday night, mostly clear. Highs in the mid-90s. Lows in the mid-70s. Tuesday and Tuesday night, mostly clear. Highs in the mid-90s. Lows in the mid-70s. Wednesday and Wednesday night, mostly clear. Highs in the upper 90s. Lows in the upper 70s. Thursday and Thursday night, mostly clear. Highs in the upper 90s. Lows in the upper 70s. The current time is 4:53 p.m. Eastern Daylight Time. Flood watch remains in effect through Saturday morning. What? Flash flooding caused by excessive rainfall continues to be possible. Where? Portions of Indiana, including the following areas: Clark, Crawford, DuBois, Floyd, Harrison, Orange, Perry, and Washington and North Central Kentucky, including the following area: Jefferson. When? Through Saturday morning. The following impacts are expected: excessive runoff may result in flooding of rivers, creeks, streams, and other low-lying and flood-prone locations. Flooding may occur in poor drainage and urban areas. Low water crossings may be flooded. Additional details: multiple rounds of heavy showers and thunderstorms are expected across southern Indiana and northern Kentucky this evening through Saturday morning. http://www.weather.gov/safety/flood 4 p.m. Eastern Daylight Time weather conditions across north-central Kentucky and south-central Indiana. At Louisville International, it was partly sunny. The temperature was 85 degrees, the dew point 68, and the relative humidity 56%. The wind was west at 9 miles an hour, gusting to 18. The pressure was 29.97 inches and falling. At Bowman Field, it was partly sunny. The temperature was 84 degrees, the dew point 69, and the relative humidity 60%. The wind was southwest at 7 miles an hour. The pressure was 29.98 inches and falling. At Jasper, it was partly sunny. The temperature was 83 degrees, the dew point 74, and the relative humidity 74%. The wind was south at 9 miles an hour. The pressure was 29.97 inches and falling. Once again, at Louisville International, it was 85 degrees under partly sunny skies. Elsewhere around the region, it was mostly sunny, with a temperature of 86 at Nashville, 87 at Paducah, 86 at Evansville, and 80 at Bloomington. It was partly sunny, with a temperature of 82 at Lexington, 77 at Covington, 81 at Jackson, 87 at Bowling Green, and 79 at Indianapolis. At Frankfort, the weather conditions were not available. This is a special weather statement for the following counties in Indiana, Orange, and Washington. A strong thunderstorm will impact central Orange and southwestern Washington counties through 5:30 p.m. Eastern Daylight Time. At 4:53 p.m. Eastern Daylight Time, Doppler radar was tracking a strong thunderstorm over Paoli, moving east at 35 miles per hour. Expected hazards include wind gusts up to 40 miles per hour and nickel-size hail. This is a radar-indicated threat.
The following impacts are expected. Gusty winds could knock down tree limbs and blow around unsecured objects. Minor hail damage to vegetation is possible. Locations impacted include Paoli, Stappers Creek, Hardensburg, Livonia, Brommer, Woodlawn Grove, Trotter Crossing, Braxton Siding, Pine Valley, and Chambersburg. If outdoors, consider seeking shelter inside a building. Torrential rainfall is also occurring with this storm and may lead to localized flooding. Do not drive your vehicle through flooded roadways. The current time is 4:57 p.m. Eastern Daylight Time. Now for the official National Weather Service forecast for North Central Kentucky and South Central Indiana, including the Louisville metro area. Tonight, mostly cloudy. Chance of thunderstorms until midnight, then chance of showers and slight chance of thunderstorms after midnight. Some thunderstorms may produce heavy rainfall. Lows in the upper 60s. Southwest winds up to 10 miles an hour shifting to the southeast after midnight. Chance of precipitation 50%. Friday, mostly cloudy. Chance of showers and slight chance of thunderstorms in the morning, then showers likely and chance of thunderstorms in the afternoon. Some thunderstorms may produce heavy rainfall. Highs in the lower 80s. South winds up to 10 miles an hour. Chance of precipitation 70%. Friday night, mostly cloudy. Showers likely and chance of thunderstorms until midnight, then showers and chance of thunderstorms after midnight. Some thunderstorms may produce heavy rainfall. Lows around 70. Southwest winds 5 to 10 miles an hour. Chance of precipitation 70%. Saturday, showers likely and slight chance of thunderstorms in the morning, then showers likely and chance of thunderstorms in the afternoon. Some thunderstorms may produce heavy rainfall in the morning. Highs in the mid-80s. West winds 5 to 10 miles an hour. Chance of precipitation 60%. Saturday night, partly cloudy with chance of thunderstorms until midnight, then mostly cloudy with chance of showers and slight chance of thunderstorms after midnight. Lows around 70. Northwest winds up to 10 miles an hour shifting to the southeast after midnight. Chance of precipitation 50%. And now the extended forecast for the radio listening area. Sunday and Sunday night, partly cloudy. A 20% chance of thunderstorms. Highs around 90. Lows in the lower 70s. Monday and Monday night, mostly clear. Highs in the mid-90s. Lows in the mid-70s. Tuesday and Tuesday night, mostly clear. Highs in the mid-90s. Lows in the mid-70s. Wednesday and Wednesday night, mostly clear. Highs in the upper 90s. Lows in the upper 70s. Thursday and Thursday night, mostly clear. Highs in the upper 90s. Lows in the upper 70s. Flood watch remains in effect through Saturday morning. What? Flash flooding caused by excessive rainfall continues to be possible. Where? Portions of Indiana, including the following areas: Clark, Crawford, DuBois, Floyd, Harrison, Orange, Perry, and Washington, and North Central Kentucky, including the following area: Jefferson. When, through Saturday morning. The following impacts are expected. Excessive runoff may result in flooding of rivers, creeks, streams, and other low-lying and flood-prone locations. Flooding may occur in poor drainage and urban areas. Low water crossings may be flooded. Additional details: multiple rounds of heavy showers and thunderstorms are expected across southern Indiana and northern Kentucky this evening through Saturday morning. http://www.weather.gov/safety/flood 4 p.m. Eastern Daylight Time weather conditions across north central Kentucky and south central Indiana. At Louisville International, it was partly sunny. The temperature was 85 degrees, the dew point 68, and the relative humidity 56%. The wind was west at 9 miles an hour. Gusting to 18. The pressure was 29.97 inches and falling. At Bowman Field, it was partly sunny. The temperature was 84 degrees,
the dew point 69, and the relative humidity 60%. The wind was southwest at 7 miles an hour. The pressure was 29.98 inches and falling. At Jasper, it was partly sunny. The temperature was 83 degrees, the dew point 74, and the relative humidity 74%. The wind was south at 9 miles an hour. The pressure was 29.97 inches and falling. Once again, at Louisville International, it was 85 degrees under partly sunny skies. Elsewhere around the region, it was mostly sunny, with a temperature of 86 at Nashville, 87 at Paducah, 86 at Evansville, and 80 at Bloomington. It was partly sunny, with a temperature of 82 at Lexington, 77 at Covington, 81 at Jackson, 87 at Bowling Green, and 79 at Indianapolis. At Frankfort, the weather conditions were not available. The current time is 5:03 p.m. Eastern Daylight Time. 5 p.m. Eastern Daylight Time weather conditions across north-central Kentucky and south-central Indiana. At Louisville International, it was cloudy. The temperature was 84 degrees, the dew point 68, and the relative humidity 58%. The wind was southwest at 12 miles an hour. The pressure was 29.97 inches and steady. At Bowman Field, it was mostly sunny. The temperature was 83 degrees, the dew point 69, and the relative humidity 62%. The wind was southwest at 10 miles an hour. The pressure was 29.96 inches and falling. At Jasper, rain was falling. The temperature was 76 degrees, the dew point 75, and the relative humidity 97%. The wind was north at 6 miles an hour. The pressure was 29.98 inches and rising. Once again, at Louisville International, it was 84 degrees under cloudy skies. Elsewhere around the region, at Paducah, it was sunny, with a temperature of 88. It was mostly sunny, with a temperature of 83 at Lexington, 82 at Jackson, 87 at Bowling Green, and 88 at Nashville. It was partly sunny, with a temperature of 80 at Covington, 84 at Evansville, and 80 at Bloomington. At Indianapolis, it was cloudy, with a temperature of 79. At Frankfort, the weather conditions were not available. This is a special weather statement for the following counties in Indiana, Orange, and Washington. A strong thunderstorm will impact central Orange and southwestern Washington counties through 5:30 p.m. Eastern Daylight Time. At 4:53 p.m. Eastern Daylight Time, Doppler radar was tracking a strong thunderstorm over Paoli, moving east at 35 miles per hour. Expected hazards include wind gusts up to 40 miles per hour and nickel-size hail. This is a radar-indicated threat. The following impacts are expected. Gusty winds could knock down tree limbs and blow around unsecured objects. Minor hail damage to vegetation is possible. Locations impacted include Paoli, Stappers Creek, Hardinsburg, Livonia, Brommer, Woodlawn Grove, Trotter Crossing, Braxton Siding, Pine Valley, and Chambersburg. If outdoors, consider seeking shelter inside a building. Torrential rainfall is also occurring with this storm and may lead to localized flooding. Do not drive your vehicle through flooded roadways. Now for the official National Weather Service forecast for North Central Kentucky and South Central Indiana, including the Louisville metro area. Tonight, mostly cloudy. Chance of thunderstorms until midnight, then chance of showers and slight chance of thunderstorms after midnight. Some thunderstorms may produce heavy rainfall. Lows in the upper 60s. Southwest winds up to 10 miles an hour shifting to the southeast after midnight. Chance of precipitation 50%. Friday, mostly cloudy. Chance of showers and slight chance of thunderstorms in the morning, then showers likely and chance of thunderstorms in the afternoon. Some thunderstorms may produce heavy rainfall. Highs in the lower 80s. South winds up to 10 miles an hour. Chance of precipitation 70%. Friday night, mostly cloudy. Showers likely and chance of thunderstorms until midnight, then showers and chance of thunderstorms after midnight. Some thunderstorms may produce heavy rainfall.
lows around 70. Southwest winds 5 to 10 miles an hour. Chance of precipitation 70%. Saturday, showers likely and slight chance of thunderstorms in the morning, then showers likely and chance of thunderstorms in the afternoon. Some thunderstorms may produce heavy rainfall in the morning. Highs in the mid-80s. West winds 5 to 10 miles an hour. Chance of precipitation 60%. Saturday night, partly cloudy with chance of thunderstorms until midnight, then mostly cloudy with chance of showers and slight chance of thunderstorms after midnight. Lows around 70. Northwest winds up to 10 miles an hour shifting to the southeast after midnight. Chance of precipitation 50%. And now the extended forecast for the radio listening area. Sunday and Sunday night, partly cloudy. A 20% chance of thunderstorms. Highs around 90. Lows in the lower 70s. Monday and Monday night, mostly clear. Highs in the mid-90s. Lows in the mid-70s. Tuesday and Tuesday night, mostly clear. Highs in the mid-90s. Lows in the mid-70s. Wednesday and Wednesday night, mostly clear. Highs in the upper 90s. Lows in the upper 70s. Thursday and Thursday night, mostly clear. Highs in the upper 90s. Lows in the upper 70s. The current time is 5:08 p.m. Eastern Daylight Time. Flood watch remains in effect through Saturday morning. What? Flash flooding caused by excessive rainfall continues to be possible. Where? Portions of Indiana, including the following areas: Clark, Crawford, DuBois, Floyd, Harrison, Orange, Perry, and Washington and North Central Kentucky, including the following area: Jefferson. When? Through Saturday morning. The following impacts are expected: excessive runoff may result in flooding of rivers, creeks, streams, and other low-lying and flood-prone locations. Flooding may occur in poor drainage and urban areas. Low water crossings may be flooded. Additional details: multiple rounds of heavy showers and thunderstorms are expected across southern Indiana and northern Kentucky this evening through Saturday morning. http://www.weather.gov/safety/flood 5 p.m. Eastern Daylight Time weather conditions across north-central Kentucky and south-central Indiana. At Louisville International, it was cloudy. The temperature was 84 degrees, the dew point 68, and the relative humidity 58%. The wind was southwest at 12 miles an hour. The pressure was 29.97 inches and steady. At Bowman Field, it was mostly sunny. The temperature was 83 degrees, the dew point 69, and the relative humidity 62%. The wind was southwest at 10 miles an hour. The pressure was 29.96 inches and falling. At Jasper, rain was falling. The temperature was 76 degrees, the dew point 75, and the relative humidity 97%. The wind was north at 6 miles an hour. The pressure was 29.98 inches and rising. Once again, at Louisville International, it was 84 degrees under cloudy skies. Elsewhere around the region, at Paducah, it was sunny, with a temperature of 88. It was mostly sunny, with a temperature of 83 at Lexington, 82 at Jackson, 87 at Bowling Green, and 88 at Nashville. It was partly sunny, with a temperature of 80 at Covington, 84 at Evansville, and 80 at Bloomington. At Indianapolis, it was cloudy, with a temperature of 79. At Frankfort, the weather conditions were not available. Flood watch remains in effect through Saturday morning. What? Flash flooding caused by excessive rainfall continues to be possible. Where? Portions of Indiana, including the following areas: Clark, Crawford, DuBois, Floyd, Harrison, Orange, Perry, and Washington and North Central Kentucky, including the following area: Jefferson. When? Through Saturday morning. The following impacts are expected: excessive runoff may result in flooding of rivers, creeks, streams, and other low-lying and flood-prone locations. Flooding may occur in poor drainage and urban areas. Low water crossings may be flooded.
Additional details, multiple rounds of heavy showers and thunderstorms are expected across southern Indiana and northern Kentucky this evening through Saturday morning. http://www.weather.gov/safety/flood. 5 p.m. Eastern Daylight Time weather conditions across north-central Kentucky and south-central Indiana. At Louisville International, it was cloudy. The temperature was 84 degrees, the dew point 68, and the relative humidity 58%. The wind was southwest at 12 miles an hour. The pressure was 29.97 inches and steady. At Bowman Field, it was cloudy. The temperature was 83 degrees, the dew point 69, and the relative humidity 62%. The wind was southwest at 10 miles an hour. The pressure was 29.96 inches and falling. At Jasper, rain was falling. The temperature was 75 degrees, the dew point 75, and the relative humidity 100%. The wind was north at 7 miles an hour. The pressure was 29.98 inches and rising. Once again, at Louisville International, it was 84 degrees under cloudy skies. Elsewhere around the region, at Evansville, rain was falling, with a temperature of 81. It was mostly sunny, with a temperature of 82 at Jackson, 87 at Bowling Green, 88 at Nashville, and 88 at Paducah. It was partly sunny, with a temperature of 83 at Lexington, 80 at Covington, and 80 at Bloomington. At Indianapolis, it was cloudy, with a temperature of 79. At Frankfort, the weather conditions were not available. The current time is 5:13 p.m. Eastern Daylight Time. This is a special weather statement for the following counties in Indiana, Orange, and Washington. A strong thunderstorm will impact central Orange and southwestern Washington counties through 5:30 p.m. Eastern Daylight Time. At 4:53 p.m. Eastern Daylight Time, Doppler radar was tracking a strong thunderstorm over Paoli, moving east at 35 miles per hour. Expected hazards include wind gusts up to 40 miles per hour and nickel-size hail. This is a radar-indicated threat. The following impacts are expected. Gusty winds could knock down tree limbs and blow around unsecured objects. Minor hail damage to vegetation is possible. Locations impacted include Paoli, Stamper's Creek, Hardinsburg, Livonia, Brommer, Woodlawn Grove, Trotter Crossing, Braxton Siding, Pine Valley, and Chambersburg. If outdoors, consider seeking shelter inside a building. Torrential rainfall is also occurring with this storm and may lead to localized flooding. Do not drive your vehicle through flooded roadways. Now for the official National Weather Service forecast for north-central Kentucky and south-central Indiana, including the Louisville metro area. Tonight, mostly cloudy. Chance of thunderstorms until midnight, then chance of showers and slight chance of thunderstorms after midnight. Some thunderstorms may produce heavy rainfall. Lows in the upper 60s. Southwest winds up to 10 miles an hour shifting to the southeast after midnight. Chance of precipitation 50%. Friday, mostly cloudy. Chance of showers and slight chance of thunderstorms in the morning, then showers likely and chance of thunderstorms in the afternoon. Some thunderstorms may produce heavy rainfall. Highs in the lower 80s. South winds up to 10 miles an hour. Chance of precipitation 70%. Friday night, mostly cloudy. Showers likely and chance of thunderstorms until midnight, then showers and chance of thunderstorms after midnight. Some thunderstorms may produce heavy rainfall. Lows around 70. Southwest winds 5 to 10 miles an hour. Chance of precipitation 70%. Saturday, showers likely and slight chance of thunderstorms in the morning, then showers likely and chance of thunderstorms in the afternoon. Some thunderstorms may produce heavy rainfall in the morning. Highs in the mid-80s. West winds 5 to 10 miles an hour. Chance of precipitation 60%. Saturday night, partly cloudy with chance of thunderstorms until midnight, then mostly cloudy with chance of showers and slight chance of thunderstorms after midnight. Lows around 70.
Northwest winds up to 10 miles an hour, shifting to the southeast after midnight. Chance of precipitation 50%. And now the extended forecast for the radio listening area. Sunday and Sunday night, partly cloudy. A 20% chance of thunderstorms. Highs around 90. Lows in the lower 70s. Monday and Monday night, mostly clear. Highs in the mid-90s. Lows in the mid-70s. Tuesday and Tuesday night, mostly clear. Highs in the mid-90s. Lows in the mid-70s. Wednesday and Wednesday night, mostly clear. Highs in the upper 90s. Lows in the upper 70s. Thursday and Thursday night, mostly clear. Highs in the upper 90s. Lows in the upper 70s. The current time is 5:17 p.m. Eastern Daylight Time. Flood watch remains in effect through Saturday morning. What? Flash flooding caused by excessive rainfall continues to be possible. Where? Portions of Indiana, including the following areas: Clark, Crawford, DuBois, Floyd, Harrison, Orange, Perry, and Washington and North Central Kentucky, including the following area: Jefferson. When? Through Saturday morning. The following impacts are expected: excessive runoff may result in flooding of rivers, creeks, streams, and other low-lying and flood-prone locations. Flooding may occur in poor drainage and urban areas. Low water crossings may be flooded. Additional details: multiple rounds of heavy showers and thunderstorms are expected across southern Indiana and northern Kentucky this evening through Saturday morning. http://www.weather.gov/safety/flood 5 p.m. Eastern Daylight Time weather conditions across north-central Kentucky and south-central Indiana. At Louisville International, it was cloudy. The temperature was 84 degrees, the dew point 68, and the relative humidity 58%. The wind was southwest at 12 miles an hour. The pressure was 29.97 inches and steady. At Bowman Field, it was cloudy. The temperature was 83 degrees, the dew point 69, and the relative humidity 62%. The wind was southwest at 10 miles an hour. The pressure was 29.96 inches and falling. At Jasper, rain was falling. The temperature was 75 degrees, the dew point 75, and the relative humidity 100%. The wind was north at 7 miles an hour. The pressure was 29.98 inches and rising. Once again, at Louisville International, it was 84 degrees under cloudy skies. Elsewhere around the region, at Evansville, rain was falling, with a temperature of 81. It was mostly sunny, with a temperature of 82 at Jackson, 87 at Bowling Green, 88 at Nashville, and 88 at Paducah. It was partly sunny, with a temperature of 83 at Lexington, 80 at Covington, and 80 at Bloomington. At Indianapolis, it was cloudy, with a temperature of 79. At Frankfort, the weather conditions were not available. This is a special weather statement for the following counties in Indiana, Orange, and Washington. A strong thunderstorm will impact central Orange and southwestern Washington counties through 5:30 p.m. Eastern Daylight Time. At 4:53 p.m. Eastern Daylight Time, Doppler radar was tracking a strong thunderstorm over Paoli, moving east at 35 miles per hour. Expected hazards include wind gusts up to 40 miles per hour and nickel-size hail. This is a radar-indicated threat. The following impacts are expected: gusty winds could knock down tree limbs and blow around unsecured objects. Minor hail damage to vegetation is possible. Locations impacted include Paoli, Stamper's Creek, Hardinsburg, Livonia, Brommer, Woodlawn Grove, Trotter Crossing, Braxton Siding, Pine Valley, and Chambersburg. If outdoors, consider seeking shelter inside a building. Torrential rainfall is also occurring with this storm and may lead to localized flooding. Do not drive your vehicle through flooded roadways. Now for the official National Weather Service forecast for North Central Kentucky and South Central Indiana, including the Louisville metro area. Tonight, mostly cloudy.
chance of thunderstorms until midnight, then chance of showers and slight chance of thunderstorms after midnight. Some thunderstorms may produce heavy rainfall. Lows in the upper 60s. Southwest winds up to 10 miles an hour shifting to the southeast after midnight. Chance of precipitation 50%. Friday, mostly cloudy. Chance of showers and slight chance of thunderstorms in the morning, then showers likely and chance of thunderstorms in the afternoon. Some thunderstorms may produce heavy rainfall. Highs in the lower 80s. South winds up to 10 miles an hour. Chance of precipitation 70%. Friday night, mostly cloudy. Showers likely and chance of thunderstorms until midnight, then showers and chance of thunderstorms after midnight. Some thunderstorms may produce heavy rainfall. Lows around 70. Southwest winds 5 to 10 miles an hour. Chance of precipitation 70%. Saturday, showers likely and slight chance of thunderstorms in the morning, then showers likely and chance of thunderstorms in the afternoon. Some thunderstorms may produce heavy rainfall in the morning. Highs in the mid-80s. West winds 5 to 10 miles an hour. Chance of precipitation 60%. Saturday night, partly cloudy with chance of thunderstorms until midnight, then mostly cloudy with chance of showers and slight chance of thunderstorms after midnight. Lows around 70. Northwest winds up to 10 miles an hour shifting to the southeast after midnight. Chance of precipitation 50%. And now the extended forecast for the radio listening area. Sunday and Sunday night, partly cloudy. A 20% chance of thunderstorms. Highs around 90. Lows in the lower 70s. Monday and Monday night, mostly clear. Highs in the mid-90s. Lows in the mid-70s. Tuesday and Tuesday night, mostly clear. Highs in the mid-90s. Lows in the mid-70s. Wednesday and Wednesday night, mostly clear. Highs in the upper 90s. Lows in the upper 70s. Thursday and Thursday night, mostly clear. Highs in the upper 90s. Lows in the upper 70s. The current time is 5:24 p.m. Eastern Daylight Time. Flood watch remains in effect through Saturday morning. What? Flash flooding caused by excessive rainfall continues to be possible. Where? Portions of Indiana, including the following areas: Clark, Crawford, DuBois, Floyd, Harrison, Orange, Perry, and Washington and North Central Kentucky, including the following area: Jefferson. When? Through Saturday morning. The following impacts are expected: excessive runoff may result in flooding of rivers, creeks, streams, and other low-lying and flood-prone locations. Flooding may occur in poor drainage and urban areas. Low-water crossings may be flooded. Additional details: multiple rounds of heavy showers and thunderstorms are expected across southern Indiana and northern Kentucky this evening through Saturday morning. http://www.weather.gov/safety/flood 5 p.m. Eastern Daylight Time weather conditions across north-central Kentucky and south-central Indiana. At Louisville International, it was cloudy. The temperature was 84 degrees, the dew point 68, and the relative humidity 58%. The wind was southwest at 12 miles an hour. The pressure was 29.97 inches and steady. At Bowman Field, it was cloudy. The temperature was 83 degrees, the dew point 69, and the relative humidity 62%. The wind was southwest at 10 miles an hour. The pressure was 29.96 inches and falling. At Jasper, rain was falling. The temperature was 75 degrees, the dew point 75, and the relative humidity 100%. The wind was north at 7 miles an hour. The pressure was 29.98 inches and rising. Once again, at Louisville International, it was 84 degrees under cloudy skies. Elsewhere around the region, at Evansville, rain was falling, with a temperature of 81. It was mostly sunny, with a temperature of 82 at Jackson, 87 at Bowling Green, 88 at Nashville, and 88 at Paducah.
It was partly sunny, with a temperature of 83 at Lexington, 80 at Covington, and 80 at Bloomington. At Indianapolis, it was cloudy, with a temperature of 79. At Frankfort, the weather conditions were not available. This is a special weather statement for the following counties in Indiana, Orange, and Washington. A strong thunderstorm will impact central Orange and southwestern Washington counties through 5:30 p.m. Eastern Daylight Time. At 4:53 p.m. Eastern Daylight Time, Doppler radar was tracking a strong thunderstorm over Paoli, moving east at 35 miles per hour. Expected hazards include wind gusts up to 40 miles per hour and nickel-size hail. This is a radar-indicated threat. The following impacts are expected. Gusty winds could knock down tree limbs and blow around unsecured objects. Minor hail damage to vegetation is possible. Locations impacted include Paoli, Stappers Creek, Hardinsburg, Livonia, Brommer, Woodlawn Grove, Trotter Crossing, Braxton Siding, Pine Valley, and Chambersburg. If outdoors, consider seeking shelter inside a building. Torrential rainfall is also occurring with this storm and may lead to localized flooding. Do not drive your vehicle through flooded roadways. Now for the official National Weather Service forecast for North Central Kentucky and South Central Indiana, including the Louisville metro area. Tonight, mostly cloudy. Chance of thunderstorms until midnight, then chance of showers and slight chance of thunderstorms after midnight. Some thunderstorms may produce heavy rainfall. Lows in the upper 60s. Southwest winds up to 10 miles an hour shifting to the southeast after midnight. Chance of precipitation 50%. Friday, mostly cloudy. Chance of showers and slight chance of thunderstorms in the morning, then showers likely and chance of thunderstorms in the afternoon. Some thunderstorms may produce heavy rainfall. Highs in the lower 80s. South winds up to 10 miles an hour. Chance of precipitation 70%. Friday night, mostly cloudy. Showers likely and chance of thunderstorms until midnight, then showers and chance of thunderstorms after midnight. Some thunderstorms may produce heavy rainfall. Lows around 70. Southwest winds 5 to 10 miles an hour. Chance of precipitation 70%. Saturday, showers likely and slight chance of thunderstorms in the morning, then showers likely and chance of thunderstorms in the afternoon. Some thunderstorms may produce heavy rainfall in the morning. Highs in the mid-80s. West winds 5 to 10 miles an hour. Chance of precipitation 60%. Saturday night, partly cloudy with chance of thunderstorms until midnight, then mostly cloudy with chance of showers and slight chance of thunderstorms after midnight. Lows around 70. Northwest winds up to 10 miles an hour shifting to the southeast after midnight. Chance of precipitation 50%. And now the extended forecast for the radio listening area. Sunday and Sunday night, partly cloudy. A 20% chance of thunderstorms. Highs around 90. Lows in the lower 70s. Monday and Monday night, mostly clear. Highs in the mid-90s. Lows in the mid-70s. Tuesday and Tuesday night, mostly clear. Highs in the mid-90s. Lows in the mid-70s. Wednesday and Wednesday night, mostly clear. Highs in the upper 90s. Lows in the upper 70s. Thursday and Thursday night, mostly clear. Highs in the upper 90s. Lows in the upper 70s. The current time is 5:31 p.m. Eastern Daylight Time. Flood watch remains in effect through Saturday morning. What? Flash flooding caused by excessive rainfall continues to be possible. Where? Portions of Indiana, including the following areas: Clark, Crawford, DuBois, Floyd, Harrison, Orange, Perry, and Washington and North Central Kentucky, including the following area: Jefferson. When? Through Saturday morning. The following impacts are expected. Excessive runoff may result in flooding of rivers, creeks, streams, and other low-lying and flood-prone locations. Flooding may occur in poor drainage and urban areas. Low water crossings may be flooded.
Additional details. Multiple rounds of heavy showers and thunderstorms are expected across southern Indiana and northern Kentucky this evening through Saturday morning. http://www.weather.gov/safety/flood. 5 p.m. Eastern Daylight Time weather conditions across north-central Kentucky and south-central Indiana. At Louisville International, it was cloudy. The temperature was 84 degrees, the dew point 68, and the relative humidity 58%. The wind was southwest at 12 miles an hour. The pressure was 29.97 inches and steady. At Bowman Field, it was cloudy. The temperature was 83 degrees, the dew point 69, and the relative humidity 62%. The wind was southwest at 10 miles an hour. The pressure was 29.96 inches and falling. At Jasper, rain was falling. The temperature was 75 degrees, the dew point 75, and the relative humidity 100%. The wind was north at 7 miles an hour. The pressure was 29.98 inches and rising. Once again, at Louisville International, it was 84 degrees under cloudy skies. Elsewhere around the region, at Evansville, rain was falling, with a temperature of 81. It was mostly sunny, with a temperature of 82 at Jackson, 87 at Bowling Green, 88 at Nashville, and 88 at Paducah. It was partly sunny, with a temperature of 83 at Lexington, 80 at Covington, and 80 at Bloomington. At Indianapolis, it was cloudy, with a temperature of 79. At Frankfort, the weather conditions were not available. Now for the official National Weather Service forecast for north-central Kentucky and south-central Indiana, including the Louisville metro area. Tonight, mostly cloudy. Chance of thunderstorms until midnight, then chance of showers and slight chance of thunderstorms after midnight. Some thunderstorms may produce heavy rainfall. Lows in the upper 60s. Southwest winds up to 10 miles an hour shifting to the southeast after midnight. Chance of precipitation 50%. Friday, mostly cloudy. Chance of showers and slight chance of thunderstorms in the morning, then showers likely and chance of thunderstorms in the afternoon. Some thunderstorms may produce heavy rainfall. Highs in the lower 80s. South winds up to 10 miles an hour. Chance of precipitation 70%. Friday night, mostly cloudy. Showers likely and chance of thunderstorms until midnight, then showers and chance of thunderstorms after midnight. Some thunderstorms may produce heavy rainfall. Lows around 70. Southwest winds 5 to 10 miles an hour. Chance of precipitation 70%. Saturday, showers likely and slight chance of thunderstorms in the morning, then showers likely and chance of thunderstorms in the afternoon. Some thunderstorms may produce heavy rainfall in the morning. Highs in the mid-80s. West winds 5 to 10 miles an hour. Chance of precipitation 60%. Saturday night, partly cloudy with chance of thunderstorms until midnight, then mostly cloudy with chance of showers and slight chance of thunderstorms after midnight. Lows around 70. Northwest winds up to 10 miles an hour shifting to the southeast after midnight. Chance of precipitation 50%. And now the extended forecast for the radio listening area. Sunday and Sunday night, partly cloudy. A 20% chance of thunderstorms. Highs around 90. Lows in the lower 70s. Monday and Monday night, mostly clear. Highs in the mid-90s. Lows in the mid-70s. Tuesday and Tuesday night, mostly clear. Highs in the mid-90s. Lows in the mid-70s. Wednesday and Wednesday night, mostly clear. Highs in the upper 90s. Lows in the upper 70s. Thursday and Thursday night, mostly clear. Highs in the upper 90s. Lows in the upper 70s. The current time is 5:36 p.m. Eastern Daylight Time. Flood watch remains in effect through Saturday morning. What? Flash flooding caused by excessive rainfall continues to be possible. Where? Portions of Indiana, including the following areas: Clark, Crawford, DuBois, Floyd, Harrison,
Orange, Perry, and Washington and North Central Kentucky, including the following area, Jefferson. When, through Saturday morning. The following impacts are expected. Excessive runoff may result in flooding of rivers, creeks, streams, and other low-lying and flood-prone locations. Flooding may occur in poor drainage and urban areas. Low water crossings may be flooded. Additional details, multiple rounds of heavy showers and thunderstorms are expected across southern Indiana and northern Kentucky this evening through Saturday morning. http://www.weather.gov/safety/flood 5 p.m. Eastern Daylight Time weather conditions across north-central Kentucky and south-central Indiana. At Louisville International, it was cloudy. The temperature was 84 degrees, the dew point 68, and the relative humidity 58%. The wind was southwest at 12 miles an hour. The pressure was 29.97 inches and steady. At Bowman Field, it was cloudy. The temperature was 83 degrees, the dew point 69, and the relative humidity 62%. The wind was southwest at 10 miles an hour. The pressure was 29.96 inches and falling. At Jasper, rain was falling. The temperature was 75 degrees, the dew point 75, and the relative humidity 100%. The wind was north at 7 miles an hour. The pressure was 29.98 inches and rising. Once again, at Louisville International, it was 84 degrees under cloudy skies. Elsewhere around the region, at Evansville, rain was falling, with a temperature of 81. It was mostly sunny, with a temperature of 82 at Jackson, 87 at Bowling Green, 88 at Nashville, and 88 at Paducah. It was partly sunny, with a temperature of 83 at Lexington, 80 at Covington, and 80 at Bloomington. At Indianapolis, it was cloudy, with a temperature of 79. At Frankfort, the weather conditions were not available. Now for the official National Weather Service forecast for North Central Kentucky and South Central Indiana, including the Louisville metro area. Tonight, mostly cloudy. Chance of thunderstorms until midnight. Then chance of showers and slight chance of thunderstorms after midnight. Some thunderstorms may produce heavy rainfall. Lows in the upper 60s. Southwest winds up to 10 miles an hour shifting to the southeast after midnight. Chance of precipitation 50%. Friday, mostly cloudy. Chance of showers and slight chance of thunderstorms in the morning, then showers likely and chance of thunderstorms in the afternoon. Some thunderstorms may produce heavy rainfall. Highs in the lower 80s. South winds up to 10 miles an hour. Chance of precipitation 70%. Friday night, mostly cloudy. Showers likely and chance of thunderstorms until midnight, then showers and chance of thunderstorms after midnight. Some thunderstorms may produce heavy rainfall. Lows around 70. Southwest winds 5 to 10 miles an hour. Chance of precipitation 70%. Saturday, showers likely and slight chance of thunderstorms in the morning, then showers likely and chance of thunderstorms in the afternoon. Some thunderstorms may produce heavy rainfall in the morning. Highs in the mid-80s. West winds 5 to 10 miles an hour. Chance of precipitation 60%. Saturday night, partly cloudy with chance of thunderstorms until midnight, then mostly cloudy with chance of showers and slight chance of thunderstorms after midnight. Lows around 70. Northwest winds up to 10 miles an hour shifting to the southeast after midnight. Chance of precipitation 50%. And now the extended forecast for the radio listening area. Sunday and Sunday night, partly cloudy. A 20% chance of thunderstorms. Highs around 90. Lows in the lower 70s. Monday and Monday night, mostly clear. Highs in the mid-90s. Lows in the mid-70s. Tuesday and Tuesday night, mostly clear. Highs in the mid-90s. Lows in the mid-70s. Wednesday and Wednesday night, mostly clear. Highs in the upper 90s. Lows in the upper 70s. Thursday and Thursday night, mostly clear. Highs in the upper 90s.
lows in the upper 70s. The current time is 5:41 p.m. Eastern Daylight Time. Flood watch remains in effect through Saturday morning. What? Flash flooding caused by excessive rainfall continues to be possible. Where? Portions of Indiana, including the following areas: Clark, Crawford, DuBois, Floyd, Harrison, Orange, Perry, and Washington and North Central Kentucky, including the following area: Jefferson. When? Through Saturday morning. The following impacts are expected: excessive runoff may

Southern Indiana and Northern Kentucky this evening through Saturday morning. http://www.weather.gov/safety/flood. 5 p.m. Eastern Daylight Time weather conditions across north central Kentucky and south central Indiana. At Louisville International, it was cloudy. The temperature was 84 degrees, the dew point 68, and the relative humidity 58%. The wind was southwest at 12 miles an hour. The pressure was 29.97 inches and steady. At Bowman Field, it was cloudy. The temperature was 83 degrees, the dew point 69, and the relative humidity 62%. The wind was southwest at 10 miles an hour. The pressure was 29.96 inches and falling. At Jasper, rain was falling. The temperature was 75 degrees, the dew point 75, and the relative humidity 100%. The wind was north at 7 miles an hour. The pressure was 29.98 inches and rising. Once again, at Louisville International, it was 84 degrees under cloudy skies. Elsewhere around the region, at Evansville, rain was falling, with a temperature of 81. It was mostly sunny, with a temperature of 82 at Jackson, 87 at Bowling Green, 88 at Nashville, and 88 at Paducah. It was partly sunny, with a temperature of 83 at Lexington, 80 at Covington, and 80 at Bloomington. At Indianapolis, it was cloudy, with a temperature of 79. At Frankfort, the weather conditions were not available. Now for the official National Weather Service forecast for north central Kentucky and south central Indiana, including the Louisville metro area. Tonight, mostly cloudy. Chance of thunderstorms until midnight, then chance of showers and slight chance of thunderstorms after midnight. Some thunderstorms may produce heavy rainfall. Lows in the upper 60s. Southwest winds up to 10 miles an hour shifting to the southeast after midnight. Chance of precipitation 50%. Friday, mostly cloudy. Chance of showers and slight chance of thunderstorms in the morning, then showers likely and chance of thunderstorms in the afternoon. Some thunderstorms may produce heavy rainfall. Highs in the lower 80s. South winds up to 10 miles an hour. Chance of precipitation 70%. Friday night, mostly cloudy. Showers likely and chance of thunderstorms until midnight, then showers and chance of thunderstorms after midnight. Some thunderstorms may produce heavy rainfall. Lows around 70. Southwest winds 5 to 10 miles an hour. Chance of precipitation 70%. Saturday, showers likely and slight chance of thunderstorms in the morning, then showers likely and chance of thunderstorms in the afternoon. Some thunderstorms may produce heavy rainfall in the morning. Highs in the mid-80s. West winds 5 to 10 miles an hour. Chance of precipitation 60%. Saturday night, partly cloudy with chance of thunderstorms until midnight, then mostly cloudy with chance of showers and slight chance of thunderstorms after midnight. Lows around 70. Northwest winds up to 10 miles an hour shifting to the southeast after midnight. Chance of precipitation 50%. And now the extended forecast for the radio listening area. Sunday and Sunday night, partly cloudy. A 20% chance of thunderstorms. Highs around 90. Lows in the lower 70s. Monday and Monday night, mostly clear. Highs in the mid-90s. Lows in the mid-70s. Tuesday and Tuesday night, mostly clear. Highs in the mid-90s. Lows in the mid-70s. Wednesday and Wednesday night, mostly clear. Highs in the upper 90s. Lows in the upper 70s. Thursday and Thursday night, mostly clear. Highs in the upper 90s. Lows in the upper 70s. The current time is 5:47 p.m. Eastern Daylight Time. Flood watch remains in effect through Saturday morning. What? Flash flooding caused by excessive rainfall continues to be possible. Where? Portions of Indiana, including the following areas: Clark, Crawford, DuBois, Floyd, Harrison, Orange, Perry, and Washington, and north central Kentucky, including the following area:
Jefferson.

through Saturday morning. The following impacts are expected. Excessive runoff may result in flooding of rivers, creeks, streams, and other low-lying and flood-prone locations. Flooding may occur in poor drainage and urban areas. Low water crossings may be flooded. Additional details, multiple rounds of heavy showers and thunderstorms are expected across southern Indiana and northern Kentucky this evening through Saturday morning. http://www.weather.gov/safety/flood. 5 p.m. Eastern Daylight Time weather conditions across north-central Kentucky and south-central Indiana. At Louisville International, it was cloudy. The temperature was 84 degrees, the dew point 68, and the relative humidity 58%. The wind was southwest at 12 miles an hour. The pressure was 29.97 inches and steady. At Bowman Field, it was cloudy. The temperature was 83 degrees, the dew point 69, and the relative humidity 62%. The wind was southwest at 10 miles an hour. The pressure was 29.96 inches and falling. At Jasper, rain was falling. The temperature was 75 degrees, the dew point 75, and the relative humidity 100%. The wind was north at 7 miles an hour. The pressure was 29.98 inches and rising. Once again, at Louisville International, it was 84 degrees under cloudy skies. Elsewhere around the region, at Evansville, rain was falling, with a temperature of 81. It was mostly sunny, with a temperature of 82 at Jackson, 87 at Bowling Green, 88 at Nashville, and 88 at Paducah. It was partly sunny, with a temperature of 83 at Lexington, 80 at Covington, and 80 at Bloomington. At Indianapolis, it was cloudy, with a temperature of 79. At Frankfort, the weather conditions were not available. Now for the official National Weather Service forecast for north-central Kentucky and south-central Indiana, including the Louisville metro area. Tonight, mostly cloudy. Chance of thunderstorms until midnight, then chance of showers and slight chance of thunderstorms after midnight. Some thunderstorms may produce heavy rainfall. Lows in the upper 60s. Southwest winds up to 10 miles an hour shifting to the southeast after midnight. Chance of precipitation 50%. Friday, mostly cloudy. Chance of showers and slight chance of thunderstorms in the morning, then showers likely and chance of thunderstorms in the afternoon. Some thunderstorms may produce heavy rainfall. Highs in the lower 80s. South winds up to 10 miles an hour. Chance of precipitation 70%. Friday night, mostly cloudy. Showers likely and chance of thunderstorms until midnight, then showers and chance of thunderstorms after midnight. Some thunderstorms may produce heavy rainfall. Lows around 70. Southwest winds 5 to 10 miles an hour. Chance of precipitation 70%. Saturday, showers likely and slight chance of thunderstorms in the morning, then showers likely and chance of thunderstorms in the afternoon. Some thunderstorms may produce heavy rainfall in the morning. Highs in the mid-80s. West winds 5 to 10 miles an hour. Chance of precipitation 60%. Saturday night, partly cloudy with chance of thunderstorms until midnight, then mostly cloudy with chance of showers and slight chance of thunderstorms after midnight. Lows around 70. Northwest winds up to 10 miles an hour shifting to the southeast after midnight. Chance of precipitation 50%. And now the extended forecast for the radio listening area. Sunday and Sunday night, partly cloudy. A 20% chance of thunderstorms. Highs around 90. Lows in the lower 70s. Monday and Monday night, mostly clear. Highs in the mid-90s. Lows in the mid-70s. Tuesday and Tuesday night, mostly clear. Highs in the mid-90s. Lows in the mid-70s. Wednesday and Wednesday night, mostly clear. Highs in the upper 90s. Lows in the upper 70s. Thursday and Thursday night, mostly clear. Highs in the upper 90s. Lows in the upper 70s.
The current time is 5:52 p.m. Eastern Daylight Time. Flood watch remains in effect through Saturday morning. What? Flash flooding caused by excessive rainfall continues to be possible. Where? Portions of Indiana, including the following areas: Clark, Crawford, DuBois, Floyd, Harrison, Orange, Perry, and Washington and North Central Kentucky, including the following area: Jefferson. When? Through Saturday morning. The following impacts are expected: excessive runoff may result in flooding of rivers, creeks, streams, and other low-lying and flood-prone locations. Flooding may occur in poor drainage and urban areas. Low water crossings may be flooded. Additional details: multiple rounds of heavy showers and thunderstorms are expected across southern Indiana and northern Kentucky this evening through Saturday morning. http://www.weather.gov/safety/flood 5 p.m. Eastern Daylight Time weather conditions across north-central Kentucky and south-central Indiana. At Louisville International, it was cloudy. The temperature was 84 degrees, the dew point 68, and the relative humidity 58%. The wind was southwest at 12 miles an hour. The pressure was 29.97 inches and steady. At Bowman Field, it was cloudy. The temperature was 83 degrees, the dew point 69, and the relative humidity 62%. The wind was southwest at 10 miles an hour. The pressure was 29.96 inches and falling. At Jasper, rain was falling. The temperature was 75 degrees, the dew point 75, and the relative humidity 100%. The wind was north at 7 miles an hour. The pressure was 29.98 inches and rising. Once again, at Louisville International, it was 84 degrees under cloudy skies. Elsewhere around the region, at Evansville, rain was falling, with a temperature of 81. It was mostly sunny, with a temperature of 82 at Jackson, 87 at Bowling Green, 88 at Nashville, and 88 at Paducah. It was partly sunny, with a temperature of 83 at Lexington, 80 at Covington, and 80 at Bloomington. At Indianapolis, it was cloudy, with a temperature of 79. At Frankfort, the weather conditions were not available. Now for the official National Weather Service forecast for North Central Kentucky and South Central Indiana, including the Louisville metro area. Tonight, mostly cloudy. Chance of thunderstorms until midnight, then chance of showers and slight chance of thunderstorms after midnight.

National Weather Service in Louisville has issued a severe thunderstorm warning for southwestern Perry County in south central Indiana, north central Hancock County and central Kentucky until 5:30 p.m. Central Daylight Time. At 4:54 p.m. Central Daylight Time, a severe thunderstorm was located near Tell City, moving southeast at 25 miles per hour. Expected hazards include 60 miles per hour wind gusts and quarter-size hail. This is a radar-indicated threat. The following impacts are expected. Hail damage to vehicles is expected. Expect wind damage to roofs, siding, and trees. Locations impacted include Tell City, Troy, Ranger, Lilydale, Gatchel, and Terry. Remain alert for a possible tornado. Tornadoes can develop quickly from severe thunderstorms. If you spot a tornado, go at once into the basement or small central room in a sturdy structure. For your protection, move to an interior room on the lowest floor of a building. Torrential rainfall is occurring with this storm and may lead to flash flooding. Do not drive your vehicle through flooded roadways. The National Weather Service in Louisville has issued a severe thunderstorm warning for southwestern Perry County in south central Indiana, north central Hancock County and central Kentucky until 5:30 p.m. Central Daylight Time. At 4:54 p.m. Central Daylight Time, a severe thunderstorm was located near Tell City, moving southeast at 25 miles per hour. Expected hazards include 60 miles per hour wind gusts and quarter-size hail. This is a radar-indicated threat. The following impacts are expected. Hail damage to vehicles is expected. Expect wind damage to roofs, siding, and trees. Locations impacted include Tell City, Troy, Ranger, Lilydale, Gatchel, and Terry. Remain alert for a possible tornado. Tornadoes can develop quickly from severe thunderstorms. If you spot a tornado, go at once into the basement or small central room in a sturdy structure. For your protection, move to an interior room on the lowest floor of a building. Torrential rainfall is occurring with this storm and may lead to flash flooding. Do not drive your vehicle through flooded roadways. Now for the official National Weather Service forecast for north central Kentucky and south central Indiana, including the Louisville metro area. Tonight, mostly cloudy. Chance of thunderstorms until midnight, then chance of showers and slight chance of thunderstorms after midnight. Some thunderstorms may produce heavy rainfall. Lows in the upper 60s. Southwest winds up to 10 miles an hour shifting to the southeast after midnight. Chance of precipitation 50%. Friday, mostly cloudy. Chance of showers and slight chance of thunderstorms in the morning, then showers likely and chance of thunderstorms in the afternoon. Some thunderstorms may produce heavy rainfall. Highs in the lower 80s. South winds up to 10 miles an hour. Chance of precipitation 70%. Friday night, mostly cloudy. Showers likely and chance of thunderstorms until midnight, then showers and chance of thunderstorms after midnight. Some thunderstorms may produce heavy rainfall. Lows around 70. Southwest winds 5 to 10 miles an hour. Chance of precipitation 70%. Saturday, showers likely and slight chance of thunderstorms in the morning, then showers likely and chance of thunderstorms in the afternoon. Some thunderstorms may produce heavy rainfall in the morning. Highs in the mid-80s. West winds 5 to 10 miles an hour. Chance of precipitation 60%. Saturday night, partly cloudy with chance of thunderstorms until midnight, then mostly cloudy with chance of showers and slight chance of thunderstorms after midnight. Lows around 70. Northwest winds up to 10 miles an hour shifting to the southeast after midnight. Chance of precipitation 50%. And now the extended forecast for the radio listening area. Sunday and Sunday night, partly cloudy. A 20% chance of thunderstorms. Highs around 90. Lows in the lower 70s. Monday and Monday night, mostly clear. Highs in the mid-90s. Lows in the mid-70s. Tuesday and Tuesday night, mostly clear. Highs in the mid-90s.
lows in the mid-70s. Wednesday and Wednesday night, mostly clear. Highs in the upper 90s. Lows in the upper 70s. Thursday and Thursday night, mostly clear. Highs in the upper 90s. Lows in the upper 70s. The National Weather Service in Louisville has issued a severe thunderstorm warning for southwestern Perry County in south-central Indiana, north-central Hancock County and central Kentucky until 5:30 p.m. Central Daylight Time. At 4:54 p.m. Central Daylight Time, a severe thunderstorm was located near Tell City, moving southeast at 25 miles per hour. Expected hazards include 60 miles per hour wind gusts and quarter-size hail. This is a radar-indicated threat. The following impacts are expected. Hail damage to vehicles is expected. Expect wind damage to roofs, siding, and trees. Locations impacted include Tell City, Troy, Ranger, Lilydale, Gatchel, and Terry. Remain alert for a possible tornado. Tornadoes can develop quickly from severe thunderstorms. If you spot a tornado, go at once into the basement or small central room in a sturdy structure. For your protection, move to an interior room on the lowest floor of a building. Torrential rainfall is occurring with this storm and may lead to flash flooding. Do not drive your vehicle through flooded roadways. Now for the official National Weather Service forecast for north central Kentucky and south central Indiana, including the Louisville metro area. Tonight, mostly cloudy. Chance of thunderstorms until midnight, then chance of showers and slight chance of thunderstorms after midnight. Some thunderstorms may produce heavy rainfall. Lows in the upper 60s. Southwest winds up to 10 miles an hour shifting to the southeast after midnight. Chance of precipitation 50%. Friday, mostly cloudy. Chance of showers and slight chance of thunderstorms in the morning, then showers likely and chance of thunderstorms in the afternoon. Some thunderstorms may produce heavy rainfall. Highs in the lower 80s. South winds up to 10 miles an hour. Chance of precipitation 70%. Friday night, mostly cloudy. Showers likely and chance of thunderstorms until midnight, then showers and chance of thunderstorms after midnight. Some thunderstorms may produce heavy rainfall. Lows around 70. Southwest winds 5 to 10 miles an hour. Chance of precipitation 70%. Saturday, showers likely and slight chance of thunderstorms in the morning, then showers likely and chance of thunderstorms in the afternoon. Some thunderstorms may produce heavy rainfall in the morning. Highs in the mid-80s. West winds 5 to 10 miles an hour. Chance of precipitation 60%. Saturday night, partly cloudy with chance of thunderstorms until midnight, then mostly cloudy with chance of showers and slight chance of thunderstorms after midnight. Lows around 70. Northwest winds up to 10 miles an hour shifting to the southeast after midnight. Chance of precipitation 50%. And now the extended forecast for the radio listening area. Sunday and Sunday night, partly cloudy. A 20% chance of thunderstorms. Highs around 90. Lows in the lower 70s. Monday and Monday night, mostly clear. Highs in the mid-90s. Lows in the mid-70s. Tuesday and Tuesday night, mostly clear. Highs in the mid-90s. Lows in the mid-70s. Wednesday and Wednesday night, mostly clear. Highs in the upper 90s. Lows in the upper 70s. Thursday and Thursday night, mostly clear. Highs in the upper 90s. Lows in the upper 70s. The National Weather Service in Louisville has issued a severe thunderstorm warning for southwestern Perry County in south-central Indiana, north-central Hancock County and central Kentucky until 5:30 p.m. Central Daylight Time. At 4:54 p.m. Central Daylight Time, a severe thunderstorm was located near Tell City, moving southeast at 25 miles per hour. Expected hazards include 60 miles per hour wind gusts and quarter-size hail. This is a radar-indicated, the severe thunderstorm warning for southwestern Perry and north-central Hancock counties is canceled.
The storm, which prompted the warning, has weakened below severe limits and no longer poses an immediate threat to life or property. Therefore, the warning has been canceled. However, heavy rain is still possible with this thunderstorm. Now for the official National Weather Service forecast for north central Kentucky and south central Indiana, including the Louisville metro area. Tonight, mostly cloudy. Chance of thunderstorms until midnight, then chance of showers and slight chance of thunderstorms after midnight. Some thunderstorms may produce heavy rainfall. Lows in the upper 60s. Southwest winds up to 10 miles an hour, shifting to the southeast after midnight. Chance of precipitation 50%. Friday, mostly cloudy. Chance of showers and slight chance of thunderstorms in the morning, then showers likely and chance of thunderstorms in the afternoon. Some thunderstorms may produce heavy rainfall. Highs in the lower 80s. South winds up to 10 miles an hour. Chance of precipitation 70%. Friday night, mostly cloudy. Showers likely and chance of thunderstorms until midnight, then showers and chance of thunderstorms after midnight. Some thunderstorms may produce heavy rainfall. Lows around 70. Southwest winds 5 to 10 miles an hour. Chance of precipitation 70%. Saturday, showers likely and slight chance of thunderstorms in the morning, then showers likely and chance of thunderstorms in the afternoon. Some thunderstorms may produce heavy rainfall in the morning. Highs in the mid-80s. West winds 5 to 10 miles an hour. Chance of precipitation 60%. Saturday night, partly cloudy with chance of thunderstorms until midnight, then mostly cloudy with chance of showers and slight chance of thunderstorms after midnight. Lows around 70. Northwest winds up to 10 miles an hour, shifting to the southeast after midnight. Chance of precipitation 50%. And now the extended forecast for the radio listening area. Sunday and Sunday night, partly cloudy. A 20% chance of thunderstorms. Highs around 90. Lows in the lower 70s. Monday and Monday night, mostly clear. Highs in the mid-90s. Lows in the mid-70s. Tuesday and Tuesday night, mostly clear. Highs in the mid-90s. Lows in the mid-70s. Wednesday and Wednesday night, mostly clear. Highs in the upper 90s. Lows in the upper 70s. Thursday and Thursday night, mostly clear. Highs in the upper 90s. Lows in the upper 70s. The severe thunderstorm warning for southwestern Perry and north-central Hancock counties is canceled. The storm which prompted the warning has weakened below severe limits and no longer poses an immediate threat to life or property. Therefore, the warning has been canceled. However, heavy rain is still possible with this thunderstorm. Now for the official National Weather Service forecast for north-central Kentucky and south-central Indiana, including the Louisville metro area. Tonight, mostly cloudy. Chance of thunderstorms until midnight, then chance of showers and slight chance of thunderstorms after midnight. Some thunderstorms may produce heavy rainfall. Lows in the upper 60s. Southwest winds up to 10 miles an hour, shifting to the southeast after midnight. Chance of precipitation 50%. Friday, mostly cloudy. Chance of showers and slight chance of thunderstorms in the morning, then showers likely and chance of thunderstorms in the afternoon. Some thunderstorms may produce heavy rainfall. Highs in the lower 80s. South winds up to 10 miles an hour. Chance of precipitation 70%. Friday night, mostly cloudy. Showers likely and chance of thunderstorms until midnight, then showers and chance of thunderstorms after midnight. Some thunderstorms may produce heavy rainfall. Lows around 70. Southwest winds 5 to 10 miles an hour. Chance of precipitation 70%. Saturday, showers likely and slight chance of thunderstorms in the morning, then showers likely and chance of thunderstorms in the afternoon. Some thunderstorms may produce heavy rainfall in the morning. Highs in the mid-80s. West winds 5 to 10 miles an hour. Chance of precipitation 60%. Saturday night,
partly cloudy with chance of thunderstorms until midnight, then mostly cloudy with chance of showers and slight chance of thunderstorms after midnight. Lows around 70. Northwest winds up to 10 miles an hour, shifting to the southeast after midnight. Chance of precipitation 50%. And now the extended forecast for the radio listening area. Sunday and Sunday night, partly cloudy. A 20% chance of thunderstorms. Highs around 90. Lows in the lower 70s. Monday and Monday night, mostly clear. Highs in the mid-90s. Lows in the mid-70s. Tuesday and Tuesday night, mostly clear. Highs in the mid-90s. Lows in the mid-70s. Wednesday and Wednesday night, mostly clear. Highs in the upper 90s. Lows in the upper 70s. Thursday and Thursday night, mostly clear. Highs in the upper 90s. Lows in the upper 70s. This is a special weather statement for the following counties in Indiana, Crawford, Floyd, Harrison, and Perry, and the following counties in Kentucky, Breckinridge, and Meade. Strong thunderstorms will impact central Harrison, southeastern Crawford, Perry, south central Floyd, northwestern Meade, east central Hancock, and northwestern Breckinridge counties through 7:15 p.m. Eastern Daylight Time, or 6:15 p.m. Central Daylight Time. At 6:09 p.m. Eastern Daylight Time, or 5:09 p.m. Central Daylight Time, Doppler radar was tracking a cluster of strong thunderstorms along a line extending from near Quarton to 12 miles southwest of Carefree Town to near Tell City. Movement was east at 5 miles per hour. Expected hazards include wind gusts up to 40 miles per hour and pea-sized hail. This is a radar-indicated threat. The following impacts are expected. Gusty winds could knock down tree limbs and blow around unsecured objects. Minor hail damage to vegetation is possible. Locations impacted include Tell City, Cordon, Carefree Town, Mount Pleasant, Candleton, Cloverport, Leopold, Leavenworth, New Middletown, and Alton. If outdoors, consider seeking shelter inside a building. Torrential rainfall is also occurring with these storms and may lead to localized flooding. Do not drive your vehicle through flooded roadways. The severe thunderstorm warning for southwestern Perry and north-central Hancock counties is canceled. The storm which prompted the warning has weakened below severe limits and no longer poses an immediate threat to life or property. Therefore, the warning has been canceled. However, heavy rain is still possible with this thunderstorm. Now for the official National Weather Service forecast for north-central Kentucky and south-central Indiana, including the Louisville metro area. Tonight, mostly cloudy. Chance of thunderstorms until midnight, then chance of showers and slight chance of thunderstorms after midnight. Some thunderstorms may produce heavy rainfall. Lows in the upper 60s. Southwest winds up to 10 miles an hour, shifting to the southeast after midnight. Chance of precipitation 50%. Friday, mostly cloudy. Chance of showers and slight chance of thunderstorms in the morning, then showers likely and chance of thunderstorms in the afternoon. Some thunderstorms may produce heavy rainfall. Highs in the lower 80s. South winds up to 10 miles an hour. Chance of precipitation 70%. Friday night, mostly cloudy. Showers likely and chance of thunderstorms until midnight, then showers and chance of thunderstorms after midnight. Some thunderstorms may produce heavy rainfall. Lows around 70. Southwest winds 5 to 10 miles an hour. Chance of precipitation 70%. Saturday, showers likely and slight chance of thunderstorms in the morning, then showers likely and chance of thunderstorms in the afternoon. Some thunderstorms may produce heavy rainfall in the morning. Highs in the mid-80s. West winds 5 to 10 miles an hour. Chance of precipitation 60%. Saturday night, partly cloudy with chance of thunderstorms until midnight, then mostly cloudy with chance of showers and slight chance of thunderstorms after midnight. Lows around 70. Northwest winds up to 10 miles an hour, shifting to the southeast after midnight. Chance of precipitation 50%. And now the extended forecast for the radio listening area.
Sunday and Sunday night, partly cloudy. A 20% chance of thunderstorms. Highs around 90. Lows in the lower 70s. Monday and Monday night, mostly clear. Highs in the mid-90s. Lows in the mid-70s. Tuesday and Tuesday night, mostly clear. Highs in the mid-90s. Lows in the mid-70s. Wednesday and Wednesday night, mostly clear. Highs in the upper 90s. Lows in the upper 70s. Thursday and Thursday night, mostly clear. Highs in the upper 90s. Lows in the upper 70s. This is a special weather statement for the following counties in Indiana, Crawford, Floyd, Harrison, and Perry, and the following counties in Kentucky, Breckinridge, and Meade. Strong thunderstorms will impact central Harrison, southeastern Crawford, Perry, south central Floyd, northwestern Meade, east central Hancock, and northwestern Breckinridge counties through 7:15 p.m. Eastern Daylight Time, or 6:15 p.m. Central Daylight Time. At 6:09 p.m. Eastern Daylight Time, or 5:09 p.m. Central Daylight Time, Doppler radar was tracking a cluster of strong thunderstorms along a line extending from near Corton to 12 miles southwest of Carefree Town to near Tell City. Movement was east at 5 miles per hour. Expected hazards include wind gusts up to 40 miles per hour and pea-sized hail. This is a radar-indicated threat. The following impacts are expected. Gusty winds could knock down tree limbs and blow around unsecured objects. Minor hail damage to vegetation is possible. Locations impacted include Tell City, Corton, Carefree Town, Mount Pleasant, Candleton, Cloverport, Leopold, Leavenworth, New Middletown, and Alton. If outdoors, consider seeking shelter inside a building. Torrential rainfall is also occurring with these storms and may lead to localized flooding. Do not drive your vehicle through flooded roadways. The severe thunderstorm warning for southwestern Perry and north central Hancock counties is canceled. The storm which prompted the warning has weakened below severe limits and no longer poses an immediate threat to life or property. Therefore, the warning has been canceled. However, heavy rain is still possible with this thunderstorm. Now for the official National Weather Service forecast for north central Kentucky and south central Indiana, including the Louisville metro area. Tonight, mostly cloudy. Chance of thunderstorms until midnight, then chance of showers and slight chance of thunderstorms after midnight. Some thunderstorms may produce heavy rainfall. Lows in the upper 60s. Southwest winds up to 10 miles an hour shifting to the southeast after midnight. Chance of precipitation 50%. Friday, mostly cloudy. Chance of showers and slight chance of thunderstorms in the morning, then showers likely and chance of thunderstorms in the afternoon. Some thunderstorms may produce heavy rainfall. Highs in the lower 80s. South winds up to 10 miles an hour. Chance of precipitation 70%. Friday night, mostly cloudy. Showers likely and chance of thunderstorms until midnight, then showers and chance of thunderstorms after midnight. Some thunderstorms may produce heavy rainfall. Lows around 70. Southwest winds 5 to 10 miles an hour. Chance of precipitation 70%. Saturday, showers likely and slight chance of thunderstorms in the morning, then showers likely and chance of thunderstorms in the afternoon. Some thunderstorms may produce heavy rainfall in the morning. Highs in the mid-80s. West winds 5 to 10 miles an hour. Chance of precipitation 60%. Saturday night, partly cloudy with chance of thunderstorms until midnight, then mostly cloudy with chance of showers and slight chance of thunderstorms after midnight. Lows around 70. Northwest winds up to 10 miles an hour shifting to the southeast after midnight. Chance of precipitation 50%. And now the extended forecast for the radio listening area. Sunday and Sunday night, partly cloudy. A 20% chance of thunderstorms. Highs around 90. Lows in the lower 70s. Monday and Monday night, mostly clear. Highs in the mid-90s. Lows in the mid-70s. Tuesday and Tuesday night, mostly clear. Highs in the mid-90s.
lows in the mid-70s. Wednesday and Wednesday night, mostly clear. Highs in the upper 90s. Lows in the upper 70s. Thursday and Thursday night, mostly clear. Highs in the upper 90s. Lows in the upper 70s. The current time is 6:21 p.m. Eastern Daylight Time. Flood watch remains in effect through Saturday morning. What? Flash flooding caused by excessive rainfall continues to be possible. Where? Portions of Indiana, including the following areas: Clark, Crawford, DuBois, Floyd, Harrison, Orange, Perry, and Washington and North Central Kentucky, including the following area: Jefferson. When? Through Saturday morning. The following impacts are expected. Excessive runoff may result in flooding of rivers, creeks, streams, and other low-lying and flood-prone locations. Flooding may occur in poor drainage and urban areas. Low water crossings may be flooded. Additional details: multiple rounds of heavy showers and thunderstorms are expected across southern Indiana and northern Kentucky this evening through Saturday morning. http://www.weather.gov/safety/flood. 6 p.m. Eastern Daylight Time weather conditions across north-central Kentucky and south-central Indiana. At Louisville International, it was cloudy. The temperature was 82 degrees, the dew point 70, and the relative humidity 66%. The wind was southwest at 7 miles an hour. The pressure was 29.97 inches and steady. At Bowman Field, it was partly sunny. The temperature was 82 degrees, the dew point 68, and the relative humidity 62%. The wind was west at 7 miles an hour. The pressure was 29.97 inches and rising. At Jasper, a thunderstorm was reported. The temperature was 70 degrees, the dew point 70, and the relative humidity 100%. The wind was southeast at 9 miles an hour. The pressure was 29.97 inches and falling. Once again, at Louisville International, it was 82 degrees under cloudy skies. Elsewhere around the region, at Evansville, a thunderstorm was reported with a temperature of 70. It was mostly sunny, with a temperature of 81 at Jackson, 87 at Bowling Green, 86 at Nashville, and 87 at Paducah. It was partly sunny, with a temperature of 80 at Covington and 79 at Bloomington. It was cloudy, with a temperature of 82 at Lexington and 79 at Indianapolis. At Frankfort, thunder was reported. This is a special weather statement for the following counties in Indiana: Crawford, Floyd, Harrison, and Perry, and the following counties in Kentucky: Breckinridge and Meade. Strong thunderstorms will impact central Harrison, southeastern Crawford, Perry, south-central Floyd, northwestern Meade, east-central Hancock, and northwestern Breckinridge counties through 7:15 p.m. Eastern Daylight Time, or 6:15 p.m. Central Daylight Time. At 6:09 p.m. Eastern Daylight Time, or 5:09 p.m. Central Daylight Time, Doppler radar was tracking a cluster of strong thunderstorms along a line extending from near Corton to 12 miles southwest of Carefree Town to near Tell City. Movement was east at 5 miles per hour. Expected hazards include wind gusts up to 40 miles per hour and pea-sized hail. This is a radar-indicated threat. The following impacts are expected. Gusty winds could knock down tree limbs and blow around unsecured objects. Minor hail damage to vegetation is possible. Locations impacted include Tell City, Corden, Carefree Town, Mount Pleasant, Ganilton, Cloverport, Leopold, Leavenworth, New Middletown, and Alton. If outdoors, consider seeking shelter inside a building. Torrential rainfall is also occurring with these storms and may lead to localized flooding. Do not drive your vehicle through flooded roadways. Now for the official National Weather Service forecast for North Central Kentucky and South Central Indiana, including the Louisville metro area. Tonight, mostly cloudy. Chance of thunderstorms until midnight, then chance of showers and slight chance of thunderstorms after midnight. Some thunderstorms may produce heavy rainfall. Lows in the upper 60s. Southwest winds up to 10 miles an hour, shifting to the southeast after midnight.
chance of precipitation 50%. Friday, mostly cloudy. Chance of showers and slight chance of thunderstorms in the morning, then showers likely and chance of thunderstorms in the afternoon. Some thunderstorms may produce heavy rainfall. Highs in the lower 80s. South winds up to 10 miles an hour. Chance of precipitation 70%. Friday night, mostly cloudy. Showers likely and chance of thunderstorms until midnight, then showers and chance of thunderstorms after midnight. Some thunderstorms may produce heavy rainfall. Lows around 70. Southwest winds 5 to 10 miles an hour. Chance of precipitation 70%. Saturday, showers likely and slight chance of thunderstorms in the morning, then showers likely and chance of thunderstorms in the afternoon. Some thunderstorms may produce heavy rainfall in the morning. Highs in the mid-80s. West winds 5 to 10 miles an hour. Chance of precipitation 60%. Saturday night, partly cloudy with chance of thunderstorms until midnight, then mostly cloudy with chance of showers and slight chance of thunderstorms after midnight. Lows around 70. Northwest winds up to 10 miles an hour shifting to the southeast after midnight. Chance of precipitation 50%. And now the extended forecast for the radio listening area. Sunday and Sunday night, partly cloudy. A 20% chance of thunderstorms. Highs around 90. Lows in the lower 70s. Monday and Monday night, mostly clear. Highs in the mid-90s. Lows in the mid-70s. Tuesday and Tuesday night, mostly clear. Highs in the mid-90s. Lows in the mid-70s. Wednesday and Wednesday night, mostly clear. Highs in the upper 90s. Lows in the upper 70s. Thursday and Thursday night, mostly clear. Highs in the upper 90s. Lows in the upper 70s. The current time is 6:28 p.m. Eastern Daylight Time. Flood watch remains in effect through Saturday morning. What? Flash flooding caused by excessive rainfall continues to be possible. Where? Portions of Indiana, including the following areas: Clark, Crawford, DuBois, Floyd, Harrison, Orange, Perry, and Washington and North Central Kentucky, including the following area: Jefferson. When? Through Saturday morning. The following impacts are expected: excessive runoff may result in flooding of rivers, creeks, streams, and other low-lying and flood-prone locations. Flooding may occur in poor drainage and urban areas. Low water crossings may be flooded. Additional details: multiple rounds of heavy showers and thunderstorms are expected across southern Indiana and northern Kentucky this evening through Saturday morning. http://www.weather.gov/safety/flood 6 p.m. Eastern Daylight Time weather conditions across north-central Kentucky and south-central Indiana. At Louisville International, it was cloudy. The temperature was 82 degrees, the dew point 70, and the relative humidity 66%. The wind was southwest at 7 miles an hour. The pressure was 29.97 inches and steady. At Bowman Field, it was partly sunny. The temperature was 82 degrees, the dew point 68, and the relative humidity 62%. The wind was west at 7 miles an hour. The pressure was 29.97 inches and rising. At Jasper, a thunderstorm was reported. The temperature was 70 degrees, the dew point 70, and the relative humidity 100%. The wind was southeast at 9 miles an hour. The pressure was 29.97 inches and falling. Once again, at Louisville International, it was 82 degrees under cloudy skies. Elsewhere around the region, at Evansville, a thunderstorm was reported with a temperature of 70. It was mostly sunny, with a temperature of 81 at Jackson, 87 at Bowling Green, 86 at Nashville, and 87 at Paducah. It was partly sunny, with a temperature of 80 at Covington and 79 at Bloomington. It was cloudy, with a temperature of 82 at Lexington and 79 at Indianapolis. At Frankfort, thunder was reported. This is a special weather statement
for the following counties in Indiana, Crawford, Floyd, Harrison, and Perry, and the following counties in Kentucky, Breckinridge, and Meade. Strong thunderstorms will impact central Harrison, southeastern Crawford, Perry, south central Floyd, northwestern Meade, east central Hancock, and northwestern Breckinridge counties through 7:15 p.m. Eastern Daylight Time, or 6:15 p.m. Central Daylight Time. At 6:09 p.m. Eastern Daylight Time, or 5:09 p.m. Central Daylight Time, Doppler radar was tracking a cluster of strong thunderstorms along a line extending from near Corton to 12 miles southwest of Carefree Town to near Tell City. Movement was east at 5 miles per hour. Expected hazards include wind gusts up to 40 miles per hour and pea-sized hail. This is a radar-indicated threat. The following impacts are expected. Gusty winds could knock down tree limbs and blow around unsecured objects. Minor hail damage to vegetation is possible. Locations impacted include Tell City, Corden, Carefree Town, Mount Pleasant, Candleton, Cloverport, Leopold, Leavenworth, New Middletown, and Alton. If outdoors, consider seeking shelter inside a building. Torrential rainfall is also occurring with these storms and may lead to localized flooding. Do not drive your vehicle through flooded roadways. Now for the official National Weather Service forecast for North Central Kentucky and South Central Indiana, including the Louisville metro area. Tonight, mostly cloudy. Chance of thunderstorms until midnight, then chance of showers and slight chance of thunderstorms after midnight. Some thunderstorms may produce heavy rainfall. Lows in the upper 60s. Southwest winds up to 10 miles an hour shifting to the southeast after midnight. Chance of precipitation 50%. Friday, mostly cloudy. Chance of showers and slight chance of thunderstorms in the morning, then showers likely and chance of thunderstorms in the afternoon. Some thunderstorms may produce heavy rainfall. Highs in the lower 80s. South winds up to 10 miles an hour. Chance of precipitation 70%. Friday night, mostly cloudy. Showers likely and chance of thunderstorms until midnight, then showers and chance of thunderstorms after midnight. Some thunderstorms may produce heavy rainfall. Lows around 70. Southwest winds 5 to 10 miles an hour. Chance of precipitation 70%. Saturday, showers likely and slight chance of thunderstorms in the morning, then showers likely and chance of thunderstorms in the afternoon. Some thunderstorms may produce heavy rainfall in the morning. Highs in the mid-80s. West winds 5 to 10 miles an hour. Chance of precipitation 60%. Saturday night, partly cloudy with chance of thunderstorms until midnight, then mostly cloudy with chance of showers and slight chance of thunderstorms after midnight. Lows around 70. Northwest winds up to 10 miles an hour shifting to the southeast after midnight. Chance of precipitation 50%. And now the extended forecast for the radio listening area. Sunday and Sunday night, partly cloudy. A 20% chance of thunderstorms. Highs around 90. Lows in the lower 70s. Monday and Monday night, mostly clear. Highs in the mid-90s. Lows in the mid-70s. Tuesday and Tuesday night, mostly clear. Highs in the mid-90s. Lows in the mid-70s. Wednesday and Wednesday night, mostly clear. Highs in the upper 90s. Lows in the upper 70s. Thursday and Thursday night, mostly clear. Highs in the upper 90s. Lows in the upper 70s. The current time is 6:35 p.m. Eastern Daylight Time. Flood watch remains in effect through Saturday morning. What? Flash flooding caused by excessive rainfall continues to be possible. Where? Portions of Indiana, including the following areas: Clark, Crawford, DuBois, Floyd, Harrison, Orange, Perry, and Washington, and North Central Kentucky, including the following area: Jefferson. When? Through Saturday morning. The following impacts are expected. Excessive runoff may result in flooding of rivers, creeks, streams, and other low-lying and flood-prone locations. Flooding may occur in poor drainage and urban areas. Low water crossings may be flooded.
Additional details. Multiple rounds of heavy showers and thunderstorms are expected across southern Indiana and northern Kentucky this evening through Saturday morning. http://www.weather.gov/safety/flood. 6 p.m. Eastern Daylight Time weather conditions across north-central Kentucky and south-central Indiana. At Louisville International, it was cloudy. The temperature was 82 degrees, the dew point 70, and the relative humidity 66%. The wind was southwest at 7 miles an hour. The pressure was 29.97 inches and steady. At Bowman Field, it was partly sunny. The temperature was 82 degrees, the dew point 68, and the relative humidity 62%. The wind was west at 7 miles an hour. The pressure was 29.97 inches and rising. At Jasper, a thunderstorm was reported. The temperature was 70 degrees, the dew point 70, and the relative humidity 100%. The wind was southeast at 9 miles an hour. The pressure was 29.97 inches and falling. Once again, at Louisville International, it was 82 degrees under cloudy skies. Elsewhere around the region, at Evansville, a thunderstorm was reported with a temperature of 70. It was mostly sunny, with a temperature of 81 at Jackson, 87 at Bowling Green, 86 at Nashville, and 87 at Paducah. It was partly sunny, with a temperature of 80 at Covington and 79 at Bloomington. It was cloudy, with a temperature of 82 at Lexington and 79 at Indianapolis. At Frankfort, thunder was reported. This is a special weather statement for the following counties in Indiana, Crawford, Floyd, Harrison, and Perry, and the following counties in Kentucky, Breckinridge, and Meade. Strong thunderstorms will impact central Harrison, southeastern Crawford, Perry, south-central Floyd, northwestern Meade, east-central Hancock, and northwestern Breckinridge counties through 7:15 p.m. Eastern Daylight Time or 6:15 p.m. Central Daylight Time. At 6:09 p.m. Eastern Daylight Time or 5:09 p.m. Central Daylight Time, Doppler radar was tracking a cluster of strong thunderstorms along a line extending from near Quarton to 12 miles southwest of Carefree Town to near Tell City. Movement was east at 5 miles per hour. Expected hazards include wind gusts up to 40 miles per hour and pea-size hail. This is a radar-indicated threat. The following impacts are expected. Gusty winds could knock down tree limbs and blow around unsecured objects. Minor hail damage to vegetation is possible. Locations impacted include Tell City, Cordon, Carefree Town, Mount Pleasant, Ganelton, Cloverport, Leopold, Leavenworth, New Middletown, and Alton. If outdoors, consider seeking shelter inside a building. Torrential rainfall is also occurring with these storms and may lead to localized flooding. Do not drive your vehicle through flooded roadways. Now for the official National Weather Service forecast for north-central Kentucky and south-central Indiana, including the Louisville metro area. Tonight, mostly cloudy. Chance of thunderstorms until midnight, then chance of showers and slight chance of thunderstorms after midnight. Some thunderstorms may produce heavy rainfall. Lows in the upper 60s. Southwest winds up to 10 miles an hour shifting to the southeast after midnight. Chance of precipitation 50%. Friday, mostly cloudy. Chance of showers and slight chance of thunderstorms in the morning, then showers likely and chance of thunderstorms in the afternoon. Some thunderstorms may produce heavy rainfall. Highs in the lower 80s. South winds up to 10 miles an hour. Chance of precipitation 70%. Friday night, mostly cloudy. Showers likely and chance of thunderstorms until midnight, then showers and chance of thunderstorms after midnight. Some thunderstorms may produce heavy rainfall. Lows around 70. Southwest winds 5 to 10 miles an hour. Chance of precipitation 70%. Saturday, showers likely and slight chance of thunderstorms in the morning, then showers likely and chance of thunderstorms in the afternoon. Some thunderstorms may produce heavy rainfall in the morning. Highs in the mid-80s. West winds 5 to 10 miles an hour.
chance of precipitation 60%. Saturday night, partly cloudy with chance of thunderstorms until midnight, then mostly cloudy with chance of showers and slight chance of thunderstorms after midnight. Lows around 70. Northwest winds up to 10 miles an hour shifting to the southeast after midnight. Chance of precipitation 50%. And now the extended forecast for the radio listening area. Sunday and Sunday night, partly cloudy. A 20% chance of thunderstorms. Highs around 90. Lows in the lower 70s. Monday and Monday night, mostly clear. Highs in the mid-90s. Lows in the mid-70s. Tuesday and Tuesday night, mostly clear. Highs in the mid-90s. Lows in the mid-70s. Wednesday and Wednesday night, mostly clear. Highs in the upper 90s. Lows in the upper 70s. Thursday and Thursday night, mostly clear. Highs in the upper 90s. Lows in the upper 70s. The current time is 6:42 p.m. Eastern Daylight Time. Flood watch remains in effect through Saturday morning. What? Flash flooding caused by excessive rainfall continues to be possible. Where? Portions of Indiana, including the following areas: Clark, Crawford, DuBois, Floyd, Harrison, Orange, Perry, and Washington and North Central Kentucky, including the following area: Jefferson. When? Through Saturday morning. The following impacts are expected: excessive runoff may result in flooding of rivers, creeks, streams, and other low-lying and flood-prone locations. Flooding may occur in poor drainage.

point 70 and the relative humidity 66%. The wind was southwest at 7 miles an hour. The pressure was 29.97 inches and steady. At Bowman Field, it was partly sunny. The temperature was 82 degrees, the dew point 68, and the relative humidity 62%. The wind was west at 7 miles an hour. The pressure was 29.97 inches and rising. At Jasper, a thunderstorm was reported. The temperature was 70 degrees, the dew point 70, and the relative humidity 100%. The wind was southeast at 9 miles an hour. The pressure was 29.97 inches and falling. Once again, at Louisville International it was 82 degrees under cloudy skies. Elsewhere around the region, at Evansville, a thunderstorm was reported with a temperature of 70. It was mostly sunny, with a temperature of 81 at Jackson, 87 at Bowling Green, 86 at Nashville, and 87 at Paducah. It was partly sunny, with a temperature of 80 at Covington, and 79 at Bloomington. It was cloudy, with a temperature of 82 at Lexington, and 79 at Indianapolis. At Frankfort, thunder was reported. This is a special weather statement for the following counties in Indiana, Crawford, Floyd, Harrison, and Perry, and the following counties in Kentucky, Breckinridge, and Meade. Strong thunderstorms will impact central Harrison, southeastern Crawford, Perry, south central Floyd, northwestern Meade, east central Hancock, and northwestern Breckinridge counties through 7:15 p.m. Eastern Daylight Time, or 6:15 p.m. Central Daylight Time. At 6:09 p.m. Eastern Daylight Time, or 5:09 p.m. Central Daylight Time, Doppler radar was tracking a cluster of strong thunderstorms along a line extending from near Corton to 12 miles southwest of Carefree Town to near Tell City. Movement was east at 5 miles per hour. Expected hazards include wind gusts up to 40 miles per hour and pea-sized hail. This is a radar-indicated threat. The following impacts are expected. Gusty winds could knock down tree limbs and blow around unsecured objects. Minor hail damage to vegetation is possible. Locations impacted include Tell City, Corton, Carefree Town, Mount Pleasant, Candleton, Cloverport, Leopold, Leavenworth, New Middletown, and Alton. If outdoors, consider seeking shelter inside a building. Torrential rainfall is also occurring with these storms and may lead to localized flooding. Do not drive your vehicle through flooded roadways. Now for the official National Weather Service forecast for North Central Kentucky and South Central Indiana, including the Louisville metro area. Tonight, mostly cloudy. Chance of thunderstorms until midnight, then chance of showers and slight chance of thunderstorms after midnight. Some thunderstorms may produce heavy rainfall. Lows in the upper 60s. Southwest winds up to 10 miles an hour shifting to the southeast after midnight. Chance of precipitation 50%. Friday, mostly cloudy. Chance of showers and slight chance of thunderstorms in the morning, then showers likely and chance of thunderstorms in the afternoon. Some thunderstorms may produce heavy rainfall. Highs in the lower 80s. South winds up to 10 miles an hour. Chance of precipitation 70%. Friday night, mostly cloudy. Showers likely and chance of thunderstorms until midnight, then showers and chance of thunderstorms after midnight. Some thunderstorms may produce heavy rainfall. Lows around 70. Southwest winds 5 to 10 miles an hour. Chance of precipitation 70%. Saturday, showers likely and slight chance of thunderstorms in the morning, then showers likely and chance of thunderstorms in the afternoon. Some thunderstorms may produce heavy rainfall in the morning. Highs in the mid-80s. West winds 5 to 10 miles an hour. Chance of precipitation 60%. Saturday night, partly cloudy with chance of thunderstorms until midnight, then mostly cloudy with chance of showers and slight chance of thunderstorms after midnight. Lows around 70. Northwest winds up to 10 miles an hour shifting to the southeast after midnight. Chance of precipitation 50%. And now the extended forecast for the radio listening area. Sunday and Sunday night, partly cloudy. A 20% chance of thunderstorms.

storms. Highs around 90. Lows in the lower 70s. Monday and Monday night, mostly clear. Highs in the mid-90s. Lows in the mid-70s. Tuesday and Tuesday night, mostly clear. Highs in the mid-90s. Lows in the mid-70s. Wednesday and Wednesday night, mostly clear. Highs in the upper 90s. Lows in the upper 70s. Thursday and Thursday night, mostly clear. Highs in the upper 90s. Lows in the upper 70s. The current time is 6:48 p.m. Eastern Daylight Time. Flood watch remains in effect through Saturday morning. What? Flash flooding caused by excessive rainfall continues to be possible. Where? Portions of Indiana, including the following areas: Clark, Crawford, DuBois, Floyd, Harrison, Orange, Perry, and Washington and North Central Kentucky, including the following area: Jefferson. When? Through Saturday morning. The following impacts are expected: excessive runoff may result in flooding of rivers, creeks, streams, and other low-lying and flood-prone locations. Flooding may occur in poor drainage and urban areas. Low water crossings may be flooded. Additional details: multiple rounds of heavy showers and thunderstorms are expected across southern Indiana and northern Kentucky this evening through Saturday morning. http://www.weather.gov/safety/flood 6 p.m. Eastern Daylight Time weather conditions across north central Kentucky and south central Indiana. At Louisville International, it was cloudy. The temperature was 82 degrees, the dew point 70, and the relative humidity 66%. The wind was southwest at 7 miles an hour. The pressure was 29.97 inches and steady. At Bowman Field, it was partly sunny. The temperature was 82 degrees, the dew point 68, and the relative humidity 62%. The wind was west at 7 miles an hour. The pressure was 29.97 inches and rising. At Jasper, a thunderstorm was reported. The temperature was 70 degrees, the dew point 70, and the relative humidity 100%. The wind was southeast at 9 miles an hour. The pressure was 29.97 inches and falling. Once again, at Louisville International, it was 82 degrees under cloudy skies. Elsewhere around the region, at Evansville, a thunderstorm was reported with a temperature of 70. It was mostly sunny, with a temperature of 81 at Jackson, 87 at Bowling Green, 86 at Nashville, and 87 at Paducah. It was partly sunny, with a temperature of 80 at Covington and 79 at Bloomington. It was cloudy, with a temperature of 82 at Lexington and 79 at Indianapolis. At Frankfort, thunder was reported. This is a special weather statement for the following counties in Indiana: Crawford, Floyd, Harrison, and Perry, and the following counties in Kentucky: Breckinridge and Meade. Strong thunderstorms will impact central Harrison, southeastern Crawford, Perry, south-central Floyd, northwestern Meade, east-central Hancock, and northwestern Breckinridge counties through 7:15 p.m. Eastern Daylight Time, or 6:15 p.m. Central Daylight Time. At 6:09 p.m. Eastern Daylight Time, or 5:09 p.m. Central Daylight Time, Doppler radar was tracking a cluster of strong thunderstorms along a line extending from near Corton to 12 miles southwest of Carefree Town to near Tell City. Movement was east at 5 miles per hour. Expected hazards include wind gusts up to 40 miles per hour and pea-sized hail. This is a radar-indicated threat. The following impacts are expected: gusty winds could knock down tree limbs and blow around unsecured objects. Minor hail damage to vegetation is possible. Locations impacted include Tell City, Corton, Carefree Town, Mount Pleasant, Ganelton, Cloverport, Leopold, Leavenworth, New Middletown, and Alton. If outdoors, consider seeking shelter inside a building. Torrential rainfall is also occurring with these storms and may lead to localized flooding. Do not drive your vehicle through flooded roadways. Now for the official National Weather Service forecast for North Central Kentucky and South Central Indiana, including the Louisville metro area. Tonight, mostly cloudy.
chance of thunderstorms until midnight, then chance of showers and slight chance of thunderstorms after midnight. Some thunderstorms may produce heavy rainfall. Lows in the upper 60s. Southwest winds up to 10 miles an hour shifting to the southeast after midnight. Chance of precipitation 50%. Friday, mostly cloudy. Chance of showers and slight chance of thunderstorms in the morning, then showers likely and chance of thunderstorms in the afternoon. Some thunderstorms may produce heavy rainfall. Highs in the lower 80s. South winds up to 10 miles an hour. Chance of precipitation 70%. Friday night, mostly cloudy. Showers likely and chance of thunderstorms until midnight, then showers and chance of thunderstorms after midnight. Some thunderstorms may produce heavy rainfall. Lows around 70. Southwest winds 5 to 10 miles an hour. Chance of precipitation 70%. Saturday, showers likely and slight chance of thunderstorms in the morning, then showers likely and chance of thunderstorms in the afternoon. Some thunderstorms may produce heavy rainfall in the morning. Highs in the mid-80s. West winds 5 to 10 miles an hour. Chance of precipitation 60%. Saturday night, partly cloudy with chance of thunderstorms until midnight, then mostly cloudy with chance of showers and slight chance of thunderstorms after midnight. Lows around 70. Northwest winds up to 10 miles an hour shifting to the southeast after midnight. Chance of precipitation 50%. And now the extended forecast for the radio listening area. Sunday and Sunday night, partly cloudy. A 20% chance of thunderstorms. Highs around 90. Lows in the lower 70s. Monday and Monday night, mostly clear. Highs in the mid-90s. Lows in the mid-70s. Tuesday and Tuesday night, mostly clear. Highs in the mid-90s. Lows in the mid-70s. Wednesday and Wednesday night, mostly clear. Highs in the upper 90s. Lows in the upper 70s. Thursday and Thursday night, mostly clear. Highs in the upper 90s. Lows in the upper 70s. The current time is 6:55 p.m. Eastern Daylight Time. Flood watch remains in effect through Saturday morning. What? Flash flooding caused by excessive rainfall continues to be possible. Where? Portions of Indiana, including the following areas: Clark, Crawford, DuBois, Floyd, Harrison, Orange, Perry, and Washington and North Central Kentucky, including the following area: Jefferson. When? Through Saturday morning. The following impacts are expected: excessive runoff may result in flooding of rivers, creeks, streams, and other low-lying and flood-prone locations. Flooding may occur in poor drainage and urban areas. Low-water crossings may be flooded. Additional details: multiple rounds of heavy showers and thunderstorms are expected across southern Indiana and northern Kentucky this evening through Saturday morning. http://www.weather.gov/safety/flood 6 p.m. Eastern Daylight Time weather conditions across north-central Kentucky and south-central Indiana. At Louisville International, it was cloudy. The temperature was 82 degrees, the dew point 70, and the relative humidity 66%. The wind was southwest at 7 miles an hour. The pressure was 29.97 inches and steady. At Bowman Field, it was partly sunny. The temperature was 82 degrees, the dew point 68, and the relative humidity 62%. The wind was west at 7 miles an hour. The pressure was 29.97 inches and rising. At Jasper, a thunderstorm was reported. The temperature was 70 degrees, the dew point 70, and the relative humidity 100%. The wind was southeast at 9 miles an hour. The pressure was 29.97 inches and falling. Once again, at Louisville International, it was 82 degrees under cloudy skies. Elsewhere around the region, at Evansville, a thunderstorm was reported, with a temperature of 70. It was mostly sunny, with a temperature of 81 at Jackson, 87 at Bowling Green, 86 at Nashville, and 87 at Paducah. It was
partly sunny, with a temperature of 80 at Covington and 79 at Bloomington. It was cloudy, with a temperature of 82 at Lexington and 79 at Indianapolis. At Frankfort, thunder was reported. This is a special weather statement for the following counties in Indiana, Crawford, Floyd, Harrison, and Perry, and the following counties in Kentucky, Breckinridge, and Meade. Strong thunderstorms will impact central Harrison, southeastern Crawford, Perry, south central Floyd, northwestern Meade, east central Hancock, and northwestern Breckinridge counties through 7:15 p.m. Eastern Daylight Time or 6:15 p.m. Central Daylight Time. At 6:09 p.m. Eastern Daylight Time or 5:09 p.m. Central Daylight Time, Doppler radar was tracking a cluster of strong thunderstorms along a line extending from near Quarton to 12 miles southwest of Carefree Town to near Tell City. Movement was east at 5 miles per hour. Expected hazards include wind gusts up to 40 miles per hour and pea-sized hail. This is a radar-indicated threat. The following impacts are expected. Gusty winds could knock down tree limbs and blow around unsecured objects. Minor hail damage to vegetation is possible. Locations impacted include Tell City, Cordon, Carefree Town, Mount Pleasant, Candleton, Cloverport, Leopold, Leavenworth, New Middletown, and Alton. If outdoors, consider seeking shelter inside a building. Torrential rainfall is also occurring with these storms and may lead to localized flooding. Do not drive your vehicle through flooded roadways. Now for the official National Weather Service forecast for North Central Kentucky and South Central Indiana, including the Louisville metro area. Tonight, mostly cloudy. Chance of thunderstorms until midnight, then chance of showers and slight chance of thunderstorms after midnight. Some thunderstorms may produce heavy rainfall. Lows in the upper 60s. Southwest winds up to 10 miles an hour shifting to the southeast after midnight. Chance of precipitation 50%. Friday, mostly cloudy. Chance of showers and slight chance of thunderstorms in the morning, then showers likely and chance of thunderstorms in the afternoon. Some thunderstorms may produce heavy rainfall. Highs in the lower 80s. South winds up to 10 miles an hour. Chance of precipitation 70%. Friday night, mostly cloudy. Showers likely and chance of thunderstorms until midnight, then showers and chance of thunderstorms after midnight. Some thunderstorms may produce heavy rainfall. Lows around 70. Southwest winds 5 to 10 miles an hour. Chance of precipitation 70%. Saturday, showers likely and slight chance of thunderstorms in the morning, then showers likely and chance of thunderstorms in the afternoon. Some thunderstorms may produce heavy rainfall in the morning. Highs in the mid-80s. West winds 5 to 10 miles an hour. Chance of precipitation 60%. Saturday night, partly cloudy with chance of thunderstorms until midnight, then mostly cloudy with chance of showers and slight chance of thunderstorms after midnight. Lows around 70. Northwest winds up to 10 miles an hour shifting to the southeast after midnight. Chance of precipitation 50%. And now the extended forecast for the radio listening area. Sunday and Sunday night, partly cloudy. A 20% chance of thunderstorms. Highs around 90. Lows in the lower 70s. Monday and Monday night, mostly clear. Highs in the mid-90s. Lows in the mid-70s. Tuesday and Tuesday night, mostly clear. Highs in the mid-90s. Lows in the mid-70s. Wednesday and Wednesday night, mostly clear. Highs in the upper 90s. Lows in the upper 70s. Thursday and Thursday night, mostly clear. Highs in the upper 90s. Lows in the upper 70s. The current time is 7:02 p.m. Eastern Daylight Time. Flood watch remains in effect through Saturday morning. What? Flash flooding caused by excessive rainfall continues to be possible. Where? Portions of Indiana, including the following areas: Clark, Crawford, DuBois, Floyd, Harrison, Orange, Perry, and Washington and North Central Kentucky, including the following area: Jefferson. When? Through Saturday morning.
The following impacts are expected. Excessive runoff may result in flooding of rivers, creeks, streams, and other low-lying and flood-prone locations. Flooding may occur in poor drainage and urban areas. Low water crossings may be flooded. Additional details, multiple rounds of heavy showers and thunderstorms are expected across southern Indiana and northern Kentucky this evening through Saturday morning. http://www.weather.gov/safety/flood 7 p.m. Eastern Daylight Time weather conditions across north-central Kentucky and south-central Indiana. At Louisville International, a thunderstorm was reported. The temperature was 76 degrees, the dew point 69, and the relative humidity 79%. The wind was southwest at 9 miles an hour. The pressure was 29.99 inches and rising. At Bowman Field, light rain was falling. The temperature was 72 degrees, the dew point 69, and the relative humidity 90%. The wind was calm. The pressure was 29.97 inches and falling. At Jasper, light rain was falling. The temperature was 70 degrees, the dew point 70, and the relative humidity 100%. The wind was south at 6 miles an hour. The pressure was 29.99 inches and rising. Once again, at Louisville International, it was 76 degrees with a thunderstorm. Elsewhere around the region, it was mostly sunny, with a temperature of 79 at Jackson, 86 at Bowling Green, 87 at Nashville, and 86 at Paducah. It was partly sunny, with a temperature of 79 at Covington, 78 at Bloomington, and 78 at Indianapolis. It was cloudy, with a temperature of 81 at Lexington, and 70 at Evansville. At Frankfort, thunder was reported. This is a special weather statement for the following counties in Indiana, Crawford, Floyd, Harrison, and Perry, and the following counties in Kentucky, Breckinridge, and Meade. Strong thunderstorms will impact central Harrison, southeastern Crawford, Perry, south-central Floyd, northwestern Meade, east-central Hancock, and northwestern Breckinridge counties through 7:15 p.m. Eastern Daylight Time, or 6:15 p.m. Central Daylight Time. At 6:09 p.m. Eastern Daylight Time, or 5:09 p.m. Central Daylight Time, Doppler radar was tracking a cluster of strong thunderstorms along a line extending from near Quarton to 12 miles southwest of Carefree Town to near Tell City. Movement was east at 5 miles per hour. Expected hazards include wind gusts up to 40 miles per hour and pea-sized hail. This is a radar-indicated threat. The following impacts are expected. Gusty winds could knock down tree limbs and blow around unsecured objects. Minor hail damage to vegetation is possible. Locations impacted include Tell City, Cordon, Carefree Town, Mount Pleasant, Candleton, Cloverport, Leopold, Leavenworth, New Middletown, and Alton. If outdoors, consider seeking shelter inside a building. Torrential rainfall is also occurring with these storms and may lead to localized flooding. Do not drive your vehicle through flooded roadways. Now for the official National Weather Service forecast for north-central Kentucky and south-central Indiana, including the Louisville metro area. Tonight, mostly cloudy. Chance of thunderstorms until midnight, then chance of showers and slight chance of thunderstorms after midnight. Some thunderstorms may produce heavy rainfall. Lows in the upper 60s. Southwest winds up to 10 miles an hour shifting to the southeast after midnight. Chance of precipitation 50%. Friday, mostly cloudy. Chance of showers and slight chance of thunderstorms in the morning, then showers likely and chance of thunderstorms in the afternoon. Some thunderstorms may produce heavy rainfall. Highs in the lower 80s. South winds up to 10 miles an hour. Chance of precipitation 70%. Friday night, mostly cloudy. Showers likely and chance of thunderstorms until midnight, then showers and chance of thunderstorms after midnight. Some thunderstorms may produce heavy rainfall. Lows around 70. Southwest winds 5 to 10 miles an hour. Chance of precipitation 70%. Saturday,
showers likely and slight chance of thunderstorms in the morning, then showers likely and chance of thunderstorms in the afternoon. Some thunderstorms may produce heavy rainfall in the morning. Highs in the mid-80s. West winds 5 to 10 miles an hour. Chance of precipitation 60%. Saturday night, partly cloudy with chance of thunderstorms until midnight, then mostly cloudy with chance of showers and slight chance of thunderstorms after midnight. Lows around 70. Northwest winds up to 10 miles an hour shifting to the southeast after midnight. Chance of precipitation 50%. And now the extended forecast for the radio listening area. Sunday and Sunday night, partly cloudy. A 20% chance of thunderstorms. Highs around 90. Lows in the lower 70s. Monday and Monday night, mostly clear. Highs in the mid-90s. Lows in the mid-70s. Tuesday and Tuesday night, mostly clear. Highs in the mid-90s. Lows in the mid-70s. Wednesday and Wednesday night, mostly clear. Highs in the upper 90s. Lows in the upper 70s. Thursday and Thursday night, mostly clear. Highs in the upper 90s. Lows in the upper 70s. The current time is 7:09 p.m. Eastern Daylight Time. Flood watch remains in effect through Saturday morning. What? Flash flooding caused by excessive rainfall continues to be possible. Where? Portions of Indiana, including the following areas: Clark, Crawford, DuBois, Floyd, Harrison, Orange, Perry, and Washington and North Central Kentucky, including the following area: Jefferson. When? Through Saturday morning. The following impacts are expected: excessive runoff may result in flooding of rivers, creeks, streams, and other low-lying and flood-prone locations. Flooding may occur in poor drainage and urban areas. Low water crossings may be flooded. Additional details: multiple rounds of heavy showers and thunderstorms are expected across southern Indiana and northern Kentucky this evening through Saturday morning. http://www.weather.gov/safety/flood. Flood watch remains in effect through Saturday morning. What? Flash flooding caused by excessive rainfall continues to be possible. Where? Portions of Indiana, including the following areas: Clark, Crawford, DuBois, Floyd, Harrison, Orange, Perry, and Washington and North Central Kentucky, including the following area: Jefferson. When? Through Saturday morning. The following impacts are expected: excessive runoff may result in flooding of rivers, creeks, streams, and other low-lying and flood-prone locations. Flooding may occur in poor drainage and urban areas. Low water crossings may be flooded. Additional details: multiple rounds of heavy showers and thunderstorms are expected across southern Indiana and northern Kentucky this evening through Saturday morning. http://www.weather.gov/safety/flood. 7 p.m. Eastern Daylight Time weather conditions across north central Kentucky and south central Indiana. At Louisville International, a thunderstorm was reported. The temperature was 76 degrees, the dew point 69, and the relative humidity 79%. The wind was southwest at 9 miles an hour. The pressure was 29.99 inches and rising. At Bowman Field, light rain was falling. The temperature was 71 degrees, the dew point 69, and the relative humidity 93%. The wind was northwest at 5 miles an hour. The pressure was 29.98 inches and steady. At Jasper, light rain was falling. The temperature was 70 degrees, the dew point 70, and the relative humidity 100%. The wind was south at 6 miles an hour. The pressure was 29.99 inches and rising. Once again, at Louisville International, it was 76 degrees with the thunderstorm. Elsewhere around the region, it was mostly sunny, with a temperature of 86 at Bowling Green, 87 at Nashville, and 86 at Paducah. It was partly sunny, with a temperature of 81 at Lexington, 79 at Covington, and 79 at Jackson. Under partly sunny skies, Evansville reported 70,
Bloomington reported 78, and Indianapolis reported 78. At Frankfort, thunder was reported. The current time is 7:13 p.m. Eastern Daylight Time. This is a special weather statement for the following counties in Indiana, Crawford, Floyd, Harrison, and Perry, and the following counties in Kentucky, Breckinridge, and Meade. Strong thunderstorms will impact central Harrison, southeastern Crawford, Perry, south central Floyd, northwestern Meade, east central Hancock, and northwestern Breckinridge counties through 7:15 p.m. Eastern Daylight Time or 6:15 p.m. Central Daylight Time. At 6:09 p.m. Eastern Daylight Time or 5:09 p.m. Central Daylight Time, Doppler radar was tracking a cluster of strong thunderstorms along a line extending from near Corton to 12 miles southwest of Carefree Town to near Tell City. Movement was east at 5 miles per hour. Expected hazards include wind gusts up to 40 miles per hour and pea-sized hail. This is a radar-indicated threat. The following impacts are expected. Gusty winds could knock down tree limbs and blow around unsecured objects. Minor hail damage to vegetation is possible. Locations impacted include Tell City, Corden, Carefree Town, Mount Pleasant, Candleton, Cloverport, Leopold, Leavenworth, New Middletown, and Alton. If outdoors, consider seeking shelter inside a building. Torrential rainfall is also occurring with these storms and may lead to localized flooding. Do not drive your vehicle through flooded roadways. Now for the official National Weather Service forecast for North Central Kentucky and South Central Indiana, including the Louisville metro area. Tonight, mostly cloudy. Chance of thunderstorms until midnight, then chance of showers and slight chance of thunderstorms after midnight. Some thunderstorms may produce heavy rainfall. Lows in the upper 60s. Southwest winds up to 10 miles an hour shifting to the southeast after midnight. Chance of precipitation 50%. Friday, mostly cloudy. Chance of showers and slight chance of thunderstorms in the morning, then showers likely and chance of thunderstorms in the afternoon. Some thunderstorms may produce heavy rainfall. Highs in the lower 80s. South winds up to 10 miles an hour. Chance of precipitation 70%. Friday night, mostly cloudy. Showers likely and chance of thunderstorms until midnight, then showers and chance of thunderstorms after midnight. Some thunderstorms may produce heavy rainfall. Lows around 70. Southwest winds 5 to 10 miles an hour. Chance of precipitation 70%. Saturday, showers likely and slight chance of thunderstorms in the morning, then showers likely and chance of thunderstorms in the afternoon. Some thunderstorms may produce heavy rainfall in the morning. Highs in the mid-80s. West winds 5 to 10 miles an hour. Chance of precipitation 60%. Saturday night, partly cloudy with chance of thunderstorms until midnight, then mostly cloudy with chance of showers and slight chance of thunderstorms after midnight. Lows around 70. Northwest winds up to 10 miles an hour shifting to the southeast after midnight. Chance of precipitation 50%. And now the extended forecast for the radio listening area. Sunday and Sunday night, partly cloudy. A 20% chance of thunderstorms. Highs around 90. Lows in the lower 70s. Monday and Monday night, mostly clear. Highs in the mid-90s. Lows in the mid-70s. Tuesday and Tuesday night, mostly clear. Highs in the mid-90s. Lows in the mid-70s. Wednesday and Wednesday night, mostly clear. Highs in the upper 90s. Lows in the upper 70s. Thursday and Thursday night, mostly clear. Highs in the upper 90s. Lows in the upper 70s. The current time is 7:17 p.m. Eastern Daylight Time. Flood watch remains in effect through Saturday morning. What? Flash flooding caused by excessive rainfall continues to be possible. Where? Portions of Indiana, including the following areas: Clark, Crawford, DuBois, Floyd, Harrison, Orange, Perry, and Washington and North Central Kentucky, including the following area: Jefferson. When? Through Saturday morning.
The following impacts are expected. Excessive runoff may result in flooding of rivers, creeks, streams, and other low-lying and flood-prone locations. Flooding may occur in poor drainage and urban areas. Low water crossings may be flooded. Additional details, multiple rounds of heavy showers and thunderstorms are expected across southern Indiana and northern Kentucky this evening through Saturday morning. http://www.weather.gov/safety/flood 7 p.m. Eastern Daylight Time weather conditions across north central Kentucky and south central Indiana. At Louisville International, a thunderstorm was reported. The temperature was 76 degrees, the dew point 69, and the relative humidity 79%. The wind was southwest at 9 miles an hour. The pressure was 29.99 inches and rising. At Bowman Field, light rain was falling. The temperature was 71 degrees, the dew point 69, and the relative humidity 93%. The wind was northwest at 5 miles an hour. The pressure was 29.98 inches and steady. At Jasper, light rain was falling. The temperature was 70 degrees, the dew point 70, and the relative humidity 100%. The wind was south at 6 miles an hour. The pressure was 29.99 inches and rising. Once again, at Louisville International, it was 76 degrees with the thunderstorm. Elsewhere around the region, it was mostly sunny, with a temperature of 86 at Bowling Green, 87 at Nashville, and 86 at Paducah. It was partly sunny, with a temperature of 81 at Lexington, 79 at Covington, and 79 at Jackson. Under partly sunny skies, Evansville reported 70, Bloomington reported 78, and Indianapolis reported 78. At Frankfort, thunder was reported. Now for the official National Weather Service forecast for north central Kentucky and south central Indiana, including the Louisville metro area. Tonight, mostly cloudy. Chance of thunderstorms until midnight, then chance of showers and slight chance of thunderstorms after midnight. Some thunderstorms may produce heavy rainfall. Lows in the upper 60s. Southwest winds up to 10 miles an hour shifting to the southeast after midnight. Chance of precipitation 50%. Friday, mostly cloudy. Chance of showers and slight chance of thunderstorms in the morning, then showers likely and chance of thunderstorms in the afternoon. Some thunderstorms may produce heavy rainfall. Highs in the lower 80s. South winds up to 10 miles an hour. Chance of precipitation 70%. Friday night, mostly cloudy. Showers likely and chance of thunderstorms until midnight, then showers and chance of thunderstorms after midnight. Some thunderstorms may produce heavy rainfall. Lows around 70. Southwest winds 5 to 10 miles an hour. Chance of precipitation 70%. Saturday, showers likely and slight chance of thunderstorms in the morning, then showers likely and chance of thunderstorms in the afternoon. Some thunderstorms may produce heavy rainfall in the morning. Highs in the mid-80s. West winds 5 to 10 miles an hour. Chance of precipitation 60%. Saturday night, partly cloudy with chance of thunderstorms until midnight, then mostly cloudy with chance of showers and slight chance of thunderstorms after midnight. Lows around 70. Northwest winds up to 10 miles an hour shifting to the southeast after midnight. Chance of precipitation 50%. And now the extended forecast for the radio listening area. Sunday and Sunday night, partly cloudy. A 20% chance of thunderstorms. Highs around 90. Lows in the lower 70s. Monday and Monday night, mostly clear. Highs in the mid-90s. Lows in the mid-70s. Tuesday and Tuesday night, mostly clear. Highs in the mid-90s. Lows in the mid-70s. Wednesday and Wednesday night, mostly clear. Highs in the upper 90s. Lows in the upper 70s. Thursday and Thursday night, mostly clear. Highs in the upper 90s. Lows in the upper 70s. The current time is 7:23 p.m. Eastern Daylight Time.
Flood watch remains in effect through Saturday morning. What? Flash flooding caused by excessive rainfall continues to be possible. Where? Portions of Indiana, including the following areas: Clark, Crawford, Du Bois, Floyd, Harrison, Orange, Perry, and Washington and North Central Kentucky, including the following area: Jefferson. When? Through Saturday morning. The following impacts are expected. Excessive runoff may result in flooding of rivers, creeks, streams, and other low-lying and flood-prone locations. Flooding may occur in poor drainage and urban areas. Low water crossings may be flooded. Additional details: multiple rounds of heavy showers and thunderstorms are expected across southern Indiana and northern Kentucky this evening through Saturday morning. http://www.weather.gov/safety/flood 7 p.m. Eastern Daylight Time weather conditions across north central Kentucky and south central Indiana. At Louisville International, a thunderstorm was reported. The temperature was 76 degrees, the dew point 69, and the relative humidity 79%. The wind was southwest at 9 miles an hour. The pressure was 29.99 inches and rising. At Bowman Field, light rain was falling. The temperature was 71 degrees, the dew point 69, and the relative humidity 93%. The wind was northwest at 5 miles an hour. The pressure was 29.98 inches and steady. At Jasper, light rain was falling. The temperature was 70 degrees, the dew point 70, and the relative humidity 100%. The wind was south at 6 miles an hour. The pressure was 29.99 inches and rising. Once again, at Louisville International, it was 76 degrees with the thunderstorm. Elsewhere around the region, it was mostly sunny, with a temperature of 86 at Bowling Green, 87 at Nashville, and 86 at Paducah. It was partly sunny, with a temperature of 81 at Lexington, 79 at Covington, and 79 at Jackson. Under partly sunny skies, Evansville reported 70, Bloomington reported 78, and Indianapolis reported 78. At Frankfort, thunder was reported. Now for the official National Weather Service forecast for north central Kentucky and south central Indiana, including the Louisville metro area. Tonight, mostly cloudy. Chance of thunderstorms until midnight, then chance of showers and slight chance of thunderstorms after midnight. Some thunderstorms may produce heavy rainfall. Lows in the upper 60s. Southwest winds up to 10 miles an hour shifting to the southeast after midnight. Chance of precipitation 50%. Friday, mostly cloudy. Chance of showers and slight chance of thunderstorms in the morning, then showers likely and chance of thunderstorms in the afternoon. Some thunderstorms may produce heavy rainfall. Highs in the lower 80s. South winds up to 10 miles an hour. Chance of precipitation 70%. Friday night, mostly cloudy. Showers likely and chance of thunderstorms until midnight, then showers and chance of thunderstorms after midnight. Some thunderstorms may produce heavy rainfall. Lows around 70. Southwest winds 5 to 10 miles an hour. Chance of precipitation 70%. Saturday, showers likely and slight chance of thunderstorms in the morning, then showers likely and chance of thunderstorms in the afternoon. Some thunderstorms may produce heavy rainfall in the morning. Highs in the mid-80s. West winds 5 to 10 miles an hour. Chance of precipitation 60%. Saturday night, partly cloudy with chance of thunderstorms until midnight, then mostly cloudy with chance of showers and slight chance of thunderstorms after midnight. Lows around 70. Northwest winds up to 10 miles an hour shifting to the southeast after midnight. Chance of precipitation 50%. And now the extended forecast for the radio listening area. Sunday and Sunday night, partly cloudy. A 20% chance of thunderstorms. Highs around 90. Lows in the lower 70s. Monday and Monday night, mostly clear. Highs in the mid-90s. Lows in the mid-70s. Tuesday and Tuesday night, mostly clear. Highs in the mid-90s.
lows in the mid-70s. Wednesday and Wednesday night, mostly clear. Highs in the upper 90s. Lows in the upper 70s. Thursday and Thursday night, mostly clear. Highs in the upper 90s. Lows in the upper 70s. The current time is 7:28 p.m. Eastern Daylight Time. Flood watch remains in effect through Saturday morning. What? Flash flooding caused by excessive rainfall continues to be possible. Where? Portions of Indiana, including the following areas: Clark, Crawford, DuBois, Floyd, Harrison, Orange, Perry, and Washington and North Central Kentucky, including the following area: Jefferson. When? Through Saturday morning. The following impacts are expected: excessive runoff may result in flooding of rivers, creeks, streams, and other low-lying and flood-prone locations. Flooding may occur in poor drainage and urban areas. Low water crossings may be flooded. Additional details: multiple rounds of heavy showers and thunderstorms are expected across southern Indiana and northern Kentucky this evening through Saturday morning. http://www.weather.gov/safety/flood 7 p.m. Eastern Daylight Time weather conditions across north central Kentucky and south central Indiana. At Louisville International, a thunderstorm was reported. The temperature was 76 degrees, the dew point 69, and the relative humidity 79%. The wind was southwest at 9 miles an hour. The pressure was 29.99 inches and rising. At Bowman Field, light rain was falling. The temperature was 71 degrees, the dew point 69, and the relative humidity 93%. The wind was northwest at 5 miles an hour. The pressure was 29.98 inches and steady. At Jasper, light rain was falling. The temperature was 70 degrees, the dew point 70, and the relative humidity 100%. The wind was south at 6 miles an hour. The pressure was 29.99 inches and rising. Once again, at Louisville International, it was 76 degrees with a thunderstorm. Elsewhere around the region, it was mostly sunny, with a temperature of 86 at Bowling Green, 87 at Nashville, and 86 at Paducah. It was partly sunny, with a temperature of 81 at Lexington, 79 at Covington, and 79 at Jackson. Under partly sunny skies, Evansville reported 70, Bloomington reported 78, and Indianapolis reported 78. At Frankfort, thunder was reported. Now for the official National Weather Service forecast for north central Kentucky and south central Indiana, including the Louisville metro area. Tonight, mostly cloudy. Chance of thunderstorms until midnight, then chance of showers and slight chance of thunderstorms after midnight. Some thunderstorms may produce heavy rainfall. Lows in the upper 60s. Southwest winds up to 10 miles an hour shifting to the southeast after midnight. Chance of precipitation 50%. Friday, mostly cloudy. Chance of showers and slight chance of thunderstorms in the morning, then showers likely and chance of thunderstorms in the afternoon. Some thunderstorms may produce heavy rainfall. Highs in the lower 80s. South winds up to 10 miles an hour. Chance of precipitation 70%. Friday night, mostly cloudy. Showers likely and chance of thunderstorms until midnight, then showers and chance of thunderstorms after midnight. Some thunderstorms may produce heavy rainfall. Lows around 70. Southwest winds 5 to 10 miles an hour. Chance of precipitation 70%. Saturday, showers likely and slight chance of thunderstorms in the morning, then showers likely and chance of thunderstorms in the afternoon. Some thunderstorms may produce heavy rainfall in the morning. Highs in the mid-80s. West winds 5 to 10 miles an hour. Chance of precipitation 60%. Saturday night, partly cloudy with chance of thunderstorms until midnight, then mostly cloudy with chance of showers and slight chance of thunderstorms after midnight. Lows around 70. Northwest winds up to 10 miles an hour shifting to the southeast after midnight. Chance of precipitation 50%.
And now the extended forecast for the radio listening area. Sunday and Sunday night, partly cloudy. A 20% chance of thunderstorms. Highs around 90. Lows in the lower 70s. Monday and Monday night, mostly clear. Highs in the mid-90s. Lows in the mid-70s. Tuesday and Tuesday night, mostly clear. Highs in the mid-90s. Lows in the mid-70s. Wednesday and Wednesday night, mostly clear. Highs in the upper 90s. Lows in the upper 70s. Thursday and Thursday night, mostly clear. Highs in the upper 90s. Lows in the upper 70s. The current time is 7:34 p.m. Eastern Daylight Time. Flood watch remains in effect through Saturday morning. What? Flash flooding caused by excessive rainfall continues to be possible. Where? Portions of Indiana, including the following areas: Clark, Crawford, DuBois, Floyd, Harrison, Orange, Perry, and Washington and North Central Kentucky, including the following area: Jefferson. When? Through Saturday morning. The following impacts are expected: excessive runoff may result in flooding of rivers, creeks, streams, and other low-lying and flood-prone locations. Flooding may occur in poor drainage and urban areas. Low water crossings may be flooded. Additional details: multiple rounds of heavy showers and thunderstorms are expected across southern Indiana and northern Kentucky this evening through Saturday morning. http://www.weather.gov/safety/flood 7 p.m. Eastern Daylight Time weather conditions across north central Kentucky and south central Indiana. At Louisville International, a thunderstorm was reported. The temperature was 76 degrees, the dew point 69, and the relative humidity 79%. The wind was southwest at 9 miles an hour. The pressure was 29.99 inches and rising. At Bowman Field, light rain was falling. The temperature was 71 degrees, the dew point 69, and the relative humidity 93%. The wind was northwest at 5 miles an hour. The pressure was 29.98 inches and steady. At Jasper, light rain was falling. The temperature was 70 degrees, the dew point 70, and the relative humidity 100%. The wind was south at 6 miles an hour. The pressure was 29.99 inches and rising. Once again, at Louisville International, it was 76 degrees with a thunderstorm. Elsewhere around the region, it was mostly sunny, with a temperature of 86 at Bowling Green, 87 at Nashville, and 86 at Paducah. It was partly sunny, with a temperature of 81 at Lexington, 79 at Covington, and 79 at Jackson. Under partly sunny skies, Evansville reported 70, Bloomington reported 78, and Indianapolis reported 78. At Frankfort, thunder was reported. Now for the official National Weather Service forecast for north central Kentucky and south central Indiana, including the Louisville metro area. Tonight, mostly cloudy. Chance of thunderstorms until midnight, then chance of showers and slight chance of thunderstorms after midnight. Some thunderstorms may produce heavy rainfall. Lows in the upper 60s. Southwest winds up to 10 miles an hour shifting to the southeast after midnight. Chance of precipitation 50%. Friday, mostly cloudy. Chance of showers and slight chance of thunderstorms in the morning, then showers likely and chance of thunderstorms in the afternoon. Some thunderstorms may produce heavy rainfall. Highs in the lower 80s. South winds up to 10 miles an hour. Chance of precipitation 70%. Friday night, mostly cloudy. Showers likely and chance of thunderstorms until midnight, then showers and chance of thunderstorms after midnight. Some thunderstorms may produce heavy rainfall. Lows around 70. Southwest winds 5 to 10 miles an hour. Chance of precipitation 70%. Saturday, showers likely and slight chance of thunderstorms in the morning, then showers likely and chance of thunderstorms in the afternoon. Some thunderstorms may produce heavy rainfall in the morning. Highs in the mid-80s.
West winds 5 to 10 miles an hour. Chance of precipitation 60%. Saturday night, partly cloudy with chance of thunderstorms until midnight, then mostly cloudy with chance of showers and slight chance of thunderstorms after midnight. Lows around 70. Northwest winds up to 10 miles an hour, shifting to the southeast after midnight. Chance of precipitation 50%. And now the extended forecast for the radio listening area. Sunday and Sunday night, partly cloudy. A 20% chance of thunderstorms. Highs around 90. Lows in the lower 70s. Monday and Monday night, mostly clear. Highs in the mid-90s. Lows in the mid-70s. Tuesday and Tuesday night, mostly clear. Highs in the mid-90s. Lows in the mid-70s. Wednesday and Wednesday night, mostly clear. Highs in the upper 90s. Lows in the upper 70s. Thursday and Thursday night, mostly clear. Highs in the upper 90s. Lows in the upper 70s. The current time is 7:39 p.m. Eastern Daylight Time. Flood watch remains in effect through Saturday morning. What? Flash flooding caused by excessive rainfall continues to be possible. Where? Portions of Indiana, including the following areas: Clark, Crawford, DuBois, Floyd, Harrison, Orange, Perry, and Washington, and North Central Kentucky, including the following area: Jefferson. When? Through Saturday morning. The following impacts are expected: excessive runoff may result in flooding of rivers, creeks, streams, and other low-lying and flood-prone locations. Flooding may occur in poor drainage and urban areas. Low water crossings may be flooded. Additional details: multiple rounds of heavy showers and thunderstorms are expected across southern Indiana and northern Kentucky this evening through Saturday morning. http://www.weather.gov/safety/flood 7 p.m. Eastern Daylight Time weather conditions across north-central Kentucky and south-central Indiana. At Louisville International, a thunderstorm was reported. The temperature was 76 degrees, the dew point 69, and the relative humidity 79%. The wind was southwest at 9 miles an hour. The pressure was 29.99 inches and rising. At Bowman Field, light rain was falling. The temperature was 71 degrees, the dew point 69, and the relative humidity 93%. The wind was northwest at 5 miles an hour. The pressure was 29.98 inches and steady. At Jasper, light rain was falling. The temperature was 70 degrees, the dew point 70, and the relative humidity 100%. The wind was south at 6 miles an hour. The pressure was 29.99 inches and rising. Once again, at Louisville International, it was 76 degrees with a thunderstorm. Elsewhere around the region, it was mostly sunny, with a temperature of 86 at Bowling Green, 87 at Nashville, and 86 at Paducah. It was partly sunny, with a temperature of 81 at Lexington, 79 at Covington, and 79 at Jackson. Under partly sunny skies, Evansville reported 70, Bloomington reported 78, and Indianapolis reported 78. At Frankfort, thunder was reported. Now for the official National Weather Service forecast for North Central Kentucky and South Central Indiana, including the Louisville metro area. Tonight, mostly cloudy. Chance of thunderstorms until midnight, then chance of showers and slight chance of thunderstorms after midnight. Some thunderstorms may produce heavy rainfall. Lows in the upper 60s. Southwest winds up to 10 miles an hour, shifting to the southeast after midnight. Chance of precipitation 50%. Friday, mostly cloudy. Chance of showers and slight chance of thunderstorms in the morning, then showers likely and chance of thunderstorms in the afternoon. Some thunderstorms may produce heavy rainfall. Highs in the lower 80s. South winds up to 10 miles an hour. Chance of precipitation 70%. Friday night, mostly cloudy. Showers likely and chance of thunderstorms until midnight, then showers and chance of thunderstorms after midnight.
some thunderstorms may produce heavy rainfall. Lows around 70. Southwest winds 5 to 10 miles an hour. Chance of precipitation 70%. Saturday, showers likely and slight chance of thunderstorms in the morning, then showers likely and chance of thunderstorms in the afternoon. Some thunderstorms may produce heavy rainfall in the morning. Highs in the mid-80s. West winds 5.

after midnight. Chance of precipitation 50%. And now the extended forecast for the radio listening area. Sunday and Sunday night, partly cloudy. A 20% chance of thunderstorms. Highs around 90. Lows in the lower 70s. Monday and Monday night, mostly clear. Highs in the mid-90s. Lows in the mid-70s. Tuesday and Tuesday night, mostly clear. Highs in the mid-90s. Lows in the mid-70s. Wednesday and Wednesday night, mostly clear. Highs in the upper 90s. Lows in the upper 70s. Thursday and Thursday night, mostly clear. Highs in the upper 90s. Lows in the upper 70s. The current time is 7:44 p.m. Eastern Daylight Time. Flood watch remains in effect through Saturday morning. What? Flash flooding caused by excessive rainfall continues to be possible. Where? Portions of Indiana, including the following areas: Clark, Crawford, DuBois, Floyd, Harrison, Orange, Perry, and Washington and North Central Kentucky, including the following area: Jefferson. When? Through Saturday morning. The following impacts are expected: excessive runoff may result in flooding of rivers, creeks, streams, and other low-lying and flood-prone locations. Flooding may occur in poor drainage and urban areas. Low water crossings may be flooded. Additional details: multiple rounds of heavy showers and thunderstorms are expected across southern Indiana and northern Kentucky this evening through Saturday morning. http://www.weather.gov/safety/flood 7 p.m. Eastern Daylight Time weather conditions across north-central Kentucky and south-central Indiana. At Louisville International, a thunderstorm was reported. The temperature was 76 degrees, the dew point 69, and the relative humidity 79%. The wind was southwest at 9 miles an hour. The pressure was 29.99 inches and rising. At Bowman Field, light rain was falling. The temperature was 71 degrees, the dew point 69, and the relative humidity 93%. The wind was northwest at 5 miles an hour. The pressure was 29.98 inches and steady. At Jasper, light rain was falling. The temperature was 70 degrees, the dew point 70, and the relative humidity 100%. The wind was south at 6 miles an hour. The pressure was 29.99 inches and rising. Once again, at Louisville International, it was 76 degrees with a thunderstorm. Elsewhere around the region, it was mostly sunny, with a temperature of 86 at Bowling Green, 87 at Nashville, and 86 at Paducah. It was partly sunny, with a temperature of 81 at Lexington, 79 at Covington, and 79 at Jackson. Under partly sunny skies, Evansville reported 70, Bloomington reported 78, and Indianapolis reported 78. At Frankfort, thunder was reported. Now for the official National Weather Service forecast for north-central Kentucky and south-central Indiana, including the Louisville metro area. Tonight, mostly cloudy. Chance of thunderstorms until midnight, then chance of showers and slight chance of thunderstorms after midnight. Some thunderstorms may produce heavy rainfall. Lows in the upper 60s. Southwest winds up to 10 miles an hour shifting to the southeast after midnight. Chance of precipitation 50%. Friday, mostly cloudy. Chance of showers and slight chance of thunderstorms in the morning, then showers likely and chance of thunderstorms in the afternoon. Some thunderstorms may produce heavy rainfall. Highs in the lower 80s. South winds up to 10 miles an hour. Chance of precipitation 70%. Friday night, mostly cloudy. Showers likely and chance of thunderstorms until midnight, then showers and chance of thunderstorms after midnight. Some thunderstorms may produce heavy rainfall. Lows around 70. Southwest winds 5 to 10 miles an hour. Chance of precipitation 70%. Saturday, showers likely and slight chance of thunderstorms in the morning, then showers likely and chance of thunderstorms in the afternoon. Some thunderstorms may produce heavy rainfall

In the morning, highs in the mid-80s. West winds 5 to 10 miles an hour. Chance of precipitation 60%. Saturday night, partly cloudy with chance of thunderstorms until midnight, then mostly cloudy with chance of showers and slight chance of thunderstorms after midnight. Lows around 70. Northwest winds up to 10 miles an hour, shifting to the southeast after midnight. Chance of precipitation 50%. And now the extended forecast for the radio listening area. Sunday and Sunday night, partly cloudy. A 20% chance of thunderstorms. Highs around 90. Lows in the lower 70s. Monday and Monday night, mostly clear. Highs in the mid-90s. Lows in the mid-70s. Tuesday and Tuesday night, mostly clear. Highs in the mid-90s. Lows in the mid-70s. Wednesday and Wednesday night, mostly clear. Highs in the upper 90s. Lows in the upper 70s. Thursday and Thursday night, mostly clear. Highs in the upper 90s. Lows in the upper 70s. The current time is 7:50 p.m. Eastern Daylight Time. Flood watch remains in effect through Saturday morning. What? Flash flooding caused by excessive rainfall continues to be possible. Where? Portions of Indiana, including the following areas: Clark, Crawford, DuBois, Floyd, Harrison, Orange, Perry, and Washington and North Central Kentucky, including the following area: Jefferson. When? Through Saturday morning. The following impacts are expected: excessive runoff may result in flooding of rivers, creeks, streams, and other low-lying and flood-prone locations. Flooding may occur in poor drainage and urban areas. Low water crossings may be flooded. Additional details: multiple rounds of heavy showers and thunderstorms are expected across southern Indiana and northern Kentucky this evening through Saturday morning. http://www.weather.gov/safety/flood 7 p.m. Eastern Daylight Time weather conditions across north-central Kentucky and south-central Indiana. At Louisville International, a thunderstorm was reported. The temperature was 76 degrees, the dew point 69, and the relative humidity 79%. The wind was southwest at 9 miles an hour. The pressure was 29.99 inches and rising. At Bowman Field, light rain was falling. The temperature was 71 degrees, the dew point 69, and the relative humidity 93%. The wind was northwest at 5 miles an hour. The pressure was 29.98 inches and steady. At Jasper, light rain was falling. The temperature was 70 degrees, the dew point 70, and the relative humidity 100%. The wind was south at 6 miles an hour. The pressure was 29.99 inches and rising. Once again, at Louisville International, it was 76 degrees with the thunderstorm. Elsewhere around the region, it was mostly sunny, with a temperature of 86 at Bowling Green, 87 at Nashville, and 86 at Paducah. It was partly sunny, with a temperature of 81 at Lexington, 79 at Covington, and 79 at Jackson. Under partly sunny skies, Evansville reported 70, Bloomington reported 78, and Indianapolis reported 78. At Frankfort, thunder was reported. Now for the official National Weather Service forecast for north-central Kentucky and south-central Indiana, including the Louisville metro area. Tonight, mostly cloudy. Chance of thunderstorms until midnight, then chance of showers and slight chance of thunderstorms after midnight. Some thunderstorms may produce heavy rainfall. Lows in the upper 60s. Southwest winds up to 10 miles an hour, shifting to the southeast after midnight. Chance of precipitation 50%. Friday, mostly cloudy. Chance of showers and slight chance of thunderstorms in the morning, then showers likely and chance of thunderstorms in the afternoon. Some thunderstorms may produce heavy rainfall. Highs in the lower 80s. South winds up to 10 miles an hour. Chance of precipitation 70%. Friday night, mostly cloudy. Showers likely and chance of thunderstorms until midnight,
then showers and chance of thunderstorms after midnight. Some thunderstorms may produce heavy rainfall. Lows around 70. Southwest winds 5 to 10 miles an hour. Chance of precipitation 70%. Saturday, showers likely and slight chance of thunderstorms in the morning, then showers likely and chance of thunderstorms in the afternoon. Some thunderstorms may produce heavy rainfall in the morning. Highs in the mid-80s. West winds 5 to 10 miles an hour. Chance of precipitation 60%. Saturday night, partly cloudy with chance of thunderstorms until midnight, then mostly cloudy with chance of showers and slight chance of thunderstorms after midnight. Lows around 70. Northwest winds up to 10 miles an hour shifting to the southeast after midnight. Chance of precipitation 50%. And now the extended forecast for the radio listening area. Sunday and Sunday night, partly cloudy. A 20% chance of thunderstorms. Highs around 90. Lows in the lower 70s. Monday and Monday night, mostly clear. Highs in the mid-90s. Lows in the mid-70s. Tuesday and Tuesday night, mostly clear. Highs in the mid-90s. Lows in the mid-70s. Wednesday and Wednesday night, mostly clear. Highs in the upper 90s. Lows in the upper 70s. Thursday and Thursday night, mostly clear. Highs in the upper 90s. Lows in the upper 70s. The current time is 7:55 p.m. Eastern Daylight Time. Flood watch remains in effect through Saturday morning. What? Flash flooding caused by excessive rainfall continues to be possible. Where? Portions of Indiana, including the following areas: Clark, Crawford, DuBois, Floyd, Harrison, Orange, Perry, and Washington and North Central Kentucky, including the following area: Jefferson. When? Through Saturday morning. The following impacts are expected: excessive runoff may result in flooding of rivers, creeks, streams, and other low-lying and flood-prone locations. Flooding may occur in poor drainage and urban areas. Low water crossings may be flooded. Additional details: multiple rounds of heavy showers and thunderstorms are expected across southern Indiana and northern Kentucky this evening through Saturday morning. http://www.weather.gov/safety/flood 7 p.m. Eastern Daylight Time weather conditions across north central Kentucky and south central Indiana. At Louisville International, a thunderstorm was reported. The temperature was 76 degrees, the dew point 69, and the relative humidity 79%. The wind was southwest at 9 miles an hour. The pressure was 29.99 inches and rising. At Bowman Field, light rain was falling. The temperature was 71 degrees, the dew point 69, and the relative humidity 93%. The wind was northwest at 5 miles an hour. The pressure was 29.98 inches and steady. At Jasper, light rain was falling. The temperature was 70 degrees, the dew point 70, and the relative humidity 100%. The wind was south at 6 miles an hour. The pressure was 29.99 inches and rising. Once again, at Louisville International, it was 76 degrees with the thunderstorm. Elsewhere around the region, it was mostly sunny, with a temperature of 86 at Bowling Green, 87 at Nashville, and 86 at Paducah. It was partly sunny, with a temperature of 81 at Lexington, 79 at Covington, and 79 at Jackson. Under partly sunny skies, Evansville reported 70, Bloomington reported 78, and Indianapolis reported 78. At Frankfort, thunder was reported. Now for the official National Weather Service forecast for north central Kentucky and south central Indiana, including the Louisville metro area. Tonight, mostly cloudy. Chance of thunderstorms until midnight, then chance of showers and slight chance of thunderstorms after midnight. Some thunderstorms may produce heavy rainfall. Lows in the upper 60s. Southwest winds up to 10 miles an hour shifting to the southeast after midnight. Chance of precipitation 50%. Friday, mostly cloudy.
chance of showers and slight chance of thunderstorms in the morning, then showers likely and chance of thunderstorms in the afternoon. Some thunderstorms may produce heavy rainfall. Highs in the lower 80s. South winds up to 10 miles an hour. Chance of precipitation 70%. Friday night, mostly cloudy. Showers likely and chance of thunderstorms until midnight, then showers and chance of thunderstorms after midnight. Some thunderstorms may produce heavy rainfall. Lows around 70. Southwest winds 5 to 10 miles an hour. Chance of precipitation 70%. Saturday, showers likely and slight chance of thunderstorms in the morning, then showers likely and chance of thunderstorms in the afternoon. Some thunderstorms may produce heavy rainfall in the morning. Highs in the mid-80s. West winds 5 to 10 miles an hour. Chance of precipitation 60%. Saturday night, partly cloudy with chance of thunderstorms until midnight, then mostly cloudy with chance of showers and slight chance of thunderstorms after midnight. Lows around 70. Northwest winds up to 10 miles an hour shifting to the southeast after midnight. Chance of precipitation 50%. And now the extended forecast for the radio listening area. Sunday and Sunday night, partly cloudy. A 20% chance of thunderstorms. Highs around 90. Lows in the lower 70s. Monday and Monday night, mostly clear. Highs in the mid-90s. Lows in the mid-70s. Tuesday and Tuesday night, mostly clear. Highs in the mid-90s. Lows in the mid-70s. Wednesday and Wednesday night, mostly clear. Highs in the upper 90s. Lows in the upper 70s. Thursday and Thursday night, mostly clear. Highs in the upper 90s. Lows in the upper 70s. The current time is 8:01 p.m. Eastern Daylight Time. Flood watch remains in effect through Saturday morning. What? Flash flooding caused by excessive rainfall continues to be possible. Where? Portions of Indiana, including the following areas: Clark, Crawford, DuBois, Floyd, Harrison, Orange, Perry, and Washington and North Central Kentucky, including the following area: Jefferson. When? Through Saturday morning. The following impacts are expected: excessive runoff may result in flooding of rivers, creeks, streams, and other low-lying and flood-prone locations. Flooding may occur in poor drainage and urban areas. Low water crossings may be flooded. Additional details: multiple rounds of heavy showers and thunderstorms are expected across southern Indiana and northern Kentucky this evening through Saturday morning. http://www.weather.gov/safety/flood 7 p.m. Eastern Daylight Time weather conditions across north central Kentucky and south central Indiana. At Louisville International, a thunderstorm was reported. The temperature was 76 degrees, the dew point 69, and the relative humidity 79%. The wind was southwest at 9 miles an hour. The pressure was 29.99 inches and rising. At Bowman Field, light rain was falling. The temperature was 71 degrees, the dew point 69, and the relative humidity 93%. The wind was northwest at 5 miles an hour. The pressure was 29.98 inches and steady. At Jasper, light rain was falling. The temperature was 70 degrees, the dew point 70, and the relative humidity 100%. The wind was south at 6 miles an hour. The pressure was 29.99 inches and rising. Once again, at Louisville International, it was 76 degrees with the thunderstorm. Elsewhere around the region, it was mostly sunny, with a temperature of 86 at Bowling Green, 87 at Nashville, and 86 at Paducah. It was partly sunny, with a temperature of 81 at Lexington, 79 at Covington, and 79 at Jackson. Under partly sunny skies, Evansville reported 70, Bloomington reported 78, and Indianapolis reported 78. At Frankfort, thunder was reported. The current time is 8:03 p.m. Eastern Daylight Time. Flood watch remains in effect through Saturday morning. What?
flash flooding caused by excessive rainfall continues to be possible.